large hail and damaging winds in and close to the watch area. While severe weather may not be imminent, persons should remain alert for rapidly changing weather conditions and listen for later statements and possible warnings. 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The time is currently 7 p.m. Central Daylight Time. 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Now for the official National Weather Service forecast for Peoria and surrounding areas of central Illinois. Rest of tonight, partly cloudy. A slight chance of showers and thunderstorms until midnight, then a chance of showers and thunderstorms after midnight. Lows in the lower 70s. South winds 5 to 10 miles an hour. Chance of rain 50%. Independence Day, mostly sunny with a chance of showers and thunderstorms. Humid with highs around 90. South winds 5 to 10 miles an hour, becoming southwest in the afternoon. Chance of rain 50%. Heat index values up to 100. Saturday night, partly cloudy until midnight, then becoming mostly cloudy. A chance of showers and thunderstorms. Humid with lows around 70. West winds 5 to 10 miles an hour. Chance of rain 50%. Sunday, partly sunny with a chance of showers and thunderstorms. Humid with highs in the mid-80s. Northwest winds 5 to 10 miles an hour. Chance of rain 40%. Sunday night, partly cloudy. Lows in the mid-60s. Northwest winds 5 to 10 miles an hour. Monday, mostly sunny. Highs in the lower 80s. Monday night, mostly clear. Lows in the mid-60s. Tuesday, mostly sunny. Highs in the mid-80s. Tuesday night and Wednesday, mostly clear. Lows in the mid-60s. Highs in the upper 80s. Wednesday night, mostly clear until midnight, then becoming partly cloudy. Lows in the upper 60s. Thursday, mostly sunny with a chance of showers. A chance of thunderstorms in the afternoon. Highs in the upper 80s. Chance of rain 40%. Thursday night and Friday, partly cloudy. A chance of showers. Lows in the upper 60s. Highs in the mid-80s. Chance of rain 40%. Again, the forecast for Peoria and surrounding areas of central Illinois for the rest of tonight, partly cloudy. A slight chance of showers and thunderstorms until midnight, then a chance of showers and thunderstorms after midnight. Lows in the lower 70s. South winds 5 to 10 miles an hour. Chance of rain 50%. The following is a summary of watches, warnings and advisories in effect. For the WXJ71 listening area, severe thunderstorm watch number 451 has been issued until 2 a.m. Saturday for the following counties, Marshall and Stark. A heat advisory remains in effect until 7 p.m. Saturday for the following counties, Fulton, Mason, McLean, Peoria, Tazewell and Woodford. At 7 p.m. in Peoria, skies were sunny. The temperature was 89 degrees, the dew point was 74, and the relative humidity was 60%. The heat index was 98. The wind was south at 10 miles an hour. The pressure was 29.95 inches and falling. Around central and western Illinois, it was sunny, with a temperature of 88 at Bloomington, 87 at Lakin, 88 at Quincy, 88 at Springfield, and 91 at Pontiac. It was mostly sunny, with a temperature of 87 at Galesburg, and 88 at Macomb. At Moline, it was partly sunny, with a temperature of 88. And once again at 7 p.m. in Peoria, under sunny skies, the temperature was 89, and the heat index was 98. The National Weather Service has issued severe thunderstorm watch number 451, effective until 2 a.m. Saturday. This watch includes the following counties, in Illinois, Marshall and Stark. Remember, a severe thunderstorm watch means the conditions are favorable for the development of severe weather, including large hail and damaging winds, in and close to the watch area. While severe weather may not be imminent, persons should remain alert for rapidly changing weather conditions and listen for later statements and possible warnings. 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

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Now for the official National Weather Service forecast for Peoria and surrounding areas of central Illinois. Rest of tonight, partly cloudy. A slight chance of showers and thunderstorms until midnight, then a chance of showers and thunderstorms after midnight. Lows in the lower 70s. South winds 5 to 10 miles an hour. Chance of rain 50%. Independence Day, mostly sunny with a chance of showers and thunderstorms. Humid with highs around 90. South winds 5 to 10 miles an hour, becoming southwest in the afternoon. Chance of rain 50%. Heat index values up to 100. Saturday night, partly cloudy until midnight, then becoming mostly cloudy. A chance of showers and thunderstorms. Humid with lows around 70. West winds 5 to 10 miles an hour. Chance of rain 50%. Sunday, partly sunny with a chance of showers and thunderstorms. Humid with highs in the mid-80s. Northwest winds 5 to 10 miles an hour. Chance of rain 40%. Sunday night, partly cloudy. Lows in the mid-60s. Northwest winds 5 to 10 miles an hour. Monday, mostly sunny. Highs in the lower 80s. Monday night, mostly clear. Lows in the mid-60s. Tuesday, mostly sunny. Highs in the mid-80s. Tuesday night and Wednesday, mostly clear. Lows in the mid-60s. Highs in the upper 80s. Wednesday night, mostly clear until midnight, then becoming partly cloudy. Lows in the upper 60s. Thursday, mostly sunny with a chance of showers. A chance of thunderstorms in the afternoon. Highs in the upper 80s. Chance of rain 40%. Thursday night and Friday, partly cloudy. A chance of showers. Lows in the upper 60s. Highs in the mid-80s. Chance of rain 40%. Again, the forecast for Peoria and surrounding areas of central Illinois for the rest of tonight, partly cloudy. A slight chance of showers and thunderstorms until midnight, then a chance of showers and thunderstorms after midnight. Lows in the lower 70s. South winds 5 to 10 miles an hour. Chance of rain 50%. The following is a summary of watches, warnings, and advisories in effect. For the WXJ71 listening area, severe thunderstorm watch number 451 has been issued until 2 a.m. Saturday for the following counties, Marshall and Stark. A heat advisory remains in effect until 7 p.m. Saturday for the following counties, Fulton, Mason, McLean, Peoria, Tazewell, and Woodford. At 7 p.m. in Peoria, skies were sunny. The temperature was 89 degrees, the dew point was 74, and the relative humidity was 60%. The heat index was 98. The wind was south at 10 miles an hour. The pressure was 29.95 inches and falling. Around central and western Illinois, it was sunny, with a temperature of 88 at Bloomington, 87 at Lakin, 88 at Quincy, 88 at Springfield, and 91 at Pontiac. It was mostly sunny, with a temperature of 87 at Galesburg, and 88 at Macomb. At Moline, it was partly sunny, with a temperature of 88. And once again at 7 p.m. in Peoria, under sunny skies, the temperature was 89, and the heat index was 98. The National Weather Service has issued severe thunderstorm watch number 451, effective until 2 a.m. Saturday. This watch includes the following counties, in Illinois, Marshall and Stark. Remember, a severe thunderstorm watch means the conditions are favorable for the development of severe weather, including large hail and damaging winds, in and close to the watch area. While severe weather may not be imminent, persons should remain alert for rapidly changing weather conditions and listen for later statements and possible warnings. 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Now for the official National Weather Service forecast for Peoria and surrounding areas of central Illinois. Rest of tonight, partly cloudy. A slight chance of

showers and thunderstorms until midnight, then a chance of showers and thunderstorms after midnight. Lows in the lower 70s. South winds around 5 miles an hour. Chance of rain 50%. Independence Day, mostly sunny with a chance of showers and thunderstorms. Humid with highs around 90. South winds 5 to 10 miles an hour, becoming southwest in the afternoon. Chance of rain 50%. Heat index values up to 100. Saturday night, partly cloudy until midnight, then becoming mostly cloudy. A chance of showers and thunderstorms. Humid with lows around 70. West winds 5 to 10 miles an hour. Chance of rain 50%. Sunday, partly sunny with a chance of showers and thunderstorms. Humid with highs in the mid-80s. Northwest winds 5 to 10 miles an hour. Chance of rain 40%. Sunday night, partly cloudy. Lows in the mid-60s. Northwest winds 5 to 10 miles an hour. Monday, mostly sunny. Highs in the lower 80s. Monday night, mostly clear. Lows in the mid-60s. Tuesday, mostly sunny. Highs in the mid-80s. Tuesday night and Wednesday, mostly clear. Lows in the mid-60s. Highs in the upper 80s. Wednesday night, mostly clear until midnight, then becoming partly cloudy. Lows in the upper 60s. Thursday, mostly sunny with a chance of showers. A chance of thunderstorms in the afternoon. Highs in the upper 80s. Chance of rain 40%. Thursday night and Friday, partly cloudy. A chance of showers. Lows in the upper 60s. Highs in the mid-80s. Chance of rain 40%. Again, the forecast for Peoria and surrounding areas of central Illinois for the rest of tonight, partly cloudy. A slight chance of showers and thunderstorms until midnight, then a chance of showers and thunderstorms after midnight. Lows in the lower 70s. South winds around 5 miles an hour. Chance of rain 50%. The following is a summary of watches, warnings and advisories in effect. For the WXJ71 listening area, severe thunderstorm watch number 451 has been issued until 2 a.m. Saturday for the following counties, Marshall and Stark. A heat advisory remains in effect until 7 p.m. Saturday for the following counties, Fulton, Mason, McLean, Peoria, Tazewell and Woodford. At 7 p.m. in Peoria, skies were sunny. The temperature was 89 degrees, the dew point was 74, and the relative humidity was 60%. The heat index was 98. The wind was south at 10 miles an hour. The pressure was 29.95 inches and falling. Around central and western Illinois, it was sunny, with a temperature of 88 at Bloomington, 87 at Galesburg, and 88 at Macomb. Under sunny skies, Quincy reported 88, Springfield reported 88, and Pontiac reported 91. At Lakin, it was mostly sunny, with a temperature of 87. At Moline, it was partly sunny, with a temperature of 88. And once again at 7 p.m. in Peoria, under sunny skies, the temperature was 89, and the heat index was 98. 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The National Weather Service has issued severe thunderstorm watch number 451, effective until 2 a.m. Saturday. This watch includes the following counties, in Illinois, Marshall and Stark. Remember, a severe thunderstorm watch means the conditions are favorable for the development of severe weather, including large hail and damaging winds, in and close to the watch area. While severe weather may not be imminent, persons should remain alert for rapidly changing weather conditions and listen for later statements and possible warnings. 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
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Now for the official National Weather Service forecast for Peoria and surrounding areas of Central Illinois. Rest of tonight, partly cloudy. A slight chance of showers and thunderstorms until midnight, then a chance of showers and thunderstorms after midnight. Lows in the lower 70s. South winds around 5 miles an hour. Chance of rain 50%. Independence Day, mostly sunny with a chance of showers and thunderstorms. Humid with highs around 90. South winds 5 to 10 miles an hour, becoming southwest in the afternoon. Chance of rain 50%. Heat index values up to 100. Saturday night, partly cloudy until midnight, then becoming mostly cloudy. A chance of showers and thunderstorms. Humid with lows around 70. West winds 5 to 10 miles an hour. Chance of rain 50%. Sunday, partly sunny with a chance of showers and thunderstorms. Humid with highs in the mid-80s. Northwest winds 5 to 10 miles an hour. Chance of rain 40%. Sunday night, partly cloudy. Lows in the mid-60s. Northwest winds 5 to 10 miles an hour. Monday, mostly sunny. Highs in the lower 80s. Monday night, mostly clear. Lows in the mid-60s. Tuesday, mostly sunny. Highs in the mid-80s. Tuesday night and Wednesday, mostly clear. Lows in the mid-60s. Highs in the upper 80s. Wednesday night, mostly clear until midnight, then becoming partly cloudy. Lows in the upper 60s. Thursday, mostly sunny with a chance of showers. A chance of thunderstorms in the afternoon. Highs in the upper 80s. Chance of rain 40%. Thursday night and Friday, partly cloudy. A chance of showers. Lows in the upper 60s. Highs in the mid 80s. Chance of rain 40%. Again, the forecast for Peoria and surrounding areas of Central Illinois for the rest of tonight, partly cloudy. A slight chance of showers and thunderstorms until midnight, then a chance of showers and thunderstorms after midnight. Lows in the lower 70s. South winds around 5 miles an hour. Chance of rain 50%. The following is a summary of watches, warnings and advisories in effect. For the WXJ71 listening area, severe thunderstorm watch number 451 has been issued until 2 a.m. Saturday for the following counties, Marshall and Stark. A heat advisory remains in effect until 7 p.m. Saturday for the following counties, Fulton, Mason, McLean, Peoria, Tazewell and Woodford. At 7 p.m. in Peoria, skies were sunny. The temperature was 89 degrees, the dew point was 74, and the relative humidity was 60%. The heat index was 98. The wind was south at 10 miles an hour. The pressure was 29.95 inches and falling. Around central and western Illinois, it was sunny, with a temperature of 88 at Bloomington, 87 at Galesburg, and 88 at Macomb. Under sunny skies, Quincy reported 88, Springfield reported 88, and Pontiac reported 91. At Lakin, it was mostly sunny, with a temperature of 87. At Moline, it was partly sunny, with a temperature of 88. And once again at 7 p.m. in Peoria, under sunny skies, the temperature was 89, and the heat index was 98. The National Weather Service has issued severe thunderstorm watch number 451, effective until 2 a.m. Saturday. This watch includes the following counties, in Illinois, Marshall and Stark. Remember, a severe thunderstorm watch means the conditions are favorable for the development of severe weather, including large hail and damaging winds, in and close to the watch area. While severe weather may not be imminent, persons should remain alert for rapidly changing weather conditions and listen for later statements and possible warnings. 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Now for the official National Weather Service forecast for Peoria and surrounding areas of Central Illinois.
Rest of tonight, partly cloudy. A slight change.

chance of showers and thunderstorms until midnight, then a chance of showers and thunderstorms after midnight. Lows in the lower 70s. South winds around 5 miles an hour. Chance of rain 50%. Independence Day, mostly sunny with a chance of showers and thunderstorms. Humid with highs around 90. South winds 5 to 10 miles an hour, becoming southwest in the afternoon. Chance of rain 50%. Heat index values up to 100. Saturday night, partly cloudy until midnight, then becoming mostly cloudy. A chance of showers and thunderstorms. Humid with lows around 70. West winds 5 to 10 miles an hour. Chance of rain 50%. Sunday, partly sunny with a chance of showers and thunderstorms. Humid with highs in the mid-80s. Northwest winds 5 to 10 miles an hour. Chance of rain 40%. Sunday night, partly cloudy. Lows in the mid-60s. Northwest winds 5 to 10 miles an hour. Monday, mostly sunny. Highs in the lower 80s. Monday night, mostly clear. Lows in the mid-60s. Tuesday, mostly sunny. Highs in the mid-80s. Tuesday night and Wednesday, mostly clear. Lows in the mid-60s. Highs in the upper 80s. Wednesday night, mostly clear until midnight, then becoming partly cloudy. Lows in the upper 60s. Thursday, mostly sunny with a chance of showers. A chance of thunderstorms in the afternoon. Highs in the upper 80s. Chance of rain 40%. Thursday night and Friday, partly cloudy. A chance of showers. Lows in the upper 60s. Highs in the mid-80s. Chance of rain 40%. Again, the forecast for Peoria and surrounding areas of central Illinois for the rest of tonight, partly cloudy. A slight chance of showers and thunderstorms until midnight, then a chance of showers and thunderstorms after midnight. Lows in the lower 70s. South winds around 5 miles an hour. Chance of rain 50%. The following is a summary of watches, warnings and advisories in effect. For the WXJ71 listening area, severe thunderstorm watch number 451 has been issued until 2 a.m. Saturday for the following counties, Marshall and Stark. A heat advisory remains in effect until 7 p.m. Saturday for the following counties, Fulton, Mason, McLean, Peoria, Tazewell and Woodford. At 7 p.m. in Peoria, skies were sunny. The temperature was 89 degrees, the dew point was 74, and the relative humidity was 60%. The heat index was 98. The wind was south at 10 miles an hour. The pressure was 29.95 inches and falling. Around central and western Illinois, it was sunny, with a temperature of 88 at Bloomington, 87 at Galesburg, and 87 at Macomb. Under sunny skies, Quincy reported 88, Springfield reported 88, and Pontiac reported 91. At Lakin, it was mostly sunny, with a temperature of 87. At Moline, it was partly sunny, with a temperature of 88. And once again at 7 p.m. in Peoria, under sunny skies, the temperature was 89, and the heat index was 98. The National Weather Service has issued severe thunderstorm watch number 451, effective until 2 a.m. Saturday. This watch includes the following counties, in Illinois, Marshall and Stark. Remember, a severe thunderstorm watch means the conditions are favorable for the development of severe weather, including large hail and damaging winds, in and close to the watch area. While severe weather may not be imminent, persons should remain alert for rapidly changing weather conditions and listen for later statements and possible warnings. 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Now for the official National Weather Service forecast for Peoria and surrounding areas of central Illinois. Rest of tonight, partly cloudy. A slight chance of showers and thunderstorms until midnight, then a chance of showers and thunderstorms after midnight. Lows in the lower 70s. South winds around 5 miles an hour. Chance of rain 50%. Independence Day, mostly sunny with a chance of showers and thunderstorms.

Tuesday, mostly sunny. Highs in the mid-80s. Tuesday night and Wednesday, mostly clear. Lows in the mid-60s. Highs in the upper 80s. Wednesday night, mostly clear until midnight, then becoming partly cloudy. Lows in the upper 60s. Thursday, mostly sunny with a chance of showers. A chance of thunderstorms in the afternoon. Highs in the upper 80s. Chance of rain 40%. Thursday night and Friday, partly cloudy. A chance of showers. Lows in the upper 60s. Highs in the mid-80s. Chance of rain 40%. Again, the forecast for Peoria and surrounding areas of central Illinois for the rest of tonight, partly cloudy. A slight chance of showers and thunderstorms until midnight, then a chance of showers and thunderstorms after midnight. Lows in the lower 70s. South winds around 5 miles an hour. Chance of rain 50%. The following is a summary of watches, warnings, and advisories in effect. For the WXJ71 listening area, severe thunderstorm watch number 451 has been issued until 2 a.m. Saturday for the following counties, Marshall and Stark. A heat advisory remains in effect until 7 p.m. Saturday for the following counties, Fulton, Mason, McLean, Peoria, Tazewell, and Woodford. At 7 p.m. in Peoria, skies were sunny. The temperature was 89 degrees, the dew point was 74, and the relative humidity was 60%. The heat index was 98. The wind was south at 10 miles an hour. The pressure was 29.95 inches and falling. Around central and western Illinois, it was sunny, with a temperature of 88 at Bloomington, 87 at Galesburg, and 87 at Macomb. Under sunny skies, Quincy reported 88, Springfield reported 88, and Pontiac reported 91. At Lakin, it was mostly sunny, with a temperature of 87. At Moline, it was partly sunny, with a temperature of 88. And once again at 7 p.m. in Peoria, under sunny skies, the temperature was 89, and the heat index was 98. The National Weather Service has issued severe thunderstorm watch number 451, effective until 2 a.m. Saturday. This watch includes the following counties, in Illinois, Marshall and Stark. Remember, a severe thunderstorm watch means the conditions are favorable for the development of severe weather, including large hail and damaging winds, in and close to the watch area. While severe weather may not be imminent, persons should remain alert for rapidly changing weather conditions and listen for later statements and possible warnings. 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Now for the official National Weather Service forecast for Peoria and surrounding areas of central Illinois. Rest of tonight, partly cloudy. A slight chance of showers and thunderstorms until midnight, then a chance of showers and thunderstorms after midnight. Lows in the lower 70s. South winds around 5 miles an hour. Chance of rain 50%. Independence Day, mostly sunny with a chance of showers and thunderstorms. Humid with highs around 90. South winds 5 to 10 miles an hour, becoming southwest in the afternoon. Chance of rain 50%. Heat index values up to 100. Saturday night, partly cloudy until midnight, then becoming mostly cloudy. A chance of showers and thunderstorms. Humid with lows around 70. West winds 5 to 10 miles an hour. Chance of rain 50%. Sunday, partly sunny with a chance of showers and thunderstorms. Humid with highs in the mid-80s. Northwest winds 5 to 10 miles an hour. Chance of rain 40%. Sunday night, partly cloudy. Lows in the mid-60s. Northwest winds 5 to 10 miles an hour. Monday, mostly sunny. Highs in the lower 80s. Monday night, mostly clear. Lows in the mid-60s. Tuesday, mostly sunny. Highs in the mid-80s. Tuesday night and Wednesday, mostly clear. Lows in the mid-60s. Highs in the upper 80s. Wednesday night, mostly clear until midnight, then becoming partly cloudy.

lows in the upper 60s. Thursday, mostly sunny with a chance of showers. A chance of thunderstorms in the afternoon. Highs in the upper 80s. Chance of rain 40%. Thursday night and Friday, partly cloudy. A chance of showers. Lows in the upper 60s. Highs in the mid 80s. Chance of rain 40%. Again, the forecast for Peoria and surrounding areas of central Illinois for the rest of tonight, partly cloudy. A slight chance of showers and thunderstorms until midnight, then a chance of showers and thunderstorms after midnight. Lows in the lower 70s. South winds around 5 miles an hour. Chance of rain 50%. The following is a summary of watches, warnings and advisories in effect. For the WXJ71 listening area, severe thunderstorm watch number 451 has been issued until 2 a.m. Saturday for the following counties, Marshall and Stark. A heat advisory remains in effect until 7 p.m. Saturday for the following counties, Fulton, Mason, McLean, Peoria, Tazewell and Woodford. At 7 p.m. in Peoria, skies were sunny. The temperature was 89 degrees, the dew point was 74, and the relative humidity was 60%. The heat index was 98. The wind was south at 10 miles an hour. The pressure was 29.95 inches and falling. Around central and western Illinois, it was sunny, with a temperature of 88 at Bloomington, 87 at Galesburg, and 87 at Macomb. Under sunny skies, Quincy reported 88, Springfield reported 88, and Pontiac reported 91. At Lakin, it was mostly sunny, with a temperature of 87. At Moline, it was partly sunny, with a temperature of 88. And once again at 7 p.m. in Peoria, under sunny skies, the temperature was 89, and the heat index was 98. The National Weather Service has issued severe thunderstorm watch number 451, effective until 2 a.m. Saturday. This watch includes the following counties, in Illinois, Marshall and Stark, in Illinois, Marshall and Stark. Remember, a severe thunderstorm watch means the conditions are favorable for the development of severe weather, including large hail and damaging winds, in and close to the watch area. While severe weather may not be imminent, persons should remain alert for rapidly changing weather conditions and listen for later statements and possible warnings. 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Now for the official National Weather Service forecast for Peoria and surrounding areas of central Illinois. Rest of tonight, partly cloudy. A slight chance of showers and thunderstorms until midnight, then a chance of showers and thunderstorms after midnight. Lows in the lower 70s. South winds around 5 miles an hour. Chance of rain 50%. Independence Day, mostly sunny with a chance of showers and thunderstorms. Humid with highs around 90. South winds 5 to 10 miles an hour, becoming southwest in the afternoon. Chance of rain 50%. Heat index values up to 100. Saturday night, partly cloudy until midnight, then becoming mostly cloudy. A chance of showers and thunderstorms. Humid with lows around 70. West winds 5 to 10 miles an hour. Chance of rain 50%. Sunday, partly sunny with a chance of showers and thunderstorms. Humid with highs in the mid-80s. Northwest winds 5 to 10 miles an hour. Chance of rain 40%. Sunday night, partly cloudy. Lows in the mid-60s. Northwest winds 5 to 10 miles an hour. Monday, mostly sunny. Highs in the lower 80s. Monday night, mostly clear. Lows in the mid-60s. Tuesday, mostly sunny. Highs in the mid-80s. Tuesday night and Wednesday, mostly clear. Lows in the mid-60s. Highs in the upper 80s. Wednesday night, mostly clear until midnight, then becoming partly cloudy. Lows in the upper 60s. Thursday, mostly sunny with a chance of showers. A chance of thunderstorms in the afternoon. Highs in the upper 80s. Chance of rain 40%. Thursday night and Friday, partly cloudy.

a chance of showers. Lows in the upper 60s. Highs in the mid-80s. Chance of rain 40%. Again, the forecast for Peoria and surrounding areas of central Illinois for the rest of tonight, partly cloudy. A slight chance of showers and thunderstorms until midnight, then a chance of showers and thunderstorms after midnight. Lows in the lower 70s. South winds around 5 miles an hour. Chance of rain 50%. The following is a summary of watches, warnings and advisories in effect. For the WXJ71 listening area, severe thunderstorm watch number 451 has been issued until 2 a.m. Saturday for the following counties, Marshall and Stark. A heat advisory remains in effect until 7 p.m. Saturday for the following counties, Fulton, Mason, McLean, Peoria, Tazewell and Woodford. At 7 p.m. in Peoria, skies were sunny. The temperature was 89 degrees, the dew point was 74, and the relative humidity was 60%. The heat index was 98. The wind was south at 10 miles an hour. The pressure was 29.95 inches and falling. Around central and western Illinois, it was sunny, with a temperature of 88 at Bloomington, 87 at Galesburg, and 87 at Macomb. Under sunny skies, Quincy reported 88, Springfield reported 88, and Pontiac reported 91. At Lakin, it was mostly sunny, with a temperature of 87. At Moline, it was partly sunny, with a temperature of 88. And once again at 7 p.m. in Peoria, under sunny skies, the temperature was 89, and the heat index was 98. The National Weather Service has issued severe thunderstorm watch number 451, effective until 2 a.m. Saturday. This watch includes the following counties, in Illinois, Marshall and Stark. Remember, a severe thunderstorm watch means the conditions are favorable for the development of severe weather, including large hail and damaging winds, in and close to the watch area. While severe weather may not be imminent, persons should remain alert for rapidly changing weather conditions and listen for later statements and possible warnings. 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Now for the official National Weather Service forecast for Peoria and surrounding areas of central Illinois. Rest of tonight, partly cloudy. A slight chance of showers and thunderstorms until midnight, then a chance of showers and thunderstorms after midnight. Lows in the lower 70s. South winds around 5 miles an hour. Chance of rain 50%. Independence Day, mostly sunny with a chance of showers and thunderstorms. Humid with highs around 90. South winds 5 to 10 miles an hour, becoming southwest in the afternoon. Chance of rain 50%. Heat index values up to 100. Saturday night, partly cloudy until midnight, then becoming mostly cloudy. A chance of showers and thunderstorms. Humid with lows around 70. West winds 5 to 10 miles an hour. Chance of rain 50%. Sunday, partly sunny with a chance of showers and thunderstorms. Humid with highs in the mid-80s. Northwest winds 5 to 10 miles an hour. Chance of rain 40%. Sunday night, partly cloudy. Lows in the mid-60s. Northwest winds 5 to 10 miles an hour. Monday, mostly sunny. Highs in the lower 80s. Monday night, mostly clear. Lows in the mid-60s. Tuesday, mostly sunny. Highs in the mid-80s. Tuesday night and Wednesday, mostly clear. Lows in the mid-60s. Highs in the upper 80s. Wednesday night, mostly clear until midnight, then becoming partly cloudy. Lows in the upper 60s. Thursday, mostly sunny with a chance of showers. A chance of thunderstorms in the afternoon. Highs in the upper 80s. Chance of rain 40%. Thursday night and Friday, partly cloudy. A chance of showers. Lows in the upper 60s. Highs in the mid-80s. Chance of rain 40%. Again, the forecast for Peoria and surrounding areas of central Illinois for the rest of tonight, partly cloudy. A slight chance of showers and thunderstorms until midnight.

night, then a chance of showers and thunderstorms after midnight. Lows in the lower 70s. South winds around 5 miles an hour. Chance of rain 50%. The following is a summary of watches, warnings, and advisories in effect. For the WXJ71 listening area, severe thunderstorm watch number 451 has been issued until 2 a.m. Saturday for the following counties, Marshall and Stark. A heat advisory remains in effect until 7 p.m. Saturday for the following counties, Fulton, Mason, McLean, Peoria, Tazewell, and Woodford. At 7 p.m. in Peoria, skies were sunny. The temperature was 89 degrees, the dew point was 74, and the relative humidity was 60%. The heat index was 98. The wind was south at 10 miles an hour. The pressure was 29.95 inches and falling. Around central and western Illinois, it was sunny, with a temperature of 88 at Bloomington, 87 at Galesburg, and 87 at Macomb. Under sunny skies, Quincy reported 88, Springfield reported 88, and Pontiac reported 91. At Lakin, it was mostly sunny, with a temperature of 87. At Moline, it was partly sunny, with a temperature of 88. And once again at 7 p.m. in Peoria, under sunny skies, the temperature was 89, and the heat index was 98. The National Weather Service has issued severe thunderstorm watch number 451, effective until 2 a.m. Saturday. This watch includes the following counties, in Illinois, Marshall and Stark. Remember, a severe thunderstorm watch means the conditions are favorable for the development of severe weather, including large hail and damaging winds, in and close to the watch area. While severe weather may not be imminent, persons should remain alert for rapidly changing weather conditions and listen for later statements and possible warnings. 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Now for the official National Weather Service forecast for Peoria and surrounding areas of central Illinois. Rest of tonight, partly cloudy. A slight chance of showers and thunderstorms until midnight, then a chance of showers and thunderstorms after midnight. Lows in the lower 70s. South winds around 5 miles an hour. Chance of rain 50%. Independence Day, mostly sunny with a chance of showers and thunderstorms. Humid with highs around 90. South winds 5 to 10 miles an hour, becoming southwest in the afternoon. Chance of rain 50%. Heat index values up to 100. Saturday night, partly cloudy until midnight, then becoming mostly cloudy. A chance of showers and thunderstorms. Humid with lows around 70. West winds 5 to 10 miles an hour. Chance of rain 50%. Sunday, partly sunny with a chance of showers and thunderstorms. Humid with highs in the mid-80s. Northwest winds 5 to 10 miles an hour. Chance of rain 40%. Sunday night, partly cloudy. Lows in the mid-60s. Northwest winds 5 to 10 miles an hour. Monday, mostly sunny. Highs in the lower 80s. Monday night, mostly clear. Lows in the mid-60s. Tuesday, mostly sunny. Highs in the mid-80s. Tuesday night and Wednesday, mostly clear. Lows in the mid-60s. Highs in the upper 80s. Wednesday night, mostly clear until midnight, then becoming partly cloudy. Lows in the upper 60s. Thursday, mostly sunny with a chance of showers. A chance of thunderstorms in the afternoon. Highs in the upper 80s. Chance of rain 40%. Thursday night and Friday, partly cloudy. A chance of showers. Lows in the upper 60s. Highs in the mid-80s. Chance of rain 40%. Again, the forecast for Peoria and surrounding areas of central Illinois for the rest of tonight, partly cloudy. A slight chance of showers and thunderstorms until midnight, then a chance of showers and thunderstorms after midnight. Lows in the lower 70s. South winds around 5 miles an hour. Chance of rain 50%. The following is a summary of watches, warnings, and advisories in effect. For the WXJ71

71 listening area. Severe thunderstorm watch number 451 has been issued until 2 a.m. Saturday for the following counties, Marshall and Stark. A heat advisory remains in effect until 7 p.m. Saturday for the following counties, Fulton, Mason, McLean, Peoria, Tazewell, and Woodford. At 7 p.m. in Peoria, skies were sunny. The temperature was 89 degrees, the dew point was 74, and the relative humidity was 60%. The heat index was 98. The wind was south at 10 miles an hour. The pressure was 29.95 inches and falling. Around central and western Illinois, it was sunny, with a temperature of 88 at Bloomington, 87 at Galesburg, and 87 at Macomb. Under sunny skies, Quincy reported 88, Springfield reported 88, and Pontiac reported 91. At Lakin, it was mostly sunny, with a temperature of 87. At Moline, it was partly sunny, with a temperature of 88. And once again at 7 p.m. in Peoria, under sunny skies, the temperature was 89, and the heat index was 98. The National Weather Service has issued severe thunderstorm watch number 451, effective until 2 a.m. Saturday. This watch includes the following counties, in Illinois, Marshall and Stark. Remember, a severe thunderstorm watch means the conditions are favorable for the development of severe weather, including large hail and damaging winds, in and close to the watch area. While severe weather may not be imminent, persons should remain alert for rapidly changing weather conditions and listen for later statements and possible warnings. 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Now for the official National Weather Service forecast for Peoria and surrounding areas of central Illinois. Rest of tonight, partly cloudy. A slight chance of showers and thunderstorms until midnight, then a chance of showers and thunderstorms after midnight. Lows in the lower 70s. South winds around 5 miles an hour. Chance of rain 50%. Independence Day, mostly sunny with a chance of showers and thunderstorms. Humid with highs around 90. South winds 5 to 10 miles an hour, becoming southwest in the afternoon. Chance of rain 50%. Heat index values up to 100. Saturday night, partly cloudy until midnight, then becoming mostly cloudy. A chance of showers and thunderstorms. Humid with lows around 70. West winds 5 to 10 miles an hour. Chance of rain 50%. Sunday, partly sunny with a chance of showers and thunderstorms. Humid with highs in the mid-80s. Northwest winds 5 to 10 miles an hour. Chance of rain 40%. Sunday night, partly cloudy. Lows in the mid-60s. Northwest winds 5 to 10 miles an hour. Monday, mostly sunny. Highs in the lower 80s. Monday night, mostly clear. Lows in the mid-60s. Tuesday, mostly sunny. Highs in the mid-80s. Tuesday night and Wednesday, mostly clear. Lows in the mid-60s. Highs in the upper 80s. Wednesday night, mostly clear until midnight, then becoming partly cloudy. Lows in the upper 60s. Thursday, mostly sunny with a chance of showers. A chance of thunderstorms in the afternoon. Highs in the upper 80s. Chance of rain 40%. Thursday night and Friday, partly cloudy. A chance of showers. Lows in the upper 60s. Highs in the mid-80s. Chance of rain 40%. Again, the forecast for Peoria and surrounding areas of central Illinois for the rest of tonight, partly cloudy. A slight chance of showers and thunderstorms until midnight, then a chance of showers and thunderstorms after midnight. Lows in the lower 70s. South winds around 5 miles an hour. Chance of rain 50%. The following is a summary of watches, warnings and advisories in effect. For the WXJ71 listening area. Severe thunderstorm watch number 451 has been issued until 2 a.m. Saturday for the following counties, Marshall and Stark. A heat advisory remains in effect until 7 p.m. Saturday for the following counties, Fulton, Mason, McLean, Peoria, Tazewell.

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Now for the official National Weather Service forecast for Peoria and surrounding areas of central Illinois. Rest of tonight, partly cloudy. A slight chance of showers and thunderstorms until midnight, then a chance of showers and thunderstorms after midnight. Lows in the lower 70s. South winds around 5 miles an hour. Chance of rain 50%. Independence Day, mostly sunny with a chance of showers and thunderstorms. Humid with highs around 90. South winds 5 to 10 miles an hour, becoming southwest in the afternoon. Chance of rain 50%. Heat index values up to 100. Saturday night, partly cloudy until midnight, then becoming mostly cloudy. A chance of showers and thunderstorms. Humid with lows around 70. West winds 5 to 10 miles an hour. Chance of rain 50%. Sunday, partly sunny with a chance of showers and thunderstorms. Humid with highs in the mid-80s. Northwest winds 5 to 10 miles an hour. Chance of rain 40%. Sunday night, partly cloudy. Lows in the mid-60s. Northwest winds 5 to 10 miles an hour. Monday, mostly sunny. Highs in the lower 80s. Monday night, mostly clear. Lows in the mid-60s. Tuesday, mostly sunny. Highs in the mid-80s. Tuesday night and Wednesday, mostly clear. Lows in the mid-60s. Highs in the upper 80s. Wednesday night, mostly clear until midnight, then becoming partly cloudy. Lows in the upper 60s. Thursday, mostly sunny with a chance of showers. A chance of thunderstorms in the afternoon. Highs in the upper 80s. Chance of rain 40%. Thursday night and Friday, partly cloudy. A chance of showers. Lows in the upper 60s. Highs in the mid-80s. Chance of rain 40%. Again, the forecast for Peoria and surrounding areas of central Illinois for the rest of tonight, partly cloudy. A slight chance of showers and thunderstorms until midnight, then a chance of showers and thunderstorms after midnight. Lows in the lower 70s. South winds around 5 miles an hour. Chance of rain 50%. The following is a summary of watches, warnings, and advisories in effect. For the WXJ71 listening area, severe thunderstorm watch number 451 has been issued until 2 a.m. Saturday for the following counties, Marshall and Stark. A heat advisory remains in effect until 7 p.m. Saturday for the following counties, Fulton, Mason, McLean, Peoria, Tazewell, and Woodford. At 8 p.m. in Peoria, skies were clear. The temperature was 86 degrees, the dew point was 75, and the relative humidity was 69%. The heat index was 95. The wind was south at 7 miles an hour. The pressure was 29.95 inches and steady. Around central and western Illinois, it was clear, with a temperature of 85 at Bloomington, 85 at Galesburg, 85 at Macomb, 85 at Quincy, and 86 at Springfield. It was partly cloudy, with a temperature of 85 at Lakin, and 87 at Pontiac. At Moline, it was mostly cloudy, with a temperature of 74. And once again at 8 p.m. in Peoria, under clear skies, the temperature was 86, and the heat index was 95. The National Weather Service has issued severe thunderstorm watch number 451, effective until 2 a.m. Saturday. This watch includes the following counties, in Illinois, Marshall and Stark. Remember, a severe thunderstorm watch means the conditions are favorable for the development of severe weather, including large hail and damaging winds, in and close to the watch area. While severe weather may not be imminent, persons should remain alert for rapidly changing weather conditions and listen for later statements and possible warnings. 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

forecast for Peoria and surrounding areas of central Illinois. Rest of tonight, partly cloudy. A slight chance of showers and thunderstorms until midnight, then a chance of showers and thunderstorms after midnight. Lows in the lower 70s. South winds around 5 miles an hour. Chance of rain 50%. Independence Day, mostly sunny with a chance of showers and thunderstorms. Humid with highs around 90. South winds 5 to 10 miles an hour, becoming southwest in the afternoon. Chance of rain 50%. Heat index values up to 100. Saturday night, partly cloudy until midnight, then becoming mostly cloudy. A chance of showers and thunderstorms. Humid with lows around 70. West winds 5 to 10 miles an hour. Chance of rain 50%. Sunday, partly sunny with a chance of showers and thunderstorms. Humid with highs in the mid-80s. Northwest winds 5 to 10 miles an hour. Chance of rain 40%. Sunday night, partly cloudy. Lows in the mid-60s. Northwest winds 5 to 10 miles an hour. Monday, mostly sunny. Highs in the lower 80s. Monday night, mostly clear. Lows in the mid-60s. Tuesday, mostly sunny. Highs in the mid-80s. Tuesday night and Wednesday, mostly clear. Lows in the mid-60s. Highs in the upper 80s. Wednesday night, mostly clear until midnight, then becoming partly cloudy. Lows in the upper 60s. Thursday, mostly sunny with a chance of showers. A chance of thunderstorms in the afternoon. Highs in the upper 80s. Chance of rain 40%. Thursday night and Friday, partly cloudy. A chance of showers. Lows in the upper 60s. Highs in the mid-80s. Chance of rain 40%. Again, the forecast for Peoria and surrounding areas of central Illinois for the rest of tonight, partly cloudy. A slight chance of showers and thunderstorms until midnight, then a chance of showers and thunderstorms after midnight. Lows in the lower 70s. South winds around 5 miles an hour. Chance of rain 50%. The following is a summary of watches, warnings, and advisories in effect. For the WXJ71 listening area, severe thunderstorm watch number 451 has been issued until 2 a.m. Saturday for the following counties, Marshall and Stark. A heat advisory remains in effect until 7 p.m. Saturday for the following counties, Fulton, Mason, McLean, Peoria, Tazewell, and Woodford. At 8 p.m. in Peoria, skies were clear. The temperature was 86 degrees, the dew point was 75, and the relative humidity was 69%. The heat index was 95. The wind was south at 7 miles an hour. The pressure was 29.95 inches and steady. Around central and western Illinois, it was clear, with a temperature of 85 at Bloomington, 85 at Galesburg, 85 at Macomb, 85 at Quincy, and 86 at Springfield. It was partly cloudy, with a temperature of 85 at Lakin, and 87 at Pontiac. At Moline, it was mostly cloudy, with a temperature of 74. And once again at 8 p.m. in Peoria, under clear skies, the temperature was 86, and the heat index was 95. The National Weather Service has issued severe thunderstorm watch number 451, effective until 2 a.m. Saturday. This watch includes the following counties, in Illinois, Marshall and Stark. Remember, a severe thunderstorm watch means the conditions are favorable for the development of severe weather, including large hail and damaging winds, in and close to the watch area. While severe weather may not be imminent, persons should remain alert for rapidly changing weather conditions and listen for later statements and possible warnings. 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Now for the official National Weather Service forecast for Peoria and surrounding areas of central Illinois. Rest of tonight, partly cloudy. A slight chance of showers and thunderstorms until midnight, then a chance of showers and thunderstorms after midnight. Lows in the lower 70s. South winds around 5 miles an hour. Chance of rain 50%.

Independence Day, mostly sunny with a chance of showers and thunderstorms. Humid with highs around 90. South winds 5 to 10 miles an hour, becoming southwest in the afternoon. Chance of rain 50%. Heat index values up to 100. Saturday night, partly cloudy until midnight, then becoming mostly cloudy. A chance of showers and thunderstorms. Humid with lows around 70. West winds 5 to 10 miles an hour. Chance of rain 50%. Sunday, partly sunny with a chance of showers and thunderstorms. Humid with highs in the mid-80s. Northwest winds 5 to 10 miles an hour. Chance of rain 40%. Sunday night, partly cloudy. Lows in the mid-60s. Northwest winds 5 to 10 miles an hour. Monday, mostly sunny. Highs in the lower 80s. Monday night, mostly clear. Lows in the mid-60s. Tuesday, mostly sunny. Highs in the mid-80s. Tuesday night and Wednesday, mostly clear. Lows in the mid-60s. Highs in the upper 80s. Wednesday night, mostly clear until midnight, then becoming partly cloudy. Lows in the upper 60s. Thursday, mostly sunny with a chance of showers. A chance of thunderstorms in the afternoon. Highs in the upper 80s. Chance of rain 40%. Thursday night and Friday, partly cloudy. A chance of showers. Lows in the upper 60s. Highs in the mid-80s. Chance of rain 40%. Again, the forecast for Peoria and surrounding areas of central Illinois for the rest of tonight, partly cloudy. A slight chance of showers and thunderstorms until midnight, then a chance of showers and thunderstorms after midnight. Lows in the lower 70s. South winds around 5 miles an hour. Chance of rain 50%. The following is a summary of watches, warnings, and advisories in effect. For the WXJ71 listening area, severe thunderstorm watch number 451 has been issued until 2 a.m. Saturday for the following counties, Marshall and Stark. A heat advisory remains in effect until 7 p.m. Saturday for the following counties, Fulton, Mason, McLean, Peoria, Tazewell, and Woodford. 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WXJ71 is part of the All Hazards Network of NOAA Weather Radio. At 8 p.m. in Peoria, skies were clear. The temperature was 86 degrees, the dew point was 75, and the relative humidity was 69%. The heat index was 95. The wind was south at 7 miles an hour. The pressure was 29.95 inches and steady. Around central and western Illinois, it was clear, with a temperature of 85 at Bloomington, 85 at Galesburg, and 85 at Lakin. Under clear skies, Macomb reported 85, Quincy reported 85, and Springfield reported 86. At Pontiac, it was partly cloudy, with a temperature of 87. At Moline, it was mostly cloudy, with a temperature of 74. And once again at 8 p.m. in Peoria, under clear skies, the temperature was 86, and the heat index was 95. The National Weather Service has issued severe thunderstorm watch number 451, effective until 2 a.m. Saturday. This watch includes the following counties, in Illinois, Marshall and Stark. Remember, a severe thunderstorm watch means the conditions are favorable for the development of severe weather, including large hail and damaging winds, in and close to the watch area. While severe weather may not be imminent, persons should remain alert for rapidly changing weather conditions and listen for later statements and possible warnings. 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
Now for the official National Weather Service forecast for Peoria and surrounding areas of central Illinois. Rest of tonight, partly cloudy with showers and thunderstorms likely until midnight, then mostly cloudy with a chance of showers and thunderstorms after midnight. Some thunderstorms may produce damaging winds and large hail. Lows in the lower 70s. South winds around 5 miles an hour. Chance of rain 70%. Independence Day, mostly sunny with a chance of showers and thunderstorms. Humid with highs around 90. South winds 5 to 10 miles an hour, becoming southwest in the afternoon. Chance of rain 50%. Heat index values up to 100. Saturday night, partly cloudy until midnight, then becoming mostly cloudy. A chance of showers and thunderstorms. Humid with lows around 70. West winds 5 to 10 miles an hour. Chance of rain 50%. Sunday, partly sunny with a chance of showers and thunderstorms. Humid with highs in the mid-80s. Northwest winds 5 to 10 miles an hour. Chance of rain 40%. Sunday night, partly cloudy. Lows in the mid-60s. Northwest winds 5 to 10 miles an hour. Monday, mostly sunny. Highs in the lower 80s. Monday night, mostly clear. Lows in the mid-60s. Tuesday, mostly sunny. Highs in the mid-80s. Tuesday night and Wednesday, mostly clear. Lows in the mid-60s. Highs in the upper 80s. Wednesday night, mostly clear until midnight, then becoming partly cloudy. Lows in the upper 60s. Thursday, mostly sunny with a chance of showers. A chance of thunderstorms in the afternoon. Highs in the upper 80s. Chance of rain 40%. Thursday night and Friday, partly cloudy. A chance of showers. Lows in the upper 60s. Highs in the mid-80s. Chance of rain 40%. Again, the forecast for Peoria and surrounding areas of central Illinois for the rest of tonight, partly cloudy with showers and thunderstorms likely until midnight, then mostly cloudy with a chance of showers and thunderstorms after midnight. Some thunderstorms may produce damaging winds and large hail. Lows in the lower 70s. South winds around 5 miles an hour. Chance of rain 70%. The following is a summary of watches, warnings and advisories in effect. For the WXJ71 listening area, severe thunderstorm watch number 451 has been issued until 2 a.m. Saturday for the following counties, Marshall and Stark. A heat advisory remains in effect until 7 p.m. Saturday for the following counties, Fulton, Mason, McLean, Peoria, Tazewell and Woodford. At 8 p.m. in Peoria, skies were clear. The temperature was 86 degrees, the dew point was 75, and the relative humidity was 69%. The heat index was 95. The wind was south at 7 miles an hour. The pressure was 29.95 inches and steady. Around central and western Illinois, it was clear, with a temperature of 85 at Bloomington, 85 at Galesburg, and 85 at Lakin. Under clear skies, Macomb reported 85, Quincy reported 85, and Springfield reported 86. At Pontiac, it was partly cloudy, with a temperature of 87. At Moline, it was mostly cloudy, with a temperature of 74. And once again at 8 p.m. in Peoria, under clear skies, the temperature was 86, and the heat index was 95. The National Weather Service has issued severe thunderstorm watch number 451, effective until 2 a.m. Saturday. This watch includes the following counties, in Illinois, Marshall and Stark. Remember, a severe thunderstorm watch means the conditions are favorable for the development of severe weather, including large hail and damaging winds, in and close to the watch area. While severe weather may not be imminent, persons should remain alert for rapidly changing weather conditions and listen for later statements and possible warnings. 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Now for the official National Weather Service forecast for Peoria and surrounding areas of central Illinois.
Rest of tonight, partly cloudy with showers and thunderstorms likely until midnight, then mostly cloudy with a chance of showers.

and thunderstorms after midnight. Some thunderstorms may produce damaging winds and large hail. Lows in the lower 70s. South winds around 5 miles an hour. Chance of rain 70%. Independence Day, mostly sunny with a chance of showers and thunderstorms. Humid with highs around 90. South winds 5 to 10 miles an hour, becoming southwest in the afternoon. Chance of rain 50%. Heat index values up to 100. Saturday night, partly cloudy until midnight, then becoming mostly cloudy. A chance of showers and thunderstorms. Humid with lows around 70. West winds 5 to 10 miles an hour. Chance of rain 50%. Sunday, partly sunny with a chance of showers and thunderstorms. Humid with highs in the mid-80s. Northwest winds 5 to 10 miles an hour. Chance of rain 40%. Sunday night, partly cloudy. Lows in the mid-60s. Northwest winds 5 to 10 miles an hour. Monday, mostly sunny. Highs in the lower 80s. Monday night, mostly clear. Lows in the mid-60s. Tuesday, mostly sunny. Highs in the mid-80s. Tuesday night and Wednesday, mostly clear. Lows in the mid-60s. Highs in the upper 80s. Wednesday night, mostly clear until midnight, then becoming partly cloudy. Lows in the upper 60s. Thursday, mostly sunny with a chance of showers. A chance of thunderstorms in the afternoon. Highs in the upper 80s. Chance of rain 40%. Thursday night and Friday, partly cloudy. A chance of showers. Lows in the upper 60s. Highs in the mid-80s. Chance of rain 40%. Again, the forecast for Peoria and surrounding areas of central Illinois for the rest of tonight, partly cloudy with showers and thunderstorms likely until midnight, then mostly cloudy with a chance of showers and thunderstorms after midnight. Some thunderstorms may produce damaging winds and large hail. Lows in the lower 70s. South winds around 5 miles an hour. Chance of rain 70%. The following is a summary of watches, warnings and advisories in effect. For the WXJ71 listening area, severe thunderstorm watch number 451 has been issued until 2 a.m. Saturday for the following counties, Marshall and Stark. A heat advisory remains in effect until 7 p.m. Saturday for the following counties, Fulton, Mason, McLean, Peoria, Tazewell and Woodford. At 8 p.m. in Peoria, skies were clear. The temperature was 86 degrees, the dew point was 75, and the relative humidity was 69%. The heat index was 95. The wind was south at 7 miles an hour. The pressure was 29.95 inches and steady. Around central and western Illinois, it was clear, with a temperature of 85 at Bloomington, 85 at Galesburg, and 85 at Lakin. Under clear skies, Macomb reported 84, Quincy reported 85, and Springfield reported 86. At Pontiac, it was partly cloudy, with a temperature of 87. At Moline, it was mostly cloudy, with a temperature of 74. And once again at 8 p.m. in Peoria, under clear skies, the temperature was 86, and the heat index was 95. The National Weather Service has issued severe thunderstorm watch number 451, effective until 2 a.m. Saturday. This watch includes the following counties, in Illinois, Marshall and Stark. Remember, a severe thunderstorm watch means the conditions are favorable for the development of severe weather, including large hail and damaging winds, in and close to the watch area. While severe weather may not be imminent, persons should remain alert for rapidly changing weather conditions and listen for later statements and possible warnings. 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Now for the official National Weather Service forecast for Peoria and surrounding areas of central Illinois. Rest of tonight, partly cloudy with showers and thunderstorms likely until midnight, then mostly cloudy with a chance of showers and thunderstorms after midnight. Some thunderstorms may produce damaging winds and large hail. Lows in the lower 70s.

to 10 miles an hour. Chance of rain 40%. Sunday night, partly cloudy. Lows in the mid-60s. Northwest winds 5 to 10 miles an hour. Monday, mostly sunny. Highs in the lower 80s. Monday night, mostly clear. Lows in the mid-60s. Tuesday, mostly sunny. Highs in the mid-80s. Tuesday night and Wednesday, mostly clear. Lows in the mid-60s. Highs in the upper 80s. Wednesday night, mostly clear until midnight, then becoming partly cloudy. Lows in the upper 60s. Thursday, mostly sunny with a chance of showers. A chance of thunderstorms in the afternoon. Highs in the upper 80s. Chance of rain 40%. Thursday night and Friday, partly cloudy. A chance of showers. Lows in the upper 60s. Highs in the mid-80s. Chance of rain 40%. Again, the forecast for Peoria and surrounding areas of central Illinois for the rest of tonight, partly cloudy with showers and thunderstorms likely until midnight, then mostly cloudy with a chance of showers and thunderstorms after midnight. Some thunderstorms may produce damaging winds and large hail. Lows in the lower 70s. South winds around 5 miles an hour. Chance of rain 70%. The following is a summary of watches, warnings and advisories in effect. For the WXJ71 listening area, severe thunderstorm watch number 451 has been issued until 2 a.m. Saturday for the following counties, Marshall and Stark. A heat advisory remains in effect until 7 p.m. Saturday for the following counties, Fulton, Mason, McLean, Peoria, Tazewell and Woodford. At 8 p.m. in Peoria, skies were clear. The temperature was 86 degrees, the dew point was 75, and the relative humidity was 69%. The heat index was 95. The wind was south at 7 miles an hour. The pressure was 29.95 inches and steady. Around central and western Illinois, it was clear, with a temperature of 85 at Bloomington, 85 at Galesburg, and 85 at Lakin. Under clear skies, Macomb reported 84, Quincy reported 85, and Springfield reported 86. At Pontiac, it was partly cloudy, with a temperature of 87. At Moline, it was mostly cloudy, with a temperature of 74. And once again at 8 p.m. in Peoria, under clear skies, the temperature was 86, and the heat index was 95. The National Weather Service has issued severe thunderstorm watch number 451, effective until 2 a.m. Saturday. This watch includes the following counties, in Illinois, Marshall and Stark. Remember, a severe thunderstorm watch means the conditions are favorable for the development of severe weather, including large hail and damaging winds, in and close to the watch area. While severe weather may not be imminent, persons should remain alert for rapidly changing weather conditions and listen for later statements and possible warnings. 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Now for the official National Weather Service forecast for Peoria and surrounding areas of central Illinois. Rest of tonight, partly cloudy with showers and thunderstorms likely until midnight, then mostly cloudy with a chance of showers and thunderstorms after midnight. Some thunderstorms may produce damaging winds and large hail. Lows in the lower 70s. South winds around 5 miles an hour. Chance of rain 70%. Independence Day, mostly sunny with a chance of showers and thunderstorms. Humid with highs around 90. South winds 5 to 10 miles an hour, becoming southwest in the afternoon. Chance of rain 50%. Heat index values up to 100. Saturday night, partly cloudy until midnight, then becoming mostly cloudy. A chance of showers and thunderstorms. Humid with lows around 70. West winds 5 to 10 miles an hour. Chance of rain 50%. Sunday, partly sunny with a chance of showers and thunderstorms. Humid with highs in the mid-80s. Northwest winds 5 to 10 miles an hour. Chance of rain 40%. Sunday night, partly cloudy. Lows in the mid-60s.

West winds 5 to 10 miles an hour. Monday, mostly sunny. Highs in the lower 80s. Monday night, mostly clear. Lows in the mid-60s. Tuesday, mostly sunny. Highs in the mid-80s. Tuesday night and Wednesday, mostly clear. Lows in the mid-60s. Highs in the upper 80s. Wednesday night, mostly clear until midnight, then becoming partly cloudy. Lows in the upper 60s. Thursday, mostly sunny with a chance of showers. A chance of thunderstorms in the afternoon. Highs in the upper 80s. Chance of rain 40%. Thursday night and Friday, partly cloudy. A chance of showers. Lows in the upper 60s. Highs in the mid 80s. Chance of rain 40%. Again, the forecast for Peoria and surrounding areas of central Illinois for the rest of tonight, partly cloudy with showers and thunderstorms likely until midnight, then mostly cloudy with a chance of showers and thunderstorms after midnight. Some thunderstorms may produce damaging winds and large hail. Lows in the lower 70s. South winds around 5 miles an hour. Chance of rain 70%. The following is a summary of watches, warnings and advisories in effect. For the WXJ71 listening area, severe thunderstorm watch number 451 has been issued until 2 a.m. Saturday for the following counties, Marshall and Stark. A heat advisor 71 listening area. Severe thunderstorm watch number 451 has been issued until 2 a.m. Saturday for the following counties, Marshall and Stark. A heat advisory remains in effect until 7 p.m. Saturday for the following counties, Fulton, Mason, McLean, Peoria, Tazewell and Woodford. At 8 p.m. in Peoria, skies were clear. The temperature was 86 degrees, the dew point was 75, and the relative humidity was 69%. The heat index was 95. The wind was south at 7 miles an hour. The pressure was 29.95 inches and steady. Around central and western Illinois, it was clear, with a temperature of 85 at Bloomington, 85 at Galesburg, and 85 at Lakin. Under clear skies, Macomb reported 84, Quincy reported 85, and Springfield reported 86. At Pontiac, it was partly cloudy, with a temperature of 87. At Moline, it was mostly cloudy, with a temperature of 74. And once again at 8 p.m. in Peoria, under clear skies, the temperature was 86, and the heat index was 95. The National Weather Service has issued severe thunderstorm watch number 451, effective until 2 a.m. Saturday. This watch includes the following counties, in Illinois, Marshall and Stark. Remember, a severe thunderstorm watch means the conditions are favorable for the development of severe weather, including large hail and damaging winds, in and close to the watch area. While severe weather may not be imminent, persons should remain alert for rapidly changing weather conditions and listen for later statements and possible warnings. 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Now for the official National Weather Service forecast for Peoria and surrounding areas of central Illinois. Rest of tonight, partly cloudy with showers and thunderstorms likely until midnight, then mostly cloudy with a chance of showers and thunderstorms after midnight. Some thunderstorms may produce damaging winds and large hail. Lows in the lower 70s. South winds around 5 miles an hour. Chance of rain 70%. Independence Day, mostly sunny with a chance of showers and thunderstorms. Humid with highs around 90. South winds 5 to 10 miles an hour, becoming southwest in the afternoon. Chance of rain 50%. Heat index values up to 100. Saturday night, partly cloudy until midnight, then becoming mostly cloudy. A chance of showers and thunderstorms. Humid with lows around 70. West winds 5 to 10 miles an hour. Chance of rain 50%. Sunday, partly sunny with a chance of showers and thunderstorms. Humid with highs in the mid-80s. Northwest winds 5 to 10 miles an hour. Chance of rain 40%. Sunday night, partly cloudy. Lows in the

60s. Northwest winds 5 to 10 miles an hour. Monday, mostly sunny. Highs in the lower 80s. Monday night, mostly clear. Lows in the mid-60s. Tuesday, mostly sunny. Highs in the mid-80s. Tuesday night and Wednesday, mostly clear. Lows in the mid-60s. Highs in the upper 80s. Wednesday night, mostly clear until midnight, then becoming partly cloudy. Lows in the upper 60s. Thursday, mostly sunny with a chance of showers. A chance of thunderstorms in the afternoon. Highs in the upper 80s. Chance of rain 40%. Thursday night and Friday, partly cloudy. A chance of showers. Lows in the upper 60s. Highs in the mid 80s. Chance of rain 40%. Again, the forecast for Peoria and surrounding areas of central Illinois for the rest of tonight, partly cloudy with showers and thunderstorms likely until midnight, then mostly cloudy with a chance of showers and thunderstorms after midnight. Some thunderstorms may produce damaging winds and large hail. Lows in the lower 70s. South winds around 5 miles an hour. Chance of rain 70%. The following is a summary of watches, warnings and advisories in effect. For the WXJ71 listening area, severe thunderstorm watch number 451 has been issued until 2 a.m. Saturday for the following counties, Marshall and Stark. A heat advisory remains in effect until 7 p.m. Saturday for the following counties, Fulton, Mason, McLean, Peoria, Tazewell and Woodford. At 8 p.m. in Peoria, skies were clear. The temperature was 86 degrees, the dew point was 75, and the relative humidity was 69%. The heat index was 95. The wind was south at 7 miles an hour. The pressure was 29.95 inches and steady. Around central and western Illinois, it was clear, with a temperature of 85 at Bloomington, 85 at Galesburg, and 85 at Lakin. Under clear skies, Macomb reported 84, Quincy reported 85, and Springfield reported 86. At Pontiac, it was partly cloudy, with a temperature of 87. At Moline, it was mostly cloudy, with a temperature of 74. And once again at 8 p.m. in Peoria, under clear skies, the temperature was 86, and the heat index was 95. The National Weather Service has issued severe thunderstorm watch number 451, effective until 2 a.m. Saturday. This watch includes the following counties, in Illinois, Marshall and Stark. Remember, a severe thunderstorm watch means the conditions are favorable for the development of severe weather, including large hail and damaging winds, in and close to the watch area. While severe weather may not be imminent, persons should remain alert for rapidly changing weather conditions and listen for later statements and possible warnings. 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Now for the official National Weather Service forecast for Peoria and surrounding areas of central Illinois. Rest of tonight, partly cloudy with showers and thunderstorms likely until midnight, then mostly cloudy with a chance of showers and thunderstorms after midnight. Some thunderstorms may produce damaging winds and large hail. Lows in the lower 70s. South winds around 5 miles an hour. Chance of rain 70%. Independence Day, mostly sunny with a chance of showers and thunderstorms. Humid with highs around 90. South winds 5 to 10 miles an hour, becoming southwest in the afternoon. Chance of rain 50%. Heat index values up to 100. Saturday night, partly cloudy until midnight, then becoming mostly cloudy. A chance of showers and thunderstorms. Humid with lows around 70. West winds 5 to 10 miles an hour. Chance of rain 50%. Sunday, partly sunny with a chance of showers and thunderstorms. Humid with highs in the mid-80s. Northwest winds 5 to 10 miles an hour. Chance of rain 40%. Sunday night, partly cloudy. Lows in the mid-60s. Northwest winds 5 to 10 miles an hour. Monday, mostly sunny. Highs in the lower 80s.

Monday night, mostly clear. Lows in the mid-60s. Tuesday, mostly sunny. Highs in the mid-80s. Tuesday night and Wednesday, mostly clear. Lows in the mid-60s. Highs in the upper 80s. Wednesday night, mostly clear until midnight, then becoming partly cloudy. Lows in the upper 60s. Thursday, mostly sunny with a chance of showers. A chance of thunderstorms in the afternoon. Highs in the upper 80s. Chance of rain 40%. Thursday night and Friday, partly cloudy. A chance of showers. Lows in the upper 60s. Highs in the mid-80s. Chance of rain 40%. Again, the forecast for Peoria and surrounding areas of central Illinois for the rest of tonight, partly cloudy with showers and thunderstorms likely until midnight, then mostly cloudy with a chance of showers and thunderstorms after midnight. Some thunderstorms may produce damaging winds and large hail. Lows in the lower 70s. South winds around 5 miles an hour. Chance of rain 70%. The following is a summary of watches, warnings and advisories in effect. For the WXJ71 listening area, severe thunderstorm watch number 451 has been issued until 2 a.m. Saturday for the following counties, Marshall and Stark. A heat advisory remains in effect until 7 p.m. Saturday for the following counties, Fulton, Mason, McLean, Peoria, Tazewell and Woodford. At 8 p.m. in Peoria, skies were clear. The temperature was 86 degrees, the dew point was 75, and the relative humidity was 69%. The heat index was 95. The wind was south at 7 miles an hour. The pressure was 29.95 inches and steady. Around central and western Illinois, it was clear, with a temperature of 85 at Bloomington, 85 at Galesburg, and 85 at Lakin. Under clear skies, Macomb reported 84, Quincy reported 85, and Springfield reported 86. At Pontiac, it was partly cloudy, with a temperature of 87. At Moline, it was mostly cloudy, with a temperature of 74. And once again at 8 p.m. in Peoria, under clear skies, the temperature was 86, and the heat index was 95. The National Weather Service has issued severe thunderstorm watch number 451, effective until 2 a.m. Saturday. This watch includes the following counties, in Illinois, Marshall and Stark. Remember, a severe thunderstorm watch means the conditions are favorable for the development of severe weather, including large hail and damaging winds, in and close to the watch area. While severe weather may not be imminent, persons should remain alert for rapidly changing weather conditions and listen for later statements and possible warnings. 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Now for the official National Weather Service forecast for Peoria and surrounding areas of central Illinois. Rest of tonight, partly cloudy with showers and thunderstorms likely until midnight, then mostly cloudy with a chance of showers and thunderstorms after midnight. Some thunderstorms may produce damaging winds and large hail. Lows in the lower 70s. South winds around 5 miles an hour. Chance of rain 70%. Independence Day, mostly sunny with a chance of showers and thunderstorms. Humid with highs around 90. South winds 5 to 10 miles an hour, becoming southwest in the afternoon. Chance of rain 50%. Heat index values up to 100. Saturday night, partly cloudy until midnight, then becoming mostly cloudy. A chance of showers and thunderstorms. Humid with lows around 70. West winds 5 to 10 miles an hour. Chance of rain 50%. Sunday, partly sunny with a chance of showers and thunderstorms. Humid with highs in the mid-80s. Northwest winds 5 to 10 miles an hour. Chance of rain 40%. Sunday night, partly cloudy. Lows in the mid-60s. Northwest winds 5 to 10 miles an hour. Monday, mostly sunny. Highs in the lower 80s. Monday night, mostly clear. Lows in the mid-60s. Tuesday, mostly sunny. Highs in the mid-80s.

Thursday night and Wednesday, mostly clear. Lows in the mid-60s. Highs in the upper 80s. Wednesday night, mostly clear until midnight, then becoming partly cloudy. Lows in the upper 60s. Thursday, mostly sunny with a chance of showers. A chance of thunderstorms in the afternoon. Highs in the upper 80s. Chance of rain 40%. Thursday night and Friday, partly cloudy. A chance of showers. Lows in the upper 60s. Highs in the mid-80s. Chance of rain 40%. Again, the forecast for Peoria and surrounding areas of central Illinois for the rest of tonight, partly cloudy with showers and thunderstorms likely until midnight, then mostly cloudy with a chance of showers and thunderstorms after midnight. Some thunderstorms may produce damaging winds and large hail. Lows in the lower 70s. South winds around 5 miles an hour. Chance of rain 70%. The following is a summary of watches, warnings and advisories in effect. For the WXJ71 listening area. Severe thunderstorm watch number 451 has been issued until 2 a.m. Saturday for the following counties, Marshall and Stark. A heat advisory remains in effect until 7 p.m. Saturday for the following counties, Fulton, Mason, McLean, Peoria, Tazewell and Woodford. At 8 p.m. in Peoria, skies were clear. The temperature was 86 degrees, the dew point was 75, and the relative humidity was 69%. The heat index was 95. The wind was south at 7 miles an hour. The pressure was 29.95 inches and steady. Around central and western Illinois, it was clear, with a temperature of 85 at Bloomington, 85 at Galesburg, and 85 at Lakin. Under clear skies, Macomb reported 84, Quincy reported 85, and Springfield reported 86. At Pontiac, it was partly cloudy, with a temperature of 87. At Moline, it was mostly cloudy, with a temperature of 74. And once again at 8 p.m. in Peoria, under clear skies, the temperature was 86, and the heat index was 95. The National Weather Service has issued severe thunderstorm watch number 451, effective until 2 a.m. Saturday. This watch includes the following counties, in Illinois, Marshall and Stark. Remember, a severe thunderstorm watch means the conditions are favorable for the development of severe weather, including large hail and damaging winds, in and close to the watch area. While severe weather may not be imminent, persons should remain alert for rapidly changing weather conditions and listen for later statements and possible warnings. 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Now for the official National Weather Service forecast for Peoria and surrounding areas of central Illinois. Rest of tonight, partly cloudy with showers and thunderstorms likely until midnight, then mostly cloudy with a chance of showers and thunderstorms after midnight. Some thunderstorms may produce damaging winds and large hail. Lows in the lower 70s. South winds around 5 miles an hour. Chance of rain 70%. Independence Day, mostly sunny with a chance of showers and thunderstorms. Humid with highs around 90. South winds 5 to 10 miles an hour, becoming southwest in the afternoon. Chance of rain 50%. Heat index values up to 100. Saturday night, partly cloudy until midnight, then becoming mostly cloudy. A chance of showers and thunderstorms. Humid with lows around 70. West winds 5 to 10 miles an hour. Chance of rain 50%. Sunday, partly sunny with a chance of showers and thunderstorms. Humid with highs in the mid-80s. Northwest winds 5 to 10 miles an hour. Chance of rain 40%. Sunday night, partly cloudy. Lows in the mid-60s. Northwest winds 5 to 10 miles an hour. Monday, mostly sunny. Highs in the lower 80s. Monday night, mostly clear. Lows in the mid-60s. Tuesday, mostly sunny. Highs in the mid-80s. Tuesday night and Wednesday, mostly clear. Lows in the mid-60s. Highs in the upper 80s. Wednesday night, mostly clear.

till midnight, then becoming partly cloudy. Lows in the upper 60s. Thursday, mostly sunny with a chance of showers. A chance of thunderstorms in the afternoon. Highs in the upper 80s. Chance of rain 40%. Thursday night and Friday, partly cloudy. A chance of showers. Lows in the upper 60s. Highs in the mid 80s. Chance of rain 40%. Again, the forecast for Peoria and surrounding areas of central Illinois for the rest of tonight, partly cloudy with showers and thunderstorms likely until midnight, then mostly cloudy. Severe thunderstorm watch number 451 remains in effect until 2 a.m. Saturday for the following counties, in Illinois, Marshall and Stark. Remember, a severe thunderstorm watch means the conditions are favorable for the development of severe weather, including large hail and damaging winds, in and close to the watch area. While severe weather may not be imminent, persons should remain alert for rapidly changing weather conditions and listen for later statements and possible warnings. Stay tuned to NOAA Weather Radio, commercial radio and television outlets, or internet sources for the latest severe weather information. Now for the official National Weather Service forecast for Peoria and surrounding areas of central Illinois. Rest of tonight, partly cloudy with showers and thunderstorms likely until midnight, then mostly cloudy with a chance of showers and thunderstorms after midnight. Some thunderstorms may produce damaging winds and large hail. Lows in the lower 70s. South winds around 5 miles an hour. Chance of rain 70%. Independence Day, mostly sunny with a chance of showers and thunderstorms. Humid with highs around 90. South winds 5 to 10 miles an hour, becoming southwest in the afternoon. Chance of rain 50%. Heat index values up to 100. Saturday night, partly cloudy until midnight, then becoming mostly cloudy. A chance of showers and thunderstorms. Humid with lows around 70. West winds 5 to 10 miles an hour. Chance of rain 50%. Sunday, partly sunny with a chance of showers and thunderstorms. Humid with highs in the mid-80s. Northwest winds 5 to 10 miles an hour. Chance of rain 40%. Sunday night, partly cloudy. Lows in the mid-60s. Northwest winds 5 to 10 miles an hour. Monday, mostly sunny. Highs in the lower 80s. Monday night, mostly clear. Lows in the mid-60s. Tuesday, mostly sunny. Highs in the mid-80s. Tuesday night and Wednesday, mostly clear. Lows in the mid-60s. Highs in the upper 80s. Wednesday night, mostly clear until midnight, then becoming partly cloudy. Lows in the upper 60s. Thursday, mostly sunny with a chance of showers. Severe thunderstorm watch number 451 remains in effect until 2 a.m. Saturday for the following counties, in Illinois, Marshall and Stark. Remember, a severe thunderstorm watch means the conditions are favorable for the development of severe weather, including large hail and damaging winds, in and close to the watch area. While severe weather may not be imminent, persons should remain alert for rapidly changing weather conditions and listen for later statements and possible warnings. Stay tuned to NOAA Weather Radio, commercial radio and television outlets, or internet sources for the latest severe weather information. Now for the official National Weather Service forecast for Peoria and surrounding areas of central Illinois. Rest of tonight, partly cloudy with showers and thunderstorms likely until midnight, then mostly cloudy with a chance of showers and thunderstorms after midnight. Some thunderstorms may produce damaging winds and large hail. Lows in the lower 70s. South winds around 5 miles an hour. Chance of rain 70%. Independence Day, mostly sunny with a chance of showers and thunderstorms. Humid with highs around 90. South winds 5 to 10 miles an hour, becoming southwest in the afternoon. Chance of rain 50%. Heat index values up to 100. Saturday night, partly cloudy until midnight, then becoming mostly cloudy. A chance of showers and thunderstorms. Humid with lows around 70. West winds 5 to 10 miles an hour. Chance of rain 50%. Sunday, partly sunny with a chance of showers and thunderstorms. Humid with highs in the mid-80s. Northwest winds 5 to 10 miles an hour. Chance of rain 40%.
Sunday night, partly cloudy. Lows in the mid-60s. Northwest winds 5 to 10 miles an hour. Monday, mostly sunny. Highs in the lower 80s. Monday night, mostly clear. Lows in the mid-60s. Tuesday, mostly sunny. Highs in the mid-80s. Tuesday night and Wednesday, mostly clear. Lows in the mid-60s. Highs in the upper 80s. Wednesday night, mostly clear until midnight, then becoming partly cloudy. Lows in the upper 60s. Thursday, mostly sunny with a chance of showers. A chance of thunderstorms in the afternoon. Highs in the upper 80s. Chance of rain 40%. Thursday night and Friday, partly cloudy. A chance of showers. Lows in the upper 60s. Highs in the mid-80s. Chance of rain 40%. Again, the forecast for Peoria and surrounding areas of central Illinois for the rest of tonight, partly cloudy with showers and thunderstorms likely until midnight, then mostly cloudy with a chance of showers and thunderstorms after midnight. Some thunderstorms may produce damaging winds and large hail. Lows in the lower 70s. South winds around 5 miles an hour. Chance of rain 70%. The following is a summary of watches, warnings and advisories in effect. For the WXJ71 listening area, severe thunderstorm watch number 451 remains in effect until 2 a.m. Saturday for the following counties, Marshall and Stark. A heat advisory remains in effect until 7 p.m. Saturday for the following counties, Fulton, Mason, McLean, Peoria, Tazewell and Woodford. At 8 p.m. in Peoria, skies were clear. The temperature was 86 degrees, the dew point was 75, and the relative humidity was 69%. The heat index was 95. The wind was south at 7 miles an hour. The pressure was 29.95 inches and steady. Around central and western Illinois, it was clear, with a temperature of 85 at Bloomington, 85 at Galesburg, and 85 at Lakin. Under clear skies, Macomb reported 84, Quincy reported 85, and Springfield reported 86. At Pontiac, it was partly cloudy, with a temperature of 87. At Moline, it was mostly cloudy, with a temperature of 74. And once again at 8 p.m. in Peoria, under clear skies, the temperature was 86, and the heat index was 95. Here is a river flood statement. The flood warning continues for the Illinois River near Havana until Friday, July 10th. At 7:45 p.m. Friday, the stage was 17.6 feet. The river is expected to fall below flood stage Friday, July 10th. Severe thunderstorm watch number 451 remains in effect until 2 a.m. Saturday for the following counties in Illinois, Marshall and Stark. Remember, a severe thunderstorm watch means the conditions are favorable for the development of severe weather, including large hail and damaging winds, in and close to the watch area. While severe weather may not be imminent, persons should remain alert for rapidly changing weather conditions and listen for later statements and possible warnings. 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The time is currently 9 p.m. Central Daylight Time. 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Now for the official National Weather Service forecast for Peoria and surrounding areas of central Illinois. Rest of tonight, partly cloudy with showers and thunderstorms likely until midnight, then mostly cloudy with a chance of showers and thunderstorms after midnight. Some thunderstorms may produce damaging winds and large hail. Lows in the lower 70s. South winds around 5 miles an hour. Chance of rain 70%. Independence Day, mostly sunny with a chance of showers and thunderstorms. Humid with highs around 90. South winds 5 to 10 miles an hour, becoming southwest in the afternoon. Chance of rain 50%. Heat index values up to 100. Saturday night, partly cloudy until midnight, then becoming mostly cloudy. A chance of showers and thunderstorms. Humid with lows around 70. West winds 5 to 10 miles an hour. Chance of rain 50%. Sunday, partly sunny with a chance of showers and thunderstorms. Humid with highs in the mid-80s.

Northwest winds 5 to 10 miles an hour. Chance of rain 40%. Sunday night, partly cloudy. Lows in the mid-60s. Northwest winds 5 to 10 miles an hour. Monday, mostly sunny. Highs in the lower 80s. Monday night, mostly clear. Lows in the mid-60s. Tuesday, mostly sunny. Highs in the mid-80s. Tuesday night and Wednesday, mostly clear. Lows in the mid-60s. Highs in the upper 80s. Wednesday night, mostly clear until midnight, then becoming partly cloudy. Lows in the upper 60s. Thursday, mostly sunny with a chance of showers. A chance of thunderstorms in the afternoon. Highs in the upper 80s. Chance of rain 40%. Thursday night and Friday, partly cloudy. A chance of showers. Lows in the upper 60s. Highs in the mid-80s. Chance of rain 40%. Again, the forecast for Peoria and surrounding areas of central Illinois for the rest of tonight, partly cloudy with showers and thunderstorms likely until midnight, then mostly cloudy with a chance of showers and thunderstorms after midnight. Some thunderstorms may produce damaging winds and large hail. Lows in the lower 70s. South winds around 5 miles an hour. Chance of rain 70%. The following is a summary of watches, warnings and advisories in effect. For the WXJ71 listening area, severe thunderstorm watch number 451 remains in effect until 2 a.m. Saturday for the following counties, Marshall and Stark. A heat advisory remains in effect until 7 p.m. Saturday for the following counties, Fulton, Mason, McLean, Peoria, Tazewell and Woodford. At 9 p.m. in Peoria, skies were clear. The temperature was 84 degrees, the dew point was 75, and the relative humidity was 74%. The heat index was 92. The wind was southwest at 6 miles an hour. The pressure was 30.00 inches and rising. Around central and western Illinois, it was clear, with a temperature of 81 at Bloomington, 81 at Lakin, and 80 at Macomb. Under clear skies, Quincy reported 83, Springfield reported 84, and Pontiac reported 84. At Galesburg, it was partly cloudy, with a temperature of 80. At Moline, rain and fog were reported, with a temperature of 70. And once again at 9 p.m. in Peoria, under clear skies, the temperature was 84, and the heat index was 92. Severe thunderstorm watch number 451 remains in effect until 2 a.m. Saturday for the following counties, in Illinois, Marshall and Stark. Remember, a severe thunderstorm watch means the conditions are favorable for the development of severe weather, including large hail and damaging winds, in and close to the watch area. While severe weather may not be imminent, persons should remain alert for rapidly changing weather conditions and listen for later statements and possible warnings. 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The time is currently 9:04 p.m. Central Daylight Time. Here is a river flood statement. The flood warning continues for the Illinois River near Havana until Friday, July 10th. At 7:45 p.m. Friday, the stage was 17.6 feet. The river is expected to fall below flood stage Friday, July 10th. 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Now for the official National Weather Service forecast for Peoria and surrounding areas of central Illinois. Rest of tonight, partly cloudy with showers and thunderstorms likely until midnight, then mostly cloudy with a chance of showers and thunderstorms after midnight. Some thunderstorms may produce damaging winds and large hail. Lows in the lower 70s. South winds around 5 miles an hour. Chance of rain 70%. Independence Day, mostly sunny with a chance of showers and thunderstorms. Humid with highs around 90. South winds 5 to 10 miles an hour, becoming southwest in the afternoon. Chance of rain 50%. Heat index values up to 100. Saturday night, partly cloudy until midnight, then becoming mostly cloudy. A chance of showers and thunderstorms. Humid with lows around 70. West winds 5 to 10 miles an hour. Chance of rain 50%.

Sunday, partly sunny with a chance of showers and thunderstorms. Humid with highs in the mid-80s. Northwest winds 5 to 10 miles an hour. Chance of rain 40%. Sunday night, partly cloudy. Lows in the mid-60s. Northwest winds 5 to 10 miles an hour. Monday, mostly sunny. Highs in the lower 80s. Monday night, mostly clear. Lows in the mid-60s. Tuesday, mostly sunny. Highs in the mid-80s. Tuesday night and Wednesday, mostly clear. Lows in the mid-60s. Highs in the upper 80s. Wednesday night, mostly clear until midnight, then becoming partly cloudy. Lows in the upper 60s. Thursday, mostly sunny with a chance of showers. A chance of thunderstorms in the afternoon. Highs in the upper 80s. Chance of rain 40%. Thursday night and Friday, partly cloudy. A chance of showers. Lows in the upper 60s. Highs in the mid-80s. Chance of rain 40%. Again, the forecast for Peoria and surrounding areas of central Illinois for the rest of tonight, partly cloudy with showers and thunderstorms likely until midnight, then mostly cloudy with a chance of showers and thunderstorms after midnight. Some thunderstorms may produce damaging winds and large hail. Lows in the lower 70s. South winds around 5 miles an hour. Chance of rain 70%. The following is a summary of watches, warnings and advisories in effect. For the WXJ71 listening area, severe thunderstorm watch number 451 remains in effect until 2 a.m. Saturday for the following counties, Marshall and Stark. A heat advisory remains in effect until 7 p.m. Saturday for the following counties, Fulton, Mason, McLean, Peoria, Tazewell and Woodford. At 9 p.m. in Peoria, skies were clear. The temperature was 84 degrees, the dew point was 75, and the relative humidity was 74%. The heat index was 92. The wind was southwest at 6 miles an hour. The pressure was 30.00 inches and rising. Around central and western Illinois, it was clear, with a temperature of 81 at Bloomington, 81 at Lakin, and 80 at Macomb. Under clear skies, Quincy reported 83, Springfield reported 84, and Pontiac reported 84. At Galesburg, it was partly cloudy, with a temperature of 80. At Moline, rain and fog were reported, with a temperature of 70. And once again at 9 p.m. in Peoria, under clear skies, the temperature was 84, and the heat index was 92. Severe thunderstorm watch number 451 remains in effect until 2 a.m. Saturday for the following counties, in Illinois, Marshall and Stark. Remember, a severe thunderstorm watch means the conditions are favorable for the development of severe weather, including large hail and damaging winds, in and close to the watch area. While severe weather may not be imminent, persons should remain alert for rapidly changing weather conditions and listen for later statements and possible warnings. 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Now for the official National Weather Service forecast for Peoria and surrounding areas of central Illinois. Rest of tonight, partly cloudy with showers and thunderstorms likely until midnight, then mostly cloudy with a chance of showers and thunderstorms after midnight. Some thunderstorms may produce damaging winds and large hail. Lows in the lower 70s. South winds around 5 miles an hour. Chance of rain 70%. Independence Day, mostly sunny with a chance of showers and thunderstorms. Humid with highs around 90. South winds 5 to 10 miles an hour, becoming southwest in the afternoon. Chance of rain 50%. Heat index values up to 100. Saturday night, partly cloudy until midnight, then becoming mostly cloudy. A chance of showers and thunderstorms. Humid with lows around 70. West winds 5 to 10 miles an hour. Chance of rain 50%. Sunday, partly sunny with a chance of showers and thunderstorms. Humid with highs in the mid-80s. Northwest winds 5 to 10 miles an hour. Chance of rain 40%. Sunday night, partly

cloudy. Lows in the mid-60s. Northwest winds 5 to 10 miles an hour. Monday, mostly sunny. Highs in the lower 80s. Monday night, mostly clear. Lows in the mid-60s. Tuesday, mostly sunny. Highs in the mid-80s. Tuesday night and Wednesday, mostly clear. Lows in the mid-60s. Highs in the upper 80s. Wednesday night, mostly clear until midnight, then becoming partly cloudy. Lows in the upper 60s. Thursday, mostly sunny with a chance of showers. A chance of thunderstorms in the afternoon. Highs in the upper 80s. Chance of rain 40%. Thursday night and Friday, partly cloudy. A chance of showers. Lows in the upper 60s. Highs in the mid-80s. Chance of rain 40%. Again, the forecast for Peoria and surrounding areas of central Illinois for the rest of tonight, partly cloudy with showers and thunderstorms likely until midnight, then mostly cloudy with a chance of showers and thunderstorms after midnight. Some thunderstorms may produce damaging winds and large hail. Lows in the lower 70s. South winds around 5 miles an hour. Chance of rain 70%. The following is a summary of watches, warnings, and advisories in effect. For the WXJ71 listening area, severe thunderstorm watch number 451 remains in effect until 2 a.m. Saturday for the following counties, Marshall and Stark. A heat advisory remains in effect until 7 p.m. Saturday for the following counties, Fulton, Mason, McLean, Peoria, Tazewell, and Woodford. 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WXJ71 is part of the All Hazards Network of NOAA Weather Radio. At 9 p.m. in Peoria, skies were partly cloudy. The temperature was 84 degrees, the dew point was 75, and the relative humidity was 74%. The heat index was 92. The wind was southwest at 6 miles an hour. The pressure was 30.00 inches and rising. Around central and western Illinois, it was clear, with a temperature of 81 at Bloomington, 80 at Macomb, 83 at Quincy, 84 at Springfield, and 84 at Pontiac. It was partly cloudy, with a temperature of 80 at Galesburg, and 81 at Lakin. At Moline, rain and fog were reported, with a temperature of 70. And once again at 9 p.m. in Peoria, under partly cloudy skies, the temperature was 84, and the heat index was 92. Severe thunderstorm watch number 451 remains in effect until 2 a.m. Saturday for the following counties, in Illinois, Marshall and Stark. Remember, a severe thunderstorm watch means the conditions are favorable for the development of severe weather, including large hail and damaging winds, in and close to the watch area. While severe weather may not be imminent, persons should remain alert for rapidly changing weather conditions and listen for later statements and possible warnings. Stay tuned to NOAA Weather Radio, commercial radio and television outlets, or internet sources for the latest severe weather information. Here is a river flood statement. The flood warning continues for the Illinois River near Havana until Friday, July 10th. At 7:45 p.m. Friday, the stage was 17.6 feet. The river is expected to fall below flood stage Friday, July 10th. The time is currently 9:15 p.m. Central Daylight Time. 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Now for the official National Weather Service forecast for Peoria and surrounding areas of central Illinois. Rest of tonight, partly cloudy with showers and thunderstorms likely until midnight, then mostly cloudy with a chance of showers and thunderstorms after midnight. Some thunderstorms may produce damaging winds and large hail. Lows in the lower 70s. South winds around 5 miles an hour. Chance of rain 70%. Independence Day, mostly sunny with a chance of showers and thunderstorms.
humid with highs around 90. South winds 5 to 10 miles an hour, becoming southwest in the afternoon. Chance of rain 50%. Heat index values up to 100. Saturday night, partly cloudy until midnight, then becoming mostly cloudy. A chance of showers and thunderstorms. Humid with lows around 70. West winds 5 to 10 miles an hour. Chance of rain 50%. Sunday, partly sunny with a chance of showers and thunderstorms. Humid with highs in the mid-80s. Northwest winds 5 to 10 miles an hour. Chance of rain 40%. Sunday night, partly cloudy. Lows in the mid-60s. Northwest winds 5 to 10 miles an hour. Monday, mostly sunny. Highs in the lower 80s. Monday night, mostly clear. Lows in the mid-60s. Tuesday, mostly sunny. Highs in the mid-80s. Tuesday night and Wednesday, mostly clear. Lows in the mid-60s. Highs in the upper 80s. Wednesday night, mostly clear until midnight, then becoming partly cloudy. Lows in the upper 60s. Thursday, mostly sunny with a chance of showers. A chance of thunderstorms in the afternoon. Highs in the upper 80s. Chance of rain 40%. Thursday night and Friday, partly cloudy. A chance of showers. Lows in the upper 60s. Highs in the mid-80s. Chance of rain 40%. Again, the forecast for Peoria and surrounding areas of central Illinois for the rest of tonight, partly cloudy with showers and thunderstorms likely until midnight, then mostly cloudy with a chance of showers and thunderstorms after midnight. Some thunderstorms may produce damaging winds and large hail. Lows in the lower 70s. South winds around 5 miles an hour. Chance of rain 70%. The following is a summary of watches, warnings and advisories in effect. For the WXJ71 listening area, severe thunderstorm watch number 451 remains in effect until 2 a.m. Saturday for the following counties, Marshall and Stark. A heat advisory remains in effect until 7 p.m. Saturday for the following counties, Fulton, Mason, McLean, Peoria, Tazewell and Woodford. At 9 p.m. in Peoria, skies were partly cloudy. The temperature was 84 degrees, the dew point was 75, and the relative humidity was 74%. The heat index was 92. The wind was southwest at 6 miles an hour. The pressure was 30.00 inches and rising. Around central and western Illinois, it was clear, with a temperature of 81 at Bloomington, 80 at Macomb, 83 at Quincy, 84 at Springfield, and 84 at Pontiac. It was partly cloudy, with a temperature of 80 at Galesburg, and 81 at Lakin. At Moline, rain and fog were reported, with a temperature of 70. And once again at 9 p.m. in Peoria, under partly cloudy skies, the temperature was 84, and the heat index was 92. Severe thunderstorm watch number 451 remains in effect until 2 a.m. Saturday for the following counties, in Illinois, Marshall and Stark. Remember, a severe thunderstorm watch means the conditions are favorable for the development of severe weather, including large hail and damaging winds, in and close to the watch area. While severe weather may not be imminent, persons should remain alert for rapidly changing weather conditions and listen for later statements and possible warnings. 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Now for the official National Weather Service forecast for Peoria and surrounding areas of central Illinois. Rest of tonight, partly cloudy with showers and thunderstorms likely until midnight, then mostly cloudy with a chance of showers and thunderstorms after midnight. Some thunderstorms may produce damaging winds and large hail. Lows in the lower 70s. South winds around 5 miles an hour. Chance of rain 70%. Independence Day, mostly sunny with a chance of showers and thunderstorms. Humid with highs around 90. South winds 5 to 10 miles an hour, becoming southwest in the afternoon. Chance of rain 50%. Heat index values up to 100. Saturday night, partly cloudy until midnight,
then becoming mostly

cloudy. A chance of showers and thunderstorms. Humid with lows around 70. West winds 5 to 10 miles an hour. Chance of rain 50%. Sunday, partly sunny with a chance of showers and thunderstorms. Humid with highs in the mid-80s. Northwest winds 5 to 10 miles an hour. Chance of rain 40%. Sunday night, partly cloudy. Lows in the mid-60s. Northwest winds 5 to 10 miles an hour. Monday, mostly sunny. Highs in the lower 80s. Monday night, mostly clear. Lows in the mid-60s. Tuesday, mostly sunny. Highs in the mid-80s. Tuesday night and Wednesday, mostly clear. Lows in the mid-60s. Highs in the upper 80s. Wednesday night, mostly clear until midnight, then becoming partly cloudy. Lows in the upper 60s. Thursday, mostly sunny with a chance of showers. A chance of thunderstorms in the afternoon. Highs in the upper 80s. Chance of rain 40%. Thursday night and Friday, partly cloudy. A chance of showers. Lows in the upper 60s. Highs in the mid-80s. Chance of rain 40%. Again, the forecast for Peoria and surrounding areas of central Illinois for the rest of tonight, partly cloudy with showers and thunderstorms likely until midnight, then mostly cloudy with a chance of showers and thunderstorms after midnight. Some thunderstorms may produce damaging winds and large hail. Lows in the lower 70s. South winds around 5 miles an hour. Chance of rain 70%. The following is a summary of watches, warnings, and advisories in effect. For the WXJ71 listening area, severe thunderstorm watch number 451 remains in effect until 2 a.m. Saturday for the following counties, Marshall and Stark. A heat advisory remains in effect until 7 p.m. Saturday for the following counties, Fulton, Mason, McLean, Peoria, Tazewell, and Woodford. At 9 p.m. in Peoria, skies were partly cloudy. The temperature was 84 degrees, the dew point was 75, and the relative humidity was 74%. The heat index was 92. The wind was southwest at 6 miles an hour. The pressure was 30.00 inches and rising. Around central and western Illinois, it was clear, with a temperature of 81 at Bloomington, 80 at Macomb, 83 at Quincy, 84 at Springfield, and 84 at Pontiac. It was partly cloudy, with a temperature of 80 at Galesburg, and 81 at Lakin. At Moline, rain and fog were reported, with a temperature of 70. And once again at 9 p.m. in Peoria, under partly cloudy skies, the temperature was 84, and the heat index was 92. Severe thunderstorm watch number 451 remains in effect until 2 a.m. Saturday for the following counties, in Illinois, Marshall and Stark. Remember, a severe thunderstorm watch means the conditions are favorable for the development of severe weather, including large hail and damaging winds, in and close to the watch area. While severe weather may not be imminent, persons should remain alert for rapidly changing weather conditions and listen for later statements and possible warnings. Stay tuned to NOAA Weather Radio, commercial radio and television outlets, or internet sources for the latest severe weather information. Here is a river flood statement. The flood warning continues for the Illinois River near Havana until Friday, July 10th. At 7:45 p.m. Friday, the stage was 17.6 feet. The river is expected to fall below flood stage Friday, July 10th. The time is currently 9:25 p.m. Central Daylight Time. 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Now for the official National Weather Service forecast for Peoria and surrounding areas of central Illinois. Rest of tonight, partly cloudy with showers and thunderstorms likely until midnight, then mostly cloudy with a chance of showers and thunderstorms after midnight. Some thunderstorms may produce damaging winds and large hail. Lows in the lower 70s. South winds around 5 miles an hour. Chance of rain 70%. Independence Day, mostly sunny with a chance of showers and thunderstorms. Humid with highs around 90. South winds 5 to 10 miles an hour, becoming southwest in the afternoon. Chance of rain 50%. Heat index values up to 100. Saturday.

Wednesday night, mostly clear until midnight, then becoming partly cloudy. Lows in the upper 60s. Thursday, mostly sunny with a chance of showers. A chance of thunderstorms in the afternoon. Highs in the upper 80s. Chance of rain 40%. Thursday night and Friday, partly cloudy. A chance of showers. Lows in the upper 60s. Highs in the mid 80s. Chance of rain 40%. Again, the forecast for Peoria and surrounding areas of central Illinois for the rest of tonight, partly cloudy with showers and thunderstorms likely until midnight, then mostly cloudy with a chance of showers and thunderstorms after midnight. Some thunderstorms may produce damaging winds and large hail. Lows in the lower 70s. South winds around 5 miles an hour. Chance of rain 70%. The following is a summary of watches, warnings, and advisories in effect. For the WXJ71 listening area, severe thunderstorm watch number 451 remains in effect until 2 a.m. Saturday for the following counties, Marshall and Stark. A heat advisory remains in effect until 7 p.m. Saturday for the following counties, Fulton, Mason, McLean, Peoria, Tazewell, and Woodford. At 9 p.m. in Peoria, skies were partly cloudy. The temperature was 84 degrees, the dew point was 75, and the relative humidity was 74%. The heat index was 92. The wind was southwest at 6 miles an hour. The pressure was 30.00 inches and rising. Around central and western Illinois, it was clear, with a temperature of 81 at Bloomington, 80 at Macomb, 83 at Quincy, 84 at Springfield, and 84 at Pontiac. It was partly cloudy, with a temperature of 80 at Galesburg, and 81 at Lincoln. At Moline, rain and fog were reported, with a temperature of 70. And once again at 9 p.m. in Peoria, under partly cloudy skies, the temperature was 84, and the heat index was 92. Severe thunderstorm watch number 451 remains in effect until 2 a.m. Saturday for the following counties, in Illinois, Marshall and Stark. Remember, a severe thunderstorm watch means the conditions are favorable for the development of severe weather, including large hail and damaging winds, in and close to the watch area. While severe weather may not be imminent, persons should remain alert for rapidly changing weather conditions and listen for later statements and possible warnings. 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Now for the official National Weather Service forecast for Peoria and surrounding areas of central Illinois. Rest of tonight, partly cloudy with showers and thunderstorms likely until midnight, then mostly cloudy with a chance of showers and thunderstorms after midnight. Some thunderstorms may produce damaging winds and large hail. Lows in the lower 70s. South winds around 5 miles an hour. Chance of rain 70%. Independence Day, mostly sunny with a chance of showers and thunderstorms. Humid with highs around 90. South winds 5 to 10 miles an hour, becoming southwest in the afternoon. Chance of rain 50%. Heat index values up to 100. Saturday night, partly cloudy until midnight, then becoming mostly cloudy. A chance of showers and thunderstorms. Humid with lows around 70. West winds 5 to 10 miles an hour. Chance of rain 50%. Sunday, partly sunny with a chance of showers and thunderstorms. Humid with highs in the mid-80s. Northwest winds 5 to 10 miles an hour. Chance of rain 40%. Sunday night, partly cloudy. Lows in the mid-60s. Northwest winds 5 to 10 miles an hour. Monday, mostly sunny. Highs in the lower 80s. Monday night, mostly clear. Lows in the mid-60s. Tuesday, mostly sunny. Highs in the mid-80s. Tuesday night and Wednesday, mostly clear. Lows in the mid-60s. Highs in the upper 80s. Wednesday night, mostly clear until midnight, then becoming partly cloudy. Lows in the upper 60s. Thursday, mostly sunny with a chance of showers. A chance of thunderstorms in the afternoon. Highs in the upper 80s.

chance of rain 40%. Thursday night and Friday, partly cloudy. A chance of showers. Lows in the upper 60s. Highs in the mid-80s. Chance of rain 40%. Again, the forecast for Peoria and surrounding areas of central Illinois for the rest of tonight, partly cloudy with showers and thunderstorms likely until midnight, then mostly cloudy with a chance of showers and thunderstorms after midnight. Some thunderstorms may produce damaging winds and large hail. Lows in the lower 70s. South winds around 5 miles an hour. Chance of rain 70%. The following is a summary of watches, warnings, and advisories in effect. For the WXJ71 listening area, severe thunderstorm watch number 451 remains. The following is a summary of watches, warnings, and advisories in effect. For the WXJ71 listening area, severe thunderstorm watch number 451 remains in effect until 2 a.m. Saturday for the following counties, Marshall and Stark. A heat advisory remains in effect until 7 p.m. Saturday for the following counties, Fulton, Mason, McLean, Peoria, Tazewell, and Woodford. At 9 p.m. in Peoria, skies were partly cloudy. The temperature was 84 degrees, the dew point was 75, and the relative humidity was 74%. The heat index was 92. The wind was southwest at 6 miles an hour. The pressure was 30.00 inches and rising. Around central and western Illinois, it was clear, with a temperature of 81 at Bloomington, 80 at Macomb, 83 at Quincy, 84 at Springfield, and 84 at Pontiac. It was partly cloudy, with a temperature of 80 at Galesburg, and 81 at Lakin. At Moline, rain and fog were reported, with a temperature of 70. And once again at 9 p.m. in Peoria, under partly cloudy skies, the temperature was 84, and the heat index was 92. Severe thunderstorm watch number 451 remains in effect until 2 a.m. Saturday for the following counties, in Illinois, Marshall and Stark. Remember, a severe thunderstorm watch means the conditions are favorable for the development of severe weather, including large hail and damaging winds, in and close to the watch area. While severe weather may not be imminent, persons should remain alert for rapidly changing weather conditions and listen for later statements and possible warnings. Stay tuned to NOAA Weather Radio, commercial radio and television outlets, or internet sources for the severe thunderstorm watch number 451 remains in effect until 2 a.m. Saturday for the following counties, in Illinois, Marshall and Stark. Remember, a severe thunderstorm watch means the conditions are favorable for the development of severe weather, including large hail and damaging winds, in and close to the watch area. While severe weather may not be imminent, persons should remain alert for rapidly changing weather conditions and listen for later statements and possible warnings. Stay tuned to NOAA Weather Radio, commercial radio and television outlets, or internet sources for the latest severe weather information. Severe thunderstorm watch number 451 remains in effect until 2 a.m. Saturday for the following counties, in Illinois, Marshall and Stark. Remember, a severe thunderstorm watch means the conditions are favorable for the development of severe weather, including large hail and damaging winds, in and close to the watch area. While severe weather may not be imminent, persons should remain alert for rapidly changing weather conditions and listen for later statements and possible warnings. Stay tuned to NOAA Weather Radio, commercial radio and television outlets, or internet sources for the latest severe weather information. The time is currently 9:36 p.m. Central Daylight Time. Here is a river flood statement. The flood warning continues for the Illinois River near Havana until Friday, July 10th. At 7:45 p.m. Friday, the stage was 17.6 feet. The river is expected to fall below flood stage Friday, July 10th. 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Now for the official National Weather Service forecast for Peoria and surrounding areas of central Illinois. Rest of tonight, partly cloudy with showers and thunderstorms likely until midnight, then mostly cloudy with a chance of showers and thunderstorms after midnight. Some thunderstorms may produce damaging winds and large hail. Lows in the lower 70s. South winds around 5 miles an hour. Chance of rain 70%. Independence Day, most

Partly sunny with a chance of showers and thunderstorms. Humid with highs around 90. South winds 5 to 10 miles an hour, becoming southwest in the afternoon. Chance of rain 50%. Heat index values up to 100. Saturday night, partly cloudy until midnight, then becoming mostly cloudy. A chance of showers and thunderstorms. Humid with lows around 70. West winds 5 to 10 miles an hour. Chance of rain 50%. Sunday, partly sunny with a chance of showers and thunderstorms. Humid with highs in the mid-80s. Northwest winds 5 to 10 miles an hour. Chance of rain 40%. Sunday night, partly cloudy. Lows in the mid-60s. Northwest winds 5 to 10 miles an hour. Monday, mostly sunny. Highs in the lower 80s. Monday night, mostly clear. Lows in the mid-60s. Tuesday, mostly sunny. Highs in the mid-80s. Tuesday night and Wednesday, mostly clear. Lows in the mid-60s. Highs in the upper 80s. Wednesday night, mostly clear until midnight, then becoming partly cloudy. Lows in the upper 60s. Thursday, mostly sunny with a chance of showers. A chance of thunderstorms in the afternoon. Highs in the upper 80s. Chance of rain 40%. Thursday night and Friday, partly cloudy. A chance of showers. Lows in the upper 60s. Highs in the mid-80s. Chance of rain 40%. Again, the forecast for Peoria and surrounding areas of central Illinois for the rest of tonight, partly cloudy with showers and thunderstorms likely until midnight, then mostly cloudy with a chance of showers and thunderstorms after midnight. Some thunderstorms may produce damaging winds and large hail. Lows in the lower 70s. South winds around 5 miles an hour. Chance of rain 70%. The following is a summary of watches, warnings and advisories in effect. For the WXJ71 listening area, severe thunderstorm watch number 451 remains in effect until 2 a.m. Saturday for the following counties, Marshall and Stark. A heat advisory remains in effect until 7 p.m. Saturday for the following counties, Fulton, Mason, McLean, Peoria, Tazewell and Woodford. At 9 p.m. in Peoria, skies were partly cloudy. The temperature was 84 degrees, the dew point was 75, and the relative humidity was 74%. The heat index was 92. The wind was southwest at 6 miles an hour. The pressure was 30.00 inches and rising. Around central and western Illinois, it was clear, with a temperature of 81 at Bloomington, 80 at Macomb, 83 at Quincy, 84 at Springfield, and 84 at Pontiac. It was partly cloudy, with a temperature of 80 at Galesburg, and 81 at Lakin. At Moline, rain and fog were reported, with a temperature of 70. And once again at 9 p.m. in Peoria, under partly cloudy skies, the temperature was 84, and the heat index was 92. Severe thunderstorm watch number 451 remains in effect until 2 a.m. Saturday for the following counties, in Illinois, Marshall and Stark. Remember, a severe thunderstorm watch means the conditions are favorable for the development of severe weather, including large hail and damaging winds, in and close to the watch area. While severe weather may not be imminent, persons should remain alert for rapidly changing weather conditions and listen for later statements and possible warnings. 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Now for the official National Weather Service forecast for Peoria and surrounding areas of central Illinois. Rest of tonight, partly cloudy with showers and thunderstorms likely until midnight, then mostly cloudy with a chance of showers and thunderstorms after midnight. Some thunderstorms may produce damaging winds and large hail. Lows in the lower 70s. South winds around 5 miles an hour. Chance of rain 70%. Independence Day, mostly sunny with a chance of showers and thunderstorms. Humid with highs around 90. South winds 5 to 10 miles an hour, becoming southwest in the afternoon. Chance of rain 50%. Heat index values up to 100.

Saturday night, partly cloudy until midnight, then becoming mostly cloudy. A chance of showers and thunderstorms. Humid with lows around 70. West winds 5 to 10 miles an hour. Chance of rain 50%. Sunday, partly sunny with a chance of showers and thunderstorms. Humid with highs in the mid-80s. Northwest winds 5 to 10 miles an hour. Chance of rain 40%. Sunday night, partly cloudy. Lows in the mid-60s. Northwest winds 5 to 10 miles an hour. Monday, mostly sunny. Highs in the lower 80s. Monday night, mostly clear. Lows in the mid-60s. Tuesday, mostly sunny. Highs in the mid-80s. Tuesday night and Wednesday, mostly clear. Lows in the mid-60s. Highs in the upper 80s. Wednesday night, mostly clear until midnight, then becoming partly cloudy. Lows in the upper 60s. Thursday, mostly sunny with a chance of showers. A chance of thunderstorms in the afternoon. Highs in the upper 80s. Chance of rain 40%. Thursday night and Friday, partly cloudy. A chance of showers. Lows in the upper 60s. Highs in the mid-80s. Chance of rain 40%. Again, the forecast for Peoria and surrounding areas of central Illinois for the rest of tonight, partly cloudy with showers and thunderstorms likely until midnight, then mostly cloudy with a chance of showers and thunderstorms after midnight. Some thunderstorms may produce damaging winds and large hail. Lows in the lower 70s. South winds around 5 miles an hour. Chance of rain 70%. The following is a summary of watches, warnings, and advisories in effect. For the WXJ71 listening area, severe thunderstorm watch number 451 remains in effect until 2 a.m. Saturday for the following counties, Marshall and Stark. A heat advisory remains in effect until 7 p.m. Saturday for the following counties, Fulton, Mason, McLean, Peoria, Tazewell, and Woodford. At 9 p.m. in Peoria, skies were partly cloudy. The temperature was 84 degrees, the dew point was 75, and the relative humidity was 74%. The heat index was 92. The wind was southwest at 6 miles an hour. The pressure was 30.00 inches and rising. Around central and western Illinois, it was clear, with a temperature of 81 at Bloomington, 80 at Macomb, 83 at Quincy, 84 at Springfield, and 84 at Pontiac. It was partly cloudy, with a temperature of 80 at Galesburg, and 81 at Lakin. At Moline, rain and fog were reported, with a temperature of 70. And once again at 9 p.m. in Peoria, under partly cloudy skies, the temperature was 84, and the heat index was 92. Here is a river flood statement. The flood warning continues for the Illinois River near Havana. Until Friday, July 10th. At 7:45 p.m. Friday, the stage was 17.6 feet. The river is expected to fall below flood stage Friday, July 10th. Severe thunderstorm watch number 451 remains in effect until 2 a.m. Saturday for the following counties, in Illinois, Marshall and Stark. Remember, a severe thunderstorm watch means the conditions are favorable for the development of severe weather, including large hail and damaging winds, in and close to the watch area. While severe weather may not be imminent, persons should remain alert for rapidly changing weather conditions and listen for later statements and possible warnings. 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Now for the official National Weather Service forecast for Peoria and surrounding areas of central Illinois. Rest of tonight, partly cloudy with showers and thunderstorms likely until midnight, then mostly cloudy with a chance of showers and thunderstorms after midnight. Some thunderstorms may produce damaging winds and large hail. Lows in the lower 70s. South winds around 5 miles an hour. Chance of rain 70%. Independence Day, mostly sunny with a chance of showers and thunderstorms. Humid with highs around 90. South winds 5 to 10 miles an hour, becoming southwest in the afternoon. Chance of rain 50%.
heat index values up to 100. Saturday night, partly cloudy until midnight, then becoming mostly cloudy. A chance of showers and thunderstorms. Humid with lows around 70. West winds 5 to 10 miles an hour. Chance of rain 50%. Sunday, partly sunny with a chance of showers and thunderstorms. Humid with highs in the mid-80s. Northwest winds 5 to 10 miles an hour. Chance of rain 40%. Sunday night, partly cloudy. Lows in the mid-60s. Northwest winds 5 to 10 miles an hour. Monday, mostly sunny. Highs in the lower 80s. Monday night, mostly clear. Lows in the mid-60s. Tuesday, mostly sunny. Highs in the mid-80s. Tuesday night and Wednesday, mostly clear. Lows in the mid-60s. Highs in the upper 80s. Wednesday night, mostly clear until midnight, then becoming partly cloudy. Lows in the upper 60s. Thursday, mostly sunny with a chance of showers. A chance of thunderstorms in the afternoon. Highs in the upper 80s. Chance of rain 40%. Thursday night and Friday, partly cloudy. A chance of showers. Lows in the upper 60s. Highs in the mid-80s. Chance of rain 40%. Again, the forecast for Peoria and surrounding areas of central Illinois for the rest of tonight, partly cloudy with showers and thunderstorms likely until midnight, then mostly cloudy with a chance of showers and thunderstorms after midnight. Some thunderstorms may produce damaging winds and large hail. Lows in the lower 70s. South winds around 5 miles an hour. Chance of rain 70%. The following is a summary of watches, warnings, and advisories in effect. For the WXJ71 listening area, severe thunderstorm watch number 451 remains in effect until 2 a.m. Saturday for the following counties, Marshall and Stark. A heat advisory remains in effect until 7 p.m. Saturday for the following counties, Fulton, Mason, McLean, Peoria, Tazewell, and Woodford. At 9 p.m. in Peoria, skies were partly cloudy. The temperature was 84 degrees, the dew point was 75, and the relative humidity was 74%. The heat index was 92. The wind was southwest at 6 miles an hour. The pressure was 30.00 inches and rising. Around central and western Illinois, it was clear, with a temperature of 81 at Bloomington, 80 at Macomb, 83 at Quincy, 84 at Springfield, and 84 at Pontiac. It was partly cloudy, with a temperature of 80 at Galesburg, and 81 at Lincoln. At Moline, rain and fog were reported, with a temperature of 70. And once again at 9 p.m. in Peoria, under partly cloudy skies, the temperature was 84, and the heat index was 92. Severe thunderstorm watch number 451 remains in effect until 2 a.m. Saturday for the following counties, in Illinois, Marshall and Stark. Remember, a severe thunderstorm watch means the conditions are favorable for the development of severe weather, including large hail and damaging winds, in and close to the watch area. While severe weather may not be imminent, persons should remain alert for rapidly changing weather conditions and listen for later statements and possible warnings. 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Now for the official National Weather Service forecast for Peoria and surrounding areas of central Illinois. Rest of tonight, partly cloudy with showers and thunderstorms likely until midnight, then mostly cloudy with a chance of showers and thunderstorms after midnight. Some thunderstorms may produce damaging winds and large hail. Lows in the lower 70s. South winds around 5 miles an hour. Chance of rain 70%. Independence Day, mostly sunny with a chance of showers and thunderstorms. Humid with highs around 90. South winds 5 to 10 miles an hour, becoming southwest in the afternoon. Chance of rain 50%. Heat index values up to 100. Saturday night, partly cloudy until midnight, then becoming mostly cloudy. A chance of showers and thunderstorms. Humid with lows around 70. West wind

5 to 10 miles an hour. Chance of rain 50%. Sunday, partly sunny with a chance of showers and thunderstorms. Humid with highs in the mid-80s. Northwest winds 5 to 10 miles an hour. Chance of rain 40%. Sunday night, partly cloudy. Lows in the mid-60s. Northwest winds 5 to 10 miles an hour. Monday, mostly sunny. Highs in the lower 80s. Monday night, mostly clear. Lows in the mid-60s. Tuesday, mostly sunny. Highs in the mid-80s. Tuesday night and Wednesday, mostly clear. Lows in the mid-60s. Highs in the upper 80s. Wednesday night, mostly clear until midnight, then becoming partly cloudy. Lows in the upper 60s. Thursday, mostly sunny with a chance of showers. A chance of thunderstorms in the afternoon. Highs in the upper 80s. Chance of rain 40%. Thursday night and Friday, partly cloudy. A chance of showers. Lows in the upper 60s. Highs in the mid-80s. Chance of rain 40%. Again, the forecast for Peoria and surrounding areas of central Illinois for the rest of tonight, partly cloudy with showers and thunderstorms likely until midnight, then mostly cloudy with a chance of showers and thunderstorms after midnight. Some thunderstorms may produce damaging winds and large hail. Lows in the lower 70s. South winds around 5 miles an hour. Chance of rain 70%. The following is a summary of watches, warnings and advisories in effect. For the WXJ71 listening area, severe thunderstorm watch number 451 remains in effect until 2 a.m. Saturday for the following counties, Marshall and Stark. A heat advisory remains in effect until 7 p.m. Saturday for the following counties, Fulton, Mason, McLean, Peoria, Tazewell and Woodford. At 9 p.m. in Peoria, skies were partly cloudy. The temperature was 84 degrees, the dew point was 75, and the relative humidity was 74%. The heat index was 92. The wind was southwest at 6 miles an hour. The pressure was 30.00 inches and rising. Around central and western Illinois, it was clear, with a temperature of 81 at Bloomington, 80 at Macomb, 83 at Quincy, 84 at Springfield, and 84 at Pontiac. It was partly cloudy, with a temperature of 80 at Galesburg, and 81 at Lakin. At Moline, rain and fog were reported, with a temperature of 70. And once again at 9 p.m. in Peoria, under partly cloudy skies, the temperature was 84, and the heat index was 92. Here is a river flood statement. The flood warning continues for the Illinois River near Havana. Until Friday, July 10th. At 7:45 p.m. Friday, the stage was 17.6 feet. The river is expected to fall below flood stage Friday, July 10th. Severe thunderstorm watch number 451 remains in effect until 2 a.m. Saturday for the following counties, in Illinois, Marshall and Stark. Remember, a severe thunderstorm watch means the conditions are favorable for the development of severe weather, including large hail and damaging winds, in and close to the watch area. While severe weather may not be imminent, persons should remain alert for rapidly changing weather conditions and listen for later statements and possible warnings. Stay tuned to NOAA Weather Radio, commercial radio and television outlets, or internet sources for the latest severe weather information. The time is currently 9:56 p.m. Central Daylight Time. Severe thunderstorm watch number 451 remains in effect until 2 a.m. Saturday for the following counties, in Illinois, Marshall and Stark. Remember, a severe thunderstorm watch means the conditions are favorable for the development of severe weather, including large hail and damaging winds, in and close to the watch area. While severe weather may not be imminent, persons should remain alert for rapidly changing weather conditions and listen for later statements and possible warnings. Stay tuned to NOAA Weather Radio, commercial radio and television outlets, or internet sources for the latest severe weather information. 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Now for the official National Weather Service forecast for Peoria and surrounding areas of central Illinois.
Rest of tonight, partly cloudy with showers and thunderstorms likely until midnight, then mostly cloudy with a chance of showers and thunderstorms after midnight. Some thunderstorms may produce damaging winds and large hail. Lows in the lower 70s. South winds around 5 miles an hour. Chance of rain 70%. Independence Day, mostly sunny with a chance of showers and thunderstorms. Humid with highs around 90. South winds 5 to 10 miles an hour, becoming southwest in the afternoon. Chance of rain 50%. Heat index values up to 100. Saturday night, partly cloudy until midnight, then becoming mostly cloudy. A chance of showers and thunderstorms. Humid with lows around 70. West winds 5 to 10 miles an hour. Chance of rain 50%. Sunday, partly sunny with a chance of showers and thunderstorms. Humid with highs in the mid-80s. Northwest winds 5 to 10 miles an hour. Chance of rain 40%. Sunday night, partly cloudy. Lows in the mid-60s. Northwest winds 5 to 10 miles an hour. Monday, mostly sunny. Highs in the lower 80s. Monday night, mostly clear. Lows in the mid-60s. Tuesday, mostly sunny. Highs in the mid-80s. Tuesday night and Wednesday, mostly clear. Lows in the mid-60s. Highs in the upper 80s. Wednesday night, mostly clear until midnight, then becoming partly cloudy. Lows in the upper 60s. Thursday, mostly sunny with a chance of showers. A chance of thunderstorms in the afternoon. Highs in the upper 80s. Chance of rain 40%. Thursday night and Friday, partly cloudy. A chance of showers. Lows in the upper 60s. Highs in the mid-80s. Chance of rain 40%. Again, the forecast for Peoria and surrounding areas of central Illinois for the rest of tonight, partly cloudy with showers and thunderstorms likely until midnight, then mostly cloudy with a chance of showers and thunderstorms after midnight. Some thunderstorms may produce damaging winds and large hail. Lows in the lower 70s. South winds around 5 miles an hour. Chance of rain 70%. The following is a summary of watches, warnings and advisories in effect. For the WXJ71 listening area, severe thunderstorm watch number 451 remains in effect until 2 a.m. Saturday for the following counties, Marshall and Stark. A heat advisory remains in effect until 7 p.m. Saturday for the following counties, Fulton, Mason, McLean, Peoria, Tazewell and Woodford. Severe thunderstorm watch number 451 remains in effect until 2 a.m. Saturday for the following counties, in Illinois, Marshall and Stark. Remember, a severe thunderstorm watch means the conditions are favorable for the development of severe weather, including large hail and damaging winds, in and close to the watch area. While severe weather may not be imminent, persons should remain alert for rapidly changing weather conditions and listen for later statements and possible warnings. 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The time is currently 10 p.m. Central Daylight Time. 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Now for the official National Weather Service forecast for Peoria and surrounding areas of central Illinois. Rest of tonight, partly cloudy with showers and thunderstorms likely until midnight, then mostly cloudy with a chance of showers and thunderstorms after midnight. Some thunderstorms may produce damaging winds and large hail. Lows in the lower 70s. South winds around 5 miles an hour. Chance of rain 70%. Independence Day, mostly sunny with a chance of showers and thunderstorms. Humid with highs around 90. South winds 5 to 10 miles an hour, becoming southwest in the afternoon. Chance of rain 50%. Heat index values up to 100. Saturday night, partly cloudy until midnight, then becoming mostly cloudy. A chance of showers and thunderstorms. Humid with lows around 70. West winds 5 to 10 miles an hour. Chance of rain 50%. Sunday, partly sunny with a chance of showers and thunderstorms. Humid with highs in the mid-80s. Northwest winds 5 to 10 miles an hour. Chance of rain 40%.
Sunday night, partly cloudy. Lows in the mid-70s.

50s. Northwest winds 5 to 10 miles an hour. Monday, mostly sunny. Highs in the lower 80s. Monday night, mostly clear. Lows in the mid-60s. Tuesday, mostly sunny. Highs in the mid-80s. Tuesday night and Wednesday, mostly clear. Lows in the mid-60s. Highs in the upper 80s. Wednesday night, mostly clear until midnight, then becoming partly cloudy. Lows in the upper 60s. Thursday, mostly sunny with a chance of showers. A chance of thunderstorms in the afternoon. Highs in the upper 80s. Chance of rain 40%. Thursday night and Friday, partly cloudy. A chance of showers. Lows in the upper 60s. Highs in the mid-80s. Chance of rain 40%. Again, the forecast for Peoria and surrounding areas of central Illinois for the rest of tonight, partly cloudy with showers and thunderstorms likely until midnight, then mostly cloudy with a chance of showers and thunderstorms after midnight. Some thunderstorms may produce damaging winds and large hail. Lows in the lower 70s. South winds around 5 miles an hour. Chance of rain 70%. The following is a summary of watches, warnings and advisories in effect. For the WXJ71 listening area, severe thunderstorm watch number 451 remains in effect until 2 a.m. Saturday for the following counties, Marshall and Stark. A heat advisory remains in effect until 7 p.m. Saturday for the following counties, Fulton, Mason, McLean, Peoria, Tazewell and Woodford. At 10 p.m. in Peoria, skies were partly cloudy. The temperature was 84 degrees, the dew point was 76, and the relative humidity was 76%. The heat index was 93. The wind was southwest at 5 miles an hour. The pressure was 30.01 inches and rising. Around central and western Illinois, rain was falling, with a temperature of 70 at Moline and 73 at Galesburg. It was clear, with a temperature of 81 at Bloomington, 82 at Springfield, and 84 at Pontiac. At Macomb, it was partly cloudy, with a temperature of 78. At Quincy, it was mostly cloudy, with a temperature of 82. At Lakin, it was cloudy, with a temperature of 74. And once again at 10 p.m. in Peoria, under partly cloudy skies, the temperature was 84, and the heat index was 93. Severe thunderstorm watch number 451 remains in effect until 2 a.m. Saturday for the following counties, in Illinois, Marshall and Stark. Remember, a severe thunderstorm watch means the conditions are favorable for the development of severe weather, including large hail and damaging winds, in and close to the watch area. While severe weather may not be imminent, persons should remain alert for rapidly changing weather conditions and listen for later statements and possible warnings. Stay tuned to NOAA Weather Radio, commercial radio and television outlets, or internet sources for the latest severe weather information. Here is a river flood statement. The flood warning continues for the Illinois River near Havana until Friday, July 10th. At 7:45 p.m. Friday, the stage was 17.6 feet. The river is expected to fall below flood stage Friday, July 10th. The time is currently 10:05 p.m. Central Daylight Time. 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Now for the official National Weather Service forecast for Peoria and surrounding areas of central Illinois. Rest of tonight, partly cloudy with showers and thunderstorms likely until midnight, then mostly cloudy with a chance of showers and thunderstorms after midnight. Some thunderstorms may produce damaging winds and large hail. Lows in the lower 70s. South winds around 5 miles an hour. Chance of rain 70%. Independence Day, mostly sunny with a chance of showers and thunderstorms. Humid with highs around 90. South winds 5 to 10 miles an hour, becoming southwest in the afternoon. Chance of rain 50%. Heat index values up to 100. Saturday night, partly cloudy until midnight, then becoming mostly cloudy. A chance of showers and thunderstorms. Humid with lows around 70. West winds 5 to 10 miles an hour. Chance of rain 50%. Sunday, partly sunny with a chance of showers and thunderstorms. Humid with highs in the mid-80s.

northwest winds 5 to 10 miles an hour. Chance of rain 40%. Sunday night, partly cloudy. Lows in the mid-60s. Northwest winds 5 to 10 miles an hour. Monday, mostly sunny. Highs in the lower 80s. Monday night, mostly clear. Lows in the mid-60s. Tuesday, mostly sunny. Highs in the mid-80s. Tuesday night and Wednesday, mostly clear. Lows in the mid-60s. Highs in the upper 80s. Wednesday night, mostly clear until midnight, then becoming partly cloudy. Lows in the upper 60s. Thursday, mostly sunny with a chance of showers. A chance of thunderstorms in the afternoon. Highs in the upper 80s. Chance of rain 40%. Thursday night and Friday, partly cloudy. A chance of showers. Lows in the upper 60s. Highs in the mid-80s. Chance of rain 40%. Again, the forecast for Peoria and surrounding areas of central Illinois for the rest of tonight, partly cloudy with showers and thunderstorms likely until midnight, then mostly cloudy with a chance of showers and thunderstorms after midnight. Some thunderstorms may produce damaging winds and large hail. Lows in the lower 70s. South winds around 5 miles an hour. Chance of rain 70%. The following is a summary of watches, warnings and advisories in effect. For the WXJ71 listening area, severe thunderstorm watch number 451 remains in effect until 2 a.m. Saturday for the following counties, Marshall and Stark. A heat advisory remains in effect until 7 p.m. Saturday for the following counties, Fulton, Mason, McLean, Peoria, Tazewell and Woodford. At 10 p.m. in Peoria, skies were partly cloudy. The temperature was 84 degrees, the dew point was 76, and the relative humidity was 76%. The heat index was 93. The wind was southwest at 5 miles an hour. The pressure was 30.01 inches and rising. Around central and western Illinois, rain was falling, with a temperature of 70 at Moline and 73 at Galesburg. It was clear, with a temperature of 81 at Bloomington, 82 at Springfield, and 84 at Pontiac. At Macomb, it was partly cloudy, with a temperature of 78. At Quincy, it was mostly cloudy, with a temperature of 82. At Lakin, it was cloudy, with a temperature of 74. And once again at 10 p.m. in Peoria, under partly cloudy skies, the temperature was 84, and the heat index was 93. Severe thunderstorm watch number 451 remains in effect until 2 a.m. Saturday for the following counties, in Illinois, Marshall and Stark. Remember, a severe thunderstorm watch means the conditions are favorable for the development of severe weather, including large hail and damaging winds, in and close to the watch area. While severe weather may not be imminent, persons should remain alert for rapidly changing weather conditions and listen for later statements and possible warnings. 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Now for the official National Weather Service forecast for Peoria and surrounding areas of central Illinois. Rest of tonight, partly cloudy with showers and thunderstorms likely until midnight, then mostly cloudy with a chance of showers and thunderstorms after midnight. Some thunderstorms may produce damaging winds and large hail. Lows in the lower 70s. South winds around 5 miles an hour. Chance of rain 70%. Independence Day, mostly sunny with a chance of showers and thunderstorms. Humid with highs around 90. South winds 5 to 10 miles an hour, becoming southwest in the afternoon. Chance of rain 50%. Heat index values up to 100. Saturday night, partly cloudy until midnight, then becoming mostly cloudy. A chance of showers and thunderstorms. Humid with lows around 70. West winds 5 to 10 miles an hour. Chance of rain 50%. Sunday, partly sunny with a chance of showers and thunderstorms. Humid with highs in the mid-80s. Northwest winds 5 to 10 miles an hour. Chance of rain 40%. Sunday night, partly cloudy. Lows in the

mid-60s. Northwest winds 5 to 10 miles an hour. Monday, mostly sunny. Highs in the lower 80s. Monday night, mostly clear. Lows in the mid-60s. Tuesday, mostly sunny. Highs in the mid-80s. Tuesday night and Wednesday, mostly clear. Lows in the mid-60s. Highs in the upper 80s. Wednesday night, mostly clear until midnight, then becoming partly cloudy. Lows in the upper 60s. Thursday, mostly sunny with a chance of showers. A chance of thunderstorms in the afternoon. Highs in the upper 80s. Chance of rain 40%. Thursday night and Friday, partly cloudy. A chance of showers. Lows in the upper 60s. Highs in the mid-80s. Severe thunderstorm watch number 451 remains in effect until 2 a.m. Saturday for the following counties in Illinois, Marshall and Stark. Remember, a severe thunderstorm watch means the conditions are favorable for the development of severe weather, including large hail and damaging winds in and close to the watch area. While severe weather may not be imminent, persons should remain alert for rapidly changing weather conditions and listen for later statements and possible warnings. Stay tuned to NOAA Weather Radio, commercial radio and television outlets, or internet sources for the latest severe weather information. Now for the official National Weather Service forecast for Peoria and surrounding areas of central Illinois. Rest of tonight, partly cloudy with showers and thunderstorms likely until midnight, then mostly cloudy with a chance of showers and thunderstorms after midnight. Some thunderstorms may produce damaging winds and large hail. Lows in the lower 70s. South winds around 5 miles an hour. Chance of rain 70%. Independence Day, mostly sunny with a chance of showers and thunderstorms. Humid with highs around 90. South winds 5 to 10 miles an hour, becoming southwest in the afternoon. Chance of rain 50%. Heat index values up to 100. Saturday night, partly cloudy until midnight, then becoming mostly cloudy. A chance of showers and thunderstorms. Humid with lows around 70. West winds 5 to 10 miles an hour. Chance of rain 50%. Sunday, partly sunny with a chance of showers and thunderstorms. Humid with highs in the mid-80s. Northwest winds 5 to 10 miles an hour. Chance of rain 40%. Sunday night, partly cloudy. Lows in the mid-60s. Northwest winds 5 to 10 miles an hour. Monday, mostly sunny. Highs in the lower 80s. Monday night, mostly clear. Lows in the mid-60s. Tuesday, mostly sunny. Highs in the mid-80s. Tuesday night and Wednesday, mostly clear. Lows in the mid-60s. Highs in the upper 80s. Wednesday night, mostly clear until midnight, then becoming partly cloudy. Lows in the upper 60s. Thursday, mostly sunny with a chance of showers. A chance of thunderstorms in the afternoon. Highs in the upper 80s. Chance of rain 40%. Thursday night and Friday, partly cloudy. A chance of showers. Lows in the upper 60s. Highs in the mid-80s. Chance of rain 40%. Again, the forecast for Peoria and surrounding areas of central Illinois for the rest of tonight, partly cloudy with showers and thunderstorms likely until midnight, then mostly cloudy with a chance of showers and thunderstorms after midnight. Some thunderstorms may produce damaging winds and large hail. Lows in the lower 70s. South winds around 5 miles an hour. Chance of rain 70%. Here is a river flood statement. The flood warning continues for the Illinois River near Havana. Until Friday, July 10th. At 7:45 p.m. Friday, the stage was 17.6 feet. The river is expected to fall below flood stage Friday, July 10th. The following is a summary of watches, warnings and advisories in effect. For the WXJ71 listening area, severe thunderstorm watch number 451 remains in effect until 2 a.m. Saturday for the following counties, Marshall and Stark. A heat advisory remains in effect until 7 p.m. Saturday for the following counties, Fulton, Mason, McLean, Peoria, Tazewell and Woodford. At 10 p.m. in Peoria, skies were partly cloudy. The temperature was 84 degrees, the dew

point was 76, and the relative humidity was 76%. The heat index was 93. The wind was southwest at 5 miles an hour. The pressure was 30.01 inches and rising. Around central and western Illinois, rain was falling, with a temperature of 70 at Moline and 73 at Galesburg. At Bloomington, it was clear, with a temperature of 81. It was partly cloudy, with a temperature of 78 at Macomb, 82 at Springfield, and 84 at Pontiac. At Quincy, it was mostly cloudy, with a temperature of 82. At Lakin, it was cloudy, with a temperature of 74. And once again at 10 p.m. in Peoria, under partly cloudy skies, the temperature was 84, and the heat index was 93. Severe thunderstorm watch number 451 remains in effect until 2 a.m. Saturday for the following counties, in Illinois, Marshall and Stark. Remember, a severe thunderstorm watch means the conditions are favorable for the development of severe weather, including large hail and damaging winds, in and close to the watch area. While severe weather may not be imminent, persons should remain alert for rapidly changing weather conditions and listen for later statements and possible warnings. 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Now for the official National Weather Service forecast for Peoria and surrounding areas of central Illinois. Rest of tonight, partly cloudy with showers and thunderstorms likely until midnight, then mostly cloudy with a chance of showers and thunderstorms after midnight. Some thunderstorms may produce damaging winds and large hail. Lows in the lower 70s. South winds around 5 miles an hour. Chance of rain 70%. Independence Day, mostly sunny with a chance of showers and thunderstorms. Humid with highs around 90. South winds 5 to 10 miles an hour, becoming southwest in the afternoon. Chance of rain 50%. Heat index values up to 100. Saturday night, partly cloudy until midnight, then becoming mostly cloudy. A chance of showers and thunderstorms. Humid with lows around 70. West winds 5 to 10 miles an hour. Chance of rain 50%. Sunday, partly sunny with a chance of showers and thunderstorms. Humid with highs in the mid-80s. Northwest winds 5 to 10 miles an hour. Chance of rain 40%. Sunday night, partly cloudy. Lows in the mid-60s. Northwest winds 5 to 10 miles an hour. Monday, mostly sunny. Highs in the lower 80s. Monday night, mostly clear. Lows in the mid-60s. Tuesday, mostly sunny. Highs in the mid-80s. Tuesday night and Wednesday, mostly clear. Lows in the mid-60s. Highs in the upper 80s. Wednesday night, mostly clear until midnight, then becoming partly cloudy. Lows in the upper 60s. Thursday, mostly sunny with a chance of showers. A chance of thunderstorms in the afternoon. Highs in the upper 80s. Chance of rain 40%. Thursday night and Friday, partly cloudy. A chance of showers. Lows in the upper 60s. Highs in the mid-80s. Chance of rain 40%. Again, the forecast for Peoria and surrounding areas of central Illinois for the rest of tonight, partly cloudy with showers and thunderstorms likely until midnight, then mostly cloudy with a chance of showers and thunderstorms after midnight. Some thunderstorms may produce damaging winds and large hail. Lows in the lower 70s. South winds around 5 miles an hour. Chance of rain 70%. The following is a summary of watches, warnings, and advisories in effect.

for the WXJ71 listening area. Severe thunderstorm watch number 451 remains in effect until 2 a.m. Saturday for the following counties, Marshall and Stark. A heat advisory remains in effect until 7 p.m. Saturday for the following counties, Fulton, Mason, McLean, Peoria, Tazewell, and Woodford. At 10 p.m. in Peoria, skies were partly cloudy. The temperature was 84 degrees, the dew point was 76, and the relative humidity was 76%. The heat index was 93. The wind was southwest at 5 miles an hour. The pressure was 30.01 inches and rising. Around central and western Illinois, at Galesburg, rain was falling, with a temperature of 73. At Moline, thunder was reported, with a temperature of 70. At Bloomington, it was clear, with a temperature of 81. It was partly cloudy, with a temperature of 82 at Springfield, and 84 at Pontiac. At Quincy, it was mostly cloudy, with a temperature of 82. It was cloudy, with a temperature of 74 at Lakin, and 79 at Macomb. And once again at 10 p.m. in Peoria, under partly cloudy skies, the temperature was 84, and the heat index was 93. Severe thunderstorm watch number 451 remains in effect until 2 a.m. Saturday for the following counties, in Illinois, Marshall and Stark. Remember, a severe thunderstorm watch means the conditions are favorable for the development of severe weather, including large hail and damaging winds, in and close to the watch area. While severe weather may not be imminent, persons should remain alert for rapidly changing weather conditions and listen for later statements and possible warnings. 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Now for the official National Weather Service forecast for Peoria and surrounding areas of central Illinois. Rest of tonight, partly cloudy with showers and thunderstorms likely until midnight, then mostly cloudy with a chance of showers and thunderstorms after midnight. Some thunderstorms may produce damaging winds and large hail. Lows in the lower 70s. South winds around 5 miles an hour. Chance of rain 70%. Independence Day, mostly sunny with a chance of showers and thunderstorms. Humid with highs around 90. South winds 5 to 10 miles an hour, becoming southwest in the afternoon. Chance of rain 50%. Heat index values up to 100. Saturday night, partly cloudy until midnight, then becoming mostly cloudy. A chance of showers and thunderstorms. Humid with lows around 70. West winds 5 to 10 miles an hour. Chance of rain 50%. Sunday, partly sunny with a chance of showers and thunderstorms. Humid with highs in the mid-80s. Northwest winds 5 to 10 miles an hour. Chance of rain 40%. Sunday night, partly cloudy. Lows in the mid-60s. Northwest winds 5 to 10 miles an hour. Monday, mostly sunny. Highs in the lower 80s. Monday night, mostly clear. Lows in the mid-60s. Tuesday, mostly sunny. Highs in the mid-80s. Tuesday night and Wednesday, mostly clear. Lows in the mid-60s. Highs in the upper 80s. Wednesday night, mostly clear until midnight, then becoming partly cloudy. Lows in the upper 60s. Thursday, mostly sunny with a chance of showers. A chance of thunderstorms in the afternoon. Highs in the upper 80s. Chance of rain 40%. Thursday night and Friday, partly cloudy. A chance of showers. Lows in the upper 60s. Highs in the mid-80s. Chance of rain 40%. Again, the forecast for Peoria and surrounding areas of central Illinois for the rest of tonight, partly cloudy with showers and thunderstorms likely until midnight, then mostly cloudy with a chance of showers and thunderstorms after midnight. Some thunderstorms may produce damaging winds and large hail. Lows in the lower 70s. South winds around 5 miles an hour. Chance of rain 70%. Here is a river flood statement. The flood warning continues for the Illinois River near Havana. Until Friday, July 10th. At 7:45 p.m. Friday.

Illinois, at Galesburg, rain was falling with a temperature of 73. At Moline, thunder was reported with a temperature of 70. At Bloomington, it was clear with a temperature of 81. It was partly cloudy with a temperature of 82 at Springfield and 84 at Pontiac. At Quincy, it was mostly cloudy with a temperature of 82. It was cloudy with a temperature of 74 at Lakin and 79 at Macomb. And once again at 10 p.m. in Peoria, under partly cloudy skies, the temperature was 84 and the heat index was 93. Severe thunderstorm watch number 451 remains in effect until 2 a.m. Saturday for the following counties in Illinois, Marshall and Stark. Remember, a severe thunderstorm watch means the conditions are favorable for the development of severe weather, including large hail and damaging winds in and close to the watch area. While severe weather may not be imminent, persons should remain alert for rapidly changing weather conditions and listen for later statements and possible warnings. 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Now for the official National Weather Service forecast for Peoria and surrounding areas of central Illinois. Rest of tonight, partly cloudy with showers and thunderstorms likely until midnight, then mostly cloudy with a chance of showers and thunderstorms after midnight. Some thunderstorms may produce damaging winds and large hail. Lows in the lower 70s. South winds around 5 miles an hour. Chance of rain 70%. Independence Day, mostly sunny with a chance of showers and thunderstorms. Humid with highs around 90. South winds 5 to 10 miles an hour, becoming southwest in the afternoon. Chance of rain 50%. Heat index values up to 100. Saturday night, partly cloudy until midnight, then becoming mostly cloudy. A chance of showers and thunderstorms. Humid with lows around 70. West winds 5 to 10 miles an hour. Chance of rain 50%. Sunday, partly sunny with a chance of showers and thunderstorms. Humid with highs in the mid-80s. Northwest winds 5 to 10 miles an hour. Chance of rain 40%. Sunday night, partly cloudy. Lows in the mid-60s. Northwest winds 5 to 10 miles an hour. Monday, mostly sunny. Highs in the lower 80s. Monday night, mostly clear. Lows in the mid-60s. Tuesday, mostly sunny. Highs in the mid-80s. Tuesday night and Wednesday, mostly clear. Lows in the mid-60s. Highs in the upper 80s. Wednesday night, mostly clear until midnight, then becoming partly cloudy. Lows in the upper 60s. Thursday, mostly sunny with a chance of showers. A chance of thunderstorms in the afternoon. Highs in the upper 80s. Chance of rain 40%. Thursday night and Friday, partly cloudy. A chance of showers. Lows in the upper 60s. Highs in the mid-80s. Chance of rain 40%. Again, the forecast for Peoria and surrounding areas of central Illinois for the rest of tonight, partly cloudy with showers and thunderstorms likely until midnight, then mostly cloudy with a chance of showers and thunderstorms after midnight. Some thunderstorms may produce damaging winds and large hail. Lows in the lower 70s. South winds around 5 miles an hour. Chance of rain 70%. The following is a summary of watches, warnings and advisories in effect. For the WXJ71 listening area, severe thunderstorm watch number 451 remains in effect until 2 a.m. Saturday for the following counties, Marshall and Stark. A heat advisory remains in effect until 7 p.m. Saturday for the following counties, Fulton, Mason, McLean, Peoria, Tazewell and Woodford. At 10 p.m. in Peoria, skies were partly cloudy. The temperature was 84 degrees, the dew point was 76, and the relative humidity was 76%. The heat index was 93. The wind was southwest at 5 miles an hour. The pressure was 30.01 inches and rising. Around central and western Illinois, at Galesburg, rain was falling, with a temperature of 73. At Moline,

thunder was reported with a temperature of 70. At Bloomington, it was clear with a temperature of 80. At Galesburg, rain was falling with a temperature of 73. At Moline, thunder was reported with a temperature of 70. At Bloomington, it was clear with a temperature of 81. It was partly cloudy with a temperature of 82 at Springfield and 84 at Pontiac. At Quincy, it was mostly cloudy with a temperature of 82. It was cloudy with a temperature of 74 at Lakin and 79 at Macomb. And once again at 10 p.m. in Peoria, under partly cloudy skies, the temperature was 84 and the heat index was 93. Severe thunderstorm watch number 451 remains in effect until 2 a.m. Saturday for the following counties in Illinois, Marshall and Stark. Remember, a severe thunderstorm watch means the conditions are favorable for the development of severe weather, including large hail and damaging winds in and close to the watch area. While severe weather may not be imminent, persons should remain alert for rapidly changing weather conditions and listen for later statements and possible warnings. 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Now for the official National Weather Service forecast for Peoria and surrounding areas of Central Illinois. Rest of tonight, partly cloudy with showers and thunderstorms likely until midnight, then mostly cloudy with a chance of showers and thunderstorms after midnight. Some thunderstorms may produce damaging winds and large hail. Lows in the lower 70s. South winds around 5 miles an hour. Chance of rain 70%. Independence Day, mostly sunny with a chance of showers and thunderstorms. Humid with highs around 90. South winds 5 to 10 miles an hour, becoming southwest in the afternoon. Chance of rain 50%. Heat index values up to 100. Saturday night, partly cloudy until midnight, then becoming mostly cloudy. A chance of showers and thunderstorms. Humid with lows around 70. West winds 5 to 10 miles an hour. Chance of rain 50%. Sunday, partly sunny with a chance of showers and thunderstorms. Humid with highs in the mid-80s. Northwest winds 5 to 10 miles an hour. Chance of rain 40%. Sunday night, partly cloudy. Lows in the mid-60s. Northwest winds 5 to 10 miles an hour. Monday, mostly sunny. Highs in the lower 80s. Monday night, mostly clear. Lows in the mid-60s. Tuesday, mostly sunny. Highs in the mid-80s. Tuesday night and Wednesday, mostly clear. Lows in the mid-60s. Highs in the upper 80s. Wednesday night, mostly clear until midnight, then becoming partly cloudy. Lows in the upper 60s. Thursday, mostly sunny with a chance of showers. A chance of thunderstorms in the afternoon. Highs in the upper 80s. Chance of rain 40%. Thursday night and Friday, partly cloudy. A chance of showers. Lows in the upper 60s. Highs in the mid-80s. Chance of rain 40%. Again, the forecast for Peoria and surrounding areas of Central Illinois for the rest of tonight, partly cloudy with showers and thunderstorms likely until midnight, then mostly cloudy with a chance of showers and thunderstorms after midnight. Some thunderstorms may produce damaging winds and large hail. Lows in the lower 70s. South winds around 5 miles an hour. Chance of rain 70%. Here is a river flood statement. The flood warning continues for the Illinois River near Havana until Friday, July 10th. At 7:45 p.m. Friday, the stage was 17.6 feet. The river is expected to fall below flood stage Friday, July 10th. The following is a summary of watches, warnings, and advisories in effect. For the WXJ71 listening area, severe thunderstorm watch number 451 remains in effect until 2 a.m. Saturday for the following counties, Marshall and Stark. A heat advisory remains in effect until 7 p.m. Saturday for the following counties, Fulton, Mason, McLean, Peoria, Tazewell, and Woodford. At 10 p.m. in Peoria, skies were partly cloudy.

The temperature was 84 degrees, the dew point was 76, and the relative humidity was 76%. The heat index was 93. The wind was southwest at 5 miles an hour. The pressure was 30.01 inches and rising. Around central and western Illinois, at Galesburg, rain was falling, with a temperature of 73. At Moline, thunder was reported, with a temperature of 70. At Bloomington, it was clear, with a temperature of 81. It was partly cloudy, with a temperature of 82 at Springfield, and 84 at Pontiac. At Quincy, it was mostly cloudy, with a temperature of 82. It was cloudy, with a temperature of 74 at Lakin, and 79 at Macomb. And once again at 10 p.m. in Peoria, under partly cloudy skies, the temperature was 84, and the heat index was 93. Severe thunderstorm watch number 451 remains in effect until 2 a.m. Saturday for the following counties, in Illinois, Marshall and Stark. Remember, a severe thunderstorm watch means the conditions are favorable for the development of severe weather, including large hail and damaging winds, in and close to the watch area. While severe weather may not be imminent, persons should remain alert for rapidly changing weather conditions and listen for later statements and possible warnings. 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Now for the official National Weather Service forecast for Peoria and surrounding areas of central Illinois. Rest of tonight, partly cloudy with showers and thunderstorms likely until midnight, then mostly cloudy with a chance of showers and thunderstorms after midnight. Some thunderstorms may produce damaging winds and large hail. Lows in the lower 70s. South winds around 5 miles an hour. Chance of rain 70%. Independence Day, mostly sunny with a chance of showers and thunderstorms. Humid with highs around 90. South winds 5 to 10 miles an hour, becoming southwest in the afternoon. Chance of rain 50%. Heat index values up to 100. Saturday night, partly cloudy until midnight, then becoming mostly cloudy. A chance of showers and thunderstorms. Humid with lows around 70. West winds 5 to 10 miles an hour. Chance of rain 50%. Sunday, partly sunny with a chance of showers and thunderstorms. Humid with highs in the mid-80s. Northwest winds 5 to 10 miles an hour. Chance of rain 40%. Sunday night, partly cloudy. Lows in the mid-60s. Northwest winds 5 to 10 miles an hour. Monday, mostly sunny. Highs in the lower 80s. Monday night, mostly clear. Lows in the mid-60s. Tuesday, mostly sunny. Highs in the mid-80s. Tuesday night and Wednesday, mostly clear. Lows in the mid-60s. Highs in the upper 80s. Wednesday night, mostly clear until midnight, then becoming partly cloudy. Lows in the upper 60s. Thursday, mostly sunny with a chance of showers. A chance of thunderstorms in the afternoon. Highs in the upper 80s. Chance of rain 40%. Thursday night and Friday, partly cloudy. A chance of showers. Lows in the upper 60s. Highs in the mid-80s. Chance of rain 40%. Again, the forecast for Peoria and surrounding areas of central Illinois for the rest of tonight, partly cloudy with showers and thunderstorms likely until midnight, then mostly cloudy with a chance of showers and thunderstorms after midnight. Some thunderstorms may produce damaging winds and large hail. Lows in the lower 70s. South winds around 5 miles an hour. Chance of rain 70%. The following is a summary of watches, warnings and advisories in effect. For the WXJ71 listening area, severe thunderstorm watch number 451 remains in effect until 2 a.m. Saturday for the following counties, Marshall and Stark. A heat advisory remains in effect until 7 p.m. Saturday for the following counties, Fulton, Mason, McLean, Peoria, Tazewell and Woodford. At 10 p.m. in Peoria, skies were partly cloudy. The temperature was 84 degrees, the dew point was 76, and the relative humidity

it was 76%. The heat index was 93. The wind was southwest at 5 miles an hour. The pressure was 30.01 inches and rising. Around central and western Illinois, at Galesburg, rain was falling, with a temperature of 73. At Moline, thunder was reported, with a temperature of 70. At Bloomington, it was clear, with a temperature of 81. It was partly cloudy, with a temperature of 82 at Springfield, and 84 at Pontiac. At Quincy, it was mostly cloudy, with a temperature of 82. It was cloudy, with a temperature of 74 at Lakin, and 79 at Macomb. And once again at 10 p.m. in Peoria, under partly cloudy skies, the temperature was 84, and the heat index was 93. Severe thunderstorm watch number 451 remains in effect until 2 a.m. Saturday for the following counties, in Illinois, Marshall and Stark. Remember, a severe thunderstorm watch means the conditions are favorable for the development of severe weather, including large hail and damaging winds, in and close to the watch area. While severe weather may not be imminent, persons should remain alert for rapidly changing weather conditions and listen for later statements and possible warnings. 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Now for the official National Weather Service forecast for Peoria and surrounding areas of central Illinois. Rest of tonight, partly cloudy with showers and thunderstorms likely until midnight, then mostly cloudy with a chance of showers and thunderstorms after midnight. Some thunderstorms may produce damaging winds and large hail. Lows in the lower 70s. South winds around 5 miles an hour. Chance of rain 70%. Independence Day, mostly sunny with a chance of showers and thunderstorms. Humid with highs around 90. South winds 5 to 10 miles an hour, becoming southwest in the afternoon. Chance of rain 50%. Heat index values up to 100. Saturday night, partly cloudy until midnight, then becoming mostly cloudy. A chance of showers and thunderstorms. Humid with lows around 70. West winds 5 to 10 miles an hour. Chance of rain 50%. Sunday, partly sunny with a chance of showers and thunderstorms. Humid with highs in the mid-80s. Northwest winds 5 to 10 miles an hour. Chance of rain 40%. Sunday night, partly cloudy. Lows in the mid-60s. Northwest winds 5 to 10 miles an hour. Monday, mostly sunny. Highs in the lower 80s. Monday night, mostly clear. Lows in the mid-60s. Tuesday, mostly sunny. Highs in the mid-80s. Tuesday night and Wednesday, mostly clear. Lows in the mid-60s. Highs in the upper 80s. Wednesday night, mostly clear until midnight, then becoming partly cloudy. Lows in the upper 60s. Thursday, mostly sunny with a chance of showers. A chance of thunderstorms in the afternoon. Highs in the upper 80s. Chance of rain 40%. Thursday night and Friday, partly cloudy. A chance of showers. Lows in the upper 60s. Highs in the mid-80s. Chance of rain 40%. Again, the forecast for Peoria and surrounding areas of central Illinois for the rest of tonight, partly cloudy with showers and thunderstorms likely until midnight, then mostly cloudy with a chance of showers and thunderstorms after midnight. Some thunderstorms may produce damaging winds and large hail. Lows in the lower 70s. South winds around 5 miles an hour. Chance of rain 70%. Here is a river flood statement. The flood warning continues for the Illinois River near Havana. Until Friday, July 10th. At 7:45 p.m. Friday, the stage was 17.6 feet. The river is expected to fall below flood stage Friday, July 10th. The following is a summary of watches, warnings, and advisories in effect. For the WXJ71 listening area, severe thunderstorm watch number 451 remains in effect until 2 a.m. Saturday for the following counties, Marshall and Stark. A heat advisory remains in effect until 7 p.m. Saturday for the following counties,
Fulton, Mason, McLean, Peoria, Tazewell, and Woodford. At 10 p.m. in Peoria, skies were partly cloudy. The temperature was 84 degrees, the dew point was 76, and the relative humidity was 76%. The heat index was 93. The wind was southwest at 5 miles an hour. The pressure was 30.01 inches and rising. Around central and western Illinois, at Galesburg, rain was falling, with a temperature of 73. At Moline, thunder was reported, with a temperature of 70. At Bloomington, it was clear, with a temperature of 81. It was partly cloudy, with a temperature of 82 at Springfield, and 84 at Pontiac. At Quincy, it was mostly cloudy, with a temperature of 82. It was cloudy, with a temperature of 74 at Lakin, and 79 at Macomb. And once again at 10 p.m. in Peoria, under partly cloudy skies, the temperature was 84, and the heat index was 93. Severe thunderstorm watch number 451 remains in effect until 2 a.m. Saturday for the following counties, in Illinois, Marshall and Stark. Remember, a severe thunderstorm watch means the conditions are favorable for the development of severe weather, including large hail and damaging winds, in and close to the watch area. While severe weather may not be imminent, persons should remain alert for rapidly changing weather conditions and listen for later statements and possible warnings. Stay tuned to NOAA Weather Radio, commercial radio and television outlets, or internet sources for the latest severe weather information. 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Now for the official National Weather Service forecast for Peoria and surrounding areas of central Illinois. Rest of tonight, partly cloudy with showers and thunderstorms likely until midnight, then mostly cloudy with a chance of showers and thunderstorms after midnight. Some thunderstorms may produce damaging winds and large hail. Lows in the lower 70s. South winds around 5 miles an hour. Chance of rain 70. Severe thunderstorm watch number 451 remains in effect until 2 a.m. Saturday for the following counties, in Illinois, Marshall and Stark. Remember, a severe thunderstorm watch means the conditions are favorable for the development of severe weather, including large hail and damaging winds, in and close to the watch area. While severe weather may not be imminent, persons should remain alert for rapidly changing weather conditions and listen for later statements and possible warnings. Stay tuned to NOAA Weather Radio, commercial radio and television outlets, or internet sources for the latest severe weather information. Now for the official National Weather Service forecast for Peoria and surrounding areas of central Illinois. Rest of tonight, partly cloudy with showers and thunderstorms likely until midnight, then mostly cloudy with a chance of showers and thunderstorms after midnight. Some thunderstorms may produce damaging winds and large hail. Lows in the lower 70s. South winds around 5 miles an hour. Chance of rain 70%. Independence Day, mostly sunny with a chance of showers and thunderstorms. Humid with highs around 90. South winds 5 to 10 miles an hour, becoming southwest in the afternoon. Chance of rain 50%. Heat index values up to 100. Saturday night, partly cloudy until midnight, then becoming mostly cloudy. A chance of showers and thunderstorms. Humid with lows around 70. West winds 5 to 10 miles an hour. Chance of rain 50%. Sunday, partly sunny with a chance of showers and thunderstorms. Humid with highs in the mid-80s. Northwest winds 5 to 10 miles an hour. Chance of rain 40%. Sunday night, partly cloudy. Lows in the mid-60s. Northwest winds 5 to 10 miles an hour. Monday, mostly sunny. Highs in the lower 80s. Monday night, mostly clear. Lows in the mid-60s. Tuesday, mostly sunny. Highs in the mid-80s. Tuesday night and Wednesday, mostly clear. Lows in the mid-60s. Highs in the upper 80s. Wednesday night, mostly clear until midnight, then becoming partly cloudy. Lows in the upper 60s. Thursday, mostly sunny with a chance of showers. A chance of thunderstorms in the afternoon. Highs in the upper 80s. Chance of rain 40%.
Thursday night.

Friday, partly cloudy. A chance of showers. Lows in the upper 60s. Highs in the mid-80s. Chance of rain 40%. Again, the forecast for Peoria and surrounding areas of central Illinois for the rest of tonight, partly cloudy with showers and thunderstorms likely until midnight, then mostly cloudy with a chance of showers and thunderstorms after midnight. Some thunderstorms may produce damaging winds and large hail. Lows in the lower 70s. South winds around 5 miles an hour. Chance of rain 70%. The following is a summary of watches, warnings, and advisories in effect. For the WXJ71 listening area, severe thunderstorm watch number 451 remains in effect until 2 a.m. Saturday for the following counties, Marshall and Stark. A heat advisory remains in effect until 7 p.m. Saturday for the following counties, Fulton, Mason, McLean, Peoria, Tazewell, and Woodford. At 10 p.m. in Peoria, skies were partly cloudy. The temperature was 84 degrees, the dew point was 76, and the relative humidity was 76%. The heat index was 93. The wind was southwest at 5 miles an hour. The pressure was 30.01 inches and rising. Around central and western Illinois, at Galesburg, rain was falling, with a temperature of 73. At Moline, thunder was reported, with a temperature of 70. At Bloomington, it was clear, with a temperature of 81. It was partly cloudy, with a temperature of 82 at Springfield, and 84 at Pontiac. At Quincy, it was mostly cloudy, with a temperature of 82. It was cloudy, with a temperature of 74 at Lakin, and 79 at Macomb. And once again at 10 p.m. in Peoria, under partly cloudy skies, the temperature was 84, and the heat index was 93. Here is a river flood statement. The flood warning continues for the Illinois River near Havana. Until Friday, July 10th. At 7:45 p.m. Friday, the stage was 17.6 feet. The river is expected to fall below flood stage Friday, July 10th. Severe thunderstorm watch number 451 remains in effect until 2 a.m. Saturday for the following counties, in Illinois, Marshall and Stark. Remember, a severe thunderstorm watch means the conditions are favorable for the development of severe weather, including large hail and damaging winds, in and close to the watch area. While severe weather may not be imminent, persons should remain alert for rapidly changing weather conditions and listen for later statements and possible warnings. 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The time is currently 10:55 p.m. Central Daylight Time. Here is a river flood statement. The flood warning continues for the Illinois River near Havana. Until Friday, July 10th. At 7:45 p.m. Friday, the stage was 17.6 feet. The river is expected to fall below flood stage Friday, July 10th. 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Now for the official National Weather Service forecast for Peoria and surrounding areas of central Illinois. Rest of tonight, partly cloudy with showers and thunderstorms likely until midnight, then mostly cloudy with a chance of showers and thunderstorms after midnight. Some thunderstorms may produce damaging winds and large hail. Lows in the lower 70s. South winds around 5 miles an hour. Chance of rain 70%. Independence Day, mostly sunny with a chance of showers and thunderstorms. Humid with highs around 90. South winds 5 to 10 miles an hour, becoming southwest in the afternoon. Chance of rain 50%. Heat index values up to 100. Saturday night, partly cloudy until midnight, then becoming mostly cloudy. A chance of showers and thunderstorms. Humid with lows around 70. West winds 5 to 10 miles an hour. Chance of rain 50%. Sunday, partly sunny with a chance of showers and thunderstorms. Humid with highs in the mid-80s. Northwest winds 5 to 10 miles an hour. Chance of rain 40%. Sunday night, partly cloudy. Lows in the mid-60s. Northwest winds 5 to 10 miles an hour. Monday, mostly sunny. Highs in the lower 80s. Monday night, mostly clear. Lows in the mid-60s.
Tuesday, mostly sunny. Highs in the mid-80s. Tuesday night and Wednesday, mostly clear. Lows in the mid-60s. Highs in the upper 80s. Wednesday night, mostly clear until midnight, then becoming partly cloudy. Lows in the upper 60s. Thursday, mostly sunny with a chance of showers. A chance of thunderstorms in the afternoon. Highs in the upper 80s. Chance of rain 40%. Thursday night and Friday, partly cloudy. A chance of showers. Lows in the upper 60s. Highs in the mid-80s. Chance of rain 40%. Again, the forecast for Peoria and surrounding areas of central Illinois for the rest of tonight, partly cloudy with showers and thunderstorms likely until midnight, then mostly cloudy with a chance of showers and thunderstorms after midnight. Some thunderstorms may produce damaging winds and large hail. Lows in the lower 70s. South winds around 5 miles an hour. Chance of rain 70%. The following is a summary of watches, warnings and advisories in effect. For the WXJ71 listening area, severe thunderstorm watch number 451 remains in effect until 2 a.m. Saturday for the following counties, Marshall and Stark. A heat advisory remains in effect until 7 p.m. Saturday for the following counties, Fulton, Mason, McLean, Peoria, Tazewell and Woodford. At 10 p.m. in Peoria, skies were partly cloudy. The temperature was 84 degrees, the dew point was 76, and the relative humidity was 76%. The heat index was 93. The wind was southwest at 5 miles an hour. The pressure was 30.01 inches and rising. Around central and western Illinois, at Galesburg, rain was falling, with a temperature of 73. At Moline, thunder was reported, with a temperature of 70. At Bloomington, it was clear, with a temperature of 81. It was partly cloudy, with a temperature of 82 at Springfield, and 84 at Pontiac. At Quincy, it was mostly cloudy, with a temperature of 82. It was cloudy, with a temperature of 74 at Lakin, and 79 at Macomb. And once again at 10 p.m. in Peoria, under partly cloudy skies, the temperature was 84, and the heat index was 93. Severe thunderstorm watch number 451 remains in effect until 2 a.m. Saturday for the following counties, in Illinois, Marshall and Stark. Remember, a severe thunderstorm watch means the conditions are favorable for the development of severe weather, including large hail and damaging winds, in and close to the watch area. While severe weather may not be imminent, persons should remain alert for rapidly changing weather conditions and listen for later statements and possible warnings. 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Now for the official National Weather Service forecast for Peoria and surrounding areas of central Illinois. Rest of tonight, partly cloudy with showers and thunderstorms likely until midnight, then mostly cloudy with a chance of showers and thunderstorms after midnight. Some thunderstorms may produce damaging winds and large hail. Lows in the lower 70s. South winds around 5 miles an hour. Chance of rain 70%. Independence Day, mostly sunny with a chance of showers and thunderstorms. Humid with highs around 90. South winds 5 to 10 miles an hour, becoming southwest in the afternoon. Chance of rain 50%. Heat index values up to 100. Saturday night, partly cloudy until midnight, then becoming mostly cloudy. A chance of showers and thunderstorms. Humid with lows around 70. West winds 5 to 10 miles an hour. Chance of rain 50%. Sunday, partly sunny with a chance of showers and thunderstorms. Humid with highs in the mid-80s. Northwest winds 5 to 10 miles an hour. Chance of rain 40%. Sunday night, partly cloudy. Lows in the mid-60s. Northwest winds 5 to 10 miles an hour. Monday, mostly sunny. Highs in the lower 80s. Monday night, mostly clear. Lows in the mid-60s. Tuesday, mostly sunny. Highs in the mid-80s. Tuesday night and

Wednesday, mostly clear. Lows in the mid-60s. Highs in the upper 80s. Wednesday night, mostly clear until midnight, then becoming partly cloudy. Lows in the upper 60s. Thursday, mostly sunny with a chance of showers. A chance of thunderstorms in the afternoon. Highs in the upper 80s. Chance of rain 40%. Thursday night and Friday, partly cloudy. A chance of showers. Lows in the upper 60s. Highs in the mid-80s. Chance of rain 40%. Again, the forecast for Peoria and surrounding areas of central Illinois for the rest of tonight, partly cloudy with showers and thunderstorms likely until midnight, then mostly cloudy with a chance of showers and thunderstorms after midnight. Some thunderstorms may produce damaging winds and large hail. Lows in the lower 70s. South winds around 5 miles an hour. Chance of rain 70%. The following is a summary of watches, warnings and advisories in effect. For the WXJ71 listening area. Severe thunderstorm watch number 451 remains in effect until 2 a.m. Saturday for the following counties, Marshall and Stark. A heat advisory remains in effect until 7 p.m. Saturday for the following counties, Fulton, Mason, McLean, Peoria, Tazewell and Woodford. At 11 p.m. in Peoria, thunder was reported. The temperature was 75 degrees, the dew point was 68, and the relative humidity was 78%. The wind was north at 8 miles an hour, gusting to 25. The pressure was 30.06 inches and rising. Around central and western Illinois, at Springfield, a thunderstorm with a squall was reported, with a temperature of 74. At Moline, rain was falling, with a temperature of 70. At Bloomington, it was clear, with a temperature of 80. At Galesburg, it was mostly cloudy, with a temperature of 69. It was cloudy, with a temperature of 70 at Lakin, 75 at Macomb, 81 at Quincy, and 76 at Pontiac. And once again at 11 p.m. in Peoria, with thunder, the temperature was 75. Here is a river flood statement. The flood warning continues for the Illinois River near Havana. Until Friday, July 10th. At 7:45 p.m. Friday, the stage was 17.6 feet. The river is expected to fall below flood stage Friday, July 10th. Severe thunderstorm watch number 451 remains in effect until 2 a.m. Saturday for the following counties, in Illinois, Marshall and Stark. Remember, a severe thunderstorm watch means the conditions are favorable for the development of severe weather, including large hail and damaging winds, in and close to the watch area. While severe weather may not be imminent, persons should remain alert for rapidly changing weather conditions and listen for later statements and possible warnings. 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Now for the official National Weather Service forecast for Peoria and surrounding areas of central Illinois. Rest of tonight, partly cloudy with showers and thunderstorms likely until midnight, then mostly cloudy with a chance of showers and thunderstorms after midnight. Some thunderstorms may produce damaging winds and large hail. Lows in the lower 70s. South winds around 5 miles an hour. Chance of rain 70%. Independence Day, mostly sunny with a chance of showers and thunderstorms. Humid with highs around 90. South winds 5 to 10 miles an hour, becoming southwest in the afternoon. Chance of rain 50%. Heat index values up to 100. Saturday night, partly cloudy until midnight, then becoming mostly cloudy. A chance of showers and thunderstorms. Humid with lows around 70. West winds 5 to 10 miles an hour. Chance of rain 50%. Sunday, partly sunny with a chance of showers and thunderstorms. Humid with highs in the mid-80s. Northwest winds 5 to 10 miles an hour. Chance of rain 40%. Sunday night, partly cloudy. Lows in the mid-60s. Northwest winds 5 to 10 miles an hour. Monday, mostly sunny. Highs in the lower 80s. Monday night, mostly clear. Lows in

the mid-60s. Tuesday, mostly sunny. Highs in the mid-80s. Tuesday night and Wednesday, mostly clear. Lows in the mid-60s. Highs in the upper 80s. Wednesday night, mostly clear until midnight, then becoming partly cloudy. Lows in the upper 60s. Thursday, mostly sunny with a chance of showers. A chance of thunderstorms in the afternoon. Highs in the upper 80s. Chance of rain 40%. Thursday night and Friday, partly cloudy. A chance of showers. Lows in the upper 60s. Highs in the mid 80s. Chance of rain 40%. Again, the forecast for Peoria and surrounding areas of central Illinois for the rest of tonight, partly cloudy with showers and thunderstorms likely until midnight, then mostly cloudy with a chance of showers and thunderstorms after midnight. Some thunderstorms may produce damaging winds and large hail. Lows in the lower 70s. South winds around 5 miles an hour. Chance of rain 70%. The following is a summary of watches, warnings and advisories in effect. For the WXJ71 listening area, severe thunderstorm watch number 451 remains in effect until 2 a.m. Saturday for the following counties, Marshall and Stark. A heat advisory remains in effect until 7 p.m. Saturday for the following counties, Fulton, Mason, McLean, Peoria, Tazewell and Woodford. At 11 p.m. in Peoria, thunder was reported. The temperature was 75 degrees, the dew point was 68, and the relative humidity was 78%. The wind was north at 8 miles an hour, gusting to 25. The pressure was 30.06 inches and rising. Around central and western Illinois, at Springfield, a thunderstorm with a squall was reported, with a temperature of 74. At Moline, rain was falling, with a temperature of 70. At Bloomington, it was clear, with a temperature of 80. At Galesburg, it was mostly cloudy, with a temperature of 69. It was cloudy, with a temperature of 70 at Lakin, 75 at Macomb, 81 at Quincy, and 76 at Pontiac. And once again at 11 p.m. in Peoria, with thunder, the temperature was 75. Severe thunderstorm watch number 451 remains in effect until 2 a.m. Saturday for the following counties, in Illinois, Marshall and Stark. Remember, a severe thunderstorm watch means the conditions are favorable for the development of severe weather, including large hail and damaging winds, in and close to the watch area. While severe weather may not be imminent, persons should remain alert for rapidly changing weather conditions and listen for later statements and possible warnings. 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Now for the official National Weather Service forecast for Peoria and surrounding areas of central Illinois. Rest of tonight, mostly cloudy with a chance of thunderstorms. Showers likely after midnight, then a chance of showers after midnight. Some thunderstorms may produce damaging winds and large hail. Lows in the lower 70s. Southwest winds around 5 miles an hour. Chance of rain 70%. Independence Day, partly sunny with a chance of thunderstorms. A chance of showers in the morning, then showers likely in the afternoon. Humid with highs in the upper 80s. Southwest winds around 5 miles an hour. Chance of rain 70%. Saturday night, mostly cloudy. Showers likely with a chance of thunderstorms until midnight, then a slight chance of showers and thunderstorms after midnight. Humid with lows in the upper 60s. Southwest winds around 5 miles an hour until midnight, becoming light and variable. Chance of rain 70%. Sunday, partly sunny. A chance of showers and thunderstorms in the afternoon. Humid with highs in the mid-80s. North winds 5 to 10 miles an hour. Chance of rain 40%. Sunday night, partly cloudy. A chance of showers and thunderstorms until midnight. Lows in the mid-60s. Northeast winds 5 to 10 miles an hour. Chance of rain 40%. Monday, partly sunny. A chance of showers in the afternoon. Highs in the mid-80s. Chance of rain 30%.
Monday night and Tuesday, partly cloudy. Lows in the mid-60s. Highs in the mid-80s. Tuesday night and Wednesday, mostly clear. Lows in the mid-60s. Highs in the upper 80s. Wednesday night, partly cloudy. A chance of showers after midnight. Lows in the upper 60s. Chance of rain 30%. Thursday, partly sunny. A chance of showers and thunderstorms in the afternoon. Highs in the upper 80s. Chance of rain 40%. Thursday night, a chance of thunderstorms until midnight. Partly cloudy with a chance of showers. Lows in the upper 60s. Chance of rain 50%. Friday, mostly sunny with a chance of showers. A chance of thunderstorms in the afternoon. Highs in the mid-80s. Severe thunderstorm watch number 451 has been canceled for the following counties in Illinois, Marshall and Stark. Now for the official National Weather Service forecast for Peoria and surrounding areas of central Illinois. Rest of tonight, mostly cloudy with a chance of thunderstorms. Showers likely after midnight, then a chance of showers after midnight. Some thunderstorms may produce damaging winds and large hail. Lows in the lower 70s. Southwest winds around 5 miles an hour. Chance of rain 70%. Independence Day, partly sunny with a chance of thunderstorms. A chance of showers in the morning, then showers likely in the afternoon. Humid with highs in the upper 80s. Southwest winds around 5 miles an hour. Chance of rain 70%. Saturday night, mostly cloudy. Showers likely with a chance of thunderstorms until midnight, then a slight chance of showers and thunderstorms after midnight. Humid with lows in the upper 60s. Southwest winds around 5 miles an hour until midnight, becoming light and variable. Chance of rain 70%. Sunday, partly sunny. A chance of showers and thunderstorms in the afternoon. Humid with highs in the mid-80s. North winds 5 to 10 miles an hour. Chance of rain 40%. Sunday night, partly cloudy. A chance of showers and thunderstorms until midnight. Lows in the mid-60s. Northeast winds 5 to 10 miles an hour. Chance of rain 40%. Monday, partly sunny. A chance of showers in the afternoon. Highs in the mid-80s. Chance of rain 30%. Monday night and Tuesday, partly cloudy. Lows in the mid-60s. Highs in the mid-80s. Tuesday night and Wednesday, mostly clear. Lows in the mid-60s. Highs in the upper 80s. Wednesday night, partly cloudy. A chance of showers after midnight. Lows in the upper 60s. Chance of rain 30%. Thursday, partly sunny. A chance of showers and thunderstorms in the afternoon. Highs in the upper 80s. Chance of rain 40%. Thursday night, a chance of thunderstorms until midnight. Partly cloudy with a chance of showers. Lows in the upper 60s. Chance of rain 50%. Friday, mostly sunny with a chance of showers. A chance of thunderstorms in the afternoon. Highs in the mid-80s. Chance of rain 40%. Again, the forecast for Peoria and surrounding areas of central Illinois for the rest of tonight, mostly cloudy with a chance of thunderstorms. Showers likely after midnight, then a chance of showers after midnight. Some thunderstorms may produce damaging winds and large hail. Lows in the lower 70s. Southwest winds around 5 miles an hour. Chance of rain 70%. Here is a river flood statement. The flood warning continues for the Illinois River near Havana. Until Friday, July 10th. At 7:45 p.m. Friday, the stage was 17.6 feet. The river is expected to fall below flood stage Friday, July 10th. The following is a summary of watches, warnings and advisories in effect. For the WXJ71 listening area, a heat advisory remains in effect until 7 p.m. Saturday for the following counties: Fulton, Mason, McLean, Peoria, Tazewell and Woodford. At 11 p.m. in Peoria, thunder was reported. The temperature was 75 degrees, the dew point was 68, and the relative humidity was 78%. The wind was north at 8 miles an hour, gusting to 25. The pressure was 30.06 inches.

rising. Around central and western Illinois, at Springfield, a thunderstorm was reported with a temperature of 73. At Moline, rain was falling with a temperature of 70. At Bloomington, it was partly cloudy with a temperature of 80. At Galesburg, it was mostly cloudy with a temperature of 69. It was cloudy with a temperature of 70 at Lakin, 75 at Macomb, 81 at Quincy, and 76 at Pontiac. And once again at 11 p.m. in Peoria, with thunder, the temperature was 75. Severe thunderstorm watch number 451 has been canceled for the following counties, in Illinois, Marshall and Stark. The time is currently 11:18 p.m. Central Daylight Time. 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Now for the official National Weather Service forecast for Peoria and surrounding areas of central Illinois. Rest of tonight, mostly cloudy with a chance of thunderstorms. Showers likely after midnight, then a chance of showers after midnight. Some thunderstorms may produce damaging winds and large hail. Lows in the lower 70s. Southwest winds around 5 miles an hour. Chance of rain 70%. Independence Day, partly sunny with a chance of thunderstorms. A chance of showers in the morning, then showers likely in the afternoon. Humid with highs in the upper 80s. Southwest winds around 5 miles an hour. Chance of rain 70%. Saturday night, mostly cloudy. Showers likely with a chance of thunderstorms until midnight, then a slight chance of showers and thunderstorms after midnight. Humid with lows in the upper 60s. Southwest winds around 5 miles an hour until midnight, becoming light and variable. Chance of rain 70%. Sunday, partly sunny. A chance of showers and thunderstorms in the afternoon. Humid with highs in the mid-80s. North winds 5 to 10 miles an hour. Chance of rain 40%. Sunday night, partly cloudy. A chance of showers and thunderstorms until midnight. Lows in the mid-60s. Northeast winds 5 to 10 miles an hour. Chance of rain 40%. Monday, partly sunny. A chance of showers in the afternoon. Highs in the mid-80s. Chance of rain 30%. Monday night and Tuesday, partly cloudy. Lows in the mid-60s. Highs in the mid-80s. Tuesday night and Wednesday, mostly clear. Lows in the mid-60s. Highs in the upper 80s. Wednesday night, partly cloudy. A chance of showers after midnight. Lows in the upper 60s. Chance of rain 30%. Thursday, partly sunny. A chance of showers and thunderstorms in the afternoon. Highs in the upper 80s. Chance of rain 40%. Thursday night, a chance of thunderstorms until midnight. Partly cloudy with a chance of showers. Lows in the upper 60s. Chance of rain 50%. Friday, mostly sunny with a chance of showers. A chance of thunderstorms in the afternoon. Highs in the mid-80s. Chance of rain 40%. Again, the forecast for Peoria and surrounding areas of central Illinois for the rest of tonight, mostly cloudy with a chance of thunderstorms. Showers likely after midnight, then a chance of showers after midnight. Some thunderstorms may produce damaging winds and large hail. Lows in the lower 70s. Southwest winds around 5 miles an hour. Chance of rain 70%. The following is a summary of watches, warnings and advisories in effect. For the WXJ71 listening area, a heat advisory remains in effect until 7 p.m. Saturday for the following counties: Fulton, Mason, McLean, Peoria, Tazewell and Woodford. At 11 p.m. in Peoria, a thunderstorm was reported. Visibility was 3 miles.

The temperature was 72 degrees, the dew point was 69, and the relative humidity was 90%. The wind was northeast at 14 miles an hour, gusting to 23. The pressure was 30.06 inches and rising. Around central and western Illinois, at Springfield, a thunderstorm was reported, with a temperature of 73. Rain was falling, with a temperature of 70 at Moline and 70 at Macomb. At Bloomington, it was partly cloudy, with a temperature of 80. At Galesburg, it was mostly cloudy, with a temperature of 69. It was cloudy, with a temperature of 70 at Lakin, 81 at Quincy, and 76 at Pontiac. And once again at 11 p.m. in Peoria, with a thunderstorm, the temperature was 72. The time is currently 11:23 p.m. Central Daylight Time. 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Now for the official National Weather Service forecast for Peoria and surrounding areas of central Illinois. Rest of tonight, mostly cloudy with a chance of thunderstorms. Showers likely after midnight, then a chance of showers after midnight. Some thunderstorms may produce damaging winds and large hail. Lows in the lower 70s. Southwest winds around 5 miles an hour. Chance of rain 70%. Independence Day, partly sunny with a chance of thunderstorms. A chance of showers in the morning, then showers likely in the afternoon. Humid with highs in the upper 80s. Southwest winds around 5 miles an hour. Chance of rain 70%. Saturday night, mostly cloudy. Showers likely with a chance of thunderstorms until midnight, then a slight chance of showers and thunderstorms after midnight. Humid with lows in the upper 60s. Southwest winds around 5 miles an hour until midnight, becoming light and variable. Chance of rain 70%. Sunday, partly sunny. A chance of showers and thunderstorms in the afternoon. Humid with highs in the mid-80s. North winds 5 to 10 miles an hour. Chance of rain 40%. Sunday night, partly cloudy. A chance of showers and thunderstorms until midnight. Lows in the mid-60s. Northeast winds 5 to 10 miles an hour. Chance of rain 40%. Monday, partly sunny. A chance of showers in the afternoon. Highs in the mid-80s. Chance of rain 30%. Monday night and Tuesday, partly cloudy. Lows in the mid-60s. Highs in the mid-80s. Tuesday night and Wednesday, mostly clear. Lows in the mid-60s. Highs in the upper 80s. Wednesday night, partly cloudy. A chance of showers after midnight. Lows in the upper 60s. Chance of rain 30%. Thursday, partly sunny. A chance of showers and thunderstorms in the afternoon. Highs in the upper 80s. Chance of rain 40%. Thursday night, a chance of thunderstorms until midnight. Partly cloudy with a chance of showers. Lows in the upper 60s. Chance of rain 50%. Friday, mostly sunny with a chance of showers. A chance of thunderstorms in the afternoon. Highs in the mid-80s. Chance of rain 40%. Again, the forecast for Peoria and surrounding areas of central Illinois for the rest of tonight, mostly cloudy with a chance of thunderstorms. Showers likely after midnight, then a chance of showers after midnight. Some thunderstorms may produce damaging winds and large hail. Lows in the lower 70s. Southwest winds around 5 miles an hour. Chance of rain 70%. Here is a river flood statement. The flood warning continues for the Illinois River near Havana. Until Friday, July 10th. At 7:45 p.m. Friday, the stage was 17.6 feet. The river is expected to fall below flood stage Friday, July 10th. At 11 p.m. in Peoria, a thunderstorm was reported. Visibility was 3 miles. The temperature was 72 degrees, the dew point was 69, and the relative humidity was 90%. The wind was northeast at 14 miles an hour, gusting to 23. The pressure was 30.06 inches and rising. Around central and western Illinois, at Springfield, a thunderstorm was reported, with a temperature of 73. Rain was falling, with a temperature of 70 at Moline, and 70 at Macomb. At Bloomington, it was

conditions in effect until 7 p.m. Saturday. Extreme heat warning has expired. What? Heat index values falling into the mid-70s tonight, then reaching back up to 101 on Saturday. Where? Much of central, east central, southeast, and west central Illinois. When? Until 7 p.m. Saturday. The following impacts are expected. Hot temperatures and high humidity may cause heat illnesses. Take extra precautions when outside. Wear lightweight and loose-fitting clothing. Try to limit strenuous activities to early morning or evening. Take action when you see symptoms of heat exhaustion and heat stroke. The following is a summary of watches, warnings, and advisories in effect. For the WXJ71 listening area, a heat advisory remains in effect until 7 p.m. Saturday for the following counties: Fulton, Mason, McLean, Peoria, Tazewell, and Woodford. The time is currently 11:29 p.m. Central Daylight Time. 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Now for the official National Weather Service forecast for Peoria and surrounding areas of central Illinois. Rest of tonight, mostly cloudy with a chance of thunderstorms. Showers likely after midnight, then a chance of showers after midnight. Some thunderstorms may produce damaging winds and large hail. Lows in the lower 70s. Southwest winds around 5 miles an hour. Chance of rain 70%. Independence Day, partly sunny with a chance of thunderstorms. A chance of showers in the morning, then showers likely in the afternoon. Humid with highs in the upper 80s. Southwest winds around 5 miles an hour. Chance of rain 70%. Saturday night, mostly cloudy. Showers likely with a chance of thunderstorms until midnight, then a slight chance of showers and thunderstorms after midnight. Humid with lows in the upper 60s. Southwest winds around 5 miles an hour until midnight, becoming light and variable. Chance of rain 70%. Sunday, partly sunny. A chance of showers and thunderstorms in the afternoon. Humid with highs in the mid-80s. North winds 5 to 10 miles an hour. Chance of rain 40%. Sunday night, partly cloudy. A chance of showers and thunderstorms until midnight. Lows in the mid-60s. Northeast winds 5 to 10 miles an hour. Chance of rain 40%. Monday, partly sunny. A chance of showers in the afternoon. Highs in the mid-80s. Chance of rain 30%. Monday night and Tuesday, partly cloudy. Lows in the mid-60s. Highs in the mid-80s. Tuesday night and Wednesday, mostly clear. Lows in the mid-60s. Highs in the upper 80s. Wednesday night, partly cloudy. A chance of showers after midnight. Lows in the upper 60s. Chance of rain 30%. Thursday, partly sunny. A chance of showers and thunderstorms in the afternoon. Highs in the upper 80s. Chance of rain 40%. Thursday night, a chance of thunderstorms until midnight. Partly cloudy with a chance of showers. Lows in the upper 60s. Chance of rain 50%. Friday, mostly sunny with a chance of showers. A chance of thunderstorms in the afternoon. Highs in the mid-80s. Chance of rain 40%. Again, the forecast for Peoria and surrounding areas of central Illinois for the rest of tonight, mostly cloudy with a chance of thunderstorms. Showers likely after midnight, then a chance of showers after midnight. Some thunderstorms may produce damaging winds and large hail. Lows in the lower 70s. Southwest winds around 5 miles an hour. Chance of rain 70%. At 11 p.m. in Peoria, a thunderstorm was reported. Visibility was 3 miles. The temperature was 70%. At 11 p.m. in Peoria, a thunderstorm was reported. Visibility was 3 miles. The temperature was 72 degrees, the dew point was 69, and the relative humidity was 90%. The wind was northeast at 14 miles an hour, gusting to 23. The pressure was 30.06 inches and rising. Around central and western Illinois, at Springfield, a thunderstorm was reported, with a temperature of 73. Rain was falling, with a temperature of 70 at Moline, and 70 at Macomb. At Bloomington, it was partly cloudy,

with a temperature of 80. At Galesburg, it was mostly cloudy with a temperature of 69. It was cloudy with a temperature of 70 at Lakin, 81 at Quincy, and 76 at Pontiac. And once again at 11 p.m. in Peoria, with a thunderstorm, the temperature was 72. Looking elsewhere around the Midwest at 11 p.m., Chicago reported a thunderstorm and 72. Indianapolis was mostly cloudy and 79. St. Louis was partly cloudy and 86. Kansas City was partly cloudy and 79. Des Moines was mostly cloudy and 77. Milwaukee had light rain and 78. Here is information on the heat wave for the following counties in Illinois: Fulton, Mason, McLean, Peoria, Tazewell, and Woodford. Heat advisory remains in effect until 7 p.m. Saturday. Extreme heat warning has expired. What? Heat index values falling into the mid-70s tonight, then reaching back up to 101 on Saturday. Where? Much of central, east central, southeast, and west central Illinois. When? Until 7 p.m. Saturday. The following impacts are expected: hot temperatures and high humidity may cause heat illnesses. Take extra precautions when outside. Wear lightweight and loose-fitting clothing. Try to limit strenuous activities to early morning or evening. Take action when you see symptoms of heat exhaustion and heat stroke. Here is a river flood statement. The flood warning continues for the Illinois River near Havana until Friday, July 10th. At 7:45 p.m. Friday, the stage was 17.6 feet. The river is expected to fall below flood stage Friday, July 10th. The following is a summary of watches, warnings, and advisories in effect. For the WXJ71 listening area, a heat advisory remains in effect until 7 p.m. Saturday for the following counties: Fulton, Mason, McLean, Peoria, Tazewell, and Woodford. The time is currently 11:35 p.m. Central Daylight Time. 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Now for the official National Weather Service forecast for Peoria and surrounding areas of central Illinois. Rest of tonight, mostly cloudy with a chance of thunderstorms. Showers likely after midnight, then a chance of showers after midnight. Some thunderstorms may produce damaging winds and large hail. Lows in the lower 70s. Southwest winds around 5 miles an hour. Chance of rain 70%. Independence Day, partly sunny with a chance of thunderstorms. A chance of showers in the morning, then showers likely in the afternoon. Humid with highs in the upper 80s. Southwest winds around 5 miles an hour. Chance of rain 70%. Saturday night, mostly cloudy. Showers likely with a chance of thunderstorms until midnight, then a slight chance of showers and thunderstorms after midnight. Humid with lows in the upper 60s. Southwest winds around 5 miles an hour until midnight, becoming light and variable. Chance of rain 70%. Sunday, partly sunny. A chance of showers and thunderstorms in the afternoon. Humid with highs in the mid-80s. North winds 5 to 10 miles an hour. Chance of rain 40%. Sunday night, partly cloudy. A chance of showers and thunderstorms until midnight. Lows in the mid-60s. Northeast winds 5 to 10 miles an hour. Chance of rain 40%. Monday, partly sunny. A chance of showers in the afternoon. Highs in the mid-80s. Chance of rain 30%. Monday night and Tuesday, partly cloudy. Lows in the mid-60s. Highs in the mid-80s. Tuesday night and Wednesday, mostly clear. Lows in the mid-60s. Highs in the upper 80s. Wednesday night, partly cloudy. A chance of showers after midnight. Lows in the upper 60s. Chance of rain 30%. Thursday, partly sunny. A chance of showers and thunderstorms in the afternoon. Highs in the upper 80s. Chance of rain 40%. Thursday night, a chance of thunderstorms until midnight. Partly cloudy with a chance of showers. Lows in the upper 60s. Chance of rain 50%. Friday, mostly sunny with a chance of showers. A chance of thunderstorms in the afternoon. Highs in the mid-80s.
chance of rain 40%. Again, the forecast for Peoria and surrounding areas of central Illinois for the rest of tonight, mostly cloudy with a chance of thunderstorms. Showers likely after midnight, then a chance of showers after midnight. Some thunderstorms may produce damaging winds and large hail. Lows in the lower 70s. Southwest winds around 5 miles an hour. Chance of rain 70%. At 11 p.m. in Peoria, a thunderstorm was reported. Visibility was 3 miles. The temperature was 72 degrees, the dew point was 69, and the relative humidity was 90%. The wind was northeast at 14 miles an hour, gusting to 23. The pressure was 30.06 inches and rising. Around central and western Illinois, at Springfield, a thunderstorm was reported with a temperature of 73. Rain was falling with a temperature of 70 at Moline and 70 at Macomb. At Bloomington, it was partly cloudy with a temperature of 80. At Galesburg, it was mostly cloudy with a temperature of 69. It was cloudy with a temperature of 70 at Lakin, 81 at Quincy, and 76 at Pontiac. And once again at 11 p.m. in Peoria, with a thunderstorm, the temperature was 72. Looking elsewhere around the Midwest at 11 p.m., Chicago reported a thunderstorm and 72. Indianapolis was mostly cloudy and 79. St. Louis was partly cloudy and 86. Kansas City was partly cloudy and 79. Des Moines was mostly cloudy and 77. Milwaukee had light rain and 78. Here is information on the heat wave for the following counties in Illinois: Fulton, Mason, McLean, Peoria, Tazewell, and Woodford. Heat advisory remains in effect until 7 p.m. Saturday. Extreme heat warning has expired. What? Heat index values falling into the mid-70s tonight, then reaching back up to 101 on Saturday. Where? Much of central, east central, southeast, and west central Illinois. When? Until 7 p.m. Saturday. The following impacts are expected: hot temperatures and high humidity may cause heat illnesses. Take extra precautions when outside. Wear lightweight and loose-fitting clothing. Try to limit strenuous activities to early morning or evening. Take action when you see symptoms of heat exhaustion and heat stroke. The following is a summary of watches, warnings, and advisories in effect. For the WXJ71 listening area, a heat advisory remains in effect until 7 p.m. Saturday for the following counties: Fulton, Mason, McLean, Peoria, Tazewell, and Woodford. The time is currently 11:41 p.m. Central Daylight Time. 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Now for the official National Weather Service forecast for Peoria and surrounding areas of central Illinois. Rest of tonight, mostly cloudy with a chance of thunderstorms. Showers likely after midnight, then a chance of showers after midnight. Some thunderstorms may produce damaging winds and large hail. Lows in the lower 70s. Southwest winds around 5 miles an hour. Chance of rain 70%. Independence Day, partly sunny with a chance of thunderstorms. A chance of showers in the morning, then showers likely in the afternoon. Humid with highs in the upper 80s. Southwest winds around 5 miles an hour. Chance of rain 70%. Saturday night, mostly cloudy. Showers likely with a chance of thunderstorms until midnight, then a slight chance of showers and thunderstorms after midnight. Humid with lows in the upper 60s. Southwest winds around 5 miles an hour until midnight, becoming light and variable. Chance of rain 70%. Sunday, partly sunny. A chance of showers and thunderstorms in the afternoon. Humid with highs in the mid-80s. North winds 5 to 10 miles an hour. Chance of rain 40%. Sunday night, partly cloudy. A chance of showers and thunderstorms until midnight. Lows in the mid-60s. Northeast winds 5 to 10 miles an hour. Chance of rain 40%. Monday, partly sunny. A chance of showers in the afternoon. Highs in the mid-80s. Chance of rain 30%. Monday night and Tuesday, partly cloudy. Lows in the mid-60s. Highs in the mid-80s. Tuesday night and Wednesday.

Wednesday, mostly clear. Lows in the mid-60s. Highs in the upper 80s. Wednesday night, partly cloudy. A chance of showers after midnight. Lows in the upper 60s. Chance of rain 30%. Thursday, partly sunny. A chance of showers and thunderstorms in the afternoon. Highs in the upper 80s. Chance of rain 40%. Thursday night, a chance of thunderstorms until midnight. Partly cloudy with a chance of showers. Lows in the upper 60s. Chance of rain 50%. Friday, mostly sunny with a chance of showers. A chance of thunderstorms in the afternoon. Highs in the mid-80s. Chance of rain 40%. Again, the forecast for Peoria and surrounding areas of central Illinois for the rest of tonight, mostly cloudy with a chance of thunderstorms. Showers likely after midnight, then a chance of showers after midnight. Some thunderstorms may produce damaging winds and large hail. Lows in the lower 70s. Southwest winds around 5 miles an hour. Chance of rain 70%. At 11 p.m. in Peoria, a thunderstorm was reported. Visibility was 3 miles. The temperature was 72 degrees, the dew point was 69, and the relative humidity was 90%. The wind was northeast at 14 miles an hour, gusting to 23. The pressure was 30.06 inches and rising. Around central and western Illinois, at Springfield, a thunderstorm was reported, with a temperature of 73. Rain was falling, with a temperature of 70 at Moline, and 70 at Macomb. At Bloomington, it was partly cloudy, with a temperature of 80. At Galesburg, it was mostly cloudy, with a temperature of 69. It was cloudy, with a temperature of 70 at Lakin, 81 at Quincy, and 76 at Pontiac. And once again at 11 p.m. in Peoria, with a thunderstorm, the temperature was 72. Here is a river flood statement. The flood warning continues for the Illinois River near Havana. Until Friday, July 10th. At 7:45 p.m. Friday, the stage was 17.6 feet. The river is expected to fall below flood stage Friday, July 10th. Looking elsewhere around the Midwest at 11 p.m., Chicago reported a thunderstorm, and 72. Indianapolis was mostly cloudy, and 79. St. Louis was partly cloudy, and 86. Kansas City was partly cloudy, and 79. Des Moines was mostly cloudy, and 77. Milwaukee had light rain, and 78. Here is information on the heat wave for the following counties in Illinois: Fulton, Mason, McLean, Peoria, Tazewell, and Woodford. Heat advisory remains in effect until 7 p.m. Saturday. Extreme heat warning has expired. What? Heat index values falling into the mid-70s tonight, then reaching back up to 101 on Saturday. Where? Much of central, east central, southeast, and west central Illinois. When? Until 7 p.m. Saturday. The following impacts are expected: hot temperatures and high humidity may cause heat illnesses. Take extra precautions when outside. Wear lightweight and loose-fitting clothing. Try to limit strenuous activities to early morning or evening. Take action when you see symptoms of heat exhaustion and heat stroke. The following is a summary of watches, warnings, and advisories in effect. For the WXJ71 listening area, a heat advisory remains in effect until 7 p.m. Saturday for the following counties: Fulton, Mason, McLean, Peoria, Tazewell, and Woodford. The time is currently 11:47 p.m. Central Daylight Time. 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Now for the official National Weather Service forecast for Peoria and surrounding areas of central Illinois. Rest of tonight, mostly cloudy with a chance of thunderstorms. Showers likely after midnight, then a chance of showers after midnight. Some thunderstorms may produce damaging winds and large hail. Lows in the lower 70s. Southwest winds around 5 miles an hour. Chance of rain 70%. Independence Day, partly sunny with a chance of thunderstorms. A chance of showers in the morning, then showers likely in the afternoon. Humid with highs in the upper 80s. Southwest winds around 5 miles an hour. Chance of rain 70%.
Saturday night, mostly cloudy. Showers likely with a chance of thunderstorms until midnight, then a slight chance of showers and thunderstorms after midnight. Humid with lows in the upper 60s. Southwest winds around 5 miles an hour until midnight, becoming light and variable. Chance of rain 70%. Sunday, partly sunny. A chance of showers and thunderstorms in the afternoon. Humid with highs in the mid-80s. North winds 5 to 10 miles an hour. Chance of rain 40%. Sunday night, partly cloudy. A chance of showers and thunderstorms until midnight. Lows in the mid-60s. Northeast winds 5 to 10 miles an hour. Chance of rain 40%. Monday, partly sunny. A chance of showers in the afternoon. Highs in the mid-80s. Chance of rain 30%. Monday night and Tuesday, partly cloudy. Lows in the mid-60s. Highs in the mid-80s. Tuesday night and Wednesday, mostly clear. Lows in the mid-60s. Highs in the upper 80s. Wednesday night, partly cloudy. A chance of showers after midnight. Lows in the upper 60s. Chance of rain 30%. Thursday, partly sunny. A chance of showers and thunderstorms in the afternoon. Highs in the upper 80s. Chance of rain 40%. Thursday night, a chance of thunderstorms until midnight. Partly cloudy with a chance of showers. Lows in the upper 60s. Chance of rain 50%. Friday, mostly sunny with a chance of showers. A chance of thunderstorms in the afternoon. Highs in the mid-80s. Chance of rain 40%. Again, the forecast for Peoria and surrounding areas of central Illinois for the rest of tonight, mostly cloudy with a chance of thunderstorms. Showers likely after midnight, then a chance of showers after midnight. Some thunderstorms may produce damaging winds and large hail. Lows in the lower 70s. Southwest winds around 5 miles an hour. Chance of rain 70%. At 11 p.m. in Peoria, a thunderstorm was reported. Visibility was 3 miles. The temperature was 72 degrees, the dew point was 69, and the relative humidity was 90%. The wind was northeast at 14 miles an hour, gusting to 23. The pressure was 30.06 inches and rising. Around central and western Illinois, at Springfield, a thunderstorm was reported, with a temperature of 73. Rain was falling, with a temperature of 70 at Moline, and 70 at Macomb. At Bloomington, it was partly cloudy, with a temperature of 80. At Galesburg, it was mostly cloudy, with a temperature of 69. It was cloudy, with a temperature of 70 at Lakin, 81 at Quincy, and 76 at Pontiac. And once again at 11 p.m. in Peoria, with a thunderstorm, the temperature was 72. Looking elsewhere around the Midwest at 11 p.m., Chicago reported a thunderstorm, and 72. Indianapolis was mostly cloudy, and 79. St. Louis was partly cloudy, and 86. Kansas City was partly cloudy, and 79. Des Moines was mostly cloudy, and 77. Milwaukee had light rain, and 78. Here is information on the heat wave for the following counties in Illinois: Fulton, Mason, McLean, Peoria, Tazewell, and Woodford. Heat advisory remains in effect until 7 p.m. Saturday. Extreme heat warning has expired. What? Heat index values falling into the mid-70s tonight, then reaching back up to 101 on Saturday. Where? Much of central, east central, southeast, and west central Illinois. When? Until 7 p.m. Saturday. The following impacts are expected: hot temperatures and high humidity may cause heat illnesses. Take extra precautions when outside. Wear lightweight and loose-fitting clothing. Try to limit strenuous activities to early morning or evening. Take action when you see symptoms of heat exhaustion and heat stroke. The following is a summary of watches, warnings, and advisories in effect. For the WXJ71 listening area, a heat advisory remains in effect until 7 p.m. Saturday for the following counties: Fulton, Mason, McLean, Peoria, Tazewell, and Woodford. The time is currently 11:53 p.m. Central Daylight Time. 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

Now for the official National Weather Service forecast for Peoria and surrounding areas of central Illinois. Rest of tonight, mostly cloudy with a chance of thunderstorms. Showers likely after midnight, then a chance of showers after midnight. Some thunderstorms may produce damaging winds and large hail. Lows in the lower 70s. Southwest winds around 5 miles an hour. Chance of rain 70%. Independence Day, partly sunny with a chance of thunderstorms. A chance of showers in the morning, then showers likely in the afternoon. Humid with highs in the upper 80s. Southwest winds around 5 miles an hour. Chance of rain 70%. Saturday night, mostly cloudy. Showers likely with a chance of thunderstorms until midnight, then a slight chance of showers and thunderstorms after midnight. Humid with lows in the upper 60s. Southwest winds around 5 miles an hour until midnight, becoming light and variable. Chance of rain 70%. Sunday, partly sunny. A chance of showers and thunderstorms in the afternoon. Humid with highs in the mid-80s. North winds 5 to 10 miles an hour. Chance of rain 40%. Sunday night, partly cloudy. A chance of showers and thunderstorms until midnight. Lows in the mid-60s. Northeast winds 5 to 10 miles an hour. Chance of rain 40%. Monday, partly sunny. A chance of showers in the afternoon. Highs in the mid-80s. Chance of rain 30%. Monday night and Tuesday, partly cloudy. Lows in the mid-60s. Highs in the mid-80s. Tuesday night and Wednesday, mostly clear. Lows in the mid-60s. Highs in the upper 80s. Wednesday night, partly cloudy. A chance of showers after midnight. Lows in the upper 60s. Chance of rain 30%. Thursday, partly sunny. A chance of showers and thunderstorms in the afternoon. Highs in the upper 80s. Chance of rain 40%. Thursday night, a chance of thunderstorms until midnight. Partly cloudy with a chance of showers. Lows in the upper 60s. Chance of rain 50%. Friday, mostly sunny with a chance of showers. A chance of thunderstorms in the afternoon. Highs in the mid-80s. Chance of rain 40%. Again, the forecast for Peoria and surrounding areas of central Illinois for the rest of tonight, mostly cloudy with a chance of thunderstorms. Showers likely after midnight, then a chance of showers after midnight. Some thunderstorms may produce damaging winds and large hail. Lows in the lower 70s. Southwest winds around 5 miles an hour. Chance of rain 70%. Here is a river flood statement. The flood warning continues for the Illinois River near Havana. Until Friday, July 10th. At 7:45 p.m. Friday, the stage was 17.6 feet. The river is expected to fall below flood stage Friday, July 10th. At 11 p.m. in Peoria, a thunderstorm was reported. Visibility was 3 miles. The temperature was 72 degrees, the dew point was 69, and the relative humidity was 90%. The wind was northeast at 14 miles an hour, gusting to 23. The pressure was 30.06 inches and rising. Around central and western Illinois, at Springfield, a thunderstorm was reported, with a temperature of 73. Rain was falling, with a temperature of 70 at Moline, and 70 at Macomb. At Bloomington, it was partly cloudy, with a temperature of 80. At Galesburg, it was mostly cloudy, with a temperature of 69. It was cloudy, with a temperature of 70 at Lakin, 81 at Quincy, and 76 at Pontiac. And once again at 11 p.m. in Peoria, with a thunderstorm, the temperature was 72. Looking elsewhere around the Midwest at 11 p.m., Chicago reported a thunderstorm, and 72. Indianapolis was mostly cloudy, and 79. St. Louis was partly cloudy, and 86. Kansas City was partly cloudy, and 79. Des Moines was mostly cloudy, and 77. Milwaukee had light rain, and 78. Here is information on the heat wave for the following counties in Illinois: Fulton, Mason, McLean, Peoria, Tazewell, and Woodford. Heat advisory remains in effect until 7 p.m. Saturday. Extreme heat warning has expired.
What? Heat index values falling into the mid-70s tonight, then reaching back up to 101 on Saturday. Where? Much of central, east central, southeast, and west central Illinois. When? Until 7 p.m. Saturday. The following impacts are expected. Hot temperatures and high humidity may cause heat illnesses. Take extra precautions when outside. Wear lightweight and loose-fitting clothing. Try to limit strenuous activities to early morning or evening. Take action when you see symptoms of heat exhaustion and heat stroke. The following is a summary of watches, warnings, and advisories in effect. For the WXJ71 listening area, a heat advisory remains in effect until 7 p.m. Saturday for the following counties: Fulton, Mason, McLean, Peoria, Tazewell, and Woodford. The time is currently 11:59 p.m. Central Daylight Time. 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Now for the official National Weather Service forecast for Peoria and surrounding areas of central Illinois. Rest of tonight, mostly cloudy with a chance of thunderstorms. Showers likely after midnight, then a chance of showers after midnight. Some thunderstorms may produce damaging winds and large hail. Lows in the lower 70s. Southwest winds around 5 miles an hour. Chance of rain 70%. Independence Day, partly sunny with a chance of thunderstorms. A chance of showers in the morning, then showers likely in the afternoon. Humid with highs in the upper 80s. Southwest winds around 5 miles an hour. Chance of rain 70%. Saturday night, mostly cloudy. Showers likely with a chance of thunderstorms until midnight, then a slight chance of showers and thunderstorms after midnight. Humid with lows in the upper 60s. Southwest winds around 5 miles an hour until midnight, becoming light and variable. Chance of rain 70%. Sunday, partly sunny. A chance of showers and thunderstorms in the afternoon. Humid with highs in the mid-80s. North winds 5 to 10 miles an hour. Chance of rain 40%. Sunday night, partly cloudy. A chance of showers and thunderstorms until midnight. Lows in the mid-60s. Northeast winds 5 to 10 miles an hour. Chance of rain 40%. Monday, partly sunny. A chance of showers in the afternoon. Highs in the mid-80s. Chance of rain 30%. Monday night and Tuesday, partly cloudy. Lows in the mid-60s. Highs in the mid-80s. Tuesday night and Wednesday, mostly clear. Lows in the mid-60s. Highs in the upper 80s. Wednesday night, partly cloudy. A chance of showers after midnight. Lows in the upper 60s. Chance of rain 30%. Thursday, partly sunny. A chance of showers and thunderstorms in the afternoon. Highs in the upper 80s. Chance of rain 40%. Thursday night, a chance of thunderstorms until midnight. Partly cloudy with a chance of showers. Lows in the upper 60s. Chance of rain 50%. Friday, mostly sunny with a chance of showers. A chance of thunderstorms in the afternoon. Highs in the mid-80s. Chance of rain 40%. Again, the forecast for Peoria and surrounding areas of central Illinois for the rest of tonight, mostly cloudy with a chance of thunderstorms. Showers likely after midnight, then a chance of showers after midnight. Some thunderstorms may produce damaging winds and large hail. Lows in the lower 70s. Southwest winds around 5 miles an hour. Chance of rain 70%. Here is information on the heat wave for the following counties in Illinois: Fulton, Mason, McLean, Peoria, Tazewell, and Woodford. Heat advisory remains in effect until 7 p.m. Saturday. Extreme heat warning has expired. What? Heat index values falling into the mid-70s tonight, then reaching back up to 101 on Saturday. Where? Much of central, east central, southeast, and west central Illinois. When? Until 7 p.m. Saturday. The following impacts are expected. Hot temperatures and high humidity may cause heat illnesses. Take extra precautions when outside. Wear lightweight and loose-fitting clothing. 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
The following is

summary of watches, warnings, and advisories in effect. For the WXJ71 listening area, a heat advisory remains in effect until 7 p.m. for the following counties: Fulton, Mason, McLean, Peoria, Tazewell, and Woodford. The time is currently 12:04 a.m. Central Daylight Time. 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Now for the official National Weather Service forecast for Peoria and surrounding areas of central Illinois. Rest of tonight, mostly cloudy with a chance of thunderstorms. Showers likely after midnight, then a chance of showers after midnight. Some thunderstorms may produce damaging winds and large hail. Lows in the lower 70s. Southwest winds around 5 miles an hour. Chance of rain 70%. Independence Day, partly sunny with a chance of thunderstorms. A chance of showers in the morning, then showers likely in the afternoon. Humid with highs in the upper 80s. Southwest winds around 5 miles an hour. Chance of rain 70%. Saturday night, mostly cloudy. Showers likely with a chance of thunderstorms until midnight, then a slight chance of showers and thunderstorms after midnight. Humid with lows in the upper 60s. Southwest winds around 5 miles an hour until midnight, becoming light and variable. Chance of rain 70%. Sunday, partly sunny. A chance of showers and thunderstorms in the afternoon. Humid with highs in the mid-80s. North winds 5 to 10 miles an hour. Chance of rain 40%. Sunday night, partly cloudy. A chance of showers and thunderstorms until midnight. Lows in the mid-60s. Northeast winds 5 to 10 miles an hour. Chance of rain 40%. Monday, partly sunny. A chance of showers in the afternoon. Highs in the mid-80s. Chance of rain 30%. Monday night and Tuesday, partly cloudy. Lows in the mid-60s. Highs in the mid-80s. Tuesday night and Wednesday, mostly clear. Lows in the mid-60s. Highs in the upper 80s. Wednesday night, partly cloudy. A chance of showers after midnight. Lows in the upper 60s. Chance of rain 30%. Thursday, partly sunny. A chance of showers and thunderstorms in the afternoon. Highs in the upper 80s. Chance of rain 40%. Thursday night, a chance of thunderstorms until midnight. Partly cloudy with a chance of showers. Lows in the upper 60s. Chance of rain 50%. Friday, mostly sunny with a chance of showers. A chance of thunderstorms in the afternoon. Highs in the mid-80s. Chance of rain 40%. Again, the forecast for Peoria and surrounding areas of central Illinois for the rest of tonight, mostly cloudy with a chance of thunderstorms. Showers likely after midnight, then a chance of showers after midnight. Some thunderstorms may produce damaging winds and large hail. Lows in the lower 70s. Southwest winds around 5 miles an hour. Chance of rain 70%. Here is a river flood statement. The flood warning continues for the Illinois River near Havana until Friday, July 10th. At 7:45 p.m. Friday, the stage was 17.6 feet. The river is expected to fall below flood stage Friday, July 10th. At midnight in Peoria, a thunderstorm was reported. The temperature was 72 degrees, the dew point was 69, and the relative humidity was 90%. The wind was east at 5 miles an hour. The pressure was 30.04 inches and falling. Around central and western Illinois, rain was falling, with a temperature of 72 at Bloomington, 69 at Galesburg, 69 at Macomb, and 72 at Springfield. At Quincy, it was partly cloudy, with a temperature of 79. It was mostly cloudy, with a temperature of 70 at Moline, and 71 at Pontiac. At Lakin, it was cloudy, with a temperature of 69. And once again at midnight in Peoria, with a thunderstorm, the temperature was 72. Looking elsewhere around the Midwest at midnight, Chicago had rain, and 71. Indianapolis was mostly cloudy, and 79. St. Louis was partly cloudy, and 85. Kansas City was partly cloudy, and 80. Des Moines reported a thunderstorm, and 75. Milwaukee

have light rain and 75. Here is information on the heat wave for the following counties in Illinois: Fulton, Mason, McLean, Peoria, Tazewell, and Woodford. Heat advisory remains in effect until 7 p.m. Saturday. Extreme heat warning has expired. What? Heat index values falling into the mid-70s tonight, then reaching back up to 101 on Saturday. Where? Much of central, east central, southeast, and west central Illinois. When? Until 7 p.m. Saturday. The following impacts are expected: hot temperatures and high humidity may cause heat illnesses. Take extra precautions when outside. Wear lightweight and loose-fitting clothing. Try to limit strenuous activities to early morning or evening. Take action when you see symptoms of heat exhaustion and heat stroke. The following is a summary of watches, warnings, and advisories in effect. For the WXJ71 listening area, a heat advisory remains in effect until 7 p.m. for the following counties: Fulton, Mason, McLean, Peoria, Tazewell, and Woodford. The time is currently 12:09 a.m. Central Daylight Time. 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Now for the official National Weather Service forecast for Peoria and surrounding areas of central Illinois. Rest of tonight, mostly cloudy with a chance of thunderstorms. Showers likely after midnight, then a chance of showers after midnight. Some thunderstorms may produce damaging winds and large hail. Lows in the lower 70s. Southwest winds around 5 miles an hour. Chance of rain 70%. Independence Day, partly sunny with a chance of thunderstorms. A chance of showers in the morning, then showers likely in the afternoon. Humid with highs in the upper 80s. Southwest winds around 5 miles an hour. Chance of rain 70%. Saturday night, mostly cloudy. Showers likely with a chance of thunderstorms until midnight, then a slight chance of showers and thunderstorms after midnight. Humid with lows in the upper 60s. Southwest winds around 5 miles an hour until midnight, becoming light and variable. Chance of rain 70%. Sunday, partly sunny. A chance of showers and thunderstorms in the afternoon. Humid with highs in the mid-80s. North winds 5 to 10 miles an hour. Chance of rain 40%. Sunday night, partly cloudy. A chance of showers and thunderstorms until midnight. Lows in the mid-60s. Northeast winds 5 to 10 miles an hour. Chance of rain 40%. Monday, partly sunny. A chance of showers in the afternoon. Highs in the mid-80s. Chance of rain 30%. Monday night and Tuesday, partly cloudy. Lows in the mid-60s. Highs in the mid-80s. Tuesday night and Wednesday, mostly clear. Lows in the mid-60s. Highs in the upper 80s. Wednesday night, partly cloudy. A chance of showers after midnight. Lows in the upper 60s. Chance of rain 30%. Thursday, partly sunny. A chance of showers and thunderstorms in the afternoon. Highs in the upper 80s. Chance of rain 40%. Thursday night, a chance of thunderstorms until midnight. Partly cloudy with a chance of showers. Lows in the upper 60s. Chance of rain 50%. Friday, mostly sunny with a chance of showers. A chance of thunderstorms in the afternoon. Highs in the mid-80s. Chance of rain 40%. Again, the forecast for Peoria and surrounding areas of central Illinois for the rest of tonight, mostly cloudy with a chance of thunderstorms. Showers likely after midnight, then a chance of showers after midnight. Some thunderstorms may produce damaging winds and large hail. Lows in the lower 70s. Southwest winds around 5 miles an hour. Chance of rain 70%. 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
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At midnight in Peoria, light rain was falling. The temperature was 71 degrees, the dew point was 69, and the relative humidity was 93%. The wind was variable at 5 miles an hour. The pressure was 30.05 inches and falling. Around central and western Illinois, rain was falling, with a temperature of 72 at Bloomington, 69 at Galesburg, 69 at Macomb, and 72 at Springfield. At Quincy, it was partly cloudy, with a temperature of 79. It was mostly cloudy, with a temperature of 70 at Moline, 69 at Lakin, and 71 at Pontiac. And once again at midnight in Peoria, with light rain, the temperature was 71. Looking elsewhere around the Midwest at midnight, Chicago had rain, and 71. Indianapolis was mostly cloudy, and 79. St. Louis was partly cloudy, and 85. Kansas City was partly cloudy, and 80. Des Moines reported a thunderstorm, and 75. Milwaukee had light rain, and 75. Here is information on the heat wave for the following counties in Illinois: Fulton, Mason, McLean, Peoria, Tazewell, and Woodford. Heat advisory remains in effect until 7 p.m. Saturday. Extreme heat warning has expired. What? Heat index values falling into the mid-70s tonight, then reaching back up to 101 on Saturday. Where? Much of central, east central, southeast, and west central Illinois. When? Until 7 p.m. Saturday. The following impacts are expected: hot temperatures and high humidity may cause heat illnesses. Take extra precautions when outside. Wear lightweight and loose-fitting clothing. Try to limit strenuous activities to early morning or evening. Take action when you see symptoms of heat exhaustion and heat stroke. Here is a river flood statement. The flood warning continues for the Illinois River near Havana until Friday, July 10th. At 7:45 p.m. Friday, the stage was 17.6 feet. The river is expected to fall below flood stage Friday, July 10th. The following is a summary of watches, warnings, and advisories in effect. For the WXJ71 listening area, a heat advisory remains in effect until 7 p.m. for the following counties: Fulton, Mason, McLean, Peoria, Tazewell, and Woodford. The time is currently 12:16 a.m. Central Daylight Time. 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Now for the official National Weather Service forecast for Peoria and surrounding areas of central Illinois. Rest of tonight, mostly cloudy with a chance of thunderstorms. Showers likely after midnight, then a chance of showers after midnight. Some thunderstorms may produce damaging winds and large hail. Lows in the lower 70s. Southwest winds around 5 miles an hour. Chance of rain 70%. Independence Day, partly sunny with a chance of thunderstorms. A chance of showers in the morning, then showers likely in the afternoon. Humid with highs in the upper 80s. Southwest winds around 5 miles an hour. Chance of rain 70%. Saturday night, mostly cloudy. Showers likely with a chance of thunderstorms until midnight, then a slight chance of showers and thunderstorms after midnight. Humid with lows in the upper 60s. Southwest winds around 5 miles an hour until midnight, becoming light and variable. Chance of rain 70%. Sunday, partly sunny. A chance of showers and thunderstorms in the afternoon. Humid with highs in the mid-80s. North winds 5 to 10 miles an hour. Chance of rain 40%. Sunday night, partly cloudy. A chance of showers and thunderstorms until midnight. Lows in the mid-60s. Northeast winds 5 to 10 miles an hour. Chance of rain 40%. Monday, partly sunny. A chance of showers in the afternoon. Highs in the mid-80s. Chance of rain 30%. Monday night and Tuesday, partly cloudy. Lows in the mid-60s. Highs in the mid-80s. Tuesday night and Wednesday, mostly clear. Lows in the mid-60s. Highs in the upper 80s. Wednesday night, partly cloudy. A chance of showers after midnight. Lows in the upper 60s.
chance of rain 30%. Thursday, partly

sunny. A chance of showers and thunderstorms in the afternoon. Highs in the upper 80s. Chance of rain 40%. Thursday night, a chance of thunderstorms until midnight. Partly cloudy with a chance of showers. Lows in the upper 60s. Chance of rain 50%. Friday, mostly sunny with a chance of showers. A chance of thunderstorms in the afternoon. Highs in the mid-80s. Chance of rain 40%. Again, the forecast for Peoria and surrounding areas of central Illinois for the rest of tonight, mostly cloudy with a chance of thunderstorms. Showers likely after midnight, then a chance of showers after midnight. Some thunderstorms may produce damaging winds and large hail. Lows in the lower 70s. Southwest winds around 5 miles an hour. Chance of rain 70%. At midnight in Peoria, light rain was falling. The temperature was 71 degrees, the dew point was 69, and the relative humidity was 93%. The wind was variable at 5 miles an hour. The pressure was 30.05 inches and falling. Around central and western Illinois, rain was falling, with a temperature of 72 at Bloomington, 69 at Galesburg, 69 at Macomb, and 72 at Springfield. At Quincy, it was partly cloudy, with a temperature of 79. It was mostly cloudy, with a temperature of 70 at Moline, 69 at Lakin, and 71 at Pontiac. And once again at midnight in Peoria, with light rain, the temperature was 71. Looking elsewhere around the Midwest at midnight, Chicago had rain, and 71. Indianapolis was mostly cloudy, and 79. St. Louis was partly cloudy, and 85. Kansas City was mostly cloudy, and 80. Des Moines reported a thunderstorm, and 75. Milwaukee had light rain, and 75. Here is information on the heat wave for the following counties in Illinois: Fulton, Mason, McLean, Peoria, Tazewell, and Woodford. Heat advisory remains in effect until 7 p.m. Saturday. Extreme heat warning has expired. What? Heat index values falling into the mid-70s tonight, then reaching back up to 101 on Saturday. Where? Much of central, east central, southeast, and west central Illinois. When? Until 7 p.m. Saturday. The following impacts are expected: hot temperatures and high humidity may cause heat illnesses. Take extra precautions when outside. Wear lightweight and loose-fitting clothing. Try to limit strenuous activities to early morning or evening. Take action when you see symptoms of heat exhaustion and heat stroke. The following is a summary of watches, warnings, and advisories in effect. For the WXJ71 listening area, a heat advisory remains in effect until 7 p.m. for the following counties: Fulton, Mason, McLean, Peoria, Tazewell, and Woodford. The time is currently 12:21 a.m. Central Daylight Time. 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Now for the official National Weather Service forecast for Peoria and surrounding areas of central Illinois. Rest of tonight, mostly cloudy with a chance of thunderstorms. Showers likely after midnight, then a chance of showers after midnight. Some thunderstorms may produce damaging winds and large hail. Lows in the lower 70s. Southwest winds around 5 miles an hour. Chance of rain 70%. Independence Day, partly sunny with a chance of thunderstorms. A chance of showers in the morning, then showers likely in the afternoon. Humid with highs in the upper 80s. Southwest winds around 5 miles an hour. Chance of rain 70%. Saturday night, mostly cloudy. Showers likely with a chance of thunderstorms until midnight, then a slight chance of showers and thunderstorms after midnight. Humid with lows in the upper 60s. Southwest winds around 5 miles an hour until midnight, becoming light and variable. Chance of rain 70%. Sunday, partly sunny. A chance of showers and thunderstorms in the afternoon. Humid with highs in the mid-80s. North winds 5 to 10 miles an hour. Chance of rain 40%. Sunday night, partly cloudy. A chance of showers and thunderstorms until midnight. Lows in the mid-60s. Northeast winds 5 to 10 miles an hour. Chance of rain 40%. Monday,

mostly sunny. A chance of showers in the afternoon. Highs in the mid-80s. Chance of rain 30%. Monday night and Tuesday, partly cloudy. Lows in the mid-60s. Highs in the mid-80s. Tuesday night and Wednesday, mostly clear. Lows in the mid-60s. Highs in the upper 80s. Wednesday night, partly cloudy. A chance of showers after midnight. Lows in the upper 60s. Chance of rain 30%. Thursday, partly sunny. A chance of showers and thunderstorms in the afternoon. Highs in the upper 80s. Chance of rain 40%. Thursday night, a chance of thunderstorms until midnight. Partly cloudy with a chance of showers. Lows in the upper 60s. Chance of rain 50%. Friday, mostly sunny with a chance of showers. A chance of thunderstorms in the afternoon. Highs in the mid-80s. Chance of rain 40%. Again, the forecast for Peoria and surrounding areas of central Illinois for the rest of tonight, mostly cloudy with a chance of thunderstorms. Showers likely after midnight, then a chance of showers after midnight. Some thunderstorms may produce damaging winds and large hail. Lows in the lower 70s. Southwest winds around 5 miles an hour. Chance of rain 70%. Here is a river flood statement. The flood warning continues for the Illinois River near Havana. Until Friday, July 10th. At 7:45 p.m. Friday, the stage was 17.6 feet. The river is expected to fall below flood stage Friday, July 10th. At midnight in Peoria, light rain was falling. The temperature was 71 degrees, the dew point was 69, and the relative humidity was 93%. The wind was variable at 5 miles an hour. The pressure was 30.05 inches and falling. Around central and western Illinois, rain was falling, with a temperature of 72 at Bloomington, 69 at Galesburg, 69 at Macomb, and 72 at Springfield. At Quincy, it was partly cloudy, with a temperature of 79. It was mostly cloudy, with a temperature of 70 at Moline, 69 at Lakin, and 71 at Pontiac. And once again at midnight in Peoria, with light rain, the temperature was 71. Looking elsewhere around the Midwest at midnight, Chicago had rain, and 71. Indianapolis was mostly cloudy, and 79. St. Louis was partly cloudy, and 85. Kansas City was mostly cloudy, and 80. Des Moines reported a thunderstorm, and 75. Milwaukee had light rain, and 75. Here is information on the heat wave for the following counties in Illinois: Fulton, Mason, McLean, Peoria, Tazewell, and Woodford. Heat advisory remains in effect until 7 p.m. Saturday. Extreme heat warning has expired. What? Heat index values falling into the mid-70s tonight, then reaching back up to 101 on Saturday. Where? Much of central, east central, southeast, and west central Illinois. When? Until 7 p.m. Saturday. The following impacts are expected: hot temperatures and high humidity may cause heat illnesses. Take extra precautions when outside. Wear lightweight and loose-fitting clothing. Try to limit strenuous activities to early morning or evening. Take action when you see symptoms of heat exhaustion and heat stroke. The following is a summary of watches, warnings, and advisories in effect. For the WXJ71 listening area, a heat advisory remains in effect until 7 p.m. for the following counties: Fulton, Mason, McLean, Peoria, Tazewell, and Woodford. The time is currently 12:27 a.m. Central Daylight Time. 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Now for the official National Weather Service forecast for Peoria and surrounding areas of central Illinois. Rest of tonight, mostly cloudy with a chance of thunderstorms. Showers likely after midnight, then a chance of showers after midnight. Some thunderstorms may produce damaging winds and large hail. Lows in the lower 70s. Southwest winds around 5 miles an hour. Chance of rain 70%. Independence Day, partly sunny with a chance of thunderstorms. A chance of showers in the morning, then showers likely in the afternoon. Humid with highs in the upper 80s. Southwest winds around 5 miles.

afternoon. Highs in the mid-80s. Chance of rain 30%. Monday night and Tuesday, partly cloudy. Lows in the mid-60s. Highs in the mid-80s. Tuesday night and Wednesday, mostly clear. Lows in the mid-60s. Highs in the upper 80s. Wednesday night, partly cloudy. A chance of showers after midnight. Lows in the upper 60s. Chance of rain 30%. Thursday, partly sunny. A chance of showers and thunderstorms in the afternoon. Highs in the upper 80s. Chance of rain 40%. Thursday night, a chance of thunderstorms until midnight. Partly cloudy with a chance of showers. Lows in the upper 60s. Chance of rain 50%. Friday, mostly sunny with a chance of showers. A chance of thunderstorms in the afternoon. Highs in the mid-80s. Chance of rain 40%. Again, the forecast for Peoria and surrounding areas of central Illinois for the rest of tonight, mostly cloudy with a chance of thunderstorms. Showers likely after midnight, then a chance of showers after midnight. Some thunderstorms may produce damaging winds and large hail. Lows in the lower 70s. Southwest winds around 5 miles an hour. Chance of rain 70%. At midnight in Peoria, light rain was falling. The temperature was 71 degrees, the dew point was 69, and the relative humidity was 93%. The wind was variable at 5 miles an hour. The pressure was 30.05 inches and falling. Around central and western Illinois, rain was falling, with a temperature of 72 at Bloomington, 69 at Galesburg, 69 at Macomb, and 72 at Springfield. At Quincy, it was partly cloudy, with a temperature of 79. It was mostly cloudy, with a temperature of 70 at Moline, 69 at Lakin, and 71 at Pontiac. And once again at midnight in Peoria, with light rain, the temperature was 71. Looking elsewhere around the Midwest at midnight, Chicago had rain, and 71. Indianapolis was mostly cloudy, and 79. St. Louis was partly cloudy, and 85. Kansas City was mostly cloudy, and 80. Des Moines reported a thunderstorm, and 75. Milwaukee had light rain, and 75. Here is information on the heat wave for the following counties in Illinois: Fulton, Mason, McLean, Peoria, Tazewell, and Woodford. Heat advisory remains in effect until 7 p.m. Saturday. Extreme heat warning has expired. What? Heat index values falling into the mid-70s tonight, then reaching back up to 101 on Saturday. Where? Much of central, east central, southeast, and west central Illinois. When? Until 7 p.m. Saturday. The following impacts are expected: hot temperatures and high humidity may cause heat illnesses. Take extra precautions when outside. Wear lightweight and loose-fitting clothing. Try to limit strenuous activities to early morning or evening. Take action when you see symptoms of heat exhaustion and heat stroke. The following is a summary of watches, warnings, and advisories in effect for the WXJ71 listening area. The following is a summary of watches, warnings, and advisories in effect for the WXJ71 listening area. A heat advisory remains in effect until 7 p.m. for the following counties: Fulton, Mason, McLean, Peoria, Tazewell, and Woodford. The time is currently 12:33 a.m. Central Daylight Time. 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Now for the official National Weather Service forecast for Peoria and surrounding areas of central Illinois. Rest of tonight, mostly cloudy with a chance of thunderstorms. Showers likely after midnight, then a chance of showers after midnight. Some thunderstorms may produce damaging winds and large hail. Lows in the lower 70s. Southwest winds around 5 miles an hour. Chance of rain 70%. Independence Day, partly sunny with a chance of thunderstorms. A chance of showers in the morning, then showers likely in the afternoon. Humid with highs in the upper 80s. Southwest winds around 5 miles an hour. Chance of rain 70%. Saturday night, mostly cloudy. Showers likely with a chance of thunderstorms until midnight, then a slight chance of showers and thunderstorms.

mountains after midnight. Humid with lows in the upper 60s. Southwest winds around 5 miles an hour until midnight, becoming light and variable. Chance of rain 70%. Sunday, partly sunny. A chance of showers and thunderstorms in the afternoon. Humid with highs in the mid-80s. North winds 5 to 10 miles an hour. Chance of rain 40%. Sunday night, partly cloudy. A chance of showers and thunderstorms until midnight. Lows in the mid-60s. Northeast winds 5 to 10 miles an hour. Chance of rain 40%. Monday, partly sunny. A chance of showers in the afternoon. Highs in the mid-80s. Chance of rain 30%. Monday night and Tuesday, partly cloudy. Lows in the mid-60s. Highs in the mid-80s. Tuesday night and Wednesday, mostly clear. Lows in the mid-60s. Highs in the upper 80s. Wednesday night, partly cloudy. A chance of showers after midnight. Lows in the upper 60s. Chance of rain 30%. Thursday, partly sunny. A chance of showers and thunderstorms in the afternoon. Highs in the upper 80s. Chance of rain 40%. Thursday night, a chance of thunderstorms until midnight. Partly cloudy with a chance of showers. Lows in the upper 60s. Chance of rain 50%. Friday, mostly sunny with a chance of showers. A chance of thunderstorms in the afternoon. Highs in the mid-80s. Chance of rain 40%. Again, the forecast for Peoria and surrounding areas of central Illinois for the rest of tonight, mostly cloudy with a chance of thunderstorms. Showers likely after midnight, then a chance of showers after midnight. Some thunderstorms may produce damaging winds and large hail. Lows in the lower 70s. Southwest winds around 5 miles an hour. Chance of rain 70%. Here is a river flood statement. The flood warning continues for the Illinois River near Havana. Until Friday, July 10th. At 7:45 p.m. Friday, the stage was 17.6 feet. The river is expected to fall below flood stage Friday, July 10th. At midnight in Peoria, light rain was falling. The temperature was 71 degrees, the dew point was 69, and the relative humidity was 93%. The wind was variable at 5 miles an hour. The pressure was 30.05 inches and falling. Around central and western Illinois, rain was falling, with a temperature of 72 at Bloomington, 69 at Galesburg, 69 at Macomb, and 72 at Springfield. At Quincy, it was partly cloudy, with a temperature of 79. It was mostly cloudy, with a temperature of 70 at Moline, 69 at Lakin, and 71 at Pontiac. And once again at midnight in Peoria, with light rain, the temperature was 71. Looking elsewhere around the Midwest at midnight, Chicago had rain, and 71. Indianapolis was mostly cloudy, and 79. St. Louis was partly cloudy, and 85. Kansas City was mostly cloudy, and 80. Des Moines reported a thunderstorm, and 75. Milwaukee had light rain, and 75. Here is information on the heat wave for the following counties in Illinois: Fulton, Mason, McLean, Peoria, Tazewell, and Woodford. Heat advisory remains in effect until 7 p.m. Saturday. Extreme heat warning has expired. What? Heat index values falling into the mid-70s tonight, then reaching back up to 101 on Saturday. Where? Much of central, east central, southeast, and west central Illinois. When? Until 7 p.m. Saturday. The following impacts are expected: hot temperatures and high humidity may cause heat illnesses. Take extra precautions when outside. Wear lightweight and loose-fitting clothing. Try to limit strenuous activities to early morning or evening. Take action when you see symptoms of heat exhaustion and heat stroke. The following is a summary of watches, warnings, and advisories in effect. For the WXJ71 listening area, a heat advisory remains in effect until 7 p.m. for the following counties: Fulton, Mason, McLean, Peoria, Tazewell, and Woodford. The time is currently 12:39 a.m. Central Daylight Time. 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
Now for the official National Weather Service forecast for Peoria and surrounding areas of central Illinois. Rest of tonight, mostly cloudy with a chance of thunderstorms. Showers likely after midnight, then a chance of showers after midnight. Some thunderstorms may produce damaging winds and large hail. Lows in the lower 70s. Southwest winds around 5 miles an hour. Chance of rain 70%. Independence Day, partly sunny with a chance of thunderstorms. A chance of showers in the morning, then showers likely in the afternoon. Humid with highs in the upper 80s. Southwest winds around 5 miles an hour. Chance of rain 70%. Saturday night, mostly cloudy. Showers likely with a chance of thunderstorms until midnight, then a slight chance of showers and thunderstorms after midnight. Humid with lows in the upper 60s. Southwest winds around 5 miles an hour until midnight, becoming light and variable. Chance of rain 70%. Sunday, partly sunny. A chance of showers and thunderstorms in the afternoon. Humid with highs in the mid-80s. North winds 5 to 10 miles an hour. Chance of rain 40%. Sunday night, partly cloudy. A chance of showers and thunderstorms until midnight. Lows in the mid-60s. Northeast winds 5 to 10 miles an hour. Chance of rain 40%. Monday, partly sunny. A chance of showers in the afternoon. Highs in the mid-80s. Chance of rain 30%. Monday night and Tuesday, partly cloudy. Lows in the mid-60s. Highs in the mid-80s. Tuesday night and Wednesday, mostly clear. Lows in the mid-60s. Highs in the upper 80s. Wednesday night, partly cloudy. A chance of showers after midnight. Lows in the upper 60s. Chance of rain 30%. Thursday, partly sunny. A chance of showers and thunderstorms in the afternoon. Highs in the upper 80s. Chance of rain 40%. Thursday night, a chance of thunderstorms until midnight. Partly cloudy with a chance of showers. Lows in the upper 60s. Chance of rain 50%. Friday, mostly sunny with a chance of showers. A chance of thunderstorms in the afternoon. Highs in the mid-80s. Chance of rain 40%. Again, the forecast for Peoria and surrounding areas of central Illinois for the rest of tonight, mostly cloudy with a chance of thunderstorms. Showers likely after midnight, then a chance of showers after midnight. Some thunderstorms may produce damaging winds and large hail. Lows in the lower 70s. Southwest winds around 5 miles an hour. Chance of rain 70%. At midnight in Peoria, light rain was falling. The temperature was 71 degrees, the dew point was 69, and the relative humidity was 93%. The wind was variable at 5 miles an hour. The pressure was 30.05 inches and falling. Around central and western Illinois, rain was falling, with a temperature of 72 at Bloomington, 69 at Galesburg, 69 at Macomb, and 72 at Springfield. At Quincy, it was partly cloudy, with a temperature of 79. It was mostly cloudy, with a temperature of 70 at Moline, 69 at Lakin, and 71 at Pontiac. And once again at midnight in Peoria, with light rain, the temperature was 71. Looking elsewhere around the Midwest at midnight, Chicago had rain, and 71. Indianapolis was mostly cloudy, and 79. St. Louis was partly cloudy, and 85. Kansas City was mostly cloudy, and 80. Des Moines reported a thunderstorm, and 75. Milwaukee had light rain, and 75. Here is information on the heat wave for the following counties in Illinois: Fulton, Mason, McLean, Peoria, Tazewell, and Woodford. Heat advisory remains in effect until 7 p.m. Saturday. Extreme heat warning has expired. What? Heat index values falling into the mid-70s tonight, then reaching back up to 101 on Saturday. Where? Much of central, east central, southeast, and west central Illinois. When? Until 7 p.m. Saturday. The following impacts are expected: hot temperatures and high humidity may cause heat illnesses. Take extra precautions when outside. Wear lightweight and loose-fitting clothing. Try to limit strenuous activities to early morning or evening.

action when you see symptoms of heat exhaustion and heat stroke. The following is a summary of watches, warnings, and advisories in effect. For the WXJ71 listening area, a heat advisory remains in effect until 7 p.m. for the following counties: Fulton, Mason, McLean, Peoria, Tazewell, and Woodford. The time is currently 12:44 a.m. Central Daylight Time. 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Here is a river flood statement. The flood warning continues for the Illinois River near Havana until Friday, July 10th. At 7:45 p.m. Friday, the stage was 17.6 feet. The river is expected to fall below flood stage Friday, July 10th. Now for the official National Weather Service forecast for Peoria and surrounding areas of central Illinois. Rest of tonight, mostly cloudy with a chance of thunderstorms. Showers likely after midnight, then a chance of showers after midnight. Some thunderstorms may produce damaging winds and large hail. Lows in the lower 70s. Southwest winds around 5 miles an hour. Chance of rain 70%. Independence Day, partly sunny with a chance of thunderstorms. A chance of showers in the morning, then showers likely in the afternoon. Humid with highs in the upper 80s. Southwest winds around 5 miles an hour. Chance of rain 70%. Saturday night, mostly cloudy. Showers likely with a chance of thunderstorms until midnight, then a slight chance of showers and thunderstorms after midnight. Humid with lows in the upper 60s. Southwest winds around 5 miles an hour until midnight, becoming light and variable. Chance of rain 70%. Sunday, partly sunny. A chance of showers and thunderstorms in the afternoon. Humid with highs in the mid-80s. North winds 5 to 10 miles an hour. Chance of rain 40%. Sunday night, partly cloudy. A chance of showers and thunderstorms until midnight. Lows in the mid-60s. Northeast winds 5 to 10 miles an hour. Chance of rain 40%. Monday, partly sunny. A chance of showers in the afternoon. Highs in the mid-80s. Chance of rain 30%. Monday night and Tuesday, partly cloudy. Lows in the mid-60s. Highs in the mid-80s. Tuesday night and Wednesday, mostly clear. Lows in the mid-60s. Highs in the upper 80s. Wednesday night, partly cloudy. A chance of showers after midnight. Lows in the upper 60s. Chance of rain 30%. Thursday, partly sunny. A chance of showers and thunderstorms in the afternoon. Highs in the upper 80s. Chance of rain 40%. Thursday night, a chance of thunderstorms until midnight. Partly cloudy with a chance of showers. Lows in the upper 60s. Chance of rain 50%. Friday, mostly sunny with a chance of showers. A chance of thunderstorms in the afternoon. Highs in the mid-80s. Chance of rain 40%. Again, the forecast for Peoria and surrounding areas of central Illinois for the rest of tonight, mostly cloudy with a chance of thunderstorms. Showers likely after midnight, then a chance of showers after midnight. Some thunderstorms may produce damaging winds and large hail. Lows in the lower 70s. Southwest winds around 5 miles an hour. Chance of rain 70%. At midnight in Peoria, light rain was falling. The temperature was 71 degrees, the dew point was 69, and the relative humidity was 93%. The wind was variable at 5 miles an hour. The pressure was 30.05 inches and falling. Around central and western Illinois, rain was falling, with a temperature of 72 at Bloomington, 69 at Galesburg, 69 at Macomb, and 72 at Springfield. At Quincy, it was partly cloudy, with a temperature of 79. It was mostly cloudy, with a temperature of 70 at Moline, 69 at Lakin, and 71 at Pontiac. And once again at midnight in Peoria, with light rain, the temperature was 71. Looking elsewhere around the Midwest at midnight, Chicago had rain, and 71. Indianapolis was mostly cloudy, and 79. St. Louis was partly cloudy, and 85. Kansas City was mostly cloudy, and 80.
Des Moines reported a thunderstorm and 75. Milwaukee had light rain and 75. Here is information on the heat wave for the following counties in Illinois: Fulton, Mason, McLean, Peoria, Tazewell, and Woodford. Heat advisory remains in effect until 7 p.m. Saturday. Extreme heat warning has expired. What? Heat index values falling into the mid-70s tonight, then reaching back up to 101 on Saturday. Where? Much of central, east central, southeast, and west central Illinois. When? Until 7 p.m. Saturday. The following impacts are expected: hot temperatures and high humidity may cause heat illnesses. Take extra precautions when outside. Wear lightweight and loose-fitting clothing. 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Take action when you see symptoms of heat exhaustion and heat stroke. The following is a summary of watches, warnings, and advisories in effect. For the WXJ71 listening area, a heat advisory remains in effect until 7 p.m. for the following counties: Fulton, Mason, McLean, Peoria, Tazewell, and Woodford. The time is currently 12:50 a.m. Central Daylight Time. 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Now for the official National Weather Service forecast for Peoria and surrounding areas of central Illinois. Rest of tonight, mostly cloudy with a chance of thunderstorms. Showers likely after midnight, then a chance of showers after midnight. Some thunderstorms may produce damaging winds and large hail. Lows in the lower 70s. Southwest winds around 5 miles an hour. Chance of rain 70%. Independence Day, partly sunny with a chance of thunderstorms. A chance of showers in the morning, then showers likely in the afternoon. Humid with highs in the upper 80s. Southwest winds around 5 miles an hour. Chance of rain 70%. Saturday night, mostly cloudy. Showers likely with a chance of thunderstorms until midnight, then a slight chance of showers and thunderstorms after midnight. Humid with lows in the upper 60s. Southwest winds around 5 miles an hour until midnight, becoming light and variable. Chance of rain 70%. Sunday, partly sunny. A chance of showers and thunderstorms in the afternoon. Humid with highs in the mid-80s. North winds 5 to 10 miles an hour. Chance of rain 40%. Sunday night, partly cloudy. A chance of showers and thunderstorms until midnight. Lows in the mid-60s. Northeast winds 5 to 10 miles an hour. Chance of rain 40%. Monday, partly sunny. A chance of showers in the afternoon. Highs in the mid-80s. Chance of rain 30%. Monday night and Tuesday, partly cloudy. Lows in the mid-60s. Highs in the mid-80s. Tuesday night and Wednesday, mostly clear. Lows in the mid-60s. Highs in the upper 80s. Wednesday night, partly cloudy. A chance of showers after midnight. Lows in the upper 60s. Chance of rain 30%. Thursday, partly sunny. A chance of showers and thunderstorms in the afternoon. Highs in the upper 80s. Chance of rain 40%. Thursday night, a chance of thunderstorms until midnight. Partly cloudy with a chance of showers. Lows in the upper 60s. Chance of rain 50%. Friday, mostly sunny with a chance of showers. A chance of thunderstorms in the afternoon. Highs in the mid-80s. Chance of rain 40%. Again, the forecast for Peoria and surrounding areas of central Illinois for the rest of tonight, mostly cloudy with a chance of thunderstorms. Showers likely after midnight, then a chance of showers after midnight. Some thunderstorms may produce damaging winds and large hail. Lows in the lower 70s. Southwest winds around 5 miles an hour. Chance of rain 70%. At midnight in Peoria, light rain was falling. The temperature was 71 degrees, the dew point was 69, and the relative humidity was 93%. The wind was variable at 5 miles an hour. The pressure was 30.05 inches and falling. Around central and western Illinois, rain was falling, with a temperature of 72 at Bloomington, 69 at Galesburg, 69 at Macomb, and 72 at Springfield.
At Quincy, it was partly cloudy.

with a temperature of 79. It was mostly cloudy, with a temperature of 70 at Moline, 69 at Lakin, and 71 at Pontiac. And once again at midnight in Peoria, with light rain, the temperature was 71. Looking elsewhere around the Midwest at midnight, Chicago had rain, and 71. Indianapolis was mostly cloudy, and 79. St. Louis was partly cloudy, and 85. Kansas City was mostly cloudy, and 80. Des Moines reported a thunderstorm, and 75. Milwaukee had light rain, and 75. Here is a river flood statement. The flood warning continues for the Illinois River near Havana until Friday, July 10th. At 7:45 p.m. Friday, the stage was 17.6 feet. The river is expected to fall below flood stage Friday, July 10th. Here is information on the heat wave for the following counties in Illinois: Fulton, Mason, McLean, Peoria, Tazewell, and Woodford. Heat advisory remains in effect until 7 p.m. Saturday. Extreme heat warning has expired. What? Heat index values falling into the mid-70s tonight, then reaching back up to 101 on Saturday. Where? Much of central, east central, southeast, and west central Illinois. When? Until 7 p.m. Saturday. The following impacts are expected. Hot temperatures and high humidity may cause heat illnesses. Take extra precautions when outside. Wear lightweight and loose-fitting clothing. Try to limit strenuous activities to early morning or evening. Take action when you see symptoms of heat exhaustion and heat stroke. The following is a summary of watches, warnings, and advisories in effect. For the WXJ71 listening area, a heat advisory remains in effect until 7 p.m. for the following counties: Fulton, Mason, McLean, Peoria, Tazewell, and Woodford. The time is currently 12:56 a.m. Central Daylight Time. 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Now for the official National Weather Service forecast for Peoria and surrounding areas of central Illinois. Rest of tonight, mostly cloudy with a chance of thunderstorms. Showers likely after midnight, then a chance of showers after midnight. Some thunderstorms may produce damaging winds and large hail. Lows in the lower 70s. Southwest winds around 5 miles an hour. Chance of rain 70%. Independence Day, partly sunny with a chance of thunderstorms. A chance of showers in the morning, then showers likely in the afternoon. Humid with highs in the upper 80s. Southwest winds around 5 miles an hour. Chance of rain 70%. Saturday night, mostly cloudy. Showers likely with a chance of thunderstorms until midnight, then a slight chance of showers and thunderstorms after midnight. Humid with lows in the upper 60s. Southwest winds around 5 miles an hour until midnight, becoming light and variable. Chance of rain 70%. Sunday, partly sunny. A chance of showers and thunderstorms in the afternoon. Humid with highs in the mid-80s. North winds 5 to 10 miles an hour. Chance of rain 40%. Sunday night, partly cloudy. A chance of showers and thunderstorms until midnight. Lows in the mid-60s. Northeast winds 5 to 10 miles an hour. Chance of rain 40%. Monday, partly sunny. A chance of showers in the afternoon. Highs in the mid-80s. Chance of rain 30%. Monday night and Tuesday, partly cloudy. Lows in the mid-60s. Highs in the mid-80s. Tuesday night and Wednesday, mostly clear. Lows in the mid-60s. Highs in the upper 80s. Wednesday night, partly cloudy. A chance of showers after midnight. Lows in the upper 60s. Chance of rain 30%. Thursday, partly sunny. A chance of showers and thunderstorms in the afternoon. Highs in the upper 80s. Chance of rain 40%. Thursday night, a chance of thunderstorms until midnight. Partly cloudy with a chance of showers. Lows in the upper 60s. Chance of rain 50%. Friday, mostly sunny with a chance of showers. A chance of thunderstorms in the afternoon. Highs in the mid-80s. Chance of rain 40%. Again, the forecast for Peoria and surrounding areas of central

Illinois for the rest of tonight, mostly cloudy with a chance of thunderstorms. Showers likely after midnight, then a chance of showers after midnight. Some thunderstorms may produce damaging winds and large hail. Lows in the lower 70s. Southwest winds around 5 miles an hour. Chance of rain 70%. At midnight in Peoria, light rain was falling. The temperature was 71 degrees, the dew point was 69, and the relative humidity was 93%. The wind was variable at 5 miles an hour. The pressure was 30.05 inches and falling. Around central and western Illinois, rain was falling, with a temperature of 72 at Bloomington, 69 at Galesburg, 69 at Macomb, and 72 at Springfield. At Quincy, it was partly cloudy, with a temperature of 79. It was mostly cloudy, with a temperature of 70 at Moline, 69 at Lakin, and 71 at Pontiac. And once again at midnight in Peoria, with light rain, the temperature was 71. Here is information on the heat wave for the following counties in Illinois: Fulton, Mason, McLean, Peoria, Tazewell, and Woodford. Heat advisory remains in effect until 7 p.m. Saturday. Extreme heat warning has expired. What? Heat index values falling into the mid-70s tonight, then reaching back up to 101 on Saturday. Where? Much of central, east central, southeast, and west central Illinois. When? Until 7 p.m. Saturday. The following impacts are expected: hot temperatures and high humidity may cause heat illnesses. Take extra precautions when outside. Wear lightweight and loose-fitting clothing. Try to limit strenuous activities to early morning or evening. Take action when you see symptoms of heat exhaustion and heat stroke. The following is a summary of watches, warnings, and advisories in effect. For the WXJ71 listening area, a heat advisory remains in effect until 7 p.m. for the following counties: Fulton, Mason, McLean, Peoria, Tazewell, and Woodford. The time is currently 1:01 a.m. Central Daylight Time. 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Now for the official National Weather Service forecast for Peoria and surrounding areas of central Illinois. Rest of tonight, mostly cloudy with a chance of thunderstorms. Showers likely after midnight, then a chance of showers after midnight. Some thunderstorms may produce damaging winds and large hail. Lows in the lower 70s. Southwest winds around 5 miles an hour. Chance of rain 70%. Independence Day, partly sunny with a chance of thunderstorms. A chance of showers in the morning, then showers likely in the afternoon. Humid with highs in the upper 80s. Southwest winds around 5 miles an hour. Chance of rain 70%. Saturday night, mostly cloudy. Showers likely with a chance of thunderstorms until midnight, then a slight chance of showers and thunderstorms after midnight. Humid with lows in the upper 60s. Southwest winds around 5 miles an hour until midnight, becoming light and variable. Chance of rain 70%. Sunday, partly sunny. A chance of showers and thunderstorms in the afternoon. Humid with highs in the mid-80s. North winds 5 to 10 miles an hour. Chance of rain 40%. Sunday night, partly cloudy. A chance of showers and thunderstorms until midnight. Lows in the mid-60s. Northeast winds 5 to 10 miles an hour. Chance of rain 40%. Monday, partly sunny. A chance of showers in the afternoon. Highs in the mid-80s. Chance of rain 30%. Monday night and Tuesday, partly cloudy. Lows in the mid-60s. Highs in the mid-80s. Tuesday night and Wednesday, mostly clear. Lows in the mid-60s. Highs in the upper 80s. Wednesday night, partly cloudy. A chance of showers after midnight. Lows in the upper 60s. Chance of rain 30%. Thursday, partly sunny. A chance of showers and thunderstorms in the afternoon. Highs in the upper 80s. Chance of rain 40%. Thursday night, a chance of thunderstorms until midnight. Partly cloudy with a chance of showers. Lows in the upper 60s. Chance of rain 50%. Friday, mostly sunny with a chance of showers.
a chance of thunderstorms in the afternoon. Highs in the mid-80s. Chance of rain 40%. Again, the forecast for Peoria and surrounding areas of central Illinois for the rest of tonight, mostly cloudy with a chance of thunderstorms. Showers likely after midnight, then a chance of showers after midnight. Some thunderstorms may produce damaging winds and large hail. Lows in the lower 70s. Southwest winds around 5 miles an hour. Chance of rain 70%. Here is a river flood statement. The flood warning continues for the Illinois River near Havana until Friday, July 10th. At 7:45 p.m. Friday, the stage was 17.6 feet. The river is expected to fall below flood stage Friday, July 10th. At 1 a.m. the report from Peoria was not available. At Bloomington, light rain was falling. The temperature was 72 degrees, the dew point was 72, and the relative humidity was 100%. The wind was north at 9 miles an hour. The pressure was 30.07 inches and falling. Around central and western Illinois, at Bloomington, rain was falling, with a temperature of 72. At Moline, Quincy, and Springfield, the weather conditions were not available. And once again at 1 a.m. the report from Peoria was not available. At Bloomington, with light rain, the temperature was 72. Here is information on the heat wave for the following counties in Illinois: Fulton, Mason, McLean, Peoria, Tazewell, and Woodford. Heat advisory remains in effect until 7 p.m. Saturday. Extreme heat warning has expired. What? Heat index values falling into the mid-70s tonight, then reaching back up to 101 on Saturday. Where? Much of central, east central, southeast, and west central Illinois. When? Until 7 p.m. Saturday. The following impacts are expected: hot temperatures and high humidity may cause heat illnesses. Take extra precautions when outside. Wear lightweight and loose-fitting clothing. Try to limit strenuous activities to early morning or evening. Take action when you see symptoms of heat exhaustion and heat stroke. The following is a summary of watches, warnings, and advisories in effect. For the WXJ71 listening area, a heat advisory remains in effect until 7 p.m. for the following counties: Fulton, Mason, McLean, Peoria, Tazewell, and Woodford. The time is currently 1:07 a.m. Central Daylight Time. 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Now for the official National Weather Service forecast for Peoria and surrounding areas of central Illinois. Rest of tonight, mostly cloudy with a chance of thunderstorms. Showers likely after midnight, then a chance of showers after midnight. Some thunderstorms may produce damaging winds and large hail. Lows in the lower 70s. Southwest winds around 5 miles an hour. Chance of rain 70%. Independence Day, partly sunny with a chance of thunderstorms. A chance of showers in the morning, then showers likely in the afternoon. Humid with highs in the upper 80s. Southwest winds around 5 miles an hour. Chance of rain 70%. Saturday night, mostly cloudy. Showers likely with a chance of thunderstorms until midnight, then a slight chance of showers and thunderstorms after midnight. Humid with lows in the upper 60s. Southwest winds around 5 miles an hour until midnight, becoming light and variable. Chance of rain 70%. Sunday, partly sunny. A chance of showers and thunderstorms in the afternoon. Humid with highs in the mid-80s. North winds 5 to 10 miles an hour. Chance of rain 40%. Sunday night, partly cloudy. A chance of showers and thunderstorms until midnight. Lows in the mid-60s. Northeast winds 5 to 10 miles an hour. Chance of rain 40%. Monday, partly sunny. A chance of showers in the afternoon. Highs in the mid-80s. Chance of rain 30%. Monday night and Tuesday, partly cloudy. Lows in the mid-60s. Highs in the mid-80s. Tuesday night and Wednesday, mostly clear. Lows in the mid-60s. Highs in the upper 80s. Wednesday night, partly cloudy. A chance of showers after midnight. Lows in the upper 60s. Chance of rain 30%. Thursday, partly sunny.
a chance of showers.

showers and thunderstorms in the afternoon. Highs in the upper 80s. Chance of rain 40%. Thursday night, a chance of thunderstorms until midnight. Partly cloudy with a chance of showers. Lows in the upper 60s. Chance of rain 50%. Friday, mostly sunny with a chance of showers. A chance of thunderstorms in the afternoon. Highs in the mid-80s. Chance of rain 40%. Again, the forecast for Peoria and surrounding areas of central Illinois for the rest of tonight, mostly cloudy with a chance of thunderstorms. Showers likely after midnight, then a chance of showers after midnight. Some thunderstorms may produce damaging winds and large hail. Lows in the lower 70s. Southwest winds around 5 miles an hour. Chance of rain 70%. At 1 a.m. the report from Peoria was not available. At Bloomington, light rain was falling. The temperature was 72 degrees, the dew point was 72, and the relative humidity was 100%. The wind was north at 9 miles an hour. The pressure was 30.07 inches and falling. Around central and western Illinois, at Bloomington, rain was falling, with a temperature of 72. At Moline, Quincy, and Springfield, the weather conditions were not available. And once again at 1 a.m. the report from Peoria was not available. At Bloomington, with light rain, the temperature was 72. Looking elsewhere around the Midwest at 1 a.m., the report from Chicago was not available. The report from Indianapolis was not available. The report from St. Louis was not available. Kansas City reported thunder and 81. Des Moines had light rain and 75. The report from Milwaukee was not available. Here is information on the heat wave for the following counties in Illinois: Fulton, Mason, McLean, Peoria, Tazewell, and Woodford. Heat advisory remains in effect until 7 p.m. Saturday. Extreme heat warning has expired. What? Heat index values falling into the mid-70s tonight, then reaching back up to 101 on Saturday. Where? Much of central, east-central, southeast, and west-central Illinois. When? Until 7 p.m. Saturday. The following impacts are expected: hot temperatures and high humidity may cause heat illnesses. Take extra precautions when outside. Wear lightweight and loose-fitting clothing. Try to limit strenuous activities to early morning or evening. Take action when you see symptoms of heat exhaustion and heat stroke. The following is a summary of watches, warnings, and advisories in effect. For the WXJ71 listening area, a heat advisory remains in effect until 7 p.m. for the following counties: Fulton, Mason, McLean, Peoria, Tazewell, and Woodford. The time is currently 1:12 a.m. Central Daylight Time. 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Now for the official National Weather Service forecast for Peoria and surrounding areas of central Illinois. Rest of tonight, mostly cloudy with a chance of thunderstorms. Showers likely after midnight, then a chance of showers after midnight. Some thunderstorms may produce damaging winds and large hail. Lows in the lower 70s. Southwest winds around 5 miles an hour. Chance of rain 70%. Independence Day, partly sunny with a chance of thunderstorms. A chance of showers in the morning, then showers likely in the afternoon. Humid with highs in the upper 80s. Southwest winds around 5 miles an hour. Chance of rain 70%. Saturday night, mostly cloudy. Showers likely with a chance of thunderstorms until midnight, then a slight chance of showers and thunderstorms after midnight. Humid with lows in the upper 60s. Southwest winds around 5 miles an hour until midnight, becoming light and variable. Chance of rain 70%. Sunday, partly sunny. A chance of showers and thunderstorms in the afternoon. Humid with highs in the mid-80s. North winds 5 to 10 miles an hour. Chance of rain 40%. Sunday night, partly cloudy. A chance of showers and thunderstorms until midnight. Lows in the mid-60s. Northeast winds 5 to 10 miles an hour. Chance of rain 40%. Monday, partly sunny. A chance of showers in the afternoon. Highs in the mid-80s. Chance of rain 30%. Monday night and Tuesday, partly

partly cloudy. Lows in the mid-60s. Highs in the mid-80s. Tuesday night and Wednesday, mostly clear. Lows in the mid-60s. Highs in the upper 80s. Wednesday night, partly cloudy. A chance of showers after midnight. Lows in the upper 60s. Chance of rain 30%. Thursday, partly sunny. A chance of showers and thunderstorms in the afternoon. Highs in the upper 80s. Chance of rain 40%. Thursday night, a chance of thunderstorms until midnight. Partly cloudy with a chance of showers. Lows in the upper 60s. Chance of rain 50%. Friday, mostly sunny with a chance of showers. A chance of thunderstorms in the afternoon. Highs in the mid-80s. Chance of rain 40%. Again, the forecast for Peoria and surrounding areas of central Illinois for the rest of tonight, mostly cloudy with a chance of thunderstorms. Showers likely after midnight, then a chance of showers after midnight. Some thunderstorms may produce damaging winds and large hail. Lows in the lower 70s. Southwest winds around 5 miles an hour. Chance of rain 70%. 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Here is a river flood statement. The flood warning continues for the Illinois River near Havana until Friday, July 10th. At 7:45 p.m. Friday, the stage was 17.6 feet. The river is expected to fall below flood stage Friday, July 10th. At 1 a.m. in Peoria, light rain was falling. The temperature was 71 degrees, the dew point was 69, and the relative humidity was 93%. The wind was south at 13 miles an hour. The pressure was 30.01 inches and falling. Around central and western Illinois, a thunderstorm was reported, with a temperature of 70 at Bloomington and 73 at Springfield. At Quincy, it was clear, with a temperature of 74. It was partly cloudy, with a temperature of 70 at Moline and 71 at Macomb. It was mostly cloudy, with a temperature of 69 at Galesburg and 69 at Lakin. At Pontiac, it was cloudy, with a temperature of 71. And once again at 1 a.m. in Peoria, with light rain, the temperature was 71. Looking elsewhere around the Midwest at 1 a.m., Chicago had light rain and 70. Indianapolis was mostly cloudy and 78. St. Louis was partly cloudy and 84. Kansas City reported thunder and 81. Des Moines had light rain and 75. Milwaukee was cloudy and 73. Here is information on the heat wave for the following counties in Illinois: Fulton, Mason, McLean, Peoria, Tazewell, and Woodford. Heat advisory remains in effect until 7 p.m. Saturday. Extreme heat warning has expired. What? Heat index values falling into the mid-70s tonight, then reaching back up to 101 on Saturday. Where? Much of central, east central, southeast, and west central Illinois. When? Until 7 p.m. Saturday. The following impacts are expected: hot temperatures and high humidity may cause heat illnesses. Take extra precautions when outside. Wear lightweight and loose-fitting clothing. Try to limit strenuous activities to early morning or evening. Take action when you see symptoms of heat exhaustion and heat stroke. The following is a summary of watches, warnings, and advisories in effect. For the WXJ71 listening area, a heat advisory remains in effect until 7 p.m. for the following counties: Fulton, Mason, McLean, Peoria, Tazewell, and Woodford. The time is currently 1:19 a.m. Central Daylight Time. 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Now for the official National Weather Service forecast for Peoria and surrounding areas of central Illinois. Rest of tonight, mostly cloudy.

cloudy with a chance of thunderstorms. Showers likely after midnight, then a chance of showers after midnight. Some thunderstorms may produce damaging winds and large hail. Lows in the lower 70s. Southwest winds around 5 miles an hour. Chance of rain 70%. Independence Day, partly sunny with a chance of thunderstorms. A chance of showers in the morning, then showers likely in the afternoon. Humid with highs in the upper 80s. Southwest winds around 5 miles an hour. Chance of rain 70%. Saturday night, mostly cloudy. Showers likely with a chance of thunderstorms until midnight, then a slight chance of showers and thunderstorms after midnight. Humid with lows in the upper 60s. Southwest winds around 5 miles an hour until midnight, becoming light and variable. Chance of rain 70%. Sunday, partly sunny. A chance of showers and thunderstorms in the afternoon. Humid with highs in the mid-80s. North winds 5 to 10 miles an hour. Chance of rain 40%. Sunday night, partly cloudy. A chance of showers and thunderstorms until midnight. Lows in the mid-60s. Northeast winds 5 to 10 miles an hour. Chance of rain 40%. Monday, partly sunny. A chance of showers in the afternoon. Highs in the mid-80s. Chance of rain 30%. Monday night and Tuesday, partly cloudy. Lows in the mid-60s. Highs in the mid-80s. Tuesday night and Wednesday, mostly clear. Lows in the mid-60s. Highs in the upper 80s. Wednesday night, partly cloudy. A chance of showers after midnight. Lows in the upper 60s. Chance of rain 30%. Thursday, partly sunny. A chance of showers and thunderstorms in the afternoon. Highs in the upper 80s. Chance of rain 40%. Thursday night, a chance of thunderstorms until midnight. Partly cloudy with a chance of showers. Lows in the upper 60s. Chance of rain 50%. Friday, mostly sunny with a chance of showers. A chance of thunderstorms in the afternoon. Highs in the mid-80s. Chance of rain 40%. Again, the forecast for Peoria and surrounding areas of central Illinois for the rest of tonight, mostly cloudy with a chance of thunderstorms. Showers likely after midnight, then a chance of showers after midnight. Some thunderstorms may produce damaging winds and large hail. Lows in the lower 70s. Southwest winds around 5 miles an hour. Chance of rain 70%. At 1 a.m. in Peoria, light rain was falling. The temperature was 71 degrees, the dew point was 69, and the relative humidity was 93%. The wind was south at 17 miles an hour, gusting to 28. The pressure was 30.02 inches and falling. Around central and western Illinois, a thunderstorm was reported, with a temperature of 70 at Bloomington and 73 at Springfield. At Quincy, it was clear, with a temperature of 74. It was partly cloudy, with a temperature of 70 at Moline and 71 at Macomb. It was mostly cloudy, with a temperature of 69 at Galesburg and 69 at Lakin. At Pontiac, it was cloudy, with a temperature of 71. And once again at 1 a.m. in Peoria, with light rain, the temperature was 71. Looking elsewhere around the Midwest at 1 a.m., Chicago had light rain and 70. Indianapolis was mostly cloudy and 78. St. Louis was partly cloudy and 84. Kansas City reported thunder and 81. Des Moines had light rain and 75. Milwaukee was cloudy and 73. Here is information on the heat wave for the following counties in Illinois: Fulton, Mason, McLean, Peoria, Tazewell, and Woodford. Heat advisory remains in effect until 7 p.m. Saturday. Extreme heat warning has expired. What? Heat index values falling into the mid-70s tonight, then reaching back up to 101 on Saturday. Where? Much of central, east central, southeast, and west central Illinois. When? Until 7 p.m. Saturday. The following impacts are expected: hot temperatures and high humidity may cause heat illnesses. Take extra precautions when outside. Wear lightweight and loose-fitting clothing. Try to limit strenuous activities to early morning or evening.
Take action when you see symptoms of heat exhaustion and heat stroke. The following is a summary of watches, warnings, and advisories in effect. For the WXJ71 listening area, a heat advisory remains in effect until 7 p.m. for the following counties: Fulton, Mason, McLean, Peoria, Tazewell, and Woodford. The time is currently 1:24 a.m. Central Daylight Time. 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Here is a river flood statement. The flood warning continues for the Illinois River near Havana until Friday, July 10th. At 7:45 p.m. Friday, the stage was 17.6 feet. The river is expected to fall below flood stage Friday, July 10th. Now for the official National Weather Service forecast for Peoria and surrounding areas of central Illinois. Rest of tonight, mostly cloudy with a chance of thunderstorms. Showers likely after midnight, then a chance of showers after midnight. Some thunderstorms may produce damaging winds and large hail. Lows in the lower 70s. Southwest winds around 5 miles an hour. Chance of rain 70%. Independence Day, partly sunny with a chance of thunderstorms. A chance of showers in the morning, then showers likely in the afternoon. Humid with highs in the upper 80s. Southwest winds around 5 miles an hour. Chance of rain 70%. Saturday night, mostly cloudy. Showers likely with a chance of thunderstorms until midnight, then a slight chance of showers and thunderstorms after midnight. Humid with lows in the upper 60s. Southwest winds around 5 miles an hour until midnight, becoming light and variable. Chance of rain 70%. Sunday, partly sunny. A chance of showers and thunderstorms in the afternoon. Humid with highs in the mid-80s. North winds 5 to 10 miles an hour. Chance of rain 40%. Sunday night, partly cloudy. A chance of showers and thunderstorms until midnight. Lows in the mid-60s. Northeast winds 5 to 10 miles an hour. Chance of rain 40%. Monday, partly sunny. A chance of showers in the afternoon. Highs in the mid-80s. Chance of rain 30%. Monday night and Tuesday, partly cloudy. Lows in the mid-60s. Highs in the mid-80s. Tuesday night and Wednesday, mostly clear. Lows in the mid-60s. Highs in the upper 80s. Wednesday night, partly cloudy. A chance of showers after midnight. Lows in the upper 60s. Chance of rain 30%. Thursday, partly sunny. A chance of showers and thunderstorms in the afternoon. Highs in the upper 80s. Chance of rain 40%. Thursday night, a chance of thunderstorms until midnight. Partly cloudy with a chance of showers. Lows in the upper 60s. Chance of rain 50%. Friday, mostly sunny with a chance of showers. A chance of thunderstorms in the afternoon. Highs in the mid-80s. Chance of rain 40%. Again, the forecast for Peoria and surrounding areas of central Illinois for the rest of tonight, mostly cloudy with a chance of thunderstorms. Showers likely after midnight, then a chance of showers after midnight. Some thunderstorms may produce damaging winds and large hail. Lows in the lower 70s. Southwest winds around 5 miles an hour. Chance of rain 70%. At 1 a.m. in Peoria, light rain was falling. The temperature was 71 degrees, the dew point was 69, and the relative humidity was 93%. The wind was south at 17 miles an hour, gusting to 28. The pressure was 30.02 inches and falling. Around central and western Illinois, a thunderstorm was reported, with a temperature of 70 at Bloomington and 73 at Springfield. At Quincy, it was clear, with a temperature of 74. It was partly cloudy, with a temperature of 70 at Moline and 71 at Macomb. It was mostly cloudy, with a temperature of 69 at Galesburg and 69 at Lakin. At Pontiac, it was cloudy, with a temperature of 71. And once again at 1 a.m. in Peoria, with light rain, the temperature was 71. Here is information on the heat wave for the following counties in Illinois: Fulton, Mason, McLean, Peoria, Tazewell, and Woodford.
heat advisory remains in effect until 7 p.m. Saturday.

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Now for the official National Weather Service forecast for Peoria and surrounding areas of central Illinois. Rest of tonight, mostly cloudy with a chance of showers with a slight chance of thunderstorms. Near steady temperature in the lower 70s. South winds around 5 miles an hour. Chance of rain 50%. Saturday, mostly sunny with a chance of showers with a slight chance of thunderstorms in the morning, then mostly cloudy with showers and thunderstorms likely in the afternoon. Humid with highs in the mid-80s. West winds 5 to 10 miles an hour. Chance of rain 70%. Saturday night, mostly cloudy. Showers and thunderstorms likely until midnight, then a chance of showers with a slight chance of thunderstorms after midnight. Lows in the upper 60s. North winds 5 to 10 miles an hour. Chance of rain 70%. Sunday, mostly cloudy in the morning, then partly sunny with a chance of showers and thunderstorms in the afternoon. Highs in the lower 80s. North winds 5 to 10 miles an hour. Chance of rain 40%. Sunday night, a chance of thunderstorms until midnight. Partly cloudy. Lows in the mid-60s. Northeast winds 5 to 10 miles an hour. Chance of precipitation 40%. Monday, partly sunny. A chance of showers in the afternoon. Highs in the mid-80s. Chance of rain 30%. Monday night and Tuesday, partly cloudy. Lows in the mid-60s. Highs in the mid-80s. Tuesday night and Wednesday, mostly clear. Lows in the mid-60s. Highs in the upper 80s. Wednesday night, mostly clear until midnight, then becoming partly cloudy. A chance of showers after midnight. Lows in the upper 60s. Chance of rain 30%. Thursday, partly sunny. A chance of showers and thunderstorms in the afternoon. Highs in the upper 80s. Chance of rain 40%. Thursday night, a chance of thunderstorms until midnight. Partly cloudy with a chance of showers. Lows in the upper 60s. Chance of rain 50%. Friday, mostly sunny with a chance of showers. A chance of thunderstorms in the afternoon. Highs in the mid-80s. Chance of rain 40%. Again, the forecast for Peoria and surrounding areas of central Illinois for the rest of tonight, mostly in the afternoon. Highs in the mid-80s. Chance of rain 40%. Again, the forecast for Peoria and surrounding areas of central Illinois for the rest of tonight, mostly cloudy with a chance of showers and a slight chance of thunderstorms. Near steady temperature in the lower 70s. South winds around 5 miles an hour. Chance of rain 50%. At 1 a.m. in Peoria, light rain was falling. The temperature was 71 degrees, the dew point was 69, and the relative humidity was 93%. The wind was south at 17 miles an hour, gusting to 28. The pressure was 30.02 inches and falling. Around central and western Illinois, a thunderstorm was reported, with a temperature of 70 at Bloomington and 73 at Springfield. At Quincy, it was clear, with a temperature of 74. It was partly cloudy, with a temperature of 70 at Moline and 71 at Macomb. It was mostly cloudy, with a temperature of 69 at Galesburg and 69 at Lakin. At Pontiac, it was cloudy, with a temperature of 71. And once again at 1 a.m. in Peoria, with light rain, the temperature was 71. Looking elsewhere around the Midwest at 1 a.m., Chicago had light rain and 70. Indianapolis was mostly cloudy and 78. St. Louis was partly cloudy and 84. Kansas City reported thunder and 81. Des Moines had light rain and 75. Milwaukee was cloudy and 73. Here is information on the heat wave for the following counties in Illinois: Fulton, Mason, McLean, Peoria, Tazewell, and Woodford. Heat advisory remains in effect until 7 p.m. Saturday. Extreme heat warning has expired. What? Heat index values falling into the mid-70s tonight, then reaching back up to 101 on Saturday. Where? Much of central, east-central, southeast, and west-central Illinois. When? Until 7 p.m. Saturday.

Following impacts are expected. Hot temperatures and high humidity may cause heat illnesses. Take extra precautions when outside. Wear lightweight and loose-fitting clothing. Try to limit strenuous activities to early morning or evening. Take action when you see symptoms of heat exhaustion and heat stroke. Here is a river flood statement. The flood warning continues for the Illinois River near Havana until Friday, July 10th. At 7:45 p.m. Friday, the stage was 17.6 feet. The river is expected to fall below flood stage Friday, July 10th. The following is a summary of watches, warnings, and advisories in effect. For the WXJ71 listening area, a heat advisory remains in effect until 7 p.m. for the following counties: Fulton, Mason, McLean, Peoria, Tazewell, and Woodford. The time is currently 1:36 a.m. Central Daylight Time. 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Now for the official National Weather Service forecast for Peoria and surrounding areas of central Illinois. Rest of tonight, mostly cloudy with a chance of showers with a slight chance of thunderstorms. Near steady temperature in the lower 70s. South winds around 5 miles an hour. Chance of rain 50%. Saturday, mostly sunny with a chance of showers with a slight chance of thunderstorms in the morning, then mostly cloudy with showers and thunderstorms likely in the afternoon. Humid with highs in the mid-80s. West winds 5 to 10 miles an hour. Chance of rain 70%. Saturday night, mostly cloudy. Showers and thunderstorms likely until midnight, then a chance of showers with a slight chance of thunderstorms after midnight. Lows in the upper 60s. North winds 5 to 10 miles an hour. Chance of rain 70%. Sunday, mostly cloudy in the morning, then partly sunny with a chance of showers and thunderstorms in the afternoon. Highs in the lower 80s. North winds 5 to 10 miles an hour. Chance of rain 40%. Sunday night, a chance of thunderstorms until midnight. Partly cloudy. Lows in the mid-60s. Northeast winds 5 to 10 miles an hour. Chance of precipitation 40%. Monday, partly sunny. A chance of showers in the afternoon. Highs in the mid-80s. Chance of rain 30%. Monday night and Tuesday, partly cloudy. Lows in the mid-60s. Highs in the mid-80s. Tuesday night and Wednesday, mostly clear. Lows in the mid-60s. Highs in the upper 80s. Wednesday night, mostly clear until midnight, then becoming partly cloudy. A chance of showers after midnight. Lows in the upper 60s. Chance of rain 30%. Thursday, partly sunny. A chance of showers and thunderstorms in the afternoon. Highs in the upper 80s. Chance of rain 40%. Thursday night, a chance of thunderstorms until midnight. Partly cloudy with a chance of showers. Lows in the upper 60s. Chance of rain 50%. Friday, mostly sunny with a chance of showers. A chance of thunderstorms in the afternoon. Highs in the mid-80s. Chance of rain 40%. Again, the forecast for Peoria and surrounding areas of central Illinois for the rest of tonight, mostly cloudy with a chance of showers and a slight chance of thunderstorms. Near steady temperature in the lower 70s. South winds around 5 miles an hour. Chance of rain 50%. At 1 a.m. in Peoria, light rain was falling. The temperature was 71 degrees, the dew point was 69, and the relative humidity was 93%. The wind was south at 17 miles an hour, gusting to 28. The pressure was 30.02 inches and falling. Around central and western Illinois, a thunderstorm was reported, with a temperature of 70 at Bloomington and 73 at Springfield. At Quincy, it was clear, with a temperature of 74. It was partly cloudy, with a temperature of 70 at Moline and 71 at Macomb. It was mostly cloudy, with a temperature of 69 at Galesburg and 69 at Lakin. At Pontiac, it was cloudy, with a temperature of 71. And once again at 1 a.m. in Peoria, with light rain, the temperature was 71. Looking elsewhere around the Midwest at 1 a.m., Chicago had light rain and 70.
Indianapolis was mostly cloudy and 78. St. Louis was partly cloudy and 84. Kansas City reported thunder and 81. Des Moines had light rain and 75. Milwaukee was cloudy and 73. Here is information on the heat wave for the following counties in Illinois: Fulton, Mason, McLean, Peoria, Tazewell, and Woodford. Heat advisory remains in effect until 7 p.m. Saturday. Extreme heat warning has expired. What? Heat index values falling into the mid-70s tonight, then reaching back up to 101 on Saturday. Where? Much of central, east central, southeast, and west central Illinois. When? Until 7 p.m. Saturday. The following impacts are expected: hot temperatures and high humidity may cause heat illnesses. Take extra precautions when outside. Wear lightweight and loose-fitting clothing. Try to limit strenuous activities to early morning or evening. Take action when you see symptoms of heat exhaustion and heat stroke. The following is a summary of watches, warnings, and advisories in effect for the WXJ71 listening area. A heat advisory remains in effect until 7 p.m. for the following counties: Fulton, Mason, McLean, Peoria, Tazewell, and Woodford. The time is currently 1:41 a.m. Central Daylight Time. 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Now for the official National Weather Service forecast for Peoria and surrounding areas of central Illinois. Rest of tonight, mostly cloudy with a chance of showers with a slight chance of thunderstorms. Near steady temperature in the lower 70s. South winds around 5 miles an hour. Chance of rain 50%. Saturday, mostly sunny with a chance of showers with a slight chance of thunderstorms in the morning, then mostly cloudy with showers and thunderstorms likely in the afternoon. Humid with highs in the mid-80s. West winds 5 to 10 miles an hour. Chance of rain 70%. Saturday night, mostly cloudy. Showers and thunderstorms likely until midnight, then a chance of showers with a slight chance of thunderstorms after midnight. Lows in the upper 60s. North winds 5 to 10 miles an hour. Chance of rain 70%. Sunday, mostly cloudy in the morning, then partly sunny with a chance of showers and thunderstorms in the afternoon. Highs in the lower 80s. North winds 5 to 10 miles an hour. Chance of rain 40%. Sunday night, a chance of thunderstorms until midnight. Partly cloudy. Lows in the mid-60s. Northeast winds 5 to 10 miles an hour. Chance of precipitation 40%. Monday, partly sunny. A chance of showers in the afternoon. Highs in the mid-80s. Chance of rain 30%. Monday night and Tuesday, partly cloudy. Lows in the mid-60s. Highs in the mid-80s. Tuesday night and Wednesday, mostly clear. Lows in the mid-60s. Highs in the upper 80s. Wednesday night, mostly clear until midnight, then becoming partly cloudy. A chance of showers after midnight. Lows in the upper 60s. Chance of rain 30%. Thursday, partly sunny. A chance of showers and thunderstorms in the afternoon. Highs in the upper 80s. Chance of rain 40%. Thursday night, a chance of thunderstorms until midnight. Partly cloudy with a chance of showers. Lows in the upper 60s. Chance of rain 50%. Friday, mostly sunny with a chance of showers. A chance of thunderstorms in the afternoon. Highs in the mid-80s. Chance of rain 40%. Again, the forecast for Peoria and surrounding areas of central Illinois for the rest of tonight: mostly cloudy with a chance of showers and a slight chance of thunderstorms. Near steady temperature in the lower 70s. South winds around 5 miles an hour. Chance of rain 50%. At 1 a.m. in Peoria, light rain was falling. The temperature was 71 degrees, the dew point was 69, and the relative humidity was 93%. The wind was south at 17 miles an hour, gusting to 28. The pressure was 30.02 inches and falling. Around central and western Illinois, a thunderstorm was reported, with a temperature of 70 at Bloomington and 73 at Springfield. At Quincy, it was clear, with a temperature of 74.
It was partly cloudy, with a temperature of 70 at Moline and 71.

Rome. It was mostly cloudy, with a temperature of 69 at Galesburg and 69 at Lakin. At Pontiac, it was cloudy, with a temperature of 71. And once again at 1 a.m. in Peoria, with light rain, the temperature was 71. Here is a river flood statement. The flood warning continues for the Illinois River near Havana until Friday, July 10th. At 7:45 p.m. Friday, the stage was 17.6 feet. The river is expected to fall below flood stage Friday, July 10th. Looking elsewhere around the Midwest at 1 a.m., Chicago had light rain and 70. Indianapolis was mostly cloudy and 78. St. Louis was partly cloudy and 84. Kansas City reported thunder and 81. Des Moines had light rain and 75. Milwaukee was cloudy and 73. Here is information on the heat wave for the following counties in Illinois: Fulton, Mason, McLean, Peoria, Tazewell, and Woodford. Heat advisory remains in effect until 7 p.m. Saturday. Extreme heat warning has expired. What? Heat index values falling into the mid-70s tonight, then reaching back up to 101 on Saturday. Where? Much of central, east central, southeast, and west central Illinois. When? Until 7 p.m. Saturday. The following impacts are expected. Hot temperatures and high humidity may cause heat illnesses. Take extra precautions when outside. Wear lightweight and loose-fitting clothing. Try to limit strenuous activities to early morning or evening. Take action when you see symptoms of heat exhaustion and heat stroke. The following is a summary of watches, warnings, and advisories in effect. For the WXJ71 listening area, a heat advisory remains in effect until 7 p.m. for the following counties: Fulton, Mason, McLean, Peoria, Tazewell, and Woodford. The time is currently 1:47 a.m. Central Daylight Time. 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Now for the official National Weather Service forecast for Peoria and surrounding areas of central Illinois. Rest of tonight, mostly cloudy with a chance of showers with a slight chance of thunderstorms. Near steady temperature in the lower 70s. South winds around 5 miles an hour. Chance of rain 50%. Saturday, mostly sunny with a chance of showers with a slight chance of thunderstorms in the morning, then mostly cloudy with showers and thunderstorms likely in the afternoon. Humid with highs in the mid-80s. West winds 5 to 10 miles an hour. Chance of rain 70%. Saturday night, mostly cloudy. Showers and thunderstorms likely until midnight, then a chance of showers with a slight chance of thunderstorms after midnight. Lows in the upper 60s. North winds 5 to 10 miles an hour. Chance of rain 70%. Sunday, mostly cloudy in the morning, then partly sunny with a chance of showers and thunderstorms in the afternoon. Highs in the lower 80s. North winds 5 to 10 miles an hour. Chance of rain 40%. Sunday night, a chance of thunderstorms until midnight. Partly cloudy. Lows in the mid-60s. Northeast winds 5 to 10 miles an hour. Chance of precipitation 40%. Monday, partly sunny. A chance of showers in the afternoon. Highs in the mid-80s. Chance of rain 30%. Monday night and Tuesday, partly cloudy. Lows in the mid-60s. Highs in the mid-80s. Tuesday night and Wednesday, mostly clear. Lows in the mid-60s. Highs in the upper 80s. Wednesday night, mostly clear until midnight, then becoming partly cloudy. A chance of showers after midnight. Lows in the upper 60s. Chance of rain 30%. Thursday, partly sunny. A chance of showers and thunderstorms in the afternoon. Highs in the upper 80s. Chance of rain 40%. Thursday night, a chance of thunderstorms until midnight. Partly cloudy with a chance of showers. Lows in the upper 60s. Chance of rain 50%. Friday, mostly sunny with a chance of showers. A chance of thunderstorms in the afternoon. Highs in the mid-80s. Chance of rain 40%.
Again, the forecast for Peoria and surrounding areas of central Illinois for the rest of tonight, mostly cloudy with a chance of showers and a slight chance of thunderstorms. Near steady temperature in the lower 70s. South winds around 5 miles an hour. Chance of rain 50%. At 1 a.m. in Peoria, light rain was falling. The temperature was 71 degrees, the dew point was 69, and the relative humidity was 93%. The wind was south at 17 miles an hour, gusting to 28. The pressure was 30.02 inches and falling. Around central and western Illinois, a thunderstorm was reported, with a temperature of 70 at Bloomington and 73 at Springfield. At Quincy, it was clear, with a temperature of 74. It was partly cloudy, with a temperature of 70 at Moline and 71 at Macomb. It was mostly cloudy, with a temperature of 69 at Galesburg and 69 at Lakin. At Pontiac, it was cloudy, with a temperature of 71. And once again at 1 a.m. in Peoria, with light rain, the temperature was 71. Looking elsewhere around the Midwest at 1 a.m., Chicago had light rain and 70. Indianapolis was mostly cloudy and 78. St. Louis was partly cloudy and 84. Kansas City reported thunder and 81. Des Moines had light rain and 75. Milwaukee was cloudy and 73. Here is information on the heat wave for the following counties in Illinois: Fulton, Mason, McLean, Peoria, Tazewell, and Woodford. Heat advisory remains in effect until 7 p.m. Saturday. Extreme heat warning has expired. What? Heat index values falling into the mid-70s tonight, then reaching back up to 101 on Saturday. Where? Much of central, east central, southeast, and west central Illinois. When? Until 7 p.m. Saturday. The following impacts are expected: hot temperatures and high humidity may cause heat illnesses. Take extra precautions when outside. Wear lightweight and loose-fitting clothing. Try to limit strenuous activities to early morning or evening. Take action when you see symptoms of heat exhaustion and heat stroke. The following is a summary of watches, warnings, and advisories in effect. For the WXJ71 listening area, a heat advisory remains in effect until 7 p.m. for the following counties: Fulton, Mason, McLean, Peoria, Tazewell, and Woodford. The time is currently 1:52 a.m. Central Daylight Time. 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Now for the official National Weather Service forecast for Peoria and surrounding areas of central Illinois. Rest of tonight, mostly cloudy with a chance of showers with a slight chance of thunderstorms. Near steady temperature in the lower 70s. South winds around 5 miles an hour. Chance of rain 50%. Saturday, mostly sunny with a chance of showers with a slight chance of thunderstorms in the morning, then mostly cloudy with showers and thunderstorms likely in the afternoon. Humid with highs in the mid-80s. West winds 5 to 10 miles an hour. Chance of rain 70%. Saturday night, mostly cloudy. Showers and thunderstorms likely until midnight, then a chance of showers with a slight chance of thunderstorms after midnight. Lows in the upper 60s. North winds 5 to 10 miles an hour. Chance of rain 70%. Sunday, mostly cloudy in the morning, then partly sunny with a chance of showers and thunderstorms in the afternoon. Highs in the lower 80s. North winds 5 to 10 miles an hour. Chance of rain 40%. Sunday night, a chance of thunderstorms until midnight. Partly cloudy. Lows in the mid-60s. Northeast winds 5 to 10 miles an hour. Chance of precipitation 40%. Monday, partly sunny. A chance of showers in the afternoon. Highs in the mid-80s. Chance of rain 30%. Monday night and Tuesday, partly cloudy. Lows in the mid-60s. Highs in the mid-80s. Tuesday night and Wednesday, mostly clear. Lows in the mid-60s. Highs in the upper 80s. Wednesday night, mostly clear until midnight, then becoming partly cloudy. A chance of showers after midnight. Lows in the upper 60s. Chance of rain 30%. Thursday, partly sunny.
a chance of showers and thunderstorms in the afternoon. Highs in the upper 80s. Chance of rain 40%. Thursday night, a chance of thunderstorms until

partly cloudy with a chance of showers. Lows in the upper 60s. Chance of rain 50%. Friday, mostly sunny with a chance of showers. A chance of thunderstorms in the afternoon. Highs in the mid-80s. Chance of rain 40%. Again, the forecast for Peoria and surrounding areas of central Illinois for the rest of tonight, mostly cloudy with a chance of showers and a slight chance of thunderstorms. Near steady temperature in the lower 70s. South winds around 5 miles an hour. Chance of rain 50%. Here is a river flood statement. The flood warning continues for the Illinois River near Havana. Until Friday, July 10th. At 7:45 p.m. Friday, the stage was 17.6 feet. The river is expected to fall below flood stage Friday, July 10th. At 1 a.m. in Peoria, light rain was falling. The temperature was 71 degrees, the dew point was 69, and the relative humidity was 93%. The wind was south at 17 miles an hour, gusting to 28. The pressure was 30.02 inches and falling. Around central and western Illinois, a thunderstorm was reported, with a temperature of 70 at Bloomington and 73 at Springfield. At Quincy, it was clear, with a temperature of 74. It was partly cloudy, with a temperature of 70 at Moline and 71 at Macomb. It was mostly cloudy, with a temperature of 69 at Galesburg and 69 at Lakin. At Pontiac, it was cloudy, with a temperature of 71. And once again at 1 a.m. in Peoria, with light rain, the temperature was 71. Looking elsewhere around the Midwest at 1 a.m., Chicago had light rain and 70. Indianapolis was mostly cloudy and 78. St. Louis was partly cloudy and 84. Kansas City reported thunder and 81. Des Moines had light rain and 75. Milwaukee was cloudy and 73. Here is information on the heat wave for the following counties in Illinois: Fulton, Mason, McLean, Peoria, Tazewell, and Woodford. Heat advisory remains in effect until 7 p.m. Saturday. Extreme heat warning has expired. What? Heat index values falling into the mid-70s tonight, then reaching back up to 101 on Saturday. Where? Much of central, east central, southeast, and west central Illinois. When? Until 7 p.m. Saturday. The following impacts are expected: hot temperatures and high humidity may cause heat illnesses. Take extra precautions when outside. Wear lightweight and loose-fitting clothing. Try to limit strenuous activities to early morning or evening. Take action when you see symptoms of heat exhaustion and heat stroke. The following is a summary of watches, warnings, and advisories in effect. For the WXJ71 listening area, a heat advisory remains in effect until 7 p.m. for the following counties: Fulton, Mason, McLean, Peoria, Tazewell, and Woodford. The time is currently 1:58 a.m. Central Daylight Time. 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Now for the official National Weather Service forecast for Peoria and surrounding areas of central Illinois. Rest of tonight, mostly cloudy with a chance of showers with a slight chance of thunderstorms. Near steady temperature in the lower 70s. South winds around 5 miles an hour. Chance of rain 50%. Saturday, mostly sunny with a chance of showers with a slight chance of thunderstorms in the morning, then mostly cloudy with showers and thunderstorms likely in the afternoon. Humid with highs in the mid-80s. West winds 5 to 10 miles an hour. Chance of rain 70%. Saturday night, mostly cloudy. Showers and thunderstorms likely until midnight, then a chance of showers with a slight chance of thunderstorms after midnight. Lows in the upper 60s. North winds 5 to 10 miles an hour. Chance of rain 70%. Sunday, mostly cloudy in the morning, then partly sunny with a chance of showers and thunderstorms in the afternoon. Highs in the lower 80s. North winds 5 to 10 miles an hour. Chance of rain 40%. Sunday night, a chance of thunderstorms until midnight. Partly cloudy. Lows in the mid 60s. Northeast winds 5 to 10 miles an hour. Chance of precipitation 40%. Monday, partly sunny. A chance of showers

the afternoon. Highs in the mid-80s. Chance of rain 30%. Monday night and Tuesday, partly cloudy. Lows in the mid-60s. Highs in the mid-80s. Tuesday night and Wednesday, mostly clear. Lows in the mid-60s. Highs in the upper 80s. Wednesday night, mostly clear until midnight, then becoming partly cloudy. A chance of showers after midnight. Lows in the upper 60s. Chance of rain 30%. Thursday, partly sunny. A chance of showers and thunderstorms in the afternoon. Highs in the upper 80s. Chance of rain 40%. Thursday night, a chance of thunderstorms until midnight. Partly cloudy with a chance of showers. Lows in the upper 60s. Chance of rain 50%. Friday, mostly sunny with a chance of showers. A chance of thunderstorms in the afternoon. Highs in the mid-80s. Chance of rain 40%. Again, the forecast for Peoria and surrounding areas of central Illinois for the rest of tonight, mostly cloudy with a chance of showers and a slight chance of thunderstorms. Near steady temperature in the lower 70s. South winds around 5 miles an hour. Chance of rain 50%. Here is information on the heat wave for the following counties in Illinois: Fulton, Mason, McLean, Peoria, Tazewell, and Woodford. Heat advisory remains in effect until 7 p.m. Saturday. Extreme heat warning has expired. What? Heat index values falling into the mid-70s tonight, then reaching back up to 101 on Saturday. Where? Much of central, east central, southeast, and west central Illinois. When? Until 7 p.m. Saturday. The following impacts are expected. Hot temperatures and high humidity may cause heat illnesses. Take extra precautions when outside. Wear lightweight and loose-fitting clothing. Try to limit strenuous activities to early morning or evening. Take action when you see symptoms of heat exhaustion and heat stroke. The following is a summary of watches, warnings, and advisories in effect. For the WXJ71 listening area, a heat advisory remains in effect until 7 p.m. for the following counties: Fulton, Mason, McLean, Peoria, Tazewell, and Woodford. The time is currently 2:02 a.m. Central Daylight Time. 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Now for the official National Weather Service forecast for Peoria and surrounding areas of central Illinois. Rest of tonight, mostly cloudy with a chance of showers with a slight chance of thunderstorms. Near steady temperature in the lower 70s. South winds around 5 miles an hour. Chance of rain 50%. Saturday, mostly sunny with a chance of showers with a slight chance of thunderstorms in the morning, then mostly cloudy with showers and thunderstorms likely in the afternoon. Humid with highs in the mid-80s. West winds 5 to 10 miles an hour. Chance of rain 70%. Saturday night, mostly cloudy. Showers and thunderstorms likely until midnight, then a chance of showers with a slight chance of thunderstorms after midnight. Lows in the upper 60s. North winds 5 to 10 miles an hour. Chance of rain 70%. Sunday, mostly cloudy in the morning, then partly sunny with a chance of showers and thunderstorms in the afternoon. Highs in the lower 80s. North winds 5 to 10 miles an hour. Chance of rain 40%. Sunday night, a chance of thunderstorms until midnight. Partly cloudy. Lows in the mid-60s. Northeast winds 5 to 10 miles an hour. Chance of precipitation 40%. Monday, partly sunny. A chance of showers in the afternoon. Highs in the mid-80s. Chance of rain 30%. Monday night and Tuesday, partly cloudy. Lows in the mid-60s. Highs in the mid-80s. Tuesday night and Wednesday, mostly clear. Lows in the mid-60s. Highs in the upper 80s. Wednesday night, mostly clear until midnight, then becoming partly cloudy. A chance of showers after midnight. Lows in the upper 60s. Chance of rain 30%. Thursday, partly sunny. A chance of showers and thunderstorms in the afternoon. Highs in the upper 80s. Chance of rain 40%. Thursday night, a chance of thunderstorms until midnight. Partly cloudy with a chance of showers.
lows in the upper 60s. Chance of rain 50%. Friday, mostly sunny with a chance of showers. A chance of thunderstorms in the afternoon. Highs in the mid-80s. Chance of rain 40%. Again, the forecast for Peoria and surrounding areas of central Illinois for the rest of tonight, mostly cloudy with a chance of showers and a slight chance of thunderstorms. Near steady temperature in the lower 70s. South winds around 5 miles an hour. Chance of rain 50%. Here is a river flood statement. The flood warning continues for the Illinois River near Havana. Until Friday, July 10th. At 7:45 p.m. Friday, the stage was 17.6 feet. The river is expected to fall below flood stage Friday, July 10th. At 2 a.m. in Peoria, skies were mostly cloudy. The temperature was 71 degrees, the dew point was 69, and the relative humidity was 93%. The wind was southwest at 7 miles an hour. The pressure was 30.02 inches and steady. Around central and western Illinois, rain was falling, with a temperature of 69 at Bloomington and 71 at Springfield. At Quincy, it was clear, with a temperature of 74. It was partly cloudy, with a temperature of 69 at Moline and 70 at Macomb. It was mostly cloudy, with a temperature of 69 at Galesburg and 71 at Lakin. At Pontiac, it was cloudy, with a temperature of 70. And once again at 2 a.m. in Peoria, under mostly cloudy skies, the temperature was 71. Here is information on the heat wave for the following counties in Illinois: Fulton, Mason, McLean, Peoria, Tazewell, and Woodford. Heat advisory remains in effect until 7 p.m. Saturday. Extreme heat warning has expired. What? Heat index values falling into the mid-70s tonight, then reaching back up to 101 on Saturday. Where? Much of central, east-central, southeast, and west-central Illinois. When? Until 7 p.m. Saturday. The following impacts are expected: hot temperatures and high humidity may cause heat illnesses. Take extra precautions when outside. Wear lightweight and loose-fitting clothing. Try to limit strenuous activities to early morning or evening. Take action when you see symptoms of heat exhaustion and heat stroke. The following is a summary of watches, warnings, and advisories in effect. For the WXJ 71 listening area, a heat advisory remains in effect until 7 p.m. for the following counties: Fulton, Mason, McLean, Peoria, Tazewell, and Woodford. The time is currently 2:08 a.m. Central Daylight Time. 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Now for the official National Weather Service forecast for Peoria and surrounding areas of central Illinois. Rest of tonight, mostly cloudy with a chance of showers with a slight chance of thunderstorms. Near steady temperature in the lower 70s. South winds around 5 miles an hour. Chance of rain 50%. Saturday, mostly sunny with a chance of showers with a slight chance of thunderstorms in the morning, then mostly cloudy with showers and thunderstorms likely in the afternoon. Humid with highs in the mid-80s. West winds 5 to 10 miles an hour. Chance of rain 70%. Saturday night, mostly cloudy. Showers and thunderstorms likely until midnight, then a chance of showers with a slight chance of thunderstorms after midnight. Lows in the upper 60s. North winds 5 to 10 miles an hour. Chance of rain 70%. Sunday, mostly cloudy in the morning, then partly sunny with a chance of showers and thunderstorms in the afternoon. Highs in the lower 80s. North winds 5 to 10 miles an hour. Chance of rain 40%. Sunday night, a chance of thunderstorms until midnight. Partly cloudy. Lows in the mid-60s. Northeast winds 5 to 10 miles an hour. Chance of precipitation 40%. Monday, partly sunny. A chance of showers in the afternoon. Highs in the mid-80s. Chance of rain 30%. Monday night and Tuesday, partly cloudy. Lows in the mid-60s. Highs in the mid-80s. Tuesday night and Wednesday, mostly clear. Lows in the mid-60s. Highs in the upper 80s. Wednesday night, mostly clear until midnight, then becoming partly cloudy. A chance of showers after midnight.
lows in the upper 60s.

chance of rain 30%. Thursday, partly sunny. A chance of showers and thunderstorms in the afternoon. Highs in the upper 80s. Chance of rain 40%. Thursday night, a chance of thunderstorms until midnight. Partly cloudy with a chance of showers. Lows in the upper 60s. Chance of rain 50%. Friday, mostly sunny with a chance of showers. A chance of thunderstorms in the afternoon. Highs in the mid-80s. Chance of rain 40%. Again, the forecast for Peoria and surrounding areas of central Illinois for the rest of tonight, mostly cloudy with a chance of showers and a slight chance of thunderstorms. Near steady temperature in the lower 70s. South winds around 5 miles an hour. Chance of rain 50%. At 2 a.m. in Peoria, skies were mostly cloudy. The temperature was 71 degrees, the dew point was 69, and the relative humidity was 93%. The wind was southwest at 7 miles an hour. The pressure was 30.02 inches and steady. Around central and western Illinois, rain was falling, with a temperature of 69 at Bloomington and 71 at Springfield. At Quincy, it was clear, with a temperature of 74. It was partly cloudy, with a temperature of 69 at Moline and 70 at Macomb. It was mostly cloudy, with a temperature of 69 at Galesburg and 71 at Lakin. At Pontiac, it was cloudy, with a temperature of 70. And once again at 2 a.m. in Peoria, under mostly cloudy skies, the temperature was 71. At 2 a.m. in Peoria, skies were mostly cloudy. The temperature was 71 degrees, the dew point was 69, and the relative humidity was 93%. The wind was southwest at 7 miles an hour. The pressure was 30.02 inches and steady. Around central and western Illinois, rain was falling, with a temperature of 69 at Bloomington and 71 at Springfield. At Moline, it was clear, with a temperature of 69. It was partly cloudy, with a temperature of 69 at Galesburg, 70 at Macomb, and 74 at Quincy. It was mostly cloudy, with a temperature of 71 at Lakin and 70 at Pontiac. And once again at 2 a.m. in Peoria, under mostly cloudy skies, the temperature was 71. Looking elsewhere around the Midwest at 2 a.m., Chicago was cloudy and 70. Indianapolis was mostly cloudy and 77. St. Louis was partly cloudy and 83. Kansas City reported a thunderstorm and 72. Des Moines reported a thunderstorm and 73. Milwaukee was cloudy and 72. Here is information on the heat wave for the following counties in Illinois: Fulton, Mason, McLean, Peoria, Tazewell, and Woodford. Heat advisory remains in effect until 7 p.m. Saturday. Extreme heat warning has expired. What? Heat index values falling into the mid-70s tonight, then reaching back up to 101 on Saturday. Where? Much of central, east-central, southeast, and west-central Illinois. When? Until 7 p.m. Saturday. The following impacts are expected: hot temperatures and high humidity may cause heat illnesses. Take extra precautions when outside. Wear lightweight and loose-fitting clothing. Try to limit strenuous activities to early morning or evening. Take action when you see symptoms of heat exhaustion and heat stroke. 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The following is a summary of watches, warnings, and advisories in effect for the WXJ71 listening area. A heat advisory remains in effect until 7 p.m. for the following counties: Fulton, Mason, McLean, Peoria, Tazewell, and Woodford. Here is a river flood statement. The flood warning continues for the Illinois River near Havana until Friday, July 10th. At 7:45 p.m. Friday, the stage was 17.6 feet.
The river is expected to fall below flood stage Friday, July 10th. The time is currently 2:15 a.m. Central Daylight Time. Here is information on the heat wave for the following counties in Illinois: Fulton, Mason, McLean, Peoria, Tazewell, and Woodford. Heat advisory remains in effect until 7 p.m. Saturday. Extreme heat warning has expired. What? Heat index values falling into the mid-70s tonight, then reaching back up to 101 on Saturday. Where? Much of central, east central, southeast, and west central Illinois. When? Until 7 p.m. Saturday. The following impacts are expected: hot temperatures and high humidity may cause heat illnesses. Take extra precautions when outside. Wear lightweight and loose-fitting clothing. Try to limit strenuous activities to early morning or evening. Take action when you see symptoms of heat exhaustion and heat stroke. The following is a summary of watches, warnings, and advisories in effect. For the WXJ71 listening area, a heat advisory remains in effect until 7 p.m. for the following counties: Fulton, Mason, McLean, Peoria, Tazewell, and Woodford. The time is currently 2:16 a.m. Central Daylight Time. 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Now for the official National Weather Service forecast for Peoria and surrounding areas of central Illinois. Rest of tonight, mostly cloudy with a chance of showers with a slight chance of thunderstorms. Near steady temperature in the lower 70s. South winds around 5 miles an hour. Chance of rain 50%. Saturday, mostly sunny with a chance of showers with a slight chance of thunderstorms in the morning, then mostly cloudy with showers and thunderstorms likely in the afternoon. Humid with highs in the mid-80s. West winds 5 to 10 miles an hour. Chance of rain 70%. Saturday night, mostly cloudy. Showers and thunderstorms likely until midnight, then a chance of showers with a slight chance of thunderstorms after midnight. Lows in the upper 60s. North winds 5 to 10 miles an hour. Chance of rain 70%. Sunday, mostly cloudy in the morning, then partly sunny with a chance of showers and thunderstorms in the afternoon. Highs in the lower 80s. North winds 5 to 10 miles an hour. Chance of rain 40%. Sunday night, a chance of thunderstorms until midnight. Partly cloudy. Lows in the mid-60s. Northeast winds 5 to 10 miles an hour. Chance of precipitation 40%. Monday, partly sunny. A chance of showers in the afternoon. Highs in the mid-80s. Chance of rain 30%. Monday night and Tuesday, partly cloudy. Lows in the mid-60s. Highs in the mid-80s. Tuesday night and Wednesday, mostly clear. Lows in the mid-60s. Highs in the upper 80s. Wednesday night, mostly clear until midnight, then becoming partly cloudy. A chance of showers after midnight. Lows in the upper 60s. Chance of rain 30%. Thursday, partly sunny. A chance of showers and thunderstorms in the afternoon. Highs in the upper 80s. Chance of rain 40%. Thursday night, a chance of thunderstorms until midnight. Partly cloudy with a chance of showers. Lows in the upper 60s. Chance of rain 50%. Friday, mostly sunny with a chance of showers. A chance of thunderstorms in the afternoon. Highs in the mid-80s. Chance of rain 40%. Again, the forecast for Peoria and surrounding areas of central Illinois for the rest of tonight: mostly cloudy with a chance of showers and a slight chance of thunderstorms. Near steady temperature in the lower 70s. South winds around 5 miles an hour. Chance of rain 50%. At 2 a.m. in Peoria, skies were mostly cloudy. The temperature was 71 degrees, the dew point was 69, and the relative humidity was 93%. The wind was southwest at 7 miles an hour. The pressure was 30.02 inches and steady. Around central and western Illinois, rain was falling, with a temperature of 69 at Bloomington and 71 at Springfield. At Moline, it was clear, with a temperature of 69. It was partly cloudy, with a temperature of 69 at Galesburg, 70 at Macomb, and 74 at Quincy.
It was mostly cloudy, with a temperature of 71 at Lakin.

1070 at Pontiac. And once again at 2 a.m. in Peoria, under mostly cloudy skies, the temperature was 71. Looking elsewhere around the Midwest at 2 a.m., Chicago was mostly cloudy and 70. Indianapolis was mostly cloudy and 77. St. Louis was partly cloudy and 83. Kansas City reported a thunderstorm and 72. Des Moines reported a thunderstorm and 73. Milwaukee was cloudy and 72. Here is information on the heat wave for the following counties in Illinois: Fulton, Mason, McLean, Peoria, Tazewell, and Woodford. Heat advisory remains in effect until 7 p.m. Saturday. Extreme heat warning has expired. What? Heat index values falling into the mid-70s tonight, then reaching back up to 101 on Saturday. Where? Much of central, east central, southeast, and west central Illinois. When? Until 7 p.m. Saturday. The following impacts are expected: hot temperatures and high humidity may cause heat illnesses. Take extra precautions when outside. Wear lightweight and loose-fitting clothing. Try to limit strenuous activities to early morning or evening. Take action when you see symptoms of heat exhaustion and heat stroke. The following is a summary of watches, warnings, and advisories in effect. For the WXJ71 listening area, a heat advisory remains in effect until 7 p.m. for the following counties: Fulton, Mason, McLean, Peoria, Tazewell, and Woodford. The time is currently 2:21 a.m. Central Daylight Time. 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Now for the official National Weather Service forecast for Peoria and surrounding areas of central Illinois. Rest of tonight, mostly cloudy with a chance of showers with a slight chance of thunderstorms. Near steady temperature in the lower 70s. South winds around 5 miles an hour. Chance of rain 50%. Saturday, mostly sunny with a chance of showers with a slight chance of thunderstorms in the morning, then mostly cloudy with showers and thunderstorms likely in the afternoon. Humid with highs in the mid-80s. West winds 5 to 10 miles an hour. Chance of rain 70%. Saturday night, mostly cloudy. Showers and thunderstorms likely until midnight, then a chance of showers with a slight chance of thunderstorms after midnight. Lows in the upper 60s. North winds 5 to 10 miles an hour. Chance of rain 70%. Sunday, mostly cloudy in the morning, then partly sunny with a chance of showers and thunderstorms in the afternoon. Highs in the lower 80s. North winds 5 to 10 miles an hour. Chance of rain 40%. Sunday night, a chance of thunderstorms until midnight. Partly cloudy. Lows in the mid-60s. Northeast winds 5 to 10 miles an hour. Chance of precipitation 40%. Monday, partly sunny. A chance of showers in the afternoon. Highs in the mid-80s. Chance of rain 30%. Monday night and Tuesday, partly cloudy. Lows in the mid-60s. Highs in the mid-80s. Tuesday night and Wednesday, mostly clear. Lows in the mid-60s. Highs in the upper 80s. Wednesday night, mostly clear until midnight, then becoming partly cloudy. A chance of showers after midnight. Lows in the upper 60s. Chance of rain 30%. Thursday, partly sunny. A chance of showers and thunderstorms in the afternoon. Highs in the upper 80s. Chance of rain 40%. Thursday night, a chance of thunderstorms until midnight. Partly cloudy with a chance of showers. Lows in the upper 60s. Chance of rain 50%. Friday, mostly sunny with a chance of showers. A chance of thunderstorms in the afternoon. Highs in the mid-80s. Chance of rain 40%. Again, the forecast for Peoria and surrounding areas of central Illinois for the rest of tonight: mostly cloudy with a chance of showers and a slight chance of thunderstorms. Near steady temperature in the lower 70s. South winds around 5 miles an hour. Chance of rain 50%. At 2 a.m. in Peoria, skies were mostly cloudy. The temperature was 71 degrees, the dew point was 69, and the relative humidity was 93%. The wind was southeast at 7 miles an hour.
The pressure was 30.00 inches and falling. Around central and western Illinois, at Bloomington, a thunderstorm was reported with a temperature of 70. At Springfield, rain was falling with a temperature of 71. At Moline, it was clear with a temperature of 69. It was partly cloudy with a temperature of 69 at Galesburg, 70 at Macomb, and 74 at Quincy. It was mostly cloudy with a temperature of 71 at Lakin and 70 at Pontiac. And once again at 2 a.m. in Peoria, under mostly cloudy skies, the temperature was 71. Here is a river flood statement. The flood warning continues for the Illinois River near Havana until Friday, July 10th. At 7:45 p.m. Friday, the stage was 17.6 feet. The river is expected to fall below flood stage Friday, July 10th. Looking elsewhere around the Midwest at 2 a.m., Chicago was mostly cloudy and 70. Indianapolis was mostly cloudy and 77. St. Louis was partly cloudy and 83. Kansas City reported a thunderstorm and 72. Des Moines reported a thunderstorm and 69. Milwaukee was cloudy and 72. Here is information on the heat wave for the following counties in Illinois: Fulton, Mason, McLean, Peoria, Tazewell, and Woodford. Heat advisory remains in effect until 7 p.m. Saturday. Extreme heat warning has expired. What? Heat index values falling into the mid-70s tonight, then reaching back up to 101 on Saturday. Where? Much of central, east central, southeast, and west central Illinois. When? Until 7 p.m. Saturday. The following impacts are expected: hot temperatures and high humidity may cause heat illnesses. Take extra precautions when outside. Wear lightweight and loose-fitting clothing. Try to limit strenuous activities to early morning or evening. Take action when you see symptoms of heat exhaustion and heat stroke. The following is a summary of watches, warnings, and advisories in effect. For the WXJ71 listening area, a heat advisory remains in effect until 7 p.m. for the following counties: Fulton, Mason, McLean, Peoria, Tazewell, and Woodford. The time is currently 2:27 a.m. Central Daylight Time. 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Now for the official National Weather Service forecast for Peoria and surrounding areas of central Illinois. Rest of tonight, mostly cloudy with a chance of showers with a slight chance of thunderstorms. Near steady temperature in the lower 70s. South winds around 5 miles an hour. Chance of rain 50%. Saturday, mostly sunny with a chance of showers with a slight chance of thunderstorms in the morning, then mostly cloudy with showers and thunderstorms likely in the afternoon. Humid with highs in the mid-80s. West winds 5 to 10 miles an hour. Chance of rain 70%. Saturday night, mostly cloudy. Showers and thunderstorms likely until midnight, then a chance of showers with a slight chance of thunderstorms after midnight. Lows in the upper 60s. North winds 5 to 10 miles an hour. Chance of rain 70%. Sunday, mostly cloudy in the morning, then partly sunny with a chance of showers and thunderstorms in the afternoon. Highs in the lower 80s. North winds 5 to 10 miles an hour. Chance of rain 40%. Sunday night, a chance of thunderstorms until midnight. Partly cloudy. Lows in the mid-60s. Northeast winds 5 to 10 miles an hour. Chance of precipitation 40%. Monday, partly sunny. A chance of showers in the afternoon. Highs in the mid-80s. Chance of rain 30%. Monday night and Tuesday, partly cloudy. Lows in the mid-60s. Highs in the mid-80s. Tuesday night and Wednesday, mostly clear. Lows in the mid-60s. Highs in the upper 80s. Wednesday night, mostly clear until midnight, then becoming partly cloudy. A chance of showers after midnight. Lows in the upper 60s. Chance of rain 30%. Thursday, partly sunny. A chance of showers and thunderstorms in the afternoon. Highs in the upper 80s. Chance of rain 40%. Thursday night, a chance of thunderstorms until midnight. Partly cloudy with a chance of showers.
lows in the upper 60s.

at Springfield, rain was falling with a temperature of 71. At Moline, it was clear with a temperature of 69. It was partly cloudy with a temperature of 69 at Galesburg, 70 at Macomb, and 74 at Quincy. It was mostly cloudy with a temperature of 71 at Lakin and 70 at Pontiac. And once again at 2 a.m. in Peoria, under mostly cloudy skies, the temperature was 71. Looking elsewhere around the Midwest at 2 a.m., Chicago was mostly cloudy and 70. Indianapolis was mostly cloudy and 77. St. Louis was partly cloudy and 83. Kansas City reported a thunderstorm and 72. Des Moines reported a thunderstorm and 69. Milwaukee was cloudy and 72. Here is information on the heat wave for the following counties in Illinois: Fulton, Mason, McLean, Peoria, Tazewell, and Woodford. Heat advisory remains in effect until 7 p.m. Saturday. Extreme heat warning has expired. What? Heat index values falling into the mid-70s tonight, then reaching back up to 101 on Saturday. Where? Much of central, east central, southeast, and west central Illinois. When? Until 7 p.m. Saturday. The following impacts are expected: hot temperatures and high humidity may cause heat illnesses. Take extra precautions when outside. Wear lightweight and loose-fitting clothing. Try to limit strenuous activities to early morning or evening. Take action when you see symptoms of heat exhaustion and heat stroke. The following is a summary of watches, warnings, and advisories in effect. For the WXJ71 listening area, a heat advisory remains in effect until 7 p.m. for the following counties: Fulton, Mason, McLean, Peoria, Tazewell, and Woodford. The Tustin area, a heat advisory remains in effect until 7 p.m. for the following counties: Fulton, Mason, McLean, Peoria, Tazewell, and Woodford. The time is currently 2:33 a.m. Central Daylight Time. 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Now for the official National Weather Service forecast for Peoria and surrounding areas of central Illinois. Rest of tonight, mostly cloudy with a chance of showers with a slight chance of thunderstorms. Near steady temperature in the lower 70s. South winds around 5 miles an hour. Chance of rain 50%. Saturday, mostly sunny with a chance of showers with a slight chance of thunderstorms in the morning, then mostly cloudy with showers and thunderstorms likely in the afternoon. Humid with highs in the mid-80s. West winds 5 to 10 miles an hour. Chance of rain 70%. Saturday night, mostly cloudy. Showers and thunderstorms likely until midnight, then a chance of showers with a slight chance of thunderstorms after midnight. Lows in the upper 60s. North winds 5 to 10 miles an hour. Chance of rain 70%. Sunday, mostly cloudy in the morning, then partly sunny with a chance of showers and thunderstorms in the afternoon. Highs in the lower 80s. North winds 5 to 10 miles an hour. Chance of rain 40%. Sunday night, a chance of thunderstorms until midnight. Partly cloudy. Lows in the mid-60s. Northeast winds 5 to 10 miles an hour. Chance of precipitation 40%. Monday, partly sunny. A chance of showers in the afternoon. Highs in the mid-80s. Chance of rain 30%. Monday night and Tuesday, partly cloudy. Lows in the mid-60s. Highs in the mid-80s. Tuesday night and Wednesday, mostly clear. Lows in the mid-60s. Highs in the upper 80s. Wednesday night, mostly clear until midnight, then becoming partly cloudy. A chance of showers after midnight. Lows in the upper 60s. Chance of rain 30%. Thursday, partly sunny. A chance of showers and thunderstorms in the afternoon. Highs in the upper 80s. Chance of rain 40%. Thursday night, a chance of thunderstorms until midnight. Partly cloudy with a chance of showers. Lows in the upper 60s. Chance of rain 50%. Friday, mostly sunny with a chance of showers. A chance of thunderstorms in the afternoon. Highs in the mid-80s. Chance of rain 40%. Again, the forecast for Peoria and surrounding areas of

central Illinois for the rest of tonight, mostly cloudy with a chance of showers and a slight chance of thunderstorms. Near steady temperature in the lower 70s. South winds around 5 miles an hour. Chance of rain 50%. Here is a river flood statement. The flood warning continues for the Illinois River near Havana. Until Friday, July 10th. At 7:45 p.m. Friday, the stage was 17.6 feet. The river is expected to fall below flood stage Friday, July 10th. At 2 a.m. in Peoria, skies were mostly cloudy. The temperature was 71 degrees, the dew point was 69, and the relative humidity was 93%. The wind was southeast at 7 miles an hour. The pressure was 30.00 inches and falling. Around central and western Illinois, at Bloomington, a thunderstorm was reported, with a temperature of 70. At Springfield, rain was falling, with a temperature of 71. At Moline, it was clear, with a temperature of 69. It was partly cloudy, with a temperature of 69 at Galesburg, 70 at Macomb, and 74 at Quincy. It was mostly cloudy, with a temperature of 71 at Lakin, and 70 at Pontiac. And once again at 2 a.m. in Peoria, under mostly cloudy skies, the temperature was 71. Looking elsewhere around the Midwest at 2 a.m., Chicago was mostly cloudy, and 70. Indianapolis was mostly cloudy, and 77. St. Louis was partly cloudy, and 83. Kansas City reported a thunderstorm, and 72. Des Moines reported a thunderstorm, and 69. Milwaukee was cloudy, and 72. Here is information on the heat wave for the following counties in Illinois: Fulton, Mason, McLean, Peoria, Tazewell, and Woodford. Heat advisory remains in effect until 7 p.m. Saturday. Extreme heat warning has expired. What? Heat index values falling into the mid-70s tonight, then reaching back up to 101 on Saturday. Where? Much of central, east central, southeast, and west central Illinois. When? Until 7 p.m. Saturday. The following impacts are expected: hot temperatures and high humidity may cause heat illnesses. Take extra precautions when outside. Wear lightweight and loose-fitting clothing. Try to limit strenuous activities to early morning or evening. Take action when you see symptoms of heat exhaustion and heat stroke. The following is a summary of watches, warnings, and advisories in effect. For the WXJ71 listening area, a heat advisory remains in effect until 7 p.m. for the following counties: Fulton, Mason, McLean, Peoria, Tazewell, and Woodford. The time is currently 2:38 a.m. Central Daylight Time. 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Now for the official National Weather Service forecast for Peoria and surrounding areas of central Illinois. Rest of tonight, mostly cloudy with a chance of showers with a slight chance of thunderstorms. Near steady temperature in the lower 70s. South winds around 5 miles an hour. Chance of rain 50%. Saturday, mostly sunny with a chance of showers with a slight chance of thunderstorms in the morning, then mostly cloudy with showers and thunderstorms likely in the afternoon. Humid with highs in the mid-80s. West winds 5 to 10 miles an hour. Chance of rain 70%. Saturday night, mostly cloudy. Showers and thunderstorms likely until midnight, then a chance of showers with a slight chance of thunderstorms after midnight. Lows in the upper 60s. North winds 5 to 10 miles an hour. Chance of rain 70%. Sunday, mostly cloudy in the morning, then partly sunny with a chance of showers and thunderstorms in the afternoon. Highs in the lower 80s. North winds 5 to 10 miles an hour. Chance of rain 40%. Sunday night, a chance of thunderstorms until midnight. Partly cloudy. Lows in the mid-60s. Northeast winds 5 to 10 miles an hour. Chance of precipitation 40%. Monday, partly sunny. A chance of showers in the afternoon. Highs in the mid-80s. Chance of rain 30%. Monday night and Tuesday, partly cloudy. Lows in the mid-60s. Highs in the mid-80s. Tuesday night and Wednesday, mostly clear. Lows in the mid-60s. Highs in the upper 80s.
Wednesday night, mostly clear until midnight, then becoming partly cloudy. A chance of showers after midnight. Lows in the upper 60s. Chance of rain 30%. Thursday, partly sunny. A chance of showers and thunderstorms in the afternoon. Highs in the upper 80s. Chance of rain 40%. Thursday night, a chance of thunderstorms until midnight. Partly cloudy with a chance of showers. Lows in the upper 60s. Chance of rain 50%. Friday, mostly sunny with a chance of showers. A chance of thunderstorms in the afternoon. Highs in the mid-80s. Chance of rain 40%. Again, the forecast for Peoria and surrounding areas of central Illinois for the rest of tonight, mostly cloudy with a chance of showers and a slight chance of thunderstorms. Near steady temperature in the lower 70s. South winds around 5 miles an hour. Chance of rain 50%. At 2 a.m. in Peoria, skies were mostly cloudy. The temperature was 71 degrees, the dew point was 69, and the relative humidity was 93%. The wind was southeast at 7 miles an hour. The pressure was 30.00 inches and falling. Around central and western Illinois, at Bloomington, a thunderstorm was reported with a temperature of 70. At Springfield, rain was falling with a temperature of 71. At Moline, it was clear with a temperature of 69. It was partly cloudy with a temperature of 69 at Galesburg, 70 at Macomb, and 74 at Quincy. It was mostly cloudy with a temperature of 71 at Lakin and 70 at Pontiac. And once again at 2 a.m. in Peoria, under mostly cloudy skies, the temperature was 71. Looking elsewhere around the Midwest at 2 a.m., Chicago was mostly cloudy and 70. Indianapolis was mostly cloudy and 77. St. Louis was partly cloudy and 83. Kansas City reported a thunderstorm and 72. Des Moines reported a thunderstorm and 69. Milwaukee was cloudy and 72. Here is information on the heat wave for the following counties in Illinois: Fulton, Mason, McLean, Peoria, Tazewell, and Woodford. Heat advisory remains in effect until 7 p.m. Saturday. Extreme heat warning has expired. What? Heat index values falling into the mid-70s tonight, then reaching back up to 101 on Saturday. Where? Much of central, east central, southeast, and west central Illinois. When? Until 7 p.m. Saturday. The following impacts are expected: hot temperatures and high humidity may cause heat illnesses. Take extra precautions when outside. Wear lightweight and loose-fitting clothing. Try to limit strenuous activities to early morning or evening. Take action when you see symptoms of heat exhaustion and heat stroke. The following is a summary of watches, warnings, and advisories in effect. For the WXJ71 listening area, a heat advisory remains in effect until 7 p.m. for the following counties: Fulton, Mason, McLean, Peoria, Tazewell, and Woodford. The time is currently 2:44 a.m. Central Daylight Time. 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Now for the official National Weather Service forecast for Peoria and surrounding areas of central Illinois. Rest of tonight, mostly cloudy with a chance of showers with a slight chance of thunderstorms. Near steady temperature in the lower 70s. South winds around 5 miles an hour. Chance of rain 50%. Saturday, mostly sunny with a chance of showers with a slight chance of thunderstorms in the morning, then mostly cloudy with showers and thunderstorms likely in the afternoon. Humid with highs in the mid-80s. West winds 5 to 10 miles an hour. Chance of rain 70%. Saturday night, mostly cloudy. Showers and thunderstorms likely until midnight, then a chance of showers with a slight chance of thunderstorms after midnight. Lows in the upper 60s. North winds 5 to 10 miles an hour. Chance of rain 70%. Sunday, mostly cloudy in the morning, then partly sunny with a chance of showers and thunderstorms in the afternoon. Highs in the lower 80s. North winds 5 to 10 miles an hour. Chance of rain 40%. Sunday night, a chance of thunderstorms until midnight. Partly cloudy. Lows in the mid 60s.
Northeast winds 5 to 10 miles an hour.

chance of precipitation 40%. Monday, partly sunny. A chance of showers in the afternoon. Highs in the mid-80s. Chance of rain 30%. Monday night and Tuesday, partly cloudy. Lows in the mid-60s. Highs in the mid-80s. Tuesday night and Wednesday, mostly clear. Lows in the mid-60s. Highs in the upper 80s. Wednesday night, mostly clear until midnight, then becoming partly cloudy. A chance of showers after midnight. Lows in the upper 60s. Chance of rain 30%. Thursday, partly sunny. A chance of showers and thunderstorms in the afternoon. Highs in the upper 80s. Chance of rain 40%. Thursday night, a chance of thunderstorms until midnight. Partly cloudy with a chance of showers. Lows in the upper 60s. Chance of rain 50%. Friday, mostly sunny with a chance of showers. A chance of thunderstorms in the afternoon. Highs in the mid-80s. Chance of rain 40%. Again, the forecast for Peoria and surrounding areas of central Illinois for the rest of tonight, mostly cloudy with a chance of showers and a slight chance of thunderstorms. Near steady temperature in the lower 70s. South winds around 5 miles an hour. Chance of rain 50%. Here is a river flood statement. The flood warning continues for the Illinois River near Havana. Until Friday, July 10th. At 7:45 p.m. Friday, the stage was 17.6 feet. The river is expected to fall below flood stage Friday, July 10th. At 2 a.m. in Peoria, skies were mostly cloudy. The temperature was 71 degrees, the dew point was 69, and the relative humidity was 93%. The wind was southeast at 7 miles an hour. The pressure was 30.00 inches and falling. Around central and western Illinois, at Bloomington, a thunderstorm was reported, with a temperature of 70. At Springfield, rain was falling, with a temperature of 71. At Moline, it was clear, with a temperature of 69. It was partly cloudy, with a temperature of 69 at Galesburg, 70 at Macomb, and 74 at Quincy. It was mostly cloudy, with a temperature of 71 at Lakin, and 70 at Pontiac. And once again at 2 a.m. in Peoria, under mostly cloudy skies, the temperature was 71. Looking elsewhere around the Midwest at 2 a.m., Chicago was mostly cloudy, and 70. Indianapolis was mostly cloudy, and 77. St. Louis was partly cloudy, and 83. Kansas City reported a thunderstorm, and 72. Des Moines reported a thunderstorm, and 69. Milwaukee was cloudy, and 72. Here is information on the heat wave for the following counties in Illinois: Fulton, Mason, McLean, Peoria, Tazewell, and Woodford. Heat advisory remains in effect until 7 p.m. Saturday. Extreme heat warning has expired. What? Heat index values falling into the mid-70s tonight, then reaching back up to 101 on Saturday. Where? Much of central, east central, southeast, and west central Illinois. When? Until 7 p.m. Saturday. The following impacts are expected: hot temperatures and high humidity may cause heat illnesses. Take extra precautions when outside. Wear lightweight and loose-fitting clothing. Try to limit strenuous activities to early morning or evening. Take action when you see symptoms of heat exhaustion and heat stroke. The following is a summary of watches, warnings, and advisories in effect. For the WXJ71 listening area, a heat advisory remains in effect until 7 p.m. for the following counties: Fulton, Mason, McLean, Peoria, Tazewell, and Woodford. The time is currently 2:50 a.m. Central Daylight Time. 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Now for the official National Weather Service forecast for Peoria and surrounding areas of central Illinois. Rest of tonight, mostly cloudy with a chance of showers with a slight chance of thunderstorms. Near steady temperature in the lower 70s. South winds around 5 miles an hour. Chance of rain 50%. Saturday, mostly sunny with a chance of showers with a slight chance of thunderstorms in the morning, then mostly cloudy with showers and thunderstorms likely in the afternoon. Humid with highs in the mid-80s.

West winds 5 to 10 miles an hour. Chance of rain 70%. Saturday night, mostly cloudy. Showers and thunderstorms likely until midnight, then a chance of showers with a slight chance of thunderstorms after midnight. Lows in the upper 60s. North winds 5 to 10 miles an hour. Chance of rain 70%. Sunday, mostly cloudy in the morning, then partly sunny with a chance of showers and thunderstorms in the afternoon. Highs in the lower 80s. North winds 5 to 10 miles an hour. Chance of rain 40%. Sunday night, a chance of thunderstorms until midnight. Partly cloudy. Lows in the mid-60s. Northeast winds 5 to 10 miles an hour. Chance of precipitation 40%. Monday, partly sunny. A chance of showers in the afternoon. Highs in the mid-80s. Chance of rain 30%. Monday night and Tuesday, partly cloudy. Lows in the mid-60s. Highs in the mid-80s. Tuesday night and Wednesday, mostly clear. Lows in the mid-60s. Highs in the upper 80s. Wednesday night, mostly clear until midnight, then becoming partly cloudy. A chance of showers after midnight. Lows in the upper 60s. Chance of rain 30%. Thursday, partly sunny. A chance of showers and thunderstorms in the afternoon. Highs in the upper 80s. Chance of rain 40%. Thursday night, a chance of thunderstorms until midnight. Partly cloudy with a chance of showers. Lows in the upper 60s. Chance of rain 50%. Friday, mostly sunny with a chance of showers. A chance of thunderstorms in the afternoon. Highs in the mid-80s. Chance of rain 40%. Again, the forecast for Peoria and surrounding areas of central Illinois for the rest of tonight, mostly cloudy with a chance of showers and a slight chance of thunderstorms. Near steady temperature in the lower 70s. South winds around 5 miles an hour. Chance of rain 50%. At 2 a.m. in Peoria, skies were mostly cloudy. The temperature was 71 degrees, the dew point was 69, and the relative humidity was 93%. The wind was southeast at 7 miles an hour. The pressure was 30.00 inches and falling. Around central and western Illinois, at Bloomington, a thunderstorm was reported, with a temperature of 70. At Springfield, rain was falling, with a temperature of 71. At Moline, it was clear, with a temperature of 69. It was partly cloudy, with a temperature of 69 at Galesburg, 70 at Macomb, and 74 at Quincy. It was mostly cloudy, with a temperature of 71 at Lakin, and 70 at Pontiac. And once again at 2 a.m. in Peoria, under mostly cloudy skies, the temperature was 71. Looking elsewhere around the Midwest at 2 a.m., Chicago was mostly cloudy, and 70. Indianapolis was mostly cloudy, and 77. St. Louis was partly cloudy, and 83. Kansas City reported a thunderstorm, and 72. Des Moines reported a thunderstorm, and 69. Milwaukee was cloudy, and 72. Here is information on the heat wave for the following counties in Illinois: Fulton, Mason, McLean, Peoria, Tazewell, and Woodford. Heat advisory remains in effect until 7 p.m. Saturday. Extreme heat warning has expired. What? Heat index values falling into the mid-70s tonight, then reaching back up to 101 on Saturday. Where? Much of central, east central, southeast, and west central Illinois. When? Until 7 p.m. Saturday. The following impacts are expected: hot temperatures and high humidity may cause heat illnesses. Take extra precautions when outside. Wear lightweight and loose-fitting clothing. Try to limit strenuous activities to early morning or evening. Take action when you see symptoms of heat exhaustion and heat stroke. Here is a river flood statement. The flood warning continues for the Illinois River near Havana until Friday, July 10th. At 7:45 p.m. Friday, the stage was 17.6 feet. The river is expected to fall below flood stage Friday, July 10th. The following is a summary of watches, warnings, and advisories in effect. For the WXJ71 listening area, a heat advisory remains in effect until 7 p.m. for the following counties: Fulton, Mason, McLean, Peoria.

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The time is currently 2:56 a.m. Central Daylight Time. 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Now for the official National Weather Service forecast for Peoria and surrounding areas of central Illinois. Rest of tonight, mostly cloudy with a chance of showers with a slight chance of thunderstorms. Near steady temperature in the lower 70s. South winds around 5 miles an hour. Chance of rain 50%. Saturday, mostly sunny with a chance of showers with a slight chance of thunderstorms in the morning, then mostly cloudy with showers and thunderstorms likely in the afternoon. Humid with highs in the mid-80s. West winds 5 to 10 miles an hour. Chance of rain 70%. Saturday night, mostly cloudy. Showers and thunderstorms likely until midnight, then a chance of showers with a slight chance of thunderstorms after midnight. Lows in the upper 60s. North winds 5 to 10 miles an hour. Chance of rain 70%. Sunday, mostly cloudy in the morning, then partly sunny with a chance of showers and thunderstorms in the afternoon. Highs in the lower 80s. North winds 5 to 10 miles an hour. Chance of rain 40%. Sunday night, a chance of thunderstorms until midnight. Partly cloudy. Lows in the mid-60s. Northeast winds 5 to 10 miles an hour. Chance of precipitation 40%. Monday, partly sunny. A chance of showers in the afternoon. Highs in the mid-80s. Chance of rain 30%. Monday night and Tuesday, partly cloudy. Lows in the mid-60s. Highs in the mid-80s. Tuesday night and Wednesday, mostly clear. Lows in the mid-60s. Highs in the upper 80s. Wednesday night, mostly clear until midnight, then becoming partly cloudy. A chance of showers after midnight. Lows in the upper 60s. Chance of rain 30%. Thursday, partly sunny. A chance of showers and thunderstorms in the afternoon. Highs in the upper 80s. Chance of rain 40%. Thursday night, a chance of thunderstorms until midnight. Partly cloudy with a chance of showers. Lows in the upper 60s. Chance of rain 50%. Friday, mostly sunny with a chance of showers. A chance of thunderstorms in the afternoon. Highs in the mid-80s. Chance of rain 40%. Again, the forecast for Peoria and surrounding areas of central Illinois for the rest of tonight, mostly cloudy with a chance of showers and a slight chance of thunderstorms. Near steady temperature in the lower 70s. South winds around 5 miles an hour. Chance of rain 50%. At 2 a.m. in Peoria, skies were mostly cloudy. The temperature was 71 degrees, the dew point was 69, and the relative humidity was 93%. The wind was southeast at 7 miles an hour. The pressure was 30.00 inches and falling. Around central and western Illinois, at Bloomington, a thunderstorm was reported, with a temperature of 70. At Springfield, rain was falling, with a temperature of 71. At Moline, it was clear, with a temperature of 69. It was partly cloudy, with a temperature of 69 at Galesburg, 70 at Macomb, and 74 at Quincy. It was mostly cloudy, with a temperature of 71 at Lakin, and 70 at Pontiac. And once again at 2 a.m. in Peoria, under mostly cloudy skies, the temperature was 71. Looking elsewhere around the Midwest at 2 a.m., Chicago was mostly cloudy, and 70. Indianapolis was mostly cloudy, and 77. St. Louis was partly cloudy, and 83. Kansas City reported a thunderstorm, and 72. Des Moines reported a thunderstorm, and 69. Milwaukee was cloudy, and 72. Here is information on the heat wave for the following counties in Illinois: Fulton, Mason, McLean, Peoria, Tazewell, and Woodford. Heat advisory remains in effect until 7 p.m. Saturday. Extreme heat warning has expired. What? Heat index values falling into the mid-70s tonight, then reaching back up to 101 on Saturday. Where? Much of central, east central, southeast, and west central Illinois. When? Until 7 p.m. Saturday. The following impacts are expected: hot temperatures and high humidity may cause heat illnesses. Take extra precautions.

outside. 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Take action when you see symptoms of heat exhaustion and heat stroke. Here is a statement on the heat wave for the following counties in Illinois: Fulton, Mason, McLean, Peoria, Tazewell, and Woodford. Heat advisory remains in effect until 7 p.m. this evening. What? Heat index values up to 100. Where? Portions of central, east central, southeast, and west central Illinois. When? Until 7 p.m. this evening. The following impacts are expected: hot temperatures and high humidity may cause heat illnesses. The following is a summary of watches, warnings, and advisories in effect. For the WXJ71 listening area, a heat advisory remains in effect until 7 p.m. for the following counties: Fulton, Mason, McLean, Peoria, Tazewell, and Woodford. The time is currently 3:02 a.m. Central Daylight Time. 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Now for the official National Weather Service forecast for Peoria and surrounding areas of central Illinois. Rest of tonight, mostly cloudy with a chance of showers with a slight chance of thunderstorms. Near steady temperature in the lower 70s. South winds around 5 miles an hour. Chance of rain 50%. Saturday, mostly sunny with a chance of showers with a slight chance of thunderstorms in the morning, then mostly cloudy with showers and thunderstorms likely in the afternoon. Humid with highs in the mid-80s. West winds 5 to 10 miles an hour. Chance of rain 70%. Saturday night, mostly cloudy. Showers and thunderstorms likely until midnight, then a chance of showers with a slight chance of thunderstorms after midnight. Lows in the upper 60s. North winds 5 to 10 miles an hour. Chance of rain 70%. Sunday, mostly cloudy in the morning, then partly sunny with a chance of showers and thunderstorms in the afternoon. Highs in the lower 80s. North winds 5 to 10 miles an hour. Chance of rain 40%. Sunday night, a chance of thunderstorms until midnight. Partly cloudy. Lows in the mid-60s. Northeast winds 5 to 10 miles an hour. Chance of precipitation 40%. Monday, partly sunny. A chance of showers in the afternoon. Highs in the mid-80s. Chance of rain 30%. Monday night and Tuesday, partly cloudy. Lows in the mid-60s. Highs in the mid-80s. Tuesday night and Wednesday, mostly clear. Lows in the mid-60s. Highs in the upper 80s. Wednesday night, mostly clear until midnight, then becoming partly cloudy. A chance of showers after midnight. Lows in the upper 60s. Chance of rain 30%. Thursday, partly sunny. A chance of showers and thunderstorms in the afternoon. Highs in the upper 80s. Chance of rain 40%. Thursday night, a chance of thunderstorms until midnight. Partly cloudy with a chance of showers. Lows in the upper 60s. Chance of rain 50%. Friday, mostly sunny with a chance of showers. A chance of thunderstorms in the afternoon. Highs in the mid-80s. Chance of rain 40%. Again, the forecast for Peoria and surrounding areas of central Illinois for the rest of tonight: mostly cloudy with a chance of showers and a slight chance of thunderstorms. Near steady temperature in the lower 70s. South winds around 5 miles an hour. Chance of rain 50%. Now for the official National Weather Service forecast for Peoria and surrounding areas of central Illinois. Today, mostly sunny with a chance of showers with a slight chance of thunderstorms this morning, then mostly cloudy with showers and thunderstorms likely this afternoon. Highs in the mid-80s. West winds 5 to 10 miles an hour. Chance of rain 70%. Tonight, mostly cloudy. Showers and thunderstorms likely until midnight, then a chance of showers with a slight chance of thunderstorms after midnight. Lows in the upper 60s. North winds 5 to 10 miles an hour. Chance of rain 70%. Sunday, mostly cloudy with a slight chance of showers and thunderstorms in the morning, then partly sunny with a chance of showers and thunderstorms in the afternoon. Highs in the lower 80s. North winds 5 to 10 miles an hour. Chance of rain 40%.
Sunday night, a chance of thunderstorms until midnight. Partly cloudy. Lows in the mid-60s. Northeast winds 5 to 10 miles an hour. Chance of precipitation 40%. Monday, partly sunny. A chance of showers in the afternoon. Highs in the mid-80s. Northeast winds 5 to 10 miles an hour. Chance of rain 30%. Monday night and Tuesday, partly cloudy. Lows in the mid-60s. Highs in the mid-80s. Tuesday night and Wednesday, mostly clear. Lows in the mid-60s. Highs in the upper 80s. Wednesday night, mostly clear until midnight, then becoming partly cloudy. A chance of showers after midnight. Lows in the upper 60s. Chance of rain 30%. Thursday, partly sunny. A chance of showers and thunderstorms in the afternoon. Highs in the upper 80s. Chance of rain 40%. Thursday night, a chance of thunderstorms until midnight. Partly cloudy with a chance of showers. Lows in the upper 60s. Chance of rain 50%. Friday, mostly sunny with a chance of showers. A chance of thunderstorms in the afternoon. Highs in the mid-80s. Chance of rain 40%. Again, the forecast for Peoria and surrounding areas of central Illinois for today, mostly sunny with a chance of showers and a slight chance of thunderstorms this morning, then mostly cloudy with showers and thunderstorms likely this afternoon. Highs in the mid-80s. West winds 5 to 10 miles an hour. Chance of rain 70%. Here is a river flood statement. The flood warning continues for the Illinois River near Havana. Until Friday, July 10th. At 7:45 p.m. Friday, the stage was 17.6 feet. The river is expected to fall below flood stage Friday, July 10th. At 3 a.m. in Peoria, skies were mostly cloudy. The temperature was 71 degrees, the dew point was 68, and the relative humidity was 90%. The wind was calm. The pressure was 30.00 inches and steady. Around central and western Illinois, at Bloomington, a thunderstorm was reported, with a temperature of 70. It was clear, with a temperature of 69 at Moline, and 70 at Macomb. It was partly cloudy, with a temperature of 68 at Galesburg, 73 at Quincy, and 71 at Springfield. It was mostly cloudy, with a temperature of 71 at Lakin, and 70 at Pontiac. And once again at 3 a.m. in Peoria, under mostly cloudy skies, the temperature was 71. Looking elsewhere around the Midwest at 3 a.m., Chicago was mostly cloudy, and 69. Indianapolis was mostly cloudy, and 75. St. Louis was partly cloudy, and 81. Kansas City was cloudy, and 71. Des Moines reported a thunderstorm, and 68. Milwaukee was cloudy, and 73. Here is information on the heat wave for the following counties in Illinois: Fulton, Mason, McLean, Peoria, Tazewell, and Woodford. Heat advisory remains in effect until 7 p.m. Saturday. Extreme heat warning has expired. What? Heat index values falling into the mid-70s tonight, then reaching back up to 101 on Saturday. Where? Much of central, east central, southeast, and west central Illinois. When? Until 7 p.m. Saturday. The following impacts are expected: hot temperatures and high humidity may cause heat illnesses. Take extra precautions when outside. Wear lightweight and loose-fitting clothing. Try to limit strenuous activities to early morning or evening. Take action when you see symptoms of heat exhaustion and heat stroke. Here is a statement on the heat wave for the following counties in Illinois: Fulton, Mason, McLean, Peoria, Tazewell, and Woodford. Heat advisory remains in effect until 7 p.m. this evening. What? Heat index values up to 100. Where? Portions of central, east central, southeast, and west central Illinois. When? Until 7 p.m. this evening. The following impacts are expected: hot temperatures and high humidity may cause heat illnesses. The following is a summary of watches, warnings, and advisories in effect. For the WXJ71 listening area, a heat advisory remains in effect until 7 p.m. for the following counties: Fulton, Mason, McLean, Peoria, Tazewell, and Woodford. The time is currently 3:10.

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Now for the official National Weather Service forecast for Peoria and surrounding areas of central Illinois. Today, mostly sunny with a chance of showers with a slight chance of thunderstorms this morning, then mostly cloudy with showers and thunderstorms likely this afternoon. Highs in the mid-80s. West winds 5 to 10 miles an hour. Chance of rain 70%. Tonight, mostly cloudy. Showers and thunderstorms likely until midnight, then a chance of showers with a slight chance of thunderstorms after midnight. Lows in the upper 60s. North winds 5 to 10 miles an hour. Chance of rain 70%. Sunday, mostly cloudy with a slight chance of showers and thunderstorms in the morning, then partly sunny with a chance of showers and thunderstorms in the afternoon. Highs in the lower 80s. North winds 5 to 10 miles an hour. Chance of rain 40%. Sunday night, a chance of thunderstorms until midnight. Partly cloudy. Lows in the mid-60s. Northeast winds 5 to 10 miles an hour. Chance of precipitation 40%. Monday, partly sunny. A chance of showers in the afternoon. Highs in the mid-80s. Northeast winds 5 to 10 miles an hour. Chance of rain 30%. Monday night and Tuesday, partly cloudy. Lows in the mid-60s. Highs in the mid-80s. Tuesday night and Wednesday, mostly clear. Lows in the mid-60s. Highs in the upper 80s. Wednesday night, mostly clear until midnight, then becoming partly cloudy. A chance of showers after midnight. Lows in the upper 60s. Chance of rain 30%. Thursday, partly sunny. A chance of showers and thunderstorms in the afternoon. Highs in the upper 80s. Chance of rain 40%. Thursday night, a chance of thunderstorms until midnight. Partly cloudy with a chance of showers. Lows in the upper 60s. Chance of rain 50%. Friday, mostly sunny with a chance of showers. A chance of thunderstorms in the afternoon. Highs in the mid-80s. Chance of rain 40%. Again, the forecast for Peoria and surrounding areas of central Illinois for today, mostly sunny with a chance of showers and a slight chance of thunderstorms this morning, then mostly cloudy with showers and thunderstorms likely this afternoon. Highs in the mid-80s. West winds 5 to 10 miles an hour. Chance of rain 70%. 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At 3 a.m. in Peoria, skies were partly cloudy. The temperature was 71 degrees, the dew point was 68, and the relative humidity was 90%. The wind was calm. The pressure was 30.00 inches and steady. Around central and western Illinois, at Bloomington, a thunderstorm was reported with a temperature of 70. It was clear, with a temperature of 70 at Macomb and 73 at Quincy. It was partly cloudy, with a temperature of 68 at Galesburg and 71 at Springfield. It was mostly cloudy, with a temperature of 69 at Moline, 71 at Lakin, and 70 at Pontiac. And once again at 3 a.m. in Peoria, under partly cloudy skies, the temperature was 71. Here is a river flood statement. The flood warning continues for the Illinois River near Havana until Friday, July 10th. At 7:45 p.m. Friday, the stage was 17.6 feet. The river is expected to fall below flood stage Friday, July 10th. Here is a statement on the heat wave for the following counties in Illinois: Fulton, Mason, McLean, Peoria, Tazewell, and Woodford. Heat advisory remains in effect until 7 p.m. this evening. What? Heat index values up to 100. Where? Portions of central, east central, southeast, and west central Illinois. When?
until 7 p.m. this evening. The following impacts are expected. Hot temperatures and high humidity may cause heat illnesses. The time is currently 3:16 a.m. Central Daylight Time. 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Now for the official National Weather Service forecast for Peoria and surrounding areas of central Illinois. Today, mostly sunny with a chance of showers with a slight chance of thunderstorms this morning, then mostly cloudy with showers and thunderstorms likely this afternoon. Highs in the mid-80s. West winds 5 to 10 miles an hour. Chance of rain 70%. Tonight, mostly cloudy. Showers and thunderstorms likely until midnight, then a chance of showers with a slight chance of thunderstorms after midnight. Lows in the upper 60s. North winds 5 to 10 miles an hour. Chance of rain 70%. Sunday, mostly cloudy with a slight chance of showers and thunderstorms in the morning, then partly sunny with a chance of showers and thunderstorms in the afternoon. Highs in the lower 80s. North winds 5 to 10 miles an hour. Chance of rain 40%. Sunday night, a chance of thunderstorms until midnight. Partly cloudy. Lows in the mid-60s. Northeast winds 5 to 10 miles an hour. Chance of precipitation 40%. Monday, partly sunny. A chance of showers in the afternoon. Highs in the mid-80s. Northeast winds 5 to 10 miles an hour. Chance of rain 30%. Monday night and Tuesday, partly cloudy. Lows in the mid-60s. Highs in the mid-80s. Tuesday night and Wednesday, mostly clear. Lows in the mid-60s. Highs in the upper 80s. Wednesday night, mostly clear until midnight, then becoming partly cloudy. A chance of showers after midnight. Lows in the upper 60s. Chance of rain 30%. Thursday, partly sunny. A chance of showers and thunderstorms in the afternoon. Highs in the upper 80s. Chance of rain 40%. Thursday night, a chance of thunderstorms until midnight. Partly cloudy with a chance of showers. Lows in the upper 60s. Chance of rain 50%. Friday, mostly sunny with a chance of showers. A chance of thunderstorms in the afternoon. Highs in the mid-80s. Chance of rain 40%. Again, the forecast for Peoria and surrounding areas of central Illinois for today, mostly sunny with a chance of showers and a slight chance of thunderstorms this morning, then mostly cloudy with showers and thunderstorms likely this afternoon. Highs in the mid-80s. West winds 5 to 10 miles an hour. Chance of rain 70%. At 3 a.m. in Peoria, skies were partly cloudy. The temperature was 71 degrees, the dew point was 68, and the relative humidity was 90%. The wind was calm. The pressure was 30.00 inches and steady. Around central and western Illinois, at Bloomington, a thunderstorm was reported, with a temperature of 70. It was clear, with a temperature of 70 at Macomb, and 73 at Quincy. It was partly cloudy, with a temperature of 68 at Galesburg, and 71 at Springfield. It was mostly cloudy, with a temperature of 69 at Moline, 71 at Lakin, and 70 at Pontiac. And once again at 3 a.m. in Peoria, under partly cloudy skies, the temperature was 71. Looking elsewhere around the Midwest at 3 a.m., Chicago was mostly cloudy, and 69. Indianapolis was mostly cloudy, and 75. St. Louis was partly cloudy, and 81. Kansas City was mostly cloudy, and 71. Des Moines reported a thunderstorm, and 68. Milwaukee was cloudy, and 73. Here is a statement on the heat wave for the following counties in Illinois: Fulton, Mason, McLean, Peoria, Tazewell, and Woodford. Heat advisory remains in effect until 7 p.m. this evening. What? Heat index values up to 100. Where? Portions of central, east central, southeast, and west central Illinois. When? Until 7 p.m. this evening. The following impacts are expected. Hot temperatures and high humidity may cause heat illnesses. The time is currently 3:20 a.m. Central Daylight Time. 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

Now for the official National Weather Service forecast for Peoria and surrounding areas of central Illinois. Today, mostly sunny with a chance of showers with a slight chance of thunderstorms this morning, then mostly cloudy with showers and thunderstorms likely this afternoon. Highs in the mid-80s. West winds 5 to 10 miles an hour. Chance of rain 70%. Tonight, mostly cloudy. Showers and thunderstorms likely until midnight, then a chance of showers with a slight chance of thunderstorms after midnight. Lows in the upper 60s. North winds 5 to 10 miles an hour. Chance of rain 70%. Sunday, mostly cloudy with a slight chance of showers and thunderstorms in the morning, then partly sunny with a chance of showers and thunderstorms in the afternoon. Highs in the lower 80s. North winds 5 to 10 miles an hour. Chance of rain 40%. Sunday night, a chance of thunderstorms until midnight. Partly cloudy. Lows in the mid-60s. Northeast winds 5 to 10 miles an hour. Chance of precipitation 40%. Monday, partly sunny. A chance of showers in the afternoon. Highs in the mid-80s. Northeast winds 5 to 10 miles an hour. Chance of rain 30%. Monday night and Tuesday, partly cloudy. Lows in the mid-60s. Highs in the mid-80s. Tuesday night and Wednesday, mostly clear. Lows in the mid-60s. Highs in the upper 80s. Wednesday night, mostly clear until midnight, then becoming partly cloudy. A chance of showers after midnight. Lows in the upper 60s. Chance of rain 30%. Thursday, partly sunny. A chance of showers and thunderstorms in the afternoon. Highs in the upper 80s. Chance of rain 40%. Thursday night, a chance of thunderstorms until midnight. Partly cloudy with a chance of showers. Lows in the upper 60s. Chance of rain 50%. Friday, mostly sunny with a chance of showers. A chance of thunderstorms in the afternoon. Highs in the mid-80s. Chance of rain 40%. Again, the forecast for Peoria and surrounding areas of central Illinois for today, mostly sunny with a chance of showers and a slight chance of thunderstorms this morning, then mostly cloudy with showers and thunderstorms likely this afternoon. Highs in the mid-80s. West winds 5 to 10 miles an hour. Chance of rain 70%. At 3 a.m. in Peoria, skies were partly cloudy. The temperature was 71 degrees, the dew point was 68, and the relative humidity was 90%. The wind was calm. The pressure was 30.00 inches and steady. Around central and western Illinois, at Bloomington, rain was falling, with a temperature of 70. It was clear, with a temperature of 70 at Macomb, and 73 at Quincy. It was partly cloudy, with a temperature of 68 at Galesburg, and 71 at Springfield. It was mostly cloudy, with a temperature of 69 at Moline, 71 at Lakin, and 70 at Pontiac. And once again at 3 a.m. in Peoria, under partly cloudy skies, the temperature was 71. Looking elsewhere around the Midwest at 3 a.m., Chicago was mostly cloudy, and 69. Indianapolis was mostly cloudy, and 75. St. Louis was partly cloudy, and 81. Kansas City was mostly cloudy, and 71. Des Moines reported a thunderstorm, and 68. Milwaukee was cloudy, and 73. Here is a statement on the heat wave for the following counties in Illinois: Fulton, Mason, McLean, Peoria, Tazewell, and Woodford. Heat advisory remains in effect until 7 p.m. this evening. What? Heat index values up to 100. Where? Portions of central, east central, southeast, and west central Illinois. When? Until 7 p.m. this evening. The following impacts are expected: hot temperatures and high humidity may cause heat illnesses. Here is a river flood statement. The flood warning continues for the Illinois River near Havana until Friday, July 10th. At 7:45 p.m. Friday, the stage was 17.6 feet. The river is expected to fall below flood stage Friday, July 10th. The time is currently 3:25 a.m. Central Daylight Time. 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Now for the official national

Weather Service forecast for Peoria and surrounding areas of central Illinois. Today, mostly sunny with a chance of showers with a slight chance of thunderstorms this morning, then mostly cloudy with showers and thunderstorms likely this afternoon. Highs in the mid-80s. West winds 5 to 10 miles an hour. Chance of rain 70%. Tonight, mostly cloudy. Showers and thunderstorms likely until midnight, then a chance of showers with a slight chance of thunderstorms after midnight. Lows in the upper 60s. North winds 5 to 10 miles an hour. Chance of rain 70%. Sunday, mostly cloudy with a slight chance of showers and thunderstorms in the morning, then partly sunny with a chance of showers and thunderstorms in the afternoon. Highs in the lower 80s. North winds 5 to 10 miles an hour. Chance of rain 40%. Sunday night, a chance of thunderstorms until midnight. Partly cloudy. Lows in the mid-60s. Northeast winds 5 to 10 miles an hour. Chance of precipitation 40%. Monday, partly sunny. A chance of showers in the afternoon. Highs in the mid-80s. Northeast winds 5 to 10 miles an hour. Chance of rain 30%. Monday night and Tuesday, partly cloudy. Lows in the mid-60s. Highs in the mid-80s. Tuesday night and Wednesday, mostly clear. Lows in the mid-60s. Highs in the upper 80s. Wednesday night, mostly clear until midnight, then becoming partly cloudy. A chance of showers after midnight. Lows in the upper 60s. Chance of rain 30%. Thursday, partly sunny. A chance of showers and thunderstorms in the afternoon. Highs in the upper 80s. Chance of rain 40%. Thursday night, a chance of thunderstorms until midnight. Partly cloudy with a chance of showers. Lows in the upper 60s. Chance of rain 50%. Friday, mostly sunny with a chance of showers. A chance of thunderstorms in the afternoon. Highs in the mid-80s. Chance of rain 40%. Again, the forecast for Peoria and surrounding areas of central Illinois for today, mostly sunny with a chance of showers and a slight chance of thunderstorms this morning, then mostly cloudy with showers and thunderstorms likely this afternoon. Highs in the mid-80s. West winds 5 to 10 miles an hour. Chance of rain 70%. At 3 a.m. in Peoria, skies were partly cloudy. The temperature was 71 degrees, the dew point was 68, and the relative humidity was 90%. The wind was calm. The pressure was 30.00 inches and steady. Around central and western Illinois, at Bloomington, rain was falling, with a temperature of 70. It was clear, with a temperature of 70 at Macomb, and 73 at Quincy. It was partly cloudy, with a temperature of 68 at Galesburg, and 71 at Springfield. It was mostly cloudy, with a temperature of 69 at Moline, 71 at Lakin, and 70 at Pontiac. And once again at 3 a.m. in Peoria, under partly cloudy skies, the temperature was 71. Looking elsewhere around the Midwest at 3 a.m., Chicago was mostly cloudy, and 69. Indianapolis was mostly cloudy, and 75. St. Louis was partly cloudy, and 81. Kansas City was mostly cloudy, and 71. Des Moines reported a thunderstorm, and 67. Milwaukee was cloudy, and 73. Here is a statement on the heat wave for the following counties in Illinois: Fulton, Mason, McLean, Peoria, Tazewell, and Woodford. Heat advisory remains in effect until 7 p.m. this evening. What? Heat index values up to 100. Where? Portions of central, east central, southeast, and west central Illinois. When? Until 7 p.m. this evening. The following impacts are expected: hot temperatures and high humidity may cause heat illnesses. The time is currently 3:30 a.m. Central Daylight Time. 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Now for the official National Weather Service forecast for Peoria and surrounding areas of central Illinois. Today, mostly sunny with a chance of showers with a slight chance of thunderstorms this morning, then mostly cloudy with showers and thunderstorms likely this afternoon. Highs in the mid-80s. West winds 5 to 10 miles an hour. Chance of rain 70%.

an hour. Chance of rain 30%. Monday night and Tuesday, partly cloudy. Lows in the mid-60s. Highs in the mid-80s. Tuesday night and Wednesday, mostly clear. Lows in the mid-60s. Highs in the upper 80s. Wednesday night, mostly clear until midnight, then becoming partly cloudy. A chance of showers after midnight. Lows in the upper 60s. Chance of rain 30%. Thursday, partly sunny. A chance of showers and thunderstorms in the afternoon. Highs in the upper 80s. Chance of rain 40%. Thursday night, a chance of thunderstorms until midnight. Partly cloudy with a chance of showers. Lows in the upper 60s. Chance of rain 50%. Friday, mostly sunny with a chance of showers. A chance of thunderstorms in the afternoon. Highs in the mid-80s. Chance of rain 40%. Again, the forecast for Peoria and surrounding areas of central Illinois for today, mostly sunny with a chance of showers and a slight chance of thunderstorms this morning, then mostly cloudy with showers and thunderstorms likely this afternoon. Highs in the mid-80s. Be sunny with a chance of showers and a slight chance of thunderstorms this morning, then mostly cloudy with showers and thunderstorms likely this afternoon. Highs in the mid-80s. West winds 5 to 10 miles an hour. Chance of rain 70%. At 3 a.m. in Peoria, skies were partly cloudy. The temperature was 71 degrees, the dew point was 68, and the relative humidity was 90%. The wind was calm. The pressure was 30.00 inches and steady. Around central and western Illinois, at Bloomington, rain was falling, with a temperature of 70. It was clear, with a temperature of 70 at Macomb, and 73 at Quincy. It was partly cloudy, with a temperature of 68 at Galesburg, and 71 at Springfield. It was mostly cloudy, with a temperature of 69 at Moline, 71 at Lakin, and 70 at Pontiac. And once again at 3 a.m. in Peoria, under partly cloudy skies, the temperature was 71. Looking elsewhere around the Midwest at 3 a.m., Chicago was mostly cloudy, and 69. Indianapolis was mostly cloudy, and 75. St. Louis was partly cloudy, and 81. Kansas City was mostly cloudy, and 71. Des Moines reported a thunderstorm, and 67. Milwaukee was cloudy, and 73. Here is a statement on the heat wave for the following counties in Illinois: Fulton, Mason, McLean, Peoria, Tazewell, and Woodford. Heat advisory remains in effect until 7 p.m. this evening. What? Heat index values up to 100. Where? Portions of central, east central, southeast, and west central Illinois. When? Until 7 p.m. this evening. The following impacts are expected: hot temperatures and high humidity may cause heat illnesses. Here is a river flood statement. The flood warning continues for the Illinois River near Havana until Friday, July 10th. At 7:45 p.m. Friday, the stage was 17.6 feet. The river is expected to fall below flood stage Friday, July 10th. The time is currently 3:35 a.m. Central Daylight Time. 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Now for the official National Weather Service forecast for Peoria and surrounding areas of central Illinois. Today, mostly sunny with a chance of showers with a slight chance of thunderstorms this morning, then mostly cloudy with showers and thunderstorms likely this afternoon. Highs in the mid-80s. West winds 5 to 10 miles an hour. Chance of rain 70%. Tonight, mostly cloudy. Showers and thunderstorms likely until midnight, then a chance of showers with a slight chance of thunderstorms after midnight. Lows in the upper 60s. North winds 5 to 10 miles an hour. Chance of rain 70%. Sunday, mostly cloudy with a slight chance of showers and thunderstorms in the morning, then partly sunny with a chance of showers and thunderstorms in the afternoon. Highs in the lower 80s. North winds 5 to 10 miles an hour. Chance of rain 40%. Sunday night, a chance of thunderstorms until midnight. Partly cloudy. Lows in the mid-60s. Northeast winds 5 to 10 miles an hour. Chance of precipitation 40%. Monday.

partly sunny. A chance of showers in the afternoon. Highs in the mid-80s. Northeast winds 5 to 10 miles an hour. Chance of rain 30%. Monday night and Tuesday, partly cloudy. Lows in the mid-60s. Highs in the mid-80s. Tuesday night and Wednesday, mostly clear. Lows in the mid-60s. Highs in the upper 80s. Wednesday night, mostly clear until midnight, then becoming partly cloudy. A chance of showers after midnight. Lows in the upper 60s. Chance of rain 30%. Thursday, partly sunny. A chance of showers and thunderstorms in the afternoon. Highs in the upper 80s. Chance of rain 40%. Thursday night, a chance of thunderstorms until midnight. Partly cloudy with a chance of showers. Lows in the upper 60s. Chance of rain 50%. Friday, mostly sunny with a chance of showers. A chance of thunderstorms in the afternoon. Highs in the mid-80s. Chance of rain 40%. Again, the forecast for Peoria and surrounding areas of central Illinois for today, mostly sunny with a chance of showers and a slight chance of thunderstorms this morning, then mostly cloudy with showers and thunderstorms likely this afternoon. Highs in the mid-80s. West winds 5 to 10 miles an hour. Chance of rain 70%. At 3 a.m. in Peoria, skies were partly cloudy. The temperature was 71 degrees, the dew point was 68, and the relative humidity was 90%. The wind was calm. The pressure was 30.00 inches and steady. Around central and western Illinois, at Bloomington, rain was falling, with a temperature of 70. It was clear, with a temperature of 70 at Macomb, and 73 at Quincy. It was partly cloudy, with a temperature of 68 at Galesburg, and 71 at Springfield. It was mostly cloudy, with a temperature of 69 at Moline, 71 at Lakin, and 70 at Pontiac. And once again at 3 a.m. in Peoria, under partly cloudy skies, the temperature was 71. Looking elsewhere around the Midwest at 3 a.m., Chicago was mostly cloudy, and 69. Indianapolis was mostly cloudy, and 75. St. Louis was partly cloudy, and 81. Kansas City was mostly cloudy, and 71. Des Moines reported a thunderstorm, and 67. Milwaukee was cloudy, and 73. Here is a statement on the heat wave for the following counties in Illinois: Fulton, Mason, McLean, Peoria, Tazewell, and Woodford. Heat advisory remains in effect until 7 p.m. this evening. What? Heat index values up to 100. Where? Portions of central, east central, southeast, and west central Illinois. When? Until 7 p.m. this evening. The following impacts are expected: hot temperatures and high humidity may cause heat illnesses. The time is currently 3:40 a.m. Central Daylight Time. 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Now for the official National Weather Service forecast for Peoria and surrounding areas of central Illinois. Today, mostly sunny with a chance of showers with a slight chance of thunderstorms this morning, then mostly cloudy with showers and thunderstorms likely this afternoon. Highs in the mid-80s. West winds 5 to 10 miles an hour. Chance of rain 70%. Tonight, mostly cloudy. Showers and thunderstorms likely until midnight, then a chance of showers with a slight chance of thunderstorms after midnight. Lows in the upper 60s. North winds 5 to 10 miles an hour. Chance of rain 70%. Sunday, mostly cloudy with a slight chance of showers and thunderstorms in the morning, then partly sunny with a chance of showers and thunderstorms in the afternoon. Highs in the lower 80s. North winds 5 to 10 miles an hour. Chance of rain 40%. Sunday night, a chance of thunderstorms until midnight. Partly cloudy. Lows in the mid-60s. Northeast winds 5 to 10 miles an hour. Chance of precipitation 40%. Monday, partly sunny. A chance of showers in the afternoon. Highs in the mid-80s. Northeast winds 5 to 10 miles an hour. Chance of rain 30%. Monday night and Tuesday, partly cloudy. Lows in the mid-60s. Highs in the mid-80s. Tuesday night and Wednesday, mostly

mostly clear. Lows in the mid-60s. Highs in the upper 80s. Wednesday night, mostly clear until midnight, then becoming partly cloudy. A chance of showers after midnight. Lows in the upper 60s. Chance of rain 30%. Thursday, partly sunny. A chance of showers and thunderstorms in the afternoon. Highs in the upper 80s. Chance of rain 40%. Thursday night, a chance of thunderstorms until midnight. Partly cloudy with a chance of showers. Lows in the upper 60s. Chance of rain 50%. Friday, mostly sunny with a chance of showers. A chance of thunderstorms in the afternoon. Highs in the mid-80s. Chance of rain 40%. Again, the forecast for Peoria and surrounding areas of central Illinois for today, mostly sunny with a chance of showers and a slight chance of thunderstorms this morning, then mostly cloudy with showers and thunderstorms likely this afternoon. Highs in the mid-80s. West winds 5 to 10 miles an hour. Chance of rain 70%. At 3 a.m. in Peoria, skies were partly cloudy. The temperature was 71 degrees, the dew point was 68, and the relative humidity was 90%. The wind was calm. The pressure was 30.00 inches and steady. Around central and western Illinois, at Bloomington, rain was falling, with a temperature of 70. It was clear, with a temperature of 70 at Macomb, and 73 at Quincy. It was partly cloudy, with a temperature of 68 at Galesburg, and 71 at Springfield. It was mostly cloudy, with a temperature of 69 at Moline, 71 at Lakin, and 70 at Pontiac. And once again at 3 a.m. in Peoria, under partly cloudy skies, the temperature was 71. Looking elsewhere around the Midwest at 3 a.m., Chicago was mostly cloudy, and 69. Indianapolis was mostly cloudy, and 75. St. Louis was partly cloudy, and 81. Kansas City was mostly cloudy, and 71. Des Moines reported a thunderstorm, and 67. Milwaukee was cloudy, and 73. Here is a statement on the heat wave for the following counties in Illinois: Fulton, Mason, McLean, Peoria, Tazewell, and Woodford. Heat advisory remains in effect until 7 p.m. this evening. What? Heat index values up to 100. Where? Portions of central, east central, southeast, and west central Illinois. When? Until 7 p.m. this evening. The following impacts are expected: hot temperatures and high humidity may cause heat illnesses. The time is currently 3:44 a.m. Central Daylight Time. 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Now for the official National Weather Service forecast for Peoria and surrounding areas of central Illinois. Today, mostly sunny with a chance of showers with a slight chance of thunderstorms this morning, then mostly cloudy with showers and thunderstorms likely this afternoon. Highs in the mid-80s. West winds 5 to 10 miles an hour. Chance of rain 70%. Tonight, mostly cloudy. Showers and thunderstorms likely until midnight, then a chance of showers with a slight chance of thunderstorms after midnight. Lows in the upper 60s. North winds 5 to 10 miles an hour. Chance of rain 70%. Sunday, mostly cloudy with a slight chance of showers and thunderstorms in the morning, then partly sunny with a chance of showers and thunderstorms in the afternoon. Highs in the lower 80s. North winds 5 to 10 miles an hour. Chance of rain 40%. Sunday night, a chance of thunderstorms until midnight. Partly cloudy. Lows in the mid-60s. Northeast winds 5 to 10 miles an hour. Chance of precipitation 40%. Monday, partly sunny. A chance of showers in the afternoon. Highs in the mid-80s. Northeast winds 5 to 10 miles an hour. Chance of rain 30%. Monday night and Tuesday, partly cloudy. Lows in the mid-60s. Highs in the mid-80s. Tuesday night and Wednesday, mostly clear. Lows in the mid-60s. Highs in the upper 80s. Wednesday night, mostly clear until midnight, then becoming partly cloudy. A chance of showers after midnight. Lows in the upper 60s. Chance of rain 30%. Thursday, partly sunny.

chance of showers and thunderstorms in the afternoon. Highs in the upper 80s. Chance of rain 40%. Thursday night, a chance of thunderstorms until midnight. Partly cloudy with a chance of showers. Lows in the upper 60s. Chance of rain 50%. Friday, mostly sunny with a chance of showers. A chance of thunderstorms in the afternoon. Highs in the mid-80s. Chance of rain 40%. Again, the forecast for Peoria and surrounding areas of central Illinois for today, mostly sunny with a chance of showers and a slight chance of thunderstorms this morning, then mostly cloudy with showers and thunderstorms likely this afternoon. Highs in the mid-80s. West winds 5 to 10 miles an hour. Chance of rain 70%. Here is a river flood statement. The flood warning continues for the Illinois River near Havana. Until Friday, July 10th. At 7:45 p.m. Friday, the stage was 17.6 feet. The river is expected to fall below flood stage Friday, July 10th. At 3 a.m. in Peoria, skies were partly cloudy. The temperature was 71 degrees, the dew point was 68, and the relative humidity was 90%. The wind was calm. The pressure was 30.00 inches and steady. Around central and western Illinois, at Bloomington, rain was falling, with a temperature of 70. It was clear, with a temperature of 70 at Macomb, and 73 at Quincy. It was partly cloudy, with a temperature of 68 at Galesburg, and 71 at Springfield. It was mostly cloudy, with a temperature of 69 at Moline, 71 at Lakin, and 70 at Pontiac. And once again at 3 a.m. in Peoria, under partly cloudy skies, the temperature was 71. Looking elsewhere around the Midwest at 3 a.m., Chicago was mostly cloudy, and 69. Indianapolis was mostly cloudy, and 75. St. Louis was partly cloudy, and 81. Kansas City was mostly cloudy, and 71. Des Moines reported a thunderstorm, and 67. Milwaukee was cloudy, and 73. Here is a statement on the heat wave for the following counties in Illinois: Fulton, Mason, McLean, Peoria, Tazewell, and Woodford. Heat advisory remains in effect until 7 p.m. this evening. What? Heat index values up to 100. Where? Portions of central, east central, southeast, and west central Illinois. When? Until 7 p.m. this evening. The following impacts are expected: hot temperatures and high humidity may cause heat illnesses. The time is currently 3:49 a.m. Central Daylight Time. 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Now for the official National Weather Service forecast for Peoria and surrounding areas of central Illinois. Today, mostly sunny with a chance of showers with a slight chance of thunderstorms this morning, then mostly cloudy with showers and thunderstorms likely this afternoon. Highs in the mid-80s. West winds 5 to 10 miles an hour. Chance of rain 70%. Tonight, mostly cloudy. Showers and thunderstorms likely until midnight, then a chance of showers with a slight chance of thunderstorms after midnight. Lows in the upper 60s. North winds 5 to 10 miles an hour. Chance of rain 70%. Sunday, mostly cloudy with a slight chance of showers and thunderstorms in the morning, then partly sunny with a chance of showers and thunderstorms in the afternoon. Highs in the lower 80s. North winds 5 to 10 miles an hour. Chance of rain 40%. Sunday night, a chance of thunderstorms until midnight. Partly cloudy. Lows in the mid-60s. Northeast winds 5 to 10 miles an hour. Chance of precipitation 40%. Monday, partly sunny. A chance of showers in the afternoon. Highs in the mid-80s. Northeast winds 5 to 10 miles an hour. Chance of rain 30%. Monday night and Tuesday, partly cloudy. Lows in the mid-60s. Highs in the mid-80s. Tuesday night and Wednesday, mostly clear. Lows in the mid-60s. Highs in the upper 80s. Wednesday night, mostly clear until midnight, then becoming partly cloudy. A chance of showers after midnight. Lows in the upper 60s. Chance of rain 30%. Thursday, partly sunny. A chance of showers and thunderstorms.

afternoon. Highs in the upper 80s. Chance of rain 40%. Thursday night, a chance of thunderstorms until midnight. Partly cloudy with a chance of showers. Lows in the upper 60s. Chance of rain 50%. Friday, mostly sunny with a chance of showers. A chance of thunderstorms in the afternoon. Highs in the mid-80s. Chance of rain 40%. Again, the forecast for Peoria and surrounding areas of central Illinois for today, mostly sunny with a chance of showers and a slight chance of thunderstorms this morning, then mostly cloudy with showers and thunderstorms likely this afternoon. Highs in the mid-80s. West winds 5 to 10 miles an hour. Chance of rain 70%. At 3 a.m. in Peoria, skies were partly cloudy. The temperature was 71 degrees, the dew point was 68, and the relative humidity was 90%. The wind was calm. The pressure was 30.00 inches and steady. Around central and western Illinois, at Bloomington, rain was falling, with a temperature of 70. It was clear, with a temperature of 70 at Macomb, and 73 at Quincy. It was partly cloudy, with a temperature of 68 at Galesburg, and 71 at Springfield. It was mostly cloudy, with a temperature of 69 at Moline, 71 at Lakin, and 70 at Pontiac. And once again at 3 a.m. in Peoria, under partly cloudy skies, the temperature was 71. Looking elsewhere around the Midwest at 3 a.m., Chicago was mostly cloudy, and 69. Indianapolis was mostly cloudy, and 75. St. Louis was partly cloudy, and 81. Kansas City was mostly cloudy, and 71. Des Moines reported a thunderstorm, and 67. Milwaukee was cloudy, and 73. Here is a statement on the heat wave for the following counties in Illinois: Fulton, Mason, McLean, Peoria, Tazewell, and Woodford. Heat advisory remains in effect until 7 p.m. this evening. What? Heat index values up to 100. Where? Portions of central, east central, southeast, and west central Illinois. When? Until 7 p.m. this evening. The following impacts are expected: hot temperatures and high humidity may cause heat illnesses. The time is currently 3:54 a.m. Central Daylight Time. 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Now for the official National Weather Service forecast for Peoria and surrounding areas of central Illinois. Today, mostly sunny with a chance of showers with a slight chance of thunderstorms this morning, then mostly cloudy with showers and thunderstorms likely this afternoon. Highs in the mid-80s. West winds 5 to 10 miles an hour. Chance of rain 70%. Tonight, mostly cloudy. Showers and thunderstorms likely until midnight, then a chance of showers with a slight chance of thunderstorms after midnight. Lows in the upper 60s. North winds 5 to 10 miles an hour. Chance of rain 70%. Sunday, mostly cloudy with a slight chance of showers and thunderstorms in the morning, then partly sunny with a chance of showers and thunderstorms in the afternoon. Highs in the lower 80s. North winds 5 to 10 miles an hour. Chance of rain 40%. Sunday night, a chance of thunderstorms until midnight. Partly cloudy. Lows in the mid-60s. Northeast winds 5 to 10 miles an hour. Chance of precipitation 40%. Monday, partly sunny. A chance of showers in the afternoon. Highs in the mid-80s. Northeast winds 5 to 10 miles an hour. Chance of rain 30%. Monday night and Tuesday, partly cloudy. Lows in the mid-60s. Highs in the mid-80s. Tuesday night and Wednesday, mostly clear. Lows in the mid-60s. Highs in the upper 80s. Wednesday night, mostly clear until midnight, then becoming partly cloudy. A chance of showers after midnight. Lows in the upper 60s. Chance of rain 30%. Thursday, partly sunny. A chance of showers and thunderstorms in the afternoon. Highs in the upper 80s. Chance of rain 40%. Thursday night, a chance of thunderstorms until midnight. Partly cloudy with a chance of showers. Lows in the upper 60s. Chance of rain 50%. Friday, mostly sunny with a chance of showers.

Chance of thunderstorms in the afternoon. Highs in the mid-80s. Chance of rain 40%. Again, the forecast for Peoria and surrounding areas of central Illinois for today, mostly sunny with a chance of showers and a slight chance of thunderstorms this morning, then mostly cloudy with showers and thunderstorms likely this afternoon. Highs in the mid-80s. West winds 5 to 10 miles an hour. Chance of rain 70%. Here is a river flood statement. The flood warning continues for the Illinois River near Havana until Friday, July 10th. At 7:45 p.m. Friday, the stage was 17.6 feet. The river is expected to fall below flood stage Friday, July 10th. At 3 a.m. in Peoria, skies were partly cloudy. The temperature was 71 degrees, the dew point was 68, and the relative humidity was 90%. The wind was calm. The pressure was 30.00 inches and steady. Around central and western Illinois, at Bloomington, rain was falling, with a temperature of 70. It was clear, with a temperature of 70 at Macomb, and 73 at Quincy. It was partly cloudy, with a temperature of 68 at Galesburg, and 71 at Springfield. It was mostly cloudy, with a temperature of 69 at Moline, 71 at Lakin, and 70 at Pontiac. And once again at 3 a.m. in Peoria, under partly cloudy skies, the temperature was 71. Looking elsewhere around the Midwest at 3 a.m., Chicago was mostly cloudy, and 69. Indianapolis was mostly cloudy, and 75. St. Louis was partly cloudy, and 81. Kansas City was mostly cloudy, and 71. Des Moines reported a thunderstorm, and 67. Milwaukee was cloudy, and 73. Here is a statement on the heat wave for the following counties in Illinois: Fulton, Mason, McLean, Peoria, Tazewell, and Woodford. Heat advisory remains in effect until 7 p.m. this evening. What? Heat index values up to 100. Where? Portions of central, east central, southeast, and west central Illinois. When? Until 7 p.m. this evening. The following impacts are expected: hot temperatures and high humidity may cause heat illnesses. The time is currently 3:59 a.m. Central Daylight Time. 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Now for the official National Weather Service forecast for Peoria and surrounding areas of central Illinois. Today, mostly sunny with a chance of showers with a slight chance of thunderstorms this morning, then mostly cloudy with showers and thunderstorms likely this afternoon. Highs in the mid-80s. West winds 5 to 10 miles an hour. Chance of rain 70%. Tonight, mostly cloudy. Showers and thunderstorms likely until midnight, then a chance of showers with a slight chance of thunderstorms after midnight. Lows in the upper 60s. North winds 5 to 10 miles an hour. Chance of rain 70%. Sunday, mostly cloudy with a slight chance of showers and thunderstorms in the morning, then partly sunny with a chance of showers and thunderstorms in the afternoon. Highs in the lower 80s. North winds 5 to 10 miles an hour. Chance of rain 40%. Sunday night, a chance of thunderstorms until midnight. Partly cloudy. Lows in the mid-60s. Northeast winds 5 to 10 miles an hour. Chance of precipitation 40%. Monday, partly sunny. A chance of showers in the afternoon. Highs in the mid-80s. Northeast winds 5 to 10 miles an hour. Chance of rain 30%. Monday night and Tuesday, partly cloudy. Lows in the mid-60s. Highs in the mid-80s. Tuesday night and Wednesday, mostly clear. Lows in the mid-60s. Highs in the upper 80s. Wednesday night, mostly clear until midnight, then becoming partly cloudy. A chance of showers after midnight. Lows in the upper 60s. Chance of rain 30%. Thursday, partly sunny. A chance of showers and thunderstorms in the afternoon. Highs in the upper 80s. Chance of rain 40%. Thursday night, a chance of thunderstorms until midnight. Partly cloudy with a chance of showers. Lows in the upper 60s. Chance of rain 50%. Friday, mostly sunny with a chance of showers. A chance of thunderstorms in the afternoon.

highs in the mid-80s. Chance of rain 40%. Again, the forecast for Peoria and surrounding areas of central Illinois for today, mostly sunny with a chance of showers and a slight chance of thunderstorms this morning, then mostly cloudy with showers and thunderstorms likely this afternoon. Highs in the mid-80s. West winds 5 to 10 miles an hour. Chance of rain 70%. Here is a statement on the heat wave for the following counties in Illinois: Fulton, Mason, McLean, Peoria, Tazewell, and Woodford. Heat advisory remains in effect until 7 p.m. this evening. What? Heat index values up to 100. Where? Portions of central, east central, southeast, and west central Illinois. When? Until 7 p.m. this evening. The following impacts are expected: hot temperatures and high humidity may cause heat illnesses. The time is currently 4:02 a.m. Central Daylight Time. 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Now for the official National Weather Service forecast for Peoria and surrounding areas of central Illinois. Today, mostly sunny with a chance of showers with a slight chance of thunderstorms this morning, then mostly cloudy with showers and thunderstorms likely this afternoon. Highs in the mid-80s. West winds 5 to 10 miles an hour. Chance of rain 70%. Tonight, mostly cloudy. Showers and thunderstorms likely until midnight, then a chance of showers with a slight chance of thunderstorms after midnight. Lows in the upper 60s. North winds 5 to 10 miles an hour. Chance of rain 70%. Sunday, mostly cloudy with a slight chance of showers and thunderstorms in the morning, then partly sunny with a chance of showers and thunderstorms in the afternoon. Highs in the lower 80s. North winds 5 to 10 miles an hour. Chance of rain 40%. Sunday night, a chance of thunderstorms until midnight. Partly cloudy. Lows in the mid-60s. Northeast winds 5 to 10 miles an hour. Chance of precipitation 40%. Monday, partly sunny. A chance of showers in the afternoon. Highs in the mid-80s. Northeast winds 5 to 10 miles an hour. Chance of rain 30%. Monday night and Tuesday, partly cloudy. Lows in the mid-60s. Highs in the mid-80s. Tuesday night and Wednesday, mostly clear. Lows in the mid-60s. Highs in the upper 80s. Wednesday night, mostly clear until midnight, then becoming partly cloudy. A chance of showers after midnight. Lows in the upper 60s. Chance of rain 30%. Thursday, partly sunny. A chance of showers and thunderstorms in the afternoon. Highs in the upper 80s. Chance of rain 40%. Thursday night, a chance of thunderstorms until midnight. Partly cloudy with a chance of showers. Lows in the upper 60s. Chance of rain 50%. Friday, mostly sunny with a chance of showers. A chance of thunderstorms in the afternoon. Highs in the mid-80s. Chance of rain 40%. Again, the forecast for Peoria and surrounding areas of central Illinois for today, mostly sunny with a chance of showers and a slight chance of thunderstorms this morning, then mostly cloudy with showers and thunderstorms likely this afternoon. Highs in the mid-80s. West winds 5 to 10 miles an hour. Chance of rain 70%. Here is a river flood statement. The flood warning continues for the Illinois River near Havana until Friday, July 10th. At 7:45 p.m. Friday, the stage was 17.6 feet. The river is expected to fall below flood stage Friday, July 10th. At 4 a.m. in Peoria, skies were partly cloudy. The temperature was 71 degrees, the dew point was 68, and the relative humidity was 90%. The wind was southeast at 6 miles an hour. The pressure was 29.99 inches and falling. Around central and western Illinois, it was clear, with a temperature of 70 at Macomb and 72 at Quincy. It was partly cloudy, with a temperature of 68 at Galesburg and 71 at Springfield. It was mostly cloudy, with a temperature of 70 at Bloomington, 70 at Moline, 70 at Lakin, and 70 at Pontiac. And once again at 4 a.m. in Peoria, under partly cloudy skies, the temperature was 71. Here is a statement on the heat wave
for the following counties in Illinois: Fulton, Mason, McLean, Peoria, Tazewell, and Woodford. Heat advisory remains in effect until 7 p.m. this evening. What? Heat index values up to 100. Where? Portions of central, east central, southeast, and west central Illinois. When? Until 7 p.m. this evening. The following impacts are expected: hot temperatures and high humidity may cause heat illnesses. The time is currently 4:07 a.m. Central Daylight Time. 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Now for the official National Weather Service forecast for Peoria and surrounding areas of central Illinois. Today, mostly sunny with a chance of showers with a slight chance of thunderstorms this morning, then mostly cloudy with showers and thunderstorms likely this afternoon. Highs in the mid-80s. West winds 5 to 10 miles an hour. Chance of rain 70%. Tonight, mostly cloudy. Showers and thunderstorms likely until midnight, then a chance of showers with a slight chance of thunderstorms after midnight. Lows in the upper 60s. North winds 5 to 10 miles an hour. Chance of rain 70%. Sunday, mostly cloudy with a slight chance of showers and thunderstorms in the morning, then partly sunny with a chance of showers and thunderstorms in the afternoon. Highs in the lower 80s. North winds 5 to 10 miles an hour. Chance of rain 40%. Sunday night, a chance of thunderstorms until midnight. Partly cloudy. Lows in the mid-60s. Northeast winds 5 to 10 miles an hour. Chance of precipitation 40%. Monday, partly sunny. A chance of showers in the afternoon. Highs in the mid-80s. Northeast winds 5 to 10 miles an hour. Chance of rain 30%. Monday night and Tuesday, partly cloudy. Lows in the mid-60s. Highs in the mid-80s. Tuesday night and Wednesday, mostly clear. Lows in the mid-60s. Highs in the upper 80s. Wednesday night, mostly clear until midnight, then becoming partly cloudy. A chance of showers after midnight. Lows in the upper 60s. Chance of rain 30%. Thursday, partly sunny. A chance of showers and thunderstorms in the afternoon. Highs in the upper 80s. Chance of rain 40%. Thursday night, a chance of thunderstorms until midnight. Partly cloudy with a chance of showers. Lows in the upper 60s. Chance of rain 50%. Friday, mostly sunny with a chance of showers. A chance of thunderstorms in the afternoon. Highs in the mid-80s. Chance of rain 40%. Again, the forecast for Peoria and surrounding areas of central Illinois for today: mostly sunny with a chance of showers and a slight chance of thunderstorms this morning, then mostly cloudy with showers and thunderstorms likely this afternoon. Highs in the mid-80s. West winds 5 to 10 miles an hour. Chance of rain 70%. At 4 a.m. in Peoria, skies were partly cloudy. The temperature was 71 degrees, the dew point was 68, and the relative humidity was 90%. The wind was southeast at 6 miles an hour. The pressure was 29.99 inches and falling. Around central and western Illinois, it was clear, with a temperature of 70 at Macomb and 72 at Quincy. It was partly cloudy, with a temperature of 68 at Galesburg and 71 at Springfield. It was mostly cloudy, with a temperature of 70 at Bloomington, 70 at Moline, 70 at Lakin, and 70 at Pontiac. And once again at 4 a.m. in Peoria, under partly cloudy skies, the temperature was 71. Looking elsewhere around the Midwest at 4 a.m., Chicago was mostly cloudy, and 70. Indianapolis was mostly cloudy, and 76. St. Louis was partly cloudy, and 81. Kansas City was mostly cloudy, and 68. Des Moines had light rain, and 69. Milwaukee was cloudy, and 72. Here is a statement on the heat wave for the following counties in Illinois: Fulton, Mason, McLean, Peoria, Tazewell, and Woodford. Heat advisory remains in effect until 7 p.m. this evening. What? Heat index values up to 100. Where? Portions of central, east central, southeast, and west central Illinois. When? Until 7 p.m. this evening.

The following impacts are expected. Hot temperatures and high humidity may cause heat illnesses. And now a discussion of hazardous weather conditions for the following counties in Illinois: Fulton, Knox, Marshall, Mason, McLean, Peoria, Stark, Tazewell, and Woodford. This hazardous weather outlook is for Central Illinois, East Central Illinois, Southeast Illinois, and West Central Illinois. For today and tonight, heat index values will top out around 92 to 102 degrees today. As a result, there is a high risk of heat-related illness in sensitive individuals and those without access to effective cooling. Scattered thunderstorms are expected this afternoon and evening. A few may be severe with damaging wind gusts around 60 miles per hour and locally heavy rain the primary hazards. Moderate flooding continues along portions of the Illinois River from Havana to Beardstown. For Sunday through Friday, additional thunderstorms are possible Sunday through Friday. The severe weather risk looks to lower for Sunday through Tuesday, but remains more uncertain later in the week. Moderate flooding will continue Sunday along the Illinois River at Beardstown. Minor flooding is expected at Havana and Beardstown next week. Spotter information statement. Spotter activation may be needed this afternoon and evening. Expected storm motion is toward the east-northeast around 25 miles per hour. 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Now for the official National Weather Service forecast for Peoria and surrounding areas of Central Illinois. Today, mostly sunny with a chance of showers with a slight chance of thunderstorms this morning, then mostly cloudy with showers and thunderstorms likely this afternoon. Highs in the mid-80s. West winds 5 to 10 miles an hour. Chance of rain 70%. Tonight, mostly cloudy. Showers and thunderstorms likely until midnight, then a chance of showers with a slight chance of thunderstorms after midnight. Lows in the upper 60s. North winds 5 to 10 miles an hour. Chance of rain 70%. Sunday, mostly cloudy with a slight chance of showers and thunderstorms in the morning, then partly sunny with a chance of showers and thunderstorms in the afternoon. Highs in the lower 80s. North winds 5 to 10 miles an hour. Chance of rain 40%. Sunday night, a chance of thunderstorms until midnight. Partly cloudy. Lows in the mid-60s. Northeast winds 5 to 10 miles an hour. Chance of precipitation 40%. Monday, partly sunny. A chance of showers in the afternoon. Highs in the mid-80s. Northeast winds 5 to 10 miles an hour. Chance of rain 30%. Monday night and Tuesday, partly cloudy. Lows in the mid-60s. Highs in the mid-80s. Tuesday night and Wednesday, mostly clear. Lows in the mid-60s. Highs in the upper 80s. Wednesday night, mostly clear until midnight, then becoming partly cloudy. A chance of showers after midnight. Lows in the upper 60s. Chance of rain 30%. Thursday, partly sunny. A chance of showers and thunderstorms in the afternoon. Highs in the upper 80s. Chance of rain 40%. Thursday night, a chance of thunderstorms until midnight. Partly cloudy with a chance of showers. Lows in the upper 60s. Chance of rain 50%. Friday, mostly sunny with a chance of showers. A chance of thunderstorms in the afternoon. Highs in the mid-80s. Chance of rain 40%. Again, the forecast for Peoria and surrounding areas of Central Illinois for today: mostly sunny with a chance of showers and a slight chance of thunderstorms this morning, then mostly cloudy with showers and thunderstorms likely this afternoon. Highs in the mid-80s. West winds 5 to 10 miles an hour. Chance of rain 70%. Here

is a river flood statement. The flood warning continues for the Illinois River near Havana until Friday, July 10th. At 7:45 p.m. Friday, the stage was 17.6 feet. The river is expected to fall below flood stage Friday, July 10th. At 4 a.m. in Peoria, skies were partly cloudy. The temperature was 71 degrees, the dew point was 68, and the relative humidity was 90%. The wind was southeast at 6 miles an hour. The pressure was 29.99 inches and falling. Around central and western Illinois, it was partly cloudy, with a temperature of 70 at Bloomington, 68 at Galesburg, 70 at Macomb, 72 at Quincy, and 71 at Springfield. It was mostly cloudy, with a temperature of 70 at Moline, 70 at Lakin, and 70 at Pontiac. And once again at 4 a.m. in Peoria, under partly cloudy skies, the temperature was 71. Looking elsewhere around the Midwest at 4 a.m., Chicago was mostly cloudy, and 70. Indianapolis was mostly cloudy, and 76. St. Louis was partly cloudy, and 81. Kansas City was partly cloudy, and 68. Des Moines had light rain, and 69. Milwaukee was cloudy, and 72. Here is a statement on the heat wave for the following counties in Illinois: Fulton, Mason, McLean, Peoria, Tazewell, and Woodford. Heat advisory remains in effect until 7 p.m. this evening. What? Heat index values up to 100. Where? Portions of central, east central, southeast, and west central Illinois. When? Until 7 p.m. this evening. The following impacts are expected: hot temperatures and high humidity may cause heat illnesses. And now a discussion of hazardous weather conditions for the following counties in Illinois: Fulton, Knox, Marshall, Mason, McLean, Peoria, Stark, Tazewell, and Woodford. This hazardous weather outlook is for central Illinois, east central Illinois, southeast Illinois, and west central Illinois. For today and tonight, heat index values will top out around 92 to 102 degrees today. As a result, there is a high risk of heat-related illness in sensitive individuals and those without access to effective cooling. Scattered thunderstorms are expected this afternoon and evening. A few may be severe with damaging wind gusts around 60 miles per hour and locally heavy rain the primary hazards. Moderate flooding continues along portions of the Illinois River from Havana to Beardstown. For Sunday through Friday, additional thunderstorms are possible Sunday through Friday. The severe weather risk looks to lower for Sunday through Tuesday, but remains more uncertain later in the week. Moderate flooding will continue Sunday along the Illinois River at Beardstown. Minor flooding is expected at Havana and Beardstown next week. Spotter information statement: spotter activation may be needed this afternoon and evening. Expected storm motion is toward the east-northeast around 25 miles per hour. The time is currently 4:20 a.m. Central Daylight Time. 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Now for the official National Weather Service forecast for Peoria and surrounding areas of central Illinois. Today, mostly sunny with a chance of showers with a slight chance of thunderstorms this morning, then mostly cloudy with showers and thunderstorms likely this afternoon. Highs in the mid-80s. West winds 5 to 10 miles an hour. Chance of rain 70%. Tonight, mostly cloudy. Showers and thunderstorms likely until midnight, then a chance of showers with a slight chance of thunderstorms after midnight. Lows in the upper 60s. North winds 5 to 10 miles an hour. Chance of rain 70%. Sunday, mostly cloudy with a slight chance of showers and thunderstorms in the morning, then partly sunny with a chance of showers and thunderstorms in the afternoon. Highs in the lower 80s. North winds 5 to 10 miles an hour. Chance of rain 40%. Sunday night, a chance of thunderstorms until midnight. Partly cloudy. Lows in the mid-60s. Northeast winds 5 to 10 miles an hour. Chance of precipitation 40%. Monday, partly sunny. A chance of showers in the afternoon. Highs in the mid-80s. Northeast winds 5 to 10 miles an hour. Chance of rain 30%. Monday night and Tuesday, partly cloudy. Lows in the mid-60s. Highs in the mid-80s.
Tuesday night and Wednesday, mostly clear. Lows in the mid-60s. Highs in the upper 80s. Wednesday night, mostly clear until midnight, then becoming partly cloudy. A chance of showers after midnight. Lows in the upper 60s. Chance of rain 30%. Thursday, partly sunny. A chance of showers and thunderstorms in the afternoon. Highs in the upper 80s. Chance of rain 40%. Thursday night, a chance of thunderstorms until midnight. Partly cloudy with a chance of showers. Lows in the upper 60s. Chance of rain 50%. Friday, mostly sunny with a chance of showers. A chance of thunderstorms in the afternoon. Highs in the mid-80s. Chance of rain 40%. Again, the forecast for Peoria and surrounding areas of central Illinois for today, mostly sunny with a chance of showers and a slight chance of thunderstorms this morning, then mostly cloudy with showers and thunderstorms likely this afternoon. Highs in the mid-80s. West winds 5 to 10 miles an hour. Chance of rain 70%. At 4 a.m. in Peoria, skies were partly cloudy. The temperature was 71 degrees, the dew point was 68, and the relative humidity was 90%. The wind was southeast at 6 miles an hour. The pressure was 29.99 inches and falling. Around central and western Illinois, it was partly cloudy, with a temperature of 70 at Bloomington, 68 at Galesburg, 70 at Macomb, 72 at Quincy, and 71 at Springfield. It was mostly cloudy, with a temperature of 70 at Moline, 70 at Lakin, and 70 at Pontiac. And once again at 4 a.m. in Peoria, under partly cloudy skies, the temperature was 71. Looking elsewhere around the Midwest at 4 a.m., Chicago was mostly cloudy, and 70. Indianapolis was mostly cloudy, and 76. St. Louis was partly cloudy, and 81. Kansas City was partly cloudy, and 68. Des Moines had light rain, and 69. Milwaukee was cloudy, and 72. Here is a statement on the heat wave for the following counties in Illinois: Fulton, Mason, McLean, Peoria, Tazewell, and Woodford. Heat advisory remains in effect until 7 p.m. this evening. What? Heat index values up to 100. Where? Portions of central, east central, southeast, and west central Illinois. When? Until 7 p.m. this evening. The following impacts are expected: hot temperatures and high humidity may cause heat illnesses. And now a discussion of hazardous weather conditions for the following counties in Illinois: Fulton, Knox, Marshall, Mason, McLean, Peoria, Stark, Tazewell, and Woodford. This hazardous weather outlook is for central Illinois, east central Illinois, southeast Illinois, and west central Illinois. For today and tonight, heat index values will top out around 92 to 102 degrees today. As a result, there is a high risk of heat-related illness in sensitive individuals and those without access to effective cooling. Scattered thunderstorms are expected this afternoon and evening. A few may be severe with damaging wind gusts around 60 miles per hour and locally heavy rain the primary hazards. Moderate flooding continues along portions of the Illinois River from Havana to Beardstown. For Sunday through Friday, additional thunderstorms are possible Sunday through Friday. The severe weather risk looks to lower for Sunday through Tuesday, but remains more uncertain later in the week. Moderate flooding will continue Sunday along the Illinois River at Beardstown. Minor flooding is expected at Havana and Beardstown next week. Spotter information statement: spotter activation may be needed this afternoon and evening. Expected storm motion is toward the east-northeast around 25 miles per hour. Here is a river flood statement. The flood warning continues for the Illinois River near Havana until Friday, July 10th. At 7:45 p.m. Friday, the stage was 17.6 feet. The river is expected to fall below flood stage Friday, July 10th. The time is currently 4:26 a.m. Central Daylight Time. 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Now for the official National Weather Service forecast for Peoria and surrounding areas of central Illinois. Today, mostly sunny with a chance of showers with a slight chance of thunderstorms this morning, then mostly cloudy with showers and thunderstorms likely this afternoon. Highs in the

80s. West winds 5 to 10 miles an hour. Chance of rain 70%. Tonight, mostly cloudy. Showers and thunderstorms likely until midnight, then a chance of showers with a slight chance of thunderstorms after midnight. Lows in the upper 60s. North winds 5 to 10 miles an hour. Chance of rain 70%. Sunday, mostly cloudy with a slight chance of showers and thunderstorms in the morning, then partly sunny with a chance of showers and thunderstorms in the afternoon. Highs in the lower 80s. North winds 5 to 10 miles an hour. Chance of rain 40%. Sunday night, a chance of thunderstorms until midnight. Partly cloudy. Lows in the mid-60s. Northeast winds 5 to 10 miles an hour. Chance of precipitation 40%. Monday, partly sunny. A chance of showers in the afternoon. Highs in the mid-80s. Northeast winds 5 to 10 miles an hour. Chance of rain 30%. Monday night and Tuesday, partly cloudy. Lows in the mid-60s. Highs in the mid-80s. Tuesday night and Wednesday, mostly clear. Lows in the mid-60s. Highs in the upper 80s. Wednesday night, mostly clear until midnight, then becoming partly cloudy. A chance of showers after midnight. Lows in the upper 60s. Chance of rain 30%. Thursday, partly sunny. A chance of showers and thunderstorms in the afternoon. Highs in the upper 80s. Chance of rain 40%. Thursday night, a chance of thunderstorms until midnight. Partly cloudy with a chance of showers. Lows in the upper 60s. Chance of rain 50%. Friday, mostly sunny with a chance of showers. A chance of thunderstorms in the afternoon. Highs in the mid-80s. Chance of rain 40%. Again, the forecast for Peoria and surrounding areas of central Illinois for today, mostly sunny with a chance of showers and a slight chance of thunderstorms this morning, then mostly cloudy with showers and thunderstorms likely this afternoon. Highs in the mid-80s. West winds 5 to 10 miles an hour. Chance of rain 70%. At 4 a.m. in Peoria, skies were partly cloudy. The temperature was 71 degrees, the dew point was 68, and the relative humidity was 90%. The wind was southeast at 6 miles an hour. The pressure was 29.99 inches and falling. Around central and western Illinois, it was partly cloudy, with a temperature of 70 at Bloomington, 68 at Galesburg, 70 at Macomb, 72 at Quincy, and 71 at Springfield. It was mostly cloudy, with a temperature of 70 at Moline, 70 at Lakin, and 70 at Pontiac. And once again at 4 a.m. in Peoria, under partly cloudy skies, the temperature was 71. Looking elsewhere around the Midwest at 4 a.m., Chicago was mostly cloudy, and 70. Indianapolis was mostly cloudy, and 76. St. Louis was partly cloudy, and 81. Kansas City was partly cloudy, and 68. Des Moines had light rain, and 69. Milwaukee was cloudy, and 72. Here is a statement on the heat wave for the following counties in Illinois: Fulton, Mason, McLean, Peoria, Tazewell, and Woodford. Heat advisory remains in effect until 7 p.m. this evening. What? Heat index values up to 100. Where? Portions of central, east central, southeast, and west central Illinois. When? Until 7 p.m. this evening. The following impacts are expected: hot temperatures and high humidity may cause heat illnesses. And now a discussion of hazardous weather conditions for the following counties in Illinois: Fulton, Knox, Marshall, Mason, McLean, Peoria, Stark, Tazewell, and Woodford. This hazardous weather outlook is for central Illinois, east central Illinois, southeast Illinois, and west central Illinois. For today and tonight, heat index values will top out around 92 to 102 degrees today. As a result, there is a high risk of heat-related illness in sensitive individuals and those without access to effective cooling. Scattered thunderstorms are expected this afternoon and evening. A few may be severe with damaging wind gusts around 60 miles per hour and locally heavy rain the primary hazards. Moderate flooding continues along portions of the Illinois River from Havana to Beardstown. For Sunday through Friday, additional thunderstorms are possible Sunday through Friday.

West winds 5 to 10 miles an hour. Chance of rain 70%. Tonight, mostly cloudy. Showers and thunderstorms likely until midnight, then a chance of showers with a slight chance of thunderstorms after midnight. Lows in the upper 60s. North winds 5 to 10 miles an hour. Chance of rain 70%. Sunday, mostly cloudy with a slight chance of showers and thunderstorms in the morning, then partly sunny with a chance of showers and thunderstorms in the afternoon. Highs in the lower 80s. North winds 5 to 10 miles an hour. Mostly cloudy with a slight chance of showers and thunderstorms in the morning, then partly sunny with a chance of showers and thunderstorms in the afternoon. Highs in the lower 80s. North winds 5 to 10 miles an hour. Chance of rain 40%. Sunday night, a chance of thunderstorms until midnight. Partly cloudy. Lows in the mid-60s. Northeast winds 5 to 10 miles an hour. Chance of precipitation 40%. Monday, partly sunny. A chance of showers in the afternoon. Highs in the mid-80s. Northeast winds 5 to 10 miles an hour. Chance of rain 30%. Monday night and Tuesday, partly cloudy. Lows in the mid-60s. Highs in the mid-80s. Tuesday night and Wednesday, mostly clear. Lows in the mid-60s. Highs in the upper 80s. Wednesday night, mostly clear until midnight, then becoming partly cloudy. A chance of showers after midnight. Lows in the upper 60s. Chance of rain 30%. Thursday, partly sunny. A chance of showers and thunderstorms in the afternoon. Highs in the upper 80s. Chance of rain 40%. Thursday night, a chance of thunderstorms until midnight. Partly cloudy with a chance of showers. Lows in the upper 60s. Chance of rain 50%. Friday, mostly sunny with a chance of showers. A chance of thunderstorms in the afternoon. Highs in the mid-80s. Chance of rain 40%. Again, the forecast for Peoria and surrounding areas of central Illinois for today, mostly sunny with a chance of showers and a slight chance of thunderstorms this morning, then mostly cloudy with showers and thunderstorms likely this afternoon. Highs in the mid-80s. West winds 5 to 10 miles an hour. Chance of rain 70%. Here is a river flood statement. The flood warning continues for the Illinois River near Havana. Until Friday, July 10th. At 7:45 p.m. Friday, the stage was 17.6 feet. The river is expected to fall below flood stage Friday, July 10th. At 4 a.m. in Peoria, skies were partly cloudy. The temperature was 71 degrees, the dew point was 68, and the relative humidity was 90%. The wind was southeast at 6 miles an hour. The pressure was 29.99 inches and falling. Around central and western Illinois, it was partly cloudy, with a temperature of 70 at Bloomington, 68 at Galesburg, 70 at Macomb, 72 at Quincy, and 71 at Springfield. It was mostly cloudy, with a temperature of 70 at Moline, 70 at Lakin, and 70 at Pontiac. And once again at 4 a.m. in Peoria, under partly cloudy skies, the temperature was 71. Looking elsewhere around the Midwest at 4 a.m., Chicago was mostly cloudy, and 70. Indianapolis was mostly cloudy, and 76. St. Louis was partly cloudy, and 81. Kansas City was partly cloudy, and 68. Des Moines had light rain, and 69. Milwaukee was cloudy, and 72. Here is a statement on the heat wave for the following counties in Illinois: Fulton, Mason, McLean, Peoria, Tazewell, and Woodford. Heat advisory remains in effect until 7 p.m. this evening. What? Heat index values up to 100. Where? Portions of central, east central, southeast, and west central Illinois. When? Until 7 p.m. this evening. The following impacts are expected: hot temperatures and high humidity may cause heat illnesses. And now a discussion of hazardous weather conditions for the following counties in Illinois: Fulton, Knox, Marshall, Mason, McLean, Peoria, Stark, Tazewell, and Woodford. This hazardous weather outlook is for central Illinois, east central Illinois, southeast Illinois, and west central Illinois. For today and tonight, heat index values will top out around 92 to 100.

102 degrees today. As a result, there is a high risk of heat-related illness in sensitive individuals and those without access to effective cooling. Scattered thunderstorms are expected this afternoon and evening. A few may be severe with damaging wind gusts around 60 miles per hour and locally heavy rain the primary hazards. Moderate flooding continues along portions of the Illinois River from Urbana to Beardstown. For Sunday through Friday, additional thunderstorms are possible Sunday through Friday. The severe weather risk looks to lower for Sunday through Tuesday, but remains more uncertain later in the week. Moderate flooding will continue Sunday along the Illinois River at Beardstown. Minor flooding is expected at Havana and Beardstown next week. Spotter information statement. Spotter activation may be needed this afternoon and evening. Expected storm motion is toward the east-northeast around 25 miles per hour. The time is currently 4:38 a.m. Central Daylight Time. 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Now for the official National Weather Service forecast for Peoria and surrounding areas of central Illinois. Today, mostly sunny with a chance of showers with a slight chance of thunderstorms this morning, then mostly cloudy with showers and thunderstorms likely this afternoon. Highs in the mid-80s. West winds 5 to 10 miles an hour. Chance of rain 70%. Tonight, mostly cloudy. Showers and thunderstorms likely until midnight, then a chance of showers with a slight chance of thunderstorms after midnight. Lows in the upper 60s. North winds 5 to 10 miles an hour. Chance of rain 70%. Sunday, mostly cloudy with a slight chance of showers and thunderstorms in the morning, then partly sunny with a chance of showers and thunderstorms in the afternoon. Highs in the lower 80s. North winds 5 to 10 miles an hour. Chance of rain 40%. Sunday night, a chance of thunderstorms until midnight. Partly cloudy. Lows in the mid-60s. Northeast winds 5 to 10 miles an hour. Chance of precipitation 40%. Monday, partly sunny. A chance of showers in the afternoon. Highs in the mid-80s. Northeast winds 5 to 10 miles an hour. Chance of rain 30%. Monday night and Tuesday, partly cloudy. Lows in the mid-60s. Highs in the mid-80s. Tuesday night and Wednesday, mostly clear. Lows in the mid-60s. Highs in the upper 80s. Wednesday night, mostly clear until midnight, then becoming partly cloudy. A chance of showers after midnight. Lows in the upper 60s. Chance of rain 30%. Thursday, partly sunny. A chance of showers and thunderstorms in the afternoon. Highs in the upper 80s. Chance of rain 40%. Thursday night, a chance of thunderstorms until midnight. Partly cloudy with a chance of showers. Lows in the upper 60s. Chance of rain 50%. Friday, mostly sunny with a chance of showers. A chance of thunderstorms in the afternoon. Highs in the mid-80s. Chance of rain 40%. Again, the forecast for Peoria and surrounding areas of central Illinois for today, mostly sunny with a chance of showers and a slight chance of thunderstorms this morning, then mostly cloudy with showers and thunderstorms likely this afternoon. Highs in the mid-80s. West winds 5 to 10 miles an hour. Chance of rain 70%. At 4 a.m. in Peoria, skies were partly cloudy. The temperature was 71 degrees, the dew point was 68, and the relative humidity was 90%. The wind was southeast at 6 miles an hour. The pressure was 29.99 inches and falling. Around central and western Illinois, it was partly cloudy, with a temperature of 70 at Bloomington, 68 at Galesburg, 70 at Macomb, 72 at Quincy, and 71 at Springfield. It was mostly cloudy, with a temperature of 70 at Moline, 70 at Lakin, and 70 at Pontiac. And once again at 4 a.m. in Peoria, under partly cloudy skies, the temperature was 71. Looking elsewhere around the Midwest at 4 a.m., Chicago was mostly cloudy, and 70. Indianapolis was mostly cloudy, and 76. St. Louis was partly cloudy, and 81. Kansas City was partly cloudy, and 68. Des Moines had light rain, and 69. Milwaukee was cloudy, and 72.

Here is a statement on the heat wave for the following counties in Illinois: Fulton, Mason, McLean, Peoria, Tazewell, and Woodford. Heat advisory remains in effect until 7 p.m. this evening. What? Heat index values up to 100. Where? Portions of central, east central, southeast, and west central Illinois. When? Until 7 p.m. this evening. The following impacts are expected: hot temperatures and high humidity may cause heat illnesses. And now a discussion of hazardous weather conditions for the following counties in Illinois: Fulton, Knox, Marshall, Mason, McLean, Peoria, Stark, Tazewell, and Woodford. This hazardous weather outlook is for central Illinois, east central Illinois, southeast Illinois, and west central Illinois. For today and tonight, heat index values will top out around 92 to 102 degrees today. As a result, there is a high risk of heat-related illness in sensitive individuals and those without access to effective cooling. Scattered thunderstorms are expected this afternoon and evening. A few may be severe with damaging wind gusts around 60 miles per hour and locally heavy rain the primary hazards. Moderate flooding continues along portions of the Illinois River from Urbana to Beardstown. For Sunday through Friday, additional thunderstorms are possible Sunday through Friday. The severe weather risk looks to lower for Sunday through Tuesday, but remains more uncertain later in the week. Moderate flooding will continue Sunday along the Illinois River at Beardstown. Minor flooding is expected at Havana and Beardstown next week. Spotter information statement: spotter activation may be needed this afternoon and evening. Expected storm motion is toward the east-northeast around 25 miles per hour. The time is currently 4:44 a.m. Central Daylight Time. 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Now for the official National Weather Service forecast for Peoria and surrounding areas of central Illinois. Today, mostly sunny with a chance of showers with a slight chance of thunderstorms this morning, then mostly cloudy with showers and thunderstorms likely this afternoon. Highs in the mid-80s. West winds 5 to 10 miles an hour. Chance of rain 70%. Tonight, mostly cloudy. Showers and thunderstorms likely until midnight, then a chance of showers with a slight chance of thunderstorms after midnight. Lows in the upper 60s. North winds 5 to 10 miles an hour. Chance of rain 70%. Sunday, mostly cloudy with a slight chance of showers and thunderstorms in the morning, then partly sunny with a chance of showers and thunderstorms in the afternoon. Highs in the lower 80s. North winds 5 to 10 miles an hour. Chance of rain 40%. Sunday night, a chance of thunderstorms until midnight. Partly cloudy. Lows in the mid-60s. Northeast winds 5 to 10 miles an hour. Chance of precipitation 40%. Monday, partly sunny. A chance of showers in the afternoon. Highs in the mid-80s. Northeast winds 5 to 10 miles an hour. Chance of rain 30%. Monday night and Tuesday, partly cloudy. Lows in the mid-60s. Highs in the mid-80s. Tuesday night and Wednesday, mostly clear. Lows in the mid-60s. Highs in the upper 80s. Wednesday night, mostly clear until midnight, then becoming partly cloudy. A chance of showers after midnight. Lows in the upper 60s. Chance of rain 30%. Thursday, partly sunny. A chance of showers and thunderstorms in the afternoon. Highs in the upper 80s. Chance of rain 40%. Thursday night, a chance of thunderstorms until midnight. Partly cloudy with a chance of showers. Lows in the upper 60s. Chance of rain 50%. Friday, mostly sunny with a chance of showers. A chance of thunderstorms in the afternoon. Highs in the mid-80s. Chance of rain 40%. Again, the forecast for Peoria and surrounding areas of central Illinois for today: mostly sunny with a chance of showers and a slight chance of thunderstorms this morning, then mostly cloudy with showers and thunderstorms likely this afternoon. Highs in the mid-80s. West winds 5 to 10 miles an hour. Chance of rain 70%. Here is a river flood statement. The flood warning continues for the Illinois River near Havana until Friday, July 10th. At 7:45 p.m. Friday, the stage was 17.6 feet.

The river is expected to fall below flood stage Friday, July 10th. At 4 a.m. in Peoria, skies were partly cloudy. The temperature was 71 degrees, the dew point was 68, and the relative humidity was 90%. The wind was southeast at 6 miles an hour. The pressure was 29.99 inches and falling. Around central and western Illinois, it was partly cloudy, with a temperature of 70 at Bloomington, 68 at Galesburg, 70 at Macomb, 72 at Quincy, and 71 at Springfield. It was mostly cloudy, with a temperature of 70 at Moline, 70 at Lakin, and 70 at Pontiac. And once again at 4 a.m. in Peoria, under partly cloudy skies, the temperature was 71. Looking elsewhere around the Midwest at 4 a.m., Chicago was mostly cloudy, and 70. Indianapolis was mostly cloudy, and 76. St. Louis was partly cloudy, and 81. Kansas City was partly cloudy, and 68. Des Moines had light rain, and 69. Milwaukee was cloudy, and 72. Here is a statement on the heat wave for the following counties in Illinois: Fulton, Mason, McLean, Peoria, Tazewell, and Woodford. Heat advisory remains in effect until 7 p.m. this evening. What? Heat index values up to 100. Where? Portions of central, east central, southeast, and west central Illinois. When? Until 7 p.m. this evening. The following impacts are expected: hot temperatures and high humidity may cause heat illnesses. And now a discussion of hazardous weather conditions for the following counties in Illinois: Fulton, Knox, Marshall, Mason, McLean, Peoria, Stark, Tazewell, and Woodford. This hazardous weather outlook is for central Illinois, east central Illinois, southeast Illinois, and west central Illinois. For today and tonight, heat index values will top out around 92 to 102 degrees today. As a result, there is a high risk of heat-related illness in sensitive individuals and those without access to effective cooling. Scattered thunderstorms are expected this afternoon and evening. A few may be severe with damaging wind gusts around 60 miles per hour and locally heavy rain the primary hazards. Moderate flooding continues along portions of the Illinois River from Havana to Beardstown. For Sunday through Friday, additional thunderstorms are possible Sunday through Friday. The severe weather risk looks to lower for Sunday through Tuesday, but remains more uncertain later in the week. Moderate flooding will continue Sunday along the Illinois River at Beardstown. Minor flooding is expected at Havana and Beardstown next week. Spotter information statement: spotter activation may be needed this afternoon and evening. Expected storm motion is toward the east-northeast around 25 miles per hour. The time is currently 4:50 a.m. Central Daylight Time. 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Now for the official National Weather Service forecast for Peoria and surrounding areas of central Illinois. Today, mostly sunny with a chance of showers with a slight chance of thunderstorms this morning, then mostly cloudy with showers and thunderstorms likely this afternoon. Highs in the mid-80s. West winds 5 to 10 miles an hour. Chance of rain 70%. Tonight, mostly cloudy. Showers and thunderstorms likely until midnight, then a chance of showers with a slight chance of thunderstorms after midnight. Lows in the upper 60s. North winds 5 to 10 miles an hour. Chance of rain 70%. Sunday, mostly cloudy with a slight chance of showers and thunderstorms in the morning, then partly sunny with a chance of showers and thunderstorms in the afternoon. Highs in the lower 80s. North winds 5 to 10 miles an hour. Chance of rain 40%. Sunday night, a chance of thunderstorms until midnight. Partly cloudy. Lows in the mid-60s. Northeast winds 5 to 10 miles an hour. Chance of precipitation 40%. Monday, partly sunny. A chance of showers in the afternoon. Highs in the mid-80s. Northeast winds 5 to 10 miles an hour. Chance of rain 30%. Monday night and Tuesday, partly cloudy. Lows in the mid-60s. Highs in the mid-80s. Tuesday night and Wednesday, mostly clear. Lows in the mid-60s. Highs in the upper 80s. Wednesday night, mostly clear until midnight, then becoming partly cloudy.

A chance of showers after midnight. Lows in the upper 60s. Chance of rain 30%. Thursday, partly sunny. A chance of showers and thunderstorms in the afternoon. Highs in the upper 80s. Chance of rain 40%. Thursday night, a chance of thunderstorms until midnight. Partly cloudy with a chance of showers. Lows in the upper 60s. Chance of rain 50%. Friday, mostly sunny with a chance of showers. A chance of thunderstorms in the afternoon. Highs in the mid-80s. Chance of rain 40%. Again, the forecast for Peoria and surrounding areas of central Illinois for today, mostly sunny with a chance of showers and a slight chance of thunderstorms this morning, then mostly cloudy with showers and thunderstorms likely this afternoon. Highs in the mid-80s. West winds 5 to 10 miles an hour. Chance of rain 70%. At 4 a.m. in Peoria, skies were partly cloudy. The temperature was 71 degrees, the dew point was 68, and the relative humidity was 90%. The wind was southeast at 6 miles an hour. The pressure was 29.99 inches and falling. Around central and western Illinois, it was partly cloudy, with a temperature of 70 at Bloomington, 68 at Galesburg, 70 at Macomb, 72 at Quincy, and 71 at Springfield. It was mostly cloudy, with a temperature of 70 at Moline, 70 at Lakin, and 70 at Pontiac. And once again at 4 a.m. in Peoria, under partly cloudy skies, the temperature was 71. Looking elsewhere around the Midwest at 4 a.m., Chicago was mostly cloudy, and 70. Indianapolis was mostly cloudy, and 76. St. Louis was partly cloudy, and 81. Kansas City was partly cloudy, and 68. Des Moines had light rain, and 69. Milwaukee was cloudy, and 72. Here is a statement on the heat wave for the following counties in Illinois: Fulton, Mason, McLean, Peoria, Tazewell, and Woodford. Heat advisory remains in effect until 7 p.m. this evening. What? Heat index values up to 100. Where? Portions of central, east central, southeast, and west central Illinois. When? Until 7 p.m. this evening. The following impacts are expected: hot temperatures and high humidity may cause heat illnesses. And now a discussion of hazardous weather conditions for the following counties in Illinois: Fulton, Knox, Marshall, Mason, McLean, Peoria, Stark, Tazewell, and Woodford. This hazardous weather outlook is for central Illinois, east central Illinois, southeast Illinois, and west central Illinois. For today and tonight, heat index values will top out around 92 to 102 degrees today. As a result, there is a high risk of heat-related illness in sensitive individuals and those without access to effective cooling. Scattered thunderstorms are expected this afternoon and evening. A few may be severe with damaging wind gusts around 60 miles per hour and locally heavy rain the primary hazards. Moderate flooding continues along portions of the Illinois River from Havana to Beardstown. For Sunday through Friday, additional thunderstorms are possible Sunday through Friday. The severe weather risk looks to lower for Sunday through Tuesday, but remains more uncertain later in the week. Moderate flooding will continue Sunday along the Illinois River at Beardstown. Minor flooding is expected at Havana and Beardstown next week. Spotter information statement: spotter activation may be needed this afternoon and evening. Expected storm motion is toward the east-northeast around 25 miles per hour. The time is currently 4:56 a.m. Central Daylight Time. 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Now for the official National Weather Service forecast for Peoria and surrounding areas of central Illinois. Today, mostly sunny with a chance of showers with a slight chance of thunderstorms this morning, then mostly cloudy with showers and thunderstorms likely this afternoon. Highs in the mid-80s. West winds 5 to 10 miles an hour. Chance of rain 70%. Tonight, mostly cloudy. Showers and thunderstorms likely until midnight, then a chance of showers with a slight chance of thunderstorms after midnight. Lows in the upper 60s. North winds 5 to 10 miles an hour. Chance of rain 70%. Sunday, mostly cloudy with a slight chance of showers and thunderstorms in the morning, then partly sunny with a chance of showers

thunderstorms in the afternoon. Highs in the lower 80s. North winds 5 to 10 miles an hour. Chance of rain 40%. Sunday night, a chance of thunderstorms until midnight. Partly cloudy. Lows in the mid-60s. Northeast winds 5 to 10 miles an hour. Chance of precipitation 40%. Monday, partly sunny. A chance of showers in the afternoon. Highs in the mid-80s. Northeast winds 5 to 10 miles an hour. Chance of rain 30%. Monday night and Tuesday, partly cloudy. Lows in the mid-60s. Highs in the mid-80s. Tuesday night and Wednesday, mostly clear. Lows in the mid-60s. Highs in the upper 80s. Wednesday night, mostly clear until midnight, then becoming partly cloudy. A chance of showers after midnight. Lows in the upper 60s. Chance of rain 30%. Thursday, partly sunny. A chance of showers and thunderstorms in the afternoon. Highs in the upper 80s. Chance of rain 40%. Thursday night, a chance of thunderstorms until midnight. Partly cloudy with a chance of showers. Lows in the upper 60s. Chance of rain 50%. Friday, mostly sunny with a chance of showers. A chance of thunderstorms in the afternoon. Highs in the mid-80s. Chance of rain 40%. Again, the forecast for Peoria and surrounding areas of central Illinois for today, mostly sunny with a chance of showers and a slight chance of thunderstorms this morning, then mostly cloudy with showers and thunderstorms likely this afternoon. Highs in the mid-80s. West winds 5 to 10 miles an hour. Chance of rain 70%. At 4 a.m. in Peoria, skies were partly cloudy. The temperature was 71 degrees, the dew point was 68, and the relative humidity was 90%. The wind was southeast at 6 miles an hour. The pressure was 29.99 inches and falling. Around central and western Illinois, it was partly cloudy, with a temperature of 70 at Bloomington, 68 at Galesburg, 70 at Macomb, 72 at Quincy, and 71 at Springfield. It was mostly cloudy, with a temperature of 70 at Moline, 70 at Lakin, and 70 at Pontiac. And once again at 4 a.m. in Peoria, under partly cloudy skies, the temperature was 71. The Peoria, Illinois climate summary for yesterday, July 3, 2026. Yesterday's high temperature of 92 degrees occurred at 3:47 p.m. The normal high is 86. Yesterday's low temperature of 70 degrees occurred at 11:40 p.m. The normal low is 66. 0.28 inches of precipitation fell yesterday, which brings the monthly total to 0.28 inches. This is 0.09 inches below the normal amount of 0.37 inches for July. The total precipitation for the year now stands at 23.02 inches, which is 3.50 inches above normal. There were 16 cooling degree days yesterday, which is 5 above normal. This brings the monthly total to 53, which is 20 above normal. The yearly total since January 1st is 374, which is 8 below normal. Yesterday the maximum wind observed was 18 miles an hour from the southwest. The highest wind gust observed was 28 miles per hour from the west, which occurred at 11:09 p.m. Yesterday the average wind speed was 9 miles per hour. The normal high temperature for today is 86 degrees, and the normal low is 66. The record high for today is 106, which occurred in 1936, and the record low is 49, which occurred in 1940. Sunrise today is at 5:33 a.m. and sunset is at 8:33 p.m. Here is a statement on the heat wave for the following counties in Illinois: Fulton, Mason, McLean, Peoria, Tazewell, and Woodford. Heat advisory remains in effect until 7 p.m. this evening. What? Heat index values up to 100. Where? Portions of central, east central, southeast, and west central Illinois. When? Until 7 p.m. this evening. The following impacts are expected: hot temperatures and high humidity may cause heat illnesses. And now a discussion of hazardous weather conditions for the following counties in Illinois: Fulton, Knox, Marshall, Mason, McLean, Peoria, Stark, Tazewell, and Woodford. This hazardous weather outlook is for central Illinois, east central Illinois, southeast Illinois, and

central Illinois. For today and tonight, heat index values will top out around 92 to 102 degrees today. As a result, there is a high risk of heat-related illness in sensitive individuals and those without access to effective cooling. Scattered thunderstorms are expected this afternoon and evening. A few may be severe with damaging wind gusts around 60 miles per hour and locally heavy rain the primary hazards. Moderate flooding continues along portions of the Illinois River from Urbana to Beardstown. For Sunday through Friday, additional thunderstorms are possible Sunday through Friday. The severe weather risk looks to lower for Sunday through Tuesday, but remains more uncertain later in the week. Moderate flooding will continue Sunday along the Illinois River at Beardstown. Minor flooding is expected at Havana and Beardstown next week. Spotter information statement. Spotter activation may be needed this afternoon and evening. Expected storm motion is toward the east-northeast around 25 miles per hour. The time is currently 5:03 a.m. Central Daylight Time. 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Now for the official National Weather Service forecast for Peoria and surrounding areas of central Illinois. Today, mostly sunny with a chance of showers with a slight chance of thunderstorms this morning, then mostly cloudy with showers and thunderstorms likely this afternoon. Highs in the mid-80s. West winds 5 to 10 miles an hour. Chance of rain 70%. Tonight, mostly cloudy. Showers and thunderstorms likely until midnight, then a chance of showers with a slight chance of thunderstorms after midnight. Lows in the upper 60s. North winds 5 to 10 miles an hour. Chance of rain 70%. Sunday, mostly cloudy with a slight chance of showers and thunderstorms in the morning, then partly sunny with a chance of showers and thunderstorms in the afternoon. Highs in the lower 80s. North winds 5 to 10 miles an hour. Chance of rain 40%. Sunday night, a chance of thunderstorms until midnight. Partly cloudy. Lows in the mid-60s. Northeast winds 5 to 10 miles an hour. Chance of precipitation 40%. Monday, partly sunny. A chance of showers in the afternoon. Highs in the mid-80s. Northeast winds 5 to 10 miles an hour. Chance of rain 30%. Monday night and Tuesday, partly cloudy. Lows in the mid-60s. Highs in the mid-80s. Tuesday night and Wednesday, mostly clear. Lows in the mid-60s. Highs in the upper 80s. Wednesday night, mostly clear until midnight, then becoming partly cloudy. A chance of showers after midnight. Lows in the upper 60s. Chance of rain 30%. Thursday, partly sunny. A chance of showers and thunderstorms in the afternoon. Highs in the upper 80s. Chance of rain 40%. Thursday night, a chance of thunderstorms until midnight. Partly cloudy with a chance of showers. Lows in the upper 60s. Chance of rain 50%. Friday, mostly sunny with a chance of showers. A chance of thunderstorms in the afternoon. Highs in the mid-80s. Chance of rain 40%. Again, the forecast for Peoria and surrounding areas of central Illinois for today, mostly sunny with a chance of showers and a slight chance of thunderstorms this morning, then mostly cloudy with showers and thunderstorms likely this afternoon. Highs in the mid-80s. West winds 5 to 10 miles an hour. Chance of rain 70%. At 5 a.m. in Peoria, skies were partly cloudy. The temperature was 71 degrees, the dew point was 68, and the relative humidity was 90%. The wind was southwest at 5 miles an hour. The pressure was 29.99 inches and steady. Around central and western Illinois, it was partly cloudy, with a temperature of 71 at Bloomington, 69 at Galesburg, 69 at Lakin, 71 at Macomb, and 71 at Springfield. It was mostly cloudy, with a temperature of 70 at Moline, 72 at Quincy, and 70 at Pontiac. And once again at 5 a.m. in Peoria, under partly cloudy skies, the temperature was 71. Here is a statement on the heat wave for the following counties in Illinois: Fulton, Mason, McLean, Peoria, Tazewell, and Woodford. Heat advisory remains in effect until 7 p.m. this evening. What? Heat index values up to 100. Where?
portions of central, east central, southeast, and west central Illinois. When, until 7 p.m. this evening. The following impacts are expected. Hot temperatures and high humidity may cause heat illnesses. And now a discussion of hazardous weather conditions for the following counties in Illinois: Fulton, Knox, Marshall, Mason, McLean, Peoria, Stark, Tazewell, and Woodford. This hazardous weather outlook is for central Illinois, east central Illinois, southeast Illinois, and west central Illinois. For today and tonight, heat index values will top out around 92 to 102 degrees today. As a result, there is a high risk of heat-related illness in sensitive individuals and those without access to effective cooling. Scattered thunderstorms are expected this afternoon and evening. A few may be severe with damaging wind gusts around 60 miles per hour and locally heavy rain the primary hazards. Moderate flooding continues along portions of the Illinois River from Urbana to Beardstown. For Sunday through Friday, additional thunderstorms are possible Sunday through Friday. The severe weather risk looks to lower for Sunday through Tuesday, but remains more uncertain later in the week. Moderate flooding will continue Sunday along the Illinois River at Beardstown. Minor flooding is expected at Havana and Beardstown next week. Spotter information statement. Spotter activation may be needed this afternoon and evening. Expected storm motion is toward the east-northeast around 25 miles per hour. The time is currently 5:09 a.m. Central Daylight Time. 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Now for the official National Weather Service forecast for Peoria and surrounding areas of central Illinois. Today, mostly sunny with a chance of showers with a slight chance of thunderstorms this morning, then mostly cloudy with showers and thunderstorms likely this afternoon. Highs in the mid-80s. West winds 5 to 10 miles an hour. Chance of rain 70%. Tonight, mostly cloudy. Showers and thunderstorms likely until midnight, then a chance of showers with a slight chance of thunderstorms after midnight. Lows in the upper 60s. North winds 5 to 10 miles an hour. Chance of rain 70%. Sunday, mostly cloudy with a slight chance of showers and thunderstorms in the morning, then partly sunny with a chance of showers and thunderstorms in the afternoon. Highs in the lower 80s. North winds 5 to 10 miles an hour. Chance of rain 40%. Sunday night, a chance of thunderstorms until midnight. Partly cloudy. Lows in the mid-60s. Northeast winds 5 to 10 miles an hour. Chance of precipitation 40%. Monday, partly sunny. A chance of showers in the afternoon. Highs in the mid-80s. Northeast winds 5 to 10 miles an hour. Chance of rain 30%. Monday night and Tuesday, partly cloudy. Lows in the mid-60s. Highs in the mid-80s. Tuesday night and Wednesday, mostly clear. Lows in the mid-60s. Highs in the upper 80s. Wednesday night, mostly clear until midnight, then becoming partly cloudy. A chance of showers after midnight. Lows in the upper 60s. Chance of rain 30%. Thursday, partly sunny. A chance of showers and thunderstorms in the afternoon. Highs in the upper 80s. Chance of rain 40%. Thursday night, a chance of thunderstorms until midnight. Partly cloudy with a chance of showers. Lows in the upper 60s. Chance of rain 50%. Friday, mostly sunny with a chance of showers. A chance of thunderstorms in the afternoon. Highs in the mid-80s. Chance of rain 40%. Again, the forecast for Peoria and surrounding areas of central Illinois for today, mostly sunny with a chance of showers and a slight chance of thunderstorms this morning, then mostly cloudy with showers and thunderstorms likely this afternoon. Highs in the mid-80s. West winds 5 to 10 miles an hour. Chance of rain 70%. At 5 a.m. in Peoria, skies were partly cloudy. The temperature was 71 degrees, the dew point was 68, and the relative humidity was 90%. The wind was southwest at 5 miles an hour. The pressure was 29.99 inches and steady. Around central and western Illinois, it was partly cloudy, with a temperature of 71 at Bloomington, 69 at Galesburg, and 69 at Lakin.
Under partly cloudy skies, the Macomb reported 70.

71, Springfield reported 71, and Pontiac reported 70. It was mostly cloudy, with a temperature of 70 at Moline, and 72 at Quincy. And once again at 5 a.m. in Peoria, under partly cloudy skies, the temperature was 71. Looking elsewhere around the Midwest at 5 a.m., Chicago was mostly cloudy, and 70. Indianapolis was mostly cloudy, and 75. St. Louis was partly cloudy, and 80. Kansas City was partly cloudy, and 68. Des Moines had light rain, and 69. Milwaukee was mostly cloudy, and 72. 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WXJ71 is part of the All Hazards Network of NOAA Weather Radio. Here is a statement on the heat wave for the following counties in Illinois: Fulton, Mason, McLean, Peoria, Tazewell, and Woodford. Heat advisory remains in effect until 7 p.m. this evening. What? Heat index values up to 100. Where? Portions of central, east central, southeast, and west central Illinois. When? Until 7 p.m. this evening. The following impacts are expected: hot temperatures and high humidity may cause heat illnesses. And now a discussion of hazardous weather conditions for the following counties in Illinois: Fulton, Knox, Marshall, Mason, McLean, Peoria, Stark, Tazewell, and Woodford. This hazardous weather outlook is for central Illinois, east central Illinois, southeast Illinois, and west central Illinois. For today and tonight, heat index values will top out around 92 to 102 degrees today. As a result, there is a high risk of heat-related illness in sensitive individuals and those without access to effective cooling. Scattered thunderstorms are expected this afternoon and evening. A few may be severe with damaging wind gusts around 60 miles per hour and locally heavy rain the primary hazards. Moderate flooding continues along portions of the Illinois River from Havana to Beardstown. For Sunday through Friday, additional thunderstorms are possible Sunday through Friday. The severe weather risk looks to lower for Sunday through Tuesday, but remains more uncertain later in the week. Moderate flooding will continue Sunday along the Illinois River at Beardstown. Minor flooding is expected at Havana and Beardstown next week. Spotter information statement: spotter activation may be needed this afternoon and evening. Expected storm motion is toward the east-northeast around 25 miles per hour. The Peoria, Illinois climate summary for yesterday, July 3, 2026. Yesterday's high temperature of 92 degrees occurred at 3:47 p.m. The normal high is 86. Yesterday's low temperature of 70 degrees occurred at 11:40 p.m. The normal low is 66. 0.28 inches of precipitation fell yesterday, which brings the monthly total to 0.28 inches. This is 0.09 inches below the normal amount of 0.37 inches for July. The total precipitation for the year now stands at 23.02 inches, which is 3.50 inches above normal. There were 16 cooling degree days yesterday, which is 5 above normal. This brings the monthly total to 53, which is 20 above normal. The yearly total since January 1st is 374, which is 8 below normal. Yesterday the maximum wind observed was 18 miles an hour from the southwest. The highest wind gust observed was 28 miles per hour from the west, which occurred at 11:09 p.m. Yesterday the average wind speed was 9 miles per hour. The normal high temperature for today is 86 degrees, and the normal low is 66. The record high for today is 106, which occurred in 1936, and the record low is 49, which occurred in 1940. Sunrise today is at 5:33 a.m. and sunset is at 8:33 p.m. The time is currently 5:17 a.m. Central Daylight Time. 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

Illinois. Today, mostly sunny with a chance of showers with a slight chance of thunderstorms this morning, then mostly cloudy with showers and thunderstorms likely this afternoon. Highs in the mid-80s. West winds 5 to 10 miles an hour. Chance of rain 70%. Tonight, mostly cloudy. Showers and thunderstorms likely until midnight, then a chance of showers with a slight chance of thunderstorms after midnight. Lows in the upper 60s. North winds 5 to 10 miles an hour. Chance of rain 70%. Sunday, mostly cloudy with a slight chance of showers and thunderstorms in the morning, then partly sunny with a chance of showers and thunderstorms in the afternoon. Highs in the lower 80s. North winds 5 to 10 miles an hour. Chance of rain 40%. Sunday night, a chance of thunderstorms until midnight. Partly cloudy. Lows in the mid-60s. Northeast winds 5 to 10 miles an hour. Chance of precipitation 40%. Monday, partly sunny. A chance of showers in the afternoon. Highs in the mid-80s. Northeast winds 5 to 10 miles an hour. Chance of rain 30%. Monday night and Tuesday, partly cloudy. Lows in the mid-60s. Highs in the mid-80s. Tuesday night and Wednesday, mostly clear. Lows in the mid-60s. Highs in the upper 80s. Wednesday night, mostly clear until midnight, then becoming partly cloudy. A chance of showers after midnight. Lows in the upper 60s. Chance of rain 30%. Thursday, partly sunny. A chance of showers and thunderstorms in the afternoon. Highs in the upper 80s. Chance of rain 40%. Thursday night, a chance of thunderstorms until midnight. Partly cloudy with a chance of showers. Lows in the upper 60s. Chance of rain 50%. Friday, mostly sunny with a chance of showers. A chance of thunderstorms in the afternoon. Highs in the mid-80s. Chance of rain 40%. Again, the forecast for Peoria and surrounding areas of central Illinois for today, mostly sunny with a chance of showers and a slight chance of thunderstorms this morning, then mostly cloudy with showers and thunderstorms likely this afternoon. Highs in the mid-80s. West winds 5 to 10 miles an hour. Chance of rain 70%. At 5 a.m. in Peoria, skies were partly cloudy. The temperature was 71 degrees, the dew point was 68, and the relative humidity was 90%. The wind was southwest at 5 miles an hour. The pressure was 29.99 inches and steady. Around central and western Illinois, it was partly cloudy, with a temperature of 71 at Bloomington, 69 at Galesburg, and 69 at Lakin. Under partly cloudy skies, Macomb reported 71, Springfield reported 71, and Pontiac reported 70. It was mostly cloudy, with a temperature of 70 at Moline, and 72 at Quincy. And once again at 5 a.m. in Peoria, under partly cloudy skies, the temperature was 71. Looking elsewhere around the Midwest at 5 a.m., Chicago was mostly cloudy, and 70. Indianapolis was mostly cloudy, and 75. St. Louis was partly cloudy, and 80. Kansas City was partly cloudy, and 68. Des Moines had light rain, and 69. Milwaukee was mostly cloudy, and 72. Here is a statement on the heat wave for the following counties in Illinois: Fulton, Mason, McLean, Peoria, Tazewell, and Woodford. Heat advisory remains in effect until 7 p.m. this evening. What? Heat index values up to 100. Where? Portions of central, east central, southeast, and west central Illinois. When? Until 7 p.m. this evening. The following impacts are expected: hot temperatures and high humidity may cause heat illnesses. And now a discussion of hazardous weather conditions for the following counties in Illinois: Fulton, Knox, Marshall, Mason, McLean, Peoria, Stark, Tazewell, and Woodford. This hazardous weather outlook is for central Illinois, east central Illinois, southeast Illinois, and west central Illinois. For today and tonight, heat index values will top out around 92 to 102 degrees today. As a result, there is a high risk of heat-related illness in sensitive individuals and those without access to effective cooling. Scattered thunderstorms are expected this afternoon and evening. A few may be severe with

damaging wind gusts around 60 miles per hour and locally heavy rain the primary hazards. Moderate flooding continues along portions of the Illinois River from Havana to Beardstown. For Sunday through Friday, additional thunderstorms are possible Sunday through Friday. The severe weather risk looks to lower for Sunday through Tuesday, but remains more uncertain later in the week. Moderate flooding will continue Sunday along the Illinois River at Beardstown. Minor flooding is expected at Havana and Beardstown next week. Spotter information statement. Spotter activation may be needed this afternoon and evening. Expected storm motion is toward the east-northeast around 25 miles per hour. The time is currently 5:23 a.m. Central Daylight Time. 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Now for the official National Weather Service forecast for Peoria and surrounding areas of central Illinois. Today, mostly sunny with a chance of showers with a slight chance of thunderstorms this morning, then mostly cloudy with showers and thunderstorms likely this afternoon. Highs in the mid-80s. West winds 5 to 10 miles an hour. Chance of rain 70%. Tonight, mostly cloudy. Showers and thunderstorms likely until midnight, then a chance of showers with a slight chance of thunderstorms after midnight. Lows in the upper 60s. North winds 5 to 10 miles an hour. Chance of rain 70%. Sunday, mostly cloudy with a slight chance of showers and thunderstorms in the morning, then partly sunny with a chance of showers and thunderstorms in the afternoon. Highs in the lower 80s. North winds 5 to 10 miles an hour. Chance of rain 40%. Sunday night, a chance of thunderstorms until midnight. Partly cloudy. Lows in the mid-60s. Northeast winds 5 to 10 miles an hour. Chance of precipitation 40%. Monday, partly sunny. A chance of showers in the afternoon. Highs in the mid-80s. Northeast winds 5 to 10 miles an hour. Chance of rain 30%. Monday night and Tuesday, partly cloudy. Lows in the mid-60s. Highs in the mid-80s. Tuesday night and Wednesday, mostly clear. Lows in the mid-60s. Highs in the upper 80s. Wednesday night, mostly clear until midnight, then becoming partly cloudy. A chance of showers after midnight. Lows in the upper 60s. Chance of rain 30%. Thursday, partly sunny. A chance of showers and thunderstorms in the afternoon. Highs in the upper 80s. Chance of rain 40%. Thursday night, a chance of thunderstorms until midnight. Partly cloudy with a chance of showers. Lows in the upper 60s. Chance of rain 50%. Friday, mostly sunny with a chance of showers. A chance of thunderstorms in the afternoon. Highs in the mid-80s. Chance of rain 40%. Again, the forecast for Peoria and surrounding areas of central Illinois for today, mostly sunny with a chance of showers and a slight chance of thunderstorms this morning, then mostly cloudy with showers and thunderstorms likely this afternoon. Highs in the mid-80s. West winds 5 to 10 miles an hour. Chance of rain 70%. At 5 a.m. in Peoria, skies were partly cloudy. The temperature was 71 degrees, the dew point was 68, and the relative humidity was 90%. The wind was southwest at 5 miles an hour. The pressure was 29.99 inches and steady. Around central and western Illinois, it was partly cloudy, with a temperature of 71 at Bloomington, 69 at Galesburg, and 69 at Lakin. Under partly cloudy skies, Macomb reported 71, Springfield reported 71, and Pontiac reported 70. It was mostly cloudy, with a temperature of 70 at Moline, and 72 at Quincy. And once again at 5 a.m. in Peoria, under partly cloudy skies, the temperature was 71. Looking elsewhere around the Midwest at 5 a.m., Chicago was mostly cloudy, and 70. Indianapolis was mostly cloudy, and 75. St. Louis was partly cloudy, and 80. Kansas City was partly cloudy, and 68. Des Moines had light rain, and 69. Milwaukee was mostly cloudy, and 72. Here is a statement on the heat wave for the following counties in Illinois: Fulton, Mason, McLean, Peoria, Tazewell, and Woodford.
heat advisory remains in effect until 7 p.m. this evening. What? Heat index values up to 100. Where? Portions of central, east central, southeast, and west central Illinois. When? Until 7 p.m. this evening. The following impacts are expected. Hot temperatures and high humidity may cause heat illnesses. And now a discussion of hazardous weather conditions for the following counties in Illinois: Fulton, Knox, Marshall, Mason, McLean, Peoria, Stark, Tazewell, and Woodford. This hazardous weather outlook is for central Illinois, east central Illinois, southeast Illinois, and west central Illinois. For today and tonight, heat index values will top out around 92 to 102 degrees today. As a result, there is a high risk of heat-related illness in sensitive individuals and those without access to effective cooling. Scattered thunderstorms are expected this afternoon and evening. A few may be severe with damaging wind gusts around 60 miles per hour and locally heavy rain the primary hazards. Moderate flooding continues along portions of the Illinois River from Havana to Beardstown. For Sunday through Friday, additional thunderstorms are possible Sunday through Friday. The severe weather risk looks to lower for Sunday through Tuesday, but remains more uncertain later in the week. Moderate flooding will continue Sunday along the Illinois River at Beardstown. Minor flooding is expected at Havana and Beardstown next week. Spotter information statement. Spotter activation may be needed this afternoon and evening. Expected storm motion is toward the east-northeast around 25 miles per hour. The time is currently 5:29 a.m. Central Daylight Time. 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Now for the official National Weather Service forecast for Peoria and surrounding areas of central Illinois. Today, mostly sunny with a chance of showers with a slight chance of thunderstorms this morning, then mostly cloudy with showers and thunderstorms likely this afternoon. Highs in the mid-80s. West winds 5 to 10 miles an hour. Chance of rain 70%. Tonight, mostly cloudy. Showers and thunderstorms likely until midnight, then a chance of showers with a slight chance of thunderstorms after midnight. Lows in the upper 60s. North winds 5 to 10 miles an hour. Chance of rain 70%. Sunday, mostly cloudy with a slight chance of showers and thunderstorms in the morning, then partly sunny with a chance of showers and thunderstorms in the afternoon. Highs in the lower 80s. North winds 5 to 10 miles an hour. Chance of rain 40%. Sunday night, a chance of thunderstorms until midnight. Partly cloudy. Lows in the mid-60s. Northeast winds 5 to 10 miles an hour. Chance of precipitation 40%. Monday, partly sunny. A chance of showers in the afternoon. Highs in the mid-80s. Northeast winds 5 to 10 miles an hour. Chance of rain 30%. Monday night and Tuesday, partly cloudy. Lows in the mid-60s. Highs in the mid-80s. Tuesday night and Wednesday, mostly clear. Lows in the mid-60s. Highs in the upper 80s. Wednesday night, mostly clear until midnight, then becoming partly cloudy. A chance of showers after midnight. Lows in the upper 60s. Chance of rain 30%. Thursday, partly sunny. A chance of showers and thunderstorms in the afternoon. Highs in the upper 80s. Chance of rain 40%. Thursday night, a chance of thunderstorms until midnight. Partly cloudy with a chance of showers. Lows in the upper 60s. Chance of rain 50%. Friday, mostly sunny with a chance of showers. A chance of thunderstorms in the afternoon. Highs in the mid-80s. Chance of rain 40%. Again, the forecast for Peoria and surrounding areas of central Illinois for today, mostly sunny with a chance of showers and a slight chance of thunderstorms this morning, then mostly cloudy with showers and thunderstorms likely this afternoon. Highs in the mid-80s. West winds 5 to 10 miles an hour. Chance of rain 70%. The Peoria, Illinois climate summary for yesterday, July 3, 2026. Yesterday's high temperature of 92 degrees occurred at 3:47 p.m. The normal high is 86. Yesterday's low temperature of 70 degrees occurred at 11:40 p.m. The normal low is 66.
0.28 inches of precipitation fell yesterday.

and the record low is 49, which occurred in 1940. Sunrise today is at 5:33 a.m. and sunset is at 8:33 p.m. At 5 a.m. in Peoria, skies were partly cloudy. The temperature was 71 degrees, the dew point was 68, and the relative humidity was 90%. The wind was southwest at 5 miles an hour. The pressure was 29.99 inches and steady. Around central and western Illinois, it was partly cloudy, with a temperature of 71 at Bloomington, 69 at Galesburg, and 69 at Lakin. Under partly cloudy skies, Macomb reported 71, Springfield reported 71, and Pontiac reported 70. It was mostly cloudy, with a temperature of 70 at Moline, and 72 at Quincy. And once again at 5 a.m. in Peoria, under partly cloudy skies, the temperature was 71. Looking elsewhere around the Midwest at 5 a.m., Chicago was mostly cloudy, and 70. Indianapolis was mostly cloudy, and 75. St. Louis was partly cloudy, and 80. Kansas City was partly cloudy, and 68. Des Moines had light rain, and 69. Milwaukee was mostly cloudy, and 72. Here is a statement on the heat wave for the following counties in Illinois: Fulton, Mason, McLean, Peoria, Tazewell, and Woodford. Heat advisory remains in effect until 7 p.m. this evening. What? Heat index values up to 100. Where? Portions of central, east central, southeast, and west central Illinois. When? Until 7 p.m. this evening. The following impacts are expected: hot temperatures and high humidity may cause heat illnesses. And now a discussion of hazardous weather conditions for the following counties in Illinois: Fulton, Knox, Marshall, Mason, McLean, Peoria, Stark, Tazewell, and Woodford. This hazardous weather outlook is for central Illinois, east central Illinois, southeast Illinois, and west central Illinois. For today and tonight, heat index values will top out around 92 to 102 degrees today. As a result, there is a high risk of heat-related illness in sensitive individuals and those without access to effective cooling. Scattered thunderstorms are expected this afternoon and evening. A few may be severe with damaging wind gusts around 60 miles per hour and locally heavy rain the primary hazards. Moderate flooding continues along portions of the Illinois River from Urbana to Beardstown. For Sunday through Friday, additional thunderstorms are possible Sunday through Friday. The severe weather risk looks to lower for Sunday through Tuesday, but remains more uncertain later in the week. Moderate flooding will continue Sunday along the Illinois River at Beardstown. Minor flooding is expected at Havana and Beardstown next week. Spotter information statement: spotter activation may be needed this afternoon and evening. Expected storm motion is toward the east northeast around 25 miles per hour. The time is currently 5:36 a.m. Central Daylight Time. 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Now for the official National Weather Service forecast for Peoria and surrounding areas of central Illinois. Today, mostly sunny with a chance of showers with a slight chance of thunderstorms this morning, then mostly cloudy with showers and thunderstorms likely this afternoon. Highs in the mid-80s. West winds 5 to 10 miles an hour. Chance of rain 70%. Tonight, mostly cloudy. Showers and thunderstorms likely until midnight, then a chance of showers with a slight chance of thunderstorms after midnight. Lows in the upper 60s. North winds 5 to 10 miles an hour. Chance of rain 70%. Sunday, mostly cloudy with a slight chance of showers and thunderstorms in the morning, then partly sunny with a chance of showers and thunderstorms in the afternoon. Highs in the lower 80s. North winds 5 to 10 miles an hour. Chance of rain 40%. Sunday night, a chance of thunderstorms until midnight. Partly cloudy. Lows in the mid-60s. Northeast winds 5 to 10 miles an hour. Chance of precipitation 40%. Monday, partly sunny. A chance of showers in the afternoon. Highs in the mid-80s. Northeast winds 5 to 10 miles an hour. Chance of rain 30%. Monday night and Tuesday, partly cloudy. Lows in the mid-60s. Highs in the mid-80s. Tuesday night and Wednesday, mostly clear,

in the mid-60s. Highs in the upper 80s. Wednesday night, mostly clear until midnight, then becoming partly cloudy. A chance of showers after midnight. Lows in the upper 60s. Chance of rain 30%. Thursday, partly sunny. A chance of showers and thunderstorms in the afternoon. Highs in the upper 80s. Chance of rain 40%. Thursday night, a chance of thunderstorms until midnight. Partly cloudy with a chance of showers. Lows in the upper 60s. Chance of rain 50%. Friday, mostly sunny with a chance of showers. A chance of thunderstorms in the afternoon. Highs in the mid-80s. Chance of rain 40%. Again, the forecast for Peoria and surrounding areas of central Illinois for today, mostly sunny with a chance of showers and a slight chance of thunderstorms this morning, then mostly cloudy with showers and thunderstorms likely this afternoon. Highs in the mid-80s. West winds 5 to 10 miles an hour. Chance of rain 70%. At 5 a.m. in Peoria, skies were partly cloudy. The temperature was 71 degrees, the dew point was 68, and the relative humidity was 90%. The wind was southwest at 5 miles an hour. The pressure was 29.99 inches and steady. Around central and western Illinois, it was partly cloudy, with a temperature of 71 at Bloomington, 69 at Galesburg, and 69 at Lakin. Under partly cloudy skies, Macomb reported 71, Springfield reported 71, and Pontiac reported 70. It was mostly cloudy, with a temperature of 70 at Moline, and 72 at Quincy. And once again at 5 a.m. in Peoria, under partly cloudy skies, the temperature was 71. Looking elsewhere around the Midwest at 5 a.m., Chicago was mostly cloudy, and 70. Indianapolis was mostly cloudy, and 75. St. Louis was partly cloudy, and 80. Kansas City was partly cloudy, and 68. Des Moines had light rain, and 69. Milwaukee was mostly cloudy, and 72. Here is a statement on the heat wave for the following counties in Illinois: Fulton, Mason, McLean, Peoria, Tazewell, and Woodford. Heat advisory remains in effect until 7 p.m. this evening. What? Heat index values up to 100. Where? Portions of central, east central, southeast, and west central Illinois. When? Until 7 p.m. this evening. The following impacts are expected: hot temperatures and high humidity may cause heat illnesses. And now a discussion of hazardous weather conditions for the following counties in Illinois: Fulton, Knox, Marshall, Mason, McLean, Peoria, Stark, Tazewell, and Woodford. This hazardous weather outlook is for central Illinois, east central Illinois, southeast Illinois, and west central Illinois. For today and tonight, heat index values will top out around 92 to 102 degrees today. As a result, there is a high risk of heat-related illness in sensitive individuals and those without access to effective cooling. Scattered thunderstorms are expected this afternoon and evening. A few may be severe with damaging wind gusts around 60 miles per hour and locally heavy rain the primary hazards. Moderate flooding continues along portions of the Illinois River from Urbana to Beardstown. For Sunday through Friday, additional thunderstorms are possible Sunday through Friday. The severe weather risk looks to lower for Sunday through Tuesday, but remains more uncertain later in the week. Moderate flooding will continue Sunday along the Illinois River at Beardstown. Minor flooding is expected at Havana and Beardstown next week. Spotter information statement: spotter activation may be needed this afternoon and evening. Expected storm motion is toward the east-northeast around 25 miles per hour. The time is currently 5:42 a.m. Central Daylight Time. 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Now for the official National Weather Service forecast for Peoria and surrounding areas of central Illinois. Today, mostly sunny with a chance of showers with a slight chance of thunderstorms this morning, then mostly cloudy with showers and thunderstorms likely this afternoon. Highs in the mid-80s. West winds 5 to 10 miles an hour. Chance of rain 70%. Tonight, mostly cloudy. Showers and thunderstorms likely until midnight, then a chance of showers with a slight chance of thunderstorms after midnight.
lows in the upper 60s. North winds 5 to 10 miles an hour. Chance of rain 70%. Sunday, mostly cloudy with a slight chance of showers and thunderstorms in the morning, then partly sunny with a chance of showers and thunderstorms in the afternoon. Highs in the lower 80s. North winds 5 to 10 miles an hour. Chance of rain 40%. Sunday night, a chance of thunderstorms until midnight. Partly cloudy. Lows in the mid-60s. Northeast winds 5 to 10 miles an hour. Chance of precipitation 40%. Monday, partly sunny. A chance of showers in the afternoon. Highs in the mid-80s. Northeast winds 5 to 10 miles an hour. Chance of rain 30%. Monday night and Tuesday, partly cloudy. Lows in the mid-60s. Highs in the mid-80s. Tuesday night and Wednesday, mostly clear. Lows in the mid-60s. Highs in the upper 80s. Wednesday night, mostly clear until midnight, then becoming partly cloudy. A chance of showers after midnight. Lows in the upper 60s. Chance of rain 30%. Thursday, partly sunny. A chance of showers and thunderstorms in the afternoon. Highs in the upper 80s. Chance of rain 40%. Thursday night, a chance of thunderstorms until midnight. Partly cloudy with a chance of showers. Lows in the upper 60s. Chance of rain 50%. Friday, mostly sunny with a chance of showers. A chance of thunderstorms in the afternoon. Highs in the mid-80s. Chance of rain 40%. Again, the forecast for Peoria and surrounding areas of central Illinois for today, mostly sunny with a chance of showers and a slight chance of thunderstorms this morning, then mostly cloudy with showers and thunderstorms likely this afternoon. Highs in the mid-80s. West winds 5 to 10 miles an hour. Chance of rain 70%. The Peoria, Illinois climate summary for yesterday, July 3, 2026. Yesterday's high temperature of 92 degrees occurred at 3:47 p.m. The normal high is 86. Yesterday's low temperature of 70 degrees occurred at 11:40 p.m. The normal low is 66. 0.28 inches of precipitation fell yesterday, which brings the monthly total to 0.28 inches. This is 0.09 inches below the normal amount of 0.37 inches for July. The total precipitation for the year now stands at 23.02 inches, which is 3.50 inches above normal. There were 16 cooling degree days yesterday, which is 5 above normal. This brings the monthly total to 53, which is 20 above normal. The yearly total since January 1st is 374, which is 8 below normal. Yesterday the maximum wind observed was 18 miles an hour from the southwest. The highest wind gust observed was 28 miles per hour from the west, which occurred at 11:09 p.m. Yesterday the average wind speed was 9 miles per hour. The normal high temperature for today is 86 degrees, and the normal low is 66. The record high for today is 106, which occurred in 1936, and the record low is 49, which occurred in 1940. Sunrise today is at 5:33 a.m. and sunset is at 8:33 p.m. At 5 a.m. in Peoria, skies were partly cloudy. The temperature was 71 degrees, the dew point was 68, and the relative humidity was 90%. The wind was southwest at 5 miles an hour. The pressure was 29.99 inches and steady. Around central and western Illinois, it was partly cloudy, with a temperature of 71 at Bloomington, 69 at Galesburg, and 69 at Lakin. Under partly cloudy skies, Macomb reported 71, Springfield reported 71, and Pontiac reported 70. It was mostly cloudy, with a temperature of 70 at Moline, and 72 at Quincy. And once again at 5 a.m. in Peoria, under partly cloudy skies, the temperature was 71. Looking elsewhere around the Midwest at 5 a.m., Chicago was mostly cloudy, and 70. Indianapolis was mostly cloudy, and 75. St. Louis was partly cloudy, and 80. Kansas City was partly cloudy, and 68. Des Moines had light rain, and 69. Milwaukee was mostly cloudy, and 72. Here is a statement on the heat wave for the following counties in Illinois: Fulton, Mason,
McLean, Peoria.

Caldwell and Woodford. Heat advisory remains in effect until 7 p.m. this evening. What? Heat index values up to 100. Where? Portions of central, east central, southeast, and west central Illinois. When? Until 7 p.m. this evening. The following impacts are expected. Hot temperatures and high humidity may cause heat illnesses. And now a discussion of hazardous weather conditions for the following counties in Illinois: Fulton, Knox, Marshall, Mason, McLean, Peoria, Stark, Tazewell, and Woodford. This hazardous weather outlook is for central Illinois, east central Illinois, southeast Illinois, and west central Illinois. For today and tonight, heat index values will top out around 92 to 102 degrees today. As a result, there is a high risk of heat-related illness in sensitive individuals and those without access to effective cooling. Scattered thunderstorms are expected this afternoon and evening. A few may be severe with damaging wind gusts around 60 miles per hour and locally heavy rain the primary hazards. Moderate flooding continues along portions of the Illinois River from Havana to Beardstown. For Sunday through Friday, additional thunderstorms are possible Sunday through Friday. The severe weather risk looks to lower for Sunday through Tuesday, but remains more uncertain later in the week. Moderate flooding will continue Sunday along the Illinois River at Beardstown. Minor flooding is expected at Havana and Beardstown next week. Spotter information statement. Spotter activation may be needed this afternoon and evening. Expected storm motion is toward the east-northeast around 25 miles per hour. The time is currently 5:50 a.m. Central Daylight Time. 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Now for the official National Weather Service forecast for Peoria and surrounding areas of central Illinois. Today, mostly sunny with a chance of showers with a slight chance of thunderstorms this morning, then mostly cloudy with showers and thunderstorms likely this afternoon. Highs in the mid-80s. West winds 5 to 10 miles an hour. Chance of rain 70%. Tonight, mostly cloudy. Showers and thunderstorms likely until midnight, then a chance of showers with a slight chance of thunderstorms after midnight. Lows in the upper 60s. North winds 5 to 10 miles an hour. Chance of rain 70%. Sunday, mostly cloudy with a slight chance of showers and thunderstorms in the morning, then partly sunny with a chance of showers and thunderstorms in the afternoon. Highs in the lower 80s. North winds 5 to 10 miles an hour. Chance of rain 40%. Sunday night, a chance of thunderstorms until midnight. Partly cloudy. Lows in the mid-60s. Northeast winds 5 to 10 miles an hour. Chance of precipitation 40%. Monday, partly sunny. A chance of showers in the afternoon. Highs in the mid-80s. Northeast winds 5 to 10 miles an hour. Chance of rain 30%. Monday night and Tuesday, partly cloudy. Lows in the mid-60s. Highs in the mid-80s. Tuesday night and Wednesday, mostly clear. Lows in the mid-60s. Highs in the upper 80s. Wednesday night, mostly clear until midnight, then becoming partly cloudy. A chance of showers after midnight. Lows in the upper 60s. Chance of rain 30%. Thursday, partly sunny. A chance of showers and thunderstorms in the afternoon. Highs in the upper 80s. Chance of rain 40%. Thursday night, a chance of thunderstorms until midnight. Partly cloudy with a chance of showers. Lows in the upper 60s. Chance of rain 50%. Friday, mostly sunny with a chance of showers. A chance of thunderstorms in the afternoon. Highs in the mid-80s. Chance of rain 40%. Again, the forecast for Peoria and surrounding areas of central Illinois for today, mostly sunny with a chance of showers and a slight chance of thunderstorms this morning, then mostly cloudy with showers and thunderstorms likely this afternoon. Highs in the mid-80s. West winds 5 to 10 miles an hour. Chance of rain 70%. At 5 a.m. in Peoria, skies were partly cloudy. The temperature was 71 degrees, the dew point was 68, and the relative humidity was 90%. The wind was southwest at 5 miles an hour. The pressure was 29.99 inches and steady. Around central and western Illinois, it was

Partly cloudy, with a temperature of 71 at Bloomington, 69 at Galesburg, and 69 at Lakin. Under partly cloudy skies, Macomb reported 71, Springfield reported 71, and Pontiac reported 70. It was mostly cloudy, with a temperature of 70 at Moline, and 72 at Quincy. And once again at 5 a.m. in Peoria, under partly cloudy skies, the temperature was 71. Looking elsewhere around the Midwest at 5 a.m., Chicago was mostly cloudy, and 70. Indianapolis was mostly cloudy, and 75. St. Louis was partly cloudy, and 80. Kansas City was partly cloudy, and 68. Des Moines had light rain, and 69. Milwaukee was mostly cloudy, and 72. Here is a statement on the heat wave for the following counties in Illinois: Fulton, Mason, McLean, Peoria, Tazewell, and Woodford. Heat advisory remains in effect until 7 p.m. this evening. What? Heat index values up to 100. Where? Portions of central, east central, southeast, and west central Illinois. When? Until 7 p.m. this evening. The following impacts are expected: hot temperatures and high humidity may cause heat illnesses. And now a discussion of hazardous weather conditions for the following counties in Illinois: Fulton, Knox, Marshall, Mason, McLean, Peoria, Stark, Tazewell, and Woodford. This hazardous weather outlook is for central Illinois, east central Illinois, southeast Illinois, and west central Illinois. For today and tonight, heat index values will top out around 92 to 102 degrees today. As a result, there is a high risk of heat-related illness in sensitive individuals and those without access to effective cooling. Scattered thunderstorms are expected this afternoon and evening. A few may be severe with damaging wind gusts around 60 miles per hour and locally heavy rain the primary hazards. Moderate flooding continues along portions of the Illinois River from Havana to Beardstown. For Sunday through Friday, additional thunderstorms are possible Sunday through Friday. The severe weather risk looks to lower for Sunday through Tuesday, but remains more uncertain later in the week. Moderate flooding will continue Sunday along the Illinois River at Beardstown. Minor flooding is expected at Havana and Beardstown next week. Spotter information statement: spotter activation may be needed this afternoon and evening. Expected storm motion is toward the east-northeast around 25 miles per hour. The time is currently 5:56 a.m. Central Daylight Time. 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Now for the official National Weather Service forecast for Peoria and surrounding areas of central Illinois. Today, mostly sunny with a chance of showers with a slight chance of thunderstorms this morning, then mostly cloudy with showers and thunderstorms likely this afternoon. Highs in the mid-80s. West winds 5 to 10 miles an hour. Chance of rain 70%. Tonight, mostly cloudy. Showers and thunderstorms likely until midnight, then a chance of showers with a slight chance of thunderstorms after midnight. Lows in the upper 60s. North winds 5 to 10 miles an hour. Chance of rain 70%. Sunday, mostly cloudy with a slight chance of showers and thunderstorms in the morning, then partly sunny with a chance of showers and thunderstorms in the afternoon. Highs in the lower 80s. North winds 5 to 10 miles an hour. Chance of rain 40%. Sunday night, a chance of thunderstorms until midnight. Partly cloudy. Lows in the mid-60s. Northeast winds 5 to 10 miles an hour. Chance of precipitation 40%. Monday, partly sunny. A chance of showers in the afternoon. Highs in the mid-80s. Northeast winds 5 to 10 miles an hour. Chance of rain 30%. Monday night and Tuesday, partly cloudy. Lows in the mid-60s. Highs in the mid-80s. Tuesday night and Wednesday, mostly clear. Lows in the mid-60s. Highs in the upper 80s. Wednesday night, mostly clear until midnight, then becoming partly cloudy. A chance of showers after midnight. Lows in the upper 60s. Chance of rain 30%. Thursday, partly sunny. A chance of showers and thunderstorms in the afternoon. Highs in the upper 80s. Chance of rain 40%. Thursday night, a chance of thunderstorms until midnight.

partly cloudy with a chance of showers. Lows in the upper 60s. Chance of rain 50%. Friday, mostly sunny with a chance of showers. A chance of thunderstorms in the afternoon. Highs in the mid-80s. Chance of rain 40%. Again, the forecast for Peoria and surrounding areas of central Illinois for today, mostly sunny with a chance of showers and a slight chance of thunderstorms this morning, then mostly cloudy with showers and thunderstorms likely this afternoon. Highs in the mid-80s. West winds 5 to 10 miles an hour. Chance of rain 70%. At 5 a.m. in Peoria, skies were partly cloudy. The temperature was 71 degrees, the dew point was 68, and the relative humidity was 90%. The wind was southwest at 5 miles an hour. The pressure was 29.99 inches and steady. Around central and western Illinois, it was partly cloudy, with a temperature of 71 at Bloomington, 69 at Galesburg, and 69 at Lakin. Under partly cloudy skies, Macomb reported 71, Springfield reported 71, and Pontiac reported 70. It was mostly cloudy, with a temperature of 70 at Moline, and 72 at Quincy. And once again at 5 a.m. in Peoria, under partly cloudy skies, the temperature was 71. Looking elsewhere around the Midwest at 5 a.m., Chicago was mostly cloudy, and 70. Indianapolis was mostly cloudy, and 75. St. Louis was partly cloudy, and 80. Kansas City was partly cloudy, and 68. Des Moines had light rain, and 69. Milwaukee was mostly cloudy, and 72. The Peoria, Illinois climate summary for yesterday, July 3, 2026. Yesterday's high temperature of 92 degrees occurred at 3:47 p.m. The normal high is 86. Yesterday's low temperature of 70 degrees occurred at 11:40 p.m. The normal low is 66. 0.28 inches of precipitation fell yesterday, which brings the monthly total to 0.28 inches. This is 0.09 inches below the normal amount of 0.37 inches for July. The total precipitation for the year now stands at 23.02 inches, which is 3.50 inches above normal. There were 16 cooling degree days yesterday, which is 5 above normal. This brings the monthly total to 53, which is 20 above normal. The yearly total since January 1st is 374, which is 8 below normal. Yesterday the maximum wind observed was 18 miles an hour from the southwest. The highest wind gust observed was 28 miles per hour from the west, which occurred at 11:09 p.m. Yesterday the average wind speed was 9 miles per hour. The normal high temperature for today is 86 degrees, and the normal low is 66. The record high for today is 106, which occurred in 1936, and the record low is 49, which occurred in 1940. Sunrise today is at 5:33 a.m. and sunset is at 8:33 p.m. Here is a statement on the heat wave for the following counties in Illinois: Fulton, Mason, McLean, Peoria, Tazewell, and Woodford. Heat advisory remains in effect until 7 p.m. this evening. What? Heat index values up to 100. Where? Portions of central, east central, southeast, and west central Illinois. When? Until 7 p.m. this evening. The following impacts are expected: hot temperatures and high humidity may cause heat illnesses. And now a discussion of hazardous weather conditions for the following counties in Illinois: Fulton, Knox, Marshall, Mason, McLean, Peoria, Stark, Tazewell, and Woodford. This hazardous weather outlook is for central Illinois, east central Illinois, southeast Illinois, and west central Illinois. For today and tonight, heat index values will top out around 92 to 102 degrees today. As a result, there is a high risk of heat-related illness in sensitive individuals and those without access to effective cooling. Scattered thunderstorms are expected this afternoon and evening. A few may be severe with damaging wind gusts around 60 miles per hour and locally heavy rain the primary hazards. Moderate flooding continues along portions of the Illinois River from Havana to Beardstown. For Sunday through Friday, additional thunderstorms are possible Sunday through Friday. The severe weather risk looks to lower for Sunday through Tuesday, but remains more uncertain later in the week. Moderate flooding will continue Sunday along the Illinois River at Beardstown.

Minor flooding is expected at Havana and Beardstown next week. Spotter information statement. Spotter activation may be needed this afternoon and evening. Expected storm motion is toward the east-northeast around 25 miles per hour. The time is currently 6:03 a.m. Central Daylight Time. 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Now for the official National Weather Service forecast for Peoria and surrounding areas of central Illinois. Today, mostly sunny with a chance of showers with a slight chance of thunderstorms this morning, then mostly cloudy with showers and thunderstorms likely this afternoon. Highs in the mid-80s. West winds 5 to 10 miles an hour. Chance of rain 70%. Tonight, mostly cloudy. Showers and thunderstorms likely until midnight, then a chance of showers with a slight chance of thunderstorms after midnight. Lows in the upper 60s. North winds 5 to 10 miles an hour. Chance of rain 70%. Sunday, mostly cloudy with a slight chance of showers and thunderstorms in the morning, then partly sunny with a chance of showers and thunderstorms in the afternoon. Highs in the lower 80s. North winds 5 to 10 miles an hour. Chance of rain 40%. Sunday night, a chance of thunderstorms until midnight. Partly cloudy. Lows in the mid-60s. Northeast winds 5 to 10 miles an hour. Chance of precipitation 40%. Monday, partly sunny. A chance of showers in the afternoon. Highs in the mid-80s. Northeast winds 5 to 10 miles an hour. Chance of rain 30%. Monday night and Tuesday, partly cloudy. Lows in the mid-60s. Highs in the mid-80s. Tuesday night and Wednesday, mostly clear. Lows in the mid-60s. Highs in the upper 80s. Wednesday night, mostly clear until midnight, then becoming partly cloudy. A chance of showers after midnight. Lows in the upper 60s. Chance of rain 30%. Thursday, partly sunny. A chance of showers and thunderstorms in the afternoon. Highs in the upper 80s. Chance of rain 40%. Thursday night, a chance of thunderstorms until midnight. Partly cloudy with a chance of showers. Lows in the upper 60s. Chance of rain 50%. Friday, mostly sunny with a chance of showers. A chance of thunderstorms in the afternoon. Highs in the mid-80s. Chance of rain 40%. Again, the forecast for Peoria and surrounding areas of central Illinois for today, mostly sunny with a chance of showers and a slight chance of thunderstorms this morning, then mostly cloudy with showers and thunderstorms likely this afternoon. Highs in the mid-80s. West winds 5 to 10 miles an hour. Chance of rain 70%. At 6 a.m. in Peoria, skies were partly cloudy. The temperature was 70 degrees, the dew point was 68, and the relative humidity was 93%. The wind was southwest at 3 miles an hour. The pressure was 29.98 inches and falling. Around central and western Illinois, at Quincy, it was clear, with a temperature of 72. It was partly cloudy, with a temperature of 69 at Bloomington, 69 at Galesburg, and 70 at Lakin. Under partly cloudy skies, Macomb reported 70, Springfield reported 71, and Pontiac reported 70. At Moline, it was mostly cloudy, with a temperature of 70. And once again at 6 a.m. in Peoria, under partly cloudy skies, the temperature was 70. Looking elsewhere around the Midwest at 6 a.m., Chicago was mostly cloudy, and 69. Indianapolis was mostly cloudy, and 75. St. Louis was mostly cloudy, and 78. Kansas City was partly cloudy, and 69. Des Moines was cloudy, and 70. Milwaukee was mostly cloudy, and 72. Here is a statement on the heat wave for the following counties in Illinois: Fulton, Mason, McLean, Peoria, Tazewell, and Woodford. Heat advisory remains in effect until 7 p.m. this evening. What? Heat index values up to 100. Where? Portions of central, east central, southeast, and west central Illinois. When? Until 7 p.m. this evening. The following impacts are expected: hot temperatures and high humidity may cause heat illnesses. And now a discussion of hazardous weather conditions

following counties in Illinois: Fulton, Knox, Marshall, Mason, McLean, Peoria, Stark, Tazewell, and Woodford. This hazardous weather outlook is for Central Illinois, East Central Illinois, Southeast Illinois, and West Central Illinois. For today and tonight, heat index values will top out around 92 to 102 degrees today. As a result, there is a high risk of heat-related illness in sensitive individuals and those without access to effective cooling. Scattered thunderstorms are expected this afternoon and evening. A few may be severe with damaging wind gusts around 60 miles per hour and locally heavy rain the primary hazards. Moderate flooding continues along portions of the Illinois River from Havana to Beardstown. For Sunday through Friday, additional thunderstorms are possible Sunday through Friday. The severe weather risk looks to lower for Sunday through Tuesday, but remains more uncertain later in the week. Moderate flooding will continue Sunday along the Illinois River at Beardstown. Minor flooding is expected at Havana and Beardstown next week. Spotter information statement. Spotter activation may be needed this afternoon and evening. Expected storm motion is toward the east-northeast around 25 miles per hour. The time is currently 6:09 a.m. Central Daylight Time. 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Now for the official National Weather Service forecast for Peoria and surrounding areas of Central Illinois. Today, mostly sunny with a chance of showers with a slight chance of thunderstorms this morning, then mostly cloudy with showers and thunderstorms likely this afternoon. Highs in the mid-80s. West winds 5 to 10 miles an hour. Chance of rain 70%. Tonight, mostly cloudy. Showers and thunderstorms likely until midnight, then a chance of showers with a slight chance of thunderstorms after midnight. Lows in the upper 60s. North winds 5 to 10 miles an hour. Chance of rain 70%. Sunday, mostly cloudy with a slight chance of showers and thunderstorms in the morning, then partly sunny with a chance of showers and thunderstorms in the afternoon. Highs in the lower 80s. North winds 5 to 10 miles an hour. Chance of rain 40%. Sunday night, a chance of thunderstorms until midnight. Partly cloudy. Lows in the mid-60s. Northeast winds 5 to 10 miles an hour. Chance of precipitation 40%. Monday, partly sunny. A chance of showers in the afternoon. Highs in the mid-80s. Northeast winds 5 to 10 miles an hour. Chance of rain 30%. Monday night and Tuesday, partly cloudy. Lows in the mid-60s. Highs in the mid-80s. Tuesday night and Wednesday, mostly clear. Lows in the mid-60s. Highs in the upper 80s. Wednesday night, mostly clear until midnight, then becoming partly cloudy. A chance of showers after midnight. Lows in the upper 60s. Chance of rain 30%. Thursday, partly sunny. A chance of showers and thunderstorms in the afternoon. Highs in the upper 80s. Chance of rain 40%. Thursday night, a chance of thunderstorms until midnight. Partly cloudy with a chance of showers. Lows in the upper 60s. Chance of rain 50%. Friday, mostly sunny with a chance of showers. A chance of thunderstorms in the afternoon. Highs in the mid-80s. Chance of rain 40%. Again, the forecast for Peoria and surrounding areas of Central Illinois for today, mostly sunny with a chance of showers and a slight chance of thunderstorms this morning, then mostly cloudy with showers and thunderstorms likely this afternoon. Highs in the mid-80s. West winds 5 to 10 miles an hour. Chance of rain 70%. At 6 a.m. in Peoria, skies were partly cloudy. The temperature was 70 degrees, the dew point was 68, and the relative humidity was 93%. The wind was southwest at 3 miles an hour. The pressure was 29.98 inches and falling. Around central and western Illinois, it was clear, with a temperature of 72 at Quincy and 71 at Springfield. It was partly cloudy, with a temperature of 69 at Bloomington, 70 at Lakin, and 70 at Macomb. It was mostly cloudy, with a temperature of 70 at Moline, 69 at Galesburg, and 70 at Pontiac. And once again at 6 a.m. in Peoria, under partly cloudy skies, the temperature was 70. 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

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Looking elsewhere around the Midwest at 6 a.m., Chicago was mostly cloudy and 69. Indianapolis was mostly cloudy and 75. St. Louis was mostly cloudy and 78. Kansas City was partly cloudy and 69. Des Moines was cloudy and 70. Milwaukee was mostly cloudy and 72. Here is a statement on the heat wave for the following counties in Illinois: Fulton, Mason, McLean, Peoria, Tazewell, and Woodford. Heat advisory remains in effect until 7 p.m. this evening. What? Heat index values up to 100. Where? Portions of central, east central, southeast, and west central Illinois. When? Until 7 p.m. this evening. The following impacts are expected: hot temperatures and high humidity may cause heat illnesses. And now a discussion of hazardous weather conditions for the following counties in Illinois: Fulton, Knox, Marshall, Mason, McLean, Peoria, Stark, Tazewell, and Woodford. This hazardous weather outlook is for central Illinois, east central Illinois, southeast Illinois, and west central Illinois. For today and tonight, heat index values will top out around 92 to 102 degrees today. As a result, there is a high risk of heat-related illness in sensitive individuals and those without access to effective cooling. Scattered thunderstorms are expected this afternoon and evening. A few may be severe with damaging wind gusts around 60 miles per hour and locally heavy rain the primary hazards. Moderate flooding continues along portions of the Illinois River from Havana to Beardstown. For Sunday through Friday, additional thunderstorms are possible Sunday through Friday. The severe weather risk looks to lower for Sunday through Tuesday, but remains more uncertain later in the week. Moderate flooding will continue Sunday along the Illinois River at Beardstown. Minor flooding is expected at Havana and Beardstown next week. Spotter information statement: spotter activation may be needed this afternoon and evening. Expected storm motion is toward the east-northeast around 25 miles per hour. The Peoria, Illinois climate summary for yesterday, July 3, 2026. Yesterday's high temperature of 92 degrees occurred at 3:47 p.m. The normal high is 86. Yesterday's low temperature of 70 degrees occurred at 11:40 p.m. The normal low is 66. 0.28 inches of precipitation fell yesterday, which brings the monthly total to 0.28 inches. This is 0.09 inches below the normal amount of 0.37 inches for July. The total precipitation for the year now stands at 23.02 inches, which is 3.50 inches above normal. There were 16 cooling degree days yesterday, which is 5 above normal. This brings the monthly total to 53, which is 20 above normal. The yearly total since January 1st is 374, which is 8 below normal. Yesterday the maximum wind observed was 18 miles an hour from the southwest. The highest wind gust observed was 28 miles per hour from the west, which occurred at 11:09 p.m. Yesterday the average wind speed was 9 miles per hour. The normal high temperature for today is 86 degrees, and the normal low is 66. The record high for today is 106, which occurred in 1936, and the record low is 49, which occurred in 1940. Sunrise today is at 5:33 a.m. and sunset is at 8:33 p.m. The time is currently 6:17 a.m. Central Daylight Time. 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Now for the official National Weather Service forecast for Peoria and surrounding areas of central Illinois. Today, mostly sunny with a chance of showers with a slight chance of thunderstorms this morning, then mostly cloudy with showers and thunderstorms likely this afternoon. Highs in the mid-80s. West winds 5 to 10 miles an hour. Chance of rain 70%.
Tonight, mostly cloudy. Showers and thunderstorms likely until midnight, then a chance of showers with a slight chance of thunderstorms after midnight. Lows in the upper 60s. North winds 5 to 10 miles an hour. Chance of rain 70%. Sunday, mostly cloudy with a slight chance of showers and thunderstorms in the morning, then partly sunny with a chance of showers and thunderstorms in the afternoon. Highs in the lower 80s. North winds 5 to 10 miles an hour. Chance of rain 40%. Sunday night, a chance of thunderstorms until midnight. Partly cloudy. Lows in the mid-60s. Northeast winds 5 to 10 miles an hour. Chance of precipitation 40%. Monday, partly sunny. A chance of showers in the afternoon. Highs in the mid-80s. Northeast winds 5 to 10 miles an hour. Chance of rain 30%. Monday night and Tuesday, partly cloudy. Lows in the mid-60s. Highs in the mid-80s. Tuesday night and Wednesday, mostly clear. Lows in the mid-60s. Highs in the upper 80s. Wednesday night, mostly clear until midnight, then becoming partly cloudy. A chance of showers after midnight. Lows in the upper 60s. Chance of rain 30%. Thursday, partly sunny. A chance of showers and thunderstorms in the afternoon. Highs in the upper 80s. Chance of rain 40%. Thursday night, a chance of thunderstorms until midnight. Partly cloudy with a chance of showers. Lows in the upper 60s. Chance of rain 50%. Friday, mostly sunny with a chance of showers. A chance of thunderstorms in the afternoon. Highs in the mid-80s. Chance of rain 40%. Again, the forecast for Peoria and surrounding areas of central Illinois for today, mostly sunny with a chance of showers and a slight chance of thunderstorms this morning, then mostly cloudy with showers and thunderstorms likely this afternoon. Highs in the mid-80s. West winds 5 to 10 miles an hour. Chance of rain 70%. At 6 a.m. in Peoria, skies were partly cloudy. The temperature was 70 degrees, the dew point was 68, and the relative humidity was 93%. The wind was southwest at 3 miles an hour. The pressure was 29.98 inches and falling. Around central and western Illinois, it was clear, with a temperature of 72 at Quincy and 71 at Springfield. It was partly cloudy, with a temperature of 69 at Bloomington, 70 at Lakin, and 70 at Macomb. It was mostly cloudy, with a temperature of 70 at Moline, 69 at Galesburg, and 70 at Pontiac. And once again at 6 a.m. in Peoria, under partly cloudy skies, the temperature was 70. Looking elsewhere around the Midwest at 6 a.m., Chicago was mostly cloudy, and 69. Indianapolis was mostly cloudy, and 75. St. Louis was mostly cloudy, and 78. Kansas City was partly cloudy, and 69. Des Moines was cloudy, and 70. Milwaukee was mostly cloudy, and 72. Here is a statement on the heat wave for the following counties in Illinois: Fulton, Mason, McLean, Peoria, Tazewell, and Woodford. Heat advisory remains in effect until 7 p.m. this evening. What? Heat index values up to 100. Where? Portions of central, east central, southeast, and west central Illinois. When? Until 7 p.m. this evening. The following impacts are expected: hot temperatures and high humidity may cause heat illnesses. And now a discussion of hazardous weather conditions for the following counties in Illinois: Fulton, Knox, Marshall, Mason, McLean, Peoria, Stark, Tazewell, and Woodford. This hazardous weather outlook is for central Illinois, east central Illinois, southeast Illinois, and west central Illinois. For today and tonight, heat index values will top out around 92 to 102 degrees today. As a result, there is a high risk of heat-related illness in sensitive individuals and those without access to effective cooling. Scattered thunderstorms are expected this afternoon and evening. A few may be severe with damaging wind gusts around 60 miles per hour and locally heavy rain the primary hazards. Moderate flooding continues along portions of the Illinois River from Havana to Beardstown. For Sunday through Friday, additional thunderstorms are possible Sunday through Friday.
The severe weather risk looks to lower for Sunday through Tuesday, but remains more uncertain.

certain later in the week. Moderate flooding will continue Sunday along the Illinois River at Beardstown. Minor flooding is expected at Havana and Beardstown next week. Spotter information statement. Spotter activation may be needed this afternoon and evening. Expected storm motion is toward the east-northeast around 25 miles per hour. The time is currently 6:23 a.m. Central Daylight Time. 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Now for the official National Weather Service forecast for Peoria and surrounding areas of central Illinois. Today, mostly sunny with a chance of showers with a slight chance of thunderstorms this morning, then mostly cloudy with showers and thunderstorms likely this afternoon. Highs in the mid-80s. West winds 5 to 10 miles an hour. Chance of rain 70%. Tonight, mostly cloudy. Showers and thunderstorms likely until midnight, then a chance of showers with a slight chance of thunderstorms after midnight. Lows in the upper 60s. North winds 5 to 10 miles an hour. Chance of rain 70%. Sunday, mostly cloudy with a slight chance of showers and thunderstorms in the morning, then partly sunny with a chance of showers and thunderstorms in the afternoon. Highs in the lower 80s. North winds 5 to 10 miles an hour. Chance of rain 40%. Sunday night, a chance of thunderstorms until midnight. Partly cloudy. Lows in the mid-60s. Northeast winds 5 to 10 miles an hour. Chance of precipitation 40%. Monday, partly sunny. A chance of showers in the afternoon. Highs in the mid-80s. Northeast winds 5 to 10 miles an hour. Chance of rain 30%. Monday night and Tuesday, partly cloudy. Lows in the mid-60s. Highs in the mid-80s. Tuesday night and Wednesday, mostly clear. Lows in the mid-60s. Highs in the upper 80s. Wednesday night, mostly clear until midnight, then becoming partly cloudy. A chance of showers after midnight. Lows in the upper 60s. Chance of rain 30%. Thursday, partly sunny. A chance of showers and thunderstorms in the afternoon. Highs in the upper 80s. Chance of rain 40%. Thursday night, a chance of thunderstorms until midnight. Partly cloudy with a chance of showers. Lows in the upper 60s. Chance of rain 50%. Friday, mostly sunny with a chance of showers. A chance of thunderstorms in the afternoon. Highs in the mid-80s. Chance of rain 40%. Again, the forecast for Peoria and surrounding areas of central Illinois for today, mostly sunny with a chance of showers and a slight chance of thunderstorms this morning, then mostly cloudy with showers and thunderstorms likely this afternoon. Highs in the mid-80s. West winds 5 to 10 miles an hour. Chance of rain 70%. At 6 a.m. in Peoria, skies were partly cloudy. The temperature was 70 degrees, the dew point was 68, and the relative humidity was 93%. The wind was southwest at 3 miles an hour. The pressure was 29.98 inches and falling. Around central and western Illinois, at Moline, a thunderstorm was reported, with a temperature of 70. It was clear, with a temperature of 72 at Quincy, and 71 at Springfield. It was partly cloudy, with a temperature of 69 at Bloomington, 70 at Lakin, and 70 at Macomb. It was mostly cloudy, with a temperature of 69 at Galesburg, and 70 at Pontiac. And once again at 6 a.m. in Peoria, under partly cloudy skies, the temperature was 70. Looking elsewhere around the Midwest at 6 a.m., Chicago was mostly cloudy, and 69. Indianapolis was mostly cloudy, and 75. St. Louis was mostly cloudy, and 78. Kansas City was partly cloudy, and 69. Des Moines was cloudy, and 70. Milwaukee was mostly cloudy, and 72. Here is a statement on the heat wave for the following counties in Illinois: Fulton, Mason, McLean, Peoria, Tazewell, and Woodford. Heat advisory remains in effect until 7 p.m. this evening. What? Heat index values up to 100. Where? Portions of central, east central, southeast, and west central Illinois. When? Until 7 p.m. this evening. The following impacts are expected: hot temperatures and high humidity may

cause heat illnesses. And now a discussion of hazardous weather conditions for the following counties in Illinois: Fulton, Knox, Marshall, Mason, McLean, Peoria, Stark, Tazewell, and Woodford. This hazardous weather outlook is for Central Illinois, East Central Illinois, Southeast Illinois, and West Central Illinois. For today and tonight, heat index values will top out around 92 to 102 degrees today. As a result, there is a high risk of heat-related illness in sensitive individuals and those without access to effective cooling. Scattered thunderstorms are expected this afternoon and evening. A few may be severe with damaging wind gusts around 60 miles per hour and locally heavy rain the primary hazards. Moderate flooding continues along portions of the Illinois River from Havana to Beardstown. For Sunday through Friday, additional thunderstorms are possible Sunday through Friday. The severe weather risk looks to lower for Sunday through Tuesday, but remains more uncertain later in the week. Moderate flooding will continue Sunday along the Illinois River at Beardstown. Minor flooding is expected at Havana and Beardstown next week. Spotter information statement. Spotter activation may be needed this afternoon and evening. Expected storm motion is toward the east-northeast around 25 miles per hour. The time is currently 6:29 a.m. Central Daylight Time. 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The Peoria, Illinois climate summary for yesterday, July 3, 2026. Yesterday's high temperature of 92 degrees occurred at 3:47 p.m. The normal high is 86. Yesterday's low temperature of 70 degrees occurred at 11:40 p.m. The normal low is 66. 0.28 inches of precipitation fell yesterday, which brings the monthly total to 0.28 inches. This is 0.09 inches below the normal amount of 0.37 inches for July. The total precipitation for the year now stands at 23.02 inches, which is 3.50 inches above normal. There were 16 cooling degree days yesterday, which is 5 above normal. This brings the monthly total to 53, which is 20 above normal. The yearly total since January 1st is 374, which is 8 below normal. Yesterday the maximum wind observed was 18 miles an hour from the southwest. The highest wind gust observed was 28 miles per hour from the west, which occurred at 11:09 p.m. Yesterday the average wind speed was 9 miles per hour. The normal high temperature for today is 86 degrees, and the normal low is 66. The record high for today is 106, which occurred in 1936, and the record low is 49, which occurred in 1940. Sunrise today is at 5:33 a.m. and sunset is at 8:33 p.m. Now for the official National Weather Service forecast for Peoria and surrounding areas of Central Illinois. Today, mostly sunny with a chance of showers with a slight chance of thunderstorms this morning, then mostly cloudy with showers and thunderstorms likely this afternoon. Highs in the mid-80s. West winds 5 to 10 miles an hour. Chance of rain 70%. Tonight, mostly cloudy. Showers and thunderstorms likely until midnight, then a chance of showers with a slight chance of thunderstorms after midnight. Lows in the upper 60s. North winds 5 to 10 miles an hour. Chance of rain 70%. Sunday, mostly cloudy with a slight chance of showers and thunderstorms in the morning, then partly sunny with a chance of showers and thunderstorms in the afternoon. Highs in the lower 80s. North winds 5 to 10 miles an hour. Chance of rain 40%. Sunday night, a chance of thunderstorms until midnight. Partly cloudy. Lows in the mid-60s. Northeast winds 5 to 10 miles an hour. Chance of precipitation 40%. Monday, partly sunny. A chance of showers in the afternoon. Highs in the mid-80s. Northeast winds 5 to 10 miles an hour. Chance of rain 30%. Monday night and Tuesday, partly cloudy. Lows in the mid-60s. Highs in the mid-80s. Tuesday night and Wednesday, mostly clear. Lows in the mid-60s. Highs in the upper 80s. Tuesday night and Wednesday, mostly clear. Lows in the mid-60s. Highs in the upper 80s. Wednesday night, mostly clear until midnight, then becoming partly cloudy. A chance of showers after

northwest winds 5 to 10 miles an hour. Chance of rain 70%. At 6 a.m. in Peoria, skies were partly cloudy. The temperature was 70 degrees, the dew point was 68, and the relative humidity was 93%. The wind was southwest at 3 miles an hour. The pressure was 29.98 inches and falling. Around central and western Illinois, at Moline, a thunderstorm was reported, with a temperature of 70. It was clear, with a temperature of 72 at Quincy, and 71 at Springfield. It was partly cloudy, with a temperature of 69 at Bloomington, 70 at Lakin, and 70 at Macomb. It was mostly cloudy, with a temperature of 69 at Galesburg, and 70 at Pontiac. And once again at 6 a.m. in Peoria, under partly cloudy skies, the temperature was 70. Looking elsewhere around the Midwest at 6 a.m., Chicago was mostly cloudy, and 69. Indianapolis was mostly cloudy, and 75. St. Louis was mostly cloudy, and 78. Kansas City was partly cloudy, and 69. Des Moines was cloudy, and 70. Milwaukee was mostly cloudy, and 72. Here is a statement on the heat wave for the following counties in Illinois: Fulton, Mason, McLean, Peoria, Tazewell, and Woodford. Heat advisory remains in effect until 7 p.m. this evening. What? Heat index values up to 100. Where? Portions of central, east central, southeast, and west central Illinois. When? Until 7 p.m. this evening. The following impacts are expected: hot temperatures and high humidity may cause heat illnesses. And now a discussion of hazardous weather conditions for the following counties in Illinois: Fulton, Knox, Marshall, Mason, McLean, Peoria, Stark, Tazewell, and Woodford. This hazardous weather outlook is for central Illinois, east central Illinois, southeast Illinois, and west central Illinois. For today and tonight, heat index values will top out around 92 to 102 degrees today. As a result, there is a high risk of heat-related illness in sensitive individuals and those without access to effective cooling. Scattered thunderstorms are expected this afternoon and evening. A few may be severe with damaging wind gusts around 60 miles per hour and locally heavy rain the primary hazards. Moderate flooding continues along portions of the Illinois River from Havana to Beardstown. For Sunday through Friday, additional thunderstorms are possible Sunday through Friday. The severe weather risk looks to lower for Sunday through Tuesday, but remains more uncertain later in the week. Moderate flooding will continue Sunday along the Illinois River at Beardstown. Minor flooding is expected at Havana and Beardstown next week. Spotter information statement: spotter activation may be needed this afternoon and evening. Expected storm motion is toward the east-northeast around 25 miles per hour. The time is currently 6:37 a.m. Central Daylight Time. 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Now for the official National Weather Service forecast for Peoria and surrounding areas of central Illinois. Today, mostly sunny with a chance of showers with a slight chance of thunderstorms this morning, then mostly cloudy with showers and thunderstorms likely this afternoon. Highs in the mid-80s. West winds 5 to 10 miles an hour. Chance of rain 70%. Tonight, mostly cloudy. Showers and thunderstorms likely until midnight, then a chance of showers with a slight chance of thunderstorms after midnight. Lows in the upper 60s. North winds 5 to 10 miles an hour. Chance of rain 70%. Sunday, mostly cloudy with a slight chance of showers and thunderstorms in the morning, then partly sunny with a chance of showers and thunderstorms in the afternoon. Highs in the lower 80s. North winds 5 to 10 miles an hour. Chance of rain 40%. Sunday night, a chance of thunderstorms until midnight. Partly cloudy. Lows in the mid-60s. Northeast winds 5 to 10 miles an hour. Chance of precipitation 40%. Monday, partly sunny. A chance of showers in the afternoon. Highs in the mid-80s. Northeast winds 5 to 10 miles an hour. Chance of rain 30%. Monday night and Tuesday, partly cloudy. Lows in the mid-60s. Highs in the mid-80s. Tuesday night and Wednesday, mostly clear. Lows in the mid-60s. Highs in

the upper 80s. Wednesday night, mostly clear until midnight, then becoming partly cloudy. A chance of showers after midnight. Lows in the upper 60s. Chance of rain 30%. Thursday, partly sunny. A chance of showers and thunderstorms in the afternoon. Highs in the upper 80s. Chance of rain 40%. Thursday night, a chance of thunderstorms until midnight. Partly cloudy with a chance of showers. Lows in the upper 60s. Chance of rain 50%. Friday, mostly sunny with a chance of showers. A chance of thunderstorms in the afternoon. Highs in the mid-80s. Chance of rain 40%. Again, the forecast for Peoria and surrounding areas of central Illinois for today, mostly sunny with a chance of showers and a slight chance of thunderstorms this morning, then mostly cloudy with showers and thunderstorms likely this afternoon. Highs in the mid-80s. West winds 5 to 10 miles an hour. Chance of rain 70%. At 6 a.m. in Peoria, skies were partly cloudy. The temperature was 70 degrees, the dew point was 68, and the relative humidity was 93%. The wind was southwest at 3 miles an hour. The pressure was 29.98 inches and falling. Around central and western Illinois, at Moline, a thunderstorm was reported, with a temperature of 70. It was clear, with a temperature of 72 at Quincy, and 71 at Springfield. It was partly cloudy, with a temperature of 69 at Bloomington, 70 at Lakin, and 70 at Macomb. It was mostly cloudy, with a temperature of 69 at Galesburg, and 70 at Pontiac. And once again at 6 a.m. in Peoria, under partly cloudy skies, the temperature was 70. Looking elsewhere around the Midwest at 6 a.m., Chicago was mostly cloudy, and 69. Indianapolis was mostly cloudy, and 75. St. Louis was mostly cloudy, and 78. Kansas City was partly cloudy, and 69. Des Moines was cloudy, and 70. Milwaukee was mostly cloudy, and 72. Here is a statement on the heat wave for the following counties in Illinois: Fulton, Mason, McLean, Peoria, Tazewell, and Woodford. Heat advisory remains in effect until 7 p.m. this evening. What? Heat index values up to 100. Where? Portions of central, east central, southeast, and west central Illinois. When? Until 7 p.m. this evening. The following impacts are expected: hot temperatures and high humidity may cause heat illnesses. And now a discussion of hazardous weather conditions for the following counties in Illinois: Fulton, Knox, Marshall, Mason, McLean, Peoria, Stark, Tazewell, and Woodford. This hazardous weather outlook is for central Illinois, east central Illinois, southeast Illinois, and west central Illinois. For today and tonight, heat index values will top out around 92 to 102 degrees today. As a result, there is a high risk of heat-related illness in sensitive individuals and those without access to effective cooling. Scattered thunderstorms are expected this afternoon and evening. A few may be severe with damaging wind gusts around 60 miles per hour and locally heavy rain the primary hazards. Moderate flooding continues along portions of the Illinois River from Urbana to Beardstown. For Sunday through Friday, additional thunderstorms are possible Sunday through Friday. The severe weather risk looks to lower for Sunday through Tuesday, but remains more uncertain later in the week. Moderate flooding will continue Sunday along the Illinois River at Beardstown. Minor flooding is expected at Havana and Beardstown next week. Spotter information statement: spotter activation may be needed this afternoon and evening. Expected storm motion is toward the east-northeast around 25 miles per hour. The time is currently 6:43 a.m. Central Daylight Time. 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Now for the official National Weather Service forecast for Peoria and surrounding areas of central Illinois. Today, mostly sunny with a chance of showers with a slight chance of thunderstorms this morning, then mostly cloudy with showers and thunderstorms likely this afternoon. Highs in the mid-80s. West winds 5 to 10 miles an hour. Chance of rain 70%. Tonight, mostly cloudy. Showers and thunderstorms likely until midnight, then a chance of showers with a slight chance of thunderstorms after midnight. Lows in the upper 60s.
North winds 5 to 10 miles an hour. Chance of rain 70%. Sunday, mostly cloudy with a slight chance of showers and thunderstorms in the morning, then partly sunny with a chance of showers and thunderstorms in the afternoon. Highs in the lower 80s. North winds 5 to 10 miles an hour. Chance of rain 40%. Sunday night, a chance of thunderstorms until midnight. Partly cloudy. Lows in the mid-60s. Northeast winds 5 to 10 miles an hour. Chance of precipitation 40%. Monday, partly sunny. A chance of showers in the afternoon. Highs in the mid-80s. Northeast winds 5 to 10 miles an hour. Chance of rain 30%. Monday night and Tuesday, partly cloudy. Lows in the mid-60s. Highs in the mid-80s. Tuesday night and Wednesday, mostly clear. Lows in the mid-60s. Highs in the upper 80s. Wednesday night, mostly clear until midnight, then becoming partly cloudy. A chance of showers after midnight. Lows in the upper 60s. Chance of rain 30%. Thursday, partly sunny. A chance of showers and thunderstorms in the afternoon. Highs in the upper 80s. Chance of rain 40%. Thursday night, a chance of thunderstorms until midnight. Partly cloudy with a chance of showers. Lows in the upper 60s. Chance of rain 50%. Friday, mostly sunny with a chance of showers. A chance of thunderstorms in the afternoon. Highs in the mid-80s. Chance of rain 40%. Again, the forecast for Peoria and surrounding areas of central Illinois for today, mostly sunny with a chance of showers and a slight chance of thunderstorms this morning, then mostly cloudy with showers and thunderstorms likely this afternoon. Highs in the mid-80s. West winds 5 to 10 miles an hour. Chance of rain 70%. The Peoria, Illinois climate summary for yesterday, July 3, 2026. Yesterday's high temperature of 92 degrees occurred at 3:47 p.m. The normal high is 86. Yesterday's low temperature of 70 degrees occurred at 11:40 p.m. The normal low is 66. 0.28 inches of precipitation fell yesterday, which brings the monthly total to 0.28 inches. This is 0.09 inches below the normal amount of 0.37 inches for July. The total precipitation for the year now stands at 23.02 inches, which is 3.50 inches above normal. There were 16 cooling degree days yesterday, which is 5 above normal. This brings the monthly total to 53, which is 20 above normal. The yearly total since January 1st is 374, which is 8 below normal. Yesterday the maximum wind observed was 18 miles an hour from the southwest. The highest wind gust observed was 28 miles per hour from the west, which occurred at 11:09 p.m. Yesterday the average wind speed was 9 miles per hour. The normal high temperature for today is 86 degrees, and the normal low is 66. The record high for today is 106, which occurred in 1936, and the record low is 49, which occurred in 1940. Sunrise today is at 5:33 a.m. and sunset is at 8:33 p.m. At 6 a.m. in Peoria, skies were partly cloudy. The temperature was 70 degrees, the dew point was 68, and the relative humidity was 93%. The wind was southwest at 3 miles an hour. The pressure was 29.98 inches and falling. Around central and western Illinois, at Moline, a thunderstorm was reported, with a temperature of 70. It was clear, with a temperature of 72 at Quincy, and 71 at Springfield. It was partly cloudy, with a temperature of 69 at Bloomington, 70 at Lakin, and 70 at Macomb. It was mostly cloudy, with a temperature of 69 at Galesburg, and 70 at Pontiac. And once again at 6 a.m. in Peoria, under partly cloudy skies, the temperature was 70. Looking elsewhere around the Midwest at 6 a.m., Chicago was mostly cloudy, and 69. Indianapolis was mostly cloudy, and 75. St. Louis was mostly cloudy, and 78. Kansas City was partly cloudy, and 69. Des Moines was cloudy, and 70. Milwaukee was mostly cloudy, and 72. Here is a statement on the heat wave for the following counties in Illinois: Fulton, Mason, McLean.

Peoria, Tazewell, and Woodford. Heat advisory remains in effect until 7 p.m. this evening. What? Heat index values up to 100. Where? Portions of central, east central, southeast, and west central Illinois. When? Until 7 p.m. this evening. The following impacts are expected. Hot temperatures and high humidity may cause heat illnesses. And now a discussion of hazardous weather conditions for the following counties in Illinois: Fulton, Knox, Marshall, Mason, McLean, Peoria, Stark, Tazewell, and Woodford. This hazardous weather outlook is for central Illinois, east central Illinois, southeast Illinois, and west central Illinois. For today and tonight, heat index values will top out around 92 to 102 degrees today. As a result, there is a high risk of heat-related illness in sensitive individuals and those without access to effective cooling. Scattered thunderstorms are expected this afternoon and evening. A few may be severe with damaging wind gusts around 60 miles per hour and locally heavy rain the primary hazards. Moderate flooding continues along portions of the Illinois River from Havana to Beardstown. For Sunday through Friday, additional thunderstorms are possible Sunday through Friday. The severe weather risk looks to lower for Sunday through Tuesday, but remains more uncertain later in the week. Moderate flooding will continue Sunday along the Illinois River at Beardstown. Minor flooding is expected at Havana and Beardstown next week. Spotter information statement. Spotter activation may be needed this afternoon and evening. Expected storm motion is toward the east-northeast around 25 miles per hour. The time is currently 6:50 a.m. Central Daylight Time. 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Now for the official National Weather Service forecast for Peoria and surrounding areas of central Illinois. Today, mostly sunny with a chance of showers with a slight chance of thunderstorms this morning, then mostly cloudy with showers and thunderstorms likely this afternoon. Highs in the mid-80s. West winds 5 to 10 miles an hour. Chance of rain 70%. Tonight, mostly cloudy. Showers and thunderstorms likely until midnight, then a chance of showers with a slight chance of thunderstorms after midnight. Lows in the upper 60s. North winds 5 to 10 miles an hour. Chance of rain 70%. Sunday, mostly cloudy with a slight chance of showers and thunderstorms in the morning, then partly sunny with a chance of showers and thunderstorms in the afternoon. Highs in the lower 80s. North winds 5 to 10 miles an hour. Chance of rain 40%. Sunday night, a chance of thunderstorms until midnight. Partly cloudy. Lows in the mid-60s. Northeast winds 5 to 10 miles an hour. Chance of precipitation 40%. Monday, partly sunny. A chance of showers in the afternoon. Highs in the mid-80s. Northeast winds 5 to 10 miles an hour. Chance of rain 30%. Monday night and Tuesday, partly cloudy. Lows in the mid-60s. Highs in the mid-80s. Tuesday night and Wednesday, mostly clear. Lows in the mid-60s. Highs in the upper 80s. Wednesday night, mostly clear until midnight, then becoming partly cloudy. A chance of showers after midnight. Lows in the upper 60s. Chance of rain 30%. Thursday, partly sunny. A chance of showers and thunderstorms in the afternoon. Highs in the upper 80s. Chance of rain 40%. Thursday night, a chance of thunderstorms until midnight. Partly cloudy with a chance of showers. Lows in the upper 60s. Chance of rain 50%. Friday, mostly sunny with a chance of showers. A chance of thunderstorms in the afternoon. Highs in the mid-80s. Chance of rain 40%. Again, the forecast for Peoria and surrounding areas of central Illinois for today, mostly sunny with a chance of showers and a slight chance of thunderstorms this morning, then mostly cloudy with showers and thunderstorms likely this afternoon. Highs in the mid-80s. West winds 5 to 10 miles an hour. Chance of rain 70%. At 6 a.m. in Peoria, skies were partly cloudy. The temperature was 70 degrees, the dew point was 68, and the relative humidity was 93%. The wind was southwest at 3 miles an hour. The pressure was 29.98 inches and falling.
around central and western Illinois, at Moline, a thunderstorm was reported, with a temperature of 70. It was clear, with a temperature of 72 at Quincy, and 71 at Springfield. It was partly cloudy, with a temperature of 69 at Bloomington, 70 at Lakin, and 70 at Macomb. It was mostly cloudy, with a temperature of 69 at Galesburg, and 70 at Pontiac. And once again at 6 a.m. in Peoria, under partly cloudy skies, the temperature was 70. Looking elsewhere around the Midwest at 6 a.m., Chicago was mostly cloudy, and 69. Indianapolis was mostly cloudy, and 75. St. Louis was mostly cloudy, and 78. Kansas City was partly cloudy, and 69. Des Moines was cloudy, and 70. Milwaukee was mostly cloudy, and 72. Here is a statement on the heat wave for the following counties in Illinois: Fulton, Mason, McLean, Peoria, Tazewell, and Woodford. Heat advisory remains in effect until 7 p.m. this evening. What? Heat index values up to 100. Where? Portions of central, east central, southeast, and west central Illinois. When? Until 7 p.m. this evening. The following impacts are expected: hot temperatures and high humidity may cause heat illnesses. And now a discussion of hazardous weather conditions for the following counties in Illinois: Fulton, Knox, Marshall, Mason, McLean, Peoria, Stark, Tazewell, and Woodford. This hazardous weather outlook is for central Illinois, east central Illinois, southeast Illinois, and west central Illinois. For today and tonight, heat index values will top out around 92 to 102 degrees today. As a result, there is a high risk of heat-related illness in sensitive individuals and those without access to effective cooling. Scattered thunderstorms are expected this afternoon and evening. A few may be severe with damaging wind gusts around 60 miles per hour and locally heavy rain the primary hazards. Moderate flooding continues along portions of the Illinois River from Havana to Beardstown. For Sunday through Friday, additional thunderstorms are possible Sunday through Friday. The severe weather risk looks to lower for Sunday through Tuesday, but remains more uncertain later in the week. Moderate flooding will continue Sunday along the Illinois River at Beardstown. Minor flooding is expected at Havana and Beardstown next week. Spotter information statement: spotter activation may be needed this afternoon and evening. Expected storm motion is toward the east-northeast around 25 miles per hour. The time is currently 6:56 a.m. Central Daylight Time. 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Now for the official National Weather Service forecast for Peoria and surrounding areas of central Illinois. Today, mostly sunny with a chance of showers with a slight chance of thunderstorms this morning, then mostly cloudy with showers and thunderstorms likely this afternoon. Highs in the mid-80s. West winds 5 to 10 miles an hour. Chance of rain 70%. Tonight, mostly cloudy. Showers and thunderstorms likely until midnight, then a chance of showers with a slight chance of thunderstorms after midnight. Lows in the upper 60s. North winds 5 to 10 miles an hour. Chance of rain 70%. Sunday, mostly cloudy with a slight chance of showers and thunderstorms in the morning, then partly sunny with a chance of showers and thunderstorms in the afternoon. Highs in the lower 80s. North winds 5 to 10 miles an hour. Chance of rain 40%. Sunday night, a chance of thunderstorms until midnight. Partly cloudy. Lows in the mid-60s. Northeast winds 5 to 10 miles an hour. Chance of precipitation 40%. Monday, partly sunny. A chance of showers in the afternoon. Highs in the mid-80s. Northeast winds 5 to 10 miles an hour. Chance of rain 30%. Monday night and Tuesday, partly cloudy. Lows in the mid-60s. Highs in the mid-80s. Tuesday night and Wednesday, mostly clear. Lows in the mid-60s. Highs in the upper 80s. Wednesday night, mostly clear until midnight, then becoming partly cloudy. A chance of showers after midnight. Lows in the upper 60s. Chance of rain 30%. Thursday, partly sunny. A chance of showers and thunderstorms in the afternoon. Highs in the upper 80s. Chance of rain 40%.
Thursday.

Night, a chance of thunderstorms until midnight. Partly cloudy with a chance of showers. Lows in the upper 60s. Chance of rain 50%. Friday, mostly sunny with a chance of showers. A chance of thunderstorms in the afternoon. Highs in the mid-80s. Chance of rain 40%. Again, the forecast for Peoria and surrounding areas of central Illinois for today, mostly sunny with a chance of showers and a slight chance of thunderstorms this morning, then mostly cloudy with showers and thunderstorms likely this afternoon. Highs in the mid-80s. West winds 5 to 10 miles an hour. Chance of rain 70%. At 6 a.m. in Peoria, skies were partly cloudy. The temperature was 70 degrees, the dew point was 68, and the relative humidity was 93%. The wind was southwest at 3 miles an hour. The pressure was 29.98 inches and falling. Around central and western Illinois, at Moline, a thunderstorm was reported, with a temperature of 70. It was clear, with a temperature of 72 at Quincy, and 71 at Springfield. It was partly cloudy, with a temperature of 69 at Bloomington, 70 at Lakin, and 70 at Macomb. It was mostly cloudy, with a temperature of 69 at Galesburg, and 70 at Pontiac. And once again at 6 a.m. in Peoria, under partly cloudy skies, the temperature was 70. The Peoria, Illinois climate summary for yesterday, July 3, 2026. Yesterday's high temperature of 92 degrees occurred at 3:47 p.m. The normal high is 86. Yesterday's low temperature of 70 degrees occurred at 11:40 p.m. The normal low is 66. 0.28 inches of precipitation fell yesterday, which brings the monthly total to 0.28 inches. This is 0.09 inches below the normal amount of 0.37 inches for July. The total precipitation for the year now stands at 23.02 inches, which is 3.50 inches above normal. There were 16 cooling degree days yesterday, which is 5 above normal. This brings the monthly total to 53, which is 20 above normal. The yearly total since January 1st is 374, which is 8 below normal. Yesterday the maximum wind observed was 18 miles an hour from the southwest. The highest wind gust observed was 28 miles per hour from the west, which occurred at 11:09 p.m. Yesterday the average wind speed was 9 miles per hour. The normal high temperature for today is 86 degrees, and the normal low is 66. The record high for today is 106, which occurred in 1936, and the record low is 49, which occurred in 1940. Sunrise today is at 5:33 a.m. and sunset is at 8:33 p.m. Here is a statement on the heat wave for the following counties in Illinois: Fulton, Mason, McLean, Peoria, Tazewell, and Woodford. Heat advisory remains in effect until 7 p.m. this evening. What? Heat index values up to 100. Where? Portions of central, east central, southeast, and west central Illinois. When? Until 7 p.m. this evening. The following impacts are expected: hot temperatures and high humidity may cause heat illnesses. And now a discussion of hazardous weather conditions for the following counties in Illinois: Fulton, Knox, Marshall, Mason, McLean, Peoria, Stark, Tazewell, and Woodford. This hazardous weather outlook is for central Illinois, east central Illinois, southeast Illinois, and west central Illinois. For today and tonight, heat index values will top out around 92 to 102 degrees today. As a result, there is a high risk of heat-related illness in sensitive individuals and those without access to effective cooling. Scattered thunderstorms are expected this afternoon and evening. A few may be severe with damaging wind gusts around 60 miles per hour and locally heavy rain the primary hazards. Moderate flooding continues along portions of the Illinois River from Havana to Beardstown. For Sunday through Friday, additional thunderstorms are possible Sunday through Friday. The severe weather risk looks to lower for Sunday through Tuesday, but remains more uncertain later in the week. Moderate flooding will continue Sunday along the Illinois River at Beardstown. Minor flooding is expected at Havana and Beardstown next week. Spotter information statement: spotter activation may be needed this afternoon and evening. Expected storm motion is toward the east-northeast around 25 miles per hour. The time is currently 7:04 a.m. Central Daylight Time.

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Now for the official National Weather Service forecast for Peoria and surrounding areas of central Illinois. Today, mostly sunny with a chance of showers with a slight chance of thunderstorms this morning, then mostly cloudy with showers and thunderstorms likely this afternoon. Highs in the mid-80s. West winds 5 to 10 miles an hour. Chance of rain 70%. Tonight, mostly cloudy. Showers and thunderstorms likely until midnight, then a chance of showers with a slight chance of thunderstorms after midnight. Lows in the upper 60s. North winds 5 to 10 miles an hour. Chance of rain 70%. Sunday, mostly cloudy with a slight chance of showers and thunderstorms in the morning, then partly sunny with a chance of showers and thunderstorms in the afternoon. Highs in the lower 80s. North winds 5 to 10 miles an hour. Chance of rain 40%. Sunday night, a chance of thunderstorms until midnight. Partly cloudy. Lows in the mid-60s. Northeast winds 5 to 10 miles an hour. Chance of precipitation 40%. Monday, partly sunny. A chance of showers in the afternoon. Highs in the mid-80s. Northeast winds 5 to 10 miles an hour. Chance of rain 30%. Monday night and Tuesday, partly cloudy. Lows in the mid-60s. Highs in the mid-80s. Tuesday night and Wednesday, mostly clear. Lows in the mid-60s. Highs in the upper 80s. Wednesday night, mostly clear until midnight, then becoming partly cloudy. A chance of showers after midnight. Lows in the upper 60s. Chance of rain 30%. Thursday, partly sunny. A chance of showers and thunderstorms in the afternoon. Highs in the upper 80s. Chance of rain 40%. Thursday night, a chance of thunderstorms until midnight. Partly cloudy with a chance of showers. Lows in the upper 60s. Chance of rain 50%. Friday, mostly sunny with a chance of showers. A chance of thunderstorms in the afternoon. Highs in the mid-80s. Chance of rain 40%. Again, the forecast for Peoria and surrounding areas of central Illinois for today, mostly sunny with a chance of showers and a slight chance of thunderstorms this morning, then mostly cloudy with showers and thunderstorms likely this afternoon. Highs in the mid-80s. West winds 5 to 10 miles an hour. Chance of rain 70%. At 7 a.m. in Peoria, skies were mostly sunny. The temperature was 71 degrees, the dew point was 69, and the relative humidity was 93%. The wind was southeast at 3 miles an hour. The pressure was 30.00 inches and rising. Around central and western Illinois, at Springfield, rain was falling, with a temperature of 73. At Quincy, it was sunny, with a temperature of 73. It was mostly sunny, with a temperature of 71 at Bloomington and 71 at Lakin. It was partly sunny, with a temperature of 69 at Galesburg, 71 at Macomb, and 74 at Pontiac. At Moline, it was cloudy, with a temperature of 71. And once again at 7 a.m. in Peoria, under mostly sunny skies, the temperature was 71. Looking elsewhere around the Midwest at 7 a.m., Chicago was partly sunny, and 71. Indianapolis was partly sunny, and 77. St. Louis was partly sunny, and 79. Kansas City was mostly cloudy, and 70. Des Moines was cloudy, and 68. Milwaukee was partly sunny, and 73. Here is a statement on the heat wave for the following counties in Illinois: Fulton, Mason, McLean, Peoria, Tazewell, and Woodford. Heat advisory remains in effect until 7 p.m. this evening. What? Heat index values up to 100. Where? Portions of central, east central, southeast, and west central Illinois. When? Until 7 p.m. this evening. The following impacts are expected: hot temperatures and high humidity may cause heat illnesses. And now a discussion of hazardous weather conditions for the following counties in Illinois: Fulton, Knox, Marshall, Mason, McLean, Peoria, Stark, Tazewell, and Woodford. This hazardous weather outlook is for central Illinois, east central Illinois, southeast Illinois, and west central Illinois. For today and tonight, heat

index values will top out around 92 to 102 degrees today. As a result, there is a high risk of heat-related illness in sensitive individuals and those without access to effective cooling. Scattered thunderstorms are expected this afternoon and evening. A few may be severe with damaging wind gusts around 60 miles per hour and locally heavy rain the primary hazards. Moderate flooding continues along portions of the Illinois River from Havana to Beardstown. For Sunday through Friday, additional thunderstorms are possible Sunday through Friday. The severe weather risk looks to lower for Sunday through Tuesday, but remains more uncertain later in the week. Moderate flooding will continue Sunday along the Illinois River at Beardstown. Minor flooding is expected at Havana and Beardstown next week. Spotter information statement. Spotter activation may be needed this afternoon and evening. Expected storm motion is toward the east-northeast around 25 miles per hour. The time is currently 7:10 a.m. Central Daylight Time. 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Now for the official National Weather Service forecast for Peoria and surrounding areas of central Illinois. Today, mostly sunny with a chance of showers with a slight chance of thunderstorms this morning, then mostly cloudy with showers and thunderstorms likely this afternoon. Highs in the mid-80s. West winds 5 to 10 miles an hour. Chance of rain 70%. Tonight, mostly cloudy. Showers and thunderstorms likely until midnight, then a chance of showers with a slight chance of thunderstorms after midnight. Lows in the upper 60s. North winds 5 to 10 miles an hour. Chance of rain 70%. Sunday, mostly cloudy with a slight chance of showers and thunderstorms in the morning, then partly sunny with a chance of showers and thunderstorms in the afternoon. Highs in the lower 80s. North winds 5 to 10 miles an hour. Chance of rain 40%. Sunday night, a chance of thunderstorms until midnight. Partly cloudy. Lows in the mid-60s. Northeast winds 5 to 10 miles an hour. Chance of precipitation 40%. Monday, partly sunny. A chance of showers in the afternoon. Highs in the mid-80s. Northeast winds 5 to 10 miles an hour. Chance of rain 30%. Monday night and Tuesday, partly cloudy. Lows in the mid-60s. Highs in the mid-80s. Tuesday night and Wednesday, mostly clear. Lows in the mid-60s. Highs in the upper 80s. Wednesday night, mostly clear until midnight, then becoming partly cloudy. A chance of showers after midnight. Lows in the upper 60s. Chance of rain 30%. Thursday, partly sunny. A chance of showers and thunderstorms in the afternoon. Highs in the upper 80s. Chance of rain 40%. Thursday night, a chance of thunderstorms until midnight. Partly cloudy with a chance of showers. Lows in the upper 60s. Chance of rain 50%. Friday, mostly sunny with a chance of showers. A chance of thunderstorms in the afternoon. Highs in the mid-80s. Chance of rain 40%. Again, the forecast for Peoria and surrounding areas of central Illinois for today, mostly sunny with a chance of showers and a slight chance of thunderstorms this morning, then mostly cloudy with showers and thunderstorms likely this afternoon. Highs in the mid-80s. West winds 5 to 10 miles an hour. Chance of rain 70%. 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At 7 a.m. in Peoria, skies were mostly sunny. The temperature was 71 degrees, the dew point was 69, and the relative humidity was 93%. The wind was southeast at 3 miles an hour. The pressure was 30.00 inches and rising. Around central and western Illinois, at Springfield, rain was falling, with a temperature of 73. At Quincy, it was sunny, with a temperature of 73.

It was mostly sunny, with a temperature of 71 at Bloomington, 69 at Galesburg, and 71 at Lakin. It was partly sunny, with a temperature of 71 at Macomb, and 74 at Pontiac. At Moline, it was cloudy, with a temperature of 71. And once again at 7 a.m. in Peoria, under mostly sunny skies, the temperature was 71. Looking elsewhere around the Midwest at 7 a.m., Chicago was partly sunny, and 71. Indianapolis was partly sunny, and 77. St. Louis was partly sunny, and 79. Kansas City was mostly cloudy, and 70. Des Moines was cloudy, and 68. Milwaukee was partly sunny, and 73. Looking elsewhere around the Midwest at 7 a.m., Chicago was partly sunny, and 71. Indianapolis was partly sunny, and 77. St. Louis was partly sunny, and 79. Kansas City was mostly cloudy, and 70. Des Moines was cloudy, and 68. Milwaukee was partly sunny, and 73. The Peoria, Illinois climate summary for yesterday, July 3, 2026. Yesterday's high temperature of 92 degrees occurred at 3:47 p.m. The normal high is 86. Yesterday's low temperature of 70 degrees occurred at 11:40 p.m. The normal low is 66. 0.28 inches of precipitation fell yesterday, which brings the monthly total to 0.28 inches. This is 0.09 inches below the normal amount of 0.37 inches for July. The total precipitation for the year now stands at 23.02 inches, which is 3.50 inches above normal. There were 16 cooling degree days yesterday, which is 5 above normal. This brings the monthly total to 53, which is 20 above normal. The yearly total since January 1st is 374, which is 8 below normal. Yesterday the maximum wind observed was 18 miles an hour from the southwest. The highest wind gust observed was 28 miles per hour from the west, which occurred at 11:09 p.m. Yesterday the average wind speed was 9 miles per hour. The normal high temperature for today is 86 degrees, and the normal low is 66. The record high for today is 106, which occurred in 1936, and the record low is 49, which occurred in 1940. Sunrise today is at 5:33 a.m. and sunset is at 8:33 p.m. Here is a statement on the heat wave for the following counties in Illinois: Fulton, Mason, McLean, Peoria, Tazewell, and Woodford. Heat advisory remains in effect until 7 p.m. this evening. What? Heat index values up to 100. Where? Portions of central, east central, southeast, and west central Illinois. When? Until 7 p.m. this evening. The following impacts are expected: hot temperatures and high humidity may cause heat illnesses. And now a discussion of hazardous weather conditions for the following counties in Illinois: Fulton, Knox, Marshall, Mason, McLean, Peoria, Stark, Tazewell, and Woodford. This hazardous weather outlook is for central Illinois, east central Illinois, southeast Illinois, and west central Illinois. For today and tonight, heat index values will top out around 92 to 102 degrees today. As a result, there is a high risk of heat-related illness in sensitive individuals and those without access to effective cooling. Scattered thunderstorms are expected this afternoon and evening. A few may be severe with damaging wind gusts around 60 miles per hour and locally heavy rain the primary hazards. Moderate flooding continues along portions of the Illinois River from Havana to Beardstown. For Sunday through Friday, additional thunderstorms are possible Sunday through Friday. The severe weather risk looks to lower for Sunday through Tuesday, but remains more uncertain later in the week. Moderate flooding will continue Sunday along the Illinois River at Beardstown. Minor flooding is expected at Havana and Beardstown next week. Spotter information statement: spotter activation may be needed this afternoon and evening. Expected storm motion is toward the east-northeast around 25 miles per hour. The time is currently 7:18 a.m. Central Daylight Time. 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Now for the official National Weather Service forecast for Peoria and surrounding areas of central Illinois. Today, mostly sunny with a chance of showers with a slight chance of thunderstorms this morning,

and mostly cloudy with showers and thunderstorms likely this afternoon. Highs in the mid-80s. West winds 5 to 10 miles an hour. Chance of rain 70%. Tonight, mostly cloudy. Showers and thunderstorms likely until midnight, then a chance of showers with a slight chance of thunderstorms after midnight. Lows in the upper 60s. North winds 5 to 10 miles an hour. Chance of rain 70%. Sunday, mostly cloudy with a slight chance of showers and thunderstorms in the morning, then partly sunny with a chance of showers and thunderstorms in the afternoon. Highs in the lower 80s. North winds 5 to 10 miles an hour. Chance of rain 40%. Sunday night, a chance of thunderstorms until midnight. Partly cloudy. Lows in the mid-60s. Northeast winds 5 to 10 miles an hour. Chance of precipitation 40%. Monday, partly sunny. A chance of showers in the afternoon. Highs in the mid-80s. Northeast winds 5 to 10 miles an hour. Chance of rain 30%. Monday night and Tuesday, partly cloudy. Lows in the mid-60s. Highs in the mid-80s. Tuesday night and Wednesday, mostly clear. Lows in the mid-60s. Highs in the upper 80s. Wednesday night, mostly clear until midnight, then becoming partly cloudy. A chance of showers after midnight. Lows in the upper 60s. Chance of rain 30%. Thursday, partly sunny. A chance of showers and thunderstorms in the afternoon. Highs in the upper 80s. Chance of rain 40%. Thursday night, a chance of thunderstorms until midnight. Partly cloudy with a chance of showers. Lows in the upper 60s. Chance of rain 50%. Friday, mostly sunny with a chance of showers. A chance of thunderstorms in the afternoon. Highs in the mid-80s. Chance of rain 40%. Again, the forecast for Peoria and surrounding areas of central Illinois for today, mostly sunny with a chance of showers and a slight chance of thunderstorms this morning, then mostly cloudy with showers and thunderstorms likely this afternoon. Highs in the mid-80s. West winds 5 to 10 miles an hour. Chance of rain 70%. At 7 a.m. in Peoria, skies were mostly sunny. The temperature was 71 degrees, the dew point was 69, and the relative humidity was 93%. The wind was southeast at 3 miles an hour. The pressure was 30.00 inches and rising. Around central and western Illinois, at Springfield, rain was falling, with a temperature of 73. At Quincy, it was sunny, with a temperature of 73. It was mostly sunny, with a temperature of 71 at Bloomington, 69 at Galesburg, and 71 at Lakin. It was partly sunny, with a temperature of 71 at Macomb, and 74 at Pontiac. At Moline, it was cloudy, with a temperature of 71. And once again at 7 a.m. in Peoria, under mostly sunny skies, the temperature was 71. Looking elsewhere around the Midwest at 7 a.m., Chicago was partly sunny, and 71. Indianapolis was partly sunny, and 77. St. Louis was partly sunny, and 79. Kansas City was mostly cloudy, and 70. Des Moines was cloudy, and 68. Milwaukee was partly sunny, and 73. Here is a statement on the heat wave for the following counties in Illinois: Fulton, Mason, McLean, Peoria, Tazewell, and Woodford. Heat advisory remains in effect until 7 p.m. this evening. What? Heat index values up to 100. Where? Portions of central, east central, southeast, and west central Illinois. When? Until 7 p.m. this evening. The following impacts are expected: hot temperatures and high humidity may cause heat illnesses. And now a discussion of hazardous weather conditions for the following counties in Illinois: Fulton, Knox, Marshall, Mason, McLean, Peoria, Stark, Tazewell, and Woodford. This hazardous weather outlook is for central Illinois, east central Illinois, southeast Illinois, and west central Illinois. For today and tonight, heat index values will top out around 92 to 102 degrees today. As a result, there is a high risk of heat-related illness in sensitive individuals and those without access to effective cooling. Scattered thunderstorms are expected this afternoon and evening.
A few may be severe with damaging wind gusts around 60 miles per hour and locally heavy rain the primary hazards. Moderate flooding continues along portions of the Illinois River from Havana to Beardstown. For Sunday through Friday, additional thunderstorms are possible Sunday through Friday. The severe weather risk looks to lower for Sunday through Tuesday, but remains more uncertain later in the week. Moderate flooding will continue Sunday along the Illinois River at Beardstown. Minor flooding is expected at Havana and Beardstown next week. Spotter information statement. Spotter activation may be needed this afternoon and evening. Expected storm motion is toward the east and northeast around 25 miles per hour. The time is currently 7:24 a.m. Central Daylight Time. 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Now for the official National Weather Service forecast for Peoria and surrounding areas of central Illinois. Today, mostly sunny with a chance of showers with a slight chance of thunderstorms this morning, then mostly cloudy with showers and thunderstorms likely this afternoon. Highs in the mid-80s. West winds 5 to 10 miles an hour. Chance of rain 70%. Tonight, mostly cloudy. Showers and thunderstorms likely until midnight, then a chance of showers with a slight chance of thunderstorms after midnight. Lows in the upper 60s. North winds 5 to 10 miles an hour. Chance of rain 70%. Sunday, mostly cloudy with a slight chance of showers and thunderstorms in the morning, then partly sunny with a chance of showers and thunderstorms in the afternoon. Highs in the lower 80s. North winds 5 to 10 miles an hour. Chance of rain 40%. Sunday night, a chance of thunderstorms until midnight. Partly cloudy. Lows in the mid-60s. Northeast winds 5 to 10 miles an hour. Chance of precipitation 40%. Monday, partly sunny. A chance of showers in the afternoon. Highs in the mid-80s. Northeast winds 5 to 10 miles an hour. Chance of rain 30%. Monday night and Tuesday, partly cloudy. Lows in the mid-60s. Highs in the mid-80s. Tuesday night and Wednesday, mostly clear. Lows in the mid-60s. Highs in the upper 80s. Wednesday night, mostly clear until midnight, then becoming partly cloudy. A chance of showers after midnight. Lows in the upper 60s. Chance of rain 30%. Thursday, partly sunny. A chance of showers and thunderstorms in the afternoon. Highs in the upper 80s. Chance of rain 40%. Thursday night, a chance of thunderstorms until midnight. Partly cloudy with a chance of showers. Lows in the upper 60s. Chance of rain 50%. Friday, mostly sunny with a chance of showers. A chance of thunderstorms in the afternoon. Highs in the mid-80s. Chance of rain 40%. Again, the forecast for Peoria and surrounding areas of central Illinois for today, mostly sunny with a chance of showers and a slight chance of thunderstorms this morning, then mostly cloudy with showers and thunderstorms likely this afternoon. Highs in the mid-80s. West winds 5 to 10 miles an hour. Chance of rain 70%. At 7 a.m. in Peoria, skies were mostly sunny. The temperature was 71 degrees, the dew point was 69, and the relative humidity was 93%. The wind was southeast at 3 miles an hour. The pressure was 30.00 inches and rising. Around central and western Illinois, at Springfield, rain was falling, with a temperature of 73. At Quincy, it was sunny, with a temperature of 73. It was mostly sunny, with a temperature of 71 at Bloomington, 69 at Galesburg, and 71 at Lakin. It was partly sunny, with a temperature of 71 at Macomb, and 74 at Pontiac. At Moline, it was cloudy, with a temperature of 71. And once again at 7 a.m. in Peoria, under mostly sunny skies, the temperature was 71. Looking elsewhere around the Midwest at 7 a.m., Chicago was partly sunny, and 71. Indianapolis was partly sunny, and 77. St. Louis was partly sunny, and 79. Kansas City was mostly cloudy, and 70. Des Moines was cloudy, and 68. Milwaukee was partly sunny, and 73. Here is a statement on the heat wave for the following counties,
in Illinois, Fulton, Mason, McLean,

Peoria, Tazewell, and Woodford. Heat advisory remains in effect until 7 p.m. this evening. What? Heat index values up to 100. Where? Portions of central, east central, southeast, and west central Illinois. When? Until 7 p.m. this evening. The following impacts are expected. Hot temperatures and high humidity may cause heat illnesses. And now a discussion of hazardous weather conditions for the following counties in Illinois: Fulton, Knox, Marshall, Mason, McLean, Peoria, Stark, Tazewell, and Woodford. This hazardous weather outlook is for central Illinois, east central Illinois, southeast Illinois, and west central Illinois. For today and tonight, heat index values will top out around 92 to 102 degrees today. As a result, there is a high risk of heat-related illness in sensitive individuals and those without access to effective cooling. Scattered thunderstorms are expected this afternoon and evening. A few may be severe with damaging wind gusts around 60 miles per hour and locally heavy rain the primary hazards. Moderate flooding continues along portions of the Illinois River from Urbana to Beardstown. For Sunday through Friday, additional thunderstorms are possible Sunday through Friday. The severe weather risk looks to lower for Sunday through Tuesday, but remains more uncertain later in the week. Moderate flooding will continue Sunday along the Illinois River at Beardstown. Minor flooding is expected at Havana and Beardstown next week. Spotter information statement. Spotter activation may be needed this afternoon and evening. Expected storm motion is toward the east-northeast around 25 miles per hour. The Peoria, Illinois climate summary for yesterday, July 3, 2026. Yesterday's high temperature of 92 degrees occurred at 3:47 p.m. The normal high is 86. Yesterday's low temperature of 70 degrees occurred at 11:40 p.m. The normal low is 66. 0.28 inches of precipitation fell yesterday, which brings the monthly total to 0.28 inches. This is 0.09 inches below the normal amount of 0.37 inches for July. The total precipitation for the year now stands at 23.02 inches, which is 3.50 inches above normal. There were 16 cooling degree days yesterday, which is 5 above normal. This brings the monthly total to 53, which is 20 above normal. The yearly total since January 1st is 374, which is 8 below normal. Yesterday the maximum wind observed was 18 miles an hour from the southwest. The highest wind gust observed was 28 miles per hour from the west, which occurred at 11:09 p.m. Yesterday the average wind speed was 9 miles per hour. The normal high temperature for today is 86 degrees, and the normal low is 66. The record high for today is 106, which occurred in 1936, and the record low is 49, which occurred in 1940. Sunrise today is at 5:33 a.m. and sunset is at 8:33 p.m. The time is currently 7:32 a.m. Central Daylight Time. 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Now for the official National Weather Service forecast for Peoria and surrounding areas of central Illinois. Today, mostly sunny with a chance of showers with a slight chance of thunderstorms this morning, then mostly cloudy with showers and thunderstorms likely this afternoon. Highs in the mid-80s. West winds 5 to 10 miles an hour. Chance of rain 70%. Tonight, mostly cloudy. Showers and thunderstorms likely until midnight, then a chance of showers with a slight chance of rain 70%. Tonight, mostly cloudy. Showers and thunderstorms likely until midnight, then a chance of showers with a slight chance of thunderstorms after midnight. Lows in the upper 60s. North winds 5 to 10 miles an hour. Chance of rain 70%. Sunday, mostly cloudy with a slight chance of showers and thunderstorms in the morning, then partly sunny with a chance of showers and thunderstorms in the afternoon. Highs in the lower 80s. North winds 5 to 10 miles an hour. Chance of rain 40%. Sunday night, a chance of thunderstorms until midnight. Partly cloudy. Lows in the mid-60s. Northeast winds 5 to 10 miles an hour. Chance of precipitation 40%. Monday, partly sunny. A chance of showers in the afternoon. Highs in the mid-80s. Northeast winds 5 to 10 miles an hour.

storms in the afternoon. Highs in the mid-80s. Chance of rain 40%. Again, the forecast for Peoria and surrounding areas of central Illinois for today, mostly sunny with a chance of showers and a slight chance of thunderstorms this morning, then mostly cloudy with showers and thunderstorms likely this afternoon. Highs in the mid-80s. West winds 5 to 10 miles an hour. Chance of rain 70%. At 7 a.m. in Peoria, skies were mostly sunny. The temperature was 71 degrees, the dew point was 69, and the relative humidity was 93%. The wind was southeast at 3 miles an hour. The pressure was 30.00 inches and rising. Around central and western Illinois, at Springfield, rain was falling, with a temperature of 73. At Quincy, it was sunny, with a temperature of 73. It was mostly sunny, with a temperature of 71 at Bloomington, 69 at Galesburg, and 71 at Lakin. It was partly sunny, with a temperature of 71 at Macomb, and 74 at Pontiac. At Moline, it was cloudy, with a temperature of 71. And once again at 7 a.m. in Peoria, under mostly sunny skies, the temperature was 71. Looking elsewhere around the Midwest at 7 a.m., Chicago was partly sunny, and 71. Indianapolis was partly sunny, and 77. St. Louis was partly sunny, and 79. Kansas City was mostly cloudy, and 70. Des Moines was cloudy, and 68. Milwaukee was partly sunny, and 73. Here is a statement on the heat wave for the following counties in Illinois: Fulton, Mason, McLean, Peoria, Tazewell, and Woodford. Heat advisory remains in effect until 7 p.m. this evening. What? Heat index values up to 100. Where? Portions of central, east central, southeast, and west central Illinois. When? Until 7 p.m. this evening. The following impacts are expected: hot temperatures and high humidity may cause heat illnesses. And now a discussion of hazardous weather conditions for the following counties in Illinois: Fulton, Knox, Marshall, Mason, McLean, Peoria, Stark, Tazewell, and Woodford. This hazardous weather outlook is for central Illinois, east central Illinois, southeast Illinois, and west central Illinois. For today and tonight, heat index values will top out around 92 to 102 degrees today. As a result, there is a high risk of heat-related illness in sensitive individuals and those without access to effective cooling. Scattered thunderstorms are expected this afternoon and evening. A few may be severe with damaging wind gusts around 60 miles per hour and locally heavy rain the primary hazards. Moderate flooding continues along portions of the Illinois River from Havana to Beardstown. For Sunday through Friday, additional thunderstorms are possible Sunday through Friday. The severe weather risk looks to lower for Sunday through Tuesday, but remains more uncertain later in the week. Moderate flooding will continue Sunday along the Illinois River at Beardstown. Minor flooding is expected at Havana and Beardstown next week. Spotter information statement: spotter activation may be needed this afternoon and evening. Expected storm motion is toward the east-northeast around 25 miles per hour. The time is currently 7:38 a.m. Central Daylight Time. 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Now for the official National Weather Service forecast for Peoria and surrounding areas of central Illinois. Today, mostly sunny with a chance of showers with a slight chance of thunderstorms this morning, then mostly cloudy with showers and thunderstorms likely this afternoon. Highs in the mid-80s. West winds 5 to 10 miles an hour. Chance of rain 70%. Tonight, mostly cloudy. Showers and thunderstorms likely until midnight, then a chance of showers with a slight chance of thunderstorms after midnight. Lows in the upper 60s. North winds 5 to 10 miles an hour. Chance of rain 70%. Sunday, mostly cloudy with a slight chance of showers and thunderstorms in the morning, then partly sunny with a chance of showers and thunderstorms in the afternoon. Highs in the lower 80s. North winds 5 to 10 miles an hour. Chance of rain 40%. Sunday night, a chance of thunderstorms until midnight. Partly cloudy. Lows in the mid-60s. Northeast winds 5 to 10 miles an hour. Chance of precipitation 40%. Monday,

partly sunny. A chance of showers in the afternoon. Highs in the mid-80s. Northeast winds 5 to 10 miles an hour. Chance of rain 30%. Monday night and Tuesday, partly cloudy. Lows in the mid-60s. Highs in the mid-80s. Tuesday night and Wednesday, mostly clear. Lows in the mid-60s. Highs in the upper 80s. Wednesday night, mostly clear until midnight, then becoming partly cloudy. A chance of showers after midnight. Lows in the upper 60s. Chance of rain 30%. Thursday, partly sunny. A chance of showers and thunderstorms in the afternoon. Highs in the upper 80s. Chance of rain 40%. Thursday night, a chance of thunderstorms until midnight. Partly cloudy with a chance of showers. Lows in the upper 60s. Chance of rain 50%. Friday, mostly sunny with a chance of showers. A chance of thunderstorms in the afternoon. Highs in the mid-80s. Chance of rain 40%. Again, the forecast for Peoria and surrounding areas of central Illinois for today, mostly sunny with a chance of showers and a slight chance of thunderstorms this morning, then mostly cloudy with showers and thunderstorms likely this afternoon. Highs in the mid-80s. West winds 5 to 10 miles an hour. Chance of rain 70%. At 7 a.m. in Peoria, skies were mostly sunny. The temperature was 71 degrees, the dew point was 69, and the relative humidity was 93%. The wind was southeast at 3 miles an hour. The pressure was 30.00 inches and rising. Around central and western Illinois, at Springfield, rain was falling, with a temperature of 73. At Quincy, it was sunny, with a temperature of 73. It was mostly sunny, with a temperature of 71 at Bloomington, 69 at Galesburg, and 71 at Lakin. It was partly sunny, with a temperature of 71 at Macomb, and 74 at Pontiac. At Moline, it was cloudy, with a temperature of 71. And once again at 7 a.m. in Peoria, under mostly sunny skies, the temperature was 71. Looking elsewhere around the Midwest at 7 a.m., Chicago was partly sunny, and 71. Indianapolis was partly sunny, and 77. St. Louis was partly sunny, and 79. Kansas City was mostly cloudy, and 70. Des Moines was cloudy, and 68. Milwaukee was partly sunny, and 73. Here is a statement on the heat wave for the following counties in Illinois: Fulton, Mason, McLean, Peoria, Tazewell, and Woodford. Heat advisory remains in effect until 7 p.m. this evening. What? Heat index values up to 100. Where? Portions of central, east central, southeast, and west central Illinois. When? Until 7 p.m. this evening. The following impacts are expected: hot temperatures and high humidity may cause heat illnesses. And now a discussion of hazardous weather conditions for the following counties in Illinois: Fulton, Knox, Marshall, Mason, McLean, Peoria, Stark, Tazewell, and Woodford. This hazardous weather outlook is for central Illinois, east central Illinois, southeast Illinois, and west central Illinois. For today and tonight, heat index values will top out around 92 to 102 degrees today. As a result, there is a high risk of heat-related illness in sensitive individuals and those without access to effective cooling. Scattered thunderstorms are expected this afternoon and evening. A few may be severe with damaging wind gusts around 60 miles per hour and locally heavy rain the primary hazards. Moderate flooding continues along portions of the Illinois River from Urbana to Beardstown. For Sunday through Friday, additional thunderstorms are possible Sunday through Friday. The severe weather risk looks to lower for Sunday through Tuesday, but remains more uncertain later in the week. Moderate flooding will continue Sunday along the Illinois River at Beardstown. Minor flooding is expected at Havana and Beardstown next week. Spotter information statement: spotter activation may be needed this afternoon and evening. Expected storm motion is toward the east-northeast around 25 miles per hour. The time is currently 7:44 a.m. Central Daylight Time. 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Now for the official National Weather Service forecast for Peoria and surrounding areas of central Illinois. Today,

mostly sunny with a chance of showers with a slight chance of thunderstorms this morning, then mostly cloudy with showers and thunderstorms likely this afternoon. Highs in the mid-80s. West winds 5 to 10 miles an hour. Chance of rain 70%. Tonight, mostly cloudy. Showers and thunderstorms likely until midnight, then a chance of showers with a slight chance of thunderstorms after midnight. Lows in the upper 60s. North winds 5 to 10 miles an hour. Chance of rain 70%. Sunday, mostly cloudy with a slight chance of showers and thunderstorms in the morning, then partly sunny with a chance of showers and thunderstorms in the afternoon. Highs in the lower 80s. North winds 5 to 10 miles an hour. Chance of rain 40%. Sunday night, a chance of thunderstorms until midnight. Partly cloudy. Lows in the mid-60s. Northeast winds 5 to 10 miles an hour. Chance of precipitation 40%. Monday, partly sunny. A chance of showers in the afternoon. Highs in the mid-80s. Northeast winds 5 to 10 miles an hour. Chance of rain 30%. Monday night and Tuesday, partly cloudy. Lows in the mid-60s. Highs in the mid-80s. Tuesday night and Wednesday, mostly clear. Lows in the mid-60s. Highs in the upper 80s. Wednesday night, mostly clear until midnight, then becoming partly cloudy. A chance of showers after midnight. Lows in the upper 60s. Chance of rain 30%. Thursday, partly sunny. A chance of showers and thunderstorms in the afternoon. Highs in the upper 80s. Chance of rain 40%. Thursday night, a chance of thunderstorms until midnight. Partly cloudy with a chance of showers. Lows in the upper 60s. Chance of rain 50%. Friday, mostly sunny with a chance of showers. A chance of thunderstorms in the afternoon. Highs in the mid-80s. Chance of rain 40%. Again, the forecast for Peoria and surrounding areas of central Illinois for today, mostly sunny with a chance of showers and a slight chance of thunderstorms this morning, then mostly cloudy with showers and thunderstorms likely this afternoon. Highs in the mid-80s. West winds 5 to 10 miles an hour. Chance of rain 70%. The Peoria, Illinois climate summary for yesterday, July 3, 2026. Yesterday's high temperature of 92 degrees occurred at 3:47 p.m. The normal high is 86. Yesterday's low temperature of 70 degrees occurred at 11:40 p.m. The normal low is 66. 0.28 inches of precipitation fell yesterday, which brings the monthly total to 0.28 inches. This is 0.09 inches below the normal amount of 0.37 inches for July. The total precipitation for the year now stands at 23.02 inches, which is 3.50 inches above normal. There were 16 cooling degree days yesterday, which is 5 above normal. This brings the monthly total to 53, which is 20 above normal. The yearly total since January 1st is 374, which is 8 below normal. Yesterday the maximum wind observed was 18 miles an hour from the southwest. The highest wind gust observed was 28 miles per hour from the west, which occurred at 11:09 p.m. Yesterday the average wind speed was 9 miles per hour. The normal high temperature for today is 86 degrees, and the normal low is 66. The record high for today is 106, which occurred in 1936, and the record low is 49, which occurred in 1940. Sunrise today is at 5:33 a.m. and sunset is at 8:33 p.m. Here is a statement on the heat wave for the following counties in Illinois: Fulton, Mason, McLean, Peoria, Tazewell, and Woodford. Heat advisory remains in effect until 7 p.m. this evening. What? Heat index values up to 100. Where? Portions of central, east central, southeast, and west central Illinois. When? Until 7 p.m. this evening. The following impacts are expected: hot temperatures and high humidity may cause heat illnesses. Here is a look at this morning's river stages and 24-hour changes. On the Illinois River, Morris is 8.9 feet, up 2.2 feet. La Salle is 18.6 feet, up 0.9 feet. Henry is 20.6 feet, down 0.1 feet. Peoria is 17.2 feet, down 0.3 feet.

Havana is 17.5 feet, down 0.4 feet. Beardstown is 19.0 feet, down 0.5 feet. Maradosha is 17.9 feet, down 0.5 feet. On the Lamoine River, Colmar is 6.1 feet, up 0.1 feet. On the Mackinac River, Condorville is 3.2 feet, down 0.1 feet. On the Spoon River, London Mills is 4.9 feet, down 0.1 feet. And now a discussion of hazardous weather conditions for the following counties in Illinois: Fulton, Knox, Marshall, Mason, McLean, Peoria, Stark, Tazewell, and Woodford. This hazardous weather outlook is for Central Illinois, East Central Illinois, Southeast Illinois, and West Central Illinois. For today and tonight, heat index values will top out around 92 to 102 degrees today. As a result, there is a high risk of heat-related illness in sensitive individuals and those without access to effective cooling. Scattered thunderstorms are expected this afternoon and evening. A few may be severe with damaging wind gusts around 60 miles per hour and locally heavy rain the primary hazards. Moderate flooding continues along portions of the Illinois River from Havana to Beardstown. For Sunday through Friday, additional thunderstorms are possible Sunday through Friday. The severe weather risk looks to lower for Sunday through Tuesday, but remains more uncertain later in the week. Moderate flooding will continue Sunday along the Illinois River at Beardstown. Minor flooding is expected at Havana and Beardstown next week. Spotter information statement: spotter activation may be needed this afternoon and evening. Expected storm motion is toward the east-northeast around 25 miles per hour. The time is currently 7:51 a.m. Central Daylight Time. 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Now for the official National Weather Service forecast for Peoria and surrounding areas of Central Illinois. Today, mostly sunny with a chance of showers with a slight chance of thunderstorms this morning, then mostly cloudy with showers and thunderstorms likely this afternoon. Highs in the mid-80s. West winds 5 to 10 miles an hour. Chance of rain 70%. Tonight, mostly cloudy. Showers and thunderstorms likely until midnight, then a chance of showers with a slight chance of thunderstorms after midnight. Lows in the upper 60s. North winds 5 to 10 miles an hour. Chance of rain 70%. Sunday, mostly cloudy with a slight chance of showers and thunderstorms in the morning, then partly sunny with a chance of showers and thunderstorms in the afternoon. Highs in the lower 80s. North winds 5 to 10 miles an hour. Chance of rain 40%. Sunday night, a chance of thunderstorms until midnight. Partly cloudy. Lows in the mid-60s. Northeast winds 5 to 10 miles an hour. Chance of precipitation 40%. Monday, partly sunny. A chance of showers in the afternoon. Highs in the mid-80s. Northeast winds 5 to 10 miles an hour. Chance of rain 30%. Monday night and Tuesday, partly cloudy. Lows in the mid-60s. Highs in the mid-80s. Tuesday night and Wednesday, mostly clear. Lows in the mid-60s. Highs in the upper 80s. Wednesday night, mostly clear until midnight, then becoming partly cloudy. A chance of showers after midnight. Lows in the upper 60s. Chance of rain 30%. Thursday, partly sunny. A chance of showers and thunderstorms in the afternoon. Highs in the upper 80s. Chance of rain 40%. Thursday night, a chance of thunderstorms until midnight. Partly cloudy with a chance of showers. Lows in the upper 60s. Chance of rain 50%. Friday, mostly sunny with a chance of showers. A chance of thunderstorms in the afternoon. Highs in the mid-80s. Chance of rain 40%. Again, the forecast for Peoria and surrounding areas of Central Illinois for today: mostly sunny with a chance of showers and a slight chance of thunderstorms this morning, then mostly cloudy with showers and thunderstorms likely this afternoon. Highs in the mid-80s. West winds 5 to 10 miles an hour. Chance of rain 70%. At 7 a.m. in Peoria, skies were mostly sunny. The temperature was 71 degrees, the dew point was 69, and the relative humidity was 93%. The wind was southeast at

3 miles an hour. The pressure was 30.00 inches and rising. Around central and western Illinois, at Springfield, rain was falling with a temperature of 73. At Quincy, it was sunny with a temperature of 73. It was mostly sunny with a temperature of 71 at Bloomington, 69 at Galesburg, and 71 at Lakin. It was partly sunny with a temperature of 71 at Macomb and 74 at Pontiac. At Moline, it was cloudy with a temperature of 71. And once again at 7 a.m. in Peoria, under mostly sunny skies, the temperature was 71. Here is a look at this morning's river stages and 24-hour changes. On the Illinois River, Morris is 8.9 feet, up 2.2 feet. La Salle is 18.6 feet, up 0.9 feet. Henry is 20.6 feet, down 0.1 feet. Peoria is 17.2 feet, down 0.3 feet. Havana is 17.5 feet, down 0.4 feet. Beardstown is 19.0 feet, down 0.5 feet. Maradosa is 17.9 feet, down 0.5 feet. On the Lamoine River, Colmar is 6.1 feet, up 0.1 feet. On the Mackinac River, Conderville is 3.2 feet, down 0.1 feet. On the Spoon River, London Mills is 4.9 feet, down 0.1 feet. Looking elsewhere around the Midwest at 7 a.m., Chicago was partly sunny, and 71. Indianapolis was partly sunny, and 77. St. Louis was partly sunny, and 79. Kansas City was mostly cloudy, and 70. Des Moines was cloudy, and 68. Milwaukee was partly sunny, and 73. Here is a statement on the heat wave for the following counties in Illinois: Fulton, Mason, McLean, Peoria, Tazewell, and Woodford. Heat advisory remains in effect until 7 p.m. this evening. What? Heat index values up to 100. Where? Portions of central, east central, southeast, and west central Illinois. When? Until 7 p.m. this evening. The following impacts are expected: hot temperatures and high humidity may cause heat illnesses. And now a discussion of hazardous weather conditions for the following counties in Illinois: Fulton, Knox, Marshall, Mason, McLean, Peoria, Stark, Tazewell, and Woodford. This hazardous weather outlook is for central Illinois, east central Illinois, southeast Illinois, and west central Illinois. For today and tonight, heat index values will top out around 92 to 102 degrees today. As a result, there is a high risk of heat-related illness in sensitive individuals and those without access to effective cooling. Scattered thunderstorms are expected this afternoon and evening. A few may be severe with damaging wind gusts around 60 miles per hour and locally heavy rain the primary hazards. Moderate flooding continues along portions of the Illinois River from Havana to Beardstown. For Sunday through Friday, additional thunderstorms are possible Sunday through Friday. The severe weather risk looks to lower for Sunday through Tuesday, but remains more uncertain later in the week. Moderate flooding will continue Sunday along the Illinois River at Beardstown. Minor flooding is expected at Havana and Beardstown next week. Spotter information statement: spotter activation may be needed this afternoon and evening. Expected storm motion is toward the east-northeast around 25 miles per hour. The time is currently 7:58 a.m. Central Daylight Time. 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Now for the official National Weather Service forecast for Peoria and surrounding areas of central Illinois. Today, mostly sunny with a chance of showers with a slight chance of thunderstorms this morning, then mostly cloudy with showers and thunderstorms likely this afternoon. Highs in the mid-80s. West winds 5 to 10 miles an hour. Chance of rain 70%. Tonight, mostly cloudy. Showers and thunderstorms likely until midnight, then a chance of showers with a slight chance of thunderstorms after midnight. Lows in the upper 60s. North winds 5 to 10 miles an hour. Chance of rain 70%. Sunday, mostly cloudy with a slight chance of showers and thunderstorms in the morning, then partly sunny with a chance of showers and thunderstorms in the afternoon. Highs in the lower 80s. North winds 5 to 10 miles an hour. Chance of rain 40%. Sunday night, a chance of thunderstorms.

until midnight. Partly cloudy. Lows in the mid-60s. Northeast winds 5 to 10 miles an hour. Chance of precipitation 40%. Monday, partly sunny. A chance of showers in the afternoon. Highs in the mid-80s. Northeast winds 5 to 10 miles an hour. Chance of rain 30%. Monday night and Tuesday, partly cloudy. Lows in the mid-60s. Highs in the mid-80s. Tuesday night and Wednesday, mostly clear. Lows in the mid-60s. Highs in the upper 80s. Wednesday night, mostly clear until midnight, then becoming partly cloudy. A chance of showers after midnight. Lows in the upper 60s. Chance of rain 30%. Thursday, partly sunny. A chance of showers and thunderstorms in the afternoon. Highs in the upper 80s. Chance of rain 40%. Thursday night, a chance of thunderstorms until midnight. Partly cloudy with a chance of showers. Lows in the upper 60s. Chance of rain 50%. Friday, mostly sunny with a chance of showers. A chance of thunderstorms in the afternoon. Highs in the mid-80s. Chance of rain 40%. Again, the forecast for Peoria and surrounding areas of central Illinois for today, mostly sunny with a chance of showers and a slight chance of thunderstorms this morning, then mostly cloudy with showers and thunderstorms likely this afternoon. Highs in the mid-80s. West winds 5 to 10 miles an hour. Chance of rain 70%. The Peoria, Illinois climate summary for yesterday, July 3, 2026. Yesterday's high temperature of 92 degrees occurred at 3:47 p.m. The normal high is 86. Yesterday's low temperature of 70 degrees occurred at 11:40 p.m. The normal low is 66. 0.28 inches of precipitation fell yesterday, which brings the monthly total to 0.28 inches. This is 0.09 inches below the normal amount of 0.37 inches for July. The total precipitation for the year now stands at 23.02 inches, which is 3.50 inches above normal. There were 16 cooling degree days yesterday, which is 5 above normal. This brings the monthly total to 53, which is 20 above normal. The yearly total since January 1st is 374, which is 8 below normal. Yesterday the maximum wind observed was 18 miles an hour from the southwest. The highest wind gust observed was 28 miles per hour from the west, which occurred at 11:09 p.m. Yesterday the average wind speed was 9 miles per hour. The normal high temperature for today is 86 degrees, and the normal low is 66. The record high for today is 106, which occurred in 1936, and the record low is 49, which occurred in 1940. Sunrise today is at 5:33 a.m. and sunset is at 8:33 p.m. Here is a statement on the heat wave for the following counties in Illinois: Fulton, Mason, McLean, Peoria, Tazewell, and Woodford. Heat advisory remains in effect until 7 p.m. this evening. What? Heat index values up to 100. Where? Portions of central, east central, southeast, and west central Illinois. When? Until 7 p.m. this evening. The following impacts are expected: hot temperatures and high humidity may cause heat illnesses. And now a discussion of hazardous weather conditions for the following counties in Illinois: Fulton, Knox, Marshall, Mason, McLean, Peoria, Stark, Tazewell, and Woodford. This hazardous weather outlook is for central Illinois, east central Illinois, southeast Illinois, and west central Illinois. For today and tonight, heat index values will top out around 92 to 102 degrees today. As a result, there is a high risk of heat-related illness in sensitive individuals and those without access to effective cooling. Scattered thunderstorms are expected this afternoon and evening. A few may be severe with damaging wind gusts around 60 miles per hour and locally heavy rain the primary hazards. Moderate flooding continues along portions of the Illinois River from Havana to Beardstown. For Sunday through Friday, additional thunderstorms are possible Sunday through Friday. The severe weather risk looks to lower for Sunday through Tuesday, but remains more uncertain later in the week. Moderate flooding will continue Sunday along the Illinois River at Beardstown. Minor flooding is expected at Havana and Beardstown next week. Spotter information statement: spotter activation may be needed.

expected this afternoon and evening. Expected storm motion is toward the east-northeast around 25 miles per hour. Here is a look at this morning's river stages and 24-hour changes. On the Illinois River, Morris is 8.9 feet, up 2.2 feet. La Salle is 18.6 feet, up 0.9 feet. Henry is 20.6 feet, down 0.1 feet. Peoria is 17.2 feet, down 0.3 feet. Havana is 17.5 feet, down 0.4 feet. Beardstown is 19.0 feet, down 0.5 feet. Maribyrnong is 17.9 feet, down 0.5 feet. On the Lamoille River, Colmar is 6.1 feet, up 0.1 feet. On the Mackinac River, Conderville is 3.2 feet, down 0.1 feet. On the Spoon River, London Mills is 4.9 feet, down 0.1 feet. The time is currently 8:05 a.m. Central Daylight Time. 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Now for the official National Weather Service forecast for Peoria and surrounding areas of central Illinois. Today, mostly sunny with a chance of showers with a slight chance of thunderstorms this morning, then mostly cloudy with showers and thunderstorms likely this afternoon. Highs in the mid-80s. West winds 5 to 10 miles an hour. Chance of rain 70%. Tonight, mostly cloudy. Showers and thunderstorms likely until midnight, then a chance of showers with a slight chance of thunderstorms after midnight. Lows in the upper 60s. North winds 5 to 10 miles an hour. Chance of rain 70%. Sunday, mostly cloudy with a slight chance of showers and thunderstorms in the morning, then partly sunny with a chance of showers and thunderstorms in the afternoon. Highs in the lower 80s. North winds 5 to 10 miles an hour. Chance of rain 40%. Sunday night, a chance of thunderstorms until midnight. Partly cloudy. Lows in the mid-60s. Northeast winds 5 to 10 miles an hour. Chance of precipitation 40%. Monday, partly sunny. A chance of showers in the afternoon. Highs in the mid-80s. Northeast winds 5 to 10 miles an hour. Chance of rain 30%. Monday night and Tuesday, partly cloudy. Lows in the mid-60s. Highs in the mid-80s. Tuesday night and Wednesday, mostly clear. Lows in the mid-60s. Highs in the upper 80s. Wednesday night, mostly clear until midnight, then becoming partly cloudy. A chance of showers after midnight. Lows in the upper 60s. Chance of rain 30%. Thursday, partly sunny. A chance of showers and thunderstorms in the afternoon. Highs in the upper 80s. Chance of rain 40%. Thursday night, a chance of thunderstorms until midnight. Partly cloudy with a chance of showers. Lows in the upper 60s. Chance of rain 50%. Friday, mostly sunny with a chance of showers. A chance of thunderstorms in the afternoon. Highs in the mid-80s. Chance of rain 40%. Again, the forecast for Peoria and surrounding areas of central Illinois for today, mostly sunny with a chance of showers and a slight chance of thunderstorms this morning, then mostly cloudy with showers and thunderstorms likely this afternoon. Highs in the mid-80s. West winds 5 to 10 miles an hour. Chance of rain 70%. And now a discussion of hazardous weather conditions for the following counties in Illinois: Fulton, Knox, Marshall, Mason, McLean, Peoria, Stark, Tazewell, and Woodford. This hazardous weather outlook is for central Illinois, east central Illinois, southeast Illinois, and west central Illinois. For today and tonight, heat index values will top out around 92 to 102 degrees today. As a result, there is a high risk of heat-related illness in sensitive individuals and those without access to effective cooling. Scattered thunderstorms are expected this afternoon and evening. A few may be severe with damaging wind gusts around 60 miles per hour and locally heavy rain the primary hazards. Moderate flooding continues along portions of the Illinois River from Havana to Beardstown. For Sunday through Friday, additional thunderstorms are possible Sunday through Friday. The severe weather risk looks to lower for Sunday through Tuesday, but remains more uncertain later in the week. Moderate flooding will continue Sunday along the Illinois River at Beardstown.

Minor flooding is expected at Havana and Beardstown next week. Spotter information statement. Spotter activation may be needed this afternoon and evening. Expected storm motion is toward the east-northeast around 25 miles per hour. The time is currently 8:10 a.m. Central Daylight Time. 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Now for the official National Weather Service forecast for Peoria and surrounding areas of central Illinois. Today, mostly sunny with a chance of showers with a slight chance of thunderstorms this morning, then mostly cloudy with showers and thunderstorms likely this afternoon. Highs in the mid-80s. West winds 5 to 10 miles an hour. Chance of rain 70%. Tonight, mostly cloudy. Showers and thunderstorms likely until midnight, then a chance of showers with a slight chance of thunderstorms after midnight. Lows in the upper 60s. North winds 5 to 10 miles an hour. Chance of rain 70%. Sunday, mostly cloudy with a slight chance of showers and thunderstorms in the morning, then partly sunny with a chance of showers and thunderstorms in the afternoon. Highs in the lower 80s. North winds 5 to 10 miles an hour. Chance of rain 40%. Sunday night, a chance of thunderstorms until midnight. Partly cloudy. Lows in the mid-60s. Northeast winds 5 to 10 miles an hour. Chance of precipitation 40%. Monday, partly sunny. A chance of showers in the afternoon. Highs in the mid-80s. Northeast winds 5 to 10 miles an hour. Chance of rain 30%. Monday night and Tuesday, partly cloudy. Lows in the mid-60s. Highs in the mid-80s. Tuesday night and Wednesday, mostly clear. Lows in the mid-60s. Highs in the upper 80s. Wednesday night, mostly clear until midnight, then becoming partly cloudy. A chance of showers after midnight. Lows in the upper 60s. Chance of rain 30%. Thursday, partly sunny. A chance of showers and thunderstorms in the afternoon. Highs in the upper 80s. Chance of rain 40%. Thursday night, a chance of thunderstorms until midnight. Partly cloudy with a chance of showers. Lows in the upper 60s. Chance of rain 50%. Friday, mostly sunny with a chance of showers. A chance of thunderstorms in the afternoon. Highs in the mid-80s. Chance of rain 40%. Again, the forecast for Peoria and surrounding areas of central Illinois for today, mostly sunny with a chance of showers and a slight chance of thunderstorms this morning, then mostly cloudy with showers and thunderstorms likely this afternoon. Highs in the mid-80s. West winds 5 to 10 miles an hour. Chance of rain 70%. 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WXJ71 is part of the All Hazards Network of NOAA Weather Radio. At 8 a.m. in Peoria, skies were mostly sunny. The temperature was 74 degrees, the dew point was 70, and the relative humidity was 87%. The wind was southeast at 3 miles an hour. The pressure was 29.99 inches and falling. Around central and western Illinois, it was sunny, with a temperature of 76 at Quincy and 76 at Pontiac. It was mostly sunny, with a temperature of 72 at Galesburg, 76 at Lakin, and 76 at Springfield. At Bloomington, it was partly sunny, with a temperature of 73. It was cloudy, with a temperature of 71 at Moline and 73 at Macomb. And once again at 8 a.m. in Peoria, under mostly sunny skies, the temperature was 74. Looking elsewhere around the Midwest at 8 a.m., Chicago was partly sunny, and 74. Indianapolis was partly sunny, and 78. St. Louis was mostly sunny, and 81. Kansas City was partly sunny, and 73. Des Moines was mostly sunny, and 71. Milwaukee was partly sunny, and

73. Looking elsewhere around the Midwest at 8 a.m., Chicago was partly sunny, and 74. Indianapolis was partly sunny, and 78. St. Louis was mostly sunny, and 81. Kansas City was partly sunny, and 73. Des Moines was mostly sunny, and 71. Milwaukee was partly sunny, and 73. The Peoria, Illinois climate summary for yesterday, July 3, 2026. Yesterday's high temperature of 92 degrees occurred at 3:47 p.m. The normal high is 86. Yesterday's low temperature of 70 degrees occurred at 11:40 p.m. The normal low is 66. 0.28 inches of precipitation fell yesterday, which brings the monthly total to 0.28 inches. This is 0.09 inches below the normal amount of 0.37 inches for July. The total precipitation for the year now stands at 23.02 inches, which is 3.50 inches above normal. There were 16 cooling degree days yesterday, which is 5 above normal. This brings the monthly total to 53, which is 20 above normal. The yearly total since January 1st is 374, which is 8 below normal. Yesterday the maximum wind observed was 18 miles an hour from the southwest. The highest wind gust observed was 28 miles per hour from the west, which occurred at 11:09 p.m. Yesterday the average wind speed was 9 miles per hour. The normal high temperature for today is 86 degrees, and the normal low is 66. The record high for today is 106, which occurred in 1936, and the record low is 49, which occurred in 1940. Sunrise today is at 5:33 a.m. and sunset is at 8:33 p.m. Here is a look at this morning's river stages and 24-hour changes. On the Illinois River, Morris is 8.9 feet, up 2.2 feet. La Salle is 18.6 feet, up 0.9 feet. Henry is 20.6 feet, down 0.1 feet. Peoria is 17.2 feet, down 0.3 feet. Havana is 17.5 feet, down 0.4 feet. Beardstown is 19.0 feet, down 0.5 feet. Maradosa is 17.9 feet, down 0.5 feet. On the Lamoille River, Colmar is 6.1 feet, up 0.1 feet. On the Mackinac River, Conderville is 3.2 feet, down 0.1 feet. On the Spoon River, London Mills is 4.9 feet, down 0.1 feet. Here is a statement on the heat wave for the following counties in Illinois: Fulton, Mason, McLean, Peoria, Tazewell, and Woodford. Heat advisory remains in effect until 7 p.m. this evening. What? Heat index values up to 100. Where? Portions of central, east central, southeast, and west central Illinois. When? Until 7 p.m. this evening. The following impacts are expected: hot temperatures and high humidity may cause heat illnesses. The time is currently 8:18 a.m. Central Daylight Time. 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Now for the official National Weather Service forecast for Peoria and surrounding areas of central Illinois. Today, mostly sunny with a chance of showers with a slight chance of thunderstorms this morning, then mostly cloudy with showers and thunderstorms likely this afternoon. Highs in the mid-80s. West winds 5 to 10 miles an hour. Chance of rain 70%. Tonight, mostly cloudy. Showers and thunderstorms likely until midnight, then a chance of showers with a slight chance of thunderstorms after midnight. Lows in the upper 60s. North winds 5 to 10 miles an hour. Chance of rain 70%. Sunday, mostly cloudy with a slight chance of showers and thunderstorms in the morning, then partly sunny with a chance of showers and thunderstorms in the afternoon. Highs in the lower 80s. North winds 5 to 10 miles an hour. Chance of rain 40%. Sunday night, a chance of thunderstorms until midnight. Partly cloudy. Lows in the mid-60s. Northeast winds 5 to 10 miles an hour. Chance of precipitation 40%. Monday, partly sunny. A chance of showers in the afternoon. Highs in the mid-80s. Northeast winds 5 to 10 miles an hour. Chance of rain 30%. Monday night and Tuesday, partly cloudy. Lows in the

mid-60s. Highs in the mid-80s. Tuesday night and Wednesday, mostly clear. Lows in the mid-60s. Highs in the upper 80s. Wednesday night, mostly clear until midnight, then becoming partly cloudy. A chance of showers after midnight. Lows in the upper 60s. Chance of rain 30%. Thursday, partly sunny. A chance of showers and thunderstorms in the afternoon. Highs in the upper 80s. Chance of rain 40%. Thursday night, a chance of thunderstorms until midnight. Partly cloudy with a chance of showers. Lows in the upper 60s. Chance of rain 50%. Friday, mostly sunny with a chance of showers. A chance of thunderstorms in the afternoon. Highs in the mid-80s. Chance of rain 40%. Again, the forecast for Peoria and surrounding areas of central Illinois for today, mostly sunny with a chance of showers and a slight chance of thunderstorms this morning, then mostly cloudy with showers and thunderstorms likely this afternoon. Highs in the mid-80s. West winds 5 to 10 miles an hour. Chance of rain 70%. At 8 a.m. in Peoria, skies were mostly sunny. The temperature was 74 degrees, the dew point was 70, and the relative humidity was 87%. The wind was southeast at 3 miles an hour. The pressure was 29.99 inches and falling. Around central and western Illinois, it was sunny, with a temperature of 76 at Quincy and 76 at Pontiac. It was mostly sunny, with a temperature of 72 at Galesburg, 76 at Lakin, and 76 at Springfield. At Bloomington, it was partly sunny, with a temperature of 73. It was cloudy, with a temperature of 71 at Moline, and 73 at Macomb. And once again at 8 a.m. in Peoria, under mostly sunny skies, the temperature was 74. At 8 a.m. in Peoria, skies were mostly sunny. The temperature was 74 degrees, the dew point was 70, and the relative humidity was 87%. The wind was southeast at 3 miles an hour. The pressure was 29.99 inches and falling. Around central and western Illinois, it was sunny, with a temperature of 76 at Quincy and 76 at Pontiac. It was mostly sunny, with a temperature of 72 at Galesburg, 76 at Lakin, and 76 at Springfield. At Bloomington, it was partly sunny, with a temperature of 73. It was cloudy, with a temperature of 72 at Moline and 73 at Macomb. And once again at 8 a.m. in Peoria, under mostly sunny skies, the temperature was 74. Looking elsewhere around the Midwest at 8 a.m., Chicago was partly sunny and 74. Indianapolis was partly sunny and 78. St. Louis was mostly sunny and 81. Kansas City was partly sunny and 73. Des Moines was mostly sunny and 71. Milwaukee was partly sunny and 73. Here is a statement on the heat wave for the following counties in Illinois: Fulton, Mason, McLean, Peoria, Tazewell, and Woodford. Heat advisory remains in effect until 7 p.m. this evening. What? Heat index values up to 100. Where? Portions of central, east central, southeast, and west central Illinois. When? Until 7 p.m. this evening. The following impacts are expected: hot temperatures and high humidity may cause heat illnesses. The time is currently 8:23 a.m. Central Daylight Time. 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Now for the official National Weather Service forecast for Peoria and surrounding areas of central Illinois. Today, mostly sunny with a chance of showers with a slight chance of thunderstorms this morning, then mostly cloudy with showers and thunderstorms likely this afternoon. Highs in the mid-80s. West winds 5 to 10 miles an hour. Chance of rain 70%. Tonight, mostly cloudy. Showers and thunderstorms likely until midnight, then a chance of showers with a slight chance of thunderstorms after midnight. Lows in the upper 60s. North winds 5 to 10 miles an hour. Chance of rain 70%. Sunday, mostly cloudy with a slight chance of showers and thunderstorms in the morning, then partly sunny with a chance of showers and thunderstorms in the afternoon. Highs in the lower 80s. North winds 5 to 10 miles an hour.
chance of rain 40%. Sunday night, a chance of thunderstorms until midnight. Partly cloudy. Lows in the mid-60s. Northeast winds 5 to 10 miles an hour. Chance of precipitation 40%. Monday, partly sunny. A chance of showers in the afternoon. Highs in the mid-80s. Northeast winds 5 to 10 miles an hour. Chance of rain 30%. Monday night and Tuesday, partly cloudy. Lows in the mid-60s. Highs in the mid-80s. Tuesday night and Wednesday, mostly clear. Lows in the mid-60s. Highs in the upper 80s. Wednesday night, mostly clear until midnight, then becoming partly cloudy. A chance of showers after midnight. Lows in the upper 60s. Chance of rain 30%. Thursday, partly sunny. A chance of showers and thunderstorms in the afternoon. Highs in the upper 80s. Chance of rain 40%. Thursday night, a chance of thunderstorms until midnight. Partly cloudy with a chance of showers. Lows in the upper 60s. Chance of rain 50%. Friday, mostly sunny with a chance of showers. A chance of thunderstorms in the afternoon. Highs in the mid-80s. Chance of rain 40%. Again, the forecast for Peoria and surrounding areas of central Illinois for today, mostly sunny with a chance of showers and a slight chance of thunderstorms this morning, then mostly cloudy with showers and thunderstorms likely this afternoon. Highs in the mid-80s. West winds 5 to 10 miles an hour. Chance of rain 70%. Here is a look at this morning's river stages and 24-hour changes. On the Illinois River, Morris is 8.9 feet, up 2.2 feet. La Salle is 18.6 feet, up 0.9 feet. Henry is 20.6 feet, down 0.1 feet. Peoria is 17.2 feet, down 0.3 feet. Havana is 17.5 feet, down 0.4 feet. Beardstown is 19.0 feet, down 0.5 feet. Merritt d'Oshaw is 17.9 feet, down 0.5 feet. On the Lamoine River, Colmar is 6.1 feet, up 0.1 feet. On the Mackinac River, Conderville is 3.2 feet, down 0.1 feet. On the Spoon River, London Mills is 4.9 feet, down 0.1 feet. At 8 a.m. in Peoria, skies were mostly sunny. The temperature was 74 degrees, the dew point was 70, and the relative humidity was 87%. The wind was southeast at 3 miles an hour. The pressure was 29.99 inches and falling. Around central and western Illinois, it was sunny, with a temperature of 76 at Quincy and 76 at Pontiac. It was mostly sunny, with a temperature of 72 at Galesburg, 76 at Lakin, and 76 at Springfield. At Bloomington, it was partly sunny, with a temperature of 73. It was cloudy, with a temperature of 72 at Moline, and 73 at Macomb. And once again at 8 a.m. in Peoria, under mostly sunny skies, the temperature was 74. Looking elsewhere around the Midwest at 8 a.m., Chicago was partly sunny, and 74. Indianapolis was partly sunny, and 78. St. Louis was mostly sunny, and 81. Kansas City was partly sunny, and 73. Des Moines was mostly sunny, and 71. Milwaukee was partly sunny, and 73. Here is a statement on the heat wave for the following counties in Illinois: Fulton, Mason, McLean, Peoria, Tazewell, and Woodford. Heat advisory remains in effect until 7 p.m. this evening. What? Heat index values up to 100. Where? Portions of central, east central, southeast, and west central Illinois. When? Until 7 p.m. this evening. The following impacts are expected: hot temperatures and high humidity may cause heat illnesses. The time is currently 8:29 a.m. Central Daylight Time. 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Now for the official National Weather Service forecast for Peoria and surrounding areas of central Illinois. Today, mostly sunny with a chance of showers with a slight chance of thunderstorms this morning, then mostly cloudy with showers and thunderstorms likely this afternoon. Highs in the mid-80s. West winds 5 to 10 miles an hour.
chance of rain 70%.

tonight, mostly cloudy. Showers and thunderstorms likely until midnight, then a chance of showers with a slight chance of thunderstorms after midnight. Lows in the upper 60s. North winds 5 to 10 miles an hour. Chance of rain 70%. Sunday, mostly cloudy with a slight chance of showers and thunderstorms in the morning, then partly sunny with a chance of showers and thunderstorms in the afternoon. Highs in the lower 80s. North winds 5 to 10 miles an hour. Chance of rain 40%. Sunday night, a chance of thunderstorms until midnight. Partly cloudy. Lows in the mid-60s. Northeast winds 5 to 10 miles an hour. Chance of precipitation 40%. Monday, partly sunny. A chance of showers in the afternoon. Highs in the mid-80s. Northeast winds 5 to 10 miles an hour. Chance of rain 30%. Monday night and Tuesday, partly cloudy. Lows in the mid-60s. Highs in the mid-80s. Tuesday night and Wednesday, mostly clear. Lows in the mid-60s. Highs in the upper 80s. Wednesday night, mostly clear until midnight, then becoming partly cloudy. A chance of showers after midnight. Lows in the upper 60s. Chance of rain 30%. Thursday, partly sunny. A chance of showers and thunderstorms in the afternoon. Highs in the upper 80s. Chance of rain 40%. Thursday night, a chance of thunderstorms until midnight. Partly cloudy with a chance of showers. Lows in the upper 60s. Chance of rain 50%. Friday, mostly sunny with a chance of showers. A chance of thunderstorms in the afternoon. Highs in the mid-80s. Chance of rain 40%. Again, the forecast for Peoria and surrounding areas of central Illinois for today, mostly sunny with a chance of showers and a slight chance of thunderstorms this morning, then mostly cloudy with showers and thunderstorms likely this afternoon. Highs in the mid-80s. West winds 5 to 10 miles an hour. Chance of rain 70%. The Peoria, Illinois climate summary for yesterday, July 3, 2026. Yesterday's high temperature of 92 degrees occurred at 3:47 p.m. The normal high is 86. Yesterday's low temperature of 70 degrees occurred at 11:40 p.m. The normal low is 66. 0.28 inches of precipitation fell yesterday, which brings the monthly total to 0.28 inches. This is 0.09 inches below the normal amount of 0.37 inches for July. The total precipitation for the year now stands at 23.02 inches, which is 3.50 inches above normal. There were 16 cooling degree days yesterday, which is 5 above normal. This brings the monthly total to 53, which is 20 above normal. The yearly total since January 1st is 374, which is 8 below normal. Yesterday the maximum wind observed was 8, the monthly total to 53, which is 20 above normal. The yearly total since January 1st is 374, which is 8 below normal. Yesterday the maximum wind observed was 18 miles an hour from the southwest. The highest wind gust observed was 28 miles per hour from the west, which occurred at 11:09 p.m. Yesterday the average wind speed was 9 miles per hour. The normal high temperature for today is 86 degrees, and the normal low is 66. The record high for today is 106, which occurred in 1936, and the record low is 49, which occurred in 1940. Sunrise today is at 5:33 a.m. and sunset is at 8:33 p.m. At 8 a.m. in Peoria, skies were mostly sunny. The temperature was 74 degrees, the dew point was 70, and the relative humidity was 87%. The wind was southeast at 3 miles an hour. The pressure was 29.99 inches and falling. Around central and western Illinois, it was sunny, with a temperature of 76 at Quincy and 76 at Pontiac. It was mostly sunny, with a temperature of 72 at Galesburg, 76 at Lakin, and 76 at Springfield. At Bloomington, it was partly sunny, with a temperature of 73. It was cloudy, with a temperature of 72 at Moline, and 73 at Macomb. And once again at 8 a.m. in Peoria, under mostly sunny skies, the temperature was 74. Looking elsewhere around the Midwest at 8 a.m., Chicago was partly sunny, and 74.

0.1 feet. On the Spoon River, London Mills is 4.9 feet, down 0.1 feet. Here is a statement on the heat wave for the following counties in Illinois: Fulton, Mason, McLean, Peoria, Tazewell, and Woodford. Heat advisory remains in effect until 7 p.m. this evening. What? Heat index values up to 100. Where? Portions of central, east central, southeast, and west central Illinois. When? Until 7 p.m. this evening. The following impacts are expected: hot temperatures and high humidity may cause heat illnesses. The time is currently 8:36 a.m. Central Daylight Time. 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Now for the official National Weather Service forecast for Peoria and surrounding areas of central Illinois. Today, mostly sunny with a chance of showers with a slight chance of thunderstorms this morning, then mostly cloudy with showers and thunderstorms likely this afternoon. Highs in the mid-80s. West winds 5 to 10 miles an hour. Chance of rain 70%. Tonight, mostly cloudy. Showers and thunderstorms likely until midnight, then a chance of showers with a slight chance of thunderstorms after midnight. Lows in the upper 60s. North winds 5 to 10 miles an hour. Chance of rain 70%. Sunday, mostly cloudy with a slight chance of showers and thunderstorms in the morning, then partly sunny with a chance of showers and thunderstorms in the afternoon. Highs in the lower 80s. North winds 5 to 10 miles an hour. Chance of rain 40%. Sunday night, a chance of thunderstorms until midnight. Partly cloudy. Lows in the mid-60s. Northeast winds 5 to 10 miles an hour. Chance of precipitation 40%. Monday, partly sunny. A chance of showers in the afternoon. Highs in the mid-80s. Northeast winds 5 to 10 miles an hour. Chance of rain 30%. Monday night and Tuesday, partly cloudy. Lows in the mid-60s. Highs in the mid-80s. Tuesday night and Wednesday, mostly clear. Lows in the mid-60s. Highs in the upper 80s. Wednesday night, mostly clear until midnight, then becoming partly cloudy. A chance of showers after midnight. Lows in the upper 60s. Chance of rain 30%. Thursday, partly sunny. A chance of showers and thunderstorms in the afternoon. Highs in the upper 80s. Chance of rain 40%. Thursday night, a chance of thunderstorms until midnight. Partly cloudy with a chance of showers. Lows in the upper 60s. Chance of rain 50%. Friday, mostly sunny with a chance of showers. A chance of thunderstorms in the afternoon. Highs in the mid-80s. Chance of rain 40%. Again, the forecast for Peoria and surrounding areas of central Illinois for today: mostly sunny with a chance of showers and a slight chance of thunderstorms this morning, then mostly cloudy with showers and thunderstorms likely this afternoon. Highs in the mid-80s. West winds 5 to 10 miles an hour. Chance of rain 70%. At 8 a.m. in Peoria, skies were mostly sunny. The temperature was 74 degrees, the dew point was 70, and the relative humidity was 87%. The wind was southeast at 3 miles an hour. The pressure was 29.99 inches and falling. Around central and western Illinois, it was sunny, with a temperature of 76 at Quincy and 76 at Pontiac. It was mostly sunny, with a temperature of 72 at Galesburg, 76 at Lakin, and 76 at Springfield. At Bloomington, it was partly sunny, with a temperature of 73. It was cloudy, with a temperature of 72 at Moline, and 73 at Macomb. And once again at 8 a.m. in Peoria, under mostly sunny skies, the temperature was 74. Looking elsewhere around the Midwest at 8 a.m., Chicago was partly sunny, and 74. Indianapolis was partly sunny, and 78. St. Louis was mostly sunny, and 81. Kansas City was partly sunny, and 73. Des Moines was mostly sunny, and 71. Milwaukee was partly sunny, and 73. Here is a statement on the heat wave for the following counties in Illinois: Fulton, Mason, McLean, Peoria, Tazewell, and Woodford. Heat advisory remains in effect until 7.

p.m. this evening. What? Heat index values up to 100. Where? Portions of central, east central, southeast, and west central Illinois. When? Until 7 p.m. this evening. The following impacts are expected. Hot temperatures and high humidity may cause heat illnesses. The time is currently 8:41 a.m. Central Daylight Time. 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Now for the official National Weather Service forecast for Peoria and surrounding areas of central Illinois. Today, mostly sunny with a chance of showers with a slight chance of thunderstorms this morning, then mostly cloudy with showers and thunderstorms likely this afternoon. Highs in the mid-80s. West winds 5 to 10 miles an hour. Chance of rain 70%. Tonight, mostly cloudy. Showers and thunderstorms likely until midnight, then a chance of showers with a slight chance of thunderstorms after midnight. Lows in the upper 60s. North winds 5 to 10 miles an hour. Chance of rain 70%. Sunday, mostly cloudy with a slight chance of showers and thunderstorms in the morning, then partly sunny with a chance of showers and thunderstorms in the afternoon. Highs in the lower 80s. North winds 5 to 10 miles an hour. Chance of rain 40%. Sunday night, a chance of thunderstorms until midnight. Partly cloudy. Lows in the mid-60s. Northeast winds 5 to 10 miles an hour. Chance of precipitation 40%. Monday, partly sunny. A chance of showers in the afternoon. Highs in the mid-80s. Northeast winds 5 to 10 miles an hour. Chance of rain 30%. Monday night and Tuesday, partly cloudy. Lows in the mid-60s. Highs in the mid-80s. Tuesday night and Wednesday, mostly clear. Lows in the mid-60s. Highs in the upper 80s. Wednesday night, mostly clear until midnight, then becoming partly cloudy. A chance of showers after midnight. Lows in the upper 60s. Chance of rain 30%. Thursday, partly sunny. A chance of showers and thunderstorms in the afternoon. Highs in the upper 80s. Chance of rain 40%. Thursday night, a chance of thunderstorms until midnight. Partly cloudy with a chance of showers. Lows in the upper 60s. Chance of rain 50%. Friday, mostly sunny with a chance of showers. A chance of thunderstorms in the afternoon. Highs in the mid-80s. Chance of rain 40%. Again, the forecast for Peoria and surrounding areas of central Illinois for today, mostly sunny with a chance of showers and a slight chance of thunderstorms this morning, then mostly cloudy with showers and thunderstorms likely this afternoon. Highs in the mid-80s. West winds 5 to 10 miles an hour. Chance of rain 70%. At 8 a.m. in Peoria, skies were mostly sunny. The temperature was 74 degrees, the dew point was 70, and the relative humidity was 87%. The wind was southeast at 3 miles an hour. The pressure was 29.99 inches and falling. Around central and western Illinois, it was sunny, with a temperature of 76 at Quincy, and 76 at Pontiac. It was mostly sunny, with a temperature of 72 at Galesburg, 76 at Lakin, and 76 at Springfield. At Bloomington, it was partly sunny, with a temperature of 73. It was cloudy, with a temperature of 72 at Moline, and 73 at Macomb. And once again at 8 a.m. in Peoria, under mostly sunny skies, the temperature was 74. Looking elsewhere around the Midwest at 8 a.m., Chicago was partly sunny, and 74. Indianapolis was partly sunny, and 78. St. Louis was mostly sunny, and 81. Kansas City was partly sunny, and 73. Des Moines was mostly sunny, and 71. Milwaukee was partly sunny, and 73. The Peoria, Illinois climate summary for yesterday, July 3, 2026. Yesterday's high temperature of 92 degrees occurred at 3:47 p.m. The normal high is 86. Yesterday's low temperature of 70 degrees occurred at 11:40 p.m. The normal low is 66. 0.28 inches of precipitation fell yesterday, which brings the monthly total to 0.28 inches. This is 0.09 inches below the normal amount of 0.

4.37 inches for July. The total precipitation for the year now stands at 23.02 inches, which is 3.50 inches above normal. There were 16 cooling degree days yesterday, which is 5 above normal. This brings the monthly total to 53, which is 20 above normal. The yearly total since January 1st is 374, which is 8 below normal. Yesterday the maximum wind observed was 18 miles an hour from the southwest. The highest wind gust observed was 28 miles per hour from the west, which occurred at 11:09 p.m. Yesterday the average wind speed was 9 miles per hour. The normal high temperature for today is 86 degrees, and the normal low is 66. The record high for today is 106, which occurred in 1936, and the record low is 49, which occurred in 1940. Sunrise today is at 5:33 a.m. and sunset is at 8:33 p.m. Here is a look at this morning's river stages and 24-hour changes. On the Illinois River, Morris is 8.9 feet, up 2.2 feet. La Salle is 18.6 feet, up 0.9 feet. Henry is 20.6 feet, down 0.1 feet. Peoria is 17.2 feet, down 0.3 feet. Havana is 17.5 feet, down 0.4 feet. Beardstown is 19.0 feet, down 0.5 feet. Maradosa is 17.9 feet, down 0.5 feet. On the Lamoine River, Colmar is 6.1 feet, up 0.1 feet. On the Mackinac River, Conderville is 3.2 feet, down 0.1 feet. On the Spoon River, London Mills is 4.9 feet, down 0.1 feet. Here is a statement on the heat wave for the following counties in Illinois: Fulton, Mason, McLean, Peoria, Tazewell, and Woodford. Heat advisory remains in effect until 7 p.m. this evening. What? Heat index values up to 100. Where? Portions of central, east central, southeast, and west central Illinois. When? Until 7 p.m. this evening. The following impacts are expected: hot temperatures and high humidity may cause heat illnesses. The time is currently 8:48 a.m. Central Daylight Time. 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Now for the official National Weather Service forecast for Peoria and surrounding areas of central Illinois. Today, mostly sunny with a chance of showers with a slight chance of thunderstorms this morning, then mostly cloudy with showers and thunderstorms likely this afternoon. Highs in the mid-80s. West winds 5 to 10 miles an hour. Chance of rain 70%. Tonight, mostly cloudy. Showers and thunderstorms likely until midnight, then a chance of showers with a slight chance of thunderstorms after midnight. Lows in the upper 60s. North winds 5 to 10 miles an hour. Chance of rain 70%. Sunday, mostly cloudy with a slight chance of showers and thunderstorms in the morning, then partly sunny with a chance of showers and thunderstorms in the afternoon. Highs in the lower 80s. North winds 5 to 10 miles an hour. Chance of rain 40%. Sunday night, a chance of thunderstorms until midnight. Partly cloudy. Lows in the mid-60s. Northeast winds 5 to 10 miles an hour. Chance of precipitation 40%. Monday, partly sunny. A chance of showers in the afternoon. Highs in the mid-80s. Northeast winds 5 to 10 miles an hour. Chance of rain 30%. Monday night and Tuesday, partly cloudy. Lows in the mid-60s. Highs in the mid-80s. Tuesday night and Wednesday, mostly clear. Lows in the mid-60s. Highs in the upper 80s. Wednesday night, mostly clear until midnight, then becoming partly cloudy. A chance of showers after midnight. Lows in the upper 60s. Chance of rain 30%. Thursday, partly sunny. A chance of showers and thunderstorms in the afternoon. Highs in the upper 80s. Chance of rain 40%. Thursday night, a chance of thunderstorms until midnight. Partly cloudy with a chance of showers. Lows in the upper 60s. Chance of rain 50%. Friday, mostly sunny with a chance of showers. A chance of thunderstorms in the afternoon. Highs in the mid-80s. Chance of rain 40%. Again, the forecast for Peoria.

and surrounding areas of central Illinois for today, mostly sunny with a chance of showers and a slight chance of thunderstorms this morning, then mostly cloudy with showers and thunderstorms likely this afternoon. Highs in the mid-80s. West winds 5 to 10 miles an hour. Chance of rain 70%. At 8 a.m. in Peoria, skies were mostly sunny. The temperature was 74 degrees, the dew point was 70, and the relative humidity was 87%. The wind was southeast at 3 miles an hour. The pressure was 29.99 inches and falling. Around central and western Illinois, it was sunny, with a temperature of 76 at Quincy and 76 at Pontiac. It was mostly sunny, with a temperature of 72 at Galesburg, 76 at Lakin, and 76 at Springfield. At Bloomington, it was partly sunny, with a temperature of 73. It was cloudy, with a temperature of 72 at Moline, and 73 at Macomb. And once again at 8 a.m. in Peoria, under mostly sunny skies, the temperature was 74. Looking elsewhere around the Midwest at 8 a.m., Chicago was partly sunny, and 74. Indianapolis was partly sunny, and 78. St. Louis was mostly sunny, and 81. Kansas City was partly sunny, and 73. Des Moines was mostly sunny, and 71. Milwaukee was partly sunny, and 73. Here is a statement on the heat wave for the following counties in Illinois: Fulton, Mason, McLean, Peoria, Tazewell, and Woodford. Heat advisory remains in effect until 7 p.m. this evening. What? Heat index values up to 100. Where? Portions of central, east central, southeast, and west central Illinois. When? Until 7 p.m. this evening. The following impacts are expected: hot temperatures and high humidity may cause heat illnesses. The time is currently 8:52 a.m. Central Daylight Time. 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Now for the official National Weather Service forecast for Peoria and surrounding areas of central Illinois. Today, mostly sunny with a chance of showers with a slight chance of thunderstorms this morning, then mostly cloudy with showers and thunderstorms likely this afternoon. Highs in the mid-80s. West winds 5 to 10 miles an hour. Chance of rain 70%. Tonight, mostly cloudy. Showers and thunderstorms likely until midnight, then a chance of showers with a slight chance of thunderstorms after midnight. Lows in the upper 60s. North winds 5 to 10 miles an hour. Chance of rain 70%. Sunday, mostly cloudy with a slight chance of showers and thunderstorms in the morning, then partly sunny with a chance of showers and thunderstorms in the afternoon. Highs in the lower 80s. North winds 5 to 10 miles an hour. Chance of rain 40%. Sunday night, a chance of thunderstorms until midnight. Partly cloudy. Lows in the mid-60s. Northeast winds 5 to 10 miles an hour. Chance of precipitation 40%. Monday, partly sunny. A chance of showers in the afternoon. Highs in the mid-80s. Northeast winds 5 to 10 miles an hour. Chance of rain 30%. Monday night and Tuesday, partly cloudy. Lows in the mid-60s. Highs in the mid-80s. Tuesday night and Wednesday, mostly clear. Lows in the mid-60s. Highs in the upper 80s. Wednesday night, mostly clear until midnight, then becoming partly cloudy. A chance of showers after midnight. Lows in the upper 60s. Chance of rain 30%. Thursday, partly sunny. A chance of showers and thunderstorms in the afternoon. Highs in the upper 80s. Chance of rain 40%. Thursday night, a chance of thunderstorms until midnight. Partly cloudy with a chance of showers. Lows in the upper 60s. Chance of rain 50%. Friday, mostly sunny with a chance of showers. A chance of thunderstorms in the afternoon. Highs in the mid-80s. Chance of rain 40%. Again, the forecast for Peoria and surrounding areas of central Illinois for today: mostly sunny with a chance of showers and a slight chance of thunderstorms this morning, then mostly cloudy with showers and thunderstorms likely this afternoon. Highs in the mid-80s. West winds 5 to 10 miles an hour. Chance of rain 70%.

Here is a look at this morning's river stages and 24-hour changes. On the Illinois River, Morris is 8.9 feet, up 2.2 feet. LaSalle is 18.6 feet, up 0.9 feet. Henry is 20.6 feet, down 0.1 feet. Peoria is 17.2 feet, down 0.3 feet. Havana is 17.5 feet, down 0.4 feet. Beardstown is 19.0 feet, down 0.5 feet. Maradosa is 17.9 feet, down 0.5 feet. On the Lamoine River, Colmar is 6.1 feet, up 0.1 feet. On the Mackinac River, Conderville is 3.2 feet, down 0.1 feet. On the Spoon River, London Mills is 4.9 feet, down 0.1 feet. At 8 a.m. in Peoria, skies were mostly sunny. The temperature was 74 degrees, the dew point was 70, and the relative humidity was 87%. The wind was southeast at 3 miles an hour. The pressure was 29.99 inches and falling. Around central and western Illinois, it was sunny, with a temperature of 76 at Quincy and 76 at Pontiac. It was mostly sunny, with a temperature of 72 at Galesburg, 76 at Lakin, and 76 at Springfield. At Bloomington, it was partly sunny, with a temperature of 73. It was cloudy, with a temperature of 72 at Moline and 73 at Macomb. And once again at 8 a.m. in Peoria, under mostly sunny skies, the temperature was 74. Looking elsewhere around the Midwest at 8 a.m., Chicago was partly sunny and 74. Indianapolis was partly sunny and 78. St. Louis was mostly sunny and 81. Kansas City was partly sunny and 73. Des Moines was mostly sunny and 71. Milwaukee was partly sunny and 73. Here is a statement on the heat wave for the following counties in Illinois: Fulton, Mason, McLean, Peoria, Tazewell, and Woodford. Heat advisory remains in effect until 7 p.m. this evening. What? Heat index values up to 100. Where? Portions of central, east central, southeast, and west central Illinois. When? Until 7 p.m. this evening. The following impacts are expected: hot temperatures and high humidity may cause heat illnesses. The time is currently 8:58 a.m. Central Daylight Time. 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Now for the official National Weather Service forecast for Peoria and surrounding areas of central Illinois. Today, mostly sunny with a chance of showers with a slight chance of thunderstorms this morning, then mostly cloudy with showers and thunderstorms likely this afternoon. Highs in the mid-80s. West winds 5 to 10 miles an hour. Chance of rain 70%. Tonight, mostly cloudy. Showers and thunderstorms likely until midnight, then a chance of showers with a slight chance of thunderstorms after midnight. Lows in the upper 60s. North winds 5 to 10 miles an hour. Chance of rain 70%. Sunday, mostly cloudy with a slight chance of showers and thunderstorms in the morning, then partly sunny with a chance of showers and thunderstorms in the afternoon. Highs in the lower 80s. North winds 5 to 10 miles an hour. Chance of rain 40%. Sunday night, a chance of thunderstorms until midnight. Partly cloudy. Lows in the mid-60s. Northeast winds 5 to 10 miles an hour. Chance of precipitation 40%. Monday, partly sunny. A chance of showers in the afternoon. Highs in the mid-80s. Northeast winds 5 to 10 miles an hour. Chance of rain 30%. Monday night and Tuesday, partly cloudy. Lows in the mid-60s. Highs in the mid-80s. Tuesday night and Wednesday, mostly clear. Lows in the mid-60s. Highs in the upper 80s. Wednesday night, mostly clear until midnight, then becoming partly cloudy. A chance of showers after midnight. Lows in the upper 60s. Chance of rain 30%. Thursday, partly sunny. A chance of showers and thunderstorms in the afternoon. Highs in the upper 80s. Chance of rain 40%. Thursday night, a chance of thunderstorms until midnight. Partly cloudy with a chance of showers. Lows in the upper 60s. Chance of rain

80%. Friday, mostly sunny with a chance of showers. A chance of thunderstorms in the afternoon. Highs in the mid-80s. Chance of rain 40%. Again, the forecast for Peoria and surrounding areas of central Illinois for today, mostly sunny with a chance of showers and a slight chance of thunderstorms this morning, then mostly cloudy with showers and thunderstorms likely this afternoon. Highs in the mid-80s. West winds 5 to 10 miles an hour. Chance of rain 70%. Here is a statement on the heat wave for the following counties in Illinois: Fulton, Mason, McLean, Peoria, Tazewell, and Woodford. Heat advisory remains in effect until 7 p.m. this evening. What? Heat index values up to 100. Where? Portions of central, east central, southeast, and west central Illinois. When? Until 7 p.m. this evening. The following impacts are expected: hot temperatures and high humidity may cause heat illnesses. The time is currently 9:01 a.m. Central Daylight Time. 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Now for the official National Weather Service forecast for Peoria and surrounding areas of central Illinois. Today, mostly sunny with a chance of showers with a slight chance of thunderstorms this morning, then mostly cloudy with showers and thunderstorms likely this afternoon. Highs in the mid-80s. West winds 5 to 10 miles an hour. Chance of rain 70%. Tonight, mostly cloudy. Showers and thunderstorms likely until midnight, then a chance of showers with a slight chance of thunderstorms after midnight. Lows in the upper 60s. North winds 5 to 10 miles an hour. Chance of rain 70%. Sunday, mostly cloudy with a slight chance of showers and thunderstorms in the morning, then partly sunny with a chance of showers and thunderstorms in the afternoon. Highs in the lower 80s. North winds 5 to 10 miles an hour. Chance of rain 40%. Sunday night, a chance of thunderstorms until midnight. Partly cloudy. Lows in the mid-60s. Northeast winds 5 to 10 miles an hour. Chance of precipitation 40%. Monday, partly sunny. A chance of showers in the afternoon. Highs in the mid-80s. Northeast winds 5 to 10 miles an hour. Chance of rain 30%. Monday night and Tuesday, partly cloudy. Lows in the mid-60s. Highs in the mid-80s. Tuesday night and Wednesday, mostly clear. Lows in the mid-60s. Highs in the upper 80s. Wednesday night, mostly clear until midnight, then becoming partly cloudy. A chance of showers after midnight. Lows in the upper 60s. Chance of rain 30%. Thursday, partly sunny. A chance of showers and thunderstorms in the afternoon. Highs in the upper 80s. Chance of rain 40%. Thursday night, a chance of thunderstorms until midnight. Partly cloudy with a chance of showers. Lows in the upper 60s. Chance of rain 50%. Friday, mostly sunny with a chance of showers. A chance of thunderstorms in the afternoon. Highs in the mid-80s. Chance of rain 40%. Again, the forecast for Peoria and surrounding areas of central Illinois for today, mostly sunny with a chance of showers and a slight chance of thunderstorms this morning, then mostly cloudy with showers and thunderstorms likely this afternoon. Highs in the mid-80s. West winds 5 to 10 miles an hour. Chance of rain 70%. At 9 a.m. the report from Peoria was not available. Around central and western Illinois, at Bloomington, Moline, Quincy, and Springfield, the weather conditions were not available. And once again at 9 a.m. the report from Peoria was not available. Here is a look at this morning's river stages and 24-hour changes. On the Illinois River, Morris is 8.9 feet, up 2.2 feet. LaSalle is 18.6 feet, up 0.9 feet. Henry is 20.6 feet, down 0.1 feet. Peoria is 17.2 feet, down 0.3 feet. Havana is 17.5 feet, down 0.4 feet. Beardstown is 19.0 feet, down 0.5 feet. Maradosa is 17.9 feet, down 0.5 feet. On the Lamoille River, Colmar is 6.1 feet, up 0.1 feet. On the Mackinac River, Condorville is 3.2 feet,

from 0.1 feet. On the Spoon River, London Mills is 4.9 feet, down 0.1 feet. Here is a statement on the heat wave for the following counties in Illinois: Fulton, Mason, McLean, Peoria, Tazewell, and Woodford. Heat advisory remains in effect until 7 p.m. this evening. What? Heat index values up to 100. Where? Portions of central, east central, southeast, and west central Illinois. When? Until 7 p.m. this evening. The following impacts are expected: hot temperatures and high humidity may cause heat illnesses. The time is currently 9:06 a.m. Central Daylight Time. 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Now for the official National Weather Service forecast for Peoria and surrounding areas of central Illinois. Today, mostly sunny with a chance of showers with a slight chance of thunderstorms this morning, then mostly cloudy with showers and thunderstorms likely this afternoon. Highs in the mid-80s. West winds 5 to 10 miles an hour. Chance of rain 70%. Tonight, mostly cloudy. Showers and thunderstorms likely until midnight, then a chance of showers with a slight chance of thunderstorms after midnight. Lows in the upper 60s. North winds 5 to 10 miles an hour. Chance of rain 70%. Sunday, mostly cloudy with a slight chance of showers and thunderstorms in the morning, then partly sunny with a chance of showers and thunderstorms in the afternoon. Highs in the lower 80s. North winds 5 to 10 miles an hour. Chance of rain 40%. Sunday night, a chance of thunderstorms until midnight. Partly cloudy. Lows in the mid-60s. Northeast winds 5 to 10 miles an hour. Chance of precipitation 40%. Monday, partly sunny. A chance of showers in the afternoon. Highs in the mid-80s. Northeast winds 5 to 10 miles an hour. Chance of rain 30%. Monday night and Tuesday, partly cloudy. Lows in the mid-60s. Highs in the mid-80s. Tuesday night and Wednesday, mostly clear. Lows in the mid-60s. Highs in the upper 80s. Wednesday night, mostly clear until midnight, then becoming partly cloudy. A chance of showers after midnight. Lows in the upper 60s. Chance of rain 30%. Thursday, partly sunny. A chance of showers and thunderstorms in the afternoon. Highs in the upper 80s. Chance of rain 40%. Thursday night, a chance of thunderstorms until midnight. Partly cloudy with a chance of showers. Lows in the upper 60s. Chance of rain 50%. Friday, mostly sunny with a chance of showers. A chance of thunderstorms in the afternoon. Highs in the mid-80s. Chance of rain 40%. Again, the forecast for Peoria and surrounding areas of central Illinois for today: mostly sunny with a chance of showers and a slight chance of thunderstorms this morning, then mostly cloudy with showers and thunderstorms likely this afternoon. Highs in the mid-80s. West winds 5 to 10 miles an hour. Chance of rain 70%. At 9 a.m. the report from Peoria was not available. Around central and western Illinois, at Bloomington, Moline, Quincy, and Springfield, the weather conditions were not available. And once again at 9 a.m. the report from Peoria was not available. Looking elsewhere around the Midwest at 9 a.m., Chicago was partly sunny, and 76. The report from Indianapolis was not available. St. Louis was mostly sunny, and 84. Kansas City was cloudy, and 74. Des Moines was mostly sunny, and 74. The report from Milwaukee was not available. Here is a statement on the heat wave for the following counties in Illinois: Fulton, Mason, McLean, Peoria, Tazewell, and Woodford. Heat advisory remains in effect until 7 p.m. this evening. What? Heat index values up to 100. Where? Portions of central, east central, southeast, and west central Illinois. When? Until 7 p.m. this evening. The following impacts are expected: hot temperatures and high humidity may cause heat illnesses. The time is currently 9:10 a.m. Central Daylight Time. 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

for Peoria and surrounding areas of central Illinois. Today, mostly sunny with a chance of showers with a slight chance of thunderstorms this morning, then mostly cloudy with showers and thunderstorms likely this afternoon. Highs in the mid-80s. West winds 5 to 10 miles an hour. Chance of rain 70%. Tonight, mostly cloudy. Showers and thunderstorms likely until midnight, then a chance of showers with a slight chance of thunderstorms after midnight. Lows in the upper 60s. North winds 5 to 10 miles an hour. Chance of rain 70%. Sunday, mostly cloudy with a slight chance of showers and thunderstorms in the morning, then partly sunny with a chance of showers and thunderstorms in the afternoon. Highs in the lower 80s. North winds 5 to 10 miles an hour. Chance of rain 40%. Sunday night, a chance of thunderstorms until midnight. Partly cloudy. Lows in the mid-60s. Northeast winds 5 to 10 miles an hour. Chance of precipitation 40%. Monday, partly sunny. A chance of showers in the afternoon. Highs in the mid-80s. Northeast winds 5 to 10 miles an hour. Chance of rain 30%. Monday night and Tuesday, partly cloudy. Lows in the mid-60s. Highs in the mid-80s. Tuesday night and Wednesday, mostly clear. Lows in the mid-60s. Highs in the upper 80s. Wednesday night, mostly clear until midnight, then becoming partly cloudy. A chance of showers after midnight. Lows in the upper 60s. Chance of rain 30%. Thursday, partly sunny. A chance of showers and thunderstorms in the afternoon. Highs in the upper 80s. Chance of rain 40%. Thursday night, a chance of thunderstorms until midnight. Partly cloudy with a chance of showers. Lows in the upper 60s. Chance of rain 50%. Friday, mostly sunny with a chance of showers. A chance of thunderstorms in the afternoon. Highs in the mid-80s. Chance of rain 40%. Again, the forecast for Peoria and surrounding areas of central Illinois for today, mostly sunny with a chance of showers and a slight chance of thunderstorms this morning, then mostly cloudy with showers and thunderstorms likely this afternoon. Highs in the mid-80s. West winds 5 to 10 miles an hour. Chance of rain 70%. 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At 9 a.m. in Peoria, skies were sunny. The temperature was 77 degrees, the dew point was 71, and the relative humidity was 82%. The wind was southwest at 10 miles an hour. The pressure was 30.00 inches and rising. Around central and western Illinois, it was sunny, with a temperature of 76 at Bloomington, 79 at Springfield, and 80 at Pontiac. It was mostly sunny, with a temperature of 74 at Moline, 75 at Galesburg, and 79 at Quincy. At Macomb, it was partly sunny, with a temperature of 74. At Lakin, it was cloudy, with a temperature of 75. And once again at 9 a.m. in Peoria, under sunny skies, the temperature was 77. Looking elsewhere around the Midwest at 9 a.m., Chicago was partly sunny, and 76. The report from Indianapolis was not available. St. Louis was mostly sunny, and 84. Kansas City was cloudy, and 74. Des Moines was mostly sunny, and 74. The report from Milwaukee was not available. Here is a look at this morning's river stages and 24-hour changes. On the Illinois River, Morris is 8.9 feet, up 2.2 feet. La Salle is 18.6 feet, up 0.9 feet. Henry is 20.6 feet, down 0.1 feet. Peoria is 17.2 feet, down 0.3 feet. Havana is 17.5 feet, down 0.4 feet. Beardstown is 19.0 feet, down 0.5 feet.

Maridosha is 17.9 feet, down 0.5 feet. On the Lamoine River, Colmar is 6.1 feet, up 0.1 feet. On the Mackinac River, Condorville is 3.2 feet, down 0.1 feet. On the Spoon River, London Mills is 4.9 feet, down 0.1 feet. The time is currently 9:16 a.m. Central Daylight Time. 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Now for the official National Weather Service forecast for Peoria and surrounding areas of central Illinois. Today, mostly sunny with a chance of showers with a slight chance of thunderstorms this morning, then mostly cloudy with showers and thunderstorms likely this afternoon. Highs in the mid-80s. West winds 5 to 10 miles an hour. Chance of rain 70%. Tonight, mostly cloudy. Showers and thunderstorms likely until midnight, then a chance of showers with a slight chance of thunderstorms after midnight. Lows in the upper 60s. North winds 5 to 10 miles an hour. Chance of rain 70%. Sunday, mostly cloudy with a slight chance of showers and thunderstorms in the morning, then partly sunny with a chance of showers and thunderstorms in the afternoon. Highs in the lower 80s. North winds 5 to 10 miles an hour. Chance of rain 40%. Sunday night, a chance of thunderstorms until midnight. Partly cloudy. Lows in the mid-60s. Northeast winds 5 to 10 miles an hour. Chance of precipitation 40%. Monday, partly sunny. A chance of showers in the afternoon. Highs in the mid-80s. Northeast winds 5 to 10 miles an hour. Chance of rain 30%. Monday night and Tuesday, partly cloudy. Lows in the mid-60s. Highs in the mid-80s. Tuesday night and Wednesday, mostly clear. Lows in the mid-60s. Highs in the upper 80s. Wednesday night, mostly clear until midnight, then becoming partly cloudy. A chance of showers after midnight. Lows in the upper 60s. Chance of rain 30%. Thursday, partly sunny. A chance of showers and thunderstorms in the afternoon. Highs in the upper 80s. Chance of rain 40%. Thursday night, a chance of thunderstorms until midnight. Partly cloudy with a chance of showers. Lows in the upper 60s. Chance of rain 50%. Friday, mostly sunny with a chance of showers. A chance of thunderstorms in the afternoon. Highs in the mid-80s. Chance of rain 40%. Again, the forecast for Peoria and surrounding areas of central Illinois for today, mostly sunny with a chance of showers and a slight chance of thunderstorms this morning, then mostly cloudy with showers and thunderstorms likely this afternoon. Highs in the mid-80s. West winds 5 to 10 miles an hour. Chance of rain 70%. At 9 a.m. in Peoria, skies were sunny. The temperature was 77 degrees, the dew point was 71, and the relative humidity was 82%. The wind was southwest at 10 miles an hour. The pressure was 30.00 inches and rising. Around central and western Illinois, it was sunny, with a temperature of 76 at Bloomington, 79 at Springfield, and 80 at Pontiac. It was mostly sunny, with a temperature of 74 at Moline, 75 at Galesburg, and 79 at Quincy. At Macomb, it was partly sunny, with a temperature of 74. At Lakin, it was cloudy, with a temperature of 75. And once again at 9 a.m. in Peoria, under sunny skies, the temperature was 77. Looking elsewhere around the Midwest at 9 a.m., Chicago was partly sunny, and 76. Indianapolis was partly sunny, and 80. St. Louis was mostly sunny, and 84. Kansas City was cloudy, and 74. Des Moines was mostly sunny, and 74. Milwaukee was partly sunny, and 78. Here is a statement on the heat wave for the following counties in Illinois: Fulton, Mason, McLean, Peoria, Tazewell, and Woodford. Heat advisory remains in effect until 7 p.m. this evening. What? Heat index values up to 100. Where? Portions of central, east central, southeast, and west central Illinois. When? Until 7 p.m. this evening. The following impacts are expected: hot temperatures and high humidity may cause heat

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The time is currently 9:20 a.m. Central Daylight Time. 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Now for the official National Weather Service forecast for Peoria and surrounding areas of central Illinois. Rest of today, partly sunny late this morning, then becoming mostly cloudy. A chance of thunderstorms. A chance of showers late this morning, then showers likely this afternoon. Highs in the mid-80s. West winds 5 to 10 miles an hour. Chance of rain 70%. Tonight, mostly cloudy. A chance of showers and thunderstorms until midnight, then a slight chance of showers and thunderstorms after midnight. Humid with lows in the upper 60s. North winds 5 to 10 miles an hour. Chance of rain 50%. Sunday, mostly cloudy with a slight chance of showers and thunderstorms in the morning, then partly sunny with a chance of showers and thunderstorms in the afternoon. Humid with highs in the lower 80s. North winds 5 to 10 miles an hour. Chance of rain 40%. Sunday night, partly cloudy. Lows in the mid-60s. Northeast winds 5 to 10 miles an hour. Monday, partly sunny. A chance of showers in the afternoon. Highs in the mid-80s. Northeast winds 5 to 10 miles an hour. Chance of rain 30%. Monday night and Tuesday, partly cloudy. Lows in the mid-60s. Highs in the mid-80s. Tuesday night and Wednesday, mostly clear. Lows in the mid-60s. Highs in the upper 80s. Wednesday night, mostly clear until midnight, then becoming partly cloudy. A chance of showers after midnight. Lows in the upper 60s. Chance of rain 30%. Thursday, partly sunny. A chance of showers and thunderstorms in the afternoon. Highs in the upper 80s. Chance of rain 40%. Thursday night, a chance of thunderstorms until midnight. Partly cloudy with a chance of showers. Lows in the upper 60s. Chance of rain 50%. Friday, mostly sunny with a chance of showers. A chance of thunderstorms in the afternoon. Highs in the mid-80s. Chance of rain 40%. Again, the forecast for Peoria and surrounding areas of central Illinois for the rest of today, partly sunny late this morning, then becoming mostly cloudy. A chance of thunderstorms. A chance of showers late this morning, then showers likely this afternoon. Highs in the mid-80s. West winds 5 to 10 miles an hour. Chance of rain 70%. At 9 a.m. in Peoria, skies were sunny. The temperature was 77 degrees, the dew point was 71, and the relative humidity was 82%. The wind was southwest at 10 miles an hour. The pressure was 30.00 inches and rising. Around central and western Illinois, it was sunny, with a temperature of 76 at Bloomington, 79 at Springfield, and 80 at Pontiac. It was mostly sunny, with a temperature of 75 at Galesburg, and 79 at Quincy. It was partly sunny, with a temperature of 75 at Moline, and 74 at Macomb. At Lakin, it was cloudy, with a temperature of 75. And once again at 9 a.m. in Peoria, under sunny skies, the temperature was 77. Looking elsewhere around the Midwest at 9 a.m., Chicago was partly sunny, and 76. Indianapolis was partly sunny, and 80. St. Louis was mostly sunny, and 84. Kansas City was cloudy, and 74. Des Moines was mostly sunny, and 74. Milwaukee was partly sunny, and 78. Looking elsewhere around the Midwest at 9 a.m., Chicago was partly sunny, and 76. Indianapolis was partly sunny, and 80. St. Louis was mostly sunny, and 84. Kansas City was cloudy, and 74. Des Moines was mostly sunny, and 74. Milwaukee was partly sunny, and 78. Here is a look at this morning's river stages and 24-hour changes. On the Illinois River, Morris is 8.9 feet, up 2.2 feet. La Salle is 18.6 feet, up 0.9 feet. Henry is 20.6 feet, down 0.1 feet. Peoria is 17.2 feet, down 0.3 feet. Havana is 17.5 feet, down 0.4 feet.
Beardstown is 19.0 feet, down 0.5 feet. Maradosha is 17.9 feet, down 0.5 feet. On the Lamoille River, Comar is 6.1 feet, up 0.1 feet. On the Mackinac River, Condorville is 3.2 feet, down 0.1 feet. On the Spoon River, London Mills is 4.9 feet, down 0.1 feet. Here is a statement on the heat wave for the following counties in Illinois: Fulton, Mason, McLean, Peoria, Tazewell, and Woodford. Heat advisory remains in effect until 7 p.m. this evening. What? Heat index values up to 100. Where? Portions of central, east central, southeast, and west central Illinois. When? Until 7 p.m. this evening. The following impacts are expected: hot temperatures and high humidity may cause heat illnesses. The time is currently 9:26 a.m. Central Daylight Time. 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Now for the official National Weather Service forecast for Peoria and surrounding areas of central Illinois. Rest of today, partly sunny late this morning, then becoming mostly cloudy. A chance of thunderstorms. A chance of showers late this morning, then showers likely this afternoon. Highs in the mid-80s. West winds 5 to 10 miles an hour. Chance of rain 70%. Tonight, mostly cloudy. A chance of showers and thunderstorms until midnight, then a slight chance of showers and thunderstorms after midnight. Humid with lows in the upper 60s. North winds 5 to 10 miles an hour. Chance of rain 50%. Sunday, mostly cloudy with a slight chance of showers and thunderstorms in the morning, then partly sunny with a chance of showers and thunderstorms in the afternoon. Humid with highs in the lower 80s. North winds 5 to 10 miles an hour. Chance of rain 40%. Sunday night, partly cloudy. Lows in the mid-60s. Northeast winds 5 to 10 miles an hour. Monday, partly sunny. A chance of showers in the afternoon. Highs in the mid-80s. Northeast winds 5 to 10 miles an hour. Chance of rain 30%. Monday night and Tuesday, partly cloudy. Lows in the mid-60s. Highs in the mid-80s. Tuesday night and Wednesday, mostly clear. Lows in the mid-60s. Highs in the upper 80s. Wednesday night, mostly clear until midnight, then becoming partly cloudy. A chance of showers after midnight. Lows in the upper 60s. Chance of rain 30%. Thursday, partly sunny. A chance of showers and thunderstorms in the afternoon. Highs in the upper 80s. Chance of rain 40%. Thursday night, a chance of thunderstorms until midnight. Partly cloudy with a chance of showers. Lows in the upper 60s. Chance of rain 50%. Friday, mostly sunny with a chance of showers. A chance of thunderstorms in the afternoon. Highs in the mid-80s. Chance of rain 40%. Again, the forecast for Peoria and surrounding areas of central Illinois for the rest of today: partly sunny late this morning, then becoming mostly cloudy. A chance of thunderstorms. A chance of showers late this morning, then showers likely this afternoon. Highs in the mid-80s. West winds 5 to 10 miles an hour. Chance of rain 70%. At 9 a.m. in Peoria, skies were sunny. The temperature was 77 degrees, the dew point was 71, and the relative humidity was 82%. The wind was southwest at 10 miles an hour. The pressure was 30.00 inches and rising. Around central and western Illinois, it was sunny, with a temperature of 76 at Bloomington, 79 at Springfield, and 80 at Pontiac. It was mostly sunny, with a temperature of 75 at Galesburg, and 79 at Quincy. It was partly sunny, with a temperature of 75 at Moline, and 74 at Macomb. At Lakin, it was cloudy, with a temperature of 75. And once again at 9 a.m. in Peoria, under sunny skies, the temperature was 77. Looking elsewhere around the Midwest at 9 a.m., Chicago was partly sunny, and 76. Indianapolis was partly sunny, and 80. St. Louis was mostly sunny, and 84. Kansas City was cloudy, and 74. Des Moines was mostly sunny,
N74.

Milwaukee was partly sunny in 78. Here is a statement on the heat wave for the following counties in Illinois: Fulton, Mason, McLean, Peoria, Tazewell, and Woodford. Heat advisory remains in effect until 7 p.m. this evening. What? Heat index values up to 100. Where? Portions of central, east central, southeast, and west central Illinois. When? Until 7 p.m. this evening. The following impacts are expected: hot temperatures and high humidity may cause heat illnesses. The time is currently 9:31 a.m. Central Daylight Time. 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Now for the official National Weather Service forecast for Peoria and surrounding areas of central Illinois. Rest of today, partly sunny late this morning, then becoming mostly cloudy. A chance of thunderstorms. A chance of showers late this morning, then showers likely this afternoon. Highs in the mid-80s. West winds 5 to 10 miles an hour. Chance of rain 70%. Tonight, mostly cloudy. A chance of showers and thunderstorms until midnight, then a slight chance of showers and thunderstorms after midnight. Humid with lows in the upper 60s. North winds 5 to 10 miles an hour. Chance of rain 50%. Sunday, mostly cloudy with a slight chance of showers and thunderstorms in the morning, then partly sunny with a chance of showers and thunderstorms in the afternoon. Humid with highs in the lower 80s. North winds 5 to 10 miles an hour. Chance of rain 40%. Sunday night, partly cloudy. Lows in the mid-60s. Northeast winds 5 to 10 miles an hour. Monday, partly sunny. A chance of showers in the afternoon. Highs in the mid-80s. Northeast winds 5 to 10 miles an hour. Chance of rain 30%. Monday night and Tuesday, partly cloudy. Lows in the mid-60s. Highs in the mid-80s. Tuesday night and Wednesday, mostly clear. Lows in the mid-60s. Highs in the upper 80s. Wednesday night, mostly clear until midnight, then becoming partly cloudy. A chance of showers after midnight, upper 80s. Wednesday night, mostly clear until midnight, then becoming partly cloudy. A chance of showers after midnight. Lows in the upper 60s. Chance of rain 30%. Thursday, partly sunny. A chance of showers and thunderstorms in the afternoon. Highs in the upper 80s. Chance of rain 40%. Thursday night, a chance of thunderstorms until midnight. Partly cloudy with a chance of showers. Lows in the upper 60s. Chance of rain 50%. Friday, mostly sunny with a chance of showers. A chance of thunderstorms in the afternoon. Highs in the mid-80s. Chance of rain 40%. Again, the forecast for Peoria and surrounding areas of central Illinois for the rest of today: partly sunny late this morning, then becoming mostly cloudy. A chance of thunderstorms. A chance of showers late this morning, then showers likely this afternoon. Highs in the mid-80s. West winds 5 to 10 miles an hour. Chance of rain 70%. At 9 a.m. in Peoria, skies were sunny. The temperature was 77 degrees, the dew point was 71, and the relative humidity was 82%. The wind was southwest at 10 miles an hour. The pressure was 30.00 inches and rising. Around central and western Illinois, it was sunny, with a temperature of 76 at Bloomington, 79 at Springfield, and 80 at Pontiac. It was mostly sunny, with a temperature of 75 at Galesburg, and 79 at Quincy. It was partly sunny, with a temperature of 75 at Moline, and 74 at Macomb. At Lakin, it was cloudy, with a temperature of 75. And once again at 9 a.m. in Peoria, under sunny skies, the temperature was 77. Here is a look at this morning's river stages and 24-hour changes. On the Illinois River, Morris is 8.9 feet, up 2.2 feet. La Salle is 18.6 feet, up 0.9 feet. Henry is 20.6 feet, down 0.1 feet. Peoria is 17.2 feet, down 0.3 feet. Havana is 17.5 feet, down 0.4 feet. Beardstown is 19.0 feet, down 0.5 feet. Meridow

100. Where portions of central, east central, southeast, and west central Illinois. When, until 7 p.m. this evening. The following impacts are expected. Hot temperatures and high humidity may cause heat illnesses. The time is currently 9:36 a.m. Central Daylight Time. 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Now for the official National Weather Service forecast for Peoria and surrounding areas of central Illinois. Rest of today, partly sunny late this morning, then becoming mostly cloudy. A chance of thunderstorms. A chance of showers late this morning, then showers likely this afternoon. Highs in the mid-80s. West winds 5 to 10 miles an hour. Chance of rain 70%. Tonight, mostly cloudy. A chance of showers and thunderstorms until midnight, then a slight chance of showers and thunderstorms after midnight. Humid with lows in the upper 60s. North winds 5 to 10 miles an hour. Chance of rain 50%. Sunday, mostly cloudy with a slight chance of showers and thunderstorms in the morning, then partly sunny with a chance of showers and thunderstorms in the afternoon. Humid with highs in the lower 80s. North winds 5 to 10 miles an hour. Chance of rain 40%. Sunday night, partly cloudy. Lows in the mid-60s. Northeast winds 5 to 10 miles an hour. Monday, partly sunny. A chance of showers in the afternoon. Highs in the mid-80s. Northeast winds 5 to 10 miles an hour. Chance of rain 30%. Monday night and Tuesday, partly cloudy. Lows in the mid-60s. Highs in the mid-80s. Tuesday night and Wednesday, mostly clear. Lows in the mid-60s. Highs in the upper 80s. Wednesday night, mostly clear until midnight, then becoming partly cloudy. A chance of showers after midnight. Lows in the upper 60s. Chance of rain 30%. Thursday, partly sunny. A chance of showers and thunderstorms in the afternoon. Highs in the upper 80s. Chance of rain 40%. Thursday night, a chance of thunderstorms until midnight. Partly cloudy with a chance of showers. Lows in the upper 60s. Chance of rain 50%. Friday, mostly sunny with a chance of showers. A chance of thunderstorms in the afternoon. Highs in the mid-80s. Chance of rain 40%. Again, the forecast for Peoria and surrounding areas of central Illinois for the rest of today, partly sunny late this morning, then becoming mostly cloudy. A chance of thunderstorms. A chance of showers late this morning, then showers likely this afternoon. Highs in the mid-80s. West winds 5 to 10 miles an hour. Chance of rain 70%. At 9 a.m. in Peoria, skies were sunny. The temperature was 77 degrees, the dew point was 71, and the relative humidity was 82%. The wind was southwest at 10 miles an hour. The pressure was 30.00 inches and rising. Around central and western Illinois, it was sunny, with a temperature of 76 at Bloomington, 79 at Springfield, and 80 at Pontiac. It was mostly sunny, with a temperature of 75 at Galesburg, and 79 at Quincy. It was partly sunny, with a temperature of 75 at Moline, and 74 at Macomb. At Lakin, it was cloudy, with a temperature of 75. And once again at 9 a.m. in Peoria, under sunny skies, the temperature was 77. Looking elsewhere around the Midwest at 9 a.m., Chicago was partly sunny, and 76. Indianapolis was partly sunny, and 80. St. Louis was mostly sunny, and 84. Kansas City was cloudy, and 74. Des Moines was mostly sunny, and 74. Milwaukee was partly sunny, and 78. Here is a statement on the heat wave for the following counties in Illinois: Fulton, Mason, McLean, Peoria, Tazewell, and Woodford. Heat advisory remains in effect until 7 p.m. this evening. What? Heat index values up to 100. Where? Portions of central, east central, southeast, and west central Illinois. When? Until 7 p.m. this evening. The following impacts are expected. Hot temperatures and high humidity may cause heat illnesses. The time is currently 9:41 a.m. Central Daylight Time.

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Now for the official National Weather Service forecast for Peoria and surrounding areas of central Illinois. Rest of today, partly sunny late this morning, then becoming mostly cloudy. A chance of thunderstorms. A chance of showers late this morning, then showers likely this afternoon. Highs in the mid-80s. West winds 5 to 10 miles an hour. Chance of rain 70%. Tonight, mostly cloudy. A chance of showers and thunderstorms until midnight, then a slight chance of showers and thunderstorms after midnight. Humid with lows in the upper 60s. North winds 5 to 10 miles an hour. Chance of rain 50%. Sunday, mostly cloudy with a slight chance of showers and thunderstorms in the morning, then partly sunny with a chance of showers and thunderstorms in the afternoon. Humid with highs in the lower 80s. North winds 5 to 10 miles an hour. Chance of rain 40%. Sunday night, partly cloudy. Lows in the mid-60s. Northeast winds 5 to 10 miles an hour. Monday, partly sunny. A chance of showers in the afternoon. Highs in the mid-80s. Northeast winds 5 to 10 miles an hour. Chance of rain 30%. Monday night and Tuesday, partly cloudy. Lows in the mid-60s. Highs in the mid-80s. Tuesday night and Wednesday, mostly clear. Lows in the mid-60s. Highs in the upper 80s. Wednesday night, mostly clear until midnight, then becoming partly cloudy. A chance of showers after midnight. Lows in the upper 60s. Chance of rain 30%. Thursday, partly sunny. A chance of showers and thunderstorms in the afternoon. Highs in the upper 80s. Chance of rain 40%. Thursday night, a chance of thunderstorms until midnight. Partly cloudy with a chance of showers. Lows in the upper 60s. Chance of rain 50%. Friday, mostly sunny with a chance of showers. A chance of thunderstorms in the afternoon. Highs in the mid-80s. Chance of rain 40%. Again, the forecast for Peoria and surrounding areas of central Illinois for the rest of today, partly sunny late this morning, then becoming mostly cloudy. A chance of thunderstorms. A chance of showers late this morning, then showers likely this afternoon. Highs in the mid-80s. West winds 5 to 10 miles an hour. Chance of rain 70%. At 9 a.m. in Peoria, skies were sunny. The temperature was 77 degrees, the dew point was 71, and the relative humidity was 82%. The wind was southwest at 10 miles an hour. The pressure was 30.00 inches and rising. Around central and western Illinois, it was sunny, with a temperature of 76 at Bloomington, 79 at Springfield, and 80 at Pontiac. It was mostly sunny, with a temperature of 75 at Galesburg, and 79 at Quincy. It was partly sunny, with a temperature of 75 at Moline, and 74 at Macomb. At Lakin, it was cloudy, with a temperature of 75. And once again at 9 a.m. in Peoria, under sunny skies, the temperature was 77. Here is a look at this morning's river stages and 24-hour changes. On the Illinois River, Morris is 8.9 feet, up 2.2 feet. La Salle is 18.6 feet, up 0.9 feet. Henry is 20.6 feet, down 0.1 feet. Peoria is 17.2 feet, down 0.3 feet. Havana is 17.5 feet, down 0.4 feet. Beardstown is 19.0 feet, down 0.5 feet. Maradosa is 17.9 feet, down 0.5 feet. On the Lamoine River, Colmar is 6.1 feet, up 0.1 feet. On the Mackinac River, Conderville is 3.2 feet, down 0.1 feet. On the Spoon River, London Mills is 4.9 feet, down 0.1 feet. Looking elsewhere around the Midwest at 9 a.m., Chicago was partly sunny, and 76. Indianapolis was partly sunny, and 80. St. Louis was mostly sunny, and 84. Kansas City was cloudy, and 74. Des Moines was mostly sunny, and 74. Milwaukee was partly sunny, and 78. Here is a statement on the heat wave for the following counties in Illinois,

Fulton, Mason, McLean, Peoria, Tazewell, and Woodford. Heat advisory remains in effect until 7 p.m. this evening. What? Heat index values up to 100. Where? Portions of central, east central, southeast, and west central Illinois. When? Until 7 p.m. this evening. The following impacts are expected. Hot temperatures and high humidity may cause heat illnesses. The time is currently 9:47 a.m. Central Daylight Time. 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Now for the official National Weather Service forecast for Peoria and surrounding areas of central Illinois. Rest of today, partly sunny late this morning, then becoming mostly cloudy. A chance of thunderstorms. A chance of showers late this morning, then showers likely this afternoon. Highs in the mid-80s. West winds 5 to 10 miles an hour. Chance of rain 70%. Tonight, mostly cloudy. A chance of showers and thunderstorms until midnight, then a slight chance of showers and thunderstorms after midnight. Humid with lows in the upper 60s. North winds 5 to 10 miles an hour. Chance of rain 50%. Sunday, mostly cloudy with a slight chance of showers and thunderstorms in the morning, then partly sunny with a chance of showers and thunderstorms in the afternoon. Humid with highs in the lower 80s. North winds 5 to 10 miles an hour. Chance of rain 40%. Sunday night, partly cloudy. Lows in the mid-60s. Northeast winds 5 to 10 miles an hour. Monday, partly sunny. A chance of showers in the afternoon. Highs in the mid-80s. Northeast winds 5 to 10 miles an hour. Chance of rain 30%. Monday night and Tuesday, partly cloudy. Lows in the mid-60s. Highs in the mid-80s. Tuesday night and Wednesday, mostly clear. Lows in the mid-60s. Highs in the upper 80s. Wednesday night, mostly clear until midnight, then becoming partly cloudy. A chance of showers after midnight. Lows in the upper 60s. Chance of rain 30%. Thursday, partly sunny. A chance of showers and thunderstorms in the afternoon. Highs in the upper 80s. Chance of rain 40%. Thursday night, a chance of thunderstorms until midnight. Partly cloudy with a chance of showers. Lows in the upper 60s. Chance of rain 50%. Friday, mostly sunny with a chance of showers. A chance of thunderstorms in the afternoon. Highs in the mid-80s. Chance of rain 40%. Again, the forecast for Peoria and surrounding areas of central Illinois for the rest of today, partly sunny late this morning, then becoming mostly cloudy. A chance of thunderstorms. A chance of showers late this morning, then showers likely this afternoon. Highs in the mid-80s. West winds 5 to 10 miles an hour. Chance of rain 70%. At 9 a.m. in Peoria, skies were sunny. The temperature was 77 degrees, the dew point was 71, and the relative humidity was 82%. The wind was southwest at 10 miles an hour. The pressure was 30.00 inches and rising. Around central and western Illinois, it was sunny, with a temperature of 76 at Bloomington, 79 at Springfield, and 80 at Pontiac. It was mostly sunny, with a temperature of 75 at Galesburg, and 79 at Quincy. It was partly sunny, with a temperature of 75 at Moline, and 74 at Macomb. At Lakin, it was cloudy, with a temperature of 75. And once again at 9 a.m. in Peoria, under sunny skies, the temperature was 77. Looking elsewhere around the Midwest at 9 a.m., Chicago was partly sunny, and 76. Indianapolis was partly sunny, and 80. St. Louis was mostly sunny, and 84. Kansas City was cloudy, and 74. Des Moines was mostly sunny, and 74. Milwaukee was partly sunny, and 78. Here is a statement on the heat wave for the following counties in Illinois: Fulton, Mason, McLean, Peoria, Tazewell, and Woodford. Heat advisory remains in effect until 7 p.m. this evening. What? Heat index values up to 100. Where? Portions of central, east central, southeast, and west central Illinois. When? Until 7 p.m. this evening.

The following impacts are expected. Hot temperatures and high humidity may cause heat illnesses. The time is currently 9:51 a.m. Central Daylight Time. 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Now for the official National Weather Service forecast for Peoria and surrounding areas of central Illinois. Rest of today, partly sunny late this morning, then becoming mostly cloudy. A chance of thunderstorms. A chance of showers late this morning, then showers likely this afternoon. Highs in the mid-80s. West winds 5 to 10 miles an hour. Chance of rain 70%. Tonight, mostly cloudy. A chance of showers and thunderstorms until midnight, then a slight chance of showers and thunderstorms after midnight. Humid with lows in the upper 60s. North winds 5 to 10 miles an hour. Chance of rain 50%. Sunday, mostly cloudy with a slight chance of showers and thunderstorms in the morning, then partly sunny with a chance of showers and thunderstorms in the afternoon. Humid with highs in the lower 80s. North winds 5 to 10 miles an hour. Chance of rain 40%. Sunday night, partly cloudy. Lows in the mid-60s. Northeast winds 5 to 10 miles an hour. Monday, partly sunny. A chance of showers in the afternoon. Highs in the mid-80s. Northeast winds 5 to 10 miles an hour. Chance of rain 30%. Monday night and Tuesday, partly cloudy. Lows in the mid-60s. Highs in the mid-80s. Tuesday night and Wednesday, mostly clear. Lows in the mid-60s. Highs in the upper 80s. Wednesday night, mostly clear until midnight, then becoming partly cloudy. A chance of showers after midnight. Lows in the upper 60s. Chance of rain 30%. Thursday, partly sunny. A chance of showers and thunderstorms in the afternoon. Highs in the upper 80s. Chance of rain 40%. Thursday night, a chance of thunderstorms until midnight. Partly cloudy with a chance of showers. Lows in the upper 60s. Chance of rain 50%. Friday, mostly sunny with a chance of showers. A chance of thunderstorms in the afternoon. Highs in the mid-80s. Chance of rain 40%. Again, the forecast for Peoria and surrounding areas of central Illinois for the rest of today, partly sunny late this morning, then becoming mostly cloudy. A chance of thunderstorms. A chance of showers late this morning, then showers likely this afternoon. Highs in the mid-80s. West winds 5 to 10 miles an hour. Chance of rain 70%. At 9 a.m. in Peoria, skies were sunny. The temperature was 77 degrees, the dew point was 71, and the relative humidity was 82%. The wind was southwest at 10 miles an hour. The pressure was 30.00 inches and rising. Around central and western Illinois, it was sunny, with a temperature of 76 at Bloomington, 79 at Springfield, and 80 at Pontiac. It was mostly sunny, with a temperature of 75 at Galesburg, and 79 at Quincy. It was partly sunny, with a temperature of 75 at Moline, and 74 at Macomb. At Lakin, it was cloudy, with a temperature of 75. And once again at 9 a.m. in Peoria, under sunny skies, the temperature was 77. Here is a look at this morning's river stages and 24-hour changes. On the Illinois River, Morris is 8.9 feet, up 2.2 feet. La Salle is 18.6 feet, up 0.9 feet. Henry is 20.6 feet, down 0.1 feet. Peoria is 17.2 feet, down 0.3 feet. Havana is 17.5 feet, down 0.4 feet. Beardstown is 19.0 feet, down 0.5 feet. Maradosa is 17.9 feet, down 0.5 feet. On the Lamoine River, Colmar is 6.1 feet, up 0.1 feet. On the Mackinac River, Conderville is 3.2 feet, down 0.1 feet. On the Spoon River, London Mills is 4.9 feet, down 0.1 feet. Looking elsewhere around the Midwest at 9 a.m., Chicago was partly sunny, and 76. Indianapolis was partly sunny, and 80. St. Louis was mostly sunny, and 84. Kansas City was cloudy, and 74. Des Moines was mostly

sunny in 74. Milwaukee was partly sunny in 78. Here is a statement on the heat wave for the following counties in Illinois: Fulton, Mason, McLean, Peoria, Tazewell, and Woodford. Heat advisory remains in effect until 7 p.m. this evening. What? Heat index values up to 100. Where? Portions of central, east central, southeast, and west central Illinois. When? Until 7 p.m. this evening. The following impacts are expected: hot temperatures and high humidity may cause heat illnesses. The time is currently 9:57 a.m. Central Daylight Time. 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Now for the official National Weather Service forecast for Peoria and surrounding areas of central Illinois. Rest of today, partly sunny late this morning, then becoming mostly cloudy. A chance of thunderstorms. A chance of showers late this morning, then showers likely this afternoon. Highs in the mid-80s. West winds 5 to 10 miles an hour. Chance of rain 70%. Tonight, mostly cloudy. A chance of showers and thunderstorms until midnight, then a slight chance of showers and thunderstorms after midnight. Humid with lows in the upper 60s. North winds 5 to 10 miles an hour. Chance of rain 50%. Sunday, mostly cloudy with a slight chance of showers and thunderstorms in the morning, then partly sunny with a chance of showers and thunderstorms in the afternoon. Humid with highs in the lower 80s. North winds 5 to 10 miles an hour. Chance of rain 40%. Sunday night, partly cloudy. Lows in the mid-60s. Northeast winds 5 to 10 miles an hour. Monday, partly sunny. A chance of showers in the afternoon. Highs in the mid-80s. Northeast winds 5 to 10 miles an hour. Chance of rain 30%. Monday night and Tuesday, partly cloudy. Lows in the mid-60s. Highs in the mid-80s. Tuesday night and Wednesday, mostly clear. Lows in the mid-60s. Highs in the upper 80s. Wednesday night, mostly clear until midnight, then becoming partly cloudy. A chance of showers after midnight. Lows in the upper 60s. Chance of rain 30%. Thursday, partly sunny. A chance of showers and thunderstorms in the afternoon. Highs in the upper 80s. Chance of rain 40%. Thursday night, a chance of thunderstorms until midnight. Partly cloudy with a chance of showers. Lows in the upper 60s. Chance of rain 50%. Friday, mostly sunny with a chance of showers. A chance of thunderstorms in the afternoon. Highs in the mid-80s. Chance of rain 40%. Again, the forecast for Peoria and surrounding areas of central Illinois for the rest of today: partly sunny late this morning, then becoming mostly cloudy. A chance of thunderstorms. A chance of showers late this morning, then showers likely this afternoon. Highs in the mid-80s. West winds 5 to 10 miles an hour. Chance of rain 70%. Here is a statement on the heat wave for the following counties in Illinois: Fulton, Mason, McLean, Peoria, Tazewell, and Woodford. Heat advisory remains in effect until 7 p.m. this evening. What? Heat index values up to 100. Where? Portions of central, east central, southeast, and west central Illinois. When? Until 7 p.m. this evening. The following impacts are expected: hot temperatures and high humidity may cause heat illnesses. The time is currently 10 a.m. Central Daylight Time. 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Now for the official National Weather Service forecast for Peoria and surrounding areas of central Illinois. Rest of today, partly sunny late this morning, then becoming mostly cloudy. A chance of thunderstorms. A chance of showers late this morning, then showers likely this afternoon. Highs in the mid-80s. West winds 5 to 10 miles an hour. Chance of rain 70%. Tonight, mostly cloudy. A chance of showers and thunderstorms until midnight, then a slight chance of showers and thunderstorms after midnight. Humid with lows in the upper 60s. North winds 5 to 10 miles an hour. Chance of rain 50%. Sunday, mostly cloudy with

slight chance of showers and thunderstorms in the morning, then partly sunny with a chance of showers and thunderstorms in the afternoon. Humid with highs in the lower 80s. North winds 5 to 10 miles an hour. Chance of rain 40%. Sunday night, partly cloudy. Lows in the mid-60s. Northeast winds 5 to 10 miles an hour. Monday, partly sunny. A chance of showers in the afternoon. Highs in the mid-80s. Northeast winds 5 to 10 miles an hour. Chance of rain 30%. Monday night and Tuesday, partly cloudy. Lows in the mid-60s. Highs in the mid-80s. Tuesday night and Wednesday, mostly clear. Lows in the mid-60s. Highs in the upper 80s. Wednesday night, mostly clear until midnight, then becoming partly cloudy. A chance of showers after midnight. Lows in the upper 60s. Chance of rain 30%. Thursday, partly sunny. A chance of showers and thunderstorms in the afternoon. Highs in the upper 80s. Chance of rain 40%. Thursday night, a chance of thunderstorms until midnight. Partly cloudy with a chance of showers. Lows in the upper 60s. Chance of rain 50%. Friday, mostly sunny with a chance of showers. A chance of thunderstorms in the afternoon. Highs in the mid-80s. Chance of rain 40%. Again, the forecast for Peoria and surrounding areas of central Illinois for the rest of today, partly sunny late this morning, then becoming mostly cloudy. A chance of thunderstorms. A chance of showers late this morning, then showers likely this afternoon. Highs in the mid-80s. West winds 5 to 10 miles an hour. Chance of rain 70%. At 10 a.m. in Peoria, skies were cloudy. The temperature was 77 degrees, the dew point was 71, and the relative humidity was 82%. The wind was variable at 3 miles an hour. The pressure was 30.00 inches and steady. Around central and western Illinois, it was sunny, with a temperature of 80 at Bloomington and 82 at Springfield. It was mostly sunny, with a temperature of 76 at Moline, 76 at Galesburg, 78 at Macomb, and 81 at Quincy. It was cloudy, with a temperature of 76 at Lakin and 80 at Pontiac. And once again at 10 a.m. in Peoria, under cloudy skies, the temperature was 77. Here is a statement on the heat wave for the following counties in Illinois: Fulton, Mason, McLean, Peoria, Tazewell, and Woodford. Heat advisory remains in effect until 7 p.m. this evening. What? Heat index values up to 100. Where? Portions of central, east central, southeast, and west central Illinois. When? Until 7 p.m. this evening. The following impacts are expected: hot temperatures and high humidity may cause heat illnesses. The time is currently 10:04 a.m. Central Daylight Time. 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Here is a look at this morning's river stages and 24-hour changes. On the Illinois River, Morris is 8.9 feet, up 2.2 feet. LaSalle is 18.6 feet, up 0.9 feet. Henry is 20.6 feet, down 0.1 feet. Peoria is 17.2 feet, down 0.3 feet. Havana is 17.5 feet, down 0.4 feet. Beardstown is 19.0 feet, down 0.5 feet. Maradosa is 17.9 feet, down 0.5 feet. On the Lamoille River, Colmar is 6.1 feet, up 0.1 feet. On the Mackinac River, Conderville is 3.2 feet, down 0.1 feet. On the Spoon River, London Mills is 4.9 feet, down 0.1 feet. The time is currently 10:05 a.m. Central Daylight Time. 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Now for the official National Weather Service forecast for Peoria and surrounding areas of central Illinois. Rest of today, mostly cloudy with a chance of thunderstorms. A chance of showers late this morning, then showers likely this afternoon. Highs in the mid-80s. West winds 5 to 10 miles an hour. Chance of rain 70%. Tonight, mostly cloudy. A chance of showers and thunderstorms until midnight, then a slight chance of showers and

thunderstorms after midnight. Humid with lows in the upper 60s. North winds 5 to 10 miles an hour. Chance of rain 50%. Sunday, mostly cloudy with a slight chance of showers and thunderstorms in the morning, then partly sunny with a chance of showers and thunderstorms in the afternoon. Humid with highs in the lower 80s. North winds 5 to 10 miles an hour. Chance of rain 40%. Sunday night, partly cloudy. Lows in the mid-60s. Northeast winds 5 to 10 miles an hour. Monday, partly sunny. A chance of showers in the afternoon. Highs in the mid-80s. Northeast winds 5 to 10 miles an hour. Chance of rain 30%. Monday night and Tuesday, partly cloudy. Lows in the mid-60s. Highs in the mid-80s. Tuesday night and Wednesday, mostly clear. Lows in the mid-60s. Highs in the upper 80s. Wednesday night, mostly clear until midnight, then becoming partly cloudy. A chance of showers after midnight. Lows in the upper 60s. Chance of rain 30%. Thursday, partly sunny. A chance of showers and thunderstorms in the afternoon. Highs in the upper 80s. Chance of rain 40%. Thursday night, a chance of thunderstorms until midnight. Partly cloudy with a chance of showers. Lows in the upper 60s. Chance of rain 50%. Friday, mostly sunny with a chance of showers. A chance of thunderstorms in the afternoon. Highs in the mid-80s. Chance of rain 40%. Again, the forecast for Peoria and surrounding areas of central Illinois for the rest of today, mostly cloudy with a chance of thunderstorms. A chance of showers late this morning, then showers likely this afternoon. Highs in the mid-80s. West winds 5 to 10 miles an hour. Chance of rain 70%. At 10 a.m. in Peoria, skies were cloudy. The temperature was 77 degrees, the dew point was 71, and the relative humidity was 82%. The wind was variable at 3 miles an hour. The pressure was 30.00 inches and steady. Around central and western Illinois, it was sunny, with a temperature of 80 at Bloomington and 82 at Springfield. It was mostly sunny, with a temperature of 76 at Moline, 76 at Galesburg, 78 at Macomb, and 81 at Quincy. It was cloudy, with a temperature of 76 at Lakin and 80 at Pontiac. And once again at 10 a.m. in Peoria, under cloudy skies, the temperature was 77. Looking elsewhere around the Midwest at 10 a.m., Chicago was partly sunny, and 78. Indianapolis was partly sunny, and 83. St. Louis was sunny, and 85. Kansas City had light rain, and 72. Des Moines was partly sunny, and 77. Milwaukee was partly sunny, and 79. Here is a river flood statement. The flood warning continues for the Illinois River near Havana. Until further notice. At 9:45 a.m. Saturday, the stage was 17.4 feet. The river is expected to fall to 15.6 feet Saturday, July 11th. Here is a statement on the heat wave for the following counties in Illinois: Fulton, Mason, McLean, Peoria, Tazewell, and Woodford. Heat advisory remains in effect until 7 p.m. this evening. What? Heat index values up to 100. Where? Portions of central, east central, southeast, and west central Illinois. When? Until 7 p.m. this evening. The following impacts are expected: hot temperatures and high humidity may cause heat illnesses. Here is a look at the Illinois River stages and the forecast for the next 3 days. River stages were recorded around 7 a.m. Forecasts are for 7 a.m. the next 3 days. At LaSalle, flood stage is 20 feet. This morning's river stage was 18.6 feet. The forecast for LaSalle is 19.4 feet on Sunday, 19.8 feet on Monday, at 19.2 feet on Tuesday. At Henry, flood stage is 23 feet. This morning's river stage was 20.6 feet. The forecast for Henry is 20.9 feet on Sunday, 21.2 feet on Monday, and 21.3 feet on Tuesday. At Peoria, flood stage is 18 feet. This morning's river stage was 17.2 feet. The forecast for Peoria is 17.2 feet on Sunday, 17.4 feet on

Monday and 17.5 feet on Tuesday. At Havana, flood stage is 14 feet. This morning's river stage was 17.5 feet. The forecast for Havana is 17.1 feet on Sunday, 16.9 feet on Monday, and 16.7 feet on Tuesday. The time is currently 10:11 a.m. Central Daylight Time. 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Now for the official National Weather Service forecast for Peoria and surrounding areas of central Illinois. Rest of today, mostly cloudy with a chance of thunderstorms. A chance of showers late this morning, then showers likely this afternoon. Highs in the mid-80s. West winds 5 to 10 miles an hour. Chance of rain 70%. Tonight, mostly cloudy. A chance of showers and thunderstorms until midnight, then a slight chance of showers and thunderstorms after midnight. Humid with lows in the upper 60s. North winds 5 to 10 miles an hour. Chance of rain 50%. Sunday, mostly cloudy with a slight chance of showers and thunderstorms in the morning, then partly sunny with a chance of showers and thunderstorms in the afternoon. Humid with highs in the lower 80s. North winds 5 to 10 miles an hour. Chance of rain 40%. Sunday night, partly cloudy. Lows in the mid-60s. Northeast winds 5 to 10 miles an hour. Monday, partly sunny. A chance of showers in the afternoon. Highs in the mid-80s. Northeast winds 5 to 10 miles an hour. Chance of rain 30%. Monday night and Tuesday, partly cloudy. Lows in the mid-60s. Highs in the mid-80s. Tuesday night and Wednesday, mostly clear. Lows in the mid-60s. Highs in the upper 80s. Wednesday night, mostly clear until midnight, then becoming partly cloudy. A chance of showers after midnight. Lows in the upper 60s. Chance of rain 30%. Thursday, partly sunny. A chance of showers and thunderstorms in the afternoon. Highs in the upper 80s. Chance of rain 40%. Thursday night, a chance of thunderstorms until midnight. Partly cloudy with a chance of showers. Lows in the upper 60s. Chance of rain 50%. Friday, mostly sunny with a chance of showers. A chance of thunderstorms in the afternoon. Highs in the mid-80s. Chance of rain 40%. Again, the forecast for Peoria and surrounding areas of central Illinois for the rest of today, mostly cloudy with a chance of thunderstorms. A chance of showers late this morning, then showers likely this afternoon. Highs in the mid-80s. West winds 5 to 10 miles an hour. Chance of rain 70%. 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Here is a river flood statement. The flood warning continues for the Illinois River near Havana until further notice. At 9:45 a.m. Saturday, the stage was 17.4 feet. The river is expected to fall to 15.6 feet Saturday, July 11th. Here is a look at this morning's river stages and 24-hour changes. On the Illinois River, Morris is 8.9 feet, up 2.2 feet. LaSalle is 18.6 feet, up 0.9 feet. Henry is 20.6 feet, down 0.1 feet. Peoria is 17.2 feet, down 0.3 feet. Havana is 17.5 feet, down 0.4 feet. Beardstown is 19.0 feet, down 0.5 feet. Maradosa is 17.9 feet, down 0.5 feet. On the Lamoine River, Colmar is 6.1 feet, up 0.1 feet. On the Mackinac River, Conderville is 3.2 feet, down 0.1 feet. On the Spoon River, London Mills is 4.9 feet, down 0.1 feet. Here is a look at the Illinois River stages and the forecast for the next 3 days.

river stages were recorded around 7 a.m. Forecasts are for 7 a.m. the next 3 days. At LaSalle, flood stage is 20 feet. This morning's river stage was 18.6 feet. The forecast for LaSalle is 19.4 feet on Sunday, 19.8 feet on Monday, at 19.2 feet on Tuesday. At Henry, flood stage is 23 feet. This morning's river stage was 20.6 feet. The forecast for Henry is 20.9 feet on Sunday, 21.2 feet on Monday, and 21.3 feet on Tuesday. At Peoria, flood stage is 18 feet. This morning's river stage was 17.2 feet. The forecast for Peoria is 17.2 feet on Sunday, 17.4 feet on Monday, and 17.5 feet on Tuesday. At Havana, flood stage is 14 feet. This morning's river stage was 17.5 feet. The forecast for Havana is 17.1 feet on Sunday, 16.9 feet on Monday, and 16.7 feet on Tuesday. At 10 a.m. in Peoria, skies were cloudy. The temperature was 77 degrees, the dew point was 71, and the relative humidity was 82%. The wind was variable at 3 miles an hour. The pressure was 30.00 inches and steady. Around central and western Illinois, it was sunny, with a temperature of 80 at Bloomington and 82 at Springfield. It was mostly sunny, with a temperature of 76 at Moline, 76 at Galesburg, 78 at Macomb, and 81 at Quincy. It was cloudy, with a temperature of 76 at Lakin and 80 at Pontiac. And once again at 10 a.m. in Peoria, under cloudy skies, the temperature was 77. Looking elsewhere around the Midwest at 10 a.m., Chicago was partly sunny, and 78. Indianapolis was partly sunny, and 83. St. Louis was sunny, and 85. Kansas City had light rain, and 72. Des Moines was partly sunny, and 77. Milwaukee was partly sunny, and 79. Here is a statement on the heat wave for the following counties in Illinois: Fulton, Mason, McLean, Peoria, Tazewell, and Woodford. Heat advisory remains in effect until 7 p.m. this evening. What? Heat index values up to 100. Where? Portions of central, east central, southeast, and west central Illinois. When? Until 7 p.m. this evening. The following impacts are expected: hot temperatures and high humidity may cause heat illnesses. The time is currently 10:19 a.m. Central Daylight Time. 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Now for the official National Weather Service forecast for Peoria and surrounding areas of central Illinois. Rest of today, mostly cloudy with a chance of thunderstorms. A chance of showers late this morning, then showers likely this afternoon. Highs in the mid-80s. West winds 5 to 10 miles an hour. Chance of rain 70%. Tonight, mostly cloudy. A chance of showers and thunderstorms until midnight, then a slight chance of showers and thunderstorms after midnight. Humid with lows in the upper 60s. North winds 5 to 10 miles an hour. Chance of rain 50%. Sunday, mostly cloudy with a slight chance of showers and thunderstorms in the morning, then partly sunny with a chance of showers and thunderstorms in the afternoon. Humid with highs in the lower 80s. North winds 5 to 10 miles an hour. Chance of rain 40%. Sunday night, partly cloudy. Lows in the mid-60s. Northeast winds 5 to 10 miles an hour. Monday, partly sunny. A chance of showers in the afternoon. Highs in the mid-80s. Northeast winds 5 to 10 miles an hour. Chance of rain 30%. Monday night and Tuesday, partly cloudy. Lows in the mid-60s. Highs in the mid-80s. Tuesday night and Wednesday, mostly clear. Lows in the mid-60s. Highs in the upper 80s. Wednesday night, mostly clear until midnight, then becoming partly cloudy. A chance of showers after midnight. Lows in the upper 60s. Chance of rain 30%. Thursday, partly sunny. A chance of showers and thunderstorms in the afternoon. Highs in the upper 80s. Chance of rain 40%. Thursday night, a chance of thunderstorms until midnight. Partly

cloudy with a chance of showers. Lows in the upper 60s. Chance of rain 50%. Friday, mostly sunny with a chance of showers. A chance of thunderstorms in the afternoon. Highs in the mid-80s. Chance of rain 40%. Again, the forecast for Peoria and surrounding areas of central Illinois for the rest of today, mostly cloudy with a chance of thunderstorms. A chance of showers late this morning, then showers likely this afternoon. Highs in the mid-80s. West winds 5 to 10 miles an hour. Chance of rain 70%. At 10 a.m. in Peoria, skies were cloudy. The temperature was 77 degrees, the dew point was 71, and the relative humidity was 82%. The wind was variable at 3 miles an hour. The pressure was 30.00 inches and steady. Around central and western Illinois, it was sunny, with a temperature of 80 at Bloomington and 82 at Springfield. It was mostly sunny, with a temperature of 76 at Moline, 76 at Galesburg, 78 at Macomb, and 81 at Quincy. It was cloudy, with a temperature of 76 at Lakin and 80 at Pontiac. And once again at 10 a.m. in Peoria, under cloudy skies, the temperature was 77. Looking elsewhere around the Midwest at 10 a.m., Chicago was partly sunny and 78. Indianapolis was partly sunny and 83. St. Louis was sunny and 85. Kansas City had light rain and 72. Des Moines was partly sunny and 77. Milwaukee was partly sunny and 79. Here is a statement on the heat wave for the following counties in Illinois: Fulton, Mason, McLean, Peoria, Tazewell, and Woodford. Heat advisory remains in effect until 7 p.m. this evening. What? Heat index values up to 100. Where? Portions of central, east central, southeast, and west central Illinois. When? Until 7 p.m. this evening. The following impacts are expected: hot temperatures and high humidity may cause heat illnesses. The time is currently 10:23 a.m. Central Daylight Time. 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Now for the official National Weather Service forecast for Peoria and surrounding areas of central Illinois. Rest of today, mostly cloudy with a chance of thunderstorms. A chance of showers late this morning, then showers likely this afternoon. Highs in the mid-80s. West winds 5 to 10 miles an hour. Chance of rain 70%. Tonight, mostly cloudy. A chance of showers and thunderstorms until midnight, then a slight chance of showers and thunderstorms after midnight. Humid with lows in the upper 60s. North winds 5 to 10 miles an hour. Chance of rain 50%. Sunday, mostly cloudy with a slight chance of showers and thunderstorms in the morning, then partly sunny with a chance of showers and thunderstorms in the afternoon. Humid with highs in the lower 80s. North winds 5 to 10 miles an hour. Chance of rain 40%. Sunday night, partly cloudy. Lows in the mid-60s. Northeast winds 5 to 10 miles an hour. Monday, partly sunny. A chance of showers in the afternoon. Highs in the mid-80s. Northeast winds 5 to 10 miles an hour. Chance of rain 30%. Monday night and Tuesday, partly cloudy. Lows in the mid-60s. Highs in the mid-80s. Tuesday night and Wednesday, mostly clear. Lows in the mid-60s. Highs in the upper 80s. Wednesday night, mostly clear until midnight, then becoming partly cloudy. A chance of showers after midnight. Lows in the upper 60s. Chance of rain 30%. Thursday, partly sunny. A chance of showers and thunderstorms in the afternoon. Highs in the upper 80s. Chance of rain 40%. Thursday night, a chance of thunderstorms until midnight. Partly cloudy with a chance of showers. Lows in the upper 60s. Chance of rain 50%. Friday, mostly sunny with a chance of showers. A chance of thunderstorms in the afternoon. Highs in the mid-80s. Chance of rain 40%. Again, the forecast for Peoria and surrounding areas of central Illinois for the rest of today, mostly cloudy with a chance of thunderstorms. A chance of showers late this morning, then showers likely this afternoon.
Highs in the mid-80s. West winds 5 to 10 miles an hour. Chance of rain 70%. Here is a river flood statement. The flood warning continues for the Illinois River near Havana. Until further notice. At 9:45 a.m. Saturday, the stage was 17.4 feet. The river is expected to fall to 15.6 feet Saturday, July 11th. Here is a look at this morning's river stages and 24-hour changes. On the Illinois River, Morris is 8.9 feet, up 2.2 feet. LaSalle is 18.6 feet, up 0.9 feet. Henry is 20.6 feet, down 0.1 feet. Peoria is 17.2 feet, down 0.3 feet. Havana is 17.5 feet, down 0.4 feet. Beardstown is 19.0 feet, down 0.5 feet. Maradosa is 17.9 feet, down 0.5 feet. On the Lamoille River, Colmar is 6.1 feet, up 0.1 feet. On the Mackinac River, Conderville is 3.2 feet, down 0.1 feet. On the Spoon River, London Mills is 4.9 feet, down 0.1 feet. Here is a look at the Illinois River stages and the forecast for the next 3 days. River stages were recorded around 7 a.m. Forecasts are for 7 a.m. the next 3 days. At LaSalle, flood stage is 20 feet. This morning's river stage was 18.6 feet. The forecast for LaSalle is 19.4 feet on Sunday, 19.8 feet on Monday, at 19.2 feet on Tuesday. At Henry, flood stage is 23 feet. This morning's river stage was 20.6 feet. The forecast for Henry is 20.9 feet on Sunday, 21.2 feet on Monday, and 21.3 feet on Tuesday. At Peoria, flood stage is 18 feet. This morning's river stage was 17.2 feet. The forecast for Peoria is 17.2 feet on Sunday, 17.4 feet on Monday, and 17.5 feet on Tuesday. At Havana, flood stage is 14 feet. This morning's river stage was 17.5 feet. The forecast for Havana is 17.1 feet on Sunday, 16.9 feet on Monday, and 16.7 feet on Tuesday. At 10 a.m. in Peoria, skies were cloudy. The temperature was 77 degrees, the dew point was 71, and the relative humidity was 82%. The wind was variable at 3 miles an hour. The pressure was 30.00 inches and steady. Around central and western Illinois, it was sunny, with a temperature of 80 at Bloomington, and 82 at Springfield. It was mostly sunny, with a temperature of 76 at Moline, 76 at Galesburg, 78 at Macomb, and 81 at Quincy. It was cloudy, with a temperature of 76 at Lakin, and 80 at Pontiac. And once again at 10 a.m. in Peoria, under cloudy skies, the temperature was 77. Looking elsewhere around the Midwest at 10 a.m., Chicago was partly sunny, and 78. Indianapolis was partly sunny, and 83. St. Louis was sunny, and 85. Kansas City had light rain, and 72. Des Moines was partly sunny, and 77. Milwaukee was partly sunny, and 79. Here is a statement on the heat wave for the following counties in Illinois: Fulton, Mason, McLean, Peoria, Tazewell, and Woodford. Heat advisory remains in effect until 7 p.m. this evening. What? Heat index values up to 100. Where? Portions of central, east central, southeast, and west central Illinois. When? Until 7 p.m. this evening. The following impacts are expected: hot temperatures and high humidity may cause heat illnesses. The time is currently 10:30 a.m. Central Daylight Time. 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Now for the official National Weather Service forecast for Peoria and surrounding areas of central Illinois. Rest of today, mostly cloudy with a chance of thunderstorms. A chance of showers late this morning, then showers likely this afternoon. Highs in the mid-80s. West winds 5 to 10 miles an hour. Chance of rain 70%. Tonight, mostly cloudy. A chance of showers and thunderstorms until midnight, then a slight chance of showers and thunderstorms after midnight. Humid with lows in the upper 60s.
North winds 5 to 10 miles an hour.

chance of rain 50%. Sunday, mostly cloudy with a slight chance of showers and thunderstorms in the morning, then partly sunny with a chance of showers and thunderstorms in the afternoon. Humid with highs in the lower 80s. North winds 5 to 10 miles an hour. Chance of rain 40%. Sunday night, partly cloudy. Lows in the mid-60s. Northeast winds 5 to 10 miles an hour. Monday, partly sunny. A chance of showers in the afternoon. Highs in the mid-80s. Northeast winds 5 to 10 miles an hour. Chance of rain 30%. Monday night and Tuesday, partly cloudy. Lows in the mid-60s. Highs in the mid-80s. Tuesday night and Wednesday, mostly clear. Lows in the mid-60s. Highs in the upper 80s. Wednesday night, mostly clear until midnight, then becoming partly cloudy. A chance of showers after midnight. Lows in the upper 60s. Chance of rain 30%. Thursday, partly sunny. A chance of showers and thunderstorms in the afternoon. Highs in the upper 80s. Chance of rain 40%. Thursday night, a chance of thunderstorms until midnight. Partly cloudy with a chance of showers. Lows in the upper 60s. Chance of rain 50%. Friday, mostly sunny with a chance of showers. A chance of thunderstorms in the afternoon. Highs in the mid-80s. Chance of rain 50%. Friday, mostly sunny with a chance of showers. A chance of thunderstorms in the afternoon. Highs in the mid-80s. Chance of rain 40%. Again, the forecast for Peoria and surrounding areas of central Illinois for the rest of today, mostly cloudy with a chance of thunderstorms. A chance of showers late this morning, then showers likely this afternoon. Highs in the mid-80s. West winds 5 to 10 miles an hour. Chance of rain 70%. At 10 a.m. in Peoria, skies were cloudy. The temperature was 77 degrees, the dew point was 71, and the relative humidity was 82%. The wind was variable at 3 miles an hour. The pressure was 30.00 inches and steady. Around central and western Illinois, it was sunny, with a temperature of 80 at Bloomington and 82 at Springfield. It was mostly sunny, with a temperature of 76 at Moline, 76 at Galesburg, 78 at Macomb, and 81 at Quincy. It was cloudy, with a temperature of 76 at Lakin, and 80 at Pontiac. And once again at 10 a.m. in Peoria, under cloudy skies, the temperature was 77. Looking elsewhere around the Midwest at 10 a.m., Chicago was partly sunny, and 78. Indianapolis was partly sunny, and 83. St. Louis was sunny, and 85. Kansas City had light rain, and 72. Des Moines was partly sunny, and 77. Milwaukee was partly sunny, and 79. Here is a statement on the heat wave for the following counties in Illinois: Fulton, Mason, McLean, Peoria, Tazewell, and Woodford. Heat advisory remains in effect until 7 p.m. this evening. What? Heat index values up to 100. Where? Portions of central, east central, southeast, and west central Illinois. When? Until 7 p.m. this evening. The following impacts are expected: hot temperatures and high humidity may cause heat illnesses. Here is a river flood statement. The flood warning continues for the Illinois River near Havana until further notice. At 9:45 a.m. Saturday, the stage was 17.4 feet. The river is expected to fall to 15.6 feet Saturday, July 11th. Here is a look at this morning's river stages and 24-hour changes. On the Illinois River, Morris is 8.9 feet, up 2.2 feet. La Salle is 18.6 feet, up 0.9 feet. Henry is 20.6 feet, down 0.1 feet. Peoria is 17.2 feet, down 0.3 feet. Havana is 17.5 feet, down 0.4 feet. Beardstown is 19.0 feet, down 0.5 feet. Maradosha is 17.9 feet, down 0.5 feet. On the Lamoine River, Colmar is 6.1 feet, up 0.1 feet. On the Mackinac River, Conderville is 3.2 feet, down 0.1 feet. On the Spoon River, London Mills is 4.9 feet, down 0.1 feet.

Peoria is 17.2 feet on Sunday, 17.4 feet on Monday, and 17.5 feet on Tuesday. At Havana, flood stage is 14 feet. This morning's river stage was 17.5 feet. The forecast for Havana is 17.1 feet on Sunday, 16.9 feet on Monday, and 16.7 feet on Tuesday. The time is currently 10:37 a.m. Central Daylight Time. 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Now for the official National Weather Service forecast for Peoria and surrounding areas of central Illinois. Rest of today, partly sunny late this morning, then becoming mostly cloudy. A slight chance of showers and thunderstorms late this morning, then showers likely with a chance of thunderstorms this afternoon. Highs in the mid-80s. West winds around 5 miles an hour. Chance of rain 70%. Tonight, mostly cloudy. A chance of showers and thunderstorms until midnight, then a slight chance of showers and thunderstorms after midnight. Humid with lows in the upper 60s. Northeast winds around 5 miles an hour. Chance of rain 50%. Sunday, mostly cloudy with a slight chance of showers and thunderstorms in the morning, then partly sunny with a chance of showers and thunderstorms in the afternoon. Humid with highs in the lower 80s. North winds 5 to 10 miles an hour. Chance of rain 40%. Sunday night, partly cloudy. Lows in the mid-60s. Northeast winds 5 to 10 miles an hour. Monday, partly sunny. A chance of showers in the afternoon. Highs in the mid-80s. Northeast winds 5 to 10 miles an hour. Chance of rain 30%. Monday night and Tuesday, partly cloudy. Lows in the mid-60s. Highs in the mid-80s. Tuesday night and Wednesday, mostly clear. Lows in the mid-60s. Highs in the upper 80s. Wednesday night, mostly clear until midnight, then becoming partly cloudy. A chance of showers after midnight. Lows in the upper 60s. Chance of rain 30%. Thursday, partly sunny. A chance of showers and thunderstorms in the afternoon. Highs in the upper 80s. Chance of rain 40%. Thursday night, a chance of thunderstorms until midnight. Partly cloudy with a chance of showers. Lows in the upper 60s. Chance of rain 50%. Friday, mostly sunny with a chance of showers. A chance of thunderstorms in the afternoon. Highs in the mid-80s. Chance of rain 40%. Again, the forecast for Peoria and surrounding areas of central Illinois for the rest of today, partly sunny late this morning, then becoming mostly cloudy. A slight chance of showers and thunderstorms late this morning, then showers likely and a chance of thunderstorms this afternoon. Highs in the mid-80s. West winds around 5 miles an hour. Chance of rain 70%. At 10 a.m. in Peoria, skies were cloudy. The temperature was 77 degrees, the dew point was 71, and the relative humidity was 82%. The wind was variable at 3 miles an hour. The pressure was 30.00 inches and steady. Around central and western Illinois, it was sunny, with a temperature of 80 at Bloomington and 82 at Springfield. It was mostly sunny, with a temperature of 76 at Moline, 76 at Galesburg, 78 at Macomb, and 81 at Quincy. It was cloudy, with a temperature of 76 at Lakin, and 80 at Pontiac. And once again at 10 a.m. in Peoria, under cloudy skies, the temperature was 77. Looking elsewhere around the Midwest at 10 a.m., Chicago was partly sunny, and 78. Indianapolis was partly sunny, and 83. St. Louis was sunny, and 85. Kansas City had light rain, and 72. Des Moines was partly sunny, and 77. Milwaukee was partly sunny, and 79. Here is a statement on the heat wave for the following counties in Illinois: Fulton, Mason, McLean, Peoria, Tazewell, and Woodford. Heat advisory remains in effect until 7 p.m. this evening. What? Heat index values up to 100. Where? Portions of central, east central, southeast, and west central Illinois. When? Until 7 p.m. this evening. The following impacts are expected: hot temperatures and high humidity may cause heat illnesses.

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Now for the official National Weather Service forecast for Peoria and surrounding areas of central Illinois. Rest of today, partly sunny late this morning, then becoming mostly cloudy. A slight chance of showers and thunderstorms late this morning, then showers likely with a chance of thunderstorms this afternoon. Highs in the mid-80s. West winds around 5 miles an hour. Chance of rain 70%. Tonight, mostly cloudy. A chance of showers and thunderstorms until midnight, then a slight chance of showers and thunderstorms after midnight. Humid with lows in the upper 60s. Northeast winds around 5 miles an hour. Chance of rain 50%. Sunday, mostly cloudy with a slight chance of showers and thunderstorms in the morning, then partly sunny with a chance of showers and thunderstorms in the afternoon. Humid with highs in the lower 80s. North winds 5 to 10 miles an hour. Chance of rain 40%. Sunday night, partly cloudy. Lows in the mid-60s. Northeast winds 5 to 10 miles an hour. Monday, partly sunny. A chance of showers in the afternoon. Highs in the mid-80s. Northeast winds 5 to 10 miles an hour. Chance of rain 30%. Monday night and Tuesday, partly cloudy. Lows in the mid-60s. Highs in the mid-80s. Tuesday night and Wednesday, mostly clear. Lows in the mid-60s. Highs in the upper 80s. Wednesday night, mostly clear until midnight, then becoming partly cloudy. A chance of showers after midnight. Lows in the upper 60s. Chance of rain 30%. Thursday, partly sunny. A chance of showers and thunderstorms in the afternoon. Highs in the upper 80s. Chance of rain 40%. Thursday night, a chance of thunderstorms until midnight. Partly cloudy with a chance of showers. Lows in the upper 60s. Chance of rain 50%. Friday, mostly sunny with a chance of showers. A chance of thunderstorms in the afternoon. Highs in the mid-80s. Chance of rain 40%. Again, the forecast for Peoria and surrounding areas of central Illinois for the rest of today, partly sunny late this morning, then becoming mostly cloudy. A slight chance of showers and thunderstorms late this morning, then showers likely and a chance of thunderstorms this afternoon. Highs in the mid-80s. West winds around 5 miles an hour. Chance of rain 70%. Here is a river flood statement. The flood warning continues for the Illinois River near Havana. Until further notice. At 9:45 a.m. Saturday, the stage was 17.4 feet. The river is expected to fall to 15.6 feet Saturday, July 11th. Here is a look at this morning's river stages and 24-hour changes. On the Illinois River, Morris is 8.9 feet, up 2.2 feet. La Salle is 18.6 feet, up 0.9 feet. Henry is 20.6 feet, down 0.1 feet. Peoria is 17.2 feet, down 0.3 feet. Havana is 17.5 feet, down 0.4 feet. Beardstown is 19.0 feet, down 0.5 feet. Maradosa is 17.9 feet, down 0.5 feet. On the Lamoine River, Colmar is 6.1 feet, up 0.1 feet. On the Mackinac River, Conderville is 3.2 feet, down 0.1 feet. On the Spoon River, London Mills is 4.9 feet, down 0.1 feet. Here is a look at the Illinois River stages and the forecast for the next 3 days. River stages were recorded around 7 a.m. Forecasts are for 7 a.m. the next 3 days. At La Salle, flood stage is 20 feet. This morning's river stage was 18.6 feet. The forecast for La Salle is 19.4 feet on Sunday, 19.8 feet on Monday, at 19.2 feet on Tuesday. At Henry, flood stage is 23 feet. This morning's river stage was 20.6 feet. The forecast for Henry is 20.9 feet on Sunday, 21.2 feet on Monday, and 21.3 feet on Tuesday. At Peoria, flood stage is 18 feet. This morning's river stage was 17.2 feet. The forecast for Peoria is 17.2 feet on Sunday, 17.4

feet on Monday and 17.5 feet on Tuesday. At Havana, flood stage is 14 feet. This morning's river stage was 17.5 feet. The forecast for Havana is 17.1 feet on Sunday, 16.9 feet on Monday, and 16.7 feet on Tuesday. At 10 a.m. in Peoria, skies were cloudy. The temperature was 77 degrees, the dew point was 71, and the relative humidity was 82%. The wind was variable at 3 miles an hour. The pressure was 30.00 inches and steady. Around central and western Illinois, it was sunny, with a temperature of 80 at Bloomington and 82 at Springfield. It was mostly sunny, with a temperature of 76 at Moline, 76 at Galesburg, 78 at Macomb, and 81 at Quincy. It was cloudy, with a temperature of 76 at Lakin and 80 at Pontiac. And once again at 10 a.m. in Peoria, under cloudy skies, the temperature was 77. Looking elsewhere around the Midwest at 10 a.m., Chicago was partly sunny and 78. Indianapolis was partly sunny and 83. St. Louis was sunny and 85. Kansas City had light rain and 72. Des Moines was partly sunny and 77. Milwaukee was partly sunny and 79. Here is a statement on the heat wave for the following counties in Illinois: Fulton, Mason, McLean, Peoria, Tazewell, and Woodford. Heat advisory remains in effect until 7 p.m. this evening. What? Heat index values up to 100. Where? Portions of central, east central, southeast, and west central Illinois. When? Until 7 p.m. this evening. The following impacts are expected: hot temperatures and high humidity may cause heat illnesses. The time is currently 10:49 a.m. Central Daylight Time. 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Now for the official National Weather Service forecast for Peoria and surrounding areas of central Illinois. Rest of today, partly sunny late this morning, then becoming mostly cloudy. A slight chance of showers and thunderstorms late this morning, then showers likely with a chance of thunderstorms this afternoon. Highs in the mid-80s. West winds around 5 miles an hour. Chance of rain 70%. Tonight, mostly cloudy. A chance of showers and thunderstorms until midnight, then a slight chance of showers and thunderstorms after midnight. Humid with lows in the upper 60s. Northeast winds around 5 miles an hour. Chance of rain 50%. Sunday, mostly cloudy with a slight chance of showers and thunderstorms in the morning, then partly sunny with a chance of showers and thunderstorms in the afternoon. Humid with highs in the lower 80s. North winds 5 to 10 miles an hour. Chance of rain 40%. Sunday night, partly cloudy. Lows in the mid-60s. Northeast winds 5 to 10 miles an hour. Monday, partly sunny. A chance of showers in the afternoon. Highs in the mid-80s. Northeast winds 5 to 10 miles an hour. Chance of rain 30%. Monday night and Tuesday, partly cloudy. Lows in the mid-60s. Highs in the mid-80s. Tuesday night and Wednesday, mostly clear. Lows in the mid-60s. Highs in the upper 80s. Wednesday night, mostly clear until midnight, then becoming partly cloudy. A chance of showers after midnight. Lows in the upper 60s. Chance of rain 30%. Thursday, partly sunny. A chance of showers and thunderstorms in the afternoon. Highs in the upper 80s. Chance of rain 40%. Thursday night, a chance of thunderstorms until midnight. Partly cloudy with a chance of showers. Lows in the upper 60s. Chance of rain 50%. Friday, mostly sunny with a chance of showers. A chance of thunderstorms in the afternoon. Highs in the mid-80s. Chance of rain 40%. Again, the forecast for Peoria and surrounding areas of central Illinois for the rest of today: partly sunny late this morning, then becoming mostly cloudy. A slight chance of showers and thunderstorms late this morning, then showers likely and a chance of thunderstorms this afternoon. Highs in the mid-80s. West winds around 5 miles an hour. Chance of rain 70%. At 10 a.m. in Peoria, skies were cloudy.

temperature was 77 degrees, the dew point was 71, and the relative humidity was 82%. The wind was variable at 3 miles an hour. The pressure was 30.00 inches and steady. Around central and western Illinois, it was sunny, with a temperature of 80 at Bloomington and 82 at Springfield. It was mostly sunny, with a temperature of 76 at Moline, 76 at Galesburg, 78 at Macomb, and 81 at Quincy. It was cloudy, with a temperature of 76 at Lakin and 80 at Pontiac. And once again at 10 a.m. in Peoria, under cloudy skies, the temperature was 77. Looking elsewhere around the Midwest at 10 a.m., Chicago was partly sunny, and 78. Indianapolis was partly sunny, and 83. St. Louis was sunny, and 85. Kansas City had light rain, and 72. Des Moines was partly sunny, and 77. Milwaukee was partly sunny, and 79. Here is a statement on the heat wave for the following counties in Illinois: Fulton, Mason, McLean, Peoria, Tazewell, and Woodford. Heat advisory remains in effect until 7 p.m. this evening. What? Heat index values up to 100. Where? Portions of central, east central, southeast, and west central Illinois. When? Until 7 p.m. this evening. The following impacts are expected: hot temperatures and high humidity may cause heat illnesses. The time is currently 10:53 a.m. Central Daylight Time. 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Now for the official National Weather Service forecast for Peoria and surrounding areas of central Illinois. Rest of today, partly sunny late this morning, then becoming mostly cloudy. A slight chance of showers and thunderstorms late this morning, then showers likely with a chance of thunderstorms this afternoon. Highs in the mid-80s. West winds around 5 miles an hour. Chance of rain 70%. Tonight, mostly cloudy. A chance of showers and thunderstorms until midnight, then a slight chance of showers and thunderstorms after midnight. Humid with lows in the upper 60s. Northeast winds around 5 miles an hour. Chance of rain 50%. Sunday, mostly cloudy with a slight chance of showers and thunderstorms in the morning, then partly sunny with a chance of showers and thunderstorms in the afternoon. Humid with highs in the lower 80s. North winds 5 to 10 miles an hour. Chance of rain 40%. Sunday night, partly cloudy. Lows in the mid-60s. Northeast winds 5 to 10 miles an hour. Monday, partly sunny. A chance of showers in the afternoon. Highs in the mid-80s. Northeast winds 5 to 10 miles an hour. Chance of rain 30%. Monday night and Tuesday, partly cloudy. Lows in the mid-60s. Highs in the mid-80s. Tuesday night and Wednesday, mostly clear. Lows in the mid-60s. Highs in the upper 80s. Wednesday night, mostly clear until midnight, then becoming partly cloudy. A chance of showers after midnight. Lows in the upper 60s. Chance of rain 30%. Thursday, partly sunny. A chance of showers and thunderstorms in the afternoon. Highs in the upper 80s. Chance of rain 40%. Thursday night, a chance of thunderstorms until midnight. Partly cloudy with a chance of showers. Lows in the upper 60s. Chance of rain 50%. Friday, mostly sunny with a chance of showers. A chance of thunderstorms in the afternoon. Highs in the mid-80s. Chance of rain 40%. Again, the forecast for Peoria and surrounding areas of central Illinois for the rest of today: partly sunny late this morning, then becoming mostly cloudy. A slight chance of showers and thunderstorms late this morning, then showers likely and a chance of thunderstorms this afternoon. Highs in the mid-80s. West winds around 5 miles an hour. Chance of rain 70%. Here is a river flood statement. The flood warning continues for the Illinois River near Havana until further notice. At 9:45 a.m. Saturday, the stage was 17.4 feet. The river is expected to fall to 15.6 feet Saturday, July 11th. Here is a look at the Illinois River stages and the forecast for the next 3 days. River stages were recorded around 7 a.m.

forecast are for 7 a.m. the next 3 days. At Musal, flood stage is 20 feet. This morning's river stage was 18.6 feet. The forecast for LaSalle is 19.4 feet on Sunday, 19.8 feet on Monday, at 19.2 feet on Tuesday. At Henry, flood stage is 23 feet. This morning's river stage was 20.6 feet. The forecast for Henry is 20.9 feet on Sunday, 21.2 feet on Monday, and 21.3 feet on Tuesday. At Peoria, flood stage is 18 feet. This morning's river stage was 17.2 feet. The forecast for Peoria is 17.2 feet on Sunday, 17.4 feet on Monday, and 17.5 feet on Tuesday. At Havana, flood stage is 14 feet. This morning's river stage was 17.5 feet. The forecast for Havana is 17.1 feet on Sunday, 16.9 feet on Monday, and 16.7 feet on Tuesday. At 10 a.m. in Peoria, skies were cloudy. The temperature was 77 degrees, the dew point was 71, and the relative humidity was 82%. The wind was variable at 3 miles an hour. The pressure was 30.00 inches and steady. Around central and western Illinois, it was sunny, with a temperature of 80 at Bloomington, and 82 at Springfield. It was mostly sunny, with a temperature of 76 at Moline, 76 at Galesburg, 78 at Macomb, and 81 at Quincy. It was cloudy, with a temperature of 76 at Lakin, and 80 at Pontiac. And once again at 10 a.m. in Peoria, under cloudy skies, the temperature was 77. Looking elsewhere around the Midwest at 10 a.m., Chicago was partly sunny, and 78. Indianapolis was partly sunny, and 83. St. Louis was sunny, and 85. Kansas City had light rain, and 72. Des Moines was partly sunny, and 77. Milwaukee was partly sunny, and 79. Here is a statement on the heat wave for the following counties in Illinois: Fulton, Mason, McLean, Peoria, Tazewell, and Woodford. Heat advisory remains in effect until 7 p.m. this evening. What? Heat index values up to 100. Where? Portions of central, east central, southeast, and west central Illinois. When? Until 7 p.m. this evening. The following impacts are expected: hot temperatures and high humidity may cause heat illnesses. The time is currently 11 a.m. Central Daylight Time. 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Now for the official National Weather Service forecast for Peoria and surrounding areas of central Illinois. Rest of today, partly sunny late this morning, then becoming mostly cloudy. A slight chance of showers and thunderstorms late this morning, then showers likely with a chance of thunderstorms this afternoon. Highs in the mid-80s. West winds around 5 miles an hour. Chance of rain 70%. Tonight, mostly cloudy. A chance of showers and thunderstorms until midnight, then a slight chance of showers and thunderstorms after midnight. Humid with lows in the upper 60s. Northeast winds around 5 miles an hour. Chance of rain 50%. Sunday, mostly cloudy with a slight chance of showers and thunderstorms in the morning, then partly sunny with a chance of showers and thunderstorms in the afternoon. Humid with highs in the lower 80s. North winds 5 to 10 miles an hour. Chance of rain 40%. Sunday night, partly cloudy. Lows in the mid-60s. Northeast winds 5 to 10 miles an hour. Monday, partly sunny. A chance of showers in the afternoon. Highs in the mid-80s. Northeast winds 5 to 10 miles an hour. Chance of rain 30%. Monday night and Tuesday, partly cloudy. Lows in the mid-60s. Highs in the mid-80s. Tuesday night and Wednesday, mostly clear. Lows in the mid-60s. Highs in the upper 80s. Wednesday night, mostly clear until midnight, then becoming partly cloudy. A chance of showers after midnight. Lows in the upper 60s. Chance of rain 30%. Thursday, partly sunny. A chance of showers and thunderstorms in the afternoon. Highs in the upper 80s. Chance of rain 40%. Thursday night, a chance of thunderstorms until midnight. Partly cloudy with a chance

showers. Lows in the upper 60s. Chance of rain 50%. Friday, mostly sunny with a chance of showers. A chance of thunderstorms in the afternoon. Highs in the mid-80s. Chance of rain 40%. Again, the forecast for Peoria and surrounding areas of central Illinois for the rest of today, partly sunny late this morning, then becoming mostly cloudy. A slight chance of showers and thunderstorms late this morning, then showers likely and a chance of thunderstorms this afternoon. Highs in the mid-80s. West winds around 5 miles an hour. Chance of rain 70%. Here is a statement on the heat wave for the following counties in Illinois: Fulton, Mason, McLean, Peoria, Tazewell, and Woodford. Heat advisory remains in effect until 7 p.m. this evening. What? Heat index values up to 100. Where? Portions of central, east central, southeast, and west central Illinois. When? Until 7 p.m. this evening. The following impacts are expected: hot temperatures and high humidity may cause heat illnesses. The time is currently 11:03 a.m. Central Daylight Time. 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Now for the official National Weather Service forecast for Peoria and surrounding areas of central Illinois. Rest of today, partly sunny late this morning, then becoming mostly cloudy. A slight chance of showers and thunderstorms late this morning, then showers likely with a chance of thunderstorms this afternoon. Highs in the mid-80s. West winds around 5 miles an hour. Chance of rain 70%. Tonight, mostly cloudy. A chance of showers and thunderstorms until midnight, then a slight chance of showers and thunderstorms after midnight. Humid with lows in the upper 60s. Northeast winds around 5 miles an hour. Chance of rain 50%. Sunday, mostly cloudy with a slight chance of showers and thunderstorms in the morning, then partly sunny with a chance of showers and thunderstorms in the afternoon. Humid with highs in the lower 80s. North winds 5 to 10 miles an hour. Chance of rain 40%. Sunday night, partly cloudy. Lows in the mid-60s. Northeast winds 5 to 10 miles an hour. Monday, partly sunny. A chance of showers in the afternoon. Highs in the mid-80s. Northeast winds 5 to 10 miles an hour. Chance of rain 30%. Monday night and Tuesday, partly cloudy. Lows in the mid-60s. Highs in the mid-80s. Tuesday night and Wednesday, mostly clear. Lows in the mid-60s. Highs in the upper 80s. Wednesday night, mostly clear until midnight, then becoming partly cloudy. A chance of showers after midnight. Lows in the upper 60s. Chance of rain 30%. Thursday, partly sunny. A chance of showers and thunderstorms in the afternoon. Highs in the upper 80s. Chance of rain 40%. Thursday night, a chance of thunderstorms until midnight. Partly cloudy with a chance of showers. Lows in the upper 60s. Chance of rain 50%. Friday, mostly sunny with a chance of showers. A chance of thunderstorms in the afternoon. Highs in the mid-80s. Chance of rain 40%. Again, the forecast for Peoria and surrounding areas of central Illinois for the rest of today, partly sunny late this morning, then becoming mostly cloudy. A slight chance of showers and thunderstorms late this morning, then showers likely and a chance of thunderstorms this afternoon. Highs in the mid-80s. West winds around 5 miles an hour. Chance of rain 70%. Here is a river flood statement. The flood warning continues for the Illinois River near Havana. Until further notice. At 9:45 a.m. Saturday, the stage was 17.4 feet. The river is expected to fall to 15.6 feet Saturday, July 11th. Here is a look at the Illinois River stages and the forecast for the next 3 days. River stages were recorded around 7 a.m. Forecasts are for 7 a.m. the next 3 days. At LaSalle, flood stage is 20 feet. This morning's river stage was 18.6 feet. The forecast for LaSalle is 19.4 feet on Sunday, 19.8 feet on Monday, at 19.2 feet on Tuesday. At Henry, flood stage is 23 feet. This morning's river stage was 20.6 feet.

The forecast for Henry is 20.9 feet on Sunday, 21.2 feet on Monday, and 21.3 feet on Tuesday. At Peoria, flood stage is 18 feet. This morning's river stage was 17.2 feet. The forecast for Peoria is 17.2 feet on Sunday, 17.4 feet on Monday, and 17.5 feet on Tuesday. At Havana, flood stage is 14 feet. This morning's river stage was 17.5 feet. The forecast for Havana is 17.1 feet on Sunday, 16.9 feet on Monday, and 16.7 feet on Tuesday. The time is currently 11:07 a.m. Central Daylight Time. 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Now for the official National Weather Service forecast for Peoria and surrounding areas of central Illinois. Rest of today, partly sunny late this morning, then becoming mostly cloudy. A slight chance of showers and thunderstorms late this morning, then showers likely with a chance of thunderstorms this afternoon. Highs in the mid-80s. West winds around 5 miles an hour. Chance of rain 70%. Tonight, mostly cloudy. A chance of showers and thunderstorms until midnight, then a slight chance of showers and thunderstorms after midnight. Humid with lows in the upper 60s. Northeast winds around 5 miles an hour. Chance of rain 50%. Sunday, mostly cloudy with a slight chance of showers and thunderstorms in the morning, then partly sunny with a chance of showers and thunderstorms in the afternoon. Humid with highs in the lower 80s. North winds 5 to 10 miles an hour. Chance of rain 40%. Sunday night, partly cloudy. Lows in the mid-60s. Northeast winds 5 to 10 miles an hour. Monday, partly sunny. A chance of showers in the afternoon. Highs in the mid-80s. Northeast winds 5 to 10 miles an hour. Chance of rain 30%. Monday night and Tuesday, partly cloudy. Lows in the mid-60s. Highs in the mid-80s. Tuesday night and Wednesday, mostly clear. Lows in the mid-60s. Highs in the upper 80s. Wednesday night, mostly clear until midnight, then becoming partly cloudy. A chance of showers after midnight. Lows in the upper 60s. Chance of rain 30%. Thursday, partly sunny. A chance of showers and thunderstorms in the afternoon. Highs in the upper 80s. Chance of rain 40%. Thursday night, a chance of thunderstorms until midnight. Partly cloudy with a chance of showers. Lows in the upper 60s. Chance of rain 50%. Friday, mostly sunny with a chance of showers. A chance of thunderstorms in the afternoon. Highs in the mid-80s. Chance of rain 40%. Again, the forecast for Peoria and surrounding areas of central Illinois for the rest of today, partly sunny late this morning, then becoming mostly cloudy. A slight chance of showers and thunderstorms late this morning, then showers likely and a chance of thunderstorms this afternoon. Highs in the mid-80s. West winds around 5 miles an hour. Chance of rain 70%. At 11 a.m. in Peoria, skies were mostly sunny. The temperature was 80 degrees, the dew point was 73, and the relative humidity was 79%. The heat index was 84. The wind was southwest at 6 miles an hour. The pressure was 29.99 inches and falling. Around central and western Illinois, at Bloomington, it was sunny, with a temperature of 83. It was mostly sunny, with a temperature of 81 at Lakin, 82 at Macomb, 84 at Quincy, and 84 at Pontiac. It was partly sunny, with a temperature of 78 at Moline, and 84 at Springfield. At Galesburg, it was cloudy, with a temperature of 76. And once again at 11 a.m. in Peoria, under mostly sunny skies, the temperature was 80, and the heat index was 84. At 11 a.m. in Peoria, skies were mostly sunny. The temperature was 80 degrees, the dew point was 73, and the relative humidity was 79%. The heat index was 84. The wind was southwest at 6 miles an hour. The pressure was 29.99 inches and falling. Around central and western Illinois, it was mostly sunny, with a temperature of 83 at Bloomington, 81 at Lakin, 82 at Macomb, 84 at Quincy, and 84 at

Pontiac. It was partly sunny, with a temperature of 78 at Moline and 84 at Springfield. At Galesburg, it was cloudy, with a temperature of 76. And once again at 11 a.m. in Peoria, under mostly sunny skies, the temperature was 80, and the heat index was 84. Looking elsewhere around the Midwest at 11 a.m., Chicago was partly sunny, and 81. Indianapolis was mostly sunny, and 85. St. Louis was mostly sunny, and 87. Kansas City reported a thunderstorm, and 71. Des Moines was partly sunny, and 80. Milwaukee was partly sunny, and 81. Here is a statement on the heat wave for the following counties in Illinois: Fulton, Mason, McLean, Peoria, Tazewell, and Woodford. Heat advisory remains in effect until 7 p.m. this evening. What? Heat index values up to 100. Where? Portions of central, east central, southeast, and west central Illinois. When? Until 7 p.m. this evening. The following impacts are expected: hot temperatures and high humidity may cause heat illnesses. 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Now for the official National Weather Service forecast for Peoria and surrounding areas of central Illinois. Rest of today, partly sunny late this morning, then becoming mostly cloudy. A slight chance of showers and thunderstorms late this morning, then showers likely with a chance of thunderstorms this afternoon. Highs in the mid-80s. West winds around 5 miles an hour. Chance of rain 70%. Tonight, mostly cloudy. A chance of showers and thunderstorms until midnight, then a slight chance of showers and thunderstorms after midnight. Humid with lows in the upper 60s. Northeast winds around 5 miles an hour. Chance of rain 50%. Sunday, mostly cloudy with a slight chance of showers and thunderstorms in the morning, then partly sunny with a chance of showers and thunderstorms in the afternoon. Humid with highs in the lower 80s. North winds 5 to 10 miles an hour. Chance of rain 40%. Sunday night, partly cloudy. Lows in the mid-60s. Northeast winds 5 to 10 miles an hour. Monday, partly sunny. A chance of showers in the afternoon. Highs in the mid-80s. Northeast winds 5 to 10 miles an hour. Chance of rain 30%. Monday night and Tuesday, partly cloudy. Lows in the mid-60s. Highs in the mid-80s. Tuesday night and Wednesday, mostly clear. Lows in the mid-60s. Highs in the upper 80s. Wednesday night, mostly clear until midnight, then becoming partly cloudy. A chance of showers after midnight. Lows in the upper 60s. Chance of rain 30%. Thursday, partly sunny. A chance of showers and thunderstorms in the afternoon. Highs in the upper 80s. Chance of rain 40%. Thursday night, a chance of thunderstorms until midnight. Partly cloudy with a chance of showers. Lows in the upper 60s. Chance of rain 50%. Friday, mostly sunny with a chance of showers. A chance of thunderstorms in the afternoon. Highs in the mid-80s. Chance of rain 40%. Again, the forecast for Peoria and surrounding areas of central Illinois for the rest of today: partly sunny late this morning, then becoming mostly cloudy. A slight chance of showers and thunderstorms late this morning, then showers likely and a chance of thunderstorms this afternoon. Highs in the mid-80s. West winds around 5 miles an hour. Chance of rain 70%. Here is a river flood statement. The flood warning continues for the Illinois River near Havana until further notice. At 9:45 a.m. Saturday, the stage was 17.

6.4 feet. The river is expected to fall to 15.6 feet Saturday, July 11th. Here is a look at the Illinois River stages and the forecast for the next 3 days. River stages were recorded around 7 a.m. Forecasts are for 7 a.m. the next 3 days. At LaSalle, flood stage is 20 feet. This morning's river stage was 18.6 feet. The forecast for LaSalle is 19.4 feet on Sunday, 19.8 feet on Monday, at 19.2 feet on Tuesday. At Henry, flood stage is 23 feet. This morning's river stage was 20.6 feet. The forecast for Henry is 20.9 feet on Sunday, 21.2 feet on Monday, and 21.3 feet on Tuesday. At Peoria, flood stage is 18 feet. This morning's river stage was 17.2 feet. The forecast for Peoria is 17.2 feet on Sunday, 17.4 feet on Monday, and 17.5 feet on Tuesday. At Havana, flood stage is 14 feet. This morning's river stage was 17.5 feet. The forecast for Havana is 17.1 feet on Sunday, 16.9 feet on Monday, and 16.7 feet on Tuesday. At 11 a.m. in Peoria, skies were mostly sunny. The temperature was 80 degrees, the dew point was 73, and the relative humidity was 79%. The heat index was 84. The wind was southwest at 6 miles an hour. The pressure was 29.99 inches and falling. Around central and western Illinois, it was mostly sunny, with a temperature of 83 at Bloomington, 81 at Lakin, 82 at Macomb, 84 at Quincy, and 84 at Pontiac. It was partly sunny, with a temperature of 78 at Moline, and 84 at Springfield. At Galesburg, it was cloudy, with a temperature of 76. And once again at 11 a.m. in Peoria, under mostly sunny skies, the temperature was 80, and the heat index was 84. Looking elsewhere around the Midwest at 11 a.m., Chicago was partly sunny, and 81. Indianapolis was mostly sunny, and 85. St. Louis was mostly sunny, and 87. Kansas City had light rain, and 72. Des Moines was partly sunny, and 80. Milwaukee was partly sunny, and 81. Here is a statement on the heat wave for the following counties in Illinois: Fulton, Mason, McLean, Peoria, Tazewell, and Woodford. Heat advisory remains in effect until 7 p.m. this evening. What? Heat index values up to 100. Where? Portions of central, east central, southeast, and west central Illinois. When? Until 7 p.m. this evening. The following impacts are expected: hot temperatures and high humidity may cause heat illnesses. The time is currently 11:20 a.m. Central Daylight Time. 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Now for the official National Weather Service forecast for Peoria and surrounding areas of central Illinois. Rest of today, partly sunny late this morning, then becoming mostly cloudy. A slight chance of showers and thunderstorms late this morning, then showers likely with a chance of thunderstorms this afternoon. Highs in the mid-80s. West winds around 5 miles an hour. Chance of rain 70%. Tonight, mostly cloudy. A chance of showers and thunderstorms until midnight, then a slight chance of showers and thunderstorms after midnight. Humid with lows in the upper 60s. Northeast winds around 5 miles an hour. Chance of rain 50%. Sunday, mostly cloudy with a slight chance of showers and thunderstorms in the morning, then partly sunny with a chance of showers and thunderstorms in the afternoon. Humid with highs in the lower 80s. North winds 5 to 10 miles an hour. Chance of rain 40%. Sunday night, partly cloudy. Lows in the mid-60s. Northeast winds 5 to 10 miles an hour. Monday, partly sunny. A chance of showers in the afternoon. Highs in the mid-80s. Northeast winds 5 to 10 miles an hour. Chance of rain 30%. Monday night and Tuesday, partly cloudy. Lows in the mid-60s. Highs in the mid-80s. Tuesday night and Wednesday, mostly clear. Lows in the mid-60s. Highs in the upper 80s. Wednesday night, mostly clear until midnight, then becoming partly cloudy. A chance of

showers after midnight. Lows in the upper 60s. Chance of rain 30%. Thursday, partly sunny. A chance of showers and thunderstorms in the afternoon. Highs in the upper 80s. Chance of rain 40%. Thursday night, a chance of thunderstorms until midnight. Partly cloudy with a chance of showers. Lows in the upper 60s. Chance of rain 50%. Friday, mostly sunny with a chance of showers. A chance of thunderstorms in the afternoon. Highs in the mid-80s. Chance of rain 40%. Again, the forecast for Peoria and surrounding areas of central Illinois for the rest of today, partly sunny late this morning, then becoming mostly cloudy. A slight chance of showers and thunderstorms late this morning, then showers likely and a chance of thunderstorms this afternoon. Highs in the mid-80s. West winds around 5 miles an hour. Chance of rain 70%. At 11 a.m. in Peoria, skies were mostly sunny. The temperature was 80 degrees, the dew point was 73, and the relative humidity was 79%. The heat index was 84. The wind was southwest at 6 miles an hour. The pressure was 29.99 inches and falling. Around central and western Illinois, it was mostly sunny, with a temperature of 83 at Bloomington, 81 at Lakin, 82 at Macomb, 84 at Quincy, and 84 at Pontiac. It was partly sunny, with a temperature of 78 at Moline, and 84 at Springfield. At Galesburg, it was cloudy, with a temperature of 76. And once again at 11 a.m. in Peoria, under mostly sunny skies, the temperature was 80, and the heat index was 84. Looking elsewhere around the Midwest at 11 a.m., Chicago was partly sunny, and 81. Indianapolis was mostly sunny, and 85. St. Louis was mostly sunny, and 87. Kansas City had light rain, and 72. Des Moines was partly sunny, and 80. Milwaukee was partly sunny, and 81. Here is a statement on the heat wave for the following counties in Illinois: Fulton, Mason, McLean, Peoria, Tazewell, and Woodford. Heat advisory remains in effect until 7 p.m. this evening. What? Heat index values up to 100. Where? Portions of central, east central, southeast, and west central Illinois. When? Until 7 p.m. this evening. The following impacts are expected: hot temperatures and high humidity may cause heat illnesses. Here is a river flood statement. The flood warning continues for the Illinois River near Havana until further notice. At 9:45 a.m. Saturday, the stage was 17.4 feet. The river is expected to fall to 15.6 feet Saturday, July 11th. Here is a look at the Illinois River stages and the forecast for the next 3 days. River stages were recorded around 7 a.m. Forecasts are for 7 a.m. the next 3 days. At LaSalle, flood stage is 20 feet. This morning's river stage was 18.6 feet. The forecast for LaSalle is 19.4 feet on Sunday, 19.8 feet on Monday, at 19.2 feet on Tuesday. At Henry, flood stage is 23 feet. This morning's river stage was 20.6 feet. The forecast for Henry is 20.9 feet on Sunday, 21.2 feet on Monday, and 21.3 feet on Tuesday. At Peoria, flood stage is 18 feet. This morning's river stage was 17.2 feet. The forecast for Peoria is 17.2 feet on Sunday, 17.4 feet on Monday, and 17.5 feet on Tuesday. At Havana, flood stage is 14 feet. This morning's river stage was 17.5 feet. The forecast for Havana is 17.1 feet on Sunday, 16.9 feet on Monday, and 16.7 feet on Tuesday. The time is currently 11:26 a.m. Central Daylight Time. 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Now for the official National Weather Service forecast for Peoria and surrounding areas of central Illinois. Rest of today, partly sunny late this morning, then becoming mostly cloudy. A slight chance of showers and thunderstorms late this morning, then showers likely with a chance of thunderstorms this afternoon. Highs in the mid-80s. West winds around 5 miles an hour. Chance of rain 70%.
Tonight, mostly cloudy. A chance of showers and thunderstorms until midnight, then a slight chance of showers and thunderstorms after midnight. Humid with lows in the upper 60s. Northeast winds around 5 miles an hour. Chance of rain 50%. Sunday, mostly cloudy with a slight chance of showers and thunderstorms in the morning, then partly sunny with a chance of showers and thunderstorms in the afternoon. Humid with highs in the lower 80s. North winds 5 to 10 miles an hour. Chance of rain 40%. Sunday night, partly cloudy. Lows in the mid-60s. Northeast winds 5 to 10 miles an hour. Monday, partly sunny. A chance of showers in the afternoon. Highs in the mid-80s. Northeast winds 5 to 10 miles an hour. Chance of rain 30%. Monday night and Tuesday, partly cloudy. Lows in the mid-60s. Highs in the mid-80s. Tuesday night and Wednesday, mostly clear. Lows in the mid-60s. Highs in the upper 80s. Wednesday night, mostly clear until midnight, then becoming partly cloudy. A chance of showers after midnight. Lows in the upper 60s. Chance of rain 30%. Thursday, partly sunny. A chance of showers and thunderstorms in the afternoon. Highs in the upper 80s. Chance of rain 40%. Thursday night, a chance of thunderstorms until midnight. Partly cloudy with a chance of showers. Lows in the upper 60s. Chance of rain 50%. Friday, mostly sunny with a chance of showers. A chance of thunderstorms in the afternoon. Highs in the mid-80s. Chance of rain 40%. Again, the forecast for Peoria and surrounding areas of central Illinois for the rest of today, partly sunny late this morning, then becoming mostly cloudy. A slight chance of showers and thunderstorms late this morning, then showers likely and a chance of thunderstorms this afternoon. Highs in the mid-80s. West winds around 5 miles an hour. Chance of rain 70%. The time is currently 11:29 a.m. Central Daylight Time. 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Now for the official National Weather Service forecast for Peoria and surrounding areas of central Illinois. Rest of today, partly sunny early this afternoon, then becoming mostly cloudy. A slight chance of showers and thunderstorms early this afternoon, then showers likely with a chance of thunderstorms this afternoon. Highs in the mid-80s. West winds around 5 miles an hour. Chance of rain 70%. Tonight, mostly cloudy. A chance of showers and thunderstorms until midnight, then a slight chance of showers and thunderstorms after midnight. Humid with lows in the upper 60s. Northeast winds around 5 miles an hour. Chance of rain 50%. Sunday, partly sunny. A slight chance of showers and thunderstorms in the morning, then a chance of showers and thunderstorms in the afternoon. Humid with highs in the lower 80s. North winds 5 to 10 miles an hour. Chance of rain 40%. Sunday night, partly cloudy until midnight, then becoming mostly clear. Lows in the mid-60s. Northeast winds 5 to 10 miles an hour. Monday, mostly sunny. Highs in the mid-80s. Northeast winds 5 to 10 miles an hour. Monday night through Wednesday, mostly clear. Lows in the lower 60s. Highs in the mid-80s. Wednesday night, partly cloudy. Lows in the upper 60s. Thursday, partly sunny. A chance of showers and thunderstorms in the afternoon. Highs in the upper 80s. Chance of rain 50%. Thursday night, showers likely with a chance of thunderstorms until midnight, then a chance of showers after midnight. Lows in the upper 60s. Chance of rain 60%. Friday, partly sunny with a chance of showers. A chance of thunderstorms in the afternoon. Highs in the mid-80s. Chance of rain 50%. Again, the forecast for Peoria and surrounding areas of central Illinois for the rest of today, partly sunny early this afternoon, then becoming mostly cloudy. A slight chance of showers and thunderstorms early this afternoon, then showers likely and a chance of thunderstorms this afternoon. Highs in the mid-80s. West winds around 5 miles an hour. Chance of rain 70%.
at 11 a.m. and pure.

skies were mostly sunny. The temperature was 80 degrees, the dew point was 73, and the relative humidity was 79%. The heat index was 84. The wind was southwest at 6 miles an hour. The pressure was 29.99 inches and falling. Around central and western Illinois, it was mostly sunny, with a temperature of 83 at Bloomington, 81 at Lakin, 82 at Macomb, 84 at Quincy, and 84 at Pontiac. It was partly sunny, with a temperature of 78 at Moline, and 84 at Springfield. At Galesburg, it was cloudy, with a temperature of 76. And once again at 11 a.m. in Peoria, under mostly sunny skies, the temperature was 80, and the heat index was 84. Looking elsewhere around the Midwest at 11 and once again at 11 a.m. in Peoria, under mostly sunny skies, the temperature was 80, and the heat index was 84. Looking elsewhere around the Midwest at 11 a.m., Chicago was partly sunny, and 81. Indianapolis was mostly sunny, and 85. St. Louis was mostly sunny, and 87. Kansas City had light rain, and 72. Des Moines was partly sunny, and 80. Milwaukee was partly sunny, and 81. Here is a statement on the heat wave for the following counties in Illinois: Fulton, Mason, McLean, Peoria, Tazewell, and Woodford. Heat advisory remains in effect until 7 p.m. this evening. What? Heat index values up to 100. Where? Portions of central, east central, southeast, and west central Illinois. When? Until 7 p.m. this evening. The following impacts are expected: hot temperatures and high humidity may cause heat illnesses. The time is currently 11:34 a.m. Central Daylight Time. 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Now for the official National Weather Service forecast for Peoria and surrounding areas of central Illinois. Rest of today, partly sunny early this afternoon, then becoming mostly cloudy. A slight chance of showers and thunderstorms early this afternoon, then showers likely with a chance of thunderstorms this afternoon. Highs in the mid-80s. West winds around 5 miles an hour. Chance of rain 70%. Tonight, mostly cloudy. A chance of showers and thunderstorms until midnight, then a slight chance of showers and thunderstorms after midnight. Humid with lows in the upper 60s. Northeast winds around 5 miles an hour. Chance of rain 50%. Sunday, partly sunny. A slight chance of showers and thunderstorms in the morning, then a chance of showers and thunderstorms in the afternoon. Humid with highs in the lower 80s. North winds 5 to 10 miles an hour. Chance of rain 40%. Sunday night, partly cloudy until midnight, then becoming mostly clear. Lows in the mid-60s. Northeast winds 5 to 10 miles an hour. Monday, mostly sunny. Highs in the mid-80s. Northeast winds 5 to 10 miles an hour. Monday night through Wednesday, mostly clear. Lows in the lower 60s. Highs in the mid-80s. Wednesday night, partly cloudy. Lows in the upper 60s. Thursday, partly sunny. A chance of showers and thunderstorms in the afternoon. Highs in the upper 80s. Chance of rain 50%. Thursday night, showers likely with a chance of thunderstorms until midnight, then a chance of showers after midnight. Lows in the upper 60s. Chance of rain 60%. Friday, partly sunny with a chance of showers. A chance of thunderstorms in the afternoon. Highs in the mid-80s. Chance of rain 50%. Again, the forecast for Peoria and surrounding areas of central Illinois for the rest of today: partly sunny early this afternoon, then becoming mostly cloudy. A slight chance of showers and thunderstorms early this afternoon, then showers likely and a chance of thunderstorms this afternoon. Highs in the mid-80s. West winds around 5 miles an hour. Chance of rain 70%. Here is a river flood statement. The flood warning continues for the Illinois River near Havana until further notice. At 9:45 a.m. Saturday, the stage was 17.4 feet. The river is expected to fall to 15.6 feet Saturday, July 11th. Here is a look at the Illinois River stages and the forecast for the next 3 days.

This morning's river stage was 17.5 feet. The forecast for Havana is 17.1 feet on Sunday, 16.9 feet on Monday, and 16.7 feet on Tuesday. At 11 a.m. in Peoria, skies were mostly sunny. The temperature was 80 degrees, the dew point was 73, and the relative humidity was 79%. The heat index was 84. The wind was southwest at 6 miles an hour. The pressure was 29.99 inches and falling. Around central and western Illinois, it was mostly sunny, with a temperature of 83 at Bloomington, 81 at Lakin, 82 at Macomb, 84 at Quincy, and 84 at Pontiac. It was partly sunny, with a temperature of 78 at Moline, and 84 at Springfield. At Galesburg, it was cloudy, with a temperature of 76. And once again at 11 a.m. in Peoria, under mostly sunny skies, the temperature was 80, and the heat index was 84. Looking elsewhere around the Midwest at 11 a.m., Chicago was partly sunny, and 81. Indianapolis was mostly sunny, and 85. St. Louis was mostly sunny, and 87. Kansas City had light rain, and 72. Des Moines was partly sunny, and 80. Milwaukee was partly sunny, and 81. Here is a statement on the heat wave for the following counties in Illinois: Fulton, Mason, McLean, Peoria, Tazewell, and Woodford. Heat advisory remains in effect until 7 p.m. this evening. What? Heat index values up to 100. Where? Portions of central, east central, southeast, and west central Illinois. When? Until 7 p.m. this evening. The following impacts are expected: hot temperatures and high humidity may cause heat illnesses. The time is currently 11:40 a.m. Central Daylight Time. 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Now for the official National Weather Service forecast for Peoria and surrounding areas of central Illinois. Rest of today, partly sunny early this afternoon, then becoming mostly cloudy. A slight chance of showers and thunderstorms early this afternoon, then showers likely with a chance of thunderstorms this afternoon. Highs in the mid-80s. West winds around 5 miles an hour. Chance of rain 70%. Tonight, mostly cloudy. A chance of showers and thunderstorms until midnight, then a slight chance of showers and thunderstorms after midnight. Humid with lows in the upper 60s. Northeast winds around 5 miles an hour. Chance of rain 50%. Sunday, partly sunny. A slight chance of showers and thunderstorms in the morning, then a chance of showers and thunderstorms in the afternoon. Humid with highs in the lower 80s. North winds 5 to 10 miles an hour. Chance of rain 40%. Sunday night, partly cloudy until midnight, then becoming mostly clear. Lows in the mid-60s. Northeast winds 5 to 10 miles an hour. Monday, mostly sunny. Highs in the mid-80s. Northeast winds 5 to 10 miles an hour. Monday night through Wednesday, mostly clear. Lows in the lower 60s. Highs in the mid-80s. Wednesday night, partly cloudy. Lows in the upper 60s. Thursday, partly sunny. A chance of showers and thunderstorms in the afternoon. Highs in the upper 80s. Chance of rain 50%. Thursday night, showers likely with a chance of thunderstorms until midnight, then a chance of showers after midnight. Lows in the upper 60s. Chance of rain 60%. Friday, partly sunny with a chance of showers. A chance of thunderstorms in the afternoon. Highs in the mid-80s. Chance of rain 50%. Again, the forecast for Peoria and surrounding areas of central Illinois for the rest of today: partly sunny early this afternoon, then becoming mostly cloudy. A slight chance of showers and thunderstorms early this afternoon, then showers likely and a chance of thunderstorms this afternoon. Highs in the mid-80s. West winds around 5 miles an hour. Chance of rain 70%. At 11 a.m. in Peoria, skies were mostly sunny. The temperature was 80 degrees, the dew point was 73, and the relative humidity was 79%. The heat index was 84. The wind was southwest at 6 miles an hour. The pressure was 29.99 inches and falling. Around central

in western Illinois, it was mostly sunny, with a temperature of 83 at Bloomington, 81 at Lakin, 82 at Macomb, 84 at Quincy, and 84 at Pontiac. It was partly sunny, with a temperature of 78 at Moline, and 84 at Springfield. At Galesburg, it was cloudy, with a temperature of 76. And once again at 11 a.m. in Peoria, under mostly sunny skies, the temperature was 80, and the heat index was 84. Looking elsewhere around the Midwest at 11 a.m., Chicago was partly sunny, and 81. Indianapolis was mostly sunny, and 85. St. Louis was mostly sunny, and 87. Kansas City had light rain, and 72. Des Moines was partly sunny, and 80. Milwaukee was partly sunny, and 81. Here is a statement on the heat wave for the following counties in Illinois: Fulton, Mason, McLean, Peoria, Tazewell, and Woodford. Heat advisory remains in effect until 7 p.m. this evening. What? Heat index values up to 100. Where? Portions of central, east central, southeast, and west central Illinois. When? Until 7 p.m. this evening. The following impacts are expected: hot temperatures and high humidity may cause heat illnesses. The time is currently 11:44 a.m. Central Daylight Time. 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Now for the official National Weather Service forecast for Peoria and surrounding areas of central Illinois. Rest of today, partly sunny early this afternoon, then becoming mostly cloudy. A slight chance of showers and thunderstorms early this afternoon, then showers likely with a chance of thunderstorms this afternoon. Highs in the mid-80s. West winds around 5 miles an hour. Chance of rain 70%. Tonight, mostly cloudy. A chance of showers and thunderstorms until midnight, then a slight chance of showers and thunderstorms after midnight. Humid with lows in the upper 60s. Northeast winds around 5 miles an hour. Chance of rain 50%. Sunday, partly sunny. A slight chance of showers and thunderstorms in the morning, then a chance of showers and thunderstorms in the afternoon. Humid with highs in the lower 80s. North winds 5 to 10 miles an hour. Chance of rain 40%. Sunday night, partly cloudy until midnight, then becoming mostly clear. Lows in the mid-60s. Northeast winds 5 to 10 miles an hour. Monday, mostly sunny. Highs in the mid-80s. Northeast winds 5 to 10 miles an hour. Monday night through Wednesday, mostly clear. Lows in the lower 60s. Highs in the mid-80s. Wednesday night, partly cloudy. Lows in the upper 60s. Thursday, partly sunny. A chance of showers and thunderstorms in the afternoon. Highs in the upper 80s. Chance of rain 50%. Thursday night, showers likely with a chance of thunderstorms until midnight, then a chance of showers after midnight. Lows in the upper 60s. Chance of rain 60%. Friday, partly sunny with a chance of showers. A chance of thunderstorms in the afternoon. Highs in the mid-80s. Chance of rain 50%. Again, the forecast for Peoria and surrounding areas of central Illinois for the rest of today: partly sunny early this afternoon, then becoming mostly cloudy. A slight chance of showers and thunderstorms early this afternoon, then showers likely and a chance of thunderstorms this afternoon. Highs in the mid-80s. West winds around 5 miles an hour. Chance of rain 70%. Here is a river flood statement. The flood warning continues for the Illinois River near Havana until further notice. At 9:45 a.m. Saturday, the stage was 17.4 feet. The river is expected to fall to 15.6 feet Saturday, July 11th. Here is a look at the Illinois River stages and the forecast for the next 3 days. River stages were recorded around 7 a.m. Forecasts are for 7 a.m. the next 3 days. At LaSalle, flood stage is 20 feet. This morning's river stage was 18.6 feet. The forecast for LaSalle is 19.4 feet on Sunday, 19.8 feet on Monday, at 19.2 feet on Tuesday. At Henry, flood stage is 23 feet. This morning's river stage was 20.6 feet.
The forecast for Henry is 20.9 feet on Sunday, 21.2 feet on Monday, and 21.3 feet on Tuesday. At Peoria, flood stage is 18 feet. This morning's river stage was 17.2 feet. The forecast for Peoria is 17.2 feet on Sunday, 17.4 feet on Monday, and 17.5 feet on Tuesday. At Havana, flood stage is 14 feet. This morning's river stage was 17.5 feet. The forecast for Havana is 17.1 feet on Sunday, 16.9 feet on Monday, and 16.7 feet on Tuesday. At 11 a.m. in Peoria, skies were mostly sunny. The temperature was 80 degrees, the dew point was 73, and the relative humidity was 79%. The heat index was 84. The wind was southwest at 6 miles an hour. The pressure was 29.99 inches and falling. Around central and western Illinois, it was mostly sunny, with a temperature of 83 at Bloomington, 81 at Lakin, 82 at Macomb, 84 at Quincy, and 84 at Pontiac. It was partly sunny, with a temperature of 78 at Moline, and 84 at Springfield. At Galesburg, it was cloudy, with a temperature of 76. And once again at 11 a.m. in Peoria, under mostly sunny skies, the temperature was 80, and the heat index was 84. Looking elsewhere around the Midwest at 11 a.m., Chicago was partly sunny, and 81. Indianapolis was mostly sunny, and 85. St. Louis was mostly sunny, and 87. Kansas City had light rain, and 72. Des Moines was partly sunny, and 80. Milwaukee was partly sunny, and 81. Here is a statement on the heat wave for the following counties in Illinois: Fulton, Mason, McLean, Peoria, Tazewell, and Woodford. Heat advisory remains in effect until 7 p.m. this evening. What? Heat index values up to 100. Where? Portions of central, east central, southeast, and west central Illinois. When? Until 7 p.m. this evening. The following impacts are expected: hot temperatures and high humidity may cause heat illnesses. The time is currently 11:50 a.m. Central Daylight Time. 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Now for the official National Weather Service forecast for Peoria and surrounding areas of central Illinois. Rest of today, partly sunny early this afternoon, then becoming mostly cloudy. A slight chance of showers and thunderstorms early this afternoon, then showers likely with a chance of thunderstorms this afternoon. Highs in the mid-80s. West winds around 5 miles an hour. Chance of rain 70%. Tonight, mostly cloudy. A chance of showers and thunderstorms until midnight, then a slight chance of showers and thunderstorms after midnight. Humid with lows in the upper 60s. Northeast winds around 5 miles an hour. Chance of rain 50%. Sunday, partly sunny. A slight chance of showers and thunderstorms in the morning, then a chance of showers and thunderstorms in the afternoon. Humid with highs in the lower 80s. North winds 5 to 10 miles an hour. Chance of rain 40%. Sunday night, partly cloudy until midnight, then becoming mostly clear. Lows in the mid-60s. Northeast winds 5 to 10 miles an hour. Monday, mostly sunny. Highs in the mid-80s. Northeast winds 5 to 10 miles an hour. Monday night through Wednesday, mostly clear. Lows in the lower 60s. Highs in the mid-80s. Wednesday night, partly cloudy. Lows in the upper 60s. Thursday, partly sunny. A chance of showers and thunderstorms in the afternoon. Highs in the upper 80s. Chance of rain 50%. Thursday night, showers likely with a chance of thunderstorms until midnight, then a chance of showers after midnight. Lows in the upper 60s. Chance of rain 60%. Friday, partly sunny with a chance of showers. A chance of thunderstorms in the afternoon. Highs in the mid-80s. Chance of rain 50%. Again, the forecast for Peoria and surrounding areas of central Illinois for the rest of today: partly sunny early this afternoon, then becoming mostly cloudy. A slight chance of showers and thunderstorms early this afternoon, then showers likely and a chance of thunderstorms this afternoon. Highs in the mid-80s.
west winds around 5 miles.

miles an hour. Chance of rain 70%. At 11 a.m. in Peoria, skies were mostly sunny. The temperature was 80 degrees, the dew point was 73, and the relative humidity was 79%. The heat index was 84. The wind was southwest at 6 miles an hour. The pressure was 29.99 inches and falling. Around central and western Illinois, it was mostly sunny, with a temperature of 83 at Bloomington, 81 at Lakin, 82 at Macomb, 84 at Quincy, and 84 at Pontiac. It was partly sunny, with a temperature of 78 at Moline, and 84 at Springfield. At Galesburg, it was cloudy, with a temperature of 76. And once again at 11 a.m. in Peoria, under mostly sunny skies, the temperature was 80, and the heat index was 84. Looking elsewhere around the Midwest at 11 a.m., Chicago was partly sunny, and 81. Indianapolis was mostly sunny, and 85. St. Louis was mostly sunny, and 87. Kansas City had light rain, and 72. Des Moines was partly sunny, and 80. Milwaukee was partly sunny, and 81. Here is a statement on the heat wave for the following counties in Illinois: Fulton, Mason, McLean, Peoria, Tazewell, and Woodford. Heat advisory remains in effect until 7 p.m. this evening. What? Heat index values up to 100. Where? Portions of central, east central, southeast, and west central Illinois. When? Until 7 p.m. this evening. The following impacts are expected: hot temperatures and high humidity may cause heat illnesses. The time is currently 11:54 a.m. Central Daylight Time. 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Here is a river flood statement. The flood warning continues for the Illinois River near Havana until further notice. At 9:45 a.m. Saturday, the stage was 17.4 feet. The river is expected to fall to 15.6 feet Saturday, July 11th. Here is a look at the Illinois River stages and the forecast for the next 3 days. River stages were recorded around 7 a.m. Forecasts are for 7 a.m. the next 3 days. At LaSalle, flood stage is 20 feet. This morning's river stage was 18.6 feet. The forecast for LaSalle is 19.4 feet on Sunday, 19.8 feet on Monday, at 19.2 feet on Tuesday. At Henry, flood stage is 23 feet. This morning's river stage was 20.6 feet. The forecast for Henry is 20.9 feet on Sunday, 21.2 feet on Monday, and 21.3 feet on Tuesday. At Peoria, flood stage is 18 feet. This morning's river stage was 17.2 feet. The forecast for Peoria is 17.2 feet on Sunday, 17.4 feet on Monday, and 17.5 feet on Tuesday. At Havana, flood stage is 14 feet. This morning's river stage was 17.5 feet. The forecast for Havana is 17.1 feet on Sunday, 16.9 feet on Monday, and 16.7 feet on Tuesday. Now for the official National Weather Service forecast for Peoria and surrounding areas of central Illinois. Rest of today, partly sunny early this afternoon, then becoming mostly cloudy. A slight chance of showers and thunderstorms early this afternoon, then showers likely with a chance of thunderstorms this afternoon. Highs in the mid-80s. West winds around 5 miles an hour. Chance of rain 70%. Tonight, mostly cloudy. A chance of showers and thunderstorms until midnight, then a slight chance of showers and thunderstorms after midnight. Humid with lows in the upper 60s. Northeast winds around 5 miles an hour. Chance of rain 50%. Sunday, partly sunny with a slight chance of showers and thunderstorms. Humid with highs in the lower 80s. North winds 5 to 10 miles an hour. Chance of rain 20%. Sunday night, partly cloudy until midnight, then becoming mostly clear. Lows in the mid-60s. Northeast winds 5 to 10 miles an hour. Monday, mostly sunny. Highs in the mid-80s. Northeast winds 5 to 10 miles an hour. Monday night through Wednesday, mostly clear. Lows in the lower 60s. Highs in the mid-80s. Wednesday night, partly cloudy. Lows in the

upper 60s. Thursday, partly sunny. A chance of showers and thunderstorms in the afternoon. Highs in the upper 80s. Chance of rain 50%. Thursday night, showers likely with a chance of thunderstorms until midnight, then a chance of showers after midnight. Lows in the upper 60s. Chance of rain 60%. Friday, partly sunny with a chance of showers. A chance of thunderstorms in the afternoon. Highs in the mid-80s. Chance of rain 50%. Again, the forecast for Peoria and surrounding areas of central Illinois for the rest of today, partly sunny early this afternoon, then becoming mostly cloudy. A slight chance of showers and thunderstorms early this afternoon, then showers likely and a chance of thunderstorms this afternoon. Highs in the mid-80s. West winds around 5 miles an hour. Chance of rain 70%. At 11 a.m. in Peoria, skies were mostly sunny. The temperature was 80 degrees, the dew point was 73, and the relative humidity was 79%. The heat index was 84. The wind was southwest at 6 miles an hour. The pressure was 29.99 inches and falling. Around central and western Illinois, it was mostly sunny, with a temperature of 83 at Bloomington, 81 at Lakin, 82 at Macomb, 84 at Quincy, and 84 at Pontiac. It was partly sunny, with a temperature of 78 at Moline, and 84 at Springfield. At Galesburg, it was cloudy, with a temperature of 76. And once again at 11 a.m. in Peoria, under mostly sunny skies, the temperature was 80, and the heat index was 84. Looking elsewhere around the Midwest at 11 a.m., Chicago was partly sunny, and 81. Indianapolis was mostly sunny, and 85. St. Louis was mostly sunny, and 87. Kansas City had light rain, and 72. Des Moines was partly sunny, and 80. Milwaukee was partly sunny, and 81. Here is a statement on the heat wave for the following counties in Illinois: Fulton, Mason, McLean, Peoria, Tazewell, and Woodford. Heat advisory remains in effect until 7 p.m. this evening. What? Heat index values up to 100. Where? Portions of central, east central, southeast, and west central Illinois. When? Until 7 p.m. this evening. The following impacts are expected: hot temperatures and high humidity may cause heat illnesses. The time is currently 12 p.m. Central Daylight Time. 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Now for the official National Weather Service forecast for Peoria and surrounding areas of central Illinois. Rest of today, partly sunny early this afternoon, then becoming mostly cloudy. A slight chance of showers and thunderstorms early this afternoon, then showers likely with a chance of thunderstorms this afternoon. Highs in the mid-80s. West winds around 5 miles an hour. Chance of rain 70%. Tonight, mostly cloudy. A chance of showers and thunderstorms until midnight, then a slight chance of showers and thunderstorms after midnight. Humid with lows in the upper 60s. Northeast winds around 5 miles an hour. Chance of rain 50%. Sunday, partly sunny with a slight chance of showers and thunderstorms. Humid with highs in the lower 80s. North winds 5 to 10 miles an hour. Chance of rain 20%. Sunday night, partly cloudy until midnight, then becoming mostly clear. Lows in the mid-60s. Northeast winds 5 to 10 miles an hour. Monday, mostly sunny. Highs in the mid-80s. Northeast winds 5 to 10 miles an hour. Monday night through Wednesday, mostly clear. Lows in the lower 60s. Highs in the mid-80s. Wednesday night, partly cloudy. Lows in the upper 60s. Thursday, partly sunny. A chance of showers and thunderstorms in the afternoon. Highs in the upper 80s. Chance of rain 50%. Thursday night, showers likely with a chance of thunderstorms until midnight, then a chance of showers after midnight. Lows in the upper 60s. Chance of rain 60%. Friday, partly sunny with a chance of showers. A chance of thunderstorms in the afternoon. Highs in the mid-80s. Chance of rain 50%. Again, the forecast for Peoria and surrounding areas of central Illinois for the rest

today, partly sunny early this afternoon, then becoming mostly cloudy. A slight chance of showers and thunderstorms early this afternoon, then showers likely and a chance of thunderstorms this afternoon. Highs in the mid-80s. West winds around 5 miles an hour. Chance of rain 70%. At noon in Peoria, skies were mostly sunny. The temperature was 83 degrees, the dew point was 74, and the relative humidity was 74%. The heat index was 89. The wind was south at 10 miles an hour. The pressure was 29.97 inches and falling. Around central and western Illinois, at Springfield, it was sunny, with a temperature of 86. It was mostly sunny, with a temperature of 85 at Macomb, 86 at Quincy, and 84 at Pontiac. At Bloomington, it was partly sunny, with a temperature of 85. It was cloudy, with a temperature of 77 at Moline, 78 at Galesburg, and 80 at Lakin. And once again at noon in Peoria, under mostly sunny skies, the temperature was 83, and the heat index was 89. Here is a statement on the heat wave for the following counties in Illinois: Fulton, Mason, McLean, Peoria, Tazewell, and Woodford. Heat advisory remains in effect until 7 p.m. this evening. What? Heat index values up to 100. Where? Portions of central, east central, southeast, and west central Illinois. When? Until 7 p.m. this evening. The following impacts are expected: hot temperatures and high humidity may cause heat illnesses. The time is currently 12:04 p.m. Central Daylight Time. 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Now for the official National Weather Service forecast for Peoria and surrounding areas of central Illinois. Rest of today, partly sunny early this afternoon, then becoming mostly cloudy. A slight chance of showers and thunderstorms early this afternoon, then showers likely with a chance of thunderstorms this afternoon. Highs in the mid-80s. West winds around 5 miles an hour. Chance of rain 70%. Tonight, mostly cloudy. A chance of showers and thunderstorms until midnight, then a slight chance of showers and thunderstorms after midnight. Humid with lows in the upper 60s. Northeast winds around 5 miles an hour. Chance of rain 50%. Sunday, partly sunny with a slight chance of showers and thunderstorms. Humid with highs in the lower 80s. North winds 5 to 10 miles an hour. Chance of rain 20%. Sunday night, partly cloudy until midnight, then becoming mostly clear. Lows in the mid-60s. Northeast winds 5 to 10 miles an hour. Monday, mostly sunny. Highs in the mid-80s. Northeast winds 5 to 10 miles an hour. Monday night through Wednesday, mostly clear. Lows in the lower 60s. Highs in the mid-80s. Wednesday night, partly cloudy. Lows in the upper 60s. Thursday, partly sunny. A chance of showers and thunderstorms in the afternoon. Highs in the upper 80s. Chance of rain 50%. Thursday night, showers likely with a chance of thunderstorms until midnight, then a chance of showers after midnight. Lows in the upper 60s. Chance of rain 60%. Friday, partly sunny with a chance of showers. A chance of thunderstorms in the afternoon. Highs in the mid-80s. Chance of rain 50%. Again, the forecast for Peoria and surrounding areas of central Illinois for the rest of today: partly sunny early this afternoon, then becoming mostly cloudy. A slight chance of showers and thunderstorms early this afternoon, then showers likely and a chance of thunderstorms this afternoon. Highs in the mid-80s. West winds around 5 miles an hour. Chance of rain 70%. Here is a river flood statement. The flood warning continues for the Illinois River near Havana until further notice. At 9:45 a.m. Saturday, the stage was 17.4 feet. The river is expected to fall to 15.6 feet Saturday, July 11th. Here is a look at the Illinois River stages and the forecast for the next 3 days. River stages were recorded around 7 a.m. Forecasts are for 7 a.m. the next 3 days. At LaSalle, flood stage is 20 feet. This morning's river stage was 18.6 feet. The forecast for LaSalle

is 19.4 feet on Sunday, 19.8 feet on Monday, at 19.2 feet on Tuesday. At Henry, flood stage is 23 feet. This morning's river stage was 20.6 feet. The forecast for Henry is 20.9 feet on Sunday, 21.2 feet on Monday, and 21.3 feet on Tuesday. At Peoria, flood stage is 18 feet. This morning's river stage was 17.2 feet. The forecast for Peoria is 17.2 feet on Sunday, 17.4 feet on Monday, and 17.5 feet on Tuesday. At Havana, flood stage is 14 feet. This morning's river stage was 17.5 feet. The forecast for Havana is 17.1 feet on Sunday, 16.9 feet on Monday, and 16.7 feet on Tuesday. At noon in Peoria, skies were mostly sunny. The temperature was 83 degrees, the dew point was 74, and the relative humidity was 74%. The heat index was 89. The wind was south at 10 miles an hour. The pressure was 29.97 inches and falling. Around central and western Illinois, at Springfield, it was sunny, with a temperature of 86. It was mostly sunny, with a temperature of 85 at Macomb, 86 at Quincy, and 84 at Pontiac. At Bloomington, it was partly sunny, with a temperature of 85. It was cloudy, with a temperature of 77 at Moline, 78 at Galesburg, and 80 at Lakin. And once again at noon in Peoria, under mostly sunny skies, the temperature was 83, and the heat index was 89. Looking elsewhere around the Midwest at noon, Chicago was partly sunny, and 83. Indianapolis was mostly sunny, and 86. St. Louis was partly sunny, and 90. Kansas City had light rain, and 71. Des Moines was partly sunny, and 82. Milwaukee was partly sunny, and 71. Here is a statement on the heat wave for the following counties in Illinois: Fulton, Mason, McLean, Peoria, Tazewell, and Woodford. Heat advisory remains in effect until 7 p.m. this evening. What? Heat index values up to 100. Where? Portions of central, east central, southeast, and west central Illinois. When? Until 7 p.m. this evening. The following impacts are expected: hot temperatures and high humidity may cause heat illnesses. The time is currently 12:10 p.m. Central Daylight Time. 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Now for the official National Weather Service forecast for Peoria and surrounding areas of central Illinois. Rest of today, partly sunny early this afternoon, then becoming mostly cloudy. A slight chance of showers and thunderstorms early this afternoon, then showers likely with a chance of thunderstorms this afternoon. Highs in the mid-80s. West winds around 5 miles an hour. Chance of rain 70%. Tonight, mostly cloudy. A chance of showers and thunderstorms until midnight, then a slight chance of showers and thunderstorms after midnight. Humid with lows in the upper 60s. Northeast winds around 5 miles an hour. Chance of rain 50%. Sunday, partly sunny with a slight chance of showers and thunderstorms. Humid with highs in the lower 80s. North winds 5 to 10 miles an hour. Chance of rain 20%. Sunday night, partly cloudy until midnight, then becoming mostly clear. Lows in the mid-60s. Northeast winds 5 to 10 miles an hour. Monday, mostly sunny. Highs in the mid-80s. Northeast winds 5 to 10 miles an hour. Monday night through Wednesday, mostly clear. Lows in the lower 60s. Highs in the mid-80s. Wednesday night, partly cloudy. Lows in the upper 60s. Thursday, partly sunny. A chance of showers and thunderstorms in the afternoon. Highs in the upper 80s. Chance of rain 50%. Thursday night, showers likely with a chance of thunderstorms until midnight, then a chance of showers after midnight. Lows in the upper 60s. Chance of rain 60%. Friday, partly sunny with a chance of showers. A chance of thunderstorms in the afternoon. Highs in the mid-80s. Chance of rain 50%. Again, the forecast for Peoria and surrounding areas of central Illinois for the rest of today: partly sunny early this afternoon, then

becoming mostly cloudy. A slight chance of showers and thunderstorms early this afternoon, then showers likely and a chance of thunderstorms this afternoon. Highs in the mid-80s. West winds around 5 miles an hour. Chance of rain 70%. 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At noon in Peoria, skies were mostly sunny. The temperature was 83 degrees, the dew point was 74, and the relative humidity was 74%. The heat index was 89. The wind was south at 10 miles an hour. The pressure was 29.97 inches and falling. Around central and western Illinois, it was sunny, with a temperature of 86 at Quincy and 86 at Springfield. It was mostly sunny, with a temperature of 85 at Macomb and 84 at Pontiac. At Bloomington, it was partly sunny, with a temperature of 82. It was cloudy, with a temperature of 77 at Moline, 78 at Galesburg, and 80 at Lakin. And once again at noon in Peoria, under mostly sunny skies, the temperature was 83, and the heat index was 89. Looking elsewhere around the Midwest at noon, Chicago was partly sunny, and 83. Indianapolis was mostly sunny, and 86. St. Louis was partly sunny, and 90. Kansas City had light rain, and 71. Des Moines was partly sunny, and 82. Milwaukee was partly sunny, and 71. Looking elsewhere around the Midwest at noon, Chicago was partly sunny, and 83. Indianapolis was mostly sunny, and 86. St. Louis was partly sunny, and 90. Kansas City had light rain, and 71. Des Moines was partly sunny, and 82. Milwaukee was partly sunny, and 71. Here is a river flood statement. The flood warning continues for the Illinois River near Havana. Until further notice. At 9:45 a.m. Saturday, the stage was 17.4 feet. The river is expected to fall to 15.6 feet Saturday, July 11th. Here is a look at the Illinois River stages and the forecast for the next 3 days. River stages were recorded around 7 a.m. Forecasts are for 7 a.m. the next 3 days. At LaSalle, flood stage is 20 feet. This morning's river stage was 18.6 feet. The forecast for LaSalle is 19.4 feet on Sunday, 19.8 feet on Monday, at 19.2 feet on Tuesday. At Henry, flood stage is 23 feet. This morning's river stage was 20.6 feet. The forecast for Henry is 20.9 feet on Sunday, 21.2 feet on Monday, and 21.3 feet on Tuesday. At Peoria, flood stage is 18 feet. This morning's river stage was 17.2 feet. The forecast for Peoria is 17.2 feet on Sunday, 17.4 feet on Monday, and 17.5 feet on Tuesday. At Havana, flood stage is 14 feet. This morning's river stage was 17.5 feet. The forecast for Havana is 17.1 feet on Sunday, 16.9 feet on Monday, and 16.7 feet on Tuesday. Here is a statement on the heat wave for the following counties in Illinois: Fulton, Mason, McLean, Peoria, Tazewell, and Woodford. Heat advisory remains in effect until 7 p.m. this evening. What? Heat index values up to 100. Where? Portions of central, east central, southeast, and west central Illinois. When? Until 7 p.m. this evening. The following impacts are expected: hot temperatures and high humidity may cause heat illnesses. The time is currently 12:17 p.m. Central Daylight Time. 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Now for the official National Weather Service forecast for Peoria and surrounding areas of central Illinois. Rest of today, partly sunny early this afternoon, then becoming

mostly cloudy. A slight chance of showers and thunderstorms early this afternoon, then showers likely with a chance of thunderstorms this afternoon. Highs in the mid-80s. West winds around 5 miles an hour. Chance of rain 70%. Tonight, mostly cloudy. A chance of showers and thunderstorms until midnight, then a slight chance of showers and thunderstorms after midnight. Humid with lows in the upper 60s. Northeast winds around 5 miles an hour. Chance of rain 50%. Sunday, partly sunny with a slight chance of showers and thunderstorms. Humid with highs in the lower 80s. North winds 5 to 10 miles an hour. Chance of rain 20%. Sunday night, partly cloudy until midnight, then becoming mostly clear. Lows in the mid-60s. Northeast winds 5 to 10 miles an hour. Monday, mostly sunny. Highs in the mid-80s. Northeast winds 5 to 10 miles an hour. Monday night through Wednesday, mostly clear. Lows in the lower 60s. Highs in the mid-80s. Wednesday night, partly cloudy. Lows in the upper 60s. Thursday, partly sunny. A chance of showers and thunderstorms in the afternoon. Highs in the upper 80s. Chance of rain 50%. Thursday night, showers likely with a chance of thunderstorms until midnight, then a chance of showers after midnight. Lows in the upper 60s. Chance of rain 60%. Friday, partly sunny with a chance of showers. A chance of thunderstorms in the afternoon. Highs in the mid-80s. Chance of rain 50%. Again, the forecast for Peoria and surrounding areas of central Illinois for the rest of today, partly sunny early this afternoon, then becoming mostly cloudy. A slight chance of showers and thunderstorms early this afternoon, then showers likely and a chance of thunderstorms this afternoon. Highs in the mid-80s. West winds around 5 miles an hour. Chance of rain 70%. At noon in Peoria, skies were mostly sunny. The temperature was 83 degrees, the dew point was 74, and the relative humidity was 74%. The heat index was 89. The wind was south at 10 miles an hour. The pressure was 29.97 inches and falling. Around central and western Illinois, it was sunny, with a temperature of 86 at Quincy and 86 at Springfield. It was mostly sunny, with a temperature of 85 at Macomb and 84 at Pontiac. At Bloomington, it was partly sunny, with a temperature of 82. It was cloudy, with a temperature of 77 at Moline, 78 at Galesburg, and 80 at Lakin. And once again at noon in Peoria, under mostly sunny skies, the temperature was 83, and the heat index was 89. Looking elsewhere around the Midwest at noon, Chicago was partly sunny, and 83. Indianapolis was mostly sunny, and 86. St. Louis was partly sunny, and 90. Kansas City had light rain, and 71. Des Moines was partly sunny, and 82. Milwaukee was partly sunny, and 71. Here is a statement on the heat wave for the following counties in Illinois: Fulton, Mason, McLean, Peoria, Tazewell, and Woodford. Heat advisory remains in effect until 7 p.m. this evening. What? Heat index values up to 100. Where? Portions of central, east central, southeast, and west central Illinois. When? Until 7 p.m. this evening. The following impacts are expected: hot temperatures and high humidity may cause heat illnesses. The time is currently 12:22 p.m. Central Daylight Time. 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Now for the official National Weather Service forecast for Peoria and surrounding areas of central Illinois. Rest of today, partly sunny early this afternoon, then becoming mostly cloudy. A slight chance of showers and thunderstorms early this afternoon, then showers likely with a chance of thunderstorms this afternoon. Highs in the mid-80s. West winds around 5 miles an hour. Chance of rain 70%. Tonight, mostly cloudy. A chance of showers and thunderstorms until midnight, then a slight chance of showers and thunderstorms after midnight. Humid with lows in the upper 60s. Northeast winds around 5 miles an hour. Chance of rain 50%.
Sunday, partly sunny with a slight chance of showers and thunderstorms. Humid with highs in the lower 80s. North winds 5 to 10 miles an hour. Chance of rain 20%. Sunday night, partly cloudy until midnight, then becoming mostly clear. Lows in the mid-60s. Northeast winds 5 to 10 miles an hour. Monday, mostly sunny. Highs in the mid-80s. Northeast winds 5 to 10 miles an hour. Monday night through Wednesday, mostly clear. Lows in the lower 60s. Highs in the mid-80s. Wednesday night, partly cloudy. Lows in the upper 60s. Thursday, partly sunny. A chance of showers and thunderstorms in the afternoon. Highs in the upper 80s. Chance of rain 50%. Thursday night, showers likely with a chance of thunderstorms until midnight, then a chance of showers after midnight. Lows in the upper 60s. Chance of rain 60%. Friday, partly sunny with a chance of showers. A chance of thunderstorms in the afternoon. Highs in the mid-80s. Chance of rain 50%. Again, the forecast for Peoria and surrounding areas of central Illinois for the rest of today, partly sunny early this afternoon, then becoming mostly cloudy. A slight chance of showers and thunderstorms early this afternoon, then showers likely and a chance of thunderstorms this afternoon. Highs in the mid-80s. West winds around 5 miles an hour. Chance of rain 70%. At noon in Peoria, skies were mostly sunny. The temperature was 83 degrees, the dew point was 74, and the relative humidity was 74%. The heat index was 89. The wind was south at 10 miles an hour. The pressure was 29.97 inches and falling. Around central and western Illinois, it was sunny, with a temperature of 86 at Quincy and 86 at Springfield. It was mostly sunny, with a temperature of 85 at Macomb and 84 at Pontiac. At Bloomington, it was partly sunny, with a temperature of 82. It was cloudy, with a temperature of 77 at Moline, 78 at Galesburg, and 80 at Lakin. And once again at noon in Peoria, under mostly sunny skies, the temperature was 83, and the heat index was 89. Here is a river flood statement. The flood warning continues for the Illinois River near Havana. Until further notice. At 9:45 a.m. Saturday, the stage was 17.4 feet. The river is expected to fall to 15.6 feet Saturday, July 11th. Here is a look at the Illinois River stages and the forecast for the next 3 days. River stages were recorded around 7 a.m. Forecasts are for 7 a.m. the next 3 days. At LaSalle, flood stage is 20 feet. This morning's river stage was 18.6 feet. The forecast for LaSalle is 19.4 feet on Sunday, 19.8 feet on Monday, at 19.2 feet on Tuesday. At Henry, flood stage is 23 feet. This morning's river stage was 20.6 feet. The forecast for Henry is 20.9 feet on Sunday, 21.2 feet on Monday, and 21.3 feet on Tuesday. At Peoria, flood stage is 18 feet. This morning's river stage was 17.2 feet. The forecast for Peoria is 17.2 feet on Sunday, 17.4 feet on Monday, and 17.5 feet on Tuesday. At Havana, flood stage is 14 feet. This morning's river stage was 17.5 feet. The forecast for Havana is 17.1 feet on Sunday, 16.9 feet on Monday, and 16.7 feet on Tuesday. Looking elsewhere around the Midwest at noon, Chicago was partly sunny, and 83. Indianapolis was mostly sunny, and 86. St. Louis was partly sunny, and 90. Kansas City had light rain, and 71. Des Moines was partly sunny, and 82. Milwaukee was partly sunny, and 71. Here is a statement on the heat wave for the following counties in Illinois: Fulton, Mason, McLean, Peoria, Tazewell, and Woodford. Heat advisory remains in effect until 7 p.m. this evening. What? Heat index values up to 100. Where? Portions of central, east central, southeast, and west central Illinois. When? Until 7 p.m. this evening. The following impacts are expected: hot temperatures and high humidity may cause heat illnesses.
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Now for the official National Weather Service forecast for Peoria and surrounding areas of central Illinois. Rest of today, partly sunny early this afternoon, then becoming mostly cloudy. A slight chance of showers and thunderstorms early this afternoon, then showers likely with a chance of thunderstorms this afternoon. Highs in the mid-80s. West winds around 5 miles an hour. Chance of rain 70%. Tonight, mostly cloudy. A chance of showers and thunderstorms until midnight, then a slight chance of showers and thunderstorms after midnight. Humid with lows in the upper 60s. Northeast winds around 5 miles an hour. Chance of rain 50%. Sunday, partly sunny with a slight chance of showers and thunderstorms. Humid with highs in the lower 80s. North winds 5 to 10 miles an hour. Chance of rain 20%. Sunday night, partly cloudy until midnight, then becoming mostly clear. Lows in the mid-60s. Northeast winds 5 to 10 miles an hour. Monday, mostly sunny. Highs in the mid-80s. Northeast winds 5 to 10 miles an hour. Monday night through Wednesday, mostly clear. Lows in the lower 60s. Highs in the mid-80s. Wednesday night, partly cloudy. Lows in the upper 60s. Thursday, partly sunny. A chance of showers and thunderstorms in the afternoon. Highs in the upper 80s. Chance of rain 50%. Thursday night, showers likely with a chance of thunderstorms until midnight, then a chance of showers after midnight. Lows in the upper 60s. Chance of rain 60%. Friday, partly sunny with a chance of showers. A chance of thunderstorms in the afternoon. Highs in the mid-80s. Chance of rain 50%. Again, the forecast for Peoria and surrounding areas of central Illinois for the rest of today, partly sunny early this afternoon, then becoming mostly cloudy. A slight chance of showers and thunderstorms early this afternoon, then showers likely and a chance of thunderstorms this afternoon. Highs in the mid-80s. West winds around 5 miles an hour. Chance of rain 70%. At noon in Peoria, skies were mostly sunny. The temperature was 83 degrees, the dew point was 74, and the relative humidity was 74%. The heat index was 89. The wind was south at 10 miles an hour. The pressure was 29.97 inches and falling. Around central and western Illinois, it was sunny, with a temperature of 86 at Quincy and 86 at Springfield. It was mostly sunny, with a temperature of 85 at Macomb and 84 at Pontiac. At Bloomington, it was partly sunny, with a temperature of 82. It was cloudy, with a temperature of 77 at Moline, 78 at Galesburg, and 80 at Lakin. And once again at noon in Peoria, under mostly sunny skies, the temperature was 83, and the heat index was 89. Looking elsewhere around the Midwest at noon, Chicago was partly sunny, and 83. Indianapolis was mostly sunny, and 86. St. Louis was partly sunny, and 90. Kansas City had light rain, and 71. Des Moines was partly sunny, and 82. Milwaukee was partly sunny, and 71. Here is a statement on the heat wave for the following counties in Illinois: Fulton, Mason, McLean, Peoria, Tazewell, and Woodford. Heat advisory remains in effect until 7 p.m. this evening. What? Heat index values up to 100. Where? Portions of central, east central, southeast, and west central Illinois. When? Until 7 p.m. this evening. The following impacts are expected: hot temperatures and high humidity may cause heat illnesses. The time is currently 12:32 p.m. Central Daylight Time. 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Now for the official National Weather Service forecast for Peoria and surrounding areas of central Illinois. Rest of today, partly sunny early this afternoon, then becoming mostly cloudy. A slight chance of showers and thunderstorms early this afternoon, then showers likely with a chance of thunderstorms this afternoon. Highs in the mid-80s. West

winds around 5 miles an hour. Chance of rain 70%. Tonight, mostly cloudy. A chance of showers and thunderstorms until midnight, then a slight breeze. West winds around 5 miles an hour. Chance of rain 70%. Tonight, mostly cloudy. A chance of showers and thunderstorms until midnight, then a slight chance of showers and thunderstorms after midnight. Humid with lows in the upper 60s. Northeast winds around 5 miles an hour. Chance of rain 50%. Sunday, partly sunny with a slight chance of showers and thunderstorms. Humid with highs in the lower 80s. North winds 5 to 10 miles an hour. Chance of rain 20%. Sunday night, partly cloudy until midnight, then becoming mostly clear. Lows in the mid-60s. Northeast winds 5 to 10 miles an hour. Monday, mostly sunny. Highs in the mid-80s. Northeast winds 5 to 10 miles an hour. Monday night through Wednesday, mostly clear. Lows in the lower 60s. Highs in the mid-80s. Wednesday night, partly cloudy. Lows in the upper 60s. Thursday, partly sunny. A chance of showers and thunderstorms in the afternoon. Highs in the upper 80s. Chance of rain 50%. Thursday night, showers likely with a chance of thunderstorms until midnight, then a chance of showers after midnight. Lows in the upper 60s. Chance of rain 60%. Friday, partly sunny with a chance of showers. A chance of thunderstorms in the afternoon. Highs in the mid-80s. Chance of rain 50%. Again, the forecast for Peoria and surrounding areas of central Illinois for the rest of today, partly sunny early this afternoon, then becoming mostly cloudy. A slight chance of showers and thunderstorms early this afternoon, then showers likely and a chance of thunderstorms this afternoon. Highs in the mid-80s. West winds around 5 miles an hour.

National Weather Service has issued severe thunderstorm watch number 455, effective until 7 p.m. This watch includes the following counties in Illinois: Marshall, McLean, Peoria, Stark, Tazewell, and Woodford. Remember, a severe thunderstorm watch means the conditions are favorable for the development of severe weather, including large hail and damaging winds in and close to the watch area. While severe weather may not be imminent, persons should remain alert for rapidly changing weather conditions and listen for later statements and possible warnings. Stay tuned to NOAA Weather Radio, commercial radio and television outlets, or internet sources for the latest severe weather information. Here is a river flood statement. The flood warning continues for the Illinois River near Havana until further notice. At 9:45 a.m. Saturday, the stage was 17.4 feet. The river is expected to fall to 15.6 feet Saturday, July 11th. 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Now for the official National Weather Service forecast for Peoria and surrounding areas of central Illinois. Rest of today, partly sunny early this afternoon, then becoming mostly cloudy. A slight chance of showers and thunderstorms early this afternoon, then showers likely with a chance of thunderstorms this afternoon. Highs in the mid-80s. West winds around 5 miles an hour. Chance of rain 70%. Tonight, mostly cloudy. A chance of showers and thunderstorms until midnight, then a slight chance of showers and thunderstorms after midnight. Humid with lows in the upper 60s. Northeast winds around 5 miles an hour. Chance of rain 50%. Sunday, partly sunny with a slight chance of showers and thunderstorms. Humid with highs in the lower 80s. North winds 5 to 10 miles an hour. Chance of rain 20%. Sunday night, partly cloudy until midnight, then becoming mostly clear. Lows in the mid-60s. Northeast winds 5 to 10 miles an hour. Monday, mostly sunny. Highs in the mid-80s. Northeast winds 5 to 10 miles an hour. Monday night,

afternoon. Highs in the mid-80s. West winds around 5 miles an hour. Chance of rain 70%. The following is a summary of watches, warnings, and advisories in effect. For the WXJ71 listening area, severe thunderstorm watch number 455 has been issued until 7 p.m. for the following counties: Marshall, McLean, Peoria, Stark, Tazewell, and Woodford. A heat advisory remains in effect until 7 p.m. for the following counties: Fulton, Mason, McLean, Peoria, Tazewell, and Woodford. The National Weather Service has issued severe thunderstorm watch number 455, effective until 7 p.m. This watch includes the following counties in Illinois: Marshall, McLean, Peoria, Stark, Tazewell, and Woodford. Remember, a severe thunderstorm watch means the conditions are favorable for the development of severe weather, including large hail and damaging winds, in and close to the watch area. While severe weather may not be imminent, persons should remain alert for rapidly changing weather conditions and listen for later statements and possible warnings. 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Now for the official National Weather Service forecast for Peoria and surrounding areas of central Illinois. Rest of today, showers likely with a chance of thunderstorms. Some thunderstorms may be severe with damaging winds and large hail. Highs in the mid-80s. West winds around 5 miles an hour. Chance of rain 70%. Tonight, mostly cloudy. A chance of showers and thunderstorms until midnight, then a slight chance of showers and thunderstorms after midnight. Some thunderstorms may produce damaging winds and large hail until midnight. Humid with lows in the upper 60s. Northeast winds around 5 miles an hour. Chance of rain 50%. Sunday, partly sunny with a slight chance of showers and thunderstorms. Humid with highs in the lower 80s. North winds 5 to 10 miles an hour. Chance of rain 20%. Sunday night, partly cloudy until midnight, then becoming mostly clear. Lows in the mid-60s. Northeast winds 5 to 10 miles an hour. Monday, mostly sunny. Highs in the mid-80s. Northeast winds 5 to 10 miles an hour. Monday night through Wednesday, mostly clear. Lows in the lower 60s. Highs in the mid-80s. Wednesday night, partly cloudy. Lows in the upper 60s. Thursday, partly sunny. A chance of showers and thunderstorms in the afternoon. Highs in the upper 80s. Chance of rain 50%. Thursday night, showers likely with a chance of thunderstorms until midnight, then a chance of showers after midnight. Lows in the upper 60s. Chance of rain 60%. Friday, partly sunny with a chance of showers. A chance of thunderstorms in the afternoon. Highs in the mid-80s. Chance of rain 50%. Again, the forecast for Peoria and surrounding areas of central Illinois for the rest of today: showers likely and a chance of thunderstorms. Some thunderstorms may be severe with damaging winds and large hail. Highs in the mid-80s. West winds around 5 miles an hour. Chance of rain 70%. The following is a summary of watches, warnings, and advisories in effect. For the WXJ71 listening area, severe thunderstorm watch number 455 has been issued until 7 p.m. for the following counties: Marshall, McLean, Peoria, Stark, Tazewell, and Woodford. A heat advisory remains in effect until 7 p.m. for the following counties: Fulton, Mason, McLean, Peoria, Tazewell, and Woodford. At noon in Peoria, skies were mostly sunny. The temperature was 83 degrees, the dew point was 74, and the relative humidity was 74%. The heat index was 89. The wind was south at 10 miles an hour. The pressure was 29.97 inches and falling. Around central and western Illinois, it was sunny, with a temperature of 86 at Quincy and 86 at Springfield. It was mostly sunny, with a temperature of 85 at Macomb and 84 at Pontiac. At Bloomington, it was partly sunny, with a temperature of 82,

cloudy, with a temperature of 77 at Moline, 78 at Galesburg, and 80 at Lakin. And once again at noon in Peoria, under mostly sunny skies, the temperature was 83, and the heat index was 89. The National Weather Service has issued severe thunderstorm watch number 455, effective until 7 p.m. This watch includes the following counties in Illinois: Marshall, McLean, Peoria, Stark, Tazewell, and Woodford. Remember, a severe thunderstorm watch means the conditions are favorable for the development of severe weather, including large hail and damaging winds in and close to the watch area. While severe weather may not be imminent, persons should remain alert for rapidly changing weather conditions and listen for later statements and possible warnings. 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Now for the official National Weather Service forecast for Peoria and surrounding areas of central Illinois. Rest of today, showers likely with a chance of thunderstorms. Some thunderstorms may be severe with damaging winds and large hail. Highs in the mid-80s. West winds around 5 miles an hour. Chance of rain 70%. Tonight, mostly cloudy. A chance of showers and thunderstorms until midnight, then a slight chance of showers and thunderstorms after midnight. Some thunderstorms may produce damaging winds and large hail until midnight. Humid with lows in the upper 60s. Northeast winds around 5 miles an hour. Chance of rain 50%. Sunday, partly sunny with a slight chance of showers and thunderstorms. Humid with highs in the lower 80s. North winds 5 to 10 miles an hour. Chance of rain 20%. Sunday night, partly cloudy until midnight, then becoming mostly clear. Lows in the mid-60s. Northeast winds 5 to 10 miles an hour. Monday, mostly sunny. Highs in the mid-80s. Northeast winds 5 to 10 miles an hour. Monday night through Wednesday, mostly clear. Lows in the lower 60s. Highs in the mid-80s. Wednesday night, partly cloudy. Lows in the upper 60s. Thursday, partly sunny. A chance of showers and thunderstorms in the afternoon. Highs in the upper 80s. Chance of rain 50%. Thursday night, showers likely with a chance of thunderstorms until midnight, then a chance of showers after midnight. Lows in the upper 60s. Chance of rain 60%. Friday, partly sunny with a chance of showers. A chance of thunderstorms in the afternoon. Highs in the mid-80s. Chance of rain 50%. Again, the forecast for Peoria and surrounding areas of central Illinois for the rest of today, showers likely and a chance of thunderstorms. Some thunderstorms may be severe with damaging winds and large hail. Highs in the mid-80s. West winds around 5 miles an hour. Chance of rain 70%. Here is a river flood statement. The flood warning continues for the Illinois River near Havana. Until further notice. At 9:45 a.m. Saturday, the stage was 17.4 feet. The river is expected to fall to 15.6 feet Saturday, July 11th. The following is a summary of watches, warnings, and advisories in effect. For the WXJ71 listening area, severe thunderstorm watch number 455 has been issued until 7 p.m. for the following counties: Marshall, McLean, Peoria, Stark, Tazewell, and Woodford. A heat advisory remains in effect until 7 p.m. for the following counties: Fulton, Mason, McLean, Peoria, Tazewell, and Woodford. At noon in Peoria, skies were mostly sunny. The temperature was 83 degrees, the dew point was 74, and the relative humidity was 74%. The heat index was 89. The wind was south at 10 miles an hour. The pressure was 29.97 inches and falling. Around central and western Illinois, it was sunny, with a temperature of 86 at Quincy and 86 at Springfield. It was mostly sunny, with a temperature of 85 at Macomb and 84 at Pontiac. At Bloomington, it was partly sunny, with a temperature of 82. It was cloudy, with a temperature of 77 at Moline,

78 at Galesburg, and 80 at Lakin. And once again at noon in Peoria, under mostly sunny skies, the temperature was 83, and the heat index was 89. The National Weather Service has issued severe thunderstorm watch number 455, effective until 7 p.m. This watch includes the following counties in Illinois: Marshall, McLean, Peoria, Stark, Tazewell, and Woodford. Remember, a severe thunderstorm watch means the conditions are favorable for the development of severe weather, including large hail and damaging winds in and close to the watch area. While severe weather may not be imminent, persons should remain alert for rapidly changing weather conditions and listen for later statements and possible warnings. 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Now for the official National Weather Service forecast for Peoria and surrounding areas of central Illinois. Rest of today, showers likely with a chance of thunderstorms. Some thunderstorms may be severe with damaging winds and large hail. Highs in the mid-80s. West winds around 5 miles an hour. Chance of rain 70%. Tonight, mostly cloudy. A chance of showers and thunderstorms until midnight, then a slight chance of showers and thunderstorms after midnight. Some thunderstorms may produce damaging winds and large hail until midnight. Humid with lows in the upper 60s. Northeast winds around 5 miles an hour. Chance of rain 50%. Sunday, partly sunny with a slight chance of showers and thunderstorms. Humid with highs in the lower 80s. North winds 5 to 10 miles an hour. Chance of rain 20%. Sunday night, partly cloudy until midnight, then becoming mostly clear. Lows in the mid-60s. Northeast winds 5 to 10 miles an hour. Monday, mostly sunny. Highs in the mid-80s. Northeast winds 5 to 10 miles an hour. Monday night through Wednesday, mostly clear. Lows in the lower 60s. Highs in the mid-80s. Wednesday night, partly cloudy. Lows in the upper 60s. Thursday, partly sunny. A chance of showers and thunderstorms in the afternoon. Highs in the upper 80s. Chance of rain 50%. Thursday night, showers likely with a chance of thunderstorms until midnight, then a chance of showers after midnight. Lows in the upper 60s. Chance of rain 60%. Friday, partly sunny with a chance of showers. A chance of thunderstorms in the afternoon. Highs in the mid-80s. Chance of rain 50%. Again, the forecast for Peoria and surrounding areas of central Illinois for the rest of today, showers likely and a chance of thunderstorms. Some thunderstorms may be severe with damaging winds and large hail. Highs in the mid-80s. West winds around 5 miles an hour. Chance of rain 70%. The following is a summary of watches, warnings and advisories in effect. For the WXJ71 listening area, severe thunderstorm watch number 455 has been issued until 7 p.m. for the following counties: Marshall, McLean, Peoria, Stark, Tazewell, and Woodford. A heat advisory remains in effect until 7 p.m. for the following counties: Fulton, Mason, McLean, Peoria, Tazewell, and Woodford. At noon in Peoria, skies were mostly sunny. The temperature was 83 degrees, the dew point was 74, and the relative humidity was 74%. The heat index was 89. The wind was south at 10 miles an hour. The pressure was 29.97 inches and falling. Around central and western Illinois, it was sunny, with a temperature of 86 at Quincy and 86 at Springfield. It was mostly sunny, with a temperature of 85 at Macomb and 84 at Pontiac. At Bloomington, it was partly sunny, with a temperature of 82. It was cloudy, with a temperature of 77 at Moline, 78 at Galesburg, and 80 at Lakin. And once again at noon in Peoria, under mostly sunny skies, the temperature was 83, and the heat index was 89. The National Weather Service has issued severe thunderstorm watch number 455, effective until 7 p.m. This watch includes the following counties:

in Illinois, Marshall, McLean, Peoria, Stark, Tazewell, and Woodford. Remember, a severe thunderstorm watch means the conditions are favorable for the development of severe weather, including large hail and damaging winds in and close to the watch area. While severe weather may not be imminent, persons should remain alert for rapidly changing weather conditions and listen for later statements and possible warnings. 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Now for the official National Weather Service forecast for Peoria and surrounding areas of central Illinois. Rest of today, showers likely with a chance of thunderstorms. Some thunderstorms may be severe with damaging winds and large hail. Highs in the mid-80s. West winds around 5 miles an hour. Chance of rain 70%. Tonight, mostly cloudy. A chance of showers and thunderstorms until midnight, then a slight chance of showers and thunderstorms after midnight. Some thunderstorms may produce damaging winds and large hail until midnight. Humid with lows in the upper 60s. Northeast winds around 5 miles an hour. Chance of rain 50%. Sunday, partly sunny with a slight chance of showers and thunderstorms. Humid with highs in the lower 80s. North winds 5 to 10 miles an hour. Chance of rain 20%. Sunday night, partly cloudy until midnight, then becoming mostly clear. Lows in the mid-60s. Northeast winds 5 to 10 miles an hour. Monday, mostly sunny. Highs in the mid-80s. Northeast winds 5 to 10 miles an hour. Monday night through Wednesday, mostly clear. Lows in the lower 60s. Highs in the mid-80s. Wednesday night, partly cloudy. Lows in the upper 60s. Thursday, partly sunny. A chance of showers and thunderstorms in the afternoon. Highs in the upper 80s. Chance of rain 50%. Thursday night, showers likely with a chance of thunderstorms until midnight, then a chance of showers after midnight. Lows in the upper 60s. Chance of rain 60%. Friday, partly sunny with a chance of showers. A chance of thunderstorms in the afternoon. Highs in the mid-80s. Chance of rain 50%. Again, the forecast for Peoria and surrounding areas of central Illinois for the rest of today, showers likely and a chance of thunderstorms. Some thunderstorms may be severe with damaging winds and large hail. Highs in the mid-80s. West winds around 5 miles an hour. Chance of rain 70%. Here is a river flood statement. The flood warning continues for the Illinois River near Havana. Until further notice. At 9:45 a.m. Saturday, the stage was 17.4 feet. The river is expected to fall to 15.6 feet Saturday, July 11th. The following is a summary of watches, warnings, and advisories in effect. For the WXJ71 listening area, severe thunderstorm watch number 455 has been issued until 7 p.m. for the following counties: Marshall, McLean, Peoria, Stark, Tazewell, and Woodford. A heat advisory remains in effect until 7 p.m. for the following counties: Fulton, Mason, McLean, Peoria, Tazewell, and Woodford. At noon in Peoria, skies were mostly sunny. The temperature was 83 degrees, the dew point was 74, and the relative humidity was 74%. The heat index was 89. The wind was south at 10 miles an hour. The pressure was 29.97 inches and falling. Around central and western Illinois, it was sunny, with a temperature of 86 at Quincy and 86 at Springfield. It was mostly sunny, with a temperature of 85 at Macomb and 84 at Pontiac. At Bloomington, it was partly sunny, with a temperature of 82. It was cloudy, with a temperature of 77 at Moline, 78 at Galesburg, and 80 at Lakin. And once again at noon in Peoria, under mostly sunny skies, the temperature was 83, and the heat index was 89. The National Weather Service has issued severe thunderstorm watch number 455, effective until 7 p.m. This watch includes the following counties: in Illinois, Marshall, McLean, Peoria,

Park, Tazewell, and Woodford. Remember, a severe thunderstorm watch means the conditions are favorable for the development of severe weather, including large hail and damaging winds in and close to the watch area. While severe weather may not be imminent, persons should remain alert for rapidly changing weather conditions and listen for later statements and possible warnings. 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Now for the official National Weather Service forecast for Peoria and surrounding areas of central Illinois. Rest of today, showers likely with a chance of thunderstorms. Some thunderstorms may be severe with damaging winds and large hail. Highs in the mid-80s. West winds around 5 miles an hour. Chance of rain 70%. Tonight, mostly cloudy. A chance of showers and thunderstorms until midnight, then a slight chance of showers and thunderstorms after midnight. Some thunderstorms may produce damaging winds and large hail until midnight. Humid with lows in the upper 60s. Northeast winds around 5 miles an hour. Chance of rain 50%. Sunday, partly sunny with a slight chance of showers and thunderstorms. Humid with highs in the lower 80s. North winds 5 to 10 miles an hour. Chance of rain 20%. Sunday night, partly cloudy until midnight, then becoming mostly clear. Lows in the mid-60s. Northeast winds 5 to 10 miles an hour. Monday, mostly sunny. Highs in the mid-80s. Northeast winds 5 to 10 miles an hour. Monday night through Wednesday, mostly clear. Lows in the lower 60s. Highs in the mid-80s. Wednesday night, partly cloudy. Lows in the upper 60s. Thursday, partly sunny. A chance of showers and thunderstorms in the afternoon. Highs in the upper 80s. Chance of rain 50%. Thursday night, showers likely with a chance of thunderstorms until midnight, then a chance of showers after midnight. Lows in the upper 60s. Chance of rain 60%. Friday, partly sunny with a chance of showers. A chance of thunderstorms in the afternoon. Highs in the mid-80s. Chance of rain 50%. Again, the forecast for Peoria and surrounding areas of central Illinois for the rest of today, showers likely and a chance of thunderstorms. Some thunderstorms may be severe with damaging winds and large hail. Highs in the mid-80s. West winds around 5 miles an hour. Chance of rain 70%. The following is a summary of watches, warnings, and advisories in effect. For the WXJ71 listening area, severe thunderstorm watch number 455 has been issued until 7 p.m. for the following counties: Marshall, McLean, Peoria, Stark, Tazewell, and Woodford. A heat advisory remains in effect until 7 p.m. for the following counties: Fulton, Mason, McLean, Peoria, Tazewell, and Woodford. The National Weather Service has issued severe thunderstorm watch number 455, effective until 7 p.m. This watch includes the following counties in Illinois: Marshall, McLean, Peoria, Stark, Tazewell, and Woodford. Remember, a severe thunderstorm watch means the conditions are favorable for the development of severe weather, including large hail and damaging winds in and close to the watch area. While severe weather may not be imminent, persons should remain alert for rapidly changing weather conditions and listen for later statements and possible warnings. 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Now for the official National Weather Service forecast for Peoria and surrounding areas of central Illinois. Rest of today, showers likely with a chance of thunderstorms. Some thunderstorms may be severe with damaging winds and large hail. Highs in the mid-80s. West winds around 5 miles an hour. Chance of rain 70%. Tonight, mostly cloudy. A chance of showers and thunderstorms until midnight, then a slight chance of showers and thunderstorms after midnight.

Some thunderstorms may produce damaging winds and large hail until midnight. Humid with lows in the upper 60s. Northeast winds around 5 miles an hour. Chance of rain 50%. Sunday, partly sunny with a slight chance of showers and thunderstorms. Humid with highs in the lower 80s. North winds 5 to 10 miles an hour. Chance of rain 20%. Sunday night, partly cloudy until midnight, then becoming mostly clear. Lows in the mid-60s. Northeast winds 5 to 10 miles an hour. Monday, mostly sunny. Highs in the mid-80s. Northeast winds 5 to 10 miles an hour. Monday night through Wednesday, mostly clear. Lows in the lower 60s. Highs in the mid-80s. Wednesday night, partly cloudy. Lows in the upper 60s. Thursday, partly sunny. A chance of showers and thunderstorms in the afternoon. Highs in the upper 80s. Chance of rain 50%. Thursday night, showers likely with a chance of thunderstorms until midnight, then a chance of showers after midnight. Lows in the upper 60s. Chance of rain 60%. Friday, partly sunny with a chance of showers. A chance of thunderstorms in the afternoon. Highs in the mid-80s. Chance of rain 50%. Again, the forecast for Peoria and surrounding areas of central Illinois for the rest of today, showers likely and a chance of thunderstorms. Some thunderstorms may be severe with damaging winds and large hail. Highs in the mid-80s. West winds around 5 miles an hour. Chance of rain 70%. Now for the official National Weather Service forecast for Peoria and surrounding areas of central Illinois. Rest of today, showers likely with a chance of thunderstorms. Some thunderstorms may be severe with damaging winds and large hail. Highs in the mid-80s. West winds around 5 miles an hour. Chance of rain 70%. Tonight, mostly cloudy. A chance of showers and thunderstorms until midnight, then a slight chance of showers and thunderstorms after midnight. Some thunderstorms may produce damaging winds and large hail until midnight. Humid with lows in the upper 60s. North winds around 5 miles an hour. Chance of rain 50%. Sunday, partly sunny with a slight chance of showers and thunderstorms. Highs in the lower 80s. North winds 5 to 10 miles an hour. Chance of rain 20%. Sunday night, partly cloudy until midnight, then becoming mostly clear. Lows in the mid-60s. Northeast winds 5 to 10 miles an hour. Monday, mostly sunny. Highs in the lower 80s. Northeast winds 5 to 10 miles an hour. Monday night through Wednesday, mostly clear. Lows in the lower 60s. Highs in the mid-80s. Wednesday night, partly cloudy. Lows in the upper 60s. Thursday, partly sunny. A chance of showers and thunderstorms in the afternoon. Highs in the upper 80s. Chance of rain 50%. Thursday night, showers likely with a chance of thunderstorms until midnight, then a chance of showers after midnight. Lows in the upper 60s. Chance of rain 60%. Friday, partly sunny with a chance of showers. A chance of thunderstorms in the afternoon. Highs in the mid-80s. Chance of rain 50%. Again, the forecast for Peoria and surrounding areas of central Illinois for the rest of today, showers likely and a chance of thunderstorms. Some thunderstorms may be severe with damaging winds and large hail. Highs in the mid-80s. West winds around 5 miles an hour. Chance of rain 70%. Here is a river flood statement. The flood warning continues for the Illinois River near Havana. Until further notice. At 9:45 a.m. Saturday, the stage was 17.4 feet. The river is expected to fall to 15.6 feet Saturday, July 11th. The following is a summary of watches, warnings, and advisories in effect. For the WXJ71 listening area, severe thunderstorm watch number 455 has been issued until 7 p.m. for the following counties: Marshall, McLean, Peoria, Stark, Tazewell, and Woodford. A heat advisory remains in effect until 7 p.m. for the following counties: Fulton, Mason, McLean, Peoria, Tazewell, and Woodford. At 1 p.m. in Peoria, skies were partly sunny.

The temperature was 82 degrees, the dew point was 67, and the relative humidity was 60%. The heat index was 84. The wind was south at 10 miles an hour. The pressure was 29.95 inches and falling. Around central and western Illinois, it was sunny, with a temperature of 88 at Quincy and 88 at Springfield. At Pontiac, it was mostly sunny, with a temperature of 84. It was partly sunny, with a temperature of 86 at Bloomington, 79 at Galesburg, and 85 at Lakin. It was cloudy, with a temperature of 78 at Moline and 85 at Macomb. And once again at 1 p.m. in Peoria, under partly sunny skies, the temperature was 82 and the heat index was 84. Here is a special weather statement. Strong thunderstorms will impact northern Piatt, eastern Owyat, and southeastern McLean-Champaign counties through 1:30 p.m. At 1:03 p.m., Doppler radar was tracking a cluster of strong thunderstorms over DeLand, or 7 miles northwest of Monticello, moving northeast at 30 miles per hour. Expected hazards include wind gusts up to 50 miles per hour and half-inch hail. This is a radar-indicated threat. The following impacts are expected. Gusty winds could knock down tree limbs and blow around unsecured objects. Minor hail damage to vegetation is possible. Locations impacted include Monticello, Farmer City, Mansfield, DeLand, Weldon, Whiteheath, Bellflower, DeWitt, Galesville, and Lodge. This includes the following highways: Interstate 72 between mile markers 159 and 173. Interstate 74 between mile markers 157 and 168. These storms may intensify, so be certain to monitor local radio stations and available television stations for additional information and possible warnings from the National Weather Service. To report severe weather, contact your nearest law enforcement agency. They will relay your report to the National Weather Service office in Lincoln. A severe thunderstorm watch is in effect until 7 p.m. for central and east central Illinois. The National Weather Service has issued severe thunderstorm watch number 455, effective until 7 p.m. This watch includes the following counties in Illinois: Marshall, McLean, Peoria, Stark, Tazewell, and Woodford. Remember, a severe thunderstorm watch means the conditions are favorable for the development of severe weather, including large hail and damaging winds, in and close to the watch area. While severe weather may not be imminent, persons should remain alert for rapidly changing weather conditions and listen for later statements and possible warnings. 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Now for the official National Weather Service forecast for Peoria and surrounding areas of central Illinois. Rest of today, showers likely with a chance of thunderstorms. Some thunderstorms may be severe with damaging winds and large hail. Highs in the mid-80s. West winds around 5 miles an hour. Chance of rain 70%. Tonight, mostly cloudy. A chance of showers and thunderstorms until midnight, then a slight chance of showers and thunderstorms after midnight. Some thunderstorms may produce damaging winds and large hail until midnight. Humid with lows in the upper 60s. North winds around 5 miles an hour. Chance of rain 50%. Sunday, partly sunny with a slight chance of showers and thunderstorms. Highs in the lower 80s. North winds 5 to 10 miles an hour. Chance of rain 20%. Sunday night, partly cloudy until midnight, then becoming mostly clear. Lows in the mid-60s. Northeast winds 5 to 10 miles an hour. Monday, mostly sunny. Highs in the lower 80s. Northeast winds 5 to 10 miles an hour. Monday night through Wednesday, mostly clear. Lows in the lower 60s. Highs in the mid-80s. Wednesday night, partly cloudy. Lows in the upper 60s. Thursday, partly sunny. A chance of showers and thunderstorms in the afternoon. Highs in the upper 80s. Chance of rain 50%. Thursday night, showers likely with a chance of thunderstorms until midnight, then a chance of showers after midnight. Lows in the upper 60s.

chance of rain 60%. Friday, partly sunny with a chance of showers. A chance of thunderstorms in the afternoon. Highs in the mid-80s. Chance of rain 50%. Again, the forecast for Peoria and surrounding areas of central Illinois for the rest of today, showers likely and a chance of thunderstorms. Some thunderstorms may be severe with damaging winds and large hail. Highs in the mid-80s. West winds around 5 miles an hour. Chance of rain 70%. 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The following is a summary of watches, warnings, and advisories in effect. For the WXJ71 listening area, severe thunderstorm watch number 455 has been issued until 7 p.m. for the following counties: Marshall, McLean, Peoria, Stark, Tazewell, and Woodford. A heat advisory remains in effect until 7 p.m. for the following counties: Fulton, Mason, McLean, Peoria, Tazewell, and Woodford. Here is a river flood statement. The flood warning continues for the Illinois River near Havana until further notice. At 9:45 a.m. Saturday, the stage was 17.4 feet. The river is expected to fall to 15.6 feet Saturday, July 11th. At 1 p.m. in Peoria, skies were partly sunny. The temperature was 82 degrees, the dew point was 67, and the relative humidity was 60%. The heat index was 84. The wind was south at 10 miles an hour. The pressure was 29.95 inches and falling. Around central and western Illinois, it was sunny, with a temperature of 88 at Quincy and 88 at Springfield. It was mostly sunny, with a temperature of 85 at Lakin and 84 at Pontiac. It was partly sunny, with a temperature of 86 at Bloomington and 79 at Galesburg. It was cloudy, with a temperature of 78 at Moline and 85 at Macomb. And once again at 1 p.m. in Peoria, under partly sunny skies, the temperature was 82 and the heat index was 84. Here is a special weather statement. Strong thunderstorms will impact northern Piatt, eastern Owyat, and southeastern McLean-Champaign counties through 1:30 p.m. At 1:03 p.m., Doppler radar was tracking a cluster of strong thunderstorms over DeLand, or 7 miles northwest of Monticello, moving northeast at 30 miles per hour. Expected hazards include wind gusts up to 50 miles per hour and half-inch hail. This is a radar-indicated threat. The following impacts are expected: gusty winds could knock down tree limbs and blow around unsecured objects. Minor hail damage to vegetation is possible. Locations impacted include Monticello, Farmer City, Mansfield, DeLand, Weldon, Whiteheath, Bellflower, DeWitt, Galesville, and Lodge. This includes the following highways: Interstate 72 between mile markers 159 and 173. Interstate 74 between mile markers 157 and 168. These storms may intensify, so be certain to monitor local radio stations and available television stations for additional information and possible warnings from the National Weather Service. To report severe weather, contact your nearest law enforcement agency. They will relay your report to the National Weather Service office in Lincoln. A severe thunderstorm watch is in effect until 7 p.m. for central and east central Illinois. The National Weather Service has issued severe thunderstorm watch number 455, effective until 7 p.m. This watch includes the following counties in Illinois: Marshall, McLean, Peoria, Stark, Tazewell, and Woodford. Remember, a severe thunderstorm watch means the conditions are favorable for the development of severe weather, including large hail and damaging winds, in and close to the watch area. While severe weather may not be imminent, persons should remain alert for rapidly changing weather conditions and listen for later statements and possible warnings. 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

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Now for the official National Weather Service forecast for Peoria and surrounding areas of central Illinois. Rest of today, showers likely with a chance of thunderstorms. Some thunderstorms may be severe with damaging winds and large hail. Highs in the mid-80s. West winds around 5 miles an hour. Chance of rain 70%. Tonight, mostly cloudy. A chance of showers and thunderstorms until midnight, then a slight chance of showers and thunderstorms after midnight. Some thunderstorms may produce damaging winds and large hail until midnight. Humid with lows in the upper 60s. North winds around 5 miles an hour. Chance of rain 50%. Sunday, partly sunny with a slight chance of showers and thunderstorms. Highs in the lower 80s. North winds 5 to 10 miles an hour. Chance of rain 20%. Sunday night, partly cloudy until midnight, then becoming mostly clear. Lows in the mid-60s. Northeast winds 5 to 10 miles an hour. Monday, mostly sunny. Highs in the lower 80s. Northeast winds 5 to 10 miles an hour. Monday night through Wednesday, mostly clear. Lows in the lower 60s. Highs in the mid-80s. Wednesday night, partly cloudy. Lows in the upper 60s. Thursday, partly sunny. A chance of showers and thunderstorms in the afternoon. Highs in the upper 80s. Chance of rain 50%. Thursday night, showers likely with a chance of thunderstorms until midnight, then a chance of showers after midnight. Lows in the upper 60s. Chance of rain 60%. Friday, partly sunny with a chance of showers. A chance of thunderstorms in the afternoon. Highs in the mid-80s. Chance of rain 50%. Again, the forecast for Peoria and surrounding areas of central Illinois for the rest of today, showers likely and a chance of thunderstorms. Some thunderstorms may be severe with damaging winds and large hail. Highs in the mid-80s. West winds around 5 miles an hour. Chance of rain 70%. Now for the official National Weather Service forecast for Peoria and surrounding areas of central Illinois. Rest of today, showers likely with a chance of thunderstorms. Some thunderstorms may be severe with damaging winds and large hail. Highs in the mid-80s. West winds around 5 miles an hour. Chance of rain 70%. Tonight, mostly cloudy. A chance of showers and thunderstorms until midnight, then a slight chance of showers and thunderstorms after midnight. Some thunderstorms may produce damaging winds and large hail until midnight. Humid with lows in the upper 60s. North winds around 5 miles an hour. Chance of rain 50%. Sunday, partly sunny with a slight chance of showers and thunderstorms. Highs in the lower 80s. North winds 5 to 10 miles an hour. Chance of rain 20%. Sunday night, partly cloudy until midnight, then becoming mostly clear. Lows in the mid-60s. Northeast winds 5 to 10 miles an hour. Monday, mostly sunny. Highs in the lower 80s. Northeast winds 5 to 10 miles an hour. Monday night through Wednesday, mostly clear. Lows in the lower 60s. Highs in the mid-80s. Wednesday night, mostly clear until midnight, then becoming partly cloudy. Lows in the upper 60s. Thursday, partly sunny. A chance of showers and thunderstorms in the afternoon. Highs in the upper 80s. Chance of rain 50%. Thursday night, showers likely with a chance of thunderstorms until midnight, then partly cloudy with a chance of showers after midnight. Lows in the upper 60s. Chance of rain 60%. Friday, partly sunny with a chance of showers. A chance of thunderstorms in the afternoon. Highs in the mid-80s. Chance of rain 50%. Again, the forecast for Peoria and surrounding areas of central Illinois for the rest of today, showers likely and a chance of thunderstorms. Some thunderstorms may be severe with damaging winds and large hail. Highs in the mid-80s. West winds around 5 miles an hour. Chance of rain 70%.

following is a summary of watches, warnings, and advisories in effect. For the WXJ71 listening area, severe thunderstorm watch number 455 has been issued until 7 p.m. for the following counties: Marshall, McLean, Peoria, Stark, Tazewell, and Woodford. A heat advisory remains in effect until 7 p.m. for the following counties: Fulton, Mason, McLean, Peoria, Tazewell, and Woodford. At 1 p.m. in Peoria, heavy rain was falling. Visibility was 1.5 miles. The temperature was 78 degrees, the dew point was 70, and the relative humidity was 76%. The heat index was 80. The wind was south at 17 miles an hour, gusting to 32. The pressure was 29.95 inches and falling. Around central and western Illinois, it was sunny, with a temperature of 88 at Quincy and 88 at Springfield. It was mostly sunny, with a temperature of 85 at Lakin and 84 at Pontiac. It was partly sunny, with a temperature of 86 at Bloomington and 79 at Galesburg. It was cloudy, with a temperature of 78 at Moline and 85 at Macomb. And once again at 1 p.m. in Peoria, with heavy rain, the temperature was 78, and the heat index was 80. Here is a river flood statement. The flood warning continues for the Illinois River near Havana until further notice. At 9:45 a.m. Saturday, the stage was 17.4 feet. The river is expected to fall to 15.6 feet Saturday, July 11th. Here is a special weather statement. Strong thunderstorms will impact northern Piatt, eastern Owyat, and southeastern McLean-Champaign counties through 1:30 p.m. At 1:03 p.m., Doppler radar was tracking a cluster of strong thunderstorms over DeLand, or 7 miles northwest of Monticello, moving northeast at 30 miles per hour. Expected hazards include wind gusts up to 50 miles per hour and half-inch hail. This is a radar-indicated threat. The following impacts are expected: gusty winds could knock down tree limbs and blow around unsecured objects. Minor hail damage to vegetation is possible. Locations impacted include Monticello, Farmer City, Mansfield, DeLand, Weldon, Whiteheath, Bellflower, DeWitt, Galesville, and Lodge. This includes the following highways: Interstate 72 between mile markers 159 and 173. Interstate 74 between mile markers 157 and 168. These storms may intensify, so be certain to monitor local radio stations and available television stations for additional information and possible warnings from the National Weather Service. To report severe weather, contact your nearest law enforcement agency. They will relay your report to the National Weather Service office in Lincoln. A severe thunderstorm watch is in effect until 7 p.m. for central and east central Illinois. The National Weather Service has issued severe thunderstorm watch number 455, effective until 7 p.m. This watch includes the following counties in Illinois: Marshall, McLean, Peoria, Stark, Tazewell, and Woodford. Remember, a severe thunderstorm watch means the conditions are favorable for the development of severe weather, including large hail and damaging winds in and close to the watch area. While severe weather may not be imminent, persons should remain alert for rapidly changing weather conditions and listen for later statements and possible warnings. 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Now for the official National Weather Service forecast for Peoria and surrounding areas of central Illinois. Rest of today, showers likely with a chance of thunderstorms. Some thunderstorms may be severe with damaging winds and large hail. Highs in the mid-80s. West winds around 5 miles an hour. Chance of rain 70%. Tonight, mostly cloudy. A chance of showers and thunderstorms until midnight, then a slight chance of showers and thunderstorms after midnight. Some thunderstorms may produce damaging winds and large hail until midnight. Humid with lows in the upper 60s. North winds around 5 miles an hour. Chance of rain 50%. Sunday, partly sunny with a slight chance of showers and thunderstorms. Highs in the lower 80s.
North winds 5 to 10 miles an hour. Chance of rain 20%. Sunday night, partly cloudy until midnight, then becoming mostly clear. Lows in the mid-60s. Northeast winds 5 to 10 miles an hour. Monday, mostly sunny. Highs in the lower 80s. Northeast winds 5 to 10 miles an hour. Monday night through Wednesday, mostly clear. Lows in the lower 60s. Highs in the mid-80s. Wednesday night, mostly clear until midnight, then becoming partly cloudy. Lows in the upper 60s. Thursday, partly sunny. A chance of showers and thunderstorms in the afternoon. Highs in the upper 80s. Chance of rain 50%. Thursday night, showers likely with a chance of thunderstorms until midnight, then partly cloudy with a chance of showers after midnight. Lows in the upper 60s. Chance of rain 60%. Friday, partly sunny with a chance of showers. A chance of thunderstorms in the afternoon. Highs in the mid-80s. Chance of rain 50%. Again, the forecast for Peoria and surrounding areas of central Illinois for the rest of today, showers likely and a chance of thunderstorms. Some thunderstorms may be severe with damaging winds and large hail. Highs in the mid-80s. West winds around 5 miles an hour. Chance of rain 70%. The following is a summary of watches, warnings and advisories in effect. For the WXJ71 listening area, severe thunderstorm watch number 455 has been issued until 7 p.m. for the following counties: Marshall, McLean, Peoria, Stark, Tazewell and Woodford. A heat advisory remains in effect until 7 p.m. for the following counties: Fulton, Mason, McLean, Peoria, Tazewell and Woodford. At 1 p.m. in Peoria, heavy rain was falling. Visibility was 1.5 miles. The temperature was 78 degrees, the dew point was 70, and the relative humidity was 76%. The heat index was 80. The wind was south at 17 miles an hour, gusting to 32. The pressure was 29.95 inches and falling. Around central and western Illinois, it was sunny, with a temperature of 88 at Quincy and 88 at Springfield. It was mostly sunny, with a temperature of 85 at Lakin and 84 at Pontiac. It was partly sunny, with a temperature of 86 at Bloomington and 79 at Galesburg. It was cloudy, with a temperature of 78 at Moline and 85 at Macomb. And once again at 1 p.m. in Peoria, with heavy rain, the temperature was 78 and the heat index was 80. The National Weather Service has issued severe thunderstorm watch number 455, effective until 7 p.m. This watch includes the following counties: in Illinois, Marshall, McLean, Peoria, Stark, Tazewell, and Woodford. Remember, a severe thunderstorm watch means the conditions are favorable for the development of severe weather, including large hail and damaging winds, in and close to the watch area. While severe weather may not be imminent, persons should remain alert for rapidly changing weather conditions and listen for later statements and possible warnings. 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Now for the official National Weather Service forecast for Peoria and surrounding areas of central Illinois. Rest of today, showers likely with a chance of thunderstorms. Some thunderstorms may be severe with damaging winds and large hail. Highs in the mid-80s. West winds around 5 miles an hour. Chance of rain 70%. Tonight, mostly cloudy. A chance of showers and thunderstorms until midnight, then a slight chance of showers and... Chance of rain 70%. Tonight, mostly cloudy. A chance of showers and thunderstorms until midnight, then a slight chance of showers and thunderstorms after midnight. Some thunderstorms may produce damaging winds and large hail until midnight. Humid with lows in the upper 60s. North winds around 5 miles an hour. Chance of rain 50%. Sunday, partly sunny with a slight chance of showers and thunderstorms. Highs in the lower 80s. North winds 5 to 10 miles an hour. Chance of rain 20%.
Sunday night,

partly cloudy until midnight, then becoming mostly clear. Lows in the mid-60s. Northeast winds 5 to 10 miles an hour. Monday, mostly sunny. Highs in the lower 80s. Northeast winds 5 to 10 miles an hour. Monday night through Wednesday, mostly clear. Lows in the lower 60s. Highs in the mid-80s. Wednesday night, mostly clear until midnight, then becoming partly cloudy. Lows in the upper 60s. Thursday, partly sunny. A chance of showers and thunderstorms in the afternoon. Highs in the upper 80s. Chance of rain 50%. Thursday night, showers likely with a chance of thunderstorms until midnight, then partly cloudy with a chance of showers after midnight. Lows in the upper 60s. Chance of rain 60%. Friday, partly sunny with a chance of showers. A chance of thunderstorms in the afternoon. Highs in the mid-80s. Chance of rain 50%. Again, the forecast for Peoria and surrounding areas of central Illinois for the rest of today, showers likely and a chance of thunderstorms. Some thunderstorms may be severe with damaging winds and large hail. Highs in the mid-80s. West winds around 5 miles an hour. Chance of rain 70%. Here is a river flood statement. The flood warning continues for the Illinois River near Havana. Until further notice. At 9:45 a.m. Saturday, the stage was 17.4 feet. The river is expected to fall to 15.6 feet Saturday, July 11th. The following is a summary of watches, warnings, and advisories in effect. For the WXJ71 listening area, severe thunderstorm watch number 455 has been issued until 7 p.m. for the following counties: Marshall, McLean, Peoria, Stark, Tazewell, and Woodford. A heat advisory remains in effect until 7 p.m. for the following counties: Fulton, Mason, McLean, Peoria, Tazewell, and Woodford. At 1 p.m. in Peoria, heavy rain was falling. Visibility was 1.5 miles. The temperature was 78 degrees, the dew point was 70, and the relative humidity was 76%. The heat index was 80. The wind was south at 17 miles an hour, gusting to 32. The pressure was 29.95 inches and falling. Around central and western Illinois, it was sunny, with a temperature of 88 at Quincy and 88 at Springfield. It was mostly sunny, with a temperature of 85 at Lakin and 84 at Pontiac. It was partly sunny, with a temperature of 86 at Bloomington and 79 at Galesburg. It was cloudy, with a temperature of 78 at Moline and 85 at Macomb. And once again at 1 p.m. in Peoria, with heavy rain, the temperature was 78, and the heat index was 80. The National Weather Service has issued severe thunderstorm watch number 455, effective until 7 p.m. This watch includes the following counties: in Illinois, Marshall, McLean, Peoria, Stark, Tazewell, and Woodford. Remember, a severe thunderstorm watch means the conditions are favorable for the development of severe weather, including large hail and damaging winds, in and close to the watch area. While severe weather may not be imminent, persons should remain alert for rapidly changing weather conditions and listen for later statements and possible warnings. 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Now for the official National Weather Service forecast for Peoria and surrounding areas of central Illinois. Rest of today, showers likely with a chance of thunderstorms. Some thunderstorms may be severe with damaging winds and large hail. Highs in the mid-80s. West winds around 5 miles an hour. Chance of rain 70%. Tonight, mostly cloudy. A chance of showers and thunderstorms until midnight, then a slight chance of showers and thunderstorms after midnight. Some thunderstorms may produce damaging winds and large hail until midnight. Humid with lows in the upper 60s. North winds around 5 miles an hour. Chance of rain 50%. Sunday, partly sunny with a slight chance of showers and thunderstorms. Highs in the lower 80s. North winds 5 to 10 miles an hour.

chance of rain 60%. Friday, partly sunny with a chance of showers. A chance of thunderstorms in the afternoon. Highs in the mid-80s. Chance of rain 50%. Again, the forecast for Peoria and surrounding areas of central Illinois for the rest of today, showers likely and a chance of thunderstorms. Some thunderstorms may be severe with damaging winds and large hail. Highs in the mid-80s. West winds around 5 miles an hour. Chance of rain 70%. Now for the official National Weather Service forecast for Peoria and surrounding areas of central Illinois. Rest of today, showers likely with a chance of thunderstorms. Some thunderstorms may be severe with damaging winds and large hail. Highs in the mid-80s. West winds around 5 miles an hour. Chance of rain 70%. Tonight, mostly cloudy. A chance of showers and thunderstorms until midnight, then a slight chance of showers and thunderstorms after midnight. Patchy fog after midnight. Some thunderstorms may produce damaging winds and large hail until midnight. Humid with lows in the upper 60s. North winds around 5 miles an hour. Chance of rain 50%. Sunday, mostly cloudy in the morning, then becoming partly sunny. A slight chance of showers and thunderstorms. Highs in the lower 80s. North winds 5 to 10 miles an hour. Chance of rain 20%. Sunday night, partly cloudy until midnight, then clearing. Lows in the mid-60s. Northeast winds 5 to 10 miles an hour. Monday, mostly sunny. Highs in the lower 80s. Northeast winds 5 to 10 miles an hour. Monday night through Wednesday, mostly clear. Lows in the lower 60s. Highs in the mid-80s. Wednesday night, mostly clear until midnight, then becoming partly cloudy. Lows in the upper 60s. Thursday, partly sunny. A chance of showers and thunderstorms in the afternoon. Highs in the upper 80s. Chance of rain 50%. Thursday night, showers likely with a chance of thunderstorms until midnight, then partly cloudy with a chance of showers after midnight. Lows in the upper 60s. Chance of rain 60%. Friday, partly sunny with a chance of showers. A chance of thunderstorms in the afternoon. Highs in the mid-80s. Chance of rain 50%. Again, the forecast for Peoria and surrounding areas of central Illinois for the rest of today, showers likely and a chance of thunderstorms. Some thunderstorms may be severe with damaging winds and large hail. Highs in the mid-80s. West winds around 5 miles an hour. Chance of rain 70%. The following is a summary of watches, warnings, and advisories in effect. For the WXJ71 listening area, severe thunderstorm watch number 455 has been issued until 7 p.m. for the following counties: Marshall, McLean, Peoria, Stark, Tazewell, and Woodford. A heat advisory remains in effect until 7 p.m. for the following counties: Fulton, Mason, McLean, Peoria, Tazewell, and Woodford. At 1 p.m. in Peoria, heavy rain was falling. Visibility was 1.5 miles. The temperature was 78 degrees, the dew point was 70, and the relative humidity was 76%. The heat index was 80. The wind was south at 17 miles an hour, gusting to 32. The pressure was 29.95 inches and falling. Around central and western Illinois, it was sunny, with a temperature of 88 at Quincy and 88 at Springfield. It was mostly sunny, with a temperature of 85 at Lakin and 84 at Pontiac. It was partly sunny, with a temperature of 86 at Bloomington and 79 at Galesburg. It was cloudy, with a temperature of 78 at Moline and 85 at Macomb. And once again at 1 p.m. in Peoria, with heavy rain, the temperature was 78 and the heat index was 80. The National Weather Service has issued severe thunderstorm watch number 455, effective until 7 p.m. This watch includes the following counties: in Illinois, Marshall, McLean, Peoria, Stark, Tazewell, and Woodford. Remember, a severe thunderstorm watch means the conditions are favorable for the development of severe weather, including large hail and damaging winds, in and close to the watch area. While severe weather may not be imminent, persons should remain alert for rapidly changing weather conditions and listen for

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Now for the official National Weather Service forecast for Peoria and surrounding areas of central Illinois. Rest of today, showers likely with a chance of thunderstorms. Some thunderstorms may be severe with damaging winds and large hail. Highs in the mid-80s. West winds around 5 miles an hour. Chance of rain 70%. Tonight, mostly cloudy. A chance of showers and thunderstorms until midnight, then a slight chance of showers and thunderstorms after midnight. Patchy fog after midnight. Some thunderstorms may produce damaging winds and large hail until midnight. Humid with lows in the upper 60s. North winds around 5 miles an hour. Chance of rain 50%. Sunday, mostly cloudy in the morning, then becoming partly sunny. A slight chance of showers and thunderstorms. Highs in the lower 80s. North winds 5 to 10 miles an hour. Chance of rain 20%. Sunday night, partly cloudy until midnight, then clearing. Lows in the mid-60s. Northeast winds 5 to 10 miles an hour. Monday, mostly sunny. Highs in the lower 80s. Northeast winds 5 to 10 miles an hour. Monday night through Wednesday, mostly clear. Lows in the lower 60s. Highs in the mid-80s. Wednesday night, mostly clear until midnight, then becoming partly cloudy. Lows in the upper 60s. Thursday, partly sunny. A chance of showers and thunderstorms in the afternoon. Highs in the upper 80s. Chance of rain 50%. Thursday night, showers likely with a chance of thunderstorms until midnight, then partly cloudy with a chance of showers after midnight. Lows in the upper 60s. Chance of rain 60%. Friday, partly sunny with a chance of showers. A chance of thunderstorms in the afternoon. Highs in the mid-80s. Chance of rain 50%. Again, the forecast for Peoria and surrounding areas of central Illinois for the rest of today, showers likely and a chance of thunderstorms. Some thunderstorms may be severe with damaging winds and large hail. Highs in the mid-80s. West winds around 5 miles an hour. Chance of rain 70%. Here is a river flood statement. The flood warning continues for the Illinois River near Havana. Until further notice. At 9:45 a.m. Saturday, the stage was 17.4 feet. The river is expected to fall to 15.6 feet Saturday, July 11th. The following is a summary of watches, warnings, and advisories in effect. For the WXJ71 listening area, severe thunderstorm watch number 455 has been issued until 7 p.m. for the following counties: Marshall, McLean, Peoria, Stark, Tazewell, and Woodford. A heat advisory remains in effect until 7 p.m. for the following counties: Fulton, Mason, McLean, Peoria, Tazewell, and Woodford. At 1 p.m. in Peoria, heavy rain was falling. Visibility was 1.5 miles. The temperature was 78 degrees. The dew point was 70, and the relative humidity was 76%. The heat index was 80. The wind was south at 17 miles an hour, gusting to 32. The pressure was 29.95 inches and falling. Around central and western Illinois, it was sunny, with a temperature of 88 at Quincy and 88 at Springfield. It was mostly sunny, with a temperature of 85 at Lakin and 84 at Pontiac. It was partly sunny, with a temperature of 86 at Bloomington and 79 at Galesburg. It was cloudy, with a temperature of 78 at Moline and 85 at Macomb. And once again at 1 p.m. in Peoria, with heavy rain, the temperature was 78 and the heat index was 80. The National Weather Service has issued severe thunderstorm watch number 455, effective until 7 p.m. This watch includes the following counties: in Illinois, Marshall, McLean, Peoria, Stark, Tazewell, and Woodford. Remember, a severe thunderstorm watch means the conditions are favorable for the development of severe weather, including large hail and damaging winds, in and close to the watch.

area. While severe weather may not be imminent, persons should remain alert for rapidly changing weather conditions and listen for later statements and possible warnings. 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Now for the official National Weather Service forecast for Peoria and surrounding areas of central Illinois. Rest of today, showers likely with a chance of thunderstorms. Some thunderstorms may be severe with damaging winds and large hail. Highs in the mid-80s. West winds around 5 miles an hour. Chance of rain 70%. Tonight, mostly cloudy. A chance of showers and thunderstorms until midnight, then a slight chance of showers and thunderstorms after midnight. Patchy fog after midnight. Some thunderstorms may produce damaging winds and large hail until midnight. Humid with lows in the upper 60s. North winds around 5 miles an hour. Chance of rain 50%. Sunday, mostly cloudy in the morning, then becoming partly sunny. A slight chance of showers and thunderstorms. Highs in the lower 80s. North winds 5 to 10 miles an hour. Chance of rain 20%. Sunday night, partly cloudy until midnight, then clearing. Lows in the mid-60s. Northeast winds 5 to 10 miles an hour. Monday, mostly sunny. Highs in the lower 80s. Northeast winds 5 to 10 miles an hour. Monday night through Wednesday, mostly clear. Lows in the lower 60s. Highs in the mid-80s. Wednesday night, mostly clear until midnight, then becoming partly cloudy. Lows in the upper 60s. Thursday, partly sunny. A chance of showers and thunderstorms in the afternoon. Highs in the upper 80s. Chance of rain 50%. Thursday night, showers likely with a chance of thunderstorms until midnight, then partly cloudy with a chance of showers after midnight. Lows in the upper 60s. Chance of rain 60%. Friday, partly sunny with a chance of showers. A chance of thunderstorms in the afternoon. Highs in the mid-80s. Chance of rain 50%. Again, the forecast for Peoria and surrounding areas of central Illinois for the rest of today, showers likely and a chance of thunderstorms. Some thunderstorms may be severe with damaging winds and large hail. Highs in the mid-80s. West winds around 5 miles an hour. Chance of rain 70%. The following is a summary of watches, warnings, and advisories in effect. For the WXJ71 listening area, severe thunderstorm watch number 455 has been issued until 7 p.m. for the following counties: Marshall, McLean, Peoria, Stark, Tazewell, and Woodford. A heat advisory remains in effect until 7 p.m. for the following counties: Fulton, Mason, McLean, Peoria, Tazewell, and Woodford. At 1 p.m. in Peoria, heavy rain was falling. Visibility was 1.5 miles. The temperature was 78 degrees, the dew point was 70, and the relative humidity was 76%. The heat index was 80. The wind was south at 17 miles an hour, gusting to 32. The pressure was 29.95 inches and falling. Around central and western Illinois, it was sunny, with a temperature of 88 at Quincy and 88 at Springfield. It was mostly sunny, with a temperature of 85 at Lakin and 84 at Pontiac. It was partly sunny, with a temperature of 86 at Bloomington and 79 at Galesburg. It was cloudy, with a temperature of 78 at Moline and 85 at Macomb. And once again at 1 p.m. in Peoria, with heavy rain, the temperature was 78 and the heat index was 80. The National Weather Service has issued severe thunderstorm watch number 455, effective until 7 p.m. This watch includes the following counties: in Illinois, Marshall, McLean, Peoria, Stark, Tazewell, and Woodford. Remember, a severe thunderstorm watch means the conditions are favorable for the development of severe weather, including large hail and damaging winds, in and close to the watch area. While severe weather may not be imminent, persons should remain alert for rapidly changing weather conditions and listen for later statements and possible warnings.

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Now for the official National Weather Service forecast for Peoria and surrounding areas of Central Illinois. Rest of today, showers likely with a chance of thunderstorms. Some thunderstorms may be severe with damaging winds and large hail. Highs in the mid-80s. West winds around 5 miles an hour. Chance of rain 70%. Tonight, mostly cloudy. A chance of showers and thunderstorms until midnight, then a slight chance of showers and thunderstorms after midnight. Patchy fog after midnight. Some thunderstorms may produce damaging winds and large hail until midnight. Humid with lows in the upper 60s. North winds around 5 miles an hour. Chance of rain 50%. Sunday, mostly cloudy in the morning, then becoming partly sunny. A slight chance of showers and thunderstorms. Highs in the lower 80s. North winds 5 to 10 miles an hour. Chance of rain 20%. Sunday night, partly cloudy until midnight, then clearing. Lows in the mid-60s. Northeast winds 5 to 10 miles an hour. Monday, mostly sunny. Highs in the lower 80s. Northeast winds 5 to 10 miles an hour. Monday night through Wednesday, mostly clear. Lows in the lower 60s. Highs in the mid-80s. Wednesday night, mostly clear until midnight, then becoming partly cloudy. Lows in the upper 60s. Thursday, partly sunny. A chance of showers and thunderstorms in the afternoon. Highs in the upper 80s. Chance of rain 50%. Thursday night, showers likely with a chance of thunderstorms until midnight, then partly cloudy with a chance of showers after midnight. Lows in the upper 60s. Chance of rain 60%. Friday, partly sunny with a chance of showers. A chance of thunderstorms in the afternoon. Highs in the mid-80s. Chance of rain 50%. Again, the forecast for Peoria and surrounding areas of Central Illinois for the rest of today, showers likely and a chance of thunderstorms. Some thunderstorms may be severe with damaging winds and large hail. Highs in the mid-80s. West winds around 5 miles an hour. Chance of rain 70%. Here is a river flood statement. The flood warning continues for the Illinois River near Havana. Until further notice. At 9:45 a.m. Saturday, the stage was 17.4 feet. The river is expected to fall to 15.6 feet Saturday, July 11th. The following is a summary of watches, warnings, and advisories in effect. For the WXJ71 listening area, severe thunderstorm watch number 455 has been issued until 7 p.m. for the following counties: Marshall, McLean, Peoria, Stark, Tazewell, and Woodford. A heat advisory remains in effect until 7 p.m. for the following counties: Fulton, Mason, McLean, Peoria, Tazewell, and Woodford. At 1 p.m. in Peoria, heavy rain was falling. Visibility was 1.5 miles. The temperature was 78 degrees, the dew point was 70, and the relative humidity was 76%. The heat index was 80. The wind was south at 17 miles an hour, gusting to 32. The pressure was 29.95 inches and falling. Around central and western Illinois, it was sunny, with a temperature of 88 at Quincy and 88 at Springfield. It was mostly sunny, with a temperature of 85 at Lakin and 84 at Pontiac. It was partly sunny, with a temperature of 86 at Bloomington and 79 at Galesburg. It was cloudy, with a temperature of 78 at Moline and 85 at Macomb. And once again at 1 p.m. in Peoria, with heavy rain, the temperature was 78 and the heat index was 80. The National Weather Service has issued severe thunderstorm watch number 455, effective until 7 p.m. This watch includes the following counties: in Illinois, Marshall, McLean, Peoria, Stark, Tazewell, and Woodford. Remember, a severe thunderstorm watch means the conditions are favorable for the development of severe weather, including large hail and damaging winds, in and close to the watch area.
While severe weather may not be imminent, persons should remain alert for rapidly changing weather conditions and listen for later statements and possible warnings. 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Now for the official National Weather Service forecast for Peoria and surrounding areas of central Illinois. Rest of today, showers likely with a chance of thunderstorms. Some thunderstorms may be severe with damaging winds and large hail. Highs in the mid-80s. West winds around 5 miles an hour. Chance of rain 70%. Tonight, mostly cloudy. A chance of showers and thunderstorms until midnight, then a slight chance of showers and thunderstorms after midnight. Patchy fog after midnight. Some thunderstorms may produce damaging winds and large hail until midnight. Humid with lows in the upper 60s. North winds around 5 miles an hour. Chance of rain 50%. Sunday, mostly cloudy in the morning, then becoming partly sunny. A slight chance of showers and thunderstorms. Highs in the lower 80s. North winds 5 to 10 miles an hour. Chance of rain 20%. Sunday night, partly cloudy until midnight, then clearing. Lows in the mid-60s. Northeast winds 5 to 10 miles an hour. Monday, mostly sunny. Highs in the lower 80s. Northeast winds 5 to 10 miles an hour. Monday night through Wednesday, mostly clear. Lows in the lower 60s. Highs in the mid-80s. Wednesday night, mostly clear until midnight, then becoming partly cloudy. Lows in the upper 60s. Thursday, partly sunny. A chance of showers and thunderstorms in the afternoon. Highs in the upper 80s. Chance of rain 50%. Thursday night, showers likely with a chance of thunderstorms until midnight, then partly cloudy with a chance of showers after midnight. Lows in the upper 60s. Chance of rain 60%. Friday, partly sunny with a chance of showers. A chance of thunderstorms in the afternoon. Highs in the mid-80s. Chance of rain 50%. Again, the forecast for Peoria and surrounding areas of central Illinois for the rest of today, showers likely and a chance of thunderstorms. Some thunderstorms may be severe with damaging winds and large hail. Highs in the mid-80s. West winds around 5 miles an hour. Chance of rain 70%. The following is a summary of watches, warnings, and advisories in effect. For the WXJ71 listening area, severe thunderstorm watch number 455 has been issued until 7 p.m. for the following counties: Marshall, McLean, Peoria, Stark, Tazewell, and Woodford. A heat advisory remains in effect until 7 p.m. for the following counties: Fulton, Mason, McLean, Peoria, Tazewell, and Woodford. The National Weather Service has issued severe thunderstorm watch number 455, effective until 7 p.m. This watch includes the following counties in Illinois: Marshall, McLean, Peoria, Stark, Tazewell, and Woodford. Remember, a severe thunderstorm watch means the conditions are favorable for the development of severe weather, including large hail and damaging winds, in and close to the watch area. While severe weather may not be imminent, persons should remain alert for rapidly changing weather conditions and listen for later statements and possible warnings. 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Now for the official National Weather Service forecast for Peoria and surrounding areas of central Illinois. Rest of today, showers likely with a chance of thunderstorms. Some thunderstorms may be severe with damaging winds and large hail. Highs in the mid-80s. West winds around 5 miles an hour. Chance of rain 70%. Tonight, mostly cloudy. A chance of showers and thunderstorms until midnight, then a slight chance of showers and thunderstorms after midnight. Patchy fog after midnight.
Some thunderstorms may produce damaging winds and large hail until midnight.

humid with lows in the upper 60s. North winds around 5 miles an hour. Chance of rain 50%. Sunday, mostly cloudy in the morning, then becoming partly sunny. A slight chance of showers and thunderstorms. Highs in the lower 80s. North winds 5 to 10 miles an hour. Chance of rain 20%. Sunday night, partly cloudy until midnight, then clearing. Lows in the mid-60s. Northeast winds 5 to 10 miles an hour. Monday, mostly sunny. Highs in the lower 80s. Northeast winds 5 to 10 miles an hour. Monday night through Wednesday, mostly clear. Lows in the lower 60s. Highs in the mid-80s. Wednesday night, mostly clear until midnight, then becoming partly cloudy. Lows in the upper 60s. Thursday, partly sunny. A chance of showers and thunderstorms in the afternoon. Highs in the upper 80s. Chance of rain 50%. Thursday night, showers likely with a chance of thunderstorms until midnight, then partly cloudy with a chance of showers after midnight. Lows in the upper 60s. Chance of rain 60%. Friday, partly sunny with a chance of showers. A chance of thunderstorms in the afternoon. Highs in the mid-80s. Chance of rain 50%. Again, the forecast for Peoria and surrounding areas of central Illinois for the rest of today, showers likely and a chance of thunderstorms. Some thunderstorms may be severe with damaging winds and large hail. Highs in the mid-80s. West winds around 5 miles an hour. Chance of rain 70%. Here is a river flood statement. The flood warning continues for the Illinois River near Havana. Until further notice. At 9:45 a.m. Saturday, the stage was 17.4 feet. The river is expected to fall to 15.6 feet Saturday, July 11th. The following is a summary of watches, warnings, and advisories in effect. For the WXJ71 listening area, severe thunderstorm watch number 455 has been issued until 7 p.m. for the following counties: Marshall, McLean, Peoria, Stark, Tazewell, and Woodford. A heat advisory remains in effect until 7 p.m. for the following counties: Fulton, Mason, McLean, Peoria, Tazewell, and Woodford. At 2 p.m. in Peoria, skies were mostly sunny. The temperature was 83 degrees, the dew point was 74, and the relative humidity was 74%. The heat index was 89. The wind was southeast at 5 miles an hour. The pressure was 29.91 inches and falling. Around central and western Illinois, it was sunny, with a temperature of 88 at Quincy and 88 at Springfield. It was mostly sunny, with a temperature of 82 at Galesburg, 84 at Macomb, and 86 at Pontiac. It was partly sunny, with a temperature of 82 at Bloomington and 82 at Lakin. At Moline, it was cloudy, with a temperature of 81. And once again at 2 p.m. in Peoria, under mostly sunny skies, the temperature was 83, and the heat index was 89. The National Weather Service has issued severe thunderstorm watch number 455, effective until 7 p.m. This watch includes the following counties: in Illinois, Marshall, McLean, Peoria, Stark, Tazewell, and Woodford. Remember, a severe thunderstorm watch means the conditions are favorable for the development of severe weather, including large hail and damaging winds, in and close to the watch area. While severe weather may not be imminent, persons should remain alert for rapidly changing weather conditions and listen for later statements and possible warnings. 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Now for the official National Weather Service forecast for Peoria and surrounding areas of central Illinois. Rest of today, showers likely with a chance of thunderstorms. Some thunderstorms may be severe with damaging winds and large hail. Highs in the mid-80s. West winds around 5 miles an hour. Chance of rain 70%. Tonight, mostly cloudy. A chance of showers and thunderstorms until midnight, then a slight chance of showers and thunderstorms after midnight. Patchy fog after midnight. Some thunderstorms.

Storms may produce damaging winds and large hail until midnight. Humid with lows in the upper 60s. North winds around 5 miles an hour. Chance of rain 50%. Sunday, mostly cloudy in the morning, then becoming partly sunny. A slight chance of showers and thunderstorms. Highs in the lower 80s. North winds 5 to 10 miles an hour. Chance of rain 20%. Sunday night, partly cloudy until midnight, then clearing. Lows in the mid-60s. Northeast winds 5 to 10 miles an hour. Monday, mostly sunny. Highs in the lower 80s. Northeast winds 5 to 10 miles an hour. Monday night through Wednesday, mostly clear. Lows in the lower 60s. Highs in the mid-80s. Wednesday night, mostly clear until midnight, then becoming partly cloudy. Lows in the upper 60s. Thursday, partly sunny. A chance of showers and thunderstorms in the afternoon. Highs in the upper 80s. Chance of rain 50%. Thursday night, showers likely with a chance of thunderstorms until midnight, then partly cloudy with a chance of showers after midnight. Lows in the upper 60s. Chance of rain 60%. Friday, partly sunny with a chance of showers. A chance of thunderstorms in the afternoon. Highs in the mid-80s. Chance of rain 50%. Again, the forecast for Peoria and surrounding areas of central Illinois for the rest of today, showers likely and a chance of thunderstorms. Some thunderstorms may be severe with damaging winds and large hail. Highs in the mid-80s. West winds around 5 miles an hour. Chance of rain 70%. The following is a summary of watches, warnings, and advisories in effect. For the WXJ71 listening area, severe thunderstorm watch number 455 has been issued until 7 p.m. for the following counties: Marshall, McLean, Peoria, Stark, Tazewell, and Woodford. A heat advisory remains in effect until 7 p.m. for the following counties: Fulton, Mason, McLean, Peoria, Tazewell, and Woodford. At 2 p.m. in Peoria, skies were mostly sunny. The temperature was 83 degrees, the dew point was 75, and the relative humidity was 77%. The heat index was 90. The wind was south at 6 miles an hour. The pressure was 29.90 inches and falling. Around central and western Illinois, at Quincy, it was sunny, with a temperature of 88. It was mostly sunny, with a temperature of 82 at Galesburg, 84 at Macomb, 88 at Springfield, and 86 at Pontiac. It was partly sunny, with a temperature of 82 at Bloomington, and 82 at Lakin. At Moline, it was cloudy, with a temperature of 81. And once again at 2 p.m. in Peoria, under mostly sunny skies, the temperature was 83, and the heat index was 90. The National Weather Service has issued severe thunderstorm watch number 455, effective until 7 p.m. This watch includes the following counties: in Illinois, Marshall, McLean, Peoria, Stark, Tazewell, and Woodford. Remember, a severe thunderstorm watch means the conditions are favorable for the development of severe weather, including large hail and damaging winds, in and close to the watch area. While severe weather may not be imminent, persons should remain alert for rapidly changing weather conditions and listen for later statements and possible warnings. 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Now for the official National Weather Service forecast for Peoria and surrounding areas of central Illinois. Rest of today, showers likely with a chance of thunderstorms. Some thunderstorms may be severe with damage.

winds and large hail. Highs in the mid-80s. West winds around 5 miles an hour. Chance of rain 70%. Tonight, mostly cloudy. A chance of showers and thunderstorms until midnight, then a slight chance of showers and thunderstorms after midnight. Patchy fog after midnight. Some thunderstorms may produce damaging winds and large hail until midnight. Humid with lows in the upper 60s. North winds around 5 miles an hour. Chance of rain 50%. Sunday, mostly cloudy in the morning, then becoming partly sunny. A slight chance of showers and thunderstorms. Highs in the lower 80s. North winds 5 to 10 miles an hour. Chance of rain 20%. Sunday night, partly cloudy until midnight, then clearing. Lows in the mid-60s. Northeast winds 5 to 10 miles an hour. Monday, mostly sunny. Highs in the lower 80s. Northeast winds 5 to 10 miles an hour. Monday night through Wednesday, mostly clear. Lows in the lower 60s. Highs in the mid-80s. Wednesday night, mostly clear until midnight, then becoming partly cloudy. Lows in the upper 60s. Thursday, partly sunny. A chance of showers and thunderstorms in the afternoon. Highs in the upper 80s. Chance of rain 50%. Thursday night, showers likely with a chance of thunderstorms until midnight, then partly cloudy with a chance of showers after midnight. Lows in the upper 60s. Chance of rain 60%. Friday, partly sunny with a chance of showers. A chance of thunderstorms in the afternoon. Highs in the mid-80s. Chance of rain 50%. Again, the forecast for Peoria and surrounding areas of central Illinois for the rest of today, showers likely and a chance of thunderstorms. Some thunderstorms may be severe with damaging winds and large hail. Highs in the mid-80s. West winds around 5 miles an hour. Chance of rain 70%. Here is a river flood statement. The flood warning continues for the Illinois River near Havana. Until further notice. At 9:45 a.m. Saturday, the stage was 17.4 feet. The river is expected to fall to 15.6 feet Saturday, July 11th. The following is a summary of watches, warnings, and advisories in effect. For the WXJ71 listening area, severe thunderstorm watch number 455 has been issued until 7 p.m. for the following counties: Marshall, McLean, Peoria, Stark, Tazewell, and Woodford. A heat advisory remains in effect until 7 p.m. for the following counties: Fulton, Mason, McLean, Peoria, Tazewell, and Woodford. At 2 p.m. in Peoria, skies were mostly sunny. The temperature was 83 degrees, the dew point was 75, and the relative humidity was 77%. The heat index was 90. The wind was south at 6 miles an hour. The pressure was 29.90 inches and falling. Around central and western Illinois, at Quincy, it was sunny, with a temperature of 88. It was mostly sunny, with a temperature of 82 at Galesburg, 84 at Macomb, 88 at Springfield, and 86 at Pontiac. It was partly sunny, with a temperature of 82 at Bloomington, and 82 at Lakin. At Moline, it was cloudy, with a temperature of 81. And once again at 2 p.m. in Peoria, under mostly sunny skies, the temperature was 83, and the heat index was 90. The National Weather Service has issued severe thunderstorm watch number 455, effective until 7 p.m. This watch includes the following counties: in Illinois, Marshall, McLean, Peoria, Stark, Tazewell, and Woodford. Remember, a severe thunderstorm watch means the conditions are favorable for the development of severe weather, including large hail and damaging winds, in and close to the watch area. While severe weather may not be imminent, persons should remain alert for rapidly changing weather conditions and listen for later statements and possible warnings. 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Now for the official National Weather Service forecast for Peoria and surrounding areas of central Illinois. Rest of today, showers likely with a chance of thunderstorms.

storms. Some thunderstorms may be severe with damaging winds and large hail. Highs in the mid-80s. West winds around 5 miles an hour. Chance of rain 70%. Tonight, mostly cloudy. A chance of showers and thunderstorms until midnight, then a slight chance of showers and thunderstorms after midnight. Patchy fog after midnight. Some thunderstorms may produce damaging winds and large hail until midnight. Humid with lows in the upper 60s. North winds around 5 miles an hour. Chance of rain 50%. Sunday, mostly cloudy in the morning, then becoming partly sunny. A slight chance of showers and thunderstorms. Highs in the lower 80s. North winds 5 to 10 miles an hour. Chance of rain 20%. Sunday night, partly cloudy until midnight, then clearing. Lows in the mid-60s. Northeast winds 5 to 10 miles an hour. Monday, mostly sunny. Highs in the lower 80s. Northeast winds 5 to 10 miles an hour. Monday night through Wednesday, mostly clear. Lows in the lower 60s. Highs in the mid-80s. Wednesday night, mostly clear until midnight, then becoming partly cloudy. Lows in the upper 60s. Thursday, partly sunny. A chance of showers and thunderstorms in the afternoon. Highs in the upper 80s. Chance of rain 50%. Thursday night, showers likely with a chance of thunderstorms until midnight, then partly cloudy with a chance of showers after midnight. Lows in the upper 60s. Chance of rain 60%. Friday, partly sunny with a chance of showers. A chance of thunderstorms in the afternoon. Highs in the mid-80s. Chance of rain 50%. Again, the forecast for Peoria and surrounding areas of central Illinois for the rest of today, showers likely and a chance of thunderstorms. Some thunderstorms may be severe with damaging winds and large hail. Highs in the mid-80s. West winds around 5 miles an hour. Chance of rain 70%. The following is a summary of watches, warnings and advisories in effect. For the WXJ71 listening area, severe thunderstorm watch number 455 has been issued until 7 p.m. for the following counties: Marshall, McLean, Peoria, Stark, Tazewell and Woodford. A heat advisory remains in effect until 7 p.m. for the following counties: Fulton, Mason, McLean, Peoria, Tazewell and Woodford. At 2 p.m. in Peoria, skies were mostly sunny. The temperature was 83 degrees, the dew point was 75, and the relative humidity was 77%. The heat index was 90. The wind was south at 6 miles an hour. The pressure was 29.90 inches and falling. Around central and western Illinois, at Quincy, it was sunny, with a temperature of 88. It was mostly sunny, with a temperature of 82 at Galesburg, 84 at Macomb, 88 at Springfield, and 86 at Pontiac. It was partly sunny, with a temperature of 82 at Bloomington, and 82 at Lakin. At Moline, it was cloudy, with a temperature of 81. And once again at 2 p.m. in Peoria, under mostly sunny skies, the temperature was 83, and the heat index was 90. The National Weather Service has issued severe thunderstorm watch number 455, effective until 7 p.m. This watch includes the following counties: in Illinois, Marshall, McLean, Peoria, Stark, Tazewell, and Woodford. Remember, a severe thunderstorm watch means the conditions are favorable for the development of severe weather, including large hail and damaging winds, in and close to the watch area. While severe weather may not be imminent, persons should remain alert for rapidly changing weather conditions and listen for later statements and possible warnings. Stay tuned to NOAA Weather Radio, commercial radio and television outlets, or internet sources for the latest severe weather information. 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Now for the official National Weather Service forecast for Peoria and surrounding areas of central Illinois. Rest of today, showers likely with a chance of thunderstorms. Some thunderstorms may be severe with damaging winds and large hail. Highs in the mid-80s. West winds around 5 miles an hour. Chance of rain 70%. Tonight, mostly cloudy,

a chance of showers and thunderstorms until midnight, then a slight chance of showers and thunderstorms after midnight. Patchy fog after midnight. Some thunderstorms may produce damaging winds and large hail until midnight. Humid with lows in the upper 60s. North winds around 5 miles an hour. Chance of rain 50%. Sunday, mostly cloudy in the morning, then becoming partly sunny. A slight chance of showers and thunderstorms. Highs in the lower 80s. North winds 5 to 10 miles an hour. Chance of rain 20%. Sunday night, partly cloudy until midnight, then clearing. Lows in the mid-60s. Northeast winds 5 to 10 miles an hour. Monday, mostly sunny. Highs in the lower 80s. Northeast winds 5 to 10 miles an hour. Monday night through Wednesday, mostly clear. Lows in the lower 60s. Highs in the mid-80s. Wednesday night, mostly clear until midnight, then becoming partly cloudy. Lows in the upper 60s. Thursday, partly sunny. A chance of showers and thunderstorms in the afternoon. Highs in the upper 80s. Chance of rain 50%. Thursday night, showers likely with a chance of thunderstorms until midnight, then partly cloudy with a chance of showers after midnight. Lows in the upper 60s. Chance of rain 60%. Friday, partly sunny with a chance of showers. A chance of thunderstorms in the afternoon. Highs in the mid-80s. Chance of rain 50%. Again, the forecast for Peoria and surrounding areas of central Illinois for the rest of today, showers likely and a chance of thunderstorms. Some thunderstorms may be severe with damaging winds and large hail. Highs in the mid-80s. West winds around 5 miles an hour. Chance of rain 70%. Here is a river flood statement. The flood warning continues for the Illinois River near Havana. Until further notice. At 9:45 a.m. Saturday, the stage was 17.4 feet. The river is expected to fall to 15.6 feet Saturday, July 11th. The following is a summary of watches, warnings, and advisories in effect. For the WXJ71 listening area, severe thunderstorm watch number 455 has been issued until 7 p.m. for the following counties: Marshall, McLean, Peoria, Stark, Tazewell, and Woodford. A heat advisory remains in effect until 7 p.m. for the following counties: Fulton, Mason, McLean, Peoria, Tazewell, and Woodford. At 2 p.m. in Peoria, skies were mostly sunny. The temperature was 83 degrees, the dew point was 75, and the relative humidity was 77%. The heat index was 90. The wind was south at 6 miles an hour. The pressure was 29.90 inches and falling. Around central and western Illinois, at Quincy, it was sunny, with a temperature of 88. It was mostly sunny, with a temperature of 82 at Galesburg, 84 at Macomb, 88 at Springfield, and 86 at Pontiac. It was partly sunny, with a temperature of 82 at Bloomington, and 82 at Lakin. At Moline, it was cloudy, with a temperature of 81. And once again at 2 p.m. in Peoria, under mostly sunny skies, the temperature was 83, and the heat index was 90. The National Weather Service has issued severe thunderstorm watch number 455, effective until 7 p.m. This watch includes the following counties: in Illinois, Marshall, McLean, Peoria, Stark, Tazewell, and Woodford. Remember, a severe thunderstorm watch means the conditions are favorable for the development of severe weather, including large hail and damaging winds, in and close to the watch area. While severe weather may not be imminent, persons should remain alert for rapidly changing weather conditions and listen for later statements and possible warnings. 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Now for the official National Weather Service forecast for Peoria and surrounding areas of central Illinois. Rest of today, showers likely with a chance of thunderstorms. Some thunderstorms may be severe with damaging winds and large hail. Highs in the mid-80s. West winds around 5 miles an hour.
chance of rain 70%. Tonight, mostly cloudy. A chance of showers and thunderstorms until midnight, then a slight chance of showers and thunderstorms after midnight. Patchy fog after midnight. Some thunderstorms may produce damaging winds and large hail until midnight. Humid with lows in the upper 60s. North winds around 5 miles an hour. Chance of rain 50%. Sunday, mostly cloudy in the morning, then becoming partly sunny. A slight chance of showers and thunderstorms. Highs in the lower 80s. North winds 5 to 10 miles an hour. Chance of rain 20%. Sunday night, partly cloudy until midnight, then clearing. Lows in the mid-60s. Northeast winds 5 to 10 miles an hour. Monday, mostly sunny. Highs in the lower 80s. Northeast winds 5 to 10 miles an hour. Monday night through Wednesday, mostly clear. Lows in the lower 60s. Highs in the mid-80s. Wednesday night, mostly clear until midnight, then becoming partly cloudy. Lows in the upper 60s. Thursday, partly sunny. A chance of showers and thunderstorms in the afternoon. Highs in the upper 80s. Chance of rain 50%. Thursday night, showers likely with a chance of thunderstorms until midnight, then partly cloudy with a chance of showers after midnight. Lows in the upper 60s. Chance of rain 60%. Friday, partly sunny with a chance of showers. A chance of thunderstorms in the afternoon. Highs in the mid-80s. Chance of rain 50%. Again, the forecast for Peoria and surrounding areas of central Illinois for the rest of today, showers likely and a chance of thunderstorms. Some thunderstorms may be severe with damaging winds and large hail. Highs in the mid-80s. West winds around 5 miles an hour. Chance of rain 70%. The following is a summary of watches, warnings, and advisories in effect. For the WXJ71 listening area, severe thunderstorm watch number 455 has been issued until 7 p.m. for the following counties: Marshall, McLean, Peoria, Stark, Tazewell, and Woodford. A heat advisory remains in effect until 7 p.m. for the following counties: Fulton, Mason, McLean, Peoria, Tazewell, and Woodford. At 2 p.m. in Peoria, skies were mostly sunny. The temperature was 83 degrees, the dew point was 75, and the relative humidity was 77%. The heat index was 90. The wind was south at 6 miles an hour. The pressure was 29.90 inches and falling. Around central and western Illinois, at Quincy, it was sunny, with a temperature of 88. It was mostly sunny, with a temperature of 82 at Galesburg, 84 at Macomb, 88 at Springfield, and 86 at Pontiac. It was partly sunny, with a temperature of 82 at Bloomington, and 82 at Lakin. At Moline, it was cloudy, with a temperature of 81. And once again at 2 p.m. in Peoria, under mostly sunny skies, the temperature was 83, and the heat index was 90. The National Weather Service has issued severe thunderstorm watch number 455, effective until 7 p.m. This watch includes the following counties: in Illinois, Marshall, McLean, Peoria. The National Weather Service has issued severe thunderstorm watch number 455, effective until 7 p.m. This watch includes the following counties: in Illinois, Marshall, McLean, Peoria, Stark, Tazewell, and Woodford. Remember, a severe thunderstorm watch means the conditions are favorable for the development of severe weather, including large hail and damaging winds, in and close to the watch area. While severe weather may not be imminent, persons should remain alert for rapidly changing weather conditions and listen for later statements and possible warnings. 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Now for the official National Weather Service forecast for Peoria and surrounding areas of central Illinois. Rest of today, showers likely with a chance of thunderstorms. Some thunderstorms may be severe with damaging winds and large hail. Highs in the mid-80s. West winds around 5 miles an hour.
chance of rain 70%.

Tonight, mostly cloudy. A chance of showers and thunderstorms until midnight, then a slight chance of showers and thunderstorms after midnight. Patchy fog after midnight. Some thunderstorms may produce damaging winds and large hail until midnight. Humid with lows in the upper 60s. North winds around 5 miles an hour. Chance of rain 50%. Sunday, mostly cloudy in the morning, then becoming partly sunny. A slight chance of showers and thunderstorms. Highs in the lower 80s. North winds 5 to 10 miles an hour. Chance of rain 20%. Sunday night, partly cloudy until midnight, then clearing. Lows in the mid-60s. Northeast winds 5 to 10 miles an hour. Monday, mostly sunny. Highs in the lower 80s. Northeast winds 5 to 10 miles an hour. Monday night through Wednesday, mostly clear. Lows in the lower 60s. Highs in the mid-80s. Wednesday night, mostly clear until midnight, then becoming partly cloudy. Lows in the upper 60s. Thursday, partly sunny. A chance of showers and thunderstorms in the afternoon. Highs in the upper 80s. Chance of rain 50%. Thursday night, showers likely with a chance of thunderstorms until midnight, then partly cloudy with a chance of showers after midnight. Lows in the upper 60s. Chance of rain 60%. Friday, partly sunny with a chance of showers. A chance of thunderstorms in the afternoon. Highs in the mid-80s. Chance of rain 50%. Again, the forecast for Peoria and surrounding areas of central Illinois for the rest of today, showers likely and a chance of thunderstorms. Some thunderstorms may be severe with damaging winds and large hail. Highs in the mid-80s. West winds around 5 miles an hour. Chance of rain 70%. Here is a river flood statement. The flood warning continues for the Illinois River near Havana. Until further notice. At 9:45 a.m. Saturday, the stage was 17.4 feet. The river is expected to fall to 15.6 feet Saturday, July 11th. The following is a summary of watches, warnings, and advisories in effect. For the WXJ71 listening area, severe thunderstorm watch number 455 has been issued until 7 p.m. for the following counties: Marshall, McLean, Peoria, Stark, Tazewell, and Woodford. A heat advisory remains in effect until 7 p.m. for the following counties: Fulton, Mason, McLean, Peoria, Tazewell, and Woodford. At 2 p.m. in Peoria, skies were mostly sunny. The temperature was 83 degrees. The dew point was 75, and the relative humidity was 77%. The heat index was 90. The wind was south at 6 miles an hour. The pressure was 29.90 inches and falling. Around central and western Illinois, at Quincy, it was sunny, with a temperature of 88. It was mostly sunny, with a temperature of 82 at Galesburg, 84 at Macomb, 88 at Springfield, and 86 at Pontiac. It was partly sunny, with a temperature of 82 at Bloomington, and 82 at Lakin. At Moline, it was cloudy, with a temperature of 81. And once again at 2 p.m. in Peoria, under mostly sunny skies, the temperature was 83, and the heat index was 90. The National Weather Service has issued severe thunderstorm watch number 455, effective until 7 p.m. This watch includes the following counties: in Illinois, Marshall, McLean, Peoria, Stark, Tazewell, and Woodford. Remember, a severe thunderstorm watch means the conditions are favorable for the development of severe weather, including large hail and damaging winds, in and close to the watch area. While severe weather may not be imminent, persons should remain alert for rapidly changing weather conditions and listen for later statements and possible warnings. 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Now for the official National Weather Service forecast for Peoria and surrounding areas of central Illinois. Rest of today, showers likely with a chance of thunderstorms. Some thunderstorms may be severe with damaging winds and large hail. Highs in the mid-80s. West winds around

northeast winds 5 to 10 miles an hour. Monday night through Wednesday, mostly clear. Lows in the lower 60s. Highs in the mid 80s. Wednesday night, mostly clear until midnight, then becoming partly cloudy. Lows in the upper 60s. Thursday, partly sunny. A chance of showers and thunderstorms in the afternoon. Highs in the upper 80s. Chance of rain 50%. Thursday night, showers likely with a chance of thunderstorms until midnight, then partly cloudy with a chance of showers after midnight. Lows in the upper 60s. Chance of rain 60%. Friday, partly sunny with a chance of showers. A chance of thunderstorms in the afternoon. Highs in the mid-80s. Chance of rain 50%. Again, the forecast for Peoria and surrounding areas of central Illinois for the rest of today, showers likely and a chance of thunderstorms. Some thunderstorms may be severe with damaging winds and large hail. Highs in the mid-80s. West winds around 5 miles an hour. Chance of rain 70%. The following is a summary of watches, warnings and advisories in effect. For the WXJ71 listening area, severe thunderstorm watch number 455 has been issued until 7 p.m. for the following counties: Marshall, McLean, Peoria, Stark, Tazewell and Woodford. A heat advisory remains in effect until 7 p.m. for the following counties: Fulton, Mason, McLean, Peoria, Tazewell and Woodford. At 2 p.m. in Peoria, skies were mostly sunny. The temperature was 83 degrees, the dew point was 75, and the relative humidity was 77%. The heat index was 90. The wind was south at 6 miles an hour. The pressure was 29.90 inches and falling. Around central and western Illinois, at Quincy, it was sunny, with a temperature of 88. It was mostly sunny, with a temperature of 82 at Galesburg, 84 at Macomb, 88 at Springfield, and 86 at Pontiac. It was partly sunny, with a temperature of 82 at Bloomington, and 82 at Lakin. At Moline, it was cloudy, with a temperature of 81. And once again at 2 p.m. in Peoria, under mostly sunny skies, the temperature was 83, and the heat index was 90. The National Weather Service has issued severe thunderstorm watch number 455, effective until 7 p.m. This watch includes the following counties: in Illinois, Marshall, McLean, Peoria, Stark, Tazewell and Woodford. Remember, a severe thunderstorm watch means the conditions are favorable for the development of severe weather, including large hail and damaging winds, in and close to the watch area. While severe weather may not be imminent, persons should remain alert for rapidly changing weather conditions and listen for later statements and possible warnings. 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Now for the official National Weather Service forecast for Peoria and surrounding areas of central Illinois. Rest of today, showers likely with a chance of thunderstorms. Some thunderstorms may be severe with damaging winds and large hail. Highs in the mid-80s. West winds around 5 miles an hour. Chance of rain 70%. Tonight, mostly cloudy. A chance of showers and thunderstorms until midnight, then a slight chance of showers and thunderstorms after midnight. Patchy fog after midnight. Some thunderstorms may produce damaging winds and large hail until midnight. Humid with lows in the upper 60s. North winds around 5 miles an hour. Chance of rain 50%. Sunday, mostly cloudy in the morning, then becoming partly sunny. A slight chance of showers and thunderstorms. Highs in the lower 80s. North winds 5 to 10 miles an hour. Chance of rain 20%. Sunday night, partly cloudy until midnight, then clearing. Lows in the mid-60s. Northeast winds 5 to 10 miles an hour. Monday, mostly sunny. Highs in the lower 80s. Northeast winds 5 to 10 miles an hour. Monday night through Wednesday, mostly clear. Lows in the lower 60s. Highs in the mid-80s. Wednesday night, mostly clear until midnight, then be

becoming partly cloudy. Lows in the upper 60s. Thursday, partly sunny. A chance of showers and thunderstorms in the afternoon. Highs in the upper 80s. Chance of rain 50%. Thursday night, showers likely with a chance of thunderstorms until midnight, then partly cloudy with a chance of showers after midnight. Lows in the upper 60s. Chance of rain 60%. Friday, partly sunny with a chance of showers. A chance of thunderstorms in the afternoon. Highs in the mid-80s. Chance of rain 50%. Again, the forecast for Peoria and surrounding areas of central Illinois for the rest of today, showers likely and a chance of thunderstorms. Some thunderstorms may be severe with damaging winds and large hail. Highs in the mid-80s. West winds around 5 miles an hour. Chance of rain 70%. Here is a river flood statement. The flood warning continues for the Illinois River near Havana. Until further notice. At 9:45 a.m. Saturday, the stage was 17.4 feet. The river is expected to fall to 15.6 feet Saturday, July 11th. The following is a summary of watches, warnings, and advisories in effect. For the WXJ71 listening area, severe thunderstorm watch number 455 has been issued until 7 p.m. for the following counties: Marshall, McLean, Peoria, Stark, Tazewell, and Woodford. A heat advisory remains in effect until 7 p.m. for the following counties: Fulton, Mason, McLean, Peoria, Tazewell, and Woodford. At 2 p.m. in Peoria, skies were mostly sunny. The temperature was 83 degrees, the dew point was 75, and the relative humidity was 77%. The heat index was 90. The wind was south at 6 miles an hour. The pressure was 29.90 inches and falling. Around central and western Illinois, at Quincy, it was sunny, with a temperature of 88. It was mostly sunny, with a temperature of 82 at Galesburg, 84 at Macomb, 88 at Springfield, and 86 at Pontiac. It was partly sunny, with a temperature of 82 at Bloomington, and 82 at Lakin. At Moline, it was cloudy, with a temperature of 81. And once again at 2 p.m. in Peoria, under mostly sunny skies, the temperature was 83, and the heat index was 90. The National Weather Service has issued severe thunderstorm watch number 455, effective until 7 p.m. This watch includes the following counties: in Illinois, Marshall, McLean, Peoria, Stark, Tazewell, and Woodford. Remember, a severe thunderstorm watch means the conditions are favorable for the development of severe weather, including large hail and damaging winds, in and close to the watch area. While severe weather may not be imminent, persons should remain alert for rapidly changing weather conditions and listen for later statements and possible warnings. 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Now for the official National Weather Service forecast for Peoria and surrounding areas of central Illinois. Rest of today, showers likely with a chance of thunderstorms. Some thunderstorms may be severe with damaging winds and large hail. Highs in the mid-80s. West winds around 5 miles an hour. Chance of rain 70%. Tonight, mostly cloudy. A chance of showers and thunderstorms until midnight, then a slight chance of showers and thunderstorms after midnight. Patchy fog after midnight. Some thunderstorms may produce damaging winds and large hail until midnight. Humid with lows in the upper 60s. North winds around 5 miles an hour. Chance of rain 50%. Sunday, mostly cloudy in the morning, then becoming partly sunny. A slight chance of showers and thunderstorms. Highs in the lower 80s. North winds 5 to 10 miles an hour. Chance of rain 20%. Sunday night, partly cloudy until midnight, then clearing. Lows in the mid-60s. Northeast winds 5 to 10 miles an hour. Monday, mostly sunny. Highs in the lower 80s. Northeast winds 5 to 10 miles an hour. Monday night through Wednesday, mostly clear. Lows in the lower 60s.
Highs in the mid-80s. Wednesday night, mostly clear until midnight, then becoming partly cloudy. Lows in the upper 60s. Thursday, partly sunny. A chance of showers and thunderstorms in the afternoon. Highs in the upper 80s. Chance of rain 50%. Thursday night, showers likely with a chance of thunderstorms until midnight, then partly cloudy with a chance of showers after midnight. Lows in the upper 60s. Chance of rain 60%. Friday, partly sunny with a chance of showers. A chance of thunderstorms in the afternoon. Highs in the mid-80s. Chance of rain 50%. Again, the forecast for Peoria and surrounding areas of central Illinois for the rest of today, showers likely and a chance of thunderstorms. Some thunderstorms may be severe with damaging winds and large hail. Highs in the mid-80s. West winds around 5 miles an hour. Chance of rain 70%. The following is a summary of watches, warnings and advisories in effect. For the WXJ71 listening area, severe thunderstorm watch number 455 has been issued until 7 p.m. for the following counties: Marshall, McLean, Peoria, Stark, Tazewell and Woodford. A heat advisory remains in effect until 7 p.m. for the following counties: Fulton, Mason, McLean, Peoria, Tazewell and Woodford. At 2 p.m. in Peoria, skies were mostly sunny. The temperature was 83 degrees, the dew point was 75, and the relative humidity was 77%. The heat index was 90. The wind was south at 6 miles an hour. The pressure was 29.90 inches and falling. Around central and western Illinois, at Quincy, it was sunny, with a temperature of 88. It was mostly sunny, with a temperature of 82 at Galesburg, 84 at Macomb, 88 at Springfield, and 86 at Pontiac. It was partly sunny, with a temperature of 82 at Bloomington, and 82 at Lakin. At Moline, it was cloudy, with a temperature of 81. And once again at 2 p.m. in Peoria, under mostly sunny skies, the temperature was 83, and the heat index was 90. The National Weather Service has issued severe thunderstorm watch number 455, effective until 7 p.m. This watch includes the following counties: in Illinois, Marshall, McLean, Peoria, Stark, Tazewell, and Woodford. Remember, a severe thunderstorm watch means the conditions are favorable for the development of severe weather, including large hail and damaging winds, in and close to the watch area. While severe weather may not be imminent, persons should remain alert for rapidly changing weather conditions and listen for later statements and possible warnings. 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Now for the official National Weather Service forecast for Peoria and surrounding areas of central Illinois. Rest of today, showers likely with a chance of thunderstorms. Some thunderstorms may be severe with damaging winds and large hail. Highs in the mid-80s. West winds around 5 miles an hour. Chance of rain 70%. Tonight, mostly cloudy. A chance of showers and thunderstorms until midnight, then a slight chance of showers and thunderstorms after midnight. Patchy fog after midnight. Some thunderstorms may produce damaging winds and large hail until midnight. Humid with lows in the upper 60s. North winds around 5 miles an hour. Chance of rain 50%. Sunday, mostly cloudy in the morning, then becoming partly sunny. A slight chance of showers and thunderstorms. Highs in the lower 80s. North winds 5 to 10 miles an hour. Chance of rain 20%. Sunday night, partly cloudy until midnight, then clearing. Lows in the mid-60s. Northeast winds 5 to 10 miles an hour. Monday, mostly sunny. Highs in the lower 80s. Northeast winds 5 to 10 miles an hour. Monday night through Wednesday, mostly clear. Lows in the lower 60s. Highs in the mid-80s. Wednesday night, mostly clear until midnight, then becoming partly cloudy. Lows in the upper 60s. Thursday, partly sunny. A chance of showers and thunderstorms in the afternoon.
Highs in the upper

80s. Chance of rain 50%. Thursday night, showers likely with a chance of thunderstorms until midnight, then partly cloudy with a chance of showers after midnight. Lows in the upper 60s. Chance of rain 60%. Friday, partly sunny with a chance of showers. A chance of thunderstorms in the afternoon. Highs in the mid-80s. Chance of rain 50%. Again, the forecast for Peoria and surrounding areas of central Illinois for the rest of today, showers likely and a chance of thunderstorms. Some thunderstorms may be severe with damaging winds and large hail. Highs in the mid-80s. West winds around 5 miles an hour. Chance of rain 70%. Here is a river flood statement. The flood warning continues for the Illinois River near Havana. Until further notice. At 9:45 a.m. Saturday, the stage was 17.4 feet. The river is expected to fall to 15.6 feet Saturday, July 11th. The following is a summary of watches, warnings, and advisories in effect. For the WXJ71 listening area, severe thunderstorm watch number 455 has been issued until 7 p.m. for the following counties: Marshall, McLean, Peoria, Stark, Tazewell, and Woodford. A heat advisory remains in effect until 7 p.m. for the following counties: Fulton, Mason, McLean, Peoria, Tazewell, and Woodford. At 2 p.m. in Peoria, skies were mostly sunny. The temperature was 83 degrees, the dew point was 75, and the relative humidity was 77%. The heat index was 90. The wind was south at 6 miles an hour. The pressure was 29.90 inches and falling. Around central and western Illinois, at Quincy, it was sunny, with a temperature of 88. It was mostly sunny, with a temperature of 82 at Galesburg, 84 at Macomb, 88 at Springfield, and 86 at Pontiac. It was partly sunny, with a temperature of 82 at Bloomington, and 82 at Lakin. At Moline, it was cloudy, with a temperature of 81. And once again at 2 p.m. in Peoria, under mostly sunny skies, the temperature was 83, and the heat index was 90. The National Weather Service has issued severe thunderstorm watch number 455, effective until 7 p.m. This watch includes the following counties: in Illinois, Marshall, McLean, Peoria, Stark, Tazewell, and Woodford. Remember, a severe thunderstorm watch means the conditions are favorable for the development of severe weather, including large hail and damaging winds, in and close to the watch area. While severe weather may not be imminent, persons should remain alert for rapidly changing weather conditions and listen for later statements and possible warnings. 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Now for the official National Weather Service forecast for Peoria and surrounding areas of central Illinois. Rest of today, showers likely with a chance of thunderstorms. Some thunderstorms may be severe with damaging winds and large hail. Highs in the mid-80s. West winds around 5 miles an hour. Chance of rain 70%. Tonight, mostly cloudy. A chance of showers and thunderstorms until midnight, then a slight chance of showers and thunderstorms after midnight. Patchy fog after midnight. Some thunderstorms may produce damaging winds and large hail until midnight. Humid with lows in the upper 60s. North winds around 5 miles an hour. Chance of rain 50%. Sunday, mostly cloudy in the morning, then becoming partly sunny. A slight chance of showers and thunderstorms. Highs in the lower 80s. North winds 5 to 10 miles an hour. Chance of rain 20%. Sunday night, partly cloudy until midnight, then clearing. Lows in the mid-60s. Northeast winds 5 to 10 miles an hour. Monday, mostly sunny. Highs in the lower 80s. Northeast winds 5 to 10 miles an hour. Monday night through Wednesday, mostly clear. Lows in the lower 60s. Highs in the mid-80s. Wednesday night, mostly clear until midnight, then becoming partly cloudy. Lows in the upper 60s. Thursday, partly sunny.
a chance of showers and thunderstorms in the afternoon. Highs in the upper 80s. Chance of rain 50%. Thursday night, showers likely with a chance of thunderstorms until midnight, then partly cloudy with a chance of showers after midnight. Lows in the upper 60s. Chance of rain 60%. Friday, partly sunny with a chance of showers. A chance of thunderstorms in the afternoon. Highs in the mid-80s. Chance of rain 50%. Again, the forecast for Peoria and surrounding areas of central Illinois for the rest of today, showers likely and a chance of thunderstorms. Some thunderstorms may be severe with damaging winds and large hail. Highs in the mid-80s. West winds around 5 miles an hour. Chance of rain 70%. The following is a summary of watches, warnings, and advisories in effect. For the WXJ71 listening area, severe thunderstorm watch number 455 has been issued until 7 p.m. for the following counties: Marshall, McLean, Peoria, Stark, Tazewell, and Woodford. A heat advisory remains in effect until 7 p.m. for the following counties: Fulton, Mason, McLean, Peoria, Tazewell, and Woodford. Here is a special weather statement. Strong thunderstorms will impact northwestern Logan, southeastern Woodford, eastern Tazewell, and western McLean counties through 3:45 p.m. At 2:58 p.m., Doppler radar was tracking strong thunderstorms along a line extending from near Eureka to near Hopedale. Movement was east at 35 miles per hour. Expected hazards include wind gusts up to 50 miles per hour and nickel-size hail. This is a radar-indicated threat. The following impacts are expected: gusty winds could knock down tree limbs and blow around unsecured objects. Minor hail damage to vegetation is possible. Locations impacted include Bloomington, Normal, Eureka, El Paso, Roanoke, Mackinac, Hudson, Delavan, Gridley, Minier, Danvers, Hopedale, Goodfield, Deer Creek, Stanford, Carlock, Conderville, Seacor, Armington, and Kappa. This includes the following highways: Interstate 155 between mile markers 12 and 23. Interstate 39 between mile markers 0 and 21. Interstate 55 between mile markers 147 and 166. Interstate 74 between mile markers 105 and 133. This also includes Mackinac River State Fish and Wildlife Area. These storms may intensify, so be certain to monitor local radio stations and available television stations for additional information and possible warnings from the National Weather Service. To report severe weather, contact your nearest law enforcement agency. They will relay your report to the National Weather Service office in Lincoln. A severe thunderstorm watch remains in effect until 7 p.m. for central Illinois. The National Weather Service has issued severe thunderstorm watch number 455, effective until 7 p.m. This watch includes the following counties in Illinois: Marshall, McLean, Peoria, Stark, Tazewell, and Woodford. Remember, a severe thunderstorm watch means the conditions are favorable for the development of severe weather, including large hail and damaging winds, in and close to the watch area. While severe weather may not be imminent, persons should remain alert for rapidly changing weather conditions and listen for later statements and possible warnings. Stay tuned to NOAA Weather Radio, commercial radio and television outlets, or internet sources for the latest severe weather information. 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Now for the official National Weather Service forecast for Peoria and surrounding areas of central Illinois. Rest of today, showers likely with a chance of thunderstorms. Some thunderstorms may be severe with damaging winds and large hail. Highs in the mid-80s. West winds around 5 miles an hour. Chance of rain 70%. Tonight, mostly cloudy. A chance of showers and thunderstorms until midnight, then a slight chance of showers and thunderstorms after midnight. Patchy fog after midnight. Some thunderstorms may produce damaging winds and large hail until midnight. Humid with lows in the upper 60s. North winds around 5 miles an hour. Chance of rain 50%. Sunday, mostly cloudy in the morning, then becoming partly sunny.

National Weather Service in Lincoln has issued a severe thunderstorm warning for southeastern Woodford County, north-central McLean County, until 3:45 p.m. At 3:04 p.m., a severe thunderstorm was located over Eureka, moving east at 40 miles per hour. Expected hazards include 60 miles per hour wind gusts and quarter-size hail. This is a radar-indicated threat. The following impacts are expected. Hail damage to vehicles is expected. Expect wind damage to roofs, siding, and trees. This severe thunderstorm will be near Secor around 3:10 p.m. El Paso around 3:20 p.m. Other locations in the path of the severe thunderstorm include Gridley. This includes the following highways: Interstate 39 between mile markers 9 and 23. Interstate 74 between mile markers 110 and 112. 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The National Weather Service in Lincoln has issued a severe thunderstorm warning for southeastern Woodford County, north-central McLean County, until 3:45 p.m. At 3:04 p.m., a severe thunderstorm was located over Eureka, moving east at 40 miles per hour. Expected hazards include 60 miles per hour wind gusts and quarter-size hail. This is a radar-indicated threat. The following impacts are expected. Hail damage to vehicles is expected. Expect wind damage to roofs, siding, and trees. This severe thunderstorm will be near Secor around 3:10 p.m. El Paso around 3:20 p.m. Other locations in the path of the severe thunderstorm include Gridley. This includes the following highways: Interstate 39 between mile markers 9 and 23. Interstate 74 between mile markers 110 and 112. The following is a summary of watches, warnings, and advisories in effect. For the WXJ71 listening area, a severe thunderstorm warning has been issued until 3:45 p.m. for the following counties, McLean and Woodford. Severe thunderstorm watch number 455 has been issued until 7 p.m. for the following counties, Marshall, McLean, Peoria, Stark, Tazewell, and Woodford. A heat advisory remains in effect until 7 p.m. for the following counties, Fulton, Mason, McLean, Peoria, Tazewell, and Woodford. Here is a special weather statement. Strong thunderstorms will impact northwestern Logan, southeastern Woodford, eastern Tazewell, and western McLean counties through 3:45 p.m. At 2:58 p.m., Doppler radar was tracking strong thunderstorms along a line extending from near Eureka to near Hopedale. Movement was east at 35 miles per hour. Expected hazards include wind gusts up to 50 miles per hour and nickel-size hail. This is a radar-indicated threat. The following impacts are expected. Gusty winds could knock down tree limbs and blow around unsecured objects. Minor hail damage to vegetation is possible. Locations impacted include Bloomington, Normal, Eureka, El Paso, Roanoke, Mackinac, Hudson, Delavan, Gridley, Minier, Danvers, Hopedale, Goodfield, Deer Creek, Stanford, Carlock, Conderville, Secor, Armington, and Kappa. This includes the following highways: Interstate 155 between mile markers 12 and 23, Interstate 39 between mile markers 0 and 21, Interstate 55 between mile markers 147 and 166, Interstate 74 between mile markers 105 and 133. This also includes Mackinac River State Fish and Wildlife Area. These storms may intensify, so be certain to monitor local radio stations and available television stations for additional information and possible warnings from the National Weather Service. To report severe weather, contact your nearest law enforcement agency. They will relay your report to the National Weather Service office in Lincoln. A severe thunderstorm watch remains in effect until 7 p.m. for Central Illinois. At 3 p.m. in Peoria, skies were mostly sunny. The temperature was 72 degrees, the dew point was 70, and the relative humidity was 93%. The wind was northwest at 5 miles an hour. The pressure was 29.

0.92 inches and rising. Around central and western Illinois, at Bloomington, rain was falling, with a temperature of 83. It was mostly sunny, with a temperature of 83 at Macomb and 88 at Quincy. It was partly sunny, with a temperature of 83 at Moline, 85 at Springfield, and 86 at Pontiac. At Galesburg, it was cloudy, with a temperature of 81. And once again at 3 p.m. in Peoria, under mostly sunny skies, the temperature was 72. The time is currently 3:10 p.m. Central Daylight Time. 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The National Weather Service in Lincoln has issued a severe thunderstorm warning for southeastern Woodford County, north-central McLean County, until 3:45 p.m. At 3:04 p.m., a severe thunderstorm was located over Eureka, moving east at 40 miles per hour. Expected hazards include 60 miles per hour wind gusts and quarter-size hail. This is a radar-indicated threat. The following impacts are expected. Hail damage to vehicles is expected. Expect wind damage to roofs, siding, and trees. This severe thunderstorm will be near Secor around 3:10 p.m. El Paso around 3:20 p.m. Other locations in the path of the severe thunderstorm include Gridley. This includes the following highways: Interstate 39 between mile markers 9 and 23. Interstate 74 between mile markers 110 and 112. The following is a summary of watches, warnings, and advisories in effect. For the WXJ71 listening area, a severe thunderstorm warning has been issued until 3:45 p.m. for the following counties, McLean and Woodford. Severe thunderstorm watch number 455 has been issued until 7 p.m. for the following counties, Marshall, McLean, Peoria, Stark, Tazewell, and Woodford. A heat advisory remains in effect until 7 p.m. for the following counties, Fulton, Mason, McLean, Peoria, Tazewell, and Woodford. Here is a special weather statement. Strong thunderstorms will impact northwestern Logan, southeastern Woodford, eastern Tazewell, and western McLean counties through 3:45 p.m. At 2:58 p.m., Doppler radar was tracking strong thunderstorms along a line extending from near Eureka to near Hopedale. Movement was east at 35 miles per hour. Expected hazards include wind gusts up to 50 miles per hour and nickel-size hail. This is a radar-indicated threat. The following impacts are expected. Gusty winds could knock down tree limbs and blow around unsecured objects. Minor hail damage to vegetation is possible. Locations impacted include Bloomington, Normal, Eureka, El Paso, Roanoke, Mackinac, Hudson, Delavan, Gridley, Minier, Danvers, Hopedale, Goodfield, Deer Creek, Stanford, Carlock, Conderville, Secor, Armington, and Kappa. This includes the following highways: Interstate 155 between mile markers 12 and 23, Interstate 39 between mile markers 0 and 21, Interstate 55 between mile markers 147 and 166, Interstate 74 between mile markers 105 and 133. This also includes Mackinac River State Fish and Wildlife Area. These storms may intensify, so be certain to monitor local radio stations and available television stations for additional information and possible warnings from the National Weather Service. To report severe weather, contact your nearest law enforcement agency. They will relay your report to the National Weather Service office in Lincoln. A severe thunderstorm watch remains in effect until 7 p.m. for central Illinois. At 3 p.m. in Peoria, skies were partly sunny. The temperature was 72 degrees, the dew point was 70, and the relative humidity was 93%. The wind was northwest at 5 miles an hour. The pressure was 29.92 inches and rising. Around central and western Illinois, at Lakin, a thunderstorm was reported, with a temperature of 72. At Bloomington, rain was falling, with a temperature of 83. It was mostly sunny, with a temperature of 83 at Macomb and 88 at Quincy. It was partly sunny, with a temperature of 83 at Moline, 85 at Springfield, and 86 at Pontiac. At Galesburg, it was cloudy, with a temperature of 81. And once again at 3 p.m. in Peoria, under partly sunny skies, the temperature was 72.

The time is currently 3:15 p.m. Central Daylight Time. 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The National Weather Service in Lincoln has issued a severe thunderstorm warning for southeastern Woodford County, north central McLean County, until 3:45 p.m. At 3:04 p.m., a severe thunderstorm was located over Eureka, moving east at 40 miles per hour. Expected hazards include 60 miles per hour wind gusts and quarter-size hail. This is a radar-indicated threat. The following impacts are expected. Hail damage to vehicles is expected. Expect wind damage to roofs, siding, and trees. This severe thunderstorm will be near Sikora around 3:10 p.m. El Paso around 3:20 p.m. Other locations in the path of the severe thunderstorm include Gridley. This includes the following highways: Interstate 39 between mile markers 9 and 23. Interstate 74 between mile markers 110 and 112. The following is a summary of watches, warnings, and advisories in effect. For the WXJ71 listening area, a severe thunderstorm warning has been issued until 3:45 p.m. for the following counties, McLean and Woodford. Severe thunderstorm watch number 455 has been issued until 7 p.m. for the following counties, Marshall, McLean, Peoria, Stark, Tazewell, and Woodford. A heat advisory remains in effect until 7 p.m. for the following counties, Fulton, Mason, McLean, Peoria, Tazewell, and Woodford. Here is a special weather statement. Strong thunderstorms will impact northwestern Logan, southeastern Woodford, eastern Tazewell, and western McLean counties through 3:45 p.m. At 2:58 p.m., Doppler radar was tracking strong thunderstorms along a line extending from near Eureka to near Hopedale. Movement was east at 35 miles per hour. Expected hazards include wind gusts up to 50 miles per hour and nickel-size hail. This is a radar-indicated threat. The following impacts are expected. Gusty winds could knock down tree limbs and blow around unsecured objects. Minor hail damage to vegetation is possible. Locations impacted include Bloomington, Normal, Eureka, El Paso, Roanoke, Mackinac, Hudson, Delavan, Gridley, Minier, Danvers, Hopedale, Goodfield, Deer Creek, Stanford, Carlock, Conderville, Sikora, Armington, and Kappa. This includes the following highways: Interstate 155 between mile markers 12 and 23. Interstate 39 between mile markers 0 and 21. Interstate 55 between mile markers 147 and 166. Interstate 74 between mile markers 105 and 133. This also includes Mackinac River State Fish and Wildlife Area. These storms may intensify, so be certain to monitor local radio stations and available television stations for additional information and possible warnings from the National Weather Service. To report severe weather, contact your nearest law enforcement agency. They will relay your report to the National Weather Service office in Lincoln. A severe thunderstorm watch remains in effect until 7 p.m. for Central Illinois. At 3 p.m. in Peoria, skies were partly sunny. The temperature was 72 degrees, the dew point was 70, and the relative humidity was 93%. The wind was northwest at 5 miles an hour. The pressure was 29.92 inches and rising. Around central and western Illinois, at Lakin, a thunderstorm was reported, with a temperature of 72. At Bloomington, rain was falling, with a temperature of 83. It was mostly sunny, with a temperature of 83 at Macomb, and 88 at Quincy. It was partly sunny, with a temperature of 83 at Moline, 85 at Springfield, and 86 at Pontiac. At Galesburg, it was cloudy, with a temperature of 81. And once again at 3 p.m. in Peoria, under partly sunny skies, the temperature was 72. The time is currently 3:19 p.m. Central Daylight Time. 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The National Weather Service in Lincoln has issued a severe thunderstorm warning for southeastern Woodford County, north central McLean County, until 3. A severe thunderstorm warning remains in effect until 3:45 p.m. for southeastern Woodford and north central McLean counties. At 3:19 p.m., a severe thunderstorm was

located over Seattle, or 10 miles east of Eureka, moving east at 40 miles per hour. Expected hazards include 60 miles per hour wind gusts and penny-size hail. This is a radar-indicated threat. The following impacts are expected. Expect damage to roofs, siding, and trees. This severe storm will be near El Paso around 3:25 p.m. Gridley around 3:30 p.m. Other locations impacted by the severe thunderstorm include Panola and Kappa. This includes Interstate 39 between mile markers 9 and 23. The following is a summary of watches, warnings, and advisories in effect. For the WXJ71 listening area, a severe thunderstorm warning remains in effect until 3:45 p.m. for the following counties, McLean and Woodford. Severe thunderstorm watch number 455 has been issued until 7 p.m. for the following counties, Marshall, McLean, Peoria, Stark, Tazewell, and Woodford. A heat advisory remains in effect until 7 p.m. for the following counties, Fulton, Mason, McLean, Peoria, Tazewell, and Woodford. Here is a special weather statement. Strong thunderstorms will impact northwestern Logan, southeastern Woodford, eastern Tazewell, and western McLean counties through 3:45 p.m. At 2:58 p.m., Doppler radar was tracking strong thunderstorms along a line extending from near Eureka to near Hopedale. Movement was east at 35 miles per hour. Expected hazards include wind gusts up to 50 miles per hour and nickel-size hail. This is a radar-indicated threat. The following impacts are expected. Gusty winds could knock down tree limbs and blow around unsecured objects. Minor hail damage to vegetation is possible. Locations impacted include Bloomington, Normal, Eureka, El Paso, Roanoke, Mackinac, Hudson, Delavan, Gridley, Minier, Danvers, Hopedale, Goodfield, Deer Creek, Stanford, Carlock, Conderville, Seacor, Armington, and Kappa. This includes the following highways: Interstate 155 between mile markers 12 and 23, Interstate 39 between mile markers 0 and 21, Interstate 55 between mile markers 147 and 166, Interstate 74 between mile markers 105 and 133. This also includes Mackinac River State Fish and Wildlife Area. These storms may intensify, so be certain to monitor local radio stations and available television stations for additional information and possible warnings from the National Weather Service. To report severe weather, contact your nearest law enforcement agency. They will relay your report to the National Weather Service office in Lincoln. A severe thunderstorm watch remains in effect until 7 p.m. for Central Illinois. At 3 p.m. in Peoria, skies were partly sunny. The temperature was 72 degrees, the dew point was 70, and the relative humidity was 93%. The wind was northwest at 5 miles an hour. The pressure was 29.92 inches and rising. Around central and western Illinois, at Lakin, a thunderstorm was reported, with a temperature of 72. At Bloomington, rain was falling, with a temperature of 83. It was mostly sunny, with a temperature of 83 at Macomb, and 88 at Quincy. It was partly sunny, with a temperature of 83 at Moline, 85 at Springfield, and 86 at Pontiac. At Galesburg, it was cloudy, with a temperature of 81. And once again at 3 p.m. in Peoria, under partly sunny skies, the temperature was 72. The time is currently 3:24 p.m. Central Daylight Time. 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A severe thunderstorm warning remains in effect until 3:45 p.m. for southeastern Woodford and north-central McLean counties. At 3:19 p.m., a severe thunderstorm was located over Seacor, or 10 miles east of Eureka, moving east at 40 miles per hour. Expected hazards include 60 miles per hour wind gusts and penny-size hail. This is a radar-indicated threat. The following impacts are expected. Expect damage to roofs, siding, and trees. This severe storm will be near El Paso around 3:25 p.m. Gridley around 3:30 p.m. Other locations impacted by the severe thunderstorm include Panola and Kappa. This includes Interstate 39 between mile markers 9 and 23. The following is a summary of watches, warnings, and advisories in effect.
for the WXJ71 listening area. A severe thunderstorm warning remains in effect until 3:45 p.m. for the following counties, McLean and Woodford. Severe thunderstorm watch number 455 has been issued until 7 p.m. for the following counties, Marshall, McLean, Peoria, Stark, Tazewell, and Woodford. A heat advisory remains in effect until 7 p.m. for the following counties, Fulton, Mason, McLean, Peoria, Tazewell, and Woodford. Here is a special weather statement. Strong thunderstorms will impact northwestern Logan, southeastern Woodford, eastern Tazewell, and western McLean counties through 3:45 p.m. At 2:58 p.m., Doppler radar was tracking strong thunderstorms along a line extending from near Eureka to near Hopedale. Movement was east at 35 miles per hour. Expected hazards include wind gusts up to 50 miles per hour and nickel-sized hail. This is a radar-indicated threat. The following impacts are expected. Gusty winds could knock down tree limbs and blow around unsecured objects. Minor hail damage to vegetation is possible. Locations impacted include Bloomington, Normal, Eureka, El Paso, Roanoke, Mackinac, Hudson, Delavan, Gridley, Minier, Danvers, Hopedale, Goodfield, Deer Creek, Stanford, Carlock, Conderville, Seacor, Armington, and Kappa. This includes the following highways: Interstate 155 between mile markers 12 and 23. Interstate 39 between mile markers 0 and 21. Interstate 55 between mile markers 147 and 166. Interstate 74 between mile markers 105 and 133. This also includes Mackinac River State Fish and Wildlife Area. These storms may intensify, so be certain to monitor local radio stations and available television stations for additional information and possible warnings from the National Weather Service. To report severe weather, contact your nearest law enforcement agency. They will relay your report to the National Weather Service office in Lincoln. A severe thunderstorm watch remains in effect until 7 p.m. for central Illinois. At 3 p.m. in Peoria, skies were partly sunny. The temperature was 72 degrees, the dew point was 70, and the relative humidity was 93%. The wind was northwest at 5 miles an hour. The pressure was 29.92 inches and rising. Around central and western Illinois, at Lakin, a thunderstorm was reported, with a temperature of 72. At Bloomington, rain was falling, with a temperature of 83. It was mostly sunny, with a temperature of 83 at Macomb, and 88 at Quincy. It was partly sunny, with a temperature of 83 at Moline, 85 at Springfield, and 86 at Pontiac. At Galesburg, it was cloudy, with a temperature of 81. And once again at 3 p.m. in Peoria, under partly sunny skies, the temperature was 72. The time is currently 3:28 p.m. Central Daylight Time. 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A severe thunderstorm warning remains in effect until 3:45 p.m. for southeastern Woodford and north-central McLean counties. At 3:19 p.m., a severe thunderstorm was located over Seacor, or 10 miles east of Eureka, moving east at 40 miles per hour. Expected hazards include 60 miles per hour wind gusts and penny-size hail. This is a radar-indicated threat. The following impacts are expected: expect damage to roofs, siding, and trees. This severe storm will be near El Paso around 3:25 p.m. Gridley around 3:30 p.m. Other locations impacted by this severe thunderstorm include Panola and Kappa. This includes Interstate 39 between mile markers 9 and 23. The following is a summary of watches, warnings, and advisories in effect. For the WXJ71 listening area, a severe thunderstorm warning remains in effect until 3:45 p.m. for the following counties, McLean and Woodford. Severe thunderstorm watch number 455 has been issued until 7 p.m. for the following counties, Marshall, McLean, Peoria, Stark, Tazewell, and Woodford. A heat advisory remains in effect until 7 p.m. for the following counties, Fulton, Mason, McLean, Peoria, Tazewell, and Woodford. Here is a special weather statement. Strong thunderstorms will impact northwestern Logan, southeastern Woodford, eastern Tazewell, and western McLean counties through 3:45 p.m.
At 2:58 p.m., Doppler radar was tracking strong thunderstorms along a line extending from near Eureka to near Hopedale. Movement was east at 35 miles per hour. Expected hazards include wind gusts up to 50 miles per hour and nickel-size hail. This is a radar-indicated threat. The following impacts are expected. Gusty winds could knock down tree limbs and blow around unsecured objects. Minor hail damage to vegetation is possible. Locations impacted include Bloomington, Normal, Eureka, El Paso, Roanoke, Mackinac, Hudson, Delavan, Gridley, Minier, Danvers, Hopedale, Goodfield, Deer Creek, Stanford, Carlock, Conderville, Seacore, Armington, and Kappa. This includes the following highways: Interstate 155 between mile markers 12 and 23, Interstate 39 between mile markers 0 and 21, Interstate 55 between mile markers 147 and 166, Interstate 74 between mile markers 105 and 133. This also includes Mackinac River State Fish and Wildlife Area. These storms may intensify, so be certain to monitor local radio stations and available television stations for additional information and possible warnings from the National Weather Service. To report severe weather, contact your nearest law enforcement agency. They will relay your report to the National Weather Service office in Lincoln. A severe thunderstorm watch remains in effect until 7 p.m. for central Illinois. At 3 p.m. in Peoria, skies were partly sunny. The temperature was 72 degrees, the dew point was 70, and the relative humidity was 93%. The wind was northwest at 5 miles an hour. The pressure was 29.92 inches and rising. Around central and western Illinois, at Lakin, a thunderstorm was reported, with a temperature of 72. At Bloomington, rain was falling, with a temperature of 83. It was mostly sunny, with a temperature of 83 at Macomb, and 88 at Quincy. It was partly sunny, with a temperature of 83 at Moline, 85 at Springfield, and 86 at Pontiac. At Galesburg, it was cloudy, with a temperature of 81. And once again at 3 p.m. in Peoria, under partly sunny skies, the temperature was 72. The time is currently 3:32 p.m. Central Daylight Time. 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A severe thunderstorm warning remains in effect until 3:45 p.m. for southeastern Woodford and north-central McLean counties. At 3:19 p.m., a severe thunderstorm was located over Seacore, or 10. Severe thunderstorm warning remains in effect until 3:45 p.m. for southeastern Woodford and north-central McLean counties. At 3:19 p.m., a severe thunderstorm was located over Seacore, or 10 miles east of Eureka, moving east at 40 miles per hour. Expected hazards include 60 miles per hour wind gusts and penny-size hail. This is a radar-indicated threat. The following impacts are expected. Expect damage to roofs, siding, and trees. This severe storm will be near El Paso around 3:25 p.m. Gridley around 3:30 p.m. Other locations impacted by the severe thunderstorm include Panola and Kappa. This includes Interstate 39 between mile markers 9 and 23. The following is a summary of watches, warnings, and advisories in effect. For the WXJ71 listening area, a severe thunderstorm warning remains in effect until 3:45 p.m. for the following counties, McLean and Woodford. Severe thunderstorm watch number 455 has been issued until 7 p.m. for the following counties, Marshall, McLean, Peoria, Stark, Tazewell, and Woodford. A heat advisory remains in effect until 7 p.m. for the following counties, Fulton, Mason, McLean, Peoria, Tazewell, and Woodford. The following is a summary of watches, warnings, and advisories in effect. For the WXJ71 listening area, a severe thunderstorm warning remains in effect until 3:45 p.m. for the following counties, McLean and Woodford. Severe thunderstorm watch number 455 has been issued until 7 p.m. for the following counties, Marshall, McLean, Peoria, Stark, Tazewell, and Woodford. A heat advisory remains in effect until 7 p.m. for the following county, McLean, Illinois. Here is a special weather statement. Strong thunderstorms will impact central McLean County through 4:15 p.m. At 3:32.

p.m., Doppler radar was tracking strong thunderstorms along the line extending from near Gridley to Towanda to near McLean. Movement was east at 35 miles per hour. Expected hazards include wind gusts up to 50 miles per hour. This is a radar-indicated threat. The following impacts are expected. Gusty winds could knock down tree limbs and blow around unsecured objects. Locations impacted include Bloomington, Normal, Lexington, Shenoah, Gridley, Colfax, Downs, Towanda, Ellsworth, Cooksville, Holder, Weston, Shirley, and Central Illinois Regional Airport. This includes the following highways: Interstate 39 between mile marker 0 and 2. Interstate 55 between mile markers 148 and 187. Interstate 74 between mile markers 128 and 147. If outdoors, consider seeking shelter inside a building. Torrential rainfall is also occurring with these storms and may lead to localized flooding. Do not drive your vehicle through flooded roadways. To report severe weather, contact your nearest law enforcement agency. They will relay your report to the National Weather Service office in Lincoln. A severe thunderstorm watch remains in effect until 7 p.m. for Central Illinois. At 3 p.m. in Peoria, skies were partly sunny. The temperature was 72 degrees, the dew point was 70, and the relative humidity was 93%. The wind was northwest at 5 miles an hour. The pressure was 29.92 inches and rising. Around central and western Illinois, at Lakin, a thunderstorm was reported, with a temperature of 72. At Bloomington, rain was falling, with a temperature of 83. It was mostly sunny, with a temperature of 83 at Macomb, and 88 at Quincy. It was partly sunny, with a temperature of 83 at Moline, 85 at Springfield, and 86 at Pontiac. At Galesburg, it was cloudy, with a temperature of 81. And once again at 3 p.m. in Peoria, under partly sunny skies, the temperature was 72. The time is currently 3:37 p.m. Central Daylight Time. 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A severe thunderstorm warning remains in effect until 3:45 p.m. for southeastern Woodford and north central McLean counties. At 3:19 p.m., a severe thunderstorm was located over Secor, or 10 miles east of Eureka, moving east at 40 miles per hour. Expected hazards include 60 miles per hour wind gusts and penny-size hail. This is a radar-indicated threat. The following impacts are expected. Expect damage to roofs, siding, and trees. This severe storm will be near El Paso around 3:25 p.m. Gridley around 3:30 p.m. Other locations impacted by the severe thunderstorm include Panola and Kappa. This includes Interstate 39 between mile markers 9 and 23. The following is a summary of watches, warnings, and advisories in effect. For the WXJ71 listening area, a severe thunderstorm warning remains in effect until 3:45 p.m. for the following counties, McLean and Woodford. Severe thunderstorm watch number 455 has been issued until 7 p.m. for the following counties, Marshall, McLean, Peoria, Stark, Tazewell, and Woodford. A heat advisory remains in effect until 7 p.m. for the following county, McLean, Illinois. Here is a special weather statement. Strong thunderstorms will impact central McLean County through 4:15 p.m. At 3:32 p.m., Doppler radar was tracking strong thunderstorms along a line extending from near Gridley to Towanda to near McLean. Movement was east at 35 miles per hour. Expected hazards include wind gusts up to 50 miles per hour. This is a radar-indicated threat. The following impacts are expected. Gusty winds could knock down tree limbs and blow around unsecured objects. Locations impacted include Bloomington, Normal, Lexington, Shenoah, Gridley, Colfax, Downs, Towanda, Ellsworth, Cooksville, Holder, Weston, Shirley, and Central Illinois Regional Airport. This includes the following highways: Interstate 39 between mile marker 0 and 2. Interstate 55 between mile markers 148 and 187. Interstate 74 between mile markers 128 and 147. If outdoors, consider seeking shelter inside a building. Torrential rainfall is also occurring with these storms and may lead to localized flooding.

degrees. Chance of rain 60%. Friday, partly sunny with a chance of showers. A chance of thunderstorms in the afternoon. Highs in the mid-80s. Chance of rain 50%. Friday night and Saturday, partly cloudy. Lows in the mid-60s. Highs in the mid-80s. Again, the forecast for Peoria and surrounding areas of central Illinois for tonight, mostly cloudy. A chance of showers and thunderstorms until midnight, then a slight chance of showers and thunderstorms after midnight. Patchy fog after midnight. Some thunderstorms may produce damaging winds and large hail until midnight. Lows in the upper 60s. North winds around 5 miles an hour. Chance of rain 50%. The following is a summary of watches, warnings, and advisories in effect. For the WXJ71 listening area, severe thunderstorm watch number 455 remains in effect until 7 p.m. for the following counties, McLean and Woodford. At 4 p.m. in Peoria, skies were mostly sunny. The temperature was 79 degrees, the dew point was 72, and the relative humidity was 79%. The heat index was 82. The wind was northwest at 5 miles an hour. The pressure was 29.93 inches and falling. Around central and western Illinois, at Bloomington, a thunderstorm was reported, with a temperature of 72. It was mostly sunny, with a temperature of 81 at Galesburg, 73 at Lakin, 82 at Macomb, 87 at Quincy, and 85 at Springfield. At Moline, it was partly sunny, with a temperature of 81. At Pontiac, it was cloudy, with a temperature of 73. And once again at 4 p.m. in Peoria, under mostly sunny skies, the temperature was 79, and the heat index was 82. Severe thunderstorm watch number 455 remains in effect until 7 p.m. for the following counties, in Illinois, McLean and Woodford. Remember, a severe thunderstorm watch means the conditions are favorable for the development of severe weather, including large hail and damaging winds, in and close to the watch area. While severe weather may not be imminent, persons should remain alert for rapidly changing weather conditions and listen for later statements and possible warnings. Stay tuned to NOAA Weather Radio, commercial radio and television outlets, or internet sources for the latest severe weather information. The time is currently 4:44 p.m. Central Daylight Time. 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Now for the official National Weather Service forecast for Peoria and surrounding areas of central. Severe thunderstorm watch number 455 has been canceled for the following county, Woodford, Illinois. Severe thunderstorm watch number 455 remains in effect until 7 p.m. for the following county, McLean, Illinois. Remember, a severe thunderstorm watch means the conditions are favorable for the development of severe weather, including large hail and damaging winds, in and close to the watch area. While severe weather may not be imminent, persons should remain alert for rapidly changing weather conditions and listen for later statements and possible warnings. Stay tuned to NOAA Weather Radio, commercial radio and television outlets, or internet sources for the latest severe weather information. Now for the official National Weather Service forecast for Peoria and surrounding areas of central Illinois. Tonight, mostly cloudy. A chance of showers and thunderstorms until midnight, then a slight chance of showers and thunderstorms after midnight. Patchy fog after midnight. Some thunderstorms may produce damaging winds and large hail until midnight. Lows in the upper 60s. North winds around 5 miles an hour. Chance of rain 50%. Sunday, mostly cloudy in the morning, then becoming partly sunny. A slight chance of showers and thunderstorms. Highs in the lower 80s. North winds 5 to 10 miles an hour. Chance of rain 20%. Sunday night, partly cloudy until midnight, then clearing. Lows in the mid-60s. Northeast winds 5 to 10 miles an hour. Monday, mostly sunny. Highs in the lower 80s. Northeast winds 5 to 10 miles an hour. Monday night, mostly clear. Lows in the lower 60s. Northeast winds around 5 miles an hour. Tuesday through Wednesday, mostly clear. Highs in the mid-80s. Lows in the mid-60s. Wednesday night, mostly clear and

midnight, then becoming partly cloudy. Lows in the upper 60s. Thursday, partly sunny. A chance of showers and thunderstorms in the afternoon. Highs in the upper 80s. Chance of rain 50%. Thursday night, showers likely with a chance of thunderstorms until midnight, then partly cloudy with a chance of showers after midnight. Lows in the upper 60s. Chance of rain 60%. Friday, partly sunny with a chance of showers. A chance of thunderstorms in the afternoon. Highs in the mid-80s. Chance of rain 50%. Friday night and Saturday, partly cloudy. Lows in the mid-60s. Highs in the mid-80s. Again, the forecast for Peoria and surrounding areas of central Illinois for tonight, mostly cloudy. A chance of showers and thunderstorms until midnight, then a slight chance of showers and thunderstorms after midnight. Patchy fog after midnight. Some thunderstorms may produce damaging winds and large hail until midnight. Lows in the upper 60s. North winds around 5 miles an hour. Chance of rain 50%. The following is a summary of watches, warnings, and advisories in effect. For the WXJ71 listening area, severe thunderstorm watch number 455 remains in effect until 7 p.m. for the following county, McLean, Illinois. At 4 p.m. in Peoria, skies were mostly sunny. The temperature was 79 degrees, the dew point was 72, and the relative humidity was 79%. The heat index was 82. The wind was northwest at 5 miles an hour. The pressure was 29.93 inches and falling. Around central and western Illinois, at Bloomington, a thunderstorm was reported, with a temperature of 72. It was mostly sunny, with a temperature of 81 at Galesburg, 73 at Lakin, 82 at Macomb, 87 at Quincy, and 85 at Springfield. At Moline, it was partly sunny, with a temperature of 81. At Pontiac, it was cloudy, with a temperature of 73. And once again at 4 p.m. in Peoria, under mostly sunny skies, the temperature was 79, and the heat index was 82. Severe thunderstorm watch number 455 has been canceled for the following county, Woodford, Illinois. Severe thunderstorm watch number 455 remains in effect until 7 p.m. for the following county, McLean, Illinois. Remember, a severe thunderstorm watch means the conditions are favorable for the development of severe weather, including large hail and damaging winds, in and close to the watch area. While severe weather may not be imminent, persons should remain alert for rapidly changing weather conditions and listen for later statements and possible warnings. 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The time is currently 4:50 p.m. Central Daylight Time. Here is a river flood statement. The flood warning continues for the Illinois River near Havana. Until further notice. At 9:45 a.m. Saturday, the stage was 17.4 feet. The river is expected to fall to 15.6 feet Saturday, July 11th. 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Now for the official National Weather Service forecast for Peoria and surrounding areas of central Illinois. Tonight, mostly cloudy. A chance of showers and thunderstorms until midnight, then a slight chance of showers and thunderstorms after midnight. Patchy fog after midnight. Some thunderstorms may produce damaging winds and large hail until midnight. Lows in the upper 60s. North winds around 5 miles an hour. Chance of rain 50%. Sunday, mostly cloudy in the morning, then becoming partly sunny. A slight chance of showers and thunderstorms. Highs in the lower 80s. North winds 5 to 10 miles an hour. Chance of rain 20%. Sunday night, partly cloudy until midnight, then clearing. Lows in the mid-60s. Northeast winds 5 to 10 miles an hour. Monday, mostly sunny. Highs in the lower 80s. Northeast winds 5 to 10 miles an hour. Monday night, mostly clear. Lows in the lower 60s. Northeast winds around 5 miles an hour. Tuesday through Wednesday, mostly clear. Highs in the mid-80s. Lows in the mid-60s. Wednesday night, mostly clear.

clear until midnight, then becoming partly cloudy. Lows in the upper 60s. Thursday, partly sunny. A chance of showers and severe thunderstorm watch number 455 remains in effect until 7 p.m. for the following county, McLean, Illinois. Remember, a severe thunderstorm watch means the conditions are favorable for the development of severe weather, including large hail and damaging winds, in and close to the watch area. While severe weather may not be imminent, persons should remain alert for rapidly changing weather conditions and listen for later statements and possible warnings. Stay tuned to NOAA Weather Radio, commercial radio and television outlets, or internet sources for the latest severe weather information. Now for the official National Weather Service forecast for Peoria and surrounding areas of central Illinois. Tonight, mostly cloudy. A chance of showers and thunderstorms until midnight, then a slight chance of showers and thunderstorms after midnight. Patchy fog after midnight. Some thunderstorms may produce damaging winds and large hail until midnight. Lows in the upper 60s. North winds around 5 miles an hour. Chance of rain 50%. Sunday, mostly cloudy in the morning, then becoming partly sunny. A slight chance of showers and thunderstorms. Highs in the lower 80s. North winds 5 to 10 miles an hour. Chance of rain 20%. Sunday night, partly cloudy until midnight, then clearing. Lows in the mid-60s. Northeast winds 5 to 10 miles an hour. Monday, mostly sunny. Highs in the lower 80s. Northeast winds 5 to 10 miles an hour. Monday night, mostly clear. Lows in the lower 60s. Northeast winds around 5 miles an hour. Tuesday through Wednesday, mostly clear. Highs in the mid-80s. Lows in the mid-60s. Wednesday night, mostly clear until midnight, then becoming partly cloudy. Lows in the upper 60s. Thursday, partly sunny. A chance of showers and thunderstorms in the afternoon. Highs in the upper 80s. Chance of rain 50%. Thursday night, showers likely with a chance of thunderstorms until midnight, then partly cloudy with a chance of showers after midnight. Lows in the upper 60s. Chance of rain 60%. Friday, partly sunny with a chance of showers. A chance of thunderstorms in the afternoon. Highs in the mid-80s. Chance of rain 50%. Friday night and Saturday, partly cloudy. Lows in the mid-60s. Highs in the mid-80s. Again, the forecast for Peoria and surrounding areas of central Illinois for tonight, mostly cloudy. A chance of showers and thunderstorms until midnight, then a slight chance of showers and thunderstorms after midnight. Patchy fog after midnight. Some thunderstorms may produce damaging winds and large hail until midnight. Lows in the upper 60s. North winds around 5 miles an hour. Chance of rain 50%. Here is a river flood statement. The flood warning continues for the Illinois River near Havana. Until further notice. At 9:45 a.m. Saturday, the stage was 17.4 feet. The river is expected to fall to 15.6 feet Saturday, July 11th. The following is a summary of watches, warnings, and advisories in effect. For the WXJ71 listening area, severe thunderstorm watch number 455 remains in effect until 7 p.m. for the following county, McLean, Illinois. At 4 p.m. in Peoria, skies were mostly sunny. The temperature was 79 degrees, the dew point was 72, and the relative humidity was 79%. The heat index was 82. The wind was northwest at 5 miles an hour. The pressure was 29.93 inches and falling. Around central and western Illinois, at Bloomington, a thunderstorm was reported, with a temperature of 72. It was mostly sunny, with a temperature of 81 at Galesburg, 73 at Lakin, 82 at Macomb, 87 at Quincy, and 85 at Springfield. At Moline, it was partly sunny, with a temperature of 81. At Pontiac, it was cloudy, with a temperature of 73. And once again at 4 p.m. in Peoria, under mostly sunny skies, the temperature was 79, and the heat index was 82. Severe thunderstorm watch number 455 remains in effect until 7 p.m. for the following county, McLean, Illinois. Remember, a severe

Thunderstorm watch means the conditions are favorable for the development of severe weather, including large hail and damaging winds, in and close to the watch area. While severe weather may not be imminent, persons should remain alert for rapidly changing weather conditions and listen for later statements and possible warnings. 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Now for the official National Weather Service forecast for Peoria and surrounding areas of central Illinois. Tonight, mostly cloudy. A chance of showers and thunderstorms until midnight, then a slight chance of showers and thunderstorms after midnight. Patchy fog after midnight. Some thunderstorms may produce damaging winds and large hail until midnight. Lows in the upper 60s. North winds around 5 miles an hour. Chance of rain 50%. Sunday, mostly cloudy in the morning, then becoming partly sunny. A slight chance of showers and thunderstorms. Highs in the lower 80s. North winds 5 to 10 miles an hour. Chance of rain 20%. Sunday night, partly cloudy until midnight, then clearing. Lows in the mid-60s. Northeast winds 5 to 10 miles an hour. Monday, mostly sunny. Highs in the lower 80s. Northeast winds 5 to 10 miles an hour. Monday night, mostly clear. Lows in the lower 60s. Northeast winds around 5 miles an hour. Tuesday through Wednesday, mostly clear. Highs in the mid-80s. Lows in the mid-60s. Wednesday night, mostly clear until midnight, then becoming partly cloudy. Lows in the upper 60s. Thursday, partly sunny. A chance of showers and thunderstorms in the afternoon. Highs in the upper 80s. Chance of rain 50%. Thursday night, showers likely with a chance of thunderstorms until midnight, then partly cloudy with a chance of showers after midnight. Lows in the upper 60s. Chance of rain 60%. Friday, partly sunny with a chance of showers. A chance of thunderstorms in the afternoon. Highs in the mid-80s. Chance of rain 50%. Friday night and Saturday, partly cloudy. Lows in the mid-60s. Highs in the mid-80s. Again, the forecast for Peoria and surrounding areas of central Illinois for tonight, mostly cloudy. A chance of showers and thunderstorms until midnight, then a slight chance of showers and thunderstorms after midnight. Patchy fog after midnight. Some thunderstorms may produce damaging winds and large hail until midnight. Lows in the upper 60s. North winds around 5 miles an hour. Chance of rain 50%. The following is a summary of watches, warnings and advisories in effect. For the WXJ71 listening area, severe thunderstorm watch number 455 remains in effect until 7 p.m. for the following county, McLean, Illinois. Severe thunderstorm watch number 455 remains in effect until 7 p.m. for the following county, McLean, Illinois. Remember, a severe thunderstorm watch means the conditions are favorable for the development of severe weather, including large hail and damaging winds, in and close to the watch area. While severe weather may not be imminent, persons should remain alert for rapidly changing weather conditions and listen for later statements and possible warnings. 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Now for the official National Weather Service forecast for Peoria and surrounding areas of central Illinois. Tonight, mostly cloudy. A chance of showers and thunderstorms until midnight, then a slight chance of showers and thunderstorms after midnight. Patchy fog after midnight. Some thunderstorms may produce damaging winds and large hail until midnight. Lows in the upper 60s. North winds around 5 miles an hour. Chance of rain 50%. Sunday, mostly cloudy in the morning, then becoming partly sunny. A slight chance of showers and thunderstorms. Highs in the lower 80s.

south winds 5 to 10 miles an hour. Chance of rain 20%. Sunday night, partly cloudy until midnight, then clearing. Lows in the mid-60s. Northeast winds 5 to 10 miles an hour. Monday, mostly sunny. Highs in the lower 80s. Northeast winds 5 to 10 miles an hour. Monday night, mostly clear. Lows in the lower 60s. Northeast winds around 5 miles an hour. Tuesday through Wednesday, mostly clear. Highs in the mid-80s. Lows in the mid-60s. Wednesday night, mostly clear until midnight, then becoming partly cloudy. Lows in the upper 60s. Thursday, partly sunny. A chance of showers and thunderstorms in the afternoon. Highs in the upper 80s. Chance of rain 50%. Thursday night, showers likely with a chance of thunderstorms until midnight, then partly cloudy with a chance of showers after midnight. Lows in the upper 60s. Chance of rain 60%. Friday, partly sunny with a chance of showers. A chance of thunderstorms in the afternoon. Highs in the mid-80s. Chance of rain 50%. Friday night and Saturday, partly cloudy. Lows in the mid-60s. Highs in the mid-80s. Again, the forecast for Peoria and surrounding areas of central Illinois for tonight, mostly cloudy. A chance of showers and thunderstorms until midnight, then a slight chance of showers and thunderstorms after midnight. Patchy fog after midnight. Some thunderstorms may produce damaging winds and large hail until midnight. Lows in the upper 60s. North winds around 5 miles an hour. Chance of rain 50%. The following is a summary of watches, warnings and advisories in effect. For the WXJ71 listening area, severe thunderstorm watch number 455 remains in effect until 7 p.m. for the following county, McLean, Illinois. At 5 p.m. in Peoria, skies were partly sunny. The temperature was 78 degrees, the dew point was 75, and the relative humidity was 90%. The heat index was 81. The wind was northeast at 9 miles an hour. The pressure was 29.93 inches and steady. Around central and western Illinois, rain was falling, with a temperature of 78 at Bloomington and 75 at Moline. It was mostly sunny, with a temperature of 82 at Galesburg, 82 at Macomb, 86 at Quincy, and 86 at Springfield. At Lakin, it was partly sunny, with a temperature of 75. At Pontiac, it was cloudy, with a temperature of 71. And once again at 5 p.m. in Peoria, under partly sunny skies, the temperature was 78, and the heat index was 81. Severe thunderstorm watch number 455 remains in effect until 7 p.m. for the following county, McLean, Illinois. Remember, a severe thunderstorm watch means the conditions are favorable for the development of severe weather, including large hail and damaging winds, in and close to the watch area. While severe weather may not be imminent, persons should remain alert for rapidly changing weather conditions and listen for later statements and possible warnings. Stay tuned to NOAA Weather Radio, commercial radio and television outlets, or internet sources for the latest severe weather information. Here is a river flood statement. The flood warning continues for the Illinois River near Havana until further notice. At 9:45 a.m. Saturday, the stage was 17.4 feet. The river is expected to fall to 15.6 feet Saturday, July 11th. The time is currently 5:05 p.m. Central Daylight Time. 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Now for the official National Weather Service forecast for Peoria and surrounding areas of central Illinois. Tonight, mostly cloudy. A chance of showers and thunderstorms until midnight, then a slight chance of showers and thunderstorms after midnight. Patchy fog after midnight. Some thunderstorms may produce damaging winds and large hail until midnight. Lows in the upper 60s. North winds around 5 miles an hour. Chance of rain 50%. Sunday, mostly cloudy in the morning, then becoming partly sunny. A slight chance of showers and thunderstorms. Highs in the lower 80s. North winds 5 to 10 miles an hour. Chance of rain 20%. Sunday night, partly cloudy until midnight.

Night, then clearing. Lows in the mid-60s. Northeast winds 5 to 10 miles an hour. Monday, mostly sunny. Highs in the lower 80s. Northeast winds 5 to 10 miles an hour. Monday night, mostly clear. Lows in the lower 60s. Northeast winds around 5 miles an hour. Tuesday through Wednesday, mostly clear. Highs in the mid-80s. Lows in the mid-60s. Wednesday night, mostly clear until midnight, then becoming partly cloudy. Lows in the upper 60s. Thursday, partly sunny. A chance of showers and thunderstorms in the afternoon. Highs in the upper 80s. Chance of rain 50%. Thursday night, showers likely with a chance of thunderstorms until midnight, then partly cloudy with a chance of showers after midnight. Lows in the upper 60s. Chance of rain 60%. Friday, partly sunny with a chance of showers. A chance of thunderstorms in the afternoon. Highs in the mid-80s. Chance of rain 50%. Friday night and Saturday, partly cloudy. Lows in the mid-60s. Highs in the mid-80s. Again, the forecast for Peoria and surrounding areas of central Illinois for tonight, mostly cloudy. A chance of showers and thunderstorms until midnight, then a slight chance of showers and thunderstorms after midnight. Patchy fog after midnight. Some thunderstorms may produce damaging winds and large hail until midnight. Lows in the upper 60s. North winds around 5 miles an hour. Chance of rain 50%. The following is a summary of watches, warnings and advisories in effect. For the WXJ71 listening area, severe thunderstorm watch number 455 remains in effect until 7 p.m. for the following county, McLean, Illinois. At 5 p.m. in Peoria, skies were partly sunny. The temperature was 78 degrees, the dew point was 75, and the relative humidity was 90%. The heat index was 81. The wind was northeast at 9 miles an hour. The pressure was 29.93 inches and steady. Around central and western Illinois, rain was falling, with a temperature of 78 at Bloomington and 75 at Moline. It was mostly sunny, with a temperature of 82 at Galesburg, 82 at Macomb, 86 at Quincy, and 86 at Springfield. At Lakin, it was partly sunny, with a temperature of 75. At Pontiac, it was cloudy, with a temperature of 71. And once again at 5 p.m. in Peoria, under partly sunny skies, the temperature was 78, and the heat index was 81. Severe thunderstorm watch number 455 remains in effect until 7 p.m. for the following county, McLean, Illinois. Remember, a severe thunderstorm watch means the conditions are favorable for the development of severe weather, including large hail and damaging winds, in and close to the watch area. While severe weather may not be imminent, persons should remain alert for rapidly changing weather conditions and listen for later statements and possible warnings. 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Now for the official National Weather Service forecast for Peoria and surrounding areas of central Illinois. Tonight, mostly cloudy. A chance of showers and thunderstorms until midnight, then a slight chance of showers and thunderstorms after midnight. Patchy fog after midnight. Some thunderstorms may produce damaging winds and large hail until midnight. Lows in the upper 60s. North winds around 5 miles an hour. Chance of rain 50%. Sunday, mostly cloudy in the morning, then becoming partly sunny. A slight chance of showers and thunderstorms. Highs in the lower 80s. North winds 5 to 10 miles an hour. Chance of rain 20%. Sunday night, partly cloudy until midnight, then clearing. Lows in the mid-60s. Northeast winds 5 to 10 miles an hour. Monday, mostly sunny. Highs in the lower 80s. Northeast winds 5 to 10 miles an hour. Monday night, mostly clear. Lows in the lower 60s. Northeast winds around 5 miles an hour. Tuesday through Wednesday, mostly clear. Highs in the

80s. Lows in the mid-60s. Wednesday night, mostly clear until midnight, then becoming partly cloudy. Lows in the upper 60s. Thursday, partly sunny. A chance of showers and thunderstorms in the afternoon. Highs in the upper 80s. Chance of rain 50%. Thursday night, showers likely with a chance of thunderstorms until midnight, then partly cloudy with a chance of showers after midnight. Lows in the upper 60s. Chance of rain 60%. Friday, partly sunny with a chance of showers. A chance of thunderstorms in the afternoon. Highs in the mid-80s. Chance of rain 50%. Friday night and Saturday, partly cloudy. Lows in the mid-60s. Highs in the mid-80s. Again, the forecast for Peoria and surrounding areas of central Illinois for tonight, mostly cloudy. A chance of showers and thunderstorms until midnight, then a slight chance of showers and thunderstorms after midnight. Patchy fog after midnight. Some thunderstorms may produce damaging winds and large hail until midnight. Lows in the upper 60s. North winds around 5 miles an hour. Chance of rain 50%. 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The following is a summary of watches, warnings, and advisories in effect. For the WXJ71 listening area, severe thunderstorm watch number 455 remains in effect until 7 p.m. for the following county: McLean, Illinois. At 5 p.m. in Peoria, skies were partly sunny. The temperature was 78 degrees, the dew point was 75, and the relative humidity was 90%. The heat index was 81. The wind was northeast at 9 miles an hour. The pressure was 29.93 inches and steady. Around central and western Illinois, at Bloomington, rain was falling, with a temperature of 78. It was mostly sunny, with a temperature of 77 at Moline, 82 at Galesburg, and 82 at Macomb. It was partly sunny, with a temperature of 75 at Lakin, 86 at Quincy, and 86 at Springfield. At Pontiac, it was cloudy, with a temperature of 71. And once again at 5 p.m. in Peoria, under partly sunny skies, the temperature was 78, and the heat index was 81. Severe thunderstorm watch number 455 remains in effect until 7 p.m. for the following county: McLean, Illinois. Remember, a severe thunderstorm watch means the conditions are favorable for the development of severe weather, including large hail and damaging winds, in and close to the watch area. While severe weather may not be imminent, persons should remain alert for rapidly changing weather conditions and listen for later statements and possible warnings. Stay tuned to NOAA Weather Radio, commercial radio and television outlets, or internet sources for the latest severe weather information. Here is a river flood statement. The flood warning continues for the Illinois River near Havana until further notice. At 9:45 a.m. Saturday, the stage was 17.4 feet. The river is expected to fall to 15.6 feet Saturday, July 11th. The time is currently 5:15 p.m. Central Daylight Time. 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Now for the official National Weather Service forecast for Peoria and surrounding areas of central Illinois. Tonight, mostly cloudy. A chance of showers and thunderstorms until midnight, then a slight chance of showers and thunderstorms after midnight. Patchy fog after midnight. Some thunderstorms may produce damaging winds and large hail until midnight. Lows in the upper 60s. North winds around 5 miles an hour. Chance of rain 50%. Sunday, mostly cloudy in the morning, then becoming partly sunny. A slight chance of showers and thunderstorms. Highs in the lower 80s. North winds 5 to 10 miles an hour. Chance of rain 20%.

Sunday night, partly cloudy until midnight, then clearing. Lows in the mid-60s. Northeast winds 5 to 10 miles an hour. Monday, mostly sunny. Highs in the lower 80s. Northeast winds 5 to 10 miles an hour. Monday night, mostly clear. Lows in the lower 60s. Northeast winds around 5 miles an hour. Tuesday through Wednesday, mostly clear. Highs in the mid-80s. Lows in the mid-60s. Wednesday night, mostly clear until midnight, then becoming partly cloudy. Lows in the upper 60s. Thursday, partly sunny. A chance of showers and thunderstorms in the afternoon. Highs in the upper 80s. Chance of rain 50%. Thursday night, showers likely with a chance of thunderstorms until midnight, then partly cloudy with a chance of showers after midnight. Lows in the upper 60s. Chance of rain 60%. Friday, partly sunny with a chance of showers. A chance of thunderstorms in the afternoon. Highs in the mid-80s. Chance of rain 50%. Friday night and Saturday, partly cloudy. Lows in the mid-60s. Highs in the mid-80s. Again, the forecast for Peoria and surrounding areas of central Illinois for tonight, mostly cloudy. A chance of showers and thunderstorms until midnight, then a slight chance of showers and thunderstorms after midnight. Patchy fog after midnight. Some thunderstorms may produce damaging winds and large hail until midnight. Lows in the upper 60s. North winds around 5 miles an hour. Chance of rain 50%. The following is a summary of watches, warnings, and advisories in effect. For the WXJ71 listening area, severe thunderstorm watch number 455 remains in effect until 7 p.m. for the following county, McLean, Illinois. At 5 p.m. in Peoria, skies were partly sunny. The temperature was 78 degrees, the dew point was 75, and the relative humidity was 90%. The heat index was 81. The wind was northeast at 9 miles an hour. The pressure was 29.93 inches and steady. Around central and western Illinois, at Bloomington, rain was falling, with a temperature of 78. It was mostly sunny, with a temperature of 77 at Moline, 82 at Galesburg, and 82 at Macomb. It was partly sunny, with a temperature of 75 at Lakin, 86 at Quincy, and 86 at Springfield. At Pontiac, it was cloudy, with a temperature of 71. And once again at 5 p.m. in Peoria, under partly sunny skies, the temperature was 78, and the heat index was 81. Severe thunderstorm watch number 455 remains in effect until 7 p.m. for the following county, McLean, Illinois. Remember, a severe thunderstorm watch means the conditions are favorable for the development of severe weather, including large hail and damaging winds, in and close to the watch area. While severe weather may not be imminent, persons should remain alert for rapidly changing weather conditions and listen for later statements and possible warnings. 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Now for the official National Weather Service forecast for Peoria and surrounding areas of central Illinois. Tonight, mostly cloudy. A chance of showers and thunderstorms until midnight, then a slight chance of showers and thunderstorms after midnight. Patchy fog after midnight. Some thunderstorms may produce damaging winds and large hail until midnight. Lows in the upper 60s. North winds around 5 miles an hour. Chance of rain 50%. Sunday, mostly cloudy in the morning, then becoming partly sunny. A slight chance of showers and thunderstorms. Highs in the lower 80s. North winds 5 to 10 miles an hour. Chance of rain 20%. Sunday night, partly cloudy until midnight, then clearing. Lows in the mid-60s. Northeast winds 5 to 10 miles an hour. Monday, mostly sunny. Highs in the lower 80s. Northeast winds 5 to 10 miles an hour. Monday night, mostly clear. Lows in the lower 60s. Northeast winds around 5 miles an hour.

state through Wednesday, mostly clear. Highs in the mid-80s. Lows in the mid-60s. Wednesday night, mostly clear until midnight, then becoming partly cloudy. Lows in the upper 60s. Thursday, partly sunny. A chance of showers and thunderstorms in the afternoon. Highs in the upper 80s. Chance of rain 50%. Thursday night, showers likely with a chance of thunderstorms until midnight, then partly cloudy with a chance of showers after midnight. Lows in the upper 60s. Chance of rain 60%. Friday, partly sunny with a chance of showers. A chance of thunderstorms in the afternoon. Highs in the mid-80s. Chance of rain 50%. Friday night and Saturday, partly cloudy. Lows in the mid-60s. Highs in the mid-80s. Again, the forecast for Peoria and surrounding areas of central Illinois for tonight, mostly cloudy. A chance of showers and thunderstorms until midnight, then a slight chance of showers and thunderstorms after midnight. Patchy fog after midnight. Some thunderstorms may produce damaging winds and large hail until midnight. Lows in the upper 60s. North winds around 5 miles an hour. Chance of rain 50%. The following is a summary of watches, warnings and advisories in effect. For the WXJ71 listening area, severe thunderstorm watch number 455 remains in effect until 7 p.m. for the following county, McLean, Illinois. At 5 p.m. in Peoria, skies were partly sunny. The temperature was 78 degrees, the dew point was 75, and the relative humidity was 90%. The heat index was 81. The wind was northeast at 9 miles an hour. The pressure was 29.93 inches and steady. Around central and western Illinois, at Bloomington, rain was falling, with a temperature of 78. It was mostly sunny, with a temperature of 77 at Moline, 82 at Galesburg, and 82 at Macomb. It was partly sunny, with a temperature of 75 at Lakin, 86 at Quincy, and 85 at Springfield. At Pontiac, it was cloudy, with a temperature of 71. And once again at 5 p.m. in Peoria, under partly sunny skies, the temperature was 78, and the heat index was 81. Severe thunderstorm watch number 455 remains in effect until 7 p.m. for the following county, McLean, Illinois. Remember, a severe thunderstorm watch means the conditions are favorable for the development of severe weather, including large hail and damaging winds, in and close to the watch area. While severe weather may not be imminent, persons should remain alert for rapidly changing weather conditions and listen for later statements and possible warnings. Stay tuned to NOAA Weather Radio, commercial radio and television outlets, or internet sources for the latest severe weather information. Here is a river flood statement. The flood warning continues for the Illinois River near Havana. Until further notice. At 9:45 a.m. Saturday, the stage was 17.4 feet. The river is expected to fall to 15.6 feet Saturday, July 11th. The time is currently 5:25 p.m. Central Daylight Time. 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Now for the official National Weather Service forecast for Peoria and surrounding areas of central Illinois. Tonight, severe thunderstorm watch number 455 has been canceled for the following county, McLean, Illinois. Now for the official National Weather Service forecast for Peoria and surrounding areas of central Illinois. Tonight, mostly cloudy. A chance of showers and thunderstorms until midnight, then a slight chance of showers and thunderstorms after midnight. Patchy fog after midnight. Some thunderstorms may produce damaging winds and large hail until midnight. Lows in the upper 60s. North winds around 5 miles an hour. Chance of rain 50%. Sunday, mostly cloudy in the morning, then becoming partly sunny. A slight chance of showers and thunderstorms. Highs in the lower 80s. North winds 5 to 10 miles an hour. Chance of rain 20%. Sunday night, partly cloudy until midnight, then clearing. Lows in the mid-60s. Northeast winds 5 to 10 miles an hour. Monday, mostly sunny. Highs in the lower 80s. Northeast winds 5 to 10 miles an hour. Monday night,

mostly clear. Lows in the lower 60s. Northeast winds around 5 miles an hour. Tuesday through Wednesday, mostly clear. Highs in the mid-80s. Lows in the mid-60s. Wednesday night, mostly clear until midnight, then becoming partly cloudy. Lows in the upper 60s. Thursday, partly sunny. A chance of showers and thunderstorms in the afternoon. Highs in the upper 80s. Chance of rain 50%. Thursday night, showers likely with a chance of thunderstorms until midnight, then partly cloudy with a chance of showers after midnight. Lows in the upper 60s. Chance of rain 60%. Friday, partly sunny with a chance of showers. A chance of thunderstorms in the afternoon. Highs in the mid-80s. Chance of rain 50%. Friday night and Saturday, partly cloudy. Lows in the mid-60s. Highs in the mid-80s. Again, the forecast for Peoria and surrounding areas of central Illinois for tonight, mostly cloudy. A chance of showers and thunderstorms until midnight, then a slight chance of showers and thunderstorms after midnight. Patchy fog after midnight. Some thunderstorms may produce damaging winds and large hail until midnight. Lows in the upper 60s. North winds around 5 miles an hour. Chance of rain 50%. The following is a summary of watches, warnings and advisories in effect. For the WXJ71 listening area, no watches, warnings or advisories remain in effect. At 5 p.m. in Peoria, skies were partly sunny. The temperature was 78 degrees, the dew point was 75, and the relative humidity was 90%. The heat index was 81. The wind was northeast at 9 miles an hour. The pressure was 29.93 inches and steady. Around central and western Illinois, at Bloomington, rain was falling, with a temperature of 78. It was mostly sunny, with a temperature of 77 at Moline, 82 at Galesburg, and 82 at Macomb. It was partly sunny, with a temperature of 75 at Lakin, 86 at Quincy, and 85 at Springfield. At Pontiac, it was cloudy, with a temperature of 71. And once again at 5 p.m. in Peoria, under partly sunny skies, the temperature was 78, and the heat index was 81. Severe thunderstorm watch number 455 has been canceled for the following county, McLean, Illinois. The time is currently 5:29 p.m. Central Daylight Time. 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Now for the official National Weather Service forecast for Peoria and surrounding areas of central Illinois. Tonight, mostly cloudy. A chance of showers and thunderstorms until midnight, then a slight chance of showers and thunderstorms after midnight. Patchy fog after midnight. Some thunderstorms may produce damaging winds and large hail until midnight. Lows in the upper 60s. North winds around 5 miles an hour. Chance of rain 50%. Sunday, mostly cloudy in the morning, then becoming partly sunny. A slight chance of showers and thunderstorms. Highs in the lower 80s. North winds 5 to 10 miles an hour. Chance of rain 20%. Sunday night, partly cloudy until midnight, then clearing. Lows in the mid-60s. Northeast winds 5 to 10 miles an hour. Monday, mostly sunny. Highs in the lower 80s. Northeast winds 5 to 10 miles an hour. Monday night, mostly clear. Lows in the lower 60s. Northeast winds around 5 miles an hour. Tuesday through Wednesday, mostly clear. Highs in the mid-80s. Lows in the mid-60s. Wednesday night, mostly clear until midnight, then becoming partly cloudy. Lows in the upper 60s. Thursday, partly sunny. A chance of showers and thunderstorms in the afternoon. Highs in the upper 80s. Chance of rain 50%. Thursday night, showers likely with a chance of thunderstorms until midnight, then partly cloudy with a chance of showers after midnight. Lows in the upper 60s. Chance of rain 60%. Friday, partly sunny with a chance of showers. A chance of thunderstorms in the afternoon. Highs in the mid 80s. Chance of rain 50%. Friday night and Saturday, partly cloudy.
Lows in the mid-60s. Highs in the mid-80s. Again, the forecast for Peoria and surrounding areas of central Illinois for tonight, mostly cloudy. A chance of showers and thunderstorms until midnight, then a slight chance of showers and thunderstorms after midnight. Patchy fog after midnight. Some thunderstorms may produce damaging winds and large hail until midnight. Lows in the upper 60s. North winds around 5 miles an hour. Chance of rain 50%. The following is a summary of watches, warnings, and advisories in effect. For the WXJ71 listening area, no watches, warnings, or advisories remain in effect. At 5 p.m. in Peoria, skies were partly sunny. The temperature was 78 degrees, the dew point was 75, and the relative humidity was 90%. The heat index was 81. The wind was northeast at 9 miles an hour. The pressure was 29.93 inches and steady. Around central and western Illinois, at Bloomington, rain was falling, with a temperature of 78. It was mostly sunny, with a temperature of 77 at Moline. Around central and western Illinois, at Bloomington, rain was falling, with a temperature of 78. It was mostly sunny, with a temperature of 77 at Moline, 82 at Galesburg, and 82 at Macomb. It was partly sunny, with a temperature of 75 at Lakin, 86 at Quincy, and 85 at Springfield. At Pontiac, it was cloudy, with a temperature of 71. And once again at 5 p.m. in Peoria, under partly sunny skies, the temperature was 78, and the heat index was 81. Severe thunderstorm watch number 455 has been canceled for the following county, McLean, Illinois. The time is currently 5:33 p.m. Central Daylight Time. 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Now for the official National Weather Service forecast for Peoria and surrounding areas of central Illinois. Tonight, mostly cloudy. A chance of showers and thunderstorms until midnight, then a slight chance of showers and thunderstorms after midnight. Patchy fog after midnight. Some thunderstorms may produce damaging winds and large hail until midnight. Lows in the upper 60s. North winds around 5 miles an hour. Chance of rain 50%. Sunday, mostly cloudy in the morning, then becoming partly sunny. A slight chance of showers and thunderstorms. Highs in the lower 80s. North winds 5 to 10 miles an hour. Chance of rain 20%. Sunday night, partly cloudy until midnight, then clearing. Lows in the mid-60s. Northeast winds 5 to 10 miles an hour. Monday, mostly sunny. Highs in the lower 80s. Northeast winds 5 to 10 miles an hour. Monday night, mostly clear. Lows in the lower 60s. Northeast winds around 5 miles an hour. Tuesday through Wednesday, mostly clear. Highs in the mid-80s. Lows in the mid-60s. Wednesday night, mostly clear until midnight, then becoming partly cloudy. Lows in the upper 60s. Thursday, partly sunny. A chance of showers and thunderstorms in the afternoon. Highs in the upper 80s. Chance of rain 50%. Thursday night, showers likely with a chance of thunderstorms until midnight, then partly cloudy with a chance of showers after midnight. Lows in the upper 60s. Chance of rain 60%. Friday, partly sunny with a chance of showers. A chance of thunderstorms in the afternoon. Highs in the mid-80s. Chance of rain 50%. Friday night and Saturday, partly cloudy. Lows in the mid-60s. Highs in the mid-80s. Again, the forecast for Peoria and surrounding areas of central Illinois for tonight, mostly cloudy. A chance of showers and thunderstorms until midnight, then a slight chance of showers and thunderstorms after midnight. Patchy fog after midnight. Some thunderstorms may produce damaging winds and large hail until midnight. Lows in the upper 60s. North winds around 5 miles an hour. Chance of rain 50%. Here is a river flood statement. The flood warning continues for the Illinois River near Havana. Until further notice. At 9:45 a.m. Saturday, the stage was 17.4 feet.
The river is expected to fall to 15.6 feet Saturday, July 11th.

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Now for the official National Weather Service forecast for Peoria and surrounding areas of central Illinois. Tonight, mostly cloudy with a slight chance of showers. A chance of thunderstorms until midnight, then a slight chance of thunderstorms after midnight. Patchy fog after midnight. Lows in the upper 60s. North winds around 5 miles an hour. Chance of rain 40%. Sunday, mostly cloudy in the morning, then becoming partly sunny. A slight chance of showers and thunderstorms. Highs in the lower 80s. North winds 5 to 10 miles an hour. Chance of rain 20%. Sunday night, partly cloudy until midnight, then clearing. Lows in the mid-60s. Northeast winds 5 to 10 miles an hour. Monday, mostly sunny. Highs in the lower 80s. Northeast winds 5 to 10 miles an hour. Monday night, mostly clear. Lows in the lower 60s. Northeast winds around 5 miles an hour. Tuesday through Wednesday, mostly clear. Highs in the mid-80s. Lows in the mid-60s. Wednesday night, mostly clear until midnight, then becoming partly cloudy. Lows in the upper 60s. Thursday, partly sunny. A chance of showers and thunderstorms in the afternoon. Highs in the upper 80s. Chance of rain 50%. Thursday night, showers likely with a chance of thunderstorms until midnight, then partly cloudy with a chance of showers after midnight. Lows in the upper 60s. Chance of rain 60%. Friday, partly sunny with a chance of showers. A chance of thunderstorms in the afternoon. Highs in the mid-80s. Chance of rain 50%. Friday night and Saturday, partly cloudy. Lows in the mid-60s. Highs in the mid-80s. Again, the forecast for Peoria and surrounding areas of central Illinois for tonight, mostly cloudy with a slight chance of showers. A chance of thunderstorms until midnight, then a slight chance of thunderstorms after midnight. Patchy fog after midnight. Lows in the upper 60s. North winds around 5 miles an hour. Chance of rain 40%. At 5 p.m. in Peoria, skies were partly sunny. The temperature was 78 degrees, the dew point was 75, and the relative humidity was 90%. The heat index was 81. The wind was northeast at 9 miles an hour. The pressure was 29.93 inches and steady. Around central and western Illinois, at Bloomington, rain was falling, with a temperature of 78. It was mostly sunny, with a temperature of 77 at Moline, 82 at Galesburg, and 82 at Macomb. It was partly sunny, with a temperature of 75 at Lakin, 86 at Quincy, and 85 at Springfield. At Pontiac, it was cloudy, with a temperature of 71. And once again at 5 p.m. in Peoria, under partly sunny skies, the temperature was 78, and the heat index was 81. Looking elsewhere around the Midwest at 5 p.m., Chicago reported a thunderstorm, and 75. Indianapolis was partly sunny, and 86. St. Louis reported a thunderstorm, and 73. Kansas City was cloudy, and 74. Des Moines was cloudy, and 85. Milwaukee was cloudy, and 70. The Peoria, Illinois climate summary for this evening, as of 4 p.m., July 4, 2026. Today's high temperature was 85 degrees. The normal high is 86. The record high is 106 degrees, which was set in 1936. Today's low temperature was 69 degrees. The normal low is 66. The record low is 49 degrees, which was set in 1940. 0.31 inches of precipitation fell today, which brings the monthly total to 0.59 inches. The total precipitation for the year now stands at 23.33 inches. Sunset tonight is at 8:33 p.m. Sunrise tomorrow is at 5:34 a.m. And now a discussion of hazardous weather conditions for the following counties in Illinois: Fulton, Mason, McLean, Peoria, Tazewell, and Woodford. This hazardous weather outlook is for central Illinois, east central Illinois, southeast Illinois, and west central Illinois.

Although during this time frame, though cloud-to-ground lightning strikes are a risk. Moderate flooding will continue Sunday along the Illinois River at Beardstown. Minor flooding is expected at Havana and Beardstown next week. Spotter information statement. Spotter activation will likely be needed until 7 p.m. today. And now a discussion of hazardous weather conditions for the following counties in Illinois, Knox, Marshall, and Stark. This hazardous weather outlook is for central Illinois and west central Illinois. For tonight, isolated to scattered thunderstorms are expected through 7 p.m., mainly along and east of the Illinois River. A few may be strong to severe with damaging wind gusts around 60 miles per hour and locally heavy rain the primary hazards. For Sunday through Friday, isolated thunderstorms are possible Sunday, with a chance of thunderstorms overnight Wednesday night through Friday night. The severe risk appears low during this time frame, though cloud-to-ground lightning strikes are a risk. Spotter information statement. Spotter activation may be needed until 7 p.m. today, mainly from the Illinois River East. The time is currently 5:43 p.m. Central Daylight Time. 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Now for the official National Weather Service forecast for Peoria and surrounding areas of central Illinois. Tonight, mostly cloudy with a slight chance of showers. A chance of thunderstorms until midnight, then a slight chance of thunderstorms after midnight. Patchy fog after midnight. Lows in the upper 60s. North winds around 5 miles an hour. Chance of rain 40%. Sunday, mostly cloudy in the morning, then becoming partly sunny. A slight chance of showers and thunderstorms. Highs in the lower 80s. North winds 5 to 10 miles an hour. Chance of rain 20%. Sunday night, partly cloudy until midnight, then clearing. Lows in the mid-60s. Northeast winds 5 to 10 miles an hour. Monday, mostly sunny. Highs in the lower 80s. Northeast winds 5 to 10 miles an hour. Monday night, mostly clear. Lows in the lower 60s. Northeast winds around 5 miles an hour. Tuesday through Wednesday, mostly clear. Highs in the mid-80s. Lows in the mid-60s. Wednesday night, mostly clear until midnight, then becoming partly cloudy. Lows in the upper 60s. Thursday, partly sunny. A chance of showers and thunderstorms in the afternoon. Highs in the upper 80s. Chance of rain 50%. Thursday night, showers likely with a chance of thunderstorms until midnight, then partly cloudy with a chance of showers after midnight. Lows in the upper 60s. Chance of rain 60%. Friday, partly sunny with a chance of showers. A chance of thunderstorms in the afternoon. Highs in the mid-80s. Chance of rain 50%. Friday night and Saturday, partly cloudy. Lows in the mid-60s. Highs in the mid-80s. Again, the forecast for Peoria and surrounding areas of central Illinois for tonight, mostly cloudy with a slight chance of showers. A chance of thunderstorms until midnight, then a slight chance of thunderstorms after midnight. Patchy fog after midnight. Lows in the upper 60s. North winds around 5 miles an hour. Chance of rain 40%. The Peoria, Illinois climate summary for this evening, as of 4 p.m., July 4, 2026. Today's high temperature was 85 degrees. The normal high is 86. The record high is 106 degrees, which was set in 1936. Today's low temperature was 69 degrees. The normal low is 66. The record low is 49 degrees, which was set in 1940. 0.31 inches of precipitation fell today, which brings the monthly total to 0.59 inches. The total precipitation for the year now stands at 23.33 inches. Sunset tonight is at 8:33 p.m. Sunrise tomorrow is at 5:34 a.m. Here is a river flood statement. The flood warning continues for the Illinois River near Havana. Until further notice. At 9:45 a.m. Saturday, the stage was 17.4 feet. The river is expected to fall to 15.6 feet Saturday, July 11th. At 5 p.m. in Peoria, skies were partly sunny. The temperature was 78 degrees, the dew point was

was 75, and the relative humidity was 90%. The heat index was 81. The wind was northeast at 9 miles an hour. The pressure was 29.93 inches and steady. Around central and western Illinois, at Bloomington, rain was falling, with a temperature of 78. It was mostly sunny, with a temperature of 77 at Moline, 82 at Galesburg, and 82 at Macomb. It was partly sunny, with a temperature of 75 at Lakin, 86 at Quincy, and 85 at Springfield. At Pontiac, it was cloudy, with a temperature of 71. And once again at 5 p.m. in Peoria, under partly sunny skies, the temperature was 78, and the heat index was 81. Looking elsewhere around the Midwest at 5 p.m., Chicago reported a thunderstorm, and 75. Indianapolis was partly sunny, and 86. St. Louis reported a thunderstorm, and 73. Kansas City was cloudy, and 74. Des Moines was cloudy, and 85. Milwaukee was cloudy, and 70. And now a discussion of hazardous weather conditions for the following counties in Illinois: Fulton, Mason, McLean, Peoria, Tazewell, and Woodford. This hazardous weather outlook is for central Illinois, east central Illinois, southeast Illinois, and west central Illinois. Day 1, late this afternoon and tonight. Heat index values will peak between 95 and 105 degrees east of the Illinois River this afternoon before the storms and rains. As a result, there is a high risk of heat-related illness in sensitive individuals and those without access to effective cooling. Scattered thunderstorms are expected through early evening, mainly along and east of the Illinois River. There is a slight chance of severe storms with damaging wind gusts over 60 miles per hour and locally heavy rain the primary hazards. Hail and cloud-to-ground lightning strikes are also risks. Moderate flooding continues along portions of the Illinois River from Havana to Beardstown. For Sunday through Friday, isolated to scattered thunderstorms are possible Sunday, with isolated thunderstorms in eastern Illinois Monday afternoon. Additional thunderstorms are possible overnight Wednesday night through Friday night. The severe risk appears low during this time frame, though cloud-to-ground lightning strikes are a risk. Moderate flooding will continue Sunday along the Illinois River at Beardstown. Minor flooding is expected at Havana and Beardstown next week. Spotter information statement: spotter activation will likely be needed until 7 p.m. today. And now a discussion of hazardous weather conditions for the following counties in Illinois: Knox, Marshall, and Stark. This hazardous weather outlook is for central Illinois and west central Illinois. For tonight, isolated to scattered thunderstorms are expected through 7 p.m., mainly along and east of the Illinois River. A few may be strong to severe with damaging wind gusts around 60 miles per hour and locally heavy rain the primary hazards. For Sunday through Friday, isolated thunderstorms are possible Sunday, with a chance of thunderstorms overnight Wednesday night through Friday night. The severe risk appears low during this time frame, though cloud-to-ground lightning strikes are a risk. Spotter information statement: spotter activation may be needed until 7 p.m. today, mainly from the Illinois River East. The time is currently 5:51 p.m. Central Daylight Time. 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Now for the official National Weather Service forecast for Peoria and surrounding areas of central Illinois. Tonight, mostly cloudy with a slight chance of showers. A chance of thunderstorms until midnight, then a slight chance of thunderstorms after midnight. Patchy fog after midnight. Lows in the upper 60s. North winds around 5 miles an hour. Chance of rain 40%. Sunday, mostly cloudy in the morning, then becoming partly sunny. A slight chance of showers and thunderstorms. Highs in the lower 80s. North winds 5 to 10 miles an hour. Chance of rain 20%. Sunday night, partly cloudy until midnight, then clearing. Lows in the mid-60s. Northeast winds 5 to 10 miles an hour. Monday, mostly sunny. Highs in the lower 80s. Northeast winds 5 to 10 miles an hour. Monday night, mostly clear. Lows in the lower 60s. Northeast winds around 5 miles an hour. Tuesday through Wednesday, mostly clear. Highs in the mid-80s. Lows in the mid-60s.

Wednesday night, mostly clear until midnight, then becoming partly cloudy. Lows in the upper 60s. Thursday, partly sunny. A chance of showers and thunderstorms in the afternoon. Highs in the upper 80s. Chance of rain 50%. Thursday night, showers likely with a chance of thunderstorms until midnight, then partly cloudy with a chance of showers after midnight. Lows in the upper 60s. Chance of rain 60%. Friday, partly sunny with a chance of showers. A chance of thunderstorms in the afternoon. Highs in the mid-80s. Chance of rain 50%. Friday night and Saturday, partly cloudy. Lows in the mid-60s. Highs in the mid-80s. Again, the forecast for Peoria and surrounding areas of central Illinois for tonight, mostly cloudy with a slight chance of showers. A chance of thunderstorms until midnight, then a slight chance of thunderstorms after midnight. Patchy fog after midnight. Lows in the upper 60s. North winds around 5 miles an hour. Chance of rain 40%. At 5 p.m. in Peoria, skies were partly sunny. The temperature was 78 degrees, the dew point was 75, and the relative humidity was 90%. The heat index was 81. The wind was northeast at 9 miles an hour. The pressure was 29.93 inches and steady. Around central and western Illinois, at Bloomington, rain was falling, with a temperature of 78. It was mostly sunny, with a temperature of 77 at Moline, 82 at Galesburg, and 82 at Macomb. It was partly sunny, with a temperature of 75 at Lakin, 86 at Quincy, and 85 at Springfield. At Pontiac, it was cloudy, with a temperature of 71. And once again at 5 p.m. in Peoria, under partly sunny skies, the temperature was 78, and the heat index was 81. Looking elsewhere around the Midwest at 5 p.m., Chicago reported a thunderstorm, and 75. Indianapolis was partly sunny, and 86. St. Louis reported a thunderstorm, and 73. Kansas City was cloudy, and 74. Des Moines was cloudy, and 85. Milwaukee was cloudy, and 70. Here is a river flood statement. The flood warning continues for the Illinois River near Havana. Until further notice. At 9:45 a.m. Saturday, the stage was 17.4 feet. The river is expected to fall to 15.6 feet Saturday, July 11th. And now a discussion of hazardous weather conditions for the following counties in Illinois: Fulton, Mason, McLean, Peoria, Tazewell, and Woodford. This hazardous weather outlook is for central Illinois, east central Illinois, southeast Illinois, and west central Illinois. Day 1, late this afternoon and tonight. Heat index values will peak between 95 and 105 degrees east of the Illinois River this afternoon before the storms and rains. As a result, there is a high risk of heat-related illness in sensitive individuals and those without access to effective cooling. Scattered thunderstorms are expected through early evening, mainly along and east of the Illinois River. There is a slight chance of severe storms with damaging wind gusts over 60 miles per hour and locally heavy rain the primary hazards. Hail and cloud-to-ground lightning strikes are also risks. Moderate flooding continues along portions of the Illinois River from Havana to Beardstown. For Sunday through Friday, isolated to scattered thunderstorms are possible Sunday, with isolated thunderstorms in eastern Illinois Monday afternoon. Additional thunderstorms are possible overnight Wednesday night through Friday night. The severe risk appears low during this time frame, though cloud-to-ground lightning strikes are a risk. Moderate flooding will continue Sunday along the Illinois River at Beardstown. Minor flooding is expected at Havana and Beardstown next week. Spotter information statement. Spotter activation will likely be needed until 7 p.m. today. And now a discussion of hazardous weather conditions for the following counties in Illinois: Knox, Marshall, and Stark. This hazardous weather outlook is for central Illinois and west central Illinois. For tonight, isolated to scattered thunderstorms are expected through 7 p.m., mainly along and east of the Illinois River. A few may be strong to severe with damaging wind gusts around 60 miles per hour and locally heavy rain the primary hazards. For Sunday through Friday, isolated thunderstorms are possible Sunday, with a chance of thunderstorms overnight Wednesday night through Friday night. The severe risk appears

During this time frame, though cloud-to-ground lightning strikes are a risk. Spotter information statement. Spotter activation may be needed until 7 p.m. today, mainly from the Illinois River East. The time is currently 5:57 p.m. Central Daylight Time. 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Now for the official National Weather Service forecast for Peoria and surrounding areas of central Illinois. Tonight, mostly cloudy with a slight chance of showers. A chance of thunderstorms until midnight, then a slight chance of thunderstorms after midnight. Patchy fog after midnight. Lows in the upper 60s. North winds around 5 miles an hour. Chance of rain 40%. Sunday, mostly cloudy in the morning, then becoming partly sunny. A slight chance of showers and thunderstorms. Highs in the lower 80s. North winds 5 to 10 miles an hour. Chance of rain 20%. Sunday night, partly cloudy until midnight, then clearing. Lows in the mid-60s. Northeast winds 5 to 10 miles an hour. Monday, mostly sunny. Highs in the lower 80s. Northeast winds 5 to 10 miles an hour. Monday night, mostly clear. Lows in the lower 60s. Northeast winds around 5 miles an hour. Tuesday through Wednesday, mostly clear. Highs in the mid-80s. Lows in the mid-60s. Wednesday night, mostly clear until midnight, then becoming partly cloudy. Lows in the upper 60s. Thursday, partly sunny. A chance of showers and thunderstorms in the afternoon. Highs in the upper 80s. Chance of rain 50%. Thursday night, showers likely with a chance of thunderstorms until midnight, then partly cloudy with a chance of showers after midnight. Lows in the upper 60s. Chance of rain 60%. Friday, partly sunny with a chance of showers. A chance of thunderstorms in the afternoon. Highs in the mid-80s. Chance of rain 50%. Friday night and Saturday, partly cloudy. Lows in the mid-60s. Highs in the mid-80s. Again, the forecast for Peoria and surrounding areas of central Illinois for tonight, mostly cloudy with a slight chance of showers. A chance of thunderstorms until midnight, then a slight chance of thunderstorms after midnight. Patchy fog after midnight. Lows in the upper 60s. North winds around 5 miles an hour. Chance of rain 40%. The Peoria, Illinois climate summary for this evening, as of 4 p.m., July 4, 2026. Today's high temperature was 85 degrees. The normal high is 86. The record high is 106 degrees, which was set in 1936. Today's low temperature was 69 degrees. The normal low is 66. The record low is 49 degrees, which was set in 1940. 0.31 inches of precipitation fell today, which brings the monthly total to 0.59 inches. The total precipitation for the year now stands at 23.33 inches. Sunset tonight is at 8:33 p.m. Sunrise tomorrow is at 5:34 a.m. And now a discussion of hazardous weather conditions for the following counties in Illinois: Fulton, Mason, McLean, Peoria, Tazewell, and Woodford. This hazardous weather outlook is for central Illinois, east central Illinois, southeast Illinois, and west central Illinois. Day 1, late this afternoon and tonight. Heat index values will peak between 95 and 105 degrees east of the Illinois River this afternoon before the storms and rains. As a result, there is a high risk of heat-related illness in sensitive individuals and those without access to effective cooling. Scattered thunderstorms are expected through early evening, mainly along and east of the Illinois River. There is a slight chance of severe storms with damaging wind gusts over 60 miles per hour and locally heavy rain the primary hazards. Hail and cloud-to-ground lightning strikes are also risks. Moderate flooding continues along portions of the Illinois River from Havana to Beardstown. For Sunday through Friday, isolated to scattered thunderstorms are possible Sunday, with isolated thunderstorms in eastern Illinois Monday afternoon. Additional thunderstorms are possible overnight Wednesday night through Friday night. The severe risk appears low during this time frame, though cloud-to-ground lightning strikes are a risk. Moderate flooding will continue Sunday along the Illinois River at Beardstown.

Minor flooding is expected at Havana and Beardstown next week. Spotter information statement. Spotter activation will likely be needed until 7 p.m. today. And now a discussion of hazardous weather conditions for the following counties in Illinois, Knox, Marshall, and Stark. This hazardous weather outlook is for Central Illinois and West Central Illinois. For tonight, isolated to scattered thunderstorms are expected through 7 p.m., mainly along and east of the Illinois River. A few may be strong to severe with damaging wind gusts around 60 miles per hour and locally heavy rain the primary hazards. For Sunday through Friday, isolated thunderstorms are possible Sunday, with a chance of thunderstorms overnight Wednesday night through Friday night. The severe risk appears low during this time frame, though cloud-to-ground lightning strikes are a risk. Spotter information statement. Spotter activation may be needed until 7 p.m. today, mainly from the Illinois River East. The time is currently 6:03 p.m. Central Daylight Time. 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Now for the official National Weather Service forecast for Peoria and surrounding areas of Central Illinois. Tonight, mostly cloudy with a slight chance of showers. A chance of thunderstorms until midnight, then a slight chance of thunderstorms after midnight. Patchy fog after midnight. Lows in the upper 60s. North winds around 5 miles an hour. Chance of rain 40%. Sunday, mostly cloudy in the morning, then becoming partly sunny. A slight chance of showers and thunderstorms. Highs in the lower 80s. North winds 5 to 10 miles an hour. Chance of rain 20%. Sunday night, partly cloudy until midnight, then clearing. Lows in the mid-60s. Northeast winds 5 to 10 miles an hour. Monday, mostly sunny. Highs in the lower 80s. Northeast winds 5 to 10 miles an hour. Monday night, mostly clear. Lows in the lower 60s. Northeast winds around 5 miles an hour. Tuesday through Wednesday, mostly clear. Highs in the mid-80s. Lows in the mid-60s. Wednesday night, mostly clear until midnight, then becoming partly cloudy. Lows in the upper 60s. Thursday, partly sunny. A chance of showers and thunderstorms in the afternoon. Highs in the upper 80s. Chance of rain 50%. Thursday night, showers likely with a chance of thunderstorms until midnight, then partly cloudy with a chance of showers after midnight. Lows in the upper 60s. Chance of rain 60%. Friday, partly sunny with a chance of showers. A chance of thunderstorms in the afternoon. Highs in the mid-80s. Chance of rain 50%. Friday night and Saturday, partly cloudy. Lows in the mid-60s. Highs in the mid-80s. Again, the forecast for Peoria and surrounding areas of Central Illinois for tonight, mostly cloudy with a slight chance of showers. A chance of thunderstorms until midnight, then a slight chance of thunderstorms after midnight. Patchy fog after midnight. Lows in the upper 60s. North winds around 5 miles an hour. Chance of rain 40%. Now for the official National Weather Service forecast for Peoria and surrounding areas of Central Illinois. Rest of tonight, mostly cloudy with a slight chance of showers. A chance of thunderstorms until midnight, then a slight chance of thunderstorms after midnight. Patchy fog after midnight. Lows in the upper 60s. North winds around 5 miles an hour. Chance of rain 40%. Sunday, mostly cloudy in the morning, then becoming partly sunny. A slight chance of showers and thunderstorms. Highs in the lower 80s. North winds 5 to 10 miles an hour. Chance of rain 20%. Sunday night, partly cloudy until midnight, then clearing. Lows in the mid-60s. Northeast winds 5 to 10 miles an hour. Monday, mostly sunny. Highs in the lower 80s. Northeast winds 5 to 10 miles an hour. Monday night, mostly clear. Lows in the lower 60s. Northeast winds around 5 miles an hour. Tuesday through Wednesday, mostly clear. Highs in the mid-80s. Lows in the mid-60s. Wednesday night, mostly clear until midnight, then becoming partly cloudy. Lows in the upper 60s.

partly sunny. A chance of showers and thunderstorms in the afternoon. Highs in the upper 80s. Chance of rain 50%. Thursday night, showers likely with a chance of thunderstorms until midnight, then partly cloudy with a chance of showers after midnight. Lows in the upper 60s. Chance of rain 60%. Friday, partly sunny with a chance of showers. A chance of thunderstorms in the afternoon. Highs in the mid-80s. Chance of rain 50%. Friday night and Saturday, partly cloudy. Lows in the mid-60s. Highs in the mid-80s. Again, the forecast for Peoria and surrounding areas of central Illinois for the rest of tonight, mostly cloudy with a slight chance of showers. A chance of thunderstorms until midnight, then a slight chance of thunderstorms after midnight. Patchy fog after midnight. Lows in the upper 60s. North winds around 5 miles an hour. Chance of rain 40%. At 6 p.m. in Peoria, skies were cloudy. The temperature was 79 degrees, the dew point was 74, and the relative humidity was 84%. The heat index was 82. The wind was northeast at 5 miles an hour. The pressure was 29.93 inches and steady. Around central and western Illinois, at Springfield, rain was falling, with a temperature of 75. It was mostly sunny, with a temperature of 79 at Moline, and 80 at Galesburg. It was partly sunny, with a temperature of 80 at Bloomington, 74 at Lakin, 83 at Macomb, 83 at Quincy, and 73 at Pontiac. And once again at 6 p.m. in Peoria, under cloudy skies, the temperature was 79, and the heat index was 82. Looking elsewhere around the Midwest at 6 p.m., Chicago reported a thunderstorm, and 72. Indianapolis was partly sunny, and 85. St. Louis had light rain, and 74. Kansas City was cloudy, and 74. Des Moines was cloudy, and 85. Milwaukee had light rain, and 68. And now a discussion of hazardous weather conditions for the following counties in Illinois: Fulton, Mason, McLean, Peoria, Tazewell, and Woodford. This hazardous weather outlook is for central Illinois, east central Illinois, southeast Illinois, and west central Illinois. Day 1, late this afternoon and tonight. Heat index values will peak between 95 and 105 degrees east of the Illinois River this afternoon before the storms and rains. As a result, there is a high risk of heat-related illness in sensitive individuals and those without access to effective cooling. Scattered thunderstorms are expected through early evening, mainly along and east of the Illinois River. There is a slight chance of severe storms with damaging wind gusts over 60 miles per hour and locally heavy rain the primary hazards. Hail and cloud-to-ground lightning strikes are also risks. Moderate flooding continues along portions of the Illinois River from Havana to Beardstown. For Sunday through Friday, isolated to scattered thunderstorms are possible Sunday, with isolated thunderstorms in eastern Illinois Monday afternoon. Additional thunderstorms are possible overnight Wednesday night through Friday night. The severe risk appears low during this time frame, though cloud-to-ground lightning strikes are a risk. Moderate flooding will continue Sunday along the Illinois River at Beardstown. Minor flooding is expected at Havana and Beardstown next week. Spotter information statement: spotter activation will likely be needed until 7 p.m. today. And now a discussion of hazardous weather conditions for the following counties in Illinois: Knox, Marshall, and Stark. This hazardous weather outlook is for central Illinois and west central Illinois. For tonight, isolated to scattered thunderstorms are expected through 7 p.m., mainly along and east of the Illinois River. A few may be strong to severe with damaging wind gusts around 60 miles per hour and locally heavy rain the primary hazards. For Sunday through Friday, isolated thunderstorms are possible Sunday, with a chance of thunderstorms overnight Wednesday night through Friday night. The severe risk appears low during this time frame, though cloud-to-ground lightning strikes are a risk. Spotter information statement: spotter activation may be needed until 7 p.m. today, mainly from the Illinois River East. The time is currently 6:12 p.m. Central Daylight Time. 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Now for the official National Weather Service forecast for Peoria and surrounding areas of central Illinois.

Rest of tonight, mostly cloudy with a slight chance of showers. A chance of thunderstorms until midnight, then a slight chance of thunderstorms after midnight. Patchy fog after midnight. Lows in the upper 60s. North winds around 5 miles an hour. Chance of rain 40%. Sunday, mostly cloudy in the morning, then becoming partly sunny. A slight chance of showers and thunderstorms. Highs in the lower 80s. North winds 5 to 10 miles an hour. Chance of rain 20%. Sunday night, partly cloudy until midnight, then clearing. Lows in the mid-60s. Northeast winds 5 to 10 miles an hour. Monday, mostly sunny. Highs in the lower 80s. Northeast winds 5 to 10 miles an hour. Monday night, mostly clear. Lows in the lower 60s. Northeast winds around 5 miles an hour. Tuesday through Wednesday, mostly clear. Highs in the mid-80s. Lows in the mid-60s. Wednesday night, mostly clear until midnight, then becoming partly cloudy. Lows in the upper 60s. Thursday, partly sunny. A chance of showers and thunderstorms in the afternoon. Highs in the upper 80s. Chance of rain 50%. Thursday night, showers likely with a chance of thunderstorms until midnight, then partly cloudy with a chance of showers after midnight. Lows in the upper 60s. Chance of rain 60%. Friday, partly sunny with a chance of showers. A chance of thunderstorms in the afternoon. Highs in the mid-80s. Chance of rain 50%. Friday night and Saturday, partly cloudy. Lows in the mid-60s. Highs in the mid-80s. Again, the forecast for Peoria and surrounding areas of central Illinois for the rest of tonight, mostly cloudy with a slight chance of showers. A chance of thunderstorms until midnight, then a slight chance of thunderstorms after midnight. Patchy fog after midnight. Lows in the upper 60s. North winds around 5 miles an hour. Chance of rain 40%. 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The Peoria, Illinois climate summary for this evening, as of 4 p.m., July 4, 2026. Today's high temperature was 85 degrees. The normal high is 86. The record high is 106 degrees, which was set in 1936. Today's low temperature was 69 degrees. The normal low is 66. The record low is 49 degrees, which was set in 1940. 0.31 inches of precipitation fell today, which brings the monthly total to 0.59 inches. The total precipitation for the year now stands at 23.33 inches. Sunset tonight is at 8:33 p.m. Sunrise tomorrow is at 5:34 a.m. At 6 p.m. in Peoria, skies were cloudy. The temperature was 79 degrees, the dew point was 74, and the relative humidity was 84%. The heat index was 82. The wind was northeast at 5 miles an hour. The pressure was 29.93 inches and steady. Around central and western Illinois, at Springfield, rain was falling, with a temperature of 75. It was mostly sunny, with a temperature of 79 at Moline, and 80 at Galesburg. It was partly sunny, with a temperature of 80 at Bloomington, 74 at Lakin, 83 at Macomb, and 73 at Pontiac. At Quincy, it was cloudy, with a temperature of 83. And once again at 6 p.m. in Peoria, under cloudy skies, the temperature was 79, and the heat index was 82. Looking elsewhere around the Midwest at 6 p.m., Chicago reported a thunderstorm, and 72. Indianapolis was partly sunny, and 85. St. Louis had light rain, and 74. Kansas City was cloudy, and 74. Des Moines was cloudy, and 85. Milwaukee had light rain, and 68.

And now a discussion of hazardous weather conditions for the following counties in Illinois: Fulton, Mason, McLean, Peoria, Tazewell, and Woodford. This hazardous weather outlook is for Central Illinois, East Central Illinois, Southeast Illinois, and West Central Illinois. Day 1, late this afternoon and tonight. Heat index values will peak between 95 and 105 degrees east of the Illinois River this afternoon before the storms and rains. As a result, there is a high risk of heat-related illness in sensitive individuals and those without access to effective cooling. Scattered thunderstorms are expected through early evening, mainly along and east of the Illinois River. There is a slight chance of severe storms with damaging wind gusts over 60 miles per hour and locally heavy rain the primary hazards. Hail and cloud-to-ground lightning strikes are also risks. Moderate flooding continues along portions of the Illinois River from Urbana to Beardstown. For Sunday through Friday, isolated to scattered thunderstorms are possible Sunday, with isolated thunderstorms in eastern Illinois Monday afternoon. Additional thunderstorms are possible overnight Wednesday night through Friday night. The severe risk appears low during this time frame, though cloud-to-ground lightning strikes are a risk. Moderate flooding will continue Sunday along the Illinois River at Beardstown. Minor flooding is expected at Havana and Beardstown next week. Spotter information statement. Spotter activation will likely be needed until 7 p.m. today. And now a discussion of hazardous weather conditions for the following counties in Illinois: Knox, Marshall, and Stark. This hazardous weather outlook is for Central Illinois and West Central Illinois. For tonight, isolated to scattered thunderstorms are expected through 7 p.m., mainly along and east of the Illinois River. A few may be strong to severe with damaging wind gusts around 60 miles per hour and locally heavy rain the primary hazards. For Sunday through Friday, isolated thunderstorms are possible Sunday, with a chance of thunderstorms overnight Wednesday night through Friday night. The severe risk appears low during this time frame, though cloud-to-ground lightning strikes are a risk. Spotter information statement. Spotter activation may be needed until 7 p.m. today, mainly from the Illinois River East. The time is currently 6:20 p.m. Central Daylight Time. 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Now for the official National Weather Service forecast for Peoria and surrounding areas of Central Illinois. Rest of tonight, mostly cloudy with a slight chance of showers. A chance of thunderstorms until midnight, then a slight chance of thunderstorms after midnight. Patchy fog after midnight. Lows in the upper 60s. North winds around 5 miles an hour. Chance of rain 40%. Sunday, mostly cloudy in the morning, then becoming partly sunny. A slight chance of showers and thunderstorms. Highs in the lower 80s. North winds 5 to 10 miles an hour. Chance of rain 20%. Sunday night, partly cloudy until midnight, then clearing. Lows in the mid-60s. Northeast winds 5 to 10 miles an hour. Monday, mostly sunny. Highs in the lower 80s. Northeast winds 5 to 10 miles an hour. Monday night, mostly clear. Lows in the lower 60s. Northeast winds around 5 miles an hour. Tuesday through Wednesday, mostly clear. Highs in the mid-80s. Lows in the mid-60s. Wednesday night, mostly clear until midnight, then becoming partly cloudy. Lows in the upper 60s. Thursday, partly sunny. A chance of showers and thunderstorms in the afternoon. Highs in the upper 80s. Chance of rain 50%. Thursday night, showers likely with a chance of thunderstorms until midnight, then partly cloudy with a chance of showers after midnight. Lows in the upper 60s. Chance of rain 60%. Friday, partly sunny with a chance of showers. A chance of thunderstorms in the afternoon. Highs in the mid-80s. Chance of rain 50%. Friday night and Saturday, partly cloudy. Lows in the mid-60s. Highs in the mid-80s. Again, the forecast for Peoria and surrounding areas of Central Illinois for the rest of tonight, mostly cloudy with a slight chance of showers. A chance of thunderstorms until midnight, then a slight chance of thunderstorms after midnight. Patchy fog after midnight. Lows in the upper 60s. North winds around 5 miles an hour. Chance of

rain 40%. At 6 p.m. in Peoria, skies were partly sunny. The temperature was 79 degrees, the dew point was 74, and the relative humidity was 84%. The heat index was 82. The wind was east at 6 miles an hour. The pressure was 29.93 inches and steady. Around central and western Illinois, at Springfield, a thunderstorm was reported, with a temperature of 74. At Galesburg, rain was falling, with a temperature of 79. At Moline, it was mostly sunny, with a temperature of 79. It was partly sunny, with a temperature of 80 at Bloomington, 74 at Lakin, 83 at Macomb, and 73 at Pontiac. At Quincy, it was cloudy, with a temperature of 83. And once again at 6 p.m. in Peoria, under partly sunny skies, the temperature was 79, and the heat index was 82. Looking elsewhere around the Midwest at 6 p.m., Chicago reported a thunderstorm, and 72. Indianapolis was partly sunny, and 85. St. Louis had light rain, and 74. Kansas City was cloudy, and 74. Des Moines was cloudy, and 85. Milwaukee had light rain, and 68. And now a discussion of hazardous weather conditions for the following counties in Illinois: Fulton, Mason, McLean, Peoria, Tazewell, and Woodford. This hazardous weather outlook is for central Illinois, east central Illinois, southeast Illinois, and west central Illinois. Day 1, late this afternoon and tonight. Heat index values will peak between 95 and 105 degrees east of the Illinois River this afternoon before the storms and rains. As a result, there is a high risk of heat-related illness in sensitive individuals and those without access to effective cooling. Scattered thunderstorms are expected through early evening, mainly along and east of the Illinois River. There is a slight chance of severe storms with damaging wind gusts over 60 miles per hour and locally heavy rain the primary hazards. Hail and cloud-to-ground lightning strikes are also risks. Moderate flooding continues along portions of the Illinois River from Havana to Beardstown. For Sunday through Friday, isolated to scattered thunderstorms are possible Sunday, with isolated thunderstorms in eastern Illinois Monday afternoon. Additional thunderstorms are possible overnight Wednesday night through Friday night. The severe risk appears low during this time frame, though cloud-to-ground lightning strikes are a risk. Moderate flooding will continue Sunday along the Illinois River at Beardstown. Minor flooding is expected at Havana and Beardstown next week. Spotter information statement: spotter activation will likely be needed until 7 p.m. today. And now a discussion of hazardous weather conditions for the following counties in Illinois: Knox, Marshall, and Stark. This hazardous weather outlook is for central Illinois and west central Illinois. For tonight, isolated to scattered thunderstorms are expected through 7 p.m., mainly along and east of the Illinois River. A few may be strong to severe with damaging wind gusts around 60 miles per hour and locally heavy rain the primary hazards. For Sunday through Friday, isolated thunderstorms are possible Sunday, with a chance of thunderstorms overnight Wednesday night through Friday night. The severe risk appears low during this time frame, though cloud-to-ground lightning strikes are a risk. Spotter information statement: spotter activation may be needed until 7 p.m. today, mainly from the Illinois River East. The time is currently 6:26 p.m. Central Daylight Time. 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Now for the official National Weather Service forecast for Peoria and surrounding areas of central Illinois. Rest of tonight, mostly cloudy with a slight chance of showers. A chance of thunderstorms until midnight, then a slight chance of thunderstorms after midnight. Patchy fog after midnight. Lows in the upper 60s. North winds around 5 miles an hour. Chance of rain 40%. Sunday, mostly cloudy in the morning, then becoming partly sunny. A slight chance of showers and thunderstorms. Highs in the lower 80s. North winds 5 to 10 miles an hour. Chance of rain 20%. Sunday night, partly cloudy until midnight, then clearing. Lows in the mid-60s. Northeast winds 5 to 10 miles an hour. Monday, mostly sunny. Highs in the lower 80s. Northeast winds 5 to 10 miles an hour. Monday night, mostly clear,

Lows in the lower 60s. Northeast winds around 5 miles an hour. Tuesday through Wednesday, mostly clear. Highs in the mid-80s. Lows in the mid-60s. Wednesday night, mostly clear until midnight, then becoming partly cloudy. Lows in the upper 60s. Thursday, partly sunny. A chance of showers and thunderstorms in the afternoon. Highs in the upper 80s. Chance of rain 50%. Thursday night, showers likely with a chance of thunderstorms until midnight, then partly cloudy with a chance of showers after midnight. Lows in the upper 60s. Chance of rain 60%. Friday, partly sunny with a chance of showers. A chance of thunderstorms in the afternoon. Highs in the mid-80s. Chance of rain 50%. Friday night and Saturday, partly cloudy. Lows in the mid-60s. Highs in the mid-80s. Again, the forecast for Peoria and surrounding areas of central Illinois for the rest of tonight, mostly cloudy with a slight chance of showers. A chance of thunderstorms until midnight, then a slight chance of thunderstorms after midnight. Patchy fog after midnight. Lows in the upper 60s. North winds around 5 miles an hour. Chance of rain 40%. At 6 p.m. in Peoria, skies were partly sunny. The temperature was 79 degrees, the dew point was 74, and the relative humidity was 84%. The heat index was 82. The wind was east at 6 miles an hour. The pressure was 29.93 inches and steady. Around central and western Illinois, at Springfield, a thunderstorm was reported, with a temperature of 74. At Galesburg, rain was falling, with a temperature of 79. At Moline, it was mostly sunny, with a temperature of 79. It was partly sunny, with a temperature of 80 at Bloomington, 74 at Lakin, 83 at Macomb, and 73 at Pontiac. At Quincy, it was cloudy, with a temperature of 83. And once again at 6 p.m. in Peoria, under partly sunny skies, the temperature was 79, and the heat index was 82. The Peoria, Illinois climate summary for this evening, as of 4 p.m., July 4, 2026. Today's high temperature was 85 degrees. The normal high is 86. The record high is 106 degrees, which was set in 1936. Today's low temperature was 69 degrees. The normal low is 66. The record low is 49 degrees, which was set in 1940. 0.31 inches of precipitation fell today, which brings the monthly total to 0.59 inches. The total precipitation for the year now stands at 23.33 inches. Sunset tonight is at 8:33 p.m. Sunrise tomorrow is at 5:34 a.m. Looking elsewhere around the Midwest at 6 p.m., Chicago reported a thunderstorm, and 72. Indianapolis was partly sunny, and 85. St. Louis had light rain, and 74. Kansas City was cloudy, and 74. Des Moines was cloudy, and 85. Milwaukee had light rain, and 68. And now a discussion of hazardous weather conditions for the following counties in Illinois: Fulton, Mason, McLean, Peoria, Tazewell, and Woodford. This hazardous weather outlook is for central Illinois, east central Illinois, southeast Illinois, and west central Illinois. Day 1, late this afternoon and tonight. Heat index values will peak between 95 and 105 degrees east of the Illinois River this afternoon before the storms and rains. As a result, there is a high risk of heat-related illness in sensitive individuals and those without access to effective cooling. Scattered thunderstorms are expected through early evening, mainly along and east of the Illinois River. There is a slight chance of severe storms with damaging wind gusts over 60 miles per hour and locally heavy rain the primary hazards. Hail and cloud-to-ground lightning strikes are also risks. Moderate flooding continues along portions of the Illinois River from Havana to Beardstown. For Sunday through Friday, isolated to scattered thunderstorms are possible Sunday, with isolated thunderstorms in eastern Illinois Monday afternoon. Additional thunderstorms are possible overnight Wednesday night through Friday night. The severe risk appears low during this time frame, though cloud-to-ground lightning strikes are a risk. Moderate flooding will continue Sunday along the Illinois River at Beardstown. Minor flooding is expected at Havana and Beardstown next week.
Spotter information statement. Spotter activation will likely be needed until 7 p.m. today. And now a discussion of hazardous weather conditions for the following counties in Illinois, Knox, Marshall, and Stark. This hazardous weather outlook is for Central Illinois and West Central Illinois. For tonight, isolated to scattered thunderstorms are expected through 7 p.m., mainly along and east of the Illinois River. A few may be strong to severe with damaging wind gusts tonight. Isolated to scattered thunderstorms are expected through 7 p.m., mainly along and east of the Illinois River. A few may be strong to severe with damaging wind gusts around 60 miles per hour and locally heavy rain the primary hazards. For Sunday through Friday, isolated thunderstorms are possible Sunday, with a chance of thunderstorms overnight Wednesday night through Friday night. The severe risk appears low during this time frame, though cloud-to-ground lightning strikes are a risk. Spotter information statement. Spotter activation may be needed until 7 p.m. today, mainly from the Illinois River East. The time is currently 6:33 p.m. Central Daylight Time. 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Now for the official National Weather Service forecast for Peoria and surrounding areas of Central Illinois. Rest of tonight, mostly cloudy with a slight chance of showers. A chance of thunderstorms until midnight, then a slight chance of thunderstorms after midnight. Patchy fog after midnight. Lows in the upper 60s. North winds around 5 miles an hour. Chance of rain 40%. Sunday, mostly cloudy in the morning, then becoming partly sunny. A slight chance of showers and thunderstorms. Highs in the lower 80s. North winds 5 to 10 miles an hour. Chance of rain 20%. Sunday night, partly cloudy until midnight, then clearing. Lows in the mid-60s. Northeast winds 5 to 10 miles an hour. Monday, mostly sunny. Highs in the lower 80s. Northeast winds 5 to 10 miles an hour. Monday night, mostly clear. Lows in the lower 60s. Northeast winds around 5 miles an hour. Tuesday through Wednesday, mostly clear. Highs in the mid-80s. Lows in the mid-60s. Wednesday night, mostly clear until midnight, then becoming partly cloudy. Lows in the upper 60s. Thursday, partly sunny. A chance of showers and thunderstorms in the afternoon. Highs in the upper 80s. Chance of rain 50%. Thursday night, showers likely with a chance of thunderstorms until midnight, then partly cloudy with a chance of showers after midnight. Lows in the upper 60s. Chance of rain 60%. Friday, partly sunny with a chance of showers. A chance of thunderstorms in the afternoon. Highs in the mid-80s. Chance of rain 50%. Friday night and Saturday, partly cloudy. Lows in the mid-60s. Highs in the mid-80s. Again, the forecast for Peoria and surrounding areas of Central Illinois for the rest of tonight, mostly cloudy with a slight chance of showers. A chance of thunderstorms until midnight, then a slight chance of thunderstorms after midnight. Patchy fog after midnight. Lows in the upper 60s. North winds around 5 miles an hour. Chance of rain 40%. At 6 p.m. in Peoria, skies were partly sunny. The temperature was 79 degrees, the dew point was 74, and the relative humidity was 84%. The heat index was 82. The wind was east at 6 miles an hour. The pressure was 29.93 inches and steady. Around central and western Illinois, at Springfield, a thunderstorm was reported, with a temperature of 74. At Galesburg, rain was falling, with a temperature of 79. At Moline, it was mostly sunny, with a temperature of 79. It was partly sunny, with a temperature of 80 at Bloomington, 74 at Lakin, 83 at Macomb, and 73 at Pontiac. At Quincy, it was cloudy, with a temperature of 83. And once again at 6 p.m. in Peoria, under partly sunny skies, the temperature was 79, and the heat index was 82. Looking elsewhere around the Midwest at 6 p.m., Chicago reported a thunderstorm, and 72. Indianapolis was partly sunny, and 85. St. Louis had light rain, and 74. Kansas City was cloudy, and 74.
Des Moines was cloudy,

85. Milwaukee had light rain in 68. And now a discussion of hazardous weather conditions for the following counties in Illinois: Fulton, Mason, McLean, Peoria, Tazewell, and Woodford. This hazardous weather outlook is for Central Illinois, East Central Illinois, Southeast Illinois, and West Central Illinois. Day 1, late this afternoon and tonight. Heat index values will peak between 95 and 105 degrees east of the Illinois River this afternoon before the storms and rains. As a result, there is a high risk of heat-related illness in sensitive individuals and those without access to effective cooling. Scattered thunderstorms are expected through early evening, mainly along and east of the Illinois River. There is a slight chance of severe storms with damaging wind gusts over 60 miles per hour and locally heavy rain the primary hazards. Hail and cloud-to-ground lightning strikes are also risks. Moderate flooding continues along portions of the Illinois River from Havana to Beardstown. For Sunday through Friday, isolated to scattered thunderstorms are possible Sunday, with isolated thunderstorms in eastern Illinois Monday afternoon. Additional thunderstorms are possible overnight Wednesday night through Friday night. The severe risk appears low during this time frame, though cloud-to-ground lightning strikes are a risk. Moderate flooding will continue Sunday along the Illinois River at Beardstown. Minor flooding is expected at Havana and Beardstown next week. Spotter information statement. Spotter activation will likely be needed until 7 p.m. today. And now a discussion of hazardous weather conditions for the following counties in Illinois: Knox, Marshall, and Stark. This hazardous weather outlook is for Central Illinois and West Central Illinois. For tonight, isolated to scattered thunderstorms are expected through 7 p.m., mainly along and east of the Illinois River. A few may be strong to severe with damaging wind gusts around 60 miles per hour and locally heavy rain the primary hazards. For Sunday through Friday, isolated thunderstorms are possible Sunday, with a chance of thunderstorms overnight Wednesday night through Friday night. The severe risk appears low during this time frame, though cloud-to-ground lightning strikes are a risk. Spotter information statement. Spotter activation may be needed until 7 p.m. today, mainly from the Illinois River East. The time is currently 6:39 p.m. Central Daylight Time. 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Now for the official National Weather Service forecast for Peoria and surrounding areas of Central Illinois. Rest of tonight, mostly cloudy with a slight chance of showers. A chance of thunderstorms until midnight, then a slight chance of thunderstorms after midnight. Patchy fog after midnight. Lows in the upper 60s. North winds around 5 miles an hour. Chance of rain 40%. Sunday, mostly cloudy in the morning, then becoming partly sunny. A slight chance of showers and thunderstorms. Highs in the lower 80s. North winds 5 to 10 miles an hour. Chance of rain 20%. Sunday night, partly cloudy until midnight, then clearing. Lows in the mid-60s. Northeast winds 5 to 10 miles an hour. Monday, mostly sunny. Highs in the lower 80s. Northeast winds 5 to 10 miles an hour. Monday night, mostly clear. Lows in the lower 60s. Northeast winds around 5 miles an hour. Tuesday through Wednesday, mostly clear. Highs in the mid-80s. Lows in the mid-60s. Wednesday night, mostly clear until midnight, then becoming partly cloudy. Lows in the upper 60s. Thursday, partly sunny. A chance of showers and thunderstorms in the afternoon. Highs in the upper 80s. Chance of rain 50%. Thursday night, showers likely with a chance of thunderstorms until midnight, then partly cloudy with a chance of showers after midnight. Lows in the upper 60s. Chance of rain 60%. Friday, partly sunny with a chance of showers. A chance of thunderstorms in the afternoon. Highs in the mid-80s. Chance of rain 50%. Friday night and Saturday, partly cloudy. Lows in the mid-60s. Highs in the mid-80s. Again, the forecast for Peoria and surrounding areas of Central Illinois for the rest of tonight, mostly cloudy with a slight chance of showers. A chance of thunderstorms until midnight, then a slight chance of thunderstorms after midnight. Patchy fog after midnight.

begin at 6 p.m. in Peoria, under partly sunny skies. The temperature was 79, and the heat index was 82. Looking elsewhere around the Midwest at 6 p.m., Chicago reported a thunderstorm, and 72. Indianapolis was partly sunny, and 85. St. Louis had light rain, and 74. Kansas City was cloudy, and 74. Des Moines was cloudy, and 85. Milwaukee had light rain, and 68. And now a discussion of hazardous weather conditions for the following counties in Illinois: Fulton, Mason, McLean, Peoria, Tazewell, and Woodford. This hazardous weather outlook is for Central Illinois, East Central Illinois, Southeast Illinois, and West Central Illinois. Day 1, late this afternoon and tonight. Heat index values will peak between 95 and 105 degrees east of the Illinois River this afternoon before the storms and rains. As a result, there is a high risk of heat-related illness in sensitive individuals and those without access to effective cooling. Scattered thunderstorms are expected through early evening, mainly along and east of the Illinois River. There is a slight chance of severe storms with damaging wind gusts over 60 miles per hour and locally heavy rain the primary hazards. Hail and cloud-to-ground lightning strikes are also risks. Moderate flooding continues along portions of the Illinois River from Havana to Beardstown. For Sunday through Friday, isolated to scattered thunderstorms are possible Sunday, with isolated thunderstorms in eastern Illinois Monday afternoon. Additional thunderstorms are possible overnight Wednesday night through Friday night. The severe risk appears low during this time frame, though cloud-to-ground lightning strikes are a risk. Moderate flooding will continue Sunday along the Illinois River at Beardstown. Minor flooding is expected at Havana and Beardstown next week. Spotter information statement. Spotter activation will likely be needed until 7 p.m. today. The Peoria, Illinois climate summary for this evening, as of 4 p.m., July 4, 2026. Today's high temperature was 85 degrees. The normal high is 86. The record high is 106 degrees, which was set in 1936. Today's low temperature was 69 degrees. The normal low is 66. The record low is 49 degrees, which was set in 1940. 0.31 inches of precipitation fell today, which brings the monthly total to 0.59 inches. The total precipitation for the year now stands at 23.33 inches. Sunset tonight is at 8:33 p.m. Sunrise tomorrow is at 5:34 a.m. And now a discussion of hazardous weather conditions for the following counties in Illinois: Knox, Marshall, and Stark. This hazardous weather outlook is for Central Illinois and West Central Illinois. For tonight, isolated to scattered thunderstorms are expected through 7 p.m., mainly along and east of the Illinois River. A few may be strong to severe with damaging wind gusts around 60 miles per hour and locally heavy rain the primary hazards. For Sunday through Friday, isolated thunderstorms are possible Sunday, with a chance of thunderstorms overnight Wednesday night through Friday night. The severe risk appears low during this time frame, though cloud-to-ground lightning strikes are a risk. Spotter information statement. Spotter activation may be needed until 7 p.m. today, mainly from the Illinois River East. The time is currently 6:47 p.m. Central Daylight Time. 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Now for the official National Weather Service forecast for Peoria and surrounding areas of Central Illinois. Rest of tonight, mostly cloudy with a slight chance of showers. A chance of thunderstorms until midnight, then a slight chance of thunderstorms after midnight. Patchy fog after midnight. Lows in the upper 60s. North winds around 5 miles an hour. Chance of rain 40%. Sunday, mostly cloudy in the morning, then becoming partly sunny. A slight chance of showers and thunderstorms. Highs in the lower 80s. North winds 5 to 10 miles an hour. Chance of rain 20%. Sunday night, partly cloudy until midnight, then clearing. Lows in the mid-60s. Northeast winds 5 to 10 miles an hour. Monday, mostly sunny. Highs in the lower 80s. Northeast winds 5 to 10 miles an hour. Monday night, mostly clear. Lows in the lower 60s. Northeast winds around 5 miles an hour.

Tuesday through Wednesday, mostly clear. Highs in the mid-80s. Lows in the mid-60s. Wednesday night, mostly clear until midnight, then becoming partly cloudy. Lows in the upper 60s. Thursday, partly sunny. A chance of showers and thunderstorms in the afternoon. Highs in the upper 80s. Chance of rain 50%. Thursday night, showers likely with a chance of thunderstorms until midnight, then partly cloudy with a chance of showers after midnight. Lows in the upper 60s. Chance of rain 60%. Friday, partly sunny with a chance of showers. A chance of thunderstorms in the afternoon. Highs in the mid-80s. Chance of rain 50%. Friday night and Saturday, partly cloudy. Lows in the mid-60s. Highs in the mid-80s. Again, the forecast for Peoria and surrounding areas of central Illinois for the rest of tonight, mostly cloudy with a slight chance of showers. A chance of thunderstorms until midnight, then a slight chance of thunderstorms after midnight. Patchy fog after midnight. Lows in the upper 60s. North winds around 5 miles an hour. Chance of rain 40%. Now for the official National Weather Service forecast for Peoria and surrounding areas of central Illinois. Rest of tonight, mostly cloudy with a slight chance of showers. A chance of thunderstorms until midnight, then a slight chance of thunderstorms after midnight. Patchy fog after midnight. Lows in the upper 60s. North winds around 5 miles an hour. Chance of rain 40%. Sunday, mostly cloudy in the morning, then becoming partly sunny. A slight chance of showers and thunderstorms. Highs in the lower 80s. North winds 5 to 10 miles an hour. Chance of rain 20%. Sunday night, partly cloudy until midnight, then clearing. Lows in the mid-60s. Northeast winds 5 to 10 miles an hour. Monday, mostly sunny. Highs in the lower 80s. Northeast winds 5 to 10 miles an hour. Monday night, mostly clear. Lows in the lower 60s. Northeast winds around 5 miles an hour. Tuesday through Wednesday, mostly clear. Highs in the mid-80s. Lows in the mid-60s. Wednesday night, mostly clear until midnight, then becoming partly cloudy. Lows in the upper 60s. Thursday, partly sunny. A chance of showers and thunderstorms in the afternoon. Highs in the upper 80s. Chance of rain 50%. Thursday night, showers likely with a chance of thunderstorms until midnight, then partly cloudy with a chance of showers after midnight. Lows in the upper 60s. Chance of rain 60%. Friday, partly sunny with a chance of showers. A chance of thunderstorms in the afternoon. Highs in the mid-80s. Chance of rain 50%. Friday night and Saturday, partly cloudy. Lows in the mid-60s. Highs in the mid-80s. Again, the forecast for Peoria and surrounding areas of central Illinois for the rest of tonight, mostly cloudy with a slight chance of showers. A chance of thunderstorms until midnight, then a slight chance of thunderstorms after midnight. Patchy fog after midnight. Lows in the upper 60s. North winds around 5 miles an hour. Chance of rain 40%. At 6 p.m. in Peoria, skies were partly sunny. The temperature was 79 degrees, the dew point was 74, and the relative humidity was 84%. The heat index was 82. The wind was east at 6 miles an hour. The pressure was 29.93 inches and steady. Around central and western Illinois, at Springfield, a thunderstorm was reported, with a temperature of 74. At Galesburg, rain was falling, with a temperature of 79. At Moline, it was mostly sunny, with a temperature of 79. It was partly sunny, with a temperature of 80 at Bloomington, 74 at Lakin, 83 at Macomb, and 73 at Pontiac. At Quincy, it was cloudy, with a temperature of 83. And once again at 6 p.m. in Peoria, under partly sunny skies, the temperature was 79, and the heat index was 82. Looking elsewhere around the Midwest at 6 p.m., Chicago reported a thunderstorm, and 72. Indianapolis was partly sunny, and 85. St. Louis had light rain, and 74. Kansas City was cloudy, and 74.
Des Moines was cloudy and 85. Milwaukee had light rain and 68. And now a discussion of hazardous weather conditions for the following counties in Illinois: Fulton, Mason, McLean, Peoria, Tazewell, and Woodford. This hazardous weather outlook is for Central Illinois, East Central Illinois, Southeast Illinois, and West Central Illinois. Day 1, late this afternoon and tonight. Heat index values will peak between 95 and 105 degrees east of the Illinois River this afternoon before the storms and rains. As a result, there is a high risk of heat-related illness in sensitive individuals and those without access to effective cooling. Scattered thunderstorms are expected through early evening, mainly along and east of the Illinois River. There is a slight chance of severe storms with damaging wind gusts over 60 miles per hour and locally heavy rain the primary hazards. Hail and cloud-to-ground lightning strikes are also risks. Moderate flooding continues along portions of the Illinois River from Havana to Beardstown. For Sunday through Friday, isolated to scattered thunderstorms are possible Sunday, with isolated thunderstorms in eastern Illinois Monday afternoon. Additional thunderstorms are possible overnight Wednesday night through Friday night. The severe risk appears low during this time frame, though cloud-to-ground lightning strikes are a risk. Moderate flooding will continue Sunday along the Illinois River at Beardstown. Minor flooding is expected at Havana and Beardstown next week. Spotter information statement. Spotter activation will likely be needed until 7 p.m. today. And now a discussion of hazardous weather conditions for the following counties in Illinois: Knox, Marshall, and Stark. This hazardous weather outlook is for Central Illinois and West Central Illinois. For tonight, isolated to scattered thunderstorms are expected through 7 p.m., mainly along and east of the Illinois River. A few may be strong to severe with damaging wind gusts around 60 miles per hour and locally heavy rain the primary hazards. For Sunday through Friday, isolated thunderstorms are possible Sunday, with a chance of thunderstorms overnight Wednesday night through Friday night. The severe risk appears low during this time frame, though cloud-to-ground lightning strikes are a risk. Spotter information statement. Spotter activation may be needed until 7 p.m. today, mainly from the Illinois River East. The time is currently 6:55 p.m. Central Daylight Time. 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Now for the official National Weather Service forecast for Peoria and surrounding areas of Central Illinois. Rest of tonight, mostly cloudy with a slight chance of showers. A chance of thunderstorms until midnight, then a slight chance of thunderstorms after midnight. Patchy fog after midnight. Lows in the upper 60s. North winds around 5 miles an hour. Chance of rain 40%. Sunday, mostly cloudy in the morning, then becoming partly sunny. A slight chance of showers and thunderstorms. Highs in the lower 80s. North winds 5 to 10 miles an hour. Chance of rain 20%. Sunday night, partly cloudy until midnight, then clearing. Lows in the mid-60s. Northeast winds 5 to 10 miles an hour. Monday, mostly sunny. Highs in the lower 80s. Northeast winds 5 to 10 miles an hour. Monday night, mostly clear. Lows in the lower 60s. Northeast winds around 5 miles an hour. Tuesday through Wednesday, mostly clear. Highs in the mid-80s. Lows in the mid-60s. Wednesday night, mostly clear until midnight, then becoming partly cloudy. Lows in the upper 60s. Thursday, partly sunny. A chance of showers and thunderstorms in the afternoon. Highs in the upper 80s. Chance of rain 50%. Thursday night, showers likely with a chance of thunderstorms until midnight, then partly cloudy with a chance of showers after midnight. Lows in the upper 60s. Chance of rain 60%. Friday, partly sunny with a chance of showers. A chance of thunderstorms in the afternoon. Highs in the mid-80s. Chance of rain 50%. Friday night and Saturday, partly cloudy. Lows in the mid-60s. Highs in the mid-80s. Again, the forecast for Peoria and surrounding areas of Central Illinois for the rest of tonight, mostly cloudy with a slight chance of showers. A chance of thunderstorms until midnight, then a slight chance of thunderstorms after midnight.

fog after midnight. Lows in the upper 60s. North winds around 5 miles an hour. Chance of rain 40%. At 6 p.m. in Peoria, skies were partly sunny. The temperature was 79 degrees, the dew point was 74, and the relative humidity was 84%. The heat index was 82. The wind was east at 6 miles an hour. The pressure was 29.93 inches and steady. Around central and western Illinois, at Springfield, a thunderstorm was reported, with a temperature of 74. At Galesburg, rain was falling, with a temperature of 79. At Moline, it was mostly sunny, with a temperature of 79. It was partly sunny, with a temperature of 80 at Bloomington, 74 at Lakin, 83 at Macomb, and 73 at Pontiac. At Quincy, it was cloudy, with a temperature of 83. And once again at 6 p.m. in Peoria, under partly sunny skies, the temperature was 79, and the heat index was 82. Looking elsewhere around the Midwest at 6 p.m., Chicago reported a thunderstorm, and 72. Indianapolis was partly sunny, and 85. St. Louis had light rain, and 74. Kansas City was cloudy, and 74. Des Moines was cloudy, and 85. Milwaukee had light rain, and 68. And now a discussion of hazardous weather conditions for the following counties in Illinois: Fulton, Mason, McLean, Peoria, Tazewell, and Woodford. This hazardous weather outlook is for Central Illinois, East Central Illinois, Southeast Illinois, and West Central Illinois. Day 1, late this afternoon and tonight. Heat index values will peak between 95 and 105 degrees east of the Illinois River this afternoon before the storms and rains. As a result, there is a high risk of heat-related illness in sensitive individuals and those without access to effective cooling. Scattered thunderstorms are expected through early evening, mainly along and east of the Illinois River. There is a slight chance of severe storms with damaging wind gusts over 60 miles per hour and locally heavy rain the primary hazards. Hail and cloud-to-ground lightning strikes are also risks. Moderate flooding continues along portions of the Illinois River from Havana to Beardstown. For Sunday through Friday, isolated to scattered thunderstorms are possible Sunday, with isolated thunderstorms in eastern Illinois Monday afternoon. Additional thunderstorms are possible overnight Wednesday night through Friday night. The severe risk appears low during this time frame, though cloud-to-ground lightning strikes are a risk. Moderate flooding will continue Sunday along the Illinois River at Beardstown. Minor flooding is expected at Havana and Beardstown next week. Spotter information statement: spotter activation will likely be needed until 7 p.m. today. The Peoria, Illinois climate summary for this evening, as of 4 p.m., July 4, 2026. Today's high temperature was 85 degrees. The normal high is 86. The record high is 106 degrees, which was set in 1936. Today's low temperature was 69 degrees. The normal low is 66. The record low is 49 degrees, which was set in 1940. 0.31 inches of precipitation fell today, which brings the monthly total to 0.59 inches. The total precipitation for the year now stands at 23.33 inches. Sunset tonight is at 8:33 p.m. Sunrise tomorrow is at 5:34 a.m. And now a discussion of hazardous weather conditions for the following counties in Illinois: Knox, Marshall, and Stark. This hazardous weather outlook is for Central Illinois and West Central Illinois. For tonight, isolated to scattered thunderstorms are expected through 7 p.m., mainly along and east of the Illinois River. A few may be strong to severe with damaging wind gusts around 60 miles per hour and locally heavy rain the primary hazards. For Sunday through Friday, isolated thunderstorms are possible Sunday, with a chance of thunderstorms overnight Wednesday night through Friday night. The severe risk appears low during this time frame, though cloud-to-ground lightning strikes are a risk. Spotter information statement: spotter activation may be needed until 7 p.m. today, mainly from the Illinois River East. The time is currently 7:03 p.m. Central Daylight Time. 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Now for the official National Weather Service forecast for Peoria and surrounding areas of Central Illinois.